mostly cloudy in the morning, then becoming partly cloudy. Highs in the mid-70s at the coast to the upper 80s inland. West winds 5 to 10 miles per hour. For the Monday night, partly cloudy. Lows in the 60s. West winds up to 5 miles per hour. For Tuesday, partly cloudy in the morning, then becoming mostly sunny. Highs in the mid-70s at the coast to the lower 90s inland. Light winds, becoming west 5 to 10 miles per hour in the afternoon. And on Tuesday night, mostly clear until midnight, then becoming partly cloudy. Lows in the lower 60s. Wednesday and Wednesday night, partly cloudy. High 70s and 80s, lows in the upper 50s. Thursday through Saturday, partly cloudy. Highs from the upper 60s to lower 80s, lows in the upper 50s. High temperatures today and lows tonight for the selected cities: Santa Cruz, 78 and 63, Monterey, 72 and 61, Salinas, 72 and 62, Hollister, 81 and 62, King City, 85 and 62. The weather overview for the Bay Area and Central Coast: showers continue across the region into Tuesday, warming trend through midweek, large tidal swings to bring localized coastal flooding at high. The extended forecast for the Bay Area and Central Coast: Tuesday and Tuesday night, mostly clear. Highs 65 to 100. Lows 55 to 75. Wednesday and Wednesday night, mostly clear. Highs 65 to 100. Lows 50 to 70. Thursday and Thursday night, mostly clear. High 60 to 90. Lows 50 to 65. Friday and Friday night, partly cloudy. High 60 to 90. Lows 50 to 65. Saturday, partly sunny. High 60 to 85. Sunrise, sunset, and tidal information for the San Francisco Bay Area for Sunday, July 12th. The sunset tonight, 8:32 p.m. The sunrise tomorrow, 5:59 a.m. The sunset tomorrow, 8:31 p.m. Tidal data at the Golden Gate for the afternoon and evening hours today and the morning hours of tomorrow. Low tide, 3:50 p.m. at 3.19 feet. High tide, 10:06 p.m. at 7.15 feet. Low tide, 5:18 a.m. at minus 152 feet. Here are the buoy observations for 5 p.m. Pacific Daylight Time. An offshore buoy 6, wind south at 16 knots, pressure 1,020.7 millibars. An offshore buoy 59, winds north at 6 knots, water temperature 65, pressure 1,021.2 millibars. At buoy 14 near Point Arena, winds northwest at 8 knots, water temperature 54, pressure 1,014.9 millibars. At buoy 13 near Bodega Bay, winds northwest at 10 knots, pressure 1,014.0 millibars. At Point Reyes Wave Rider buoy, water temperature 55, seas 6 feet, every 8 seconds. At San Francisco Bar buoy, water temperature 59, seas 4 feet, every 9 seconds. At San Francisco buoy, winds northwest at 10 knots, swell 5 feet, every 9 seconds. At Half Moon Bay buoy, winds west 6 knots, water temperature 60, pressure 1,014.5 millibars, seas 5 feet, every 9 seconds. At Monterey buoy, winds northwest at 8 knots, water temperature 61, pressure 1,014.0 millibars. At Pointer, Wave Rider buoy, water temperature 58, seas 5 feet, every 8 seconds. At Cape San Martin buoy, winds northwest at 6 knots, water temperature 61, pressure 1,014.4 millibars. Synopsis for the Central California coast and bays, including the Monterey Bay, Greater Farallones, and Cordell Bank National Marine Sanctuaries: moderate to fresh northerly winds are outer waters leading to hazardous conditions. Otherwise, expect light to moderate north-northwest winds with moderate northwest swell. Mainly northerly winds become fresh to strong mid to late week, which will have near gale force gusts. Seas will build in response, leading to overall hazardous conditions. The marine forecast for San Pablo Bay.

Lagoon Bay, the West Delta, and the San Francisco Bay north of the Bay Bridge. For tonight, southwest wind 5 to 10 knots, easing to around 5 knots late. For Monday, southwest wind around 5 knots, rising to 5 to 10 knots in the afternoon. For Monday night, southwest wind 5 to 10 knots. The marine forecast for Monterey Bay. For tonight, northwest wind around 5 knots. Seas around 3 feet. Wave detail, west 3 feet at 9 seconds. For Monday, west wind around 5 knots. Seas 3 to 4 feet. Wave detail, west 3 feet at 9 seconds. For Monday night, west wind around 5 knots. Seas 3 to 4 feet. Wave detail, west 4 feet at 8 seconds. The coastal waters forecast from Pigeon Point to Point Pinos out to 10 nautical miles. For tonight, northwest wind around 5 knots. Seas 4 to 5 feet. Wave detail, northwest 4 feet at 9 seconds and south 2 feet at 15 seconds. For Monday, northwest wind 5 to 10 knots. Seas 4 to 5 feet. Wave detail, northwest 5 feet at 9 seconds and south 2 feet at 14 seconds. For Monday night, northwest wind 5 to 10 knots. Seas 4 to 6 feet. Wave detail, northwest 5 feet at 9 seconds and south 2 feet at 14 seconds. The following is an important weather message from the National Weather Service. Issued at 1:40 p.m. Pacific Daylight Time. Coastal flood advisory remains in effect until 4 a.m. Pacific Daylight Time Thursday. Up to 1.7 feet of inundation above ground level is possible in low-lying areas near shorelines and tidal waterways. Where, bayshore locations along the San Francisco and San Pablo Bays. When, until 4 a.m. Pacific Daylight Time Thursday. Impacts, flooding of lots, parks, and roads with only isolated road closures expected. Additional details, at the San Francisco tidal gauge, high tide is expected to be 1.7 feet above normal 7.5 feet mean lower low water at 10:06 p.m. 7/12, 1.7 feet above normal 7.5 feet mean lower low water at 11:01 p.m. 7/13, 1.6 feet above normal 7.4 feet mean lower low water at 11:55 p.m. 7/14, 1.3 feet above normal 7.1 foot mean lower low water at 12:48 a.m. 7/16. These predictions include both astronomical tides and roughly 3 to 6 inches of additional water mainly from a combination of thermal expansion and accumulated sea level rise since the tidal datum was established 1983-2001. High tide varies up to 90 minutes earlier or later along the Pacific coast and through the San Francisco Bay, respectively. If travel is required, allow extra time as some roads may be closed. Do not drive around barricades or through water of unknown depth. Take the necessary actions to protect flood-prone property. The following is an important weather message from the National Weather Service. Issued at 1:40 p.m. Pacific Daylight Time. Coastal flood advisory remains in effect until 4 a.m. Pacific Daylight Time Wednesday. Up to 1.7 feet of inundation above ground level is possible in low-lying areas near shorelines and tidal waterways. Where, Pacific Coast including Monterey Bay. When, until 4 a.m. Pacific Daylight Time Wednesday. Impacts, flooding of lots, parks, and roads with only isolated road closures expected. Additional details, at the San Francisco tidal gauge, high tide is expected to be 1.7 feet above normal 7.5 feet mean lower low water at 10:06 p.m. 7/12, 1.7 feet above normal 7.5 feet mean lower low water at 11:01 p.m. 7/13, 1.6 feet above normal 7.4 feet mean lower low water at 11:55 p.m. 7/14. These predictions include both astronomical tides and roughly 3 to 6 inches of additional water mainly from a combination of thermal expansion and accumulated sea level rise since the tidal datum was established 1983.

high tide varies up to 90 minutes earlier or later along the Pacific coast and through the San Francisco Bay, respectively. If travel is required, allow extra time as some roads may be closed. Do not drive around barricades or through water of unknown depth. Take the necessary actions to protect flood-prone property. The area forecast for the peninsula, North Bay, and East Bay. Coastal flood advisory in effect until 4 a.m. Pacific Daylight Time Thursday. For the rest of today, mostly cloudy. Highs in the mid-70s at the coast and around 90 inland. West winds 5 to 10 miles per hour. For tonight, partly cloudy until midnight, then becoming mostly cloudy. Lows from the 50s to mid-60s. West winds up to 5 miles per hour. And on Monday, mostly cloudy in the morning, then becoming partly cloudy. Highs in the mid-70s at the coast to the mid-90s inland. West winds 5 to 10 miles per hour. For the Monday night, mostly clear. Lows from the mid-50s to upper 60s. West winds 5 to 10 miles per hour. For Tuesday, partly cloudy in the morning, then becoming mostly sunny. Highs in the upper 70s at the coast to the mid-90s inland. Southwest winds 5 to 10 miles per hour. And on Tuesday night, mostly clear. Lows from the mid-50s to lower 60s. Wednesday and Wednesday night, mostly clear. High 70s and 80s, lows in the 50s for the Thursday. Partly cloudy in the morning, then becoming mostly sunny. Highs from the upper 60s to lower 80s for Thursday night, mostly clear until midnight, then becoming partly cloudy. Lows from the 40s to upper 50s Friday through Saturday. Partly cloudy. Highs from the mid-60s to lower 80s, lows from the 50s to lower 60s. High temperatures today and lows tonight for the selected cities: San Francisco, 71 and 57, San Francisco Airport, 77 and 60, Redwood City, 85 and 63, Oakland, 76 and 60, Fremont, 82 and 64, Concord, 90 and 63, Livermore, 90 and 64, San Rafael, 84 and 60, Santa Rosa, 89 and 59, Napa, 82 and 59, Fairfield, 87 and 63. These are the 5 p.m. Pacific Daylight Time observations for the San Francisco and Monterey Bay areas on Sunday, July 12th. At San Francisco Airport, it was partly sunny, temperature 72, dew point 55, relative humidity 55%, northwest wind at 14 miles an hour, pressure 29.90 inches and falling. At Oakland Airport, it was partly sunny, temperature 72, dew point 56, relative humidity 57%, west wind at 15 miles an hour, pressure 29.91 inches and falling. At San Jose Airport, it was partly sunny, temperature 82, dew point 57, relative humidity 42%, northwest wind at 12 miles an hour, pressure 29.90 inches and steady. At Santa Rosa, it was partly sunny, temperature 89, south wind at 10, pressure 29.89 and falling. At Concord, it was partly sunny, temperature 88, northwest wind at 10. At Livermore, it was partly sunny, temperature 93, west wind at 10. At Monterey, it was partly sunny, temperature 65, north wind at 6, pressure 29.96 and steady. At Salinas, it was partly sunny, temperature 70, dew point 56, relative humidity 61%, northwest wind at 9. Here are some observations around California and western Nevada. Skies ranged from partly sunny to cloudy. It was 93 at Sacramento, 71 at Los Angeles, 71 at San Diego, and 86 at Reno. Truckee reported 73, South Lake Tahoe reported 75, Blue Canyon reported 70, and Mammoth Lakes reported 73. Local temperature reports around San Francisco Bay for 5 p.m. Downtown San Francisco was 72 degrees. Oakland Museum was 73 degrees. Redwood City was 82 degrees. San Rafael was 92 degrees.

light winds, becoming northwest 5 to 10 miles per hour in the afternoon. For the Monday night, mostly clear. Lows in the 60s. Northwest winds up to 5 miles per hour until midnight, becoming light. For Tuesday, mostly sunny in the morning, then becoming sunny. Highs in the lower 80s by the bay to the 90s inland. Light winds, becoming west 5 to 10 miles per hour in the afternoon. And on Tuesday night, mostly clear. Lows from the lower to mid 60s. Wednesday through Thursday night, mostly clear. Highs from the upper 70s to lower 90s. Lows from the 50s to lower 60s. Friday partly cloudy in the morning, then becoming mostly sunny. Highs from the mid-70s to lower 90s Friday night, mostly clear until midnight, then becoming partly cloudy. Lows in the upper 50s Saturday, partly cloudy in the morning, then becoming mostly sunny. Highs from the mid-70s to lower 90s high temperatures today and lows tonight for the selected cities, San Jose, 84 and 64, Mountain View, 78 and 63, Morgan Hill, 90 and 63. The area forecast for the Monterey Bay and Salinas Valley. Coastal flood advisory in effect until 4 a.m. Pacific Daylight Time Wednesday. For the rest of today, mostly cloudy. Isolated showers. Highs in the lower 70s at the coast of the mid 80s inland. West winds 5 to 10 miles per hour. For tonight, partly cloudy. Lows in the lower 60s. West winds up to 5 miles per hour until midnight, becoming light. And on Monday, mostly cloudy in the morning, then becoming partly cloudy. Highs in the mid-70s at the coast to the upper 80s inland. West winds 5 to 10 miles per hour. For the Monday night, partly cloudy. Lows in the 60s. West winds up to 5 miles per hour. For Tuesday, partly cloudy in the morning, then becoming mostly sunny. Highs in the mid-70s at the coast to the lower 90s inland. Light winds, becoming west 5 to 10 miles per hour in the afternoon. And on Tuesday night, mostly clear until midnight, then becoming partly cloudy. Lows in the lower 60s. Wednesday and Wednesday night, partly cloudy. High 70s and 80s, lows in the upper 50s Thursday through Saturday. Partly cloudy. Highs from the upper 60s to lower 80s, lows in the upper 50s high temperatures today and lows tonight for the selected cities, Santa Cruz, 78 and 63, Monterey, 72 and 61, Salinas, 72 and 62, Hollister, 81 and 62, King City, 85 and 62. The weather overview for the Bay Area and Central Coast, showers continue across the region into Tuesday, warming trend through midweek, large tidal swings to bring localized coastal flooding at high. The extended forecast for the Bay Area and Central Coast, Tuesday and Tuesday night, mostly clear. Highs 65 to 100. Lows 55 to 75. Wednesday and Wednesday night, mostly clear. Highs 65 to 100. Lows 50 to 70. Thursday and Thursday night, mostly clear. High 60 to 90. Lows 50 to 65. Friday and Friday night, partly cloudy. High 60 to 90. Lows 50 to 65. Saturday, partly sunny. High 60 to 85. Sunrise, sunset, and tidal information for the San Francisco Bay Area for Sunday, July 12th. The sunset tonight, 8:32 p.m. The sunrise tomorrow, 5:59 a.m. The sunset tomorrow, 8:31 p.m. Tidal data at the Golden Gate for the afternoon and evening hours today and the morning hours of tomorrow. Low tide, 3:50 p.m. at 3.19 feet. High tide, 10:06 p.m. at 7.15 feet. Low tide, 5:18 a.m. at -152 feet. 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

broadcast originates from the National Weather Service office located in Monterey, California, and serves the South Bay and Monterey Bay Area, including the cities of San Jose, Monterey, Salinas, and Santa Cruz. Here are the buoy observations for 5 p.m. Pacific Daylight Time. An offshore buoy 6 winds south at 16 knots, pressure 1,020.7 millibars. An offshore buoy 59 winds north at 6 knots, water temperature 65, pressure 1,021.2 millibars. Endpoint Arena buoy, winds northwest 8 knots, water temperature 54, pressure 1,014.8 millibars, sea 7 feet, every 7 seconds. At buoy 13 near Bodega Bay, winds northwest at 12 knots, pressure 1,013.7 millibars, swell 5 feet, every 9 seconds. At Point Reyes Wave Rider buoy, water temperature 55, seas 6 feet, every 8 seconds. At San Francisco Bar buoy, water temperature 59, seas 4 feet, every 9 seconds. At San Francisco Bay, winds northwest at 10 knots, swell 5 feet, every 9 seconds. At Half Moon Bay buoy, winds west 6 knots, water temperature 60, pressure 1,014.5 millibars, seas 5 feet, every 9 seconds. At Monterey Bay buoy, winds northwest 6 knots, water temperature 61, pressure 1,014.1 millibars, seas 5 feet, every 8 seconds. Endpoint Sir, Wave Rider buoy, water temperature 58, seas 5 feet, every 8 seconds. At Cape San Martin buoy, winds northwest 8 knots, water temperature 62, pressure 1,014.4 millibars. Seas 5 feet, every 15 seconds. Synopsis for the Central California coast and bays, including the Monterey Bay, Greater Farallones, and Cordell Bank National Marine Sanctuaries, moderate to fresh northerly winds are outer waters leading to hazardous conditions. Otherwise, expect light to moderate north-northwest winds with moderate northwest swell. Mainly northerly winds become fresh to strong mid to late week, which will have near gale force gusts. Seas will build in response, leading to overall hazardous conditions. The marine forecast for San Pablo Bay, Suisun Bay, the West Delta, and the San Francisco Bay north of the Bay Bridge. For tonight, southwest wind 5 to 10 knots, easing to around 5 knots late. For Monday, southwest wind around 5 knots, rising to 5 to 10 knots in the afternoon. For Monday night, southwest wind 5 to 10 knots. The marine forecast for Monterey Bay. For tonight, northwest wind around 5 knots. Seas around 3 feet. Wave detail, west 3 feet at 9 seconds. For Monday, west wind around 5 knots. Seas 3 to 4 feet. Wave detail, west 3 feet at 9 seconds. For Monday night, west wind around 5 knots. Seas 3 to 4 feet. Wave detail, west 4 feet at 8 seconds. The coastal waters forecast from Pigeon Point to Point Pinos out to 10 nautical miles. For tonight, northwest wind around 5 knots. Seas 4 to 5 feet. Wave detail, northwest 4 feet at 9 seconds and south 2 feet at 15 seconds. For Monday, northwest wind 5 to 10 knots. Seas 4 to 5 feet. Wave detail, northwest 5 feet at 9 seconds and south 2 feet at 14 seconds. For Monday night, northwest wind 5 to 10 knots. Seas 4 to 6 feet. Wave detail, northwest 5 feet at 9 seconds and south 2 feet at 14 seconds. The following is an important weather message from the National Weather Service. Issued at 1:40 p.m. Pacific Daylight Time. Coastal flood advisory remains in effect until 4 a.m. Pacific Daylight Time Thursday. What? Up to 1.7 feet of inundation above ground level is possible in low-lying areas near shorelines and tidal waterways. Where? Bayshore locations along the San Francisco and San Pablo Bays. When? Until 4 a.m. Pacific Daylight Time Thursday. Impacts, flooding of lots, parks, and roads with only isolated road closures expected.

Additional details, at the San Francisco tidal gauge, high tide is expected to be 1.7 feet above normal 7.5 feet mean lower low water at 10:06 p.m. 7/12, 1.7 feet above normal 7.5 feet mean lower low water at 11:01 p.m. 7/13, 1.6 feet above normal 7.4 feet mean lower low water at 11:55 p.m. 7/14, 1.3 feet above normal 7.1 foot mean lower low water at 12:48 a.m. 7/16. These predictions include both astronomical tides and roughly 3 to 6 inches of additional water, mainly from a combination of thermal expansion and accumulated sea level rise since the tidal datum was established 1983-2001. High tide varies up to 90 minutes earlier or later along the Pacific coast and through the San Francisco Bay, respectively. If travel is required, allow extra time as some roads may be closed. Do not drive around barricades or through water of unknown depth. Take the necessary actions to protect flood-prone property. The following is an important weather message from the National Weather Service. Issued at 1:40 p.m. Pacific Daylight Time. Coastal flood advisory remains in effect until 4 a.m. Pacific Daylight Time Wednesday. What? Up to 1.7 feet of inundation above ground level is possible in low-lying areas near shorelines and tidal waterways. Where? Pacific Coast including Monterey Bay. When? Until 4 a.m. Pacific Daylight Time Wednesday. Impacts, flooding of lots, parks, and roads with only isolated road closures expected. Additional details, at the San Francisco tidal gauge, high tide is expected to be 1.7 feet above normal 7.5 feet mean lower low water at 10:06 p.m. 7/12, 1.7 feet above normal 7.5 feet mean lower low water at 11:01 p.m. 7/13, 1.6 feet above normal 7.4 feet mean lower low water at 11:55 p.m. 7/14. These predictions include both astronomical tides and roughly 3 to 6 inches of additional water, mainly from a combination of thermal expansion and accumulated sea level rise since the tidal datum was established 1983-2001. High tide varies up to 90 minutes earlier or later along the Pacific coast and through the San Francisco Bay, respectively. If travel is required, allow extra time as some roads may be closed. Do not drive around barricades or through water of unknown depth. Take the necessary actions to protect flood-prone property. The area forecast for the peninsula, North Bay, and East Bay. Coastal flood advisory in effect until 4 a.m. Pacific Daylight Time Thursday. For the rest of today, mostly cloudy. Highs in the mid-70s at the coast, around 90 inland. West winds 5 to 10 miles per hour. For tonight, partly cloudy until midnight, then becoming mostly cloudy. Lows from the 50s to mid-60s. West winds up to 5 miles per hour. And on Monday, mostly cloudy in the morning, then becoming partly cloudy. Highs in the mid-70s. And on Monday, mostly cloudy in the morning, then becoming partly cloudy. Highs in the mid-70s at the coast to the mid-90s inland. West winds 5 to 10 miles per hour. For the Monday night, mostly clear. Lows from the mid-50s to upper 60s. West winds 5 to 10 miles per hour. For Tuesday, partly cloudy in the morning, then becoming mostly sunny. Highs in the upper 70s at the coast to the mid-90s inland. Southwest winds 5 to 10 miles per hour. And on Tuesday night, mostly clear. Lows from the mid-50s to lower 60s. Wednesday and Wednesday night, mostly clear. High 70s and 80s, lows in the 50s for the Thursday. Partly cloudy in the morning, then becoming mostly sunny. Highs from the upper 60s to lower 80s for Thursday night, mostly clear until midnight, then becoming partly cloudy. Lows from the 40s to upper 50s Friday through Saturday. Partly cloudy. Highs from the mid-60s to lower 80s. Lows from the 50s to lower 60s. High temperatures today and lows tonight for these selected cities, San Francisco.

71 and 57, San Francisco Airport, 77 and 60, Redwood City, 85 and 63, Oakland, 76 and 60, Fremont, 82 and 64, Concord, 90 and 63, Livermore, 90 and 64, San Rafael, 84 and 60, Santa Rosa, 89 and 59, Napa, 82 and 59, Fairfield, 87 and 63. These are the 5 p.m. Pacific Daylight Time observations for the San Francisco and Monterey Bay areas on Sunday, July 12th. At San Francisco Airport, it was partly sunny, temperature 72, dew point 55, relative humidity 55%, northwest wind at 14 miles an hour, pressure 29.90 inches and falling. At Oakland Airport, it was partly sunny, temperature 72, dew point 56, relative humidity 57%, west wind at 15 miles an hour, pressure 29.91 inches and falling. At San Jose Airport, it was partly sunny, temperature 82, dew point 57, relative humidity 42%, northwest wind at 12 miles an hour, pressure 29.90 inches and steady. At Santa Rosa, it was partly sunny, temperature 89, south wind at 10, pressure 29.89 and falling. At Concord, it was partly sunny, temperature 88, northwest wind at 10. At Livermore, it was partly sunny, temperature 93, west wind at 10. At Monterey, it was partly sunny, temperature 65, north wind at 6, pressure 29.96 and steady. At Salinas, it was partly sunny, temperature 70, dew point 56, relative humidity 61%, northwest wind at 9. Here are some observations around California and western Nevada. Skies ranged from partly sunny to cloudy. It was 93 at Sacramento, 71 at Los Angeles, 71 at San Diego, and 86 at Reno. Truckee reported 73, South Lake Tahoe reported 75, Blue Canyon reported 70, and Mammoth Lakes reported 73. Local temperature reports around San Francisco Bay for 5 p.m. Downtown San Francisco was 72 degrees. Oakland Museum was 73 degrees. Redwood City was 82 degrees. San Rafael was 92 degrees. The area forecast for the South Bay, including the San Jose metro area and the Santa Clara Valley. Coastal flood advisory in effect until 4 a.m. Pacific Daylight Time Thursday. For the rest of today, partly cloudy. Isolated showers. Highs in the upper 70s by the bay, mid 80s to lower 90s inland. Northwest winds 5 to 10 miles per hour. For tonight, partly cloudy. Lows from the lower to mid 60s. Northwest winds up to 5 miles per hour until midnight, becoming light. And on Monday, mostly cloudy in the morning, then becoming partly cloudy. Highs in the lower 80s by the bay to the 90s inland. Light winds, becoming northwest 5 to 10 miles per hour in the afternoon. For the Monday night, mostly clear. Lows in the 60s. Northwest winds up to 5 miles per hour until midnight, becoming light. For Tuesday, mostly sunny in the morning, then becoming sunny. Highs in the lower 80s by the bay to the 90s inland. Light winds, becoming west 5 to 10 miles per hour in the afternoon. And on Tuesday night, mostly clear. Lows from the lower to mid 60s. Wednesday through Thursday night, mostly clear. Highs from the upper 70s to lower 90s. Lows from the 50s to lower 60s. Friday partly cloudy in the morning, then becoming mostly sunny. Highs from the mid 70s to lower 90s Friday night, mostly clear until midnight, then becoming partly cloudy. Lows in the upper 50s Saturday. Partly cloudy in the morning, then becoming mostly sunny. Highs from the mid-70s to lower 90s, high temperatures today and lows tonight for the selected cities, San Jose, 84 and 64, Mountain View, 78 and 63, Morgan Hill, 90 and 63. The area forecast for the Monterey Bay and Salinas Valley,
Coastal flood advisory in effect until 4 a.m. Pacific Daylight Time Wednesday. For the rest of today, mostly cloudy. Isolated showers. Highs in the lower 70s at the coast of the mid-80s inland. West winds 5 to 10 miles per hour. For tonight, partly cloudy. Lows in the lower 60s. West winds up to 5 miles per hour until midnight, becoming light. And on Monday, mostly cloudy in the morning, then becoming partly cloudy. Highs in the mid-70s at the coast of the upper 80s inland. West winds 5 to 10 miles per hour. For the Monday night, partly cloudy. Lows in the 60s. West winds up to 5 miles per hour. For Tuesday, partly cloudy in the morning, then becoming mostly sunny. Highs in the mid-70s at the coast to the lower 90s inland. Light winds, becoming west 5 to 10 miles per hour in the afternoon. And on Tuesday night, mostly clear until midnight, then becoming partly cloudy. Lows in the lower 60s. Wednesday and Wednesday night, partly cloudy. High 70s and 80s, lows in the upper 50s. Thursday through Saturday, partly cloudy. Highs from the upper 60s to lower 80s, lows in the upper 50s. High temperatures today and lows tonight for the selected cities: Santa Cruz, 78 and 63, Monterey, 72 and 61, Salinas, 72 and 62, Hollister, 81 and 62, King City, 85 and 62. The weather overview for the Bay Area and Central Coast: showers continue across the region into Tuesday. Warming trend through midweek. Large tidal swings to bring localized coastal flooding and highly extended forecast for the Bay Area and Central Coast. Tuesday and Tuesday night, mostly clear. Highs 65 to 100. Lows 55 to 75. Wednesday and Wednesday night, mostly clear. Highs 65 to 100. Lows 50 to 70. Thursday and Thursday night, mostly clear. High 60 to 90. Lows 50 to 65. Friday and Friday night, partly cloudy. High 60 to 90. Lows 50 to 65. Saturday, partly sunny. High 60 to 85. Sunrise, sunset, and tidal information for the San Francisco Bay Area for Sunday, July 12th. The sunset tonight, 8:32 p.m. The sunrise tomorrow, 5:59 a.m. The sunset tomorrow, 8:31 p.m. Tidal data at the Golden Gate for the afternoon and evening hours today and the morning hours of tomorrow. Low tide, 3:50 p.m. at 3.19 feet. High tide, 10:06 p.m. at 7.15 feet. Low tide, 5:18 a.m. at -152 feet. Here are the buoy observations for 5 p.m. Pacific Daylight Time. An offshore buoy 6, wind south at 16 knots, pressure 1,020.7 millibars. An offshore buoy 59, winds north at 6 knots, water temperature 65, pressure 1,021.2 millibars. At Point Arena buoy, winds northwest 8 knots, water temperature 54, pressure 1,014.8 millibars, sea 7 feet, every 7 seconds. At buoy 13 near Bodega Bay, winds northwest at 12 knots, pressure 1,013.7 millibars, swell 5 feet, every 9 seconds. At Point Reyes Wave Rider buoy, water temperature 55, seas 6 feet, every 8 seconds. At San Francisco Bar buoy, water temperature 59, seas 4 feet, every 9 seconds. At San Francisco buoy, winds northwest at 10 knots, swell 5 feet, every 9 seconds. At Half Moon Bay buoy, winds west 6 knots, water temperature 60, pressure 1,014.5 millibars, seas 5 feet, every 9 seconds. At Monterey Bay buoy, winds northwest 6 knots, water temperature 61, pressure 1,014.1 millibars, seas 5 feet, every 8 seconds. At Point Sur, Wave Rider buoy, water temperature 58, seas 5 feet, every 8 seconds. At Cape San Martin buoy, winds northwest 8 knots, water temperature 62,

1014.4 millibars. Seize 5 feet every 15 seconds. Synopsis for the Central California coast and bays, including the Monterey Bay, Greater Farallones, and Cordell Bank National Marine Sanctuaries. Moderate to fresh northerly winds are outer waters leading to hazardous conditions. Otherwise, expect light to moderate north and northwest winds with moderate northwest swell. Mainly northerly winds become fresh to strong mid to late week, which will have near gale force gusts. Seas will build in response, leading to overall hazardous conditions. The marine forecast for San Pablo Bay, Suisun Bay, the West Delta, and the San Francisco Bay north of the Bay Bridge. For tonight, southwest wind 5 to 10 knots, easing to around 5 knots late. For Monday, southwest wind around 5 knots, rising to 5 to 10 knots in the afternoon. For Monday night, southwest wind 5 to 10 knots. The marine forecast for Monterey Bay. For tonight, northwest wind around 5 knots. Seas around 3 feet. Wave detail, west 3 feet at 9 seconds. For Monday, west wind around 5 knots. Seas 3 to 4 feet. Wave detail, west 3 feet at 9 seconds. For Monday night, west wind around 5 knots. Seas 3 to 4 feet. Wave detail, west 4 feet at 8 seconds. The coastal waters forecast from Pigeon Point to Point Pinos out to 10 nautical miles. For tonight, northwest wind around 5 knots. Seas 4 to 5 feet. Wave detail, northwest 4 feet at 9 seconds and south 2 feet at 15 seconds. For Monday, northwest wind 5 to 10 knots. Seas 4 to 5 feet. Wave detail, northwest 5 feet at 9 seconds and south 2 feet at 14 seconds. For Monday night, northwest wind 5 to 10 knots. Seas 4 to 6 feet. Wave detail, northwest 5 feet at 9 seconds and south 2 feet at 14 seconds. The following is an important weather message from the National Weather Service. Issued at 1:40 p.m. Pacific Daylight Time. Coastal flood advisory remains in effect until 4 a.m. Pacific Daylight Time Thursday. What? Up to 1.7 feet of inundation above ground level is possible in low-lying areas near shorelines and tidal waterways. Where? Bayshore locations along the San Francisco and San Pablo Bays. When? Until 4 a.m. Pacific Daylight Time Thursday. Impacts, flooding of lots, parks, and roads with only isolated road closures expected. Additional details, at the San Francisco tidal gauge, high tide is expected to be 1.7 feet above normal 7.5 feet mean lower low water at 10:06 p.m. 7/12, 1.7 feet above normal 7.5 feet mean lower low water at 11:01 p.m. 7/13. 1.6 feet above normal 7.4 feet mean lower low water at 11:55 p.m. 7/14. 1.3 feet above normal 7.1 foot mean lower low water at 12:48 a.m. 7/16. These predictions include both astronomical tides and roughly 3 to 6 inches of additional water mainly from a combination of thermal expansion and accumulated sea level rise since the tidal datum was established 1983-2001. High tide varies up to 90 minutes earlier or later along the Pacific coast and through the San Francisco Bay, respectively. If travel is required, allow extra time as some roads may be closed. Do not drive around barricades or through water of unknown depth. Take the necessary actions to protect flood-prone property. The following is an important weather message from the National Weather Service. Issued at 1:40 p.m. Pacific Daylight Time. Coastal flood advisory remains in effect until 4 a.m. Pacific Daylight Time Wednesday. What? Up to 1.7 feet of inundation above ground level is possible in low-lying areas near shorelines and tidal waterways. Where? Pacific coast including Monterey Bay. When? Until 4 a.m. Pacific Daylight Time Wednesday. Impacts, flooding of lots, parks, and roads with only isolated road closures expected.
Additional details, at the San Francisco tidal gauge, high tide is expected to be 1.7 feet above normal 7.5 feet mean lower low water at 10:06 p.m. 7/12, 1.7 feet above normal 7.5 feet mean lower low water at 11:01 p.m. 7/13, 1.6 feet above normal 7.4 feet mean lower low water at 11:55 p.m. 7/14. These predictions include both astronomical tides and roughly 3 to 6 inches of additional water, mainly from a combination of thermal expansion and accumulated sea level rise since the tidal datum was established 1983-2001. High tide varies up to 90 minutes earlier or later along the Pacific coast and through the San Francisco Bay, respectively. If travel is required, allow extra time as some roads may be closed. Do not drive around barricades or through water of unknown depth. Take the necessary actions to protect flood-prone property. The area forecast for the peninsula, North Bay, and East Bay. Coastal flood advisory in effect until 4 a.m. Pacific Daylight Time Thursday. For the rest of today, mostly cloudy. Highs in the mid-70s at the coast to around 90 inland. West winds 5 to 10 miles per hour. For tonight, partly cloudy until midnight, then becoming mostly cloudy. Lows from the 50s to mid-60s. West winds up to 5 miles per hour. And on Monday, mostly cloudy in the morning, then becoming partly cloudy. Highs in the mid-70s at the coast to the mid-90s inland. West winds 5 to 10 miles per hour. For the Monday night, mostly clear. Lows from the mid-50s to upper 60s. West winds 5 to 10 miles per hour. For Tuesday, partly cloudy in the morning, then becoming mostly sunny. Highs in the upper 70s at the coast to the mid-90s inland. Southwest winds 5 to 10 miles per hour. And on Tuesday night, mostly clear. Lows from the mid-50s to lower 60s. Wednesday and Wednesday night, mostly clear. High 70s and 80s, lows in the 50s for the Thursday. Partly cloudy in the morning, then becoming mostly sunny. Highs from the upper 60s to lower 80s for Thursday night, mostly clear until midnight, then becoming partly cloudy. Lows from the 40s to upper 50s Friday through Saturday, partly cloudy. Highs from the mid-60s to lower 80s, lows from the 50s to lower 60s, high temperatures today and lows tonight for the selected cities, San Francisco, 71 and 57, San Francisco Airport, 77 and 60, Redwood City, 85 and 63, Oakland, 76 and 60, Fremont, 82 and 64, Concord, 90 and 63, Livermore, 90 and 64, San Rafael, 84 and 60, Santa Rosa, 89 and 59, Napa, 82 and 59, Fairfield, 87 and 63. These are the 5 p.m. Pacific Daylight Time observations for the San Francisco and Monterey Bay areas on Sunday, July 12th. At San Francisco Airport, it was partly sunny, temperature 72, dew point 55, relative humidity 55%, northwest wind at 14 miles an hour, pressure 29.90 inches and falling. At Oakland Airport, it was partly sunny, temperature 72, dew point 56, relative humidity 57%, west wind at 15 miles an hour, pressure 29.91 inches and falling. At San Jose Airport, it was partly sunny, temperature 82, dew point 57, relative humidity 42%, northwest wind at 12 miles an hour, pressure 29.90 inches and steady. At Santa Rosa, it was partly sunny, temperature 89, south wind at 10, pressure 29.89 and falling. At Concord, it was partly sunny, temperature 88, northwest wind at 10. At Livermore, it was partly sunny, temperature 93, west wind at 10. At Monterey, it was partly sunny, temperature 65, north wind at 6, pressure 29.96 and steady. At Salinas, it was partly sunny, temperature 70, dew point 56, relative humidity 61%, northwest wind at 9. Here are

observations around California and western Nevada. Skies ranged from partly sunny to cloudy. It was 93 at Sacramento, 71 at Los Angeles, 71 at San Diego, and 86 at Reno. Truckee reported 73, South Lake Tahoe reported 75, Blue Canyon reported 70, and Mammoth Lakes reported 73. 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This broadcast originates from the National Weather Service office located in Monterey, California, and serves the South Bay and Monterey Bay Area, including the cities of San Jose, Monterey, Salinas, and Santa Cruz. Local temperature reports around San Francisco Bay for 5 p.m. Downtown San Francisco was 72 degrees. Oakland Museum was 73 degrees. Redwood City was 82 degrees. San Rafael was 92 degrees. The area forecast for the South Bay, including the San Jose metro area and the Santa Clara Valley. Coastal flood advisory in effect until 4 a.m. Pacific Daylight Time Thursday. For the rest of today, partly cloudy. Isolated showers. Highs in the upper 70s by the bay, mid-80s to lower 90s inland. Northwest winds 5 to 10 miles per hour. For tonight, partly cloudy. Lows from the lower to mid-60s. Northwest winds up to 5 miles per hour until midnight, becoming light. And on Monday, mostly cloudy in the morning, then becoming partly cloudy. Highs in the lower 80s by the bay to the 90s inland. Light winds, becoming northwest 5 to 10 miles per hour in the afternoon. For the Monday night, mostly clear. Lows in the 60s. Northwest winds up to 5 miles per hour until midnight, becoming light. For Tuesday, mostly sunny in the morning, then becoming sunny. Highs in the lower 80s by the bay to the 90s inland. Light winds, becoming west 5 to 10 miles per hour in the afternoon. And on Tuesday night, mostly clear. Lows from the lower to mid-60s. Wednesday through Thursday night, mostly clear. Highs from the upper 70s to lower 90s. Lows from the 50s to lower 60s. Friday partly cloudy in the morning, then becoming mostly sunny. Highs from the mid-70s to lower 90s Friday night, mostly clear until midnight, then becoming partly cloudy. Lows in the upper 50s Saturday. Partly cloudy in the morning, then becoming mostly sunny. Highs from the mid-70s to lower 90s. High temperatures today and lows tonight for the selected cities: San Jose, 84 and 64, Mountain View, 78 and 63, Morgan Hill, 90 and 63. The area forecast for the Monterey Bay and Salinas Valley: coastal flood advisory in effect until 4 a.m. Pacific Daylight Time Wednesday. For the rest of today, mostly cloudy. Isolated showers. Highs in the lower 70s at the coast of the mid-80s inland. West winds 5 to 10 miles per hour. For tonight, partly cloudy. Lows in the lower 60s. West winds up to 5 miles per hour until midnight, becoming light. And on Monday, mostly cloudy in the morning, then becoming partly cloudy. Highs in the mid-70s at the coast to the upper 80s inland. West winds 5 to 10 miles per hour. For the Monday night, partly cloudy. Lows in the 60s. West winds up to 5 miles per hour. For Tuesday, partly cloudy in the morning, then becoming mostly sunny. Highs in the mid-70s at the coast to the lower 90s inland. Light winds, becoming west 5 to 10 miles per hour in the afternoon. And on Tuesday night, mostly clear until midnight, then becoming partly cloudy. Lows in the lower 60s. Wednesday and Wednesday night, partly cloudy. High 70s and 80s. Lows in the upper 50s Thursday through Saturday. Partly cloudy. Highs from the upper 60s to lower 80s. Lows in the upper 50s. High temperatures today and lows tonight for the selected cities: Santa Cruz, 78 and

63, Monterey, 72 and 61, Salinas, 72 and 62, Hollister, 81 and 62, King City, 85 and 62. The weather overview for the Bay Area and Central Coast, showers continue across the region into Tuesday, warming trend through midweek, large tidal swings to bring localized coastal flooding at high. The extended forecast for the Bay Area and Central Coast, Tuesday and Tuesday night, mostly clear. Highs 65 to 100. Lows 55 to 75. Wednesday and Wednesday night, mostly clear. Highs 65 to 100. Lows 50 to 70. Thursday and Thursday night, mostly clear. Highs 60 to 90. Lows 50 to 65. Friday and Friday night, partly cloudy. Highs 60 to 90. Lows 50 to 65. Saturday, partly sunny. Highs 60 to 85. Sunrise, sunset, and tidal information for the San Francisco Bay Area for Sunday, July 12th. The sunset tonight, 8:32 p.m. The sunrise tomorrow, 5:59 a.m. The sunset tomorrow, 8:31 p.m. Tidal data at the Golden Gate for the afternoon and evening hours today and the morning hours of tomorrow. Low tide, 3:50 p.m. at 3.19 feet. High tide, 10:06 p.m. at 7.15 feet. Low tide, 5:18 a.m. at -152 feet. Here are the buoy observations for 5 p.m. Pacific Daylight Time. At offshore buoy 6, wind south at 16 knots, pressure 1,020.7 millibars. At offshore buoy 59, winds north at 6 knots, water temperature 65, pressure 1,021.2 millibars. At Point Arena buoy, winds northwest 8 knots, water temperature 54, pressure 1,014.8 millibars, sea 7 feet, every 7 seconds. At buoy 13 near Bodega Bay, winds northwest at 12 knots, pressure 1,013.7 millibars, swell 5 feet, every 9 seconds. At Point Reyes Wave Rider buoy, water temperature 55, seas 6 feet, every 8 seconds. At San Francisco Bar buoy, water temperature 59, seas 4 feet, every 9 seconds. At San Francisco buoy, winds northwest at 10 knots, swell 5 feet, every 9 seconds. At Half Moon Bay buoy, winds west 6 knots, water temperature 60, pressure 1,014.5 millibars, seas 5 feet, every 9 seconds. At Monterey Bay buoy, winds northwest 6 knots, water temperature 61, pressure 1,014.1 millibars, seas 5 feet, every 8 seconds. At Point Sur, Wave Rider buoy, water temperature 58, seas 5 feet, every 8 seconds. At Cape San Martin buoy, winds northwest 8 knots, water temperature 62, pressure 1,014.4 millibars. Seas 5 feet, every 15 seconds. Here are the buoy observations for 6 p.m. Pacific Daylight Time. At offshore buoy 6, winds southwest at 14 knots, pressure 1,020.3 millibars. At offshore buoy 59, winds north at 6 knots, water temperature 65, pressure 1,021.1 millibars. At buoy 14 near Point Arena, winds northwest at 6 knots, pressure 1,014.5 millibars. At buoy 13 near Bodega Bay, winds northwest at 12 knots, pressure 1,013.4 millibars. At Point Reyes Wave Rider buoy, water temperature 55, seas 6 feet, every 8 seconds. At San Francisco Bar buoy, water temperature 58, seas 4 feet, every 13 seconds. At San Francisco buoy, winds northwest at 8 knots, pressure 1,013.8 millibars. At Half Moon Bay buoy, winds northwest 6 knots, water temperature 60, pressure 1,014.3 millibars, seas 5 feet, every 8 seconds. At Monterey buoy, winds west at 8 knots, water temperature 61, pressure 1,013.8 millibars. At Point Sur, Wave Rider buoy, water temperature 58, seas 6 feet, every 9 seconds.
At Cape San Martin Buoy, winds northwest at 8 knots, pressure 1,013.7 millibars. Synopsis for the Central California coast and bays, including the Monterey Bay, Greater Farallones, and Cordell Bank National Marine Sanctuaries, moderate to fresh northerly winds are outer waters leading to hazardous conditions. Otherwise, expect light to moderate north and northwest winds with moderate northwest swell. Mainly northerly winds become fresh to strong mid to late week, which will have near gale force gusts. Seas will build in response, leading to overall hazardous conditions. The marine forecast for San Pablo Bay, Suisun Bay, the West Delta, and the San Francisco Bay north of the Bay Bridge. For tonight, southwest wind 5 to 10 knots, easing to around 5 knots late. For Monday, southwest wind around 5 knots, rising to 5 to 10 knots in the afternoon. For Monday night, southwest wind 5 to 10 knots. The marine forecast for Monterey Bay. For tonight, northwest wind around 5 knots. Seas around 3 feet. Wave detail, west 3 feet at 9 seconds. For Monday, west wind around 5 knots. Seas 3 to 4 feet. Wave detail, west 3 feet at 9 seconds. For Monday night, west wind around 5 knots. Seas 3 to 4 feet. Wave detail, west 4 feet at 8 seconds. The coastal waters forecast from Pigeon Point to Point Pinos out to 10 nautical miles. For tonight, northwest wind around 5 knots. Seas 4 to 5 feet. Wave detail, northwest 4 feet at 9 seconds and south 2 feet at 15 seconds. For Monday, northwest wind 5 to 10 knots. Seas 4 to 5 feet. Wave detail, northwest 5 feet at 9 seconds and south 2 feet at 14 seconds. For Monday night, northwest wind 5 to 10 knots. Seas 4 to 6 feet. Wave detail, northwest 5 feet at 9 seconds and south 2 feet at 14 seconds. The following is an important weather message from the National Weather Service. Issued at 1:40 p.m. Pacific Daylight Time. Coastal flood advisory remains in effect until 4 a.m. Pacific Daylight Time Thursday. What? Up to 1.7 feet of inundation above ground level is possible in low-lying areas near shorelines and tidal waterways. Where? Bayshore locations along the San Francisco and San Pablo Bays. When? Until 4 a.m. Pacific Daylight Time Thursday. Impacts, flooding of lots, parks, and roads with only isolated road closures expected. Additional details, at the San Francisco tidal gauge, high tide is expected to be 1.7 feet above normal 7.5 feet mean lower low water at 10:06 p.m. 7/12, 1.7 feet above normal 7.5 feet mean lower low water at 11:01 p.m. 7/13. 1.6 feet above normal 7.4 feet mean lower low water at 11:55 p.m. 7/14, 1.3 feet above normal 7.1 foot mean lower low water at 12:48 a.m. 7/16. These predictions include both astronomical tides and roughly 3 to 6 inches of additional water mainly from a combination of thermal expansion and accumulated sea level rise since the tidal datum was established 1983-2001. High tide varies up to 90 minutes earlier or later along the Pacific coast and through the San Francisco Bay, respectively. If travel is required, allow extra time as some roads may be closed. Do not drive around barricades or through water of unknown depth. Take the necessary actions to protect flood-prone property. The following is an important weather message from the National Weather Service. Issued at 1:40 p.m. Pacific Daylight Time. Coastal flood advisory remains in effect until 4 a.m. Pacific Daylight Time Wednesday. What? Up to 1.7 feet of inundation above ground level is possible in low-lying areas near shorelines and tidal waterways. Where? Pacific coast including Monterey Bay. When? Until 4 a.m. Pacific Daylight Time Wednesday.
impacts, flooding of lots, parks, and roads with only isolated road closures expected. Additional details at the San Francisco

tidal gauge. High tide is expected to be 1.7 feet above normal, 7.5 feet mean lower low water at 10:06 p.m. 7/12, 1.7 feet above normal, 7.5 feet mean lower low water at 11:01 p.m. 7/13, 1.6 feet above normal, 7.4 feet mean lower low water at 11:55 p.m. 7/14. These predictions include both astronomical tides and roughly 3 to 6 inches of additional water, mainly from a combination of thermal expansion and accumulated sea level rise since the tidal datum was established 1983-2001. High tide varies up to 90 minutes earlier or later along the Pacific coast and through the San Francisco Bay, respectively. If travel is required, allow extra time as some roads may be closed. Do not drive around barricades or through water of unknown depth. Take the necessary actions to protect flood-prone property. The area forecast for the peninsula, North Bay, and East Bay. Coastal flood advisory in effect until 4 a.m. Pacific Daylight Time Thursday. For tonight, partly cloudy until midnight, then becoming mostly cloudy. Lows from the 50s to mid-60s. West winds up to 5 miles per hour. For Monday, mostly cloudy in the morning, then becoming partly cloudy. Highs in the mid-70s at the coast to the mid-90s inland. West winds 5 to 10 miles per hour. For Monday night, mostly clear. Lows from the mid-50s to upper 60s. West winds 5 to 10 miles per hour. And on Tuesday, partly cloudy in the morning, then becoming mostly sunny. Highs in the upper 70s at the coast to the mid-90s inland. Southwest winds 5 to 10 miles per hour. For Tuesday night, mostly clear. Lows from the mid-50s to lower 60s. Southwest winds 5 to 10 miles per hour. For Wednesday, partly cloudy in the morning, then becoming mostly sunny. High 70s and 80s. For Wednesday night, mostly clear. Lows in the 50s. And on Thursday, partly cloudy in the morning, then becoming mostly sunny. Highs from the upper 60s to lower 80s. For Thursday night, mostly clear until midnight, then becoming partly cloudy. Lows from the 40s to upper 50s. Friday through Sunday, partly cloudy. Highs from the mid-60s to lower 80s. Lows from the 50s to lower 60s. Low temperatures tonight and highs tomorrow for the selected cities: San Francisco, 57 and 75, San Francisco Airport, 60 and 82, Redwood City, 63 and 90, Oakland, 60 and 82, Fremont, 64 and 86, Concord, 63 and 97, Livermore, 64 and 95, San Rafael, 60 and 92, Santa Rosa, 59 and 94, Napa, 59 and 88, Fairfield, 63 and 94. These are the 6 p.m. Pacific Daylight Time observations for the San Francisco and Monterey Bay areas on Sunday, July 12th. At San Francisco Airport, it was partly sunny, temperature 71, dew point 55, relative humidity 56%, west wind at 18 miles an hour, pressure 29.90 inches and steady. At Oakland Airport, it was partly sunny, temperature 72, dew point 59, relative humidity 63%, west wind at 10 miles an hour, pressure 29.90 inches and falling. At San Jose Airport, it was partly sunny, temperature 82, dew point 57, relative humidity 42%, northwest wind at 12 miles an hour, pressure 29.89 inches and falling. At Santa Rosa, it was partly sunny, temperature 85, south wind at 12, pressure 29.88 and falling. At Concord, it was partly sunny, temperature 88, west wind at 7. At Livermore, it was partly sunny, temperature 89, west wind at 8. At Monterey, it was partly sunny, temperature 64, northwest wind at 6, pressure 29.95 and falling. At Salinas, it was mostly sunny, temperature 70, dew point 57, relative humidity 63%, northwest wind at 10.

Here are some observations around California and western Nevada. Skies ranged from mostly sunny to partly sunny. It was 93 at Sacramento, 73 at Los Angeles, 71 at San Diego, and 85 at Reno. Truckee reported 75, South Lake Tahoe reported 75, Blue Canyon reported 70, and Mammoth Lakes reported 70. Local temperature reports around San Francisco Bay for 6 p.m. Downtown San Francisco was 71 degrees. Oakland Museum was 74 degrees. Redwood City was 83 degrees. San Rafael was 88 degrees. The area forecast for the South Bay, including the San Jose metro area and the Santa Clara Valley. Coastal flood advisory in effect until 4 a.m. Pacific Daylight Time Thursday. For tonight, partly cloudy. Lows from the lower to mid-60s. Northwest winds up to 5 miles per hour until midnight, becoming light. For Monday, mostly cloudy in the morning then becoming partly cloudy. Highs in the lower 80s by the bay to the 90s inland. Light winds, becoming northwest 5 to 10 miles per hour in the afternoon. For Monday night, mostly clear. Lows in the 60s. Northwest winds up to 5 miles per hour until midnight, becoming light. And on Tuesday, mostly sunny in the morning then becoming sunny. Highs in the lower 80s by the bay to the 90s inland. Light winds, becoming west 5 to 10 miles per hour in the afternoon. For Tuesday night, mostly clear. Lows from the lower to mid-60s. West winds 5 to 10 miles per hour. For Wednesday, mostly sunny in the morning then becoming sunny. Highs from the lower 80s to mid-90s. Wednesday night through Thursday night, mostly clear. Lows from the 50s to lower 60s. Highs from the mid-70s to lower 90s. Friday partly cloudy in the morning then becoming mostly sunny. Highs from the mid-70s to lower 90s Friday night, mostly clear until midnight then becoming partly cloudy. Lows in the upper 50s Saturday through Sunday. Partly cloudy. Highs from the mid-70s to lower 90s lows around 60. Low temperatures tonight and highs tomorrow for these selected cities, San Jose, 64 and 88, Mountain View, 63 and 83, Morgan Hill, 63 and 97. The area forecast for the Monterey Bay and Salinas Valley? Coastal flood advisory in effect until 4 a.m. Pacific Daylight Time Wednesday. For tonight, partly cloudy. Lows in the lower 60s. West winds up to 5 miles per hour until midnight, becoming light. For Monday, mostly cloudy in the morning then becoming partly cloudy. Highs in the mid-70s at the coast to the upper 80s inland. West winds 5 to 10 miles per hour. For Monday night, partly cloudy. Lows in the 60s. West winds up to 5 miles per hour. And on Tuesday, partly cloudy in the morning then becoming mostly sunny. Highs in the mid-70s at the coast to the lower 90s inland. Light winds, becoming west 5 to 10 miles per hour in the afternoon. For Tuesday night, mostly clear until midnight then becoming partly cloudy. Lows in the lower 60s. Southwest winds 5 to 10 miles per hour. For Wednesday, partly cloudy in the morning then becoming mostly sunny. High 70s and 80s. Wednesday night through Sunday, partly cloudy. Lows in the upper 50s. Highs from the upper 60s to lower 80s. Low temperatures tonight and highs tomorrow for the selected cities, Santa Cruz, 63 and 83, Monterey, 61 and 76, Salinas, 62 and 76, Hollister, 62 and 86, King City, 62 and 87. The weather overview for the Bay Area and Central Coast, showers continue across the region into Tuesday, warming trend through midweek, large tidal swings to bring localized coastal flooding at high. The extended forecast for the Bay Area and Central Coast, Tuesday and Tuesday night, mostly clear. Highs 65 to 100. Lows 55 to 75.

sunset tomorrow at 8:31 p.m. Tidal data at the Golden Gate for the afternoon and evening hours today and the morning hours of tomorrow. Low tide, 3:50 p.m. at 3.19 feet. High tide, 10:06 p.m. at 7.15 feet. Low tide, 5:18 a.m. at -152 feet. Here are the buoy observations for 6 p.m. Pacific Daylight Time. An offshore buoy 6, wind southwest at 14 knots, pressure 1,020.1 millibars. An offshore buoy 59, winds north at 6 knots, water temperature 65, pressure 1,021.2 millibars. At Point Arena buoy, winds northwest 6 knots, water temperature 55, pressure 1,014.4 millibars, sea 7 feet, every 8 seconds. At buoy 13 near Bodega Bay, winds northwest at 12 knots, pressure 1,013.3 millibars. At Point Reyes Wave Rider buoy, water temperature 55, sea 7 feet, every 8 seconds. At San Francisco Bar buoy, water temperature 58, seas 4 feet, every 13 seconds. At San Francisco buoy, winds northwest at 8 knots, water temperature 56, pressure 1,013.6 millibars, swell 5 feet, every 8 seconds. At Half Moon Bay buoy, winds northwest 6 knots, water temperature 60, pressure 1,014.3 millibars, seas 5 feet, every 8 seconds. At Monterey Bay buoy, winds northwest 8 knots, water temperature 61, pressure 1,013.8 millibars, seas 5 feet, every 8 seconds. At Point Sur, Wave Rider buoy, water temperature 58, seas 6 feet, every 9 seconds. At Cape San Martin buoy, winds northwest 12 knots, water temperature 61, pressure 1,013.6 millibars. Seas 5 feet, every 8 seconds. Synopsis for the Central California coast and bays, including the Monterey Bay, Greater Farallones, and Cordell Bank National Marine Sanctuaries, moderate to fresh northerly winds are outer waters leading to hazardous conditions. Otherwise, expect light to moderate north-northwest winds with moderate northwest swell. Mainly northerly winds become fresh to strong mid to late week, which will have near gale force gusts. Seas will build in response, leading to overall hazardous conditions. The marine forecast for San Pablo Bay, Suisun Bay, the West Delta, and the San Francisco Bay north of the Bay Bridge. For tonight, southwest wind 5 to 10 knots, easing to around 5 knots late. For Monday, southwest wind around 5 knots, rising to 5 to 10 knots in the afternoon. For Monday night, southwest wind 5 to 10 knots. The marine forecast for Monterey Bay. For tonight, northwest wind around 5 knots. Seas around 3 feet. Wave detail, west 3 feet at 9 seconds. For Monday, west wind around 5 knots. Seas 3 to 4 feet. Wave detail, west 3 feet at 9 seconds. For Monday night, west wind around 5 knots. Seas 3 to 4 feet. Wave detail, west 4 feet at 8 seconds. The coastal waters forecast from Pigeon Point to Point Pinos out to 10 nautical miles. For tonight, northwest wind around 5 knots. Seas 4 to 5 feet. Wave detail, northwest 4 feet at 9 seconds and south 2 feet at 15 seconds. For Monday, northwest wind 5 to 10 knots. Seas 4 to 5 feet. Wave detail, northwest 5 feet at 9 seconds and south 2 feet at 14 seconds. For Monday night, northwest wind 5 to 10 knots. Seas 4 to 6 feet. Wave detail, northwest 5 feet at 9 seconds and south 2 feet at 14 seconds. 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This broadcast originates from the National Weather Service office located in Monterey, California, and serves the South Bay and Monterey Bay Area, including the cities of San Jose, Monterey, Salinas, and Santa Cruz. The following is

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Issued at 1:40 p.m. Pacific Daylight Time. Coastal flood advisory remains in effect until 4 a.m. Pacific Daylight Time Thursday. What? Up to 1.7 feet of inundation above ground level is possible in low-lying areas near shorelines and tidal waterways. Where? Bayshore locations along the San Francisco and San Pablo Bays. When? Until 4 a.m. Pacific Daylight Time Thursday. Impacts, flooding of lots, parks, and roads with only isolated road closures expected. Additional details, at the San Francisco tidal gauge, high tide is expected to be 1.7 feet above normal 7.5 feet mean lower low water at 10:06 p.m. 7/12, 1.7 feet above normal 7.5 feet mean lower low water at 11:01 p.m. 7/13, 1.6 feet above normal 7.4 feet mean lower low water at 11:55 p.m. 7/14, 1.3 feet above normal 7/0.1 foot mean lower low water at 12:48 a.m. 7/16. These predictions include both astronomical tides and roughly 3 to 6 inches of additional water, mainly from a combination of thermal expansion and accumulated sea level rise since the tidal datum was established 1983-2001. High tide varies up to 90 minutes earlier or later along the Pacific coast and through the San Francisco Bay, respectively. If travel is required, allow extra time as some roads may be closed. Do not drive around barricades or through water of unknown depth. Take the necessary actions to protect flood-prone property. The following is an important weather message from the National Weather Service. Issued at 1:40 p.m. Pacific Daylight Time. Coastal flood advisory remains in effect until 4 a.m. Pacific Daylight Time Wednesday. What? Up to 1.7 feet of inundation above ground level is possible in low-lying areas near shorelines and tidal waterways. Where? Pacific coast including Monterey Bay. When? Until 4 a.m. Pacific Daylight Time Wednesday. Impacts, flooding of lots, parks, and roads with only isolated road closures expected. Additional details, at the San Francisco tidal gauge, high tide is expected to be 1.7 feet above normal 7.5 feet mean lower low water at 10:06 p.m. 7/12, 1.7 feet above normal 7.5 feet mean lower low water at 11:01 p.m. 7/13, 1.6 feet above normal 7.4 feet mean lower low water at 11:55 p.m. 7/14. These predictions include both astronomical tides and roughly 3 to 6 inches of additional water, mainly from a combination of thermal expansion and accumulated sea level rise since the tidal datum was established 1983-2001. High tide varies up to 90 minutes earlier or later along the Pacific coast and through the San Francisco Bay, respectively. If travel is required, allow extra time as some roads may be closed. Do not drive around barricades or through water of unknown depth. Take the necessary actions to protect flood-prone property. The area forecast for the peninsula, North Bay, and East Bay. Coastal flood advisory in effect until 4 a.m. Pacific Daylight Time Thursday. For tonight, partly cloudy until midnight, then becoming mostly cloudy. Lows from the 50s to mid-60s. West winds up to 5 miles per hour. For Monday, mostly cloudy in the morning, then becoming partly cloudy. Highs in the mid-70s at the coast to the mid-90s inland. West winds 5 to 10 miles per hour. For Monday night, mostly clear. Lows from the mid-50s to upper 60s. West winds 5 to 10 miles per hour. And on Tuesday, partly cloudy in the morning, then becoming mostly sunny. Highs in the upper 70s at the coast to the mid-90s inland. Southwest winds 5 to 10 miles per hour. For Tuesday night, mostly clear. Lows from the mid-50s to lower 60s. Southwest winds 5 to 10 miles per hour. For Wednesday, partly cloudy in the morning, then becoming mostly sunny. High 70s and 80s. For Wednesday night, mostly clear.

the 50s. And on Thursday, partly cloudy in the morning, then becoming mostly sunny. Highs from the upper 60s to lower 80s. For Thursday night, mostly clear until midnight, then becoming partly cloudy. Lows from the 40s to upper 50s. Friday through Sunday, partly cloudy. Highs from the mid-60s to lower 80s. Lows from the 50s to lower 60s. Low temperatures tonight and highs tomorrow for these selected cities: San Francisco, 57 and 75, San Francisco Airport, 60 and 82, Redwood City, 63 and 90, Oakland, 60 and 82, Fremont, 64 and 86, Concord, 63 and 97, Livermore, 64 and 95, San Rafael, 60 and 92, Santa Rosa, 59 and 94, Napa, 59 and 88, Fairfield, 63 and 94. These are the 6 p.m. Pacific Daylight Time observations for the San Francisco and Monterey Bay areas on Sunday, July 12th. At San Francisco Airport, it was partly sunny, temperature 71, dew point 55, relative humidity 56%, west wind at 18 miles an hour, pressure 29.90 inches and steady. At Oakland Airport, it was partly sunny, temperature 72, dew point 59, relative humidity 63%, west wind at 10 miles an hour, pressure 29.90 inches and falling. At San Jose Airport, it was partly sunny, temperature 82, dew point 57, relative humidity 42%, northwest wind at 12 miles an hour, pressure 29.89 inches and falling. At Santa Rosa, it was partly sunny, temperature 85, south wind at 12, pressure 29.88 and falling. At Concord, it was partly sunny, temperature 88, west wind at 7. At Livermore, it was partly sunny, temperature 89, west wind at 8. At Monterey, it was partly sunny, temperature 64, northwest wind at 6, pressure 29.95 and falling. At Salinas, it was mostly sunny, temperature 70, dew point 57, relative humidity 63%, northwest wind at 10. Here are some observations around California and western Nevada. Skies ranged from mostly sunny to partly sunny. It was 93 at Sacramento, 73 at Los Angeles, 71 at San Diego, and 85 at Reno. Truckee reported 75, South Lake Tahoe reported 75, Blue Canyon reported 70, and Mammoth Lakes reported 70. Local temperature reports around San Francisco Bay for 6 p.m. Downtown San Francisco 75, Blue Canyon reported 70, and Mammoth Lakes reported 70. Local temperature reports around San Francisco Bay for 6 p.m. Downtown San Francisco was 71 degrees. Oakland Museum was 74 degrees. Redwood City was 83 degrees. San Rafael was 88 degrees. The area forecast for the South Bay, including the San Jose metro area and the Santa Clara Valley. Coastal flood advisory in effect until 4 a.m. Pacific Daylight Time Thursday. For tonight, partly cloudy. Lows from the lower to mid-60s. Northwest winds up to 5 miles per hour until midnight, becoming light. For Monday, mostly cloudy in the morning, then becoming partly cloudy. Highs in the lower 80s by the bay to the 90s inland. Light winds, becoming northwest 5 to 10 miles per hour in the afternoon. For Monday night, mostly clear. Lows in the 60s. Northwest winds up to 5 miles per hour until midnight, becoming light. And on Tuesday, mostly sunny in the morning, then becoming sunny. Highs in the lower 80s by the bay to the 90s inland. Light winds, becoming west 5 to 10 miles per hour in the afternoon. For Tuesday night, mostly clear. Lows from the lower to mid 60s. West winds 5 to 10 miles per hour. For Wednesday, mostly sunny in the morning, then becoming sunny. Highs from the lower 80s to mid 90s. Wednesday night through Thursday night, mostly clear.

Lows from the 50s to lower 60s. Highs from the mid-70s to lower 90s. Friday, partly cloudy in the morning, then becoming mostly sunny. Highs from the mid-70s to lower 90s Friday night, mostly clear until midnight, then becoming partly cloudy. Lows in the upper 50s Saturday through Sunday, partly cloudy. Highs from the mid-70s to lower 90s, lows around 60. Low temperatures tonight and highs tomorrow for the selected cities: San Jose, 64 and 88, Mountain View, 63 and 83, Morgan Hill, 63 and 97. The area forecast for the Monterey Bay and Salinas Valley: coastal flood advisory in effect until 4 a.m. Pacific Daylight Time Wednesday. For tonight, partly cloudy. Lows in the lower 60s. West winds up to 5 miles per hour until midnight, becoming light. For Monday, mostly cloudy in the morning, then becoming partly cloudy. Highs in the mid-70s at the coast to the upper 80s inland. West winds 5 to 10 miles per hour. For Monday night, partly cloudy. Lows in the 60s. West winds up to 5 miles per hour. And on Tuesday, partly cloudy in the morning, then becoming mostly sunny. Highs in the mid-70s at the coast to the lower 90s inland. Light winds, becoming west 5 to 10 miles per hour in the afternoon. For Tuesday night, mostly clear until midnight, then becoming partly cloudy. Lows in the lower 60s. Southwest winds 5 to 10 miles per hour. For Wednesday, partly cloudy in the morning, then becoming mostly sunny. High 70s and 80s. Wednesday night through Sunday, partly cloudy. Lows in the upper 50s. Highs from the upper 60s to lower 80s. Low temperatures tonight and highs tomorrow for the selected cities: Santa Cruz, 63 and 83, Monterey, 61 and 76, Salinas, 62 and 76, Hollister, 62 and 86, King City, 62 and 87. The weather overview for the Bay Area and Central Coast: showers continue across the region into Tuesday, warming trend through midweek, large tidal swings to bring localized coastal flooding at high. The extended forecast for the Bay Area and Central Coast: Tuesday and Tuesday night, mostly clear. Highs 65 to 100. Lows 55 to 75. Wednesday and Wednesday night, mostly clear. Highs 65 to 100. Lows 50 to 70. Thursday and Thursday night, mostly clear. High 60 to 90. Lows 50 to 65. Friday and Friday night, partly cloudy. High 60 to 90. Lows 50 to 65. Saturday, partly sunny. High 60 to 85. Sunrise, sunset, and tidal information for the San Francisco Bay Area for Sunday, July 12th. The sunset tonight, 8:32 p.m. The sunrise tomorrow, 5:59 a.m. The sunset tomorrow, 8:31 p.m. Tidal data at the Golden Gate for the afternoon and evening hours today and the morning hours of tomorrow. Low tide, 3:50 p.m. at 3.19 feet. High tide, 10:06 p.m. at 7.15 feet. Low tide, 5:18 a.m. at -152 feet. Here are the buoy observations for 6 p.m. Pacific Daylight Time. An offshore buoy 6, winds southwest at 14 knots, pressure 1,020.1 millibars. An offshore buoy 59, winds north at 6 knots, water temperature 65, pressure 1,021.2 millibars. At Point Arena buoy, winds northwest 6 knots, water temperature 55, pressure 1,014.4 millibars, sea 7 feet, every 8 seconds. At buoy 13 near Bodega Bay, winds northwest at 12 knots, pressure 1,013.3 millibars. At Point Reyes Wave Rider buoy, water temperature 55, sea 7 feet, every 8 seconds. At San Francisco Bar buoy, water temperature 58, seas 4 feet, every 13 seconds.
At San Francisco, we winds northwest at 8 knots. Water temperature 56. Pressure 1,013.6 millibars. Swell 5 feet every 8 seconds. At Half Moon Bay, we winds northwest 6 knots. Water temperature 60. Pressure 1,014.3 millibars. Seas 5 feet every 8 seconds. At Monterey Bay, buoy winds northwest 8 knots, water temperature 61, pressure 1,013.8 millibars, seas 5 feet, every 8 seconds. At Pointzer, wave rider buoy water temperature 58, seas 6 feet, every 9 seconds. At Cape San Martin, buoy winds northwest 12 knots, water temperature 61, pressure 1,013.6 millibars. Seas 5 feet every 8 seconds. Synopsis for the Central California coast and bays, including the Monterey Bay, Greater Farallones, and Cordell Bank National Marine Sanctuaries. Moderate to fresh northerly winds are outer waters leading to hazardous conditions. Otherwise, expect light to moderate north and northwest winds with moderate northwest swell. Mainly northerly winds become fresh to strong mid to late week, which will have near gale force gusts. Seas will build in response, leading to overall hazardous conditions. The marine forecast for San Pablo Bay, Suisun Bay, the West Delta, and the San Francisco Bay north of the Bay Bridge. For tonight, southwest wind 5 to 10 knots, easing to around 5 knots late. For Monday, southwest wind around 5 knots, rising to 5 to 10 knots in the afternoon. For Monday night, southwest wind 5 to 10 knots. The marine forecast for Monterey Bay. For tonight, northwest wind around 5 knots. Seas around 3 feet. Wave detail, west 3 feet at 9 seconds. For Monday, west wind around 5 knots. Seas 3 to 4 feet. Wave detail, west 3 feet at 9 seconds. For Monday night, west wind around 5 knots. Seas 3 to 4 feet. Wave detail, west 4 feet at 8 seconds. The coastal waters forecast from Pigeon Point to Point Pinos out to 10 nautical miles. For tonight, northwest wind around 5 knots. Seas 4 to 5 feet. Wave detail, northwest 4 feet at 9 seconds and south 2 feet at 15 seconds. For Monday, northwest wind 5 to 10 knots. Seas 4 to 5 feet. Wave detail, northwest 5 feet at 9 seconds and south 2 feet at 14 seconds. For Monday night, northwest wind 5 to 10 knots. Seas 4 to 6 feet. Wave detail, northwest 5 feet at 9 seconds and south 2 feet at 14 seconds. The following is an important weather message from the National Weather Service. Issued at 1:40 p.m. Pacific Daylight Time. Coastal flood advisory remains in effect until 4 a.m. Pacific Daylight Time Thursday. What? Up to 1.7 feet of inundation above ground level is possible in low-lying areas near shorelines and tidal waterways. Where? Bayshore locations along the San Francisco and San Pablo Bays. When? Until 4 a.m. Pacific Daylight Time Thursday. Impacts, flooding of lots, parks, and roads with only isolated road closures expected. Additional details, at the San Francisco tidal gauge, high tide is expected to be 1.7 feet above normal 7.5 feet mean lower low water at 10:06 p.m. 7/12, 1.7 feet above normal 7.5 feet mean lower low water at 11:01 p.m. 7/13. 1.6 feet above normal 7.4 feet mean lower low water at 11:55 p.m. 7/14. 1.3 feet above normal 7.1 foot mean lower low water at 12:48 a.m. 7/16. These predictions include both astronomical tides and roughly 3 to 6 inches of additional water, mainly from a combination of thermal expansion and accumulated sea level rise since the tidal datum was established 1983-2001. High tide varies up to 90 minutes earlier or later along the Pacific coast and through the San Francisco Bay, respectively. If travel is required, allow extra time as some roads may be closed.
Do not drive around barricades or through water of unknown depth. Take the necessary

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The following is an important weather message from the National Weather Service, issued at 1:40 p.m. Pacific Daylight Time. Coastal flood advisory remains in effect until 4 a.m. Pacific Daylight Time Wednesday. What? Up to 1.7 feet of inundation above ground level is possible in low-lying areas near shorelines and tidal waterways. Where? Pacific Coast, including Monterey Bay. When? Until 4 a.m. Pacific Daylight Time Wednesday. Impacts: flooding of lots, parks, and roads with only isolated road closures expected. Additional details: at the San Francisco tidal gauge, high tide is expected to be 1.7 feet above normal, 7.5 feet mean lower low water at 10:06 p.m. 7/12, 1.7 feet above normal, 7.5 feet mean lower low water at 11:01 p.m. 7/13, 1.6 feet above normal, 7.4 feet mean lower low water at 11:55 p.m. 7/14. These predictions include both astronomical tides and roughly 3 to 6 inches of additional water, mainly from a combination of thermal expansion and accumulated sea level rise since the tidal datum was established 1983-2001. High tide varies up to 90 minutes earlier or later along the Pacific Coast and through the San Francisco Bay, respectively. If travel is required, allow extra time as some roads may be closed. Do not drive around barricades or through water of unknown depth. Take the necessary actions to protect flood-prone property. The area forecast for the peninsula, North Bay, and East Bay. Coastal flood advisory in effect until 4 a.m. Pacific Daylight Time Thursday. For tonight, partly cloudy until midnight, then becoming mostly cloudy. Lows from the 50s to mid-60s. West winds up to 5 miles per hour. For Monday, mostly cloudy in the morning, then becoming partly cloudy. Highs in the mid-70s at the coast to the mid-90s inland. West winds 5 to 10 miles per hour. For Monday night, mostly clear. Lows from the mid-50s to upper 60s. West winds 5 to 10 miles per hour. And on Tuesday, partly cloudy in the morning, then becoming mostly sunny. Highs in the upper 70s at the coast to the mid-90s inland. Southwest winds 5 to 10 miles per hour. For Tuesday night, mostly clear. Lows from the mid-50s to lower 60s. Southwest winds 5 to 10 miles per hour. For Wednesday, partly cloudy in the morning, then becoming mostly sunny. High 70s and 80s. For Wednesday night, mostly clear. Lows in the 50s. And on Thursday, partly cloudy in the morning, then becoming mostly sunny. Highs from the upper 60s to lower 80s. For Thursday night, mostly clear until midnight, then becoming partly cloudy. Lows from the 40s to upper 50s. Friday through Sunday, partly cloudy. Highs from the mid-60s to lower 80s. Lows from the 50s to lower 60s. Low temperatures tonight and highs tomorrow for the selected cities: San Francisco, 57 and 75, San Francisco Airport, 60 and 82, Redwood City, 63 and 90, Oakland, 60 and 82, Fremont, 64 and 86, Concord, 63 and 97, Livermore, 64 and 95, San Rafael, 60 and 92, Santa Rosa, 59 and 94, Napa, 59 and 88, Fairfield, 63 and 94. These are the 6 p.m. Pacific Daylight Time observations for the San Francisco and Monterey Bay areas on Sunday, July 12th. At San Francisco Airport, it was partly sunny, temperature 71, dew point 55, relative humidity 56%, west wind at 18 miles an hour, pressure 29.90 inches and steady. At Oakland Airport, it was partly sunny, temperature 72, dew point 59, relative humidity 63%, west wind at 10 miles an hour, pressure 29.90 inches and falling. At San Jose Airport,
It was partly sunny, temperature 82, dew point 57, relative humidity 42%, northwest wind at 12 miles an hour, pressure 29.89 inches and falling. At Santa Rosa, it was partly sunny, temperature 85, south wind at 12, pressure 29.88 and falling. At Concord, it was partly sunny, temperature 88, west wind at 7. At Livermore, it was partly sunny, temperature 89, west wind at 8. At Monterey, it was partly sunny, temperature 64, northwest wind at 6, pressure 29.95 and falling. At Salinas, it was mostly sunny, temperature 70, dew point 57, relative humidity 63%, northwest wind at 10. Here are some observations around California and western Nevada. Skies ranged from mostly sunny to partly sunny. It was 93 at Sacramento, 73 at Los Angeles, 71 at San Diego, and 85 at Reno. Truckee reported 75, South Lake Tahoe reported 75, Blue Canyon reported 70, and Mammoth Lakes reported 70. Local temperature reports around San Francisco Bay for 6 p.m. Downtown San Francisco was 71 degrees. Oakland Museum was 74 degrees. Redwood City was 83 degrees. San Rafael was 88 degrees. The area forecast for the South Bay, including the San Jose metro area and the Santa Clara Valley. Coastal flood advisory in effect until 4 a.m. Pacific Daylight Time Thursday. For tonight, partly cloudy. Lows from the lower to mid-60s. Northwest winds up to 5 miles per hour until midnight, becoming light. For Monday, mostly cloudy in the morning then becoming partly cloudy. Highs in the lower 80s by the bay to the 90s inland. Light winds, becoming northwest 5 to 10 miles per hour in the afternoon. For Monday night, mostly clear. Lows in the 60s. Northwest winds up to 5 miles per hour until midnight, becoming light. And on Tuesday, mostly sunny in the morning then becoming sunny. Highs in the lower 80s by the bay to the 90s inland. Light winds, becoming west 5 to 10 miles per hour in the afternoon. For Tuesday night, mostly clear. Lows from the lower to mid 60s. West winds 5 to 10 miles per hour. For Wednesday, mostly sunny in the morning then becoming sunny. Highs from the lower 80s to mid 90s. Wednesday night through Thursday night, mostly clear. Lows from the 50s to lower 60s. Highs from the mid 70s to lower 90s. Friday partly cloudy in the morning then becoming mostly sunny. Highs from the mid 70s to lower 90s Friday night, mostly clear until midnight then becoming partly cloudy. Lows in the upper 50s Saturday through Sunday. Partly cloudy. Highs from the mid 70s to lower 90s lows around 60. Low temperatures tonight and highs tomorrow for the selected cities, San Jose, 64 and 88, Mountain View, 63 and 83, Morgan Hill, 63 and 97. The area forecast for the Monterey Bay and Salinas Valley. Coastal flood advisory in effect until 4 a.m. Pacific Daylight Time Wednesday. For tonight, partly cloudy. Lows in the lower 60s. West winds up to 5 miles per hour until midnight, becoming light. For Monday, mostly cloudy in the morning then becoming partly cloudy. Highs in the mid-70s at the coast to the upper 80s inland. West winds 5 to 10 miles per hour. For Monday night, partly cloudy. Lows in the 60s. West winds up to 5 miles per hour. And on Tuesday, partly cloudy in the morning then becoming mostly sunny. Highs in the mid-70s at the coast to the lower 90s inland. Light winds, becoming west 5 to 10 miles per hour in the afternoon. For Tuesday night, mostly clear until midnight then becoming partly cloudy. Lows in the lower 60s. Southwest winds 5 to 10 miles per hour. For Wednesday, partly cloudy in the morning then becoming mostly sunny. High 70s and 80s.
Wednesday night through Sunday, partly cloudy. Lows in the upper 50s.

highs from the upper 60s to lower 80s. Low temperatures tonight and highs tomorrow for the selected cities, Santa Cruz, 63 and 83, Monterey, 61 and 76, Salinas, 62 and 76, Hollister, 62 and 86, King City, 62 and 87. 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This broadcast originates from the National Weather Service office located in Monterey, California, and serves the South Bay and Monterey Bay Area, including the city of San Jose, Monterey, Salinas, and Santa Cruz. The weather overview for the Bay Area and Central Coast, showers continue across the region into Tuesday, warming trend through midweek, large tidal swings to bring localized coastal flooding and heavy extended forecast for the Bay Area and Central Coast, Tuesday and Tuesday night, mostly clear. Highs 65 to 100. Lows 55 to 75. Wednesday and Wednesday night, mostly clear. Highs 65 to 100. Lows 50 to 70. Thursday and Thursday night, mostly clear. High 60 to 90. Lows 50 to 65. Friday and Friday night, partly cloudy. High 60 to 90. Lows 50 to 65. Saturday, partly sunny. High 60 to 85. Sunrise, sunset, and tidal information for the San Francisco Bay Area for Sunday, July 12th. The sunset tonight, 8:32 p.m. The sunrise tomorrow, 5:59 a.m. The sunset tomorrow, 8:31 p.m. Tidal data at the Golden Gate for the afternoon and evening hours today and the morning hours of tomorrow. Low tide, 3:50 p.m. at 3.19 feet. High tide, 10:06 p.m. at 7.15 feet. Low tide, 5:18 a.m. at minus 152 feet. Here are the buoy observations for 6 p.m. Pacific Daylight Time. An offshore buoy 6, wind southwest at 14 knots, pressure 1,020.1 millibars. An offshore buoy 59, winds north at 6 knots, water temperature 65, pressure 1,021.2 millibars. At Point Arena buoy, winds northwest 6 knots, water temperature 55, pressure 1,014.4 millibars, sea 7 feet, every 8 seconds. At buoy 13 near Bodega Bay, winds northwest at 12 knots, pressure 1,013.3 millibars. At Point Reyes Wave Rider buoy, water temperature 55, sea 7 feet, every 8 seconds. At San Francisco Bar buoy, water temperature 58, seas 4 feet, every 13 seconds. At San Francisco buoy, winds northwest at 8 knots, water temperature 56, pressure 1,013.6 millibars, swell 5 feet, every 8 seconds. At Half Moon Bay buoy, winds northwest 6 knots, water temperature 60, pressure 1,014.3 millibars, seas 5 feet, every 8 seconds. At Monterey Bay buoy, winds northwest 8 knots, water temperature 61, pressure 1,013.8 millibars, seas 5 feet, every 8 seconds. At Point Sur, Wave Rider buoy, water temperature 58, seas 6 feet, every 9 seconds. At Cape San Martin buoy, winds northwest 12 knots, water temperature 61, pressure 1,013.6 millibars. Seas 5 feet, every 8 seconds. Synopsis for the Central California coast and bays, including the Monterey Bay, Greater Farallones, and Cordell Bank National Marine Sanctuaries, moderate to fresh northerly winds are outer waters leading to hazardous conditions. Otherwise, expect light to moderate north-northwest winds with moderate northwest swell. Mainly northerly winds become fresh to strong mid to late week, which will have near gale force gusts. Seas will build in response, leading to overall hazardous conditions. The marine forecast for San Pablo Bay, Suisun Bay, the West Delta, and the San Francisco Bay north of the Bay Bridge. For tonight, southwest wind 5 to 10 knots, easing to around 5 knots late.

Monday, southwest wind around 5 knots, rising to 5 to 10 knots in the afternoon. For Monday night, southwest wind 5 to 10 knots. The marine forecast for Monterey Bay. For tonight, northwest wind around 5 knots. Seas around 3 feet. Wave detail, west 3 feet at 9 seconds. For Monday, west wind around 5 knots. Seas 3 to 4 feet. Wave detail, west 3 feet at 9 seconds. For Monday night, west wind around 5 knots. Seas 3 to 4 feet. Wave detail, west 4 feet at 8 seconds. The coastal waters forecast from Pigeon Point to Point Pinos out to 10 nautical miles. For tonight, northwest wind around 5 knots. Seas 4 to 5 feet. Wave detail, northwest 4 feet at 9 seconds and south 2 feet at 15 seconds. For Monday, northwest wind 5 to 10 knots. Seas 4 to 5 feet. Wave detail, northwest 5 feet at 9 seconds and south 2 feet at 14 seconds. For Monday night, northwest wind 5 to 10 knots. Seas 4 to 6 feet. Wave detail, northwest 5 feet at 9 seconds and south 2 feet at 14 seconds. The following is an important weather message from the National Weather Service. Issued at 1:40 p.m. Pacific Daylight Time. Coastal flood advisory remains in effect until 4 a.m. Pacific Daylight Time Thursday. What? Up to 1.7 feet of inundation above ground level is possible in low-lying areas near shorelines and tidal waterways. Where? Bayshore locations along the San Francisco and San Pablo Bays. When? Until 4 a.m. Pacific Daylight Time Thursday. Impacts, flooding of lots, parks, and roads with only isolated road closures expected. Additional details, at the San Francisco tidal gauge, high tide is expected to be 1.7 feet above normal 7.5 feet mean lower low water at 10:06 p.m. 7/12, 1.7 feet above normal 7.5 feet mean lower low water at 11:01 p.m. 7/13, 1.6 feet above normal 7.4 feet mean lower low water at 11:55 p.m. 7/14, 1.3 feet above normal 7.1 foot mean lower low water at 12:48 a.m. 7/16. These predictions include both astronomical tides and roughly 3 to 6 inches of additional water, mainly from a combination of thermal expansion and accumulated sea level rise since the tidal datum was established 1983-2001. High tide varies up to 90 minutes earlier or later along the Pacific coast and through the San Francisco Bay, respectively. If travel is required, allow extra time as some roads may be closed. Do not drive around barricades or through water of unknown depth. Take the necessary actions to protect flood-prone property. The following is an important weather message from the National Weather Service. Issued at 1:40 p.m. Pacific Daylight Time. Coastal flood advisory remains in effect until 4 a.m. Pacific Daylight Time Wednesday. What? Up to 1.7 feet of inundation above ground level is possible in low-lying areas near shorelines and tidal waterways. Where? Pacific coast including Monterey Bay. When? Until 4 a.m. Pacific Daylight Time Wednesday. Impacts, flooding of lots, parks, and roads with only isolated road closures expected. Additional details, at the San Francisco tidal gauge, high tide is expected to be 1.7 feet above normal 7.5 feet mean lower low water at 10:06 p.m. 7/12, 1.7 feet above normal 7.5 feet mean lower low water at 11:01 p.m. 7/13, 1.6 feet above normal 7.4 feet mean lower low water at 11:55 p.m. 7/14. These predictions include both astronomical tides and roughly 3 to 6 inches of additional water, mainly from a combination of thermal expansion and accumulated sea level rise since the tidal datum was established 1983-2001. High tide varies up to 90 minutes earlier or later along the Pacific coast and through the San Francisco Bay, respectively.
If travel is required, allow extra time as some roads may be closed. Do not drive around barricades or through water of unknown depth. Take the necessary actions to protect flood-prone property. The area forecast for the peninsula, North Bay, and East Bay. Coastal flood advisory in effect until 4 a.m. Pacific Daylight Time Thursday. For tonight, partly cloudy until midnight, then becoming mostly cloudy. Lows from the 50s to mid-60s. West winds up to 5 miles per hour. For Monday, mostly cloudy in the morning, then becoming partly cloudy. Highs in the mid-70s at the coast to the mid-90s inland. West winds 5 to 10 miles per hour. For Monday night, mostly clear. Lows from the mid-50s to upper 60s. West winds 5 to 10 miles per hour. And on Tuesday, partly cloudy in the morning, then becoming mostly sunny. Highs in the upper 70s at the coast to the mid-90s inland. Southwest winds 5 to 10 miles per hour. For Tuesday night, mostly clear. Lows from the mid-50s to lower 60s. Southwest winds 5 to 10 miles per hour. For Wednesday, partly cloudy in the morning, then becoming mostly sunny. High 70s and 80s. For Wednesday night, mostly clear. Lows in the 50s. And on Thursday, partly cloudy in the morning, then becoming mostly sunny. Highs from the upper 60s to lower 80s. For Thursday night, mostly clear until midnight, then becoming partly cloudy. Lows from the 40s to upper 50s. Friday through Sunday, partly cloudy. Highs from the mid-60s to lower 80s. Lows from the 50s to lower 60s. Low temperatures tonight and highs tomorrow for these selected cities: San Francisco, 57 and 75, San Francisco Airport, 60 and 82, Redwood City, 63 and 90, Oakland, 60 and 82, Fremont, 64 and 86, Concord, 63 and 97, Livermore, 64 and 95, San Rafael, 60 and 92, Santa Rosa, 59 and 94, Napa, 59 and 88, Fairfield, 63 and 94. These are the 7 p.m. Pacific Daylight Time observations for the San Francisco and Monterey Bay areas on Sunday, July 12th. At San Francisco Airport, it was partly sunny, temperature 66, dew point 55, relative humidity 67%, northwest wind at 16 miles an hour, pressure 29.90 inches and steady. At Oakland Airport, it was partly sunny, temperature 71, dew point 56, relative humidity 58%, west wind at 10 miles an hour, pressure 29.91 inches and rising. At San Jose Airport, it was partly sunny, temperature 79, dew point 55, relative humidity 43%, northwest wind at 12 miles an hour, pressure 29.89 inches and steady. At Santa Rosa, it was mostly sunny, temperature 83, south wind at 9, pressure 29.87 and falling. At Concord, it was cloudy, temperature 87, west wind at 7. At Livermore, it was cloudy, temperature 87, west wind at 8. At Monterey, it was partly sunny, temperature 62, northwest wind at 6, pressure 29.94 and falling. At Salinas, it was mostly sunny, temperature 66, dew point 56, relative humidity 70%, northwest wind at 9. Here are some observations around California and western Nevada. It was mostly sunny, with a temperature of 72 at San Diego, and 68 at Blue Canyon. It was partly sunny, with a temperature of 90 at Sacramento, 71 at Los Angeles, 73 at Truckee, and 70 at Mammoth Lakes. It was cloudy, with a temperature of 84 at Reno, and 73 at South Lake Tahoe. Local temperature reports around San Francisco Bay for 7 p.m. Downtown San Francisco was 70 degrees. Oakland Museum was 73 degrees. Redwood City was 82 degrees. San Rafael was 87 degrees.
the area forecast for the South Bay, including the San Jose metro area.

and the Santa Clara Valley. Coastal flood advisory in effect until 4 a.m. Pacific Daylight Time Thursday. For tonight, partly cloudy. Lows from the lower to mid-60s. Northwest winds up to 5 miles per hour until midnight, becoming light. For Monday, mostly cloudy in the morning, then becoming partly cloudy. Highs in the lower 80s by the bay to the 90s inland. Light winds, becoming northwest 5 to 10 miles per hour in the afternoon. For Monday night, mostly clear. Lows in the 60s. Northwest winds up to 5 miles per hour until midnight, becoming light. And on Tuesday, mostly sunny in the morning, then becoming sunny. Highs in the lower 80s by the bay to the 90s inland. Light winds, becoming west 5 to 10 miles per hour in the afternoon. For Tuesday night, mostly clear. Lows from the lower to mid 60s. West winds 5 to 10 miles per hour. For Wednesday, mostly sunny in the morning, then becoming sunny. Highs from the lower 80s to mid 90s. Wednesday night through Thursday night, mostly clear. Lows from the 50s to lower 60s. Highs from the mid 70s to lower 90s. Friday, partly cloudy in the morning, then becoming mostly sunny. Highs from the mid 70s to lower 90s. Friday night, mostly clear until midnight, then becoming partly cloudy. Lows in the upper 50s Saturday through Sunday. Partly cloudy. Highs from the mid 70s to lower 90s, lows around 60. Low temperatures tonight and highs tomorrow for these selected cities: San Jose, 64 and 88, Mountain View, 63 and 83, Morgan Hill, 63 and 97. The area forecast for the Monterey Bay and Salinas Valley: coastal flood advisory in effect until 4 a.m. Pacific Daylight Time Wednesday. For tonight, partly cloudy. Lows in the lower 60s. West winds up to 5 miles per hour until midnight, becoming light. For Monday, mostly cloudy in the morning, then becoming partly cloudy. Highs in the mid-70s at the coast to the upper 80s inland. West winds 5 to 10 miles per hour. For Monday night, partly cloudy. Lows in the 60s. West winds up to 5 miles per hour. And on Tuesday, partly cloudy in the morning, then becoming mostly sunny. Highs in the mid-70s at the coast to the lower 90s inland. Light winds, becoming west 5 to 10 miles per hour in the afternoon. For Tuesday night, mostly clear until midnight, then becoming partly cloudy. Lows in the lower 60s. Southwest winds 5 to 10 miles per hour. For Wednesday, partly cloudy in the morning, then becoming mostly sunny. High 70s and 80s. Wednesday night through Sunday, partly cloudy. Lows in the upper 50s. Highs from the upper 60s to lower 80s. Low temperatures tonight and highs tomorrow for the selected cities: Santa Cruz, 63 and 83, Monterey, 61 and 76, Salinas, 62 and 76, Hollister, 62 and 86, King City, 62 and 87. The weather overview for the Bay Area and Central Coast: showers continue across the region into Tuesday, warming trend through midweek, large tidal swings to bring localized coastal flooding at high. The extended forecast for the Bay Area and Central Coast: Tuesday and Tuesday night, mostly clear. Highs 65 to 100. Lows 55 to 75. Wednesday and Wednesday night, mostly clear. Highs 65 to 100. Lows 50 to 70. Thursday and Thursday night, mostly clear. Highs 60 to 90. Lows 50 to 65. Friday and Friday night, partly cloudy. Highs 60 to 90. Lows 50 to 65. Saturday, partly sunny. High 60 to 85. Sunrise, sunset, and tidal information for the San Francisco Bay Area for Sunday, July 12th. The sunset tonight, 8:32 p.m. The sunrise tomorrow, 5:59 a.m. The sunset tomorrow, 8:31 p.m.

tidal data at the Golden Gate for the afternoon and evening hours today and the morning hours of tomorrow. Low tide, 3:50 p.m. at 3.19 feet. High tide, 10:06 p.m. at 7.15 feet. Low tide, 5:18 a.m. at minus 152 feet. Here are the buoy observations for 7 p.m. Pacific Daylight Time. An offshore buoy 6 winds south at 14 knots, pressure 1,019.8 millibars. An offshore buoy 59 winds north at 8 knots, water temperature 65, pressure 1,021.2 millibars. Head Point Arena buoy, winds northwest 6 knots, water temperature 55, pressure 1,014.1 millibars, sea 7 feet, every 8 seconds. Head Buoy 13 near Bodega Bay, winds northwest at 10 knots, pressure 1,013.0 millibars. At Point Reyes Wave Rider Buoy, water temperature 55, seas 6 feet, every 9 seconds. At San Francisco Bar Buoy, water temperature 58, seas 4 feet, every 8 seconds. At San Francisco Buoy, winds northwest at 6 knots, pressure 1,013.5 millibars, swell 5 feet, every 8 seconds. At Half Moon Bay Buoy, winds northwest 8 knots, water temperature 60, pressure 1,014.0 millibars, seas 5 feet, every 9 seconds. At Monterey Bay Buoy, winds northwest 8 knots, water temperature 61, pressure 1,013.3 millibars, seas 5 feet, every 8 seconds. Head Point Sur, Wave Rider Buoy, water temperature 57, seas 5 feet, every 8 seconds. At Cape San Martin Buoy, winds north at 10 knots, water temperature 61, pressure 1,012.9 millibars. Synopsis for the Central California coast and bays, including the Monterey Bay, Greater Farallones, and Cordell Bank National Marine Sanctuaries, moderate to fresh northerly winds are outer waters leading to hazardous conditions. Otherwise, expect light to moderate north-northwest winds with moderate northwest swell. Mainly northerly winds become fresh to strong mid to late week, which will have near gale force gusts. Seas will build in response, leading to overall hazardous conditions. The marine forecast for San Pablo Bay, Suisun Bay, the West Delta, and the San Francisco Bay north of the Bay Bridge. For tonight, southwest wind 5 to 10 knots, easing to around 5 knots late. For Monday, southwest wind around 5 knots, rising to 5 to 10 knots in the afternoon. For Monday night, southwest wind 5 to 10 knots. The marine forecast for Monterey Bay. For tonight, northwest wind around 5 knots. Seas around 3 feet. Wave detail, west 3 feet at 9 seconds. For Monday, west wind around 5 knots. Seas 3 to 4 feet. Wave detail, west 3 feet at 9 seconds. For Monday night, west wind around 5 knots. Seas 3 to 4 feet. Wave detail, west 4 feet at 8 seconds. The coastal waters forecast from Pigeon Point to Point Pinos out to 10 nautical miles. For tonight, northwest wind around 5 knots. Seas 4 to 5 feet. Wave detail, northwest 4 feet at 9 seconds and south 2 feet at 15 seconds. For Monday, northwest wind 5 to 10 knots. Seas 4 to 5 feet. Wave detail, northwest 5 feet at 9 seconds and south 2 feet at 14 seconds. For Monday night, northwest wind 5 to 10 knots. Seas 4 to 6 feet. Wave detail, northwest 5 feet at 9 seconds and south 2 feet at 14 seconds. The following is an important weather message from the National Weather Service. Issued at 1:40 p.m. Pacific Daylight Time. Coastal flood advisory remains in effect until 4 a.m. Pacific Daylight Time Thursday. What? Up to 1.7 feet of inundation above ground level is possible in low-lying areas near shorelines and tidal waterways. Where? Bayshore locations along the San Francisco and San Pablo Bays. When? Until 4 a.m. Pacific Daylight Time Thursday. Impacts, flooding of lots, parks, and

from a combination of thermal expansion and accumulated sea level rise since the tidal datum was established 1983-2001. High tide varies up to 90 minutes earlier or later along the Pacific coast and through the San Francisco Bay, respectively. If travel is required, allow extra time as some roads may be closed. Do not drive around barricades or through water of unknown depth. Take the necessary actions to protect flood-prone property. The following is an important weather message from the National Weather Service. Issued at 1:40 p.m. Pacific Daylight Time. Coastal flood advisory remains in effect until 4 a.m. Pacific Daylight Time Wednesday. What? Up to 1.7 feet of inundation above ground level is possible in low-lying areas near shorelines and tidal waterways. Where? Pacific Coast including Monterey Bay. When? Until 4 a.m. Pacific Daylight Time Wednesday. Impacts, flooding of lots, parks, and roads with only isolated road closures expected. Additional details, at the San Francisco tidal gauge, high tide is expected to be 1.7 feet above normal 7.5 feet mean lower low water at 10:06 p.m. 7/12, 1.7 feet above normal 7.5 feet mean lower low water at 11:01 p.m. 7/13. 1.6 feet above normal 7.4 feet mean lower low water at 11:55 p.m. 7/14. These predictions include both astronomical tides and roughly 3 to 6 inches of additional water mainly from a combination of thermal expansion and accumulated sea level rise since the tidal datum was established 1983-2001. High tide varies up to 90 minutes earlier or later along the Pacific coast and through the San Francisco Bay, respectively. If travel is required, allow extra time as some roads may be closed. Do not drive around barricades or through water of unknown depth. Take the necessary actions to protect flood-prone property. The area forecast for the peninsula, North Bay, and East Bay. Coastal flood advisory in effect until 4 a.m. Pacific Daylight Time Thursday. For tonight, partly cloudy until midnight, then becoming mostly cloudy. Lows from the 50s to mid-60s. West winds up to 5 miles per hour. For Monday, mostly cloudy in the morning, then becoming partly cloudy. Highs in the mid-70s at the coast to the mid-90s inland. West winds 5 to 10 miles per hour. For Monday night, mostly clear. Lows from the mid-50s to upper 60s. West winds 5 to 10 miles per hour. And on Tuesday, partly cloudy in the morning, then becoming mostly sunny. Highs in the upper 70s at the coast to the mid-90s inland. Southwest winds 5 to 10 miles per hour. For Tuesday night, mostly clear. Lows from the mid-50s to lower 60s. Southwest winds 5 to 10 miles per hour. For Wednesday, partly cloudy in the morning, then becoming mostly sunny. High 70s and 80s. For Wednesday night, mostly clear. Lows in the 50s. And on Thursday, partly cloudy in the morning, then becoming mostly sunny. Highs from the upper 60s to lower 80s. For Thursday night, mostly clear until midnight, then becoming partly cloudy. Lows from the 40s to upper 50s. Friday through Sunday, partly cloudy. Highs from the mid-60s to lower 80s. Lows from the 50s to lower 60s. Low temperatures tonight and highs tomorrow for these selected cities: San Francisco, 57 and 75, San Francisco Airport, 60 and 82, Redwood City, 63 and 90, Oakland, 60 and 82, Fremont, 64 and 86, Concord, 63 and 97, Livermore, 64 and 95, San Rafael, 60 and 92, Santa Rosa, 59 and 94, Napa, 59 and 88, Fairfield, 63 and 94. 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

and serves the South Bay and Monterey Bay Area, including the cities of San Jose, Monterey, Salinas, and Santa Cruz. These are the 7 p.m. Pacific Daylight Time observations for the San Francisco and Monterey Bay Areas on Sunday, July 12th. At San Francisco Airport, it was partly sunny, temperature 66, dew point 55, relative humidity 67%, northwest wind at 16 miles an hour, pressure 29.90 inches and steady. At Oakland Airport, it was partly sunny, temperature 71, dew point 56, relative humidity 58%, west wind at 10 miles an hour, pressure 29.91 inches and rising. At San Jose Airport, it was partly sunny, temperature 79, dew point 55, relative humidity 43%, northwest wind at 12 miles an hour, pressure 29.89 inches and steady. At Santa Rosa, it was partly sunny, temperature 83, south wind at 9, pressure 29.87 and falling. At Concord, it was partly sunny, temperature 87, west wind at 7. At Livermore, it was partly sunny, temperature 87, west wind at 8. At Monterey, it was mostly sunny, temperature 62, northwest wind at 6, pressure 29.94 and falling. At Salinas, it was mostly sunny, temperature 66, dew point 56, relative humidity 70%, northwest wind at 9. Here are some observations around California and western Nevada. It was mostly sunny, with a temperature of 90 at Sacramento, and 72 at San Diego. It was partly sunny, with a temperature of 71 at Los Angeles, 73 at Truckee, 73 at South Lake Tahoe, 68 at Blue Canyon, and 70 at Mammoth Lakes. At Reno, it was cloudy, with a temperature of 84. Local temperature reports around San Francisco Bay for 7 p.m. Downtown San Francisco was 70 degrees. Oakland Museum was 73 degrees. Redwood City was 82 degrees. San Rafael was 87 degrees. The area forecast for the South Bay, including the San Jose metro area and the Santa Clara Valley. Coastal flood advisory in effect until 4 a.m. Pacific Daylight Time Thursday. For tonight, partly cloudy. Lows from the lower to mid-60s. Northwest winds up to 5 miles per hour until midnight, becoming light. For Monday, mostly cloudy in the morning then becoming partly cloudy. Highs in the lower 80s by the bay to the 90s inland. Light winds, becoming northwest 5 to 10 miles per hour in the afternoon. For Monday night, mostly clear. Lows in the 60s. Northwest winds up to 5 miles per hour until midnight, becoming light. And on Tuesday, mostly sunny in the morning then becoming sunny. Highs in the lower 80s by the bay to the 90s inland. Light winds, becoming west 5 to 10 miles per hour in the afternoon. For Tuesday night, mostly clear. Lows from the lower to mid 60s. West winds 5 to 10 miles per hour. For Wednesday, mostly sunny in the morning then becoming sunny. Highs from the lower 80s to mid 90s. Wednesday night through Thursday night, mostly clear. Lows from the 50s to lower 60s. Highs from the mid 70s to lower 90s. Friday partly cloudy in the morning then becoming mostly sunny. Highs from the mid 70s to lower 90s Friday night, mostly clear until midnight then becoming partly cloudy. Lows in the upper 50s Saturday through Sunday, partly cloudy. Highs from the mid 70s to lower 90s, lows around 60. Low temperatures tonight and highs tomorrow for the selected cities: San Jose, 64 and 88, Mountain View, 63 and 83, Morgan Hill, 63 and 97. The area forecast for the Monterey Bay and Salinas Valley: coastal flood advisory in effect until 4 a.m. Pacific Daylight Time Wednesday. For tonight, partly cloudy. Lows in the lower 60s. West winds up to 5 miles per hour until midnight, becoming light. For Monday, mostly cloudy in the morning then becoming partly

Highs in the mid-70s at the coast to the upper 80s inland. West winds 5 to 10 miles per hour. For Monday night, partly cloudy. Lows in the 60s. West winds up to 5 miles per hour. And on Tuesday, partly cloudy in the morning, then becoming mostly sunny. Highs in the mid-70s at the coast to the lower 90s inland. Light winds becoming west 5 to 10 miles per hour in the afternoon. For Tuesday night, mostly clear until midnight, then becoming partly cloudy. Lows in the lower 60s. Southwest winds 5 to 10 miles per hour. For Wednesday, partly cloudy in the morning, then becoming mostly sunny. High 70s and 80s. Wednesday night through Sunday, partly cloudy. Lows in the upper 50s. Highs from the upper 60s to lower 80s. Low temperatures tonight and highs tomorrow for the selected cities: Santa Cruz, 63 and 83, Monterey, 61 and 76, Salinas, 62 and 76, Hollister, 62 and 86, King City, 62 and 87. The weather overview for the Bay Area and Central Coast: showers continue across the region into Tuesday, warming trend through midweek, large tidal swings to bring localized coastal flooding at high. The extended forecast for the Bay Area and Central Coast: Tuesday and Tuesday night, mostly clear. Highs 65 to 100. Lows 55 to 75. Wednesday and Wednesday night, mostly clear. Highs 65 to 100. Lows 50 to 70. Thursday and Thursday night, mostly clear. High 60 to 90. Lows 50 to 65. Friday and Friday night, partly cloudy. High 60 to 90. Lows 50 to 65. Saturday, partly sunny. High 60 to 85. Sunrise, sunset, and tidal information for the San Francisco Bay Area for Sunday, July 12th. The sunset tonight, 8:32 p.m. The sunrise tomorrow, 5:59 a.m. The sunset tomorrow, 8:31. The sunrise tomorrow, 5:59 a.m. The sunset tomorrow, 8:31 p.m. Tidal data at the Golden Gate for the afternoon and evening hours today and the morning hours of tomorrow. Low tide, 3:50 p.m. at 3.19 feet. High tide, 10:06 p.m. at 7.15 feet. Low tide, 5:18 a.m. at minus 152 feet. Here are the buoy observations for 7 p.m. Pacific Daylight Time. An offshore buoy 6, wind south at 14 knots, pressure 1,019.8 millibars. An offshore buoy 59, winds north at 8 knots, water temperature 65, pressure 1,021.2 millibars. At Point Arena buoy, winds northwest 6 knots, water temperature 55, pressure 1,014.1 millibars, sea 7 feet, every 8 seconds. At buoy 13 near Bodega Bay, winds northwest at 10 knots, pressure 1,013.0 millibars. At Point Reyes Wave Rider buoy, water temperature 55, seas 6 feet, every 9 seconds. At San Francisco Bar buoy, water temperature 58, seas 4 feet, every 8 seconds. At San Francisco buoy, winds northwest at 6 knots, pressure 1,013.5 millibars, swell 5 feet, every 8 seconds. At Half Moon Bay buoy, winds northwest 8 knots, water temperature 60, pressure 1,014.0 millibars, seas 5 feet, every 9 seconds. At Monterey Bay buoy, winds northwest 8 knots, water temperature 61, pressure 1,013.3 millibars, seas 5 feet, every 8 seconds. At Point Sur, Wave Rider buoy, water temperature 57, seas 5 feet, every 8 seconds. At Cape San Martin buoy, winds north at 10 knots, water temperature 61, pressure 1,012.9 millibars. Synopsis for the Central California coast and bays, including the Monterey Bay, Greater Farallones, and Cordell Bank National Marine Sanctuaries: moderate to fresh northerly winds are outer waters, leading to hazardous conditions.

Expect light to moderate north and northwest winds with moderate northwest swell. Mainly northerly winds become fresh to strong mid to late week, which will have near gale force gusts. Seas will build in response, leading to overall hazardous conditions. The marine forecast for San Pablo Bay, Suisun Bay, the West Delta, and the San Francisco Bay north of the Bay Bridge. For tonight, southwest wind 5 to 10 knots, easing to around 5 knots late. For Monday, southwest wind around 5 knots, rising to 5 to 10 knots in the afternoon. For Monday night, southwest wind 5 to 10 knots. The marine forecast for Monterey Bay. For tonight, northwest wind around 5 knots. Seas around 3 feet. Wave detail, west 3 feet at 9 seconds. For Monday, west wind around 5 knots. Seas 3 to 4 feet. Wave detail, west 3 feet at 9 seconds. For Monday night, west wind around 5 knots. Seas 3 to 4 feet. Wave detail, west 4 feet at 8 seconds. The coastal waters forecast from Pigeon Point to Point Pinos out to 10 nautical miles. For tonight, northwest wind around 5 knots. Seas 4 to 5 feet. Wave detail, northwest 4 feet at 9 seconds and south 2 feet at 15 seconds. For Monday, northwest wind 5 to 10 knots. Seas 4 to 5 feet. Wave detail, northwest 5 feet at 9 seconds and south 2 feet at 14 seconds. For Monday night, northwest wind 5 to 10 knots. Seas 4 to 6 feet. Wave detail, northwest 5 feet at 9 seconds and south 2 feet at 14 seconds. The following is an important weather message from the National Weather Service. Issued at 1:40 p.m. Pacific Daylight Time. Coastal flood advisory remains in effect until 4 a.m. Pacific Daylight Time Thursday. What? Up to 1.7 feet of inundation above ground level is possible in low-lying areas near shorelines and tidal waterways. Where? Bayshore locations along the San Francisco and San Pablo Bays. When? Until 4 a.m. Pacific Daylight Time Thursday. Impacts, flooding of lots, parks, and roads with only isolated road closures expected. Additional details, at the San Francisco tidal gauge, high tide is expected to be 1.7 feet above normal 7.5 feet mean lower low water at 10:06 p.m. 7/12, 1.7 feet above normal 7.5 feet mean lower low water at 11:01 p.m. 7/13, 1.6 feet above normal 7.4 feet mean lower low water at 11:55 p.m. 7/14, 1.3 feet above normal 7.1 foot mean lower low water at 12:48 a.m. 7/16. These predictions include both astronomical tides and roughly 3 to 6 inches of additional water mainly from a combination of thermal expansion and accumulated sea level rise since the tidal datum was established 1983-2001. High tide varies up to 90 minutes earlier or later along the Pacific coast and through the San Francisco Bay, respectively. If travel is required, allow extra time as some roads may be closed. Do not drive around barricades or through water of unknown depth. Take the necessary actions to protect flood-prone property. The following is an important weather message from the National Weather Service. Issued at 1:40 p.m. Pacific Daylight Time. Coastal flood advisory remains in effect until 4 a.m. Pacific Daylight Time Wednesday. What? Up to 1.7 feet of inundation above ground level is possible in low-lying areas near shorelines and tidal waterways. Where? Pacific coast including Monterey Bay. When? Until 4 a.m. Pacific Daylight Time Wednesday. Impacts, flooding of lots, parks, and roads with only isolated road closures expected. Additional details, at the San Francisco tidal gauge, high tide is expected to be 1.7 feet above normal 7.5 feet mean lower low water at 10:06 p.m. 7/12, 1.7 feet above normal 7.5 feet mean lower low water at 11:01 p.m. 7/13,
1.6 feet above normal, 7.4 feet mean lower low water at 11:55 p.m. 7/14. These predictions include both astronomical tides and roughly 3 to 6 inches of additional water, mainly from a combination of thermal expansion and accumulated sea level rise since the tidal datum was established 1983-2001. High tide varies up to 90 minutes earlier or later along the Pacific coast and through the San Francisco Bay, respectively. If travel is required, allow extra time as some roads may be closed. Do not drive around barricades or through water of unknown depth. Take the necessary actions to protect flood-prone property. The area forecast for the peninsula, North Bay, and East Bay. Coastal flood advisory in effect until 4 a.m. Pacific Daylight Time Thursday. For tonight, partly cloudy until midnight, then becoming mostly cloudy. Lows from the 50s to mid-60s. West winds up to 5 miles per hour. For Monday, mostly cloudy in the morning, then becoming partly cloudy. Highs in the mid-70s at the coast to the mid-90s inland. West winds 5 to 10 miles per hour. For Monday night, mostly clear. Lows from the mid-50s to upper 60s. West winds 5 to 10 miles per hour. And on Tuesday, partly cloudy in the morning, then becoming mostly sunny. Highs in the upper 70s at the coast to the mid-90s inland. Southwest winds 5 to 10 miles per hour. For Tuesday night, mostly clear. Lows from the mid-50s to lower 60s. Southwest winds 5 to 10 miles per hour. For Wednesday, partly cloudy in the morning, then becoming mostly sunny. High 70s and 80s. For Wednesday night, mostly clear. Lows in the 50s. And on Thursday, partly cloudy in the morning, then becoming mostly sunny. Highs from the upper 60s to lower 80s. For Thursday night, mostly clear until midnight, then becoming partly cloudy. Lows from the 40s to upper 50s. Friday through Sunday, partly cloudy. Highs from the mid-60s to lower 80s. Lows from the 50s to lower 60s. Low temperatures tonight and highs tomorrow for the selected cities: San Francisco, 57 and 75, San Francisco Airport, 60 and 82, Redwood City, 63 and 90, Oakland, 60 and 82, Fremont, 64 and 86, Concord, 63 and 97, Livermore, 64 and 95, San Rafael, 60 and 92, Santa Rosa, 59 and 94, Napa, 59 and 88, Fairfield, 63 and 94. These are the 7 p.m. Pacific Daylight Time observations for the San Francisco and Monterey Bay areas on Sunday, July 12th. At San Francisco Airport, it was partly sunny, temperature 66, dew point 55, relative humidity 67%, northwest wind at 16 miles an hour, pressure 29.90 inches and steady. At Oakland Airport, it was partly sunny, temperature 71, dew point 56, relative humidity 58%, west wind at 10 miles an hour, pressure 29.91 inches and rising. At San Jose Airport, it was partly sunny, temperature 79, dew point 55, relative humidity 43%, northwest wind at 12 miles an hour, pressure 29.89 inches and steady. At Santa Rosa, it was partly sunny, temperature 83, south wind at 9, pressure 29.87 and falling. At Concord, it was partly sunny, temperature 87, west wind at 7. At Livermore, it was partly sunny, temperature 87, west wind at 8. At Monterey, it was mostly sunny, temperature 62, northwest wind at 6, pressure 29.94 and falling. At Salinas, it was mostly sunny, temperature 66, dew point 56, relative humidity 70%, northwest wind at 9. Here are some observations around California and western Nevada. It was mostly sunny, with a temperature of 90 at Sacramento, and 72 at San Diego. It was partly sunny, with a temperature of 71 at Los Angeles,
73 at Truckee, 73 at South Lake.

Tahoe, 68 at Blue Canyon, and 70 at Mammoth Lakes. At Reno, it was cloudy, with a temperature of 84. Local temperature reports around San Francisco Bay for 7 p.m. Downtown San Francisco was 70 degrees. Oakland Museum was 73 degrees. Redwood City was 82 degrees. San Rafael was 87 degrees. The area forecast for the South Bay, including the San Jose metro area and the Santa Clara Valley. Coastal flood advisory in effect until 4 a.m. Pacific Daylight Time Thursday. For tonight, partly cloudy. Lows from the lower to mid-60s. Northwest winds up to 5 miles per hour until midnight, becoming light. For Monday, mostly cloudy in the morning, then becoming partly cloudy. Highs in the lower 80s by the bay to the 90s inland. Light winds, becoming northwest 5 to 10 miles per hour in the afternoon. For Monday night, mostly clear. Lows in the 60s. Northwest winds up to 5 miles per hour until midnight, becoming light. And on Tuesday, mostly sunny in the morning, then becoming sunny. Highs in the lower 80s by the bay to the 90s inland. Light winds, becoming west 5 to 10 miles per hour in the afternoon. For Tuesday night, mostly clear. Lows from the lower to mid-60s. West winds 5 to 10 miles per hour. For Wednesday, mostly sunny in the morning, then becoming sunny. Highs from the lower 80s to mid-90s. Wednesday night through Thursday night, mostly clear. Lows from the 50s to lower 60s. Highs from the mid-70s to lower 90s. Friday, partly cloudy in the morning, then becoming mostly sunny. Highs from the mid-70s to lower 90s Friday night, mostly clear until midnight, then becoming partly cloudy. Lows in the upper 50s Saturday through Sunday, partly cloudy. Highs from the mid-70s to lower 90s, lows around 60. Low temperatures tonight and highs tomorrow for these selected cities: San Jose, 64 and 88, Mountain View, 63 and 83, Morgan Hill, 63 and 97. The area forecast for the Monterey Bay and Salinas Valley: coastal flood advisory in effect until 4 a.m. Pacific Daylight Time Wednesday. For tonight, partly cloudy. Lows in the lower 60s. West winds up to 5 miles per hour until midnight, becoming light. For Monday, mostly cloudy in the morning, then becoming partly cloudy. Highs in the mid-70s at the coast to the upper 80s inland. West winds 5 to 10 miles per hour. For Monday night, partly cloudy. Lows in the 60s. West winds up to 5 miles per hour. And on Tuesday, partly cloudy in the morning, then becoming mostly sunny. Highs in the mid-70s at the coast to the lower 90s inland. Light winds, becoming west 5 to 10 miles per hour in the afternoon. For Tuesday night, mostly clear until midnight, then becoming partly cloudy. Lows in the lower 60s. Southwest winds 5 to 10 miles per hour. For Wednesday, partly cloudy in the morning, then becoming mostly sunny. High 70s and 80s. Wednesday night through Sunday, partly cloudy. Lows in the upper 50s. Highs from the upper 60s to lower 80s. Low temperatures tonight and highs tomorrow for these selected cities: Santa Cruz, 63 and 83, Monterey, 61 and 76, Salinas, 62 and 76, Hollister, 62 and 86, King City, 62 and 87. The weather overview for the Bay Area and Central Coast: showers continue across the region into Tuesday, warming trend through midweek, large tidal swings to bring localized coastal flooding at high. The extended forecast for the Bay Area and Central Coast: Tuesday and Tuesday night, mostly clear. Highs 65 to 100. Lows 55 to 75. Wednesday and Wednesday night, mostly clear. Highs 65 to 100. Lows 50 to 70. Thursday and Thursday night, mostly clear. High 60 to 90. Lows

55. Friday and Friday night, partly cloudy. High 60 to 90. Lows 50 to 65. Saturday, partly sunny. High 60 to 85. Sunrise, sunset, and tidal information for the San Francisco Bay Area for Sunday, July 12th. The sunset tonight, 8:32 p.m. The sunrise tomorrow, 5:59 a.m. The sunset tomorrow, 8:31 p.m. Tidal data at the Golden Gate for the afternoon and evening hours today and the morning hours of tomorrow. Low tide, 3:50 p.m. at 3.19 feet. High tide, 10:06 p.m. at 7.15 feet. Low tide, 5:18 a.m. at -152 feet. Here are the buoy observations for 7 p.m. Pacific Daylight Time. An offshore buoy 6 winds south at 14 knots, pressure 1,019.8 millibars. An offshore buoy 59 winds north at 8 knots, water temperature 65, pressure 1,021.2 millibars. At Point Arena buoy, winds northwest 6 knots, water temperature 55, pressure 1,014.1 millibars, sea 7 feet, every 8 seconds. At buoy 13 near Bodega Bay, winds northwest at 10 knots, pressure 1,013.0 millibars. At Point Reyes Wave Rider buoy, water temperature 55, seas 6 feet, every 9 seconds. At San Francisco Bar buoy, water temperature 58, seas 4 feet, every 8 seconds. At San Francisco buoy, winds northwest at 6 knots, pressure 1,013.5 millibars, swell 5 feet, every 8 seconds. At Half Moon Bay buoy, winds northwest 8 knots, water temperature 60, pressure 1,014.0 millibars, seas 5 feet, every 9 seconds. At Monterey Bay buoy, winds northwest 8 knots, water temperature 61, pressure 1,013.3 millibars, seas 5 feet, every 8 seconds. At Point Sur, Wave Rider buoy, water temperature 57, seas 5 feet, every 8 seconds. At Cape San Martin buoy, winds north at 10 knots, water temperature 61, pressure 1,012.9 millibars. Synopsis for the Central California coast and bays, including the Monterey Bay, Greater Farallones, and Cordell Bank National Marine Sanctuaries, moderate to fresh northerly winds are outer waters leading to hazardous conditions. Otherwise, expect light to moderate north-northwest winds with moderate northwest swell. Mainly northerly winds become fresh to strong mid to late week, which will have near gale force gusts. Seas will build in response, leading to overall hazardous conditions. The marine forecast for San Pablo Bay, Suisun Bay, the West Delta, and the San Francisco Bay north of the Bay Bridge. For tonight, southwest wind 5 to 10 knots, easing to around 5 knots late. For Monday, southwest wind around 5 knots, rising to 5 to 10 knots in the afternoon. For Monday night, southwest wind 5 to 10 knots. The marine forecast for Monterey Bay. For tonight, northwest wind around 5 knots. Seas around 3 feet. Wave detail, west 3 feet at 9 seconds. For Monday, west wind around 5 knots. Seas 3 to 4 feet. Wave detail, west 3 feet at 9 seconds. For Monday night, west wind around 5 knots. Seas 3 to 4 feet. Wave detail, west 4 feet at 8 seconds. The coastal waters forecast from Pigeon Point to Point Pinos out to 10 nautical miles. For tonight, northwest wind around 5 knots. Seas 4 to 5 feet. Wave detail, northwest 4 feet at 9 seconds and south 2 feet at 15 seconds. For Monday, northwest wind 5 to 10 knots. Seas 4 to 5 feet. Wave detail, northwest 5 feet at 9 seconds and south 2 feet at 14 seconds. For Monday night, northwest wind 5 to 10 knots. Seas 4 to 6 feet. Wave detail, northwest 5 feet at 9 seconds and south 2 feet at 14 seconds. 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
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This broadcast originates from the National Weather Service office located in Monterey, California, and serves the South Bay and Monterey Bay Area, including the cities of San Jose, Monterey, Salinas, and Santa Cruz. The following is an important weather message from the National Weather Service, issued at 1:40 p.m. Pacific Daylight Time. Coastal flood advisory remains in effect until 4 a.m. Pacific Daylight Time Thursday. Up to 1.7 feet of inundation above ground level is possible in low-lying areas near shorelines and tidal waterways. Where? Bayshore locations along the San Francisco and San Pablo Bays. When? Until 4 a.m. Pacific Daylight Time Thursday. Impacts, flooding of lots, parks, and roads with only isolated road closures expected. Additional details, at the San Francisco tidal gauge, high tide is expected to be 1.7 feet above normal 7.5 feet mean lower low water at 10:06 p.m. 7/12, 1.7 feet above normal 7.5 feet mean lower low water at 11:01 p.m. 7/13, 1.6 feet above normal 7.4 feet mean lower low water at 11:55 p.m. 7/14, 1.3 feet above normal 7.1 foot mean lower low water at 12:48 a.m. 7/16. These predictions include both astronomical tides and roughly 3 to 6 inches of additional water, mainly from a combination of thermal expansion and accumulated sea level rise since the tidal datum was established 1983-2001. High tide varies up to 90 minutes earlier or later along the Pacific coast and through the San Francisco Bay, respectively. If travel is required, allow extra time as some roads may be closed. Do not drive around barricades or through water of unknown depth. Take the necessary actions to protect flood-prone property. The following is an important weather message from the National Weather Service, issued at 1:40 p.m. Pacific Daylight Time. Coastal flood advisory remains in effect until 4 a.m. Pacific Daylight Time Wednesday. Up to 1.7 feet of inundation above ground level is possible in low-lying areas near shorelines and tidal waterways. Where? Pacific coast including Monterey Bay. When? Until 4 a.m. Pacific Daylight Time Wednesday. Impacts, flooding of lots, parks, and roads with only isolated road closures expected. Additional details, at the San Francisco tidal gauge, high tide is expected to be 1.7 feet above normal 7.5 feet mean lower low water at 10:06 p.m. 7/12, 1.7 feet above normal 7.5 feet mean lower low water at 11:01 p.m. 7/13, 1.6 feet above normal 7.4 feet mean lower low water at 11:55 p.m. 7/14. These predictions include both astronomical tides and roughly 3 to 6 inches of additional water, mainly from a combination of thermal expansion and accumulated sea level rise since the tidal datum was established 1983-2001. High tide varies up to 90 minutes earlier or later along the Pacific coast and through the San Francisco Bay, respectively. If travel is required, allow extra time as some roads may be closed. Do not drive around barricades or through water of unknown depth. Take the necessary actions to protect flood-prone property. The area forecast for the peninsula, North Bay, and East Bay. Coastal flood advisory in effect until 4 a.m. Pacific Daylight Time Thursday. For tonight, partly cloudy until midnight, then becoming mostly cloudy. Lows from the 50s to mid-60s. West winds up to 5 miles per hour. For Monday, mostly cloudy in the morning, then becoming partly cloudy. Highs in the mid-70s at the coast to the mid-90s inland. West winds 5 to 10 miles per hour. For Monday night, mostly clear. Lows from the mid-50s to upper 60s. West winds 5 to 10 miles per hour. And on Tuesday, partly cloudy in the morning, then becoming mostly sunny. Highs in the upper 70s at the coast to the mid-90s inland. Southwest.

5 to 10 miles per hour. For Tuesday night, mostly clear. Lows from the mid-50s to lower 60s. Southwest winds 5 to 10 miles per hour. For Wednesday, partly cloudy in the morning, then becoming mostly sunny. High 70s and 80s. For Wednesday night, mostly clear. Lows in the 50s. And on Thursday, partly cloudy in the morning, then becoming mostly sunny. Highs from the upper 60s to lower 80s. For Thursday night, mostly clear until midnight, then becoming partly cloudy. Lows from the 40s to upper 50s. Friday through Sunday, partly cloudy. Highs from the mid-60s to lower 80s. Lows from the 50s to lower 60s. Low temperatures tonight and highs tomorrow for the selected cities: San Francisco, 57 and 75, San Francisco Airport, 60 and 82, Redwood City, 63 and 90, Oakland, 60 and 82, Fremont, 64 and 86, Concord, 63 and 97, Livermore, 64 and 95, San Rafael, 60 and 92, Santa Rosa, 59 and 94, Napa, 59 and 88, Fairfield, 63 and 94. These are the 8 p.m. Pacific Daylight Time observations for the San Francisco and Monterey Bay areas on Sunday, July 12th. At San Francisco Airport, it was cloudy, temperature 64, dew point 55, relative humidity 72%, northwest wind at 17 miles an hour, pressure 29.90 inches and steady. At Oakland Airport, it was cloudy, temperature 67, dew point 57, relative humidity 70%, west wind at 10 miles an hour, pressure 29.91 inches and steady. At San Jose Airport, it was mostly cloudy, temperature 76, dew point 55, relative humidity 48%, northwest wind at 9 miles an hour, pressure 29.90 inches and rising. At Santa Rosa, it was partly cloudy, temperature 76, south wind at 10, pressure 29.88 and rising. At Concord, it was mostly cloudy, temperature 86, southwest wind at 8. At Livermore, it was mostly cloudy, temperature 82, west wind at 6. At Monterey, it was mostly cloudy, temperature 61, calm, pressure 29.94 and steady. At Salinas, it was mostly cloudy, temperature 65, dew point 55, relative humidity 70%, west wind at 9. Here are some observations around California and western Nevada. It was partly cloudy, with a temperature of 70 at San Diego, 68 at Blue Canyon, and 66 at Mammoth Lakes. It was mostly cloudy, with a temperature of 87 at Sacramento, 69 at Los Angeles, and 72 at Truckee. It was cloudy, with a temperature of 82 at Reno, and 69 at South Lake Tahoe. Local temperature reports around San Francisco Bay for 7 p.m. Downtown San Francisco was 70 degrees. Oakland Museum was 73 degrees. Redwood City was 82 degrees. San Rafael was 87 degrees. The area forecast for the South Bay, including the San Jose metro area and the Santa Clara Valley. Coastal flood advisory in effect until 4 a.m. Pacific Daylight Time Thursday. For tonight, partly cloudy. Lows from the lower to mid-60s. Northwest winds up to 5 miles per hour until midnight, becoming light. For Monday, mostly cloudy in the morning, then becoming partly cloudy. Highs in the lower 80s by the bay to the 90s inland. Light winds, becoming northwest 5 to 10 miles per hour in the afternoon. For Monday night, mostly clear. Lows in the 60s. Northwest winds up to 5 miles per hour until midnight, becoming light. And on Tuesday, mostly sunny in the morning, then becoming sunny. Highs in the lower 80s by the bay to the 90s inland. Light winds, becoming west 5 to 10 miles per hour in the afternoon. For Tuesday night, mostly clear. Lows from the lower to mid 60s.
west winds 5 to 10 miles per hour. For Wednesday, mostly sunny in the morning, then becoming sunny. Highs from the lower 80s to mid 90s. Wednesday night through Thursday night, mostly clear. Lows from the 50s to lower 60s. Highs from the mid 70s to lower 90s. Friday, partly cloudy in the morning, then becoming mostly sunny. Highs from the mid-70s to lower 90s Friday night, mostly clear until midnight, then becoming partly cloudy. Lows in the upper 50s Saturday through Sunday, partly cloudy. Highs from the mid-70s to lower 90s, lows around 60. Low temperatures tonight and highs tomorrow for the selected cities: San Jose, 64 and 88, Mountain View, 63 and 83, Morgan Hill, 63 and 97. The area forecast for the Monterey Bay and Salinas Valley: coastal flood advisory in effect until 4 a.m. Pacific Daylight Time Wednesday. For tonight, partly cloudy. Lows in the lower 60s. West winds up to 5 miles per hour until midnight, becoming light. For Monday, mostly cloudy in the morning, then becoming partly cloudy. Highs in the mid-70s at the coast to the upper 80s inland. West winds 5 to 10 miles per hour. For Monday night, partly cloudy. Lows in the 60s. West winds up to 5 miles per hour. And on Tuesday, partly cloudy in the morning, then becoming mostly sunny. Highs in the mid-70s at the coast to the lower 90s inland. Light winds, becoming west 5 to 10 miles per hour in the afternoon. For Tuesday night, mostly clear until midnight, then becoming partly cloudy. Lows in the lower 60s. Southwest winds 5 to 10 miles per hour. For Wednesday, partly cloudy in the morning, then becoming mostly sunny. High 70s and 80s. Wednesday night through Sunday, partly cloudy. Lows in the upper 50s. Highs from the upper 60s to lower 80s. Low temperatures tonight and highs tomorrow for the selected cities: Santa Cruz, 63 and 83, Monterey, 61 and 76, Salinas, 62 and 76, Hollister, 62 and 86, King City, 62 and 87. The weather overview for the Bay Area and Central Coast: showers continue across the region into Tuesday, warming trend through midweek, large tidal swings to bring localized coastal flooding and highly extended forecast for the Bay Area and Central Coast, Tuesday and Tuesday night, mostly clear. Highs 65 to 100. Lows 55 to 75. Wednesday and Wednesday night, mostly clear. Highs 65 to 100. Lows 50 to 70. Thursday and Thursday night, mostly clear. High 60 to 90. Lows 50 to 65. Friday and Friday night, partly cloudy. High 60 to 90. Lows 50 to 65. Saturday, partly sunny. High 60 to 85. Sunrise, sunset, and tidal information for the San Francisco Bay Area for Sunday, July 12th. The sunset tonight, 8:32 p.m. The sunrise tomorrow, 5:59 a.m. The sunset tomorrow, 8:31 p.m. Tidal data at the Golden Gate for the afternoon and evening hours today and the morning hours of tomorrow. Low tide, 3:50 p.m. at 3.19 feet. High tide, 10:06 p.m. at 7.15 feet. Low tide, 5:18 a.m. at -152 feet. Here are the buoy observations for 8 p.m. Pacific Daylight Time. An offshore buoy 6, wind southwest at 60 knots, pressure 1,019.3 millibars. An offshore buoy 59, winds north at 8 knots, water temperature 65, pressure 1,021.1 millibars. At buoy 14 near Point Arena, winds northwest at 8 knots, water temperature 55, pressure 1,014.0 millibars. At buoy 13 near Bodega Bay, winds northwest at 12 knots, pressure 1,013.0 millibars.
At Point Reyes, wave rider buoy water temperature 55, sea 7 feet, every 8 seconds.

at San Francisco bar movie water temperature 58. Seas 4 feet every 14 seconds. At San Francisco Bay, winds west at 8 knots, water temperature 56, swell 5 feet, every 8 seconds. At Half Moon Bay, winds northwest 8 knots, water temperature 59, pressure 1013.7 millibars, seas 4 feet, every 8 seconds. At Monterey Bay, winds northwest at 10 knots, water temperature 61, pressure 1013.2 millibars. Endpoint, sir. Wave rider buoy water temperature 57, seas 5 feet, every 9 seconds. At Cape San Martin buoy winds north at 10 knots, water temperature 61, pressure 1012.7 millibars. Here are the buoy observations for 8 p.m. Pacific Daylight Time. At offshore buoy 6 winds south at 14 knots, pressure 1019.4 millibars. At offshore buoy 59, winds north 8 knots, water temperature 65, pressure 1021.1 millibars, seas 5 feet, every 8 seconds. At Point Arena buoy, winds northwest 8 knots, water temperature 55, pressure 1014.0 millibars, seas 7 feet, every 8 seconds. At buoy 13 near Bodega Bay, winds northwest at 10 knots, pressure 1013.2 millibars, swell 5 feet, every 8 seconds. At Point Reyes Wave Rider buoy water temperature 55, sea 7 feet, every 8 seconds. At San Francisco Bar buoy water temperature 58, seas 4 feet, every 14 seconds. At San Francisco Bay, winds west at 8 knots, water temperature 56, swell 5 feet, every 8 seconds. At Half Moon Bay, buoy winds northwest 8 knots, water temperature 59, pressure 1013.7 millibars, seas 4 feet, every 8 seconds. At Monterey Bay, buoy winds northwest 10 knots, water temperature 61, pressure 1013.1 millibars, seas 5 feet, every 8 seconds. Endpoint, sir. Wave rider buoy water temperature 57, seas 5 feet, every 9 seconds. At Cape San Martin buoy winds northwest 12 knots, water temperature 61, pressure 1012.2 millibars. Seas 5 feet, every 8 seconds. Synopsis for the Central California coast and bays, including the Monterey Bay, Greater Farallones, and Cordell Bank National Marine Sanctuaries. Moderate to fresh northerly winds continue in the outer waters, leading to hazardous conditions. Otherwise, expect light to moderate north-northwest winds with moderate northwest swell. Mainly northerly winds become fresh to strong mid to late week, which will have near gale force gusts. Seas will build in response, leading to overall hazardous conditions. The marine forecast for San Pablo Bay, Suisun Bay, the West Delta, and the San Francisco Bay north of the Bay Bridge. For tonight, southwest wind 5 to 10 knots, easing to around 5 knots late. For Monday, southwest wind around 5 knots, rising to 5 to 10 knots in the afternoon. For Monday night, southwest wind 5 to 10 knots. The marine forecast for Monterey Bay. For tonight, northwest wind around 5 knots. Seas around 3 feet. Wave detail, west 3 feet at 9 seconds. For Monday, west wind around 5 knots. Seas 3 to 4 feet. Wave detail, west 3 feet at 9 seconds. For Monday night, west wind around 5 knots. Seas 3 to 4 feet. Wave detail, west 4 feet at 8 seconds. The coastal waters forecast from Pigeon Point to Point Pinos out to 10 nautical miles. For tonight, northwest wind around 5 knots. Seas 4 to 5 feet. Wave detail, northwest 4 feet at 9 seconds and south 2 feet at 15 seconds. For Monday, northwest wind 5 to 10 knots. Seas 4 to 5 feet. Wave detail, northwest 5 feet at 9 seconds and south 2 feet at 14 seconds. For Monday night, northwest wind 5 to 10 knots. Seas 4 to 6 feet. Wave detail, northwest 5 feet at 9 seconds and south 2 feet at 14 seconds.

The following is an important weather message from the National Weather Service, issued at 1:40 p.m. Pacific Daylight Time. Coastal flood advisory remains in effect until 4 a.m. Pacific Daylight Time Thursday. What? Up to 1.7 feet of inundation above ground level is possible in low-lying areas near shorelines and tidal waterways. Where? Bayshore locations along the San Francisco and San Pablo Bays. When? Until 4 a.m. Pacific Daylight Time Thursday. Impacts, flooding of lots, parks, and roads with only isolated road closures expected. Additional details, at the San Francisco tidal gauge, high tide is expected to be 1.7 feet above normal 7.5 feet mean lower low water at 10:06 p.m. 7/12, 1.7 feet above normal 7.5 feet mean lower low water at 11:01 p.m. 7/13, 1.6 feet above normal 7.4 feet mean lower low water at 11:55 p.m. 7/14, 1.3 feet above normal 7.1 foot mean lower low water at 12:48 a.m. 7/16. These predictions include both astronomical tides and roughly 3 to 6 inches of additional water, mainly from a combination of thermal expansion and accumulated sea level rise since the tidal datum was established 1983-2001. High tide varies up to 90 minutes earlier or later along the Pacific coast and through the San Francisco Bay, respectively. If travel is required, allow extra time as some roads may be closed. Do not drive around barricades or through water of unknown depth. Take the necessary actions to protect flood-prone property. The following is an important weather message from the National Weather Service, issued at 1:40 p.m. Pacific Daylight Time. Coastal flood advisory remains in effect until 4 a.m. Pacific Daylight Time Wednesday. What? Up to 1.7 feet of inundation above ground level is possible in low-lying areas near shorelines and tidal waterways. Where? Pacific coast including Monterey Bay. When? Until 4 a.m. Pacific Daylight Time Wednesday. Impacts, flooding of lots, parks, and roads with only isolated road closures expected. Additional details, at the San Francisco tidal gauge, high tide is expected to be 1.7 feet above normal 7.5 feet mean lower low water at 10:06 p.m. 7/12, 1.7 feet above normal 7.5 feet mean lower low water at 11:01 p.m. 7/13, 1.6 feet above normal 7.4 feet mean lower low water at 11:55 p.m. 7/14. These predictions include both astronomical tides and roughly 3 to 6 inches of additional water, mainly from a combination of thermal expansion and accumulated sea level rise since the tidal datum was established 1983-2001. High tide varies up to 90 minutes earlier or later along the Pacific coast and through the San Francisco Bay, respectively. If travel is required, allow extra time as some roads may be closed. Do not drive around barricades or through water of unknown depth. Take the necessary actions to protect flood-prone property. The area forecast for the peninsula, North Bay, and East Bay. Coastal flood advisory in effect until 4 a.m. Pacific Daylight Time Thursday. For tonight, partly cloudy until midnight, then becoming mostly cloudy. Lows from the 50s to mid-60s. West winds up to 5 miles per hour. For Monday, mostly cloudy in the morning, then becoming partly cloudy. Highs in the mid-70s at the coast to the mid-90s inland. West winds 5 to 10 miles per hour. For Monday night, mostly clear. Lows from the mid-50s to upper 60s. West winds 5 to 10 miles per hour. And on Tuesday, partly cloudy in the morning, then becoming mostly sunny. Highs in the upper 70s at the coast to the mid-90s inland. Southwest winds 5 to 10 miles per hour. For Tuesday night, mostly clear. Lows from the mid-50s to lower 60s. Southwest winds 5 to 10 miles per hour. For Wednesday, partly cloudy in the morning, then becoming mostly sunny. High 70s and 80s.

some observations around California and western Nevada. It was partly cloudy, with a temperature of 68 at Los Angeles and 69 at San Diego. It was mostly cloudy, with a temperature of 83 at Sacramento, 70 at Truckee, 66 at South Lake Tahoe, 67 at Blue Canyon, and 68 at Mammoth Lakes. At Reno, it was cloudy, with a temperature of 80. Local temperature reports around San Francisco Bay for 9 p.m. Downtown San Francisco was 65 degrees. Oakland Museum was 71 degrees. Redwood City was 74 degrees. San Rafael was 84 degrees. The area forecast for the South Bay, including the San Jose metro area and the Santa Clara Valley. Coastal flood advisory in effect until 4 a.m. Pacific Daylight Time Thursday. For the rest of tonight, partly cloudy until midnight, then becoming mostly cloudy. Lows in the 60s. Northwest winds up to 5 miles per hour until midnight, becoming light. For Monday, partly cloudy. Highs in the lower 80s by the bay, upper 80s to mid 90s inland. Northwest winds 5 to 10 miles per hour. For Monday night, mostly clear until midnight, then becoming partly cloudy. Lows in the 60s. Northwest winds up to 5 miles per hour until midnight, becoming light. And on Tuesday, partly cloudy in the morning, then becoming sunny. Highs in the lower 80s by the bay to the 90s inland. Light winds, becoming northwest 5 to 10 miles per hour in the afternoon. For the Tuesday night, mostly clear. Lows from the upper 50s to mid 60s. West winds 5 to 10 miles per hour. For Wednesday, mostly sunny in the morning, then becoming sunny. Highs from the upper 70s to mid 90s. Wednesday night through Thursday night, mostly clear. Lows from the mid 50s to lower 60s. Highs from the mid 70s to upper 80s. Friday through Sunday, partly cloudy. High 70s and 80s. Lows in the upper 50s. Low temperatures tonight and highs tomorrow for these selected cities: San Jose, 65 and 87, Mountain View, 65 and 81, Morgan Hill, 66 and 96. 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This broadcast originates from the National Weather Service office located in Monterey, California, and serves the South Bay and Monterey Bay Area, including the cities of San Jose, Monterey, Salinas, and Santa Cruz. The area forecast for the Monterey Bay and Salinas Valley: coastal flood advisory in effect until 4 a.m. Pacific Daylight Time Wednesday. For the rest of tonight, partly cloudy. Lows from the lower to mid-60s. Northwest winds up to 5 miles per hour until midnight, becoming light. For Monday, partly cloudy. Highs in the mid-70s at the coast to the upper 80s inland. West winds 5 to 10 miles per hour. For Monday night, partly cloudy. Lows in the mid-60s. West winds up to 5 miles per hour. And on Tuesday, partly cloudy in the morning, then becoming mostly sunny. Highs in the mid-70s at the coast to around 90 inland. Light winds, becoming west 5 to 10 miles per hour in the afternoon. For the Tuesday night, mostly clear. Lows in the lower 60s. Southwest winds 5 to 10 miles per hour. For Wednesday, partly cloudy in the morning, then becoming mostly sunny. High 70s and 80s. Wednesday night through Saturday, partly cloudy. Lows in the upper 50s. Highs from the upper 60s to lower 80s. Saturday night, mostly cloudy. Lows in the upper 50s. Sunday, mostly cloudy in the morning, then becoming partly cloudy. Highs from the upper 60s to lower 80s. Low temperatures tonight and highs tomorrow for these selected cities: Santa Cruz, 65 and 83, Monterey, 63 and 76.

Salinas, 64 and 76, Hollister, 65 and 86, King City, 65 and 88. The weather overview for the Bay Area and Central Coast, showers continue across the region into Tuesday, warming trend through midweek, large tidal swings to bring localized coastal flooding at high. The extended forecast for the Bay Area and Central Coast, Wednesday and Wednesday night, mostly clear. High 60 to 100. Lows 50 to 70. Thursday and Thursday night, partly cloudy. High 60 to 90. Lows 50 to 65. Friday and Friday night, partly cloudy. Highs 55 to 85. Lows 50 to 65. Saturday and Saturday night, mostly cloudy. Highs 55 to 85. Lows 50 to 65. Sunday and Sunday night, mostly cloudy. High 60 to 90. Lows 50 to 65. Sunrise, sunset, and tidal information for the San Francisco Bay Area for Sunday, July 12th. The sunset tonight, 8:32 p.m. The sunrise tomorrow, 5:59 a.m. The sunset tomorrow, 8:31 p.m. Tidal data at the Golden Gate for the afternoon and evening hours today and the morning hours of tomorrow. Low tide, 3:50 p.m. at 3.19 feet. High tide, 10:06 p.m. at 7.15 feet. Low tide, 5:18 a.m. at minus 152 feet. Here are the buoy observations for 9 p.m. Pacific Daylight Time. An offshore buoy 6, wind southwest at 14 knots, pressure 1,019.4 millibars. An offshore buoy 59, winds north at 6 knots, water temperature 65, pressure 1,021.1 millibars. At Point Arena buoy, winds northwest 12 knots, water temperature 55, pressure 1,014.0 millibars, sea 7 feet, every 8 seconds. At buoy 13 near Bodega Bay, winds northwest at 8 knots, pressure 1,013.1 millibars. At Point Reyes Wave Rider buoy, water temperature 55, sea 7 feet, every 8 seconds. At San Francisco Bar buoy, water temperature 58, seas 4 feet, every 14 seconds. At San Francisco buoy, winds northwest at 8 knots, pressure 1,013.1 millibars, swell 5 feet, every 9 seconds. At Half Moon Bay buoy, winds northwest 6 knots, water temperature 59, pressure 1,013.8 millibars, seas 4 feet, every 8 seconds. At Monterey Bay buoy, winds northwest 10 knots, water temperature 60, pressure 1,013.0 millibars, seas 5 feet, every 8 seconds. At Point Sur, Wave Rider buoy, water temperature 57, seas 5 feet, every 9 seconds. At Cape San Martin buoy, winds northwest 8 knots, water temperature 61, pressure 1,013.3 millibars. Seas 5 feet, every 9 seconds. Synopsis for the Central California coast and bays, including the Monterey Bay, Greater Farallones, and Cordell Bank National Marine Sanctuaries, moderate to fresh northerly winds continue in the outer waters leading to hazardous conditions. Otherwise, expect light to moderate north-northwest winds with moderate northwest swell. Mainly northerly winds become fresh to strong mid to late week, which will have near gale force gusts. Seas will build in response, leading to overall hazardous conditions. The marine forecast for San Pablo Bay, Suisun Bay, the West Delta, and the San Francisco Bay north of the Bay Bridge. For tonight, southwest wind 5 to 10 knots, easing to around 5 knots late. For Monday, southwest wind around 5 knots, rising to 5 to 10 knots in the afternoon. For Monday night, southwest wind 5 to 10 knots. The marine forecast for Monterey Bay. For tonight, northwest wind around 5 knots. Seas around 3 feet. Wave detail, west 3 feet at 9 seconds. For Monday, west wind around 5 knots. Seas 3 to 4 feet. Wave detail, west 3 feet at 9 seconds. For Monday night, west wind around 5 knots.

feet. Wave detail, west 4 feet at 8 seconds. The coastal waters forecast from Pigeon Point to Point Pinos out to 10 nautical miles. For tonight, northwest wind around 5 knots. Seas 4 to 5 feet. Wave detail, northwest 4 feet at 9 seconds and south 2 feet at 15 seconds. For Monday, northwest wind 5 to 10 knots. Seas 4 to 5 feet. Wave detail, northwest 5 feet at 9 seconds and south 2 feet at 14 seconds. For Monday night, northwest wind 5 to 10 knots. Seas 4 to 6 feet. Wave detail, northwest 5 feet at 9 seconds and south 2 feet at 14 seconds. The following is an important weather message from the National Weather Service. Issued at 09:03 p.m. Pacific Daylight Time. Coastal flood advisory remains in effect until 4 a.m. Pacific Daylight Time Thursday. What? Up to 1.8 feet of inundation above ground level is possible in low-lying areas near shorelines and tidal waterways. Where? What? Up to 1.8 feet of inundation above ground level is possible in low-lying areas near shorelines and tidal waterways. Where? Bayshore locations along the San Francisco and San Pablo Bays. When? Until 4 a.m. Pacific Daylight Time Thursday. Impacts, flooding of lots, parks, and roads with only isolated road closures expected. Additional details, at the San Francisco tidal gauge, high tide is expected to be 1.7 feet above normal 7.5 feet mean lower low water at 10:06 p.m. 7/12, 1.8 feet above normal 7.6 feet mean lower low water at 11:01 p.m. 7/13. 1.6 feet above normal 7.4 feet mean lower low water at 11:55 p.m. 7/14. 1.3 feet above normal 7.1 foot mean lower low water at 12:48 a.m. 7/16. These predictions include both astronomical tides and roughly 3 to 6 inches of additional water, mainly from a combination of thermal expansion and accumulated sea level rise since the tidal datum was established 1983-2001. High tide varies up to 90 minutes earlier or later along the Pacific coast and through the San Francisco Bay, respectively. If travel is required, allow extra time as some roads may be closed. Do not drive around barricades or through water of unknown depth. Take the necessary actions to protect flood-prone property. The following is an important weather message from the National Weather Service. Issued at 09:03 p.m. Pacific Daylight Time. Coastal flood advisory remains in effect until 4 a.m. Pacific Daylight Time Wednesday. What? Up to 1.8 feet of inundation above ground level is possible in low-lying areas near shorelines and tidal waterways. Where? Pacific coast including Monterey Bay. When? Until 4 a.m. Pacific Daylight Time Wednesday. Impacts, flooding of lots, parks, and roads with only isolated road closures expected. Additional details, at the San Francisco tidal gauge, high tide is expected to be 1.7 feet above normal 7.5 feet mean lower low water at 10:06 p.m. 7/12, 1.8 feet above normal 7.6 feet mean lower low water at 11:01 p.m. 7/13, 1.6 feet above normal 7.4 feet mean lower low water at 11:55 p.m. 7/14. These predictions include both astronomical tides and roughly 3-6 inches of additional water, mainly from a combination of thermal expansion and accumulated sea level rise since the tidal datum was established 1983-2001. High tide varies up to 90 minutes earlier or later along the Pacific coast and through the San Francisco Bay, respectively. If travel is required, allow extra time as some roads may be closed. Do not drive around barricades or through water of unknown depth. Take the necessary actions to protect flood-prone property. The area forecast for the peninsula, North Bay, and East Bay. Coastal flood advisory in effect until 4 a.m. Pacific Daylight Time Thursday. For the rest of tonight, mostly cloudy,

lows from the 50s to mid-60s. West winds up to 5 miles per hour. For Monday, mostly cloudy in the morning, then becoming partly cloudy. Highs in the upper 70s at the coast to the mid-90s inland. West winds 5 to 10 miles per hour. For Monday night, mostly clear until midnight, then becoming partly cloudy. Lows from the 50s to mid-60s. Southwest winds 5 to 10 miles per hour. And on Tuesday, partly cloudy in the morning, then becoming mostly sunny. Highs in the mid-70s at the coast to the mid-90s inland. West winds 5 to 10 miles per hour. For the Tuesday night, mostly clear. Lows from the 50s to lower 60s. Southwest winds 5 to 10 miles per hour. For Wednesday, partly cloudy in the morning, then becoming mostly sunny. High 70s and 80s. For Wednesday night, mostly clear. Lows from the 50s to lower 60s. Thursday through Sunday, partly cloudy. Highs from the mid-60s to lower 80s. Lows from the upper 40s to lower 60s. Low temperatures tonight and highs tomorrow for the selected cities: San Francisco, 57 and 75, San Francisco Airport, 60 and 81, Redwood City, 64 and 89, Oakland, 61 and 81, Fremont, 64 and 85, Concord, 63 and 95, Livermore, 65 and 94, San Rafael, 60 and 90, Santa Rosa, 60 and 92, Napa, 60 and 86, Fairfield, 63 and 92. These are the 9 p.m. Pacific Daylight Time observations for the San Francisco and Monterey Bay areas on Sunday, July 12th. At San Francisco Airport, it was mostly cloudy, temperature 62, dew point 54, relative humidity 74%, northwest wind at 15 miles an hour, pressure 29.91 inches and rising. At Oakland Airport, it was mostly cloudy, temperature 67, dew point 57, relative humidity 70%, west wind at 7 miles an hour, pressure 29.91 inches and steady. At San Jose Airport, it was mostly cloudy, temperature 75, dew point 55, relative humidity 49%, northwest wind at 7 miles an hour, pressure 29.90 inches and steady. At Santa Rosa, it was partly cloudy, temperature 68, south wind at 6, pressure 29.89 and rising. At Concord, it was mostly cloudy, temperature 83, southeast wind at 5. At Livermore, it was mostly cloudy, temperature 80, northwest wind at 6. At Monterey, it was cloudy, temperature 63, southeast wind at 3, pressure 29.93 and falling. At Salinas, it was mostly cloudy, temperature 65, dew point 55, relative humidity 70%, northwest wind at 7. Here are some observations around California and western Nevada. It was partly cloudy, with a temperature of 68 at Los Angeles, and 69 at San Diego. It was mostly cloudy, with a temperature of 83 at Sacramento, 70 at Truckee, 66 at South Lake Tahoe, 67 at Blue Canyon, and 68 at Mammoth Lakes. At Reno, it was cloudy, with a temperature of 80. Local temperature reports around San Francisco Bay for 9 p.m. Downtown San Francisco was 65 degrees. Oakland Museum was 71 degrees. Redwood City was 74 degrees. San Rafael was 84 degrees. The area forecast for the South Bay, including the San Jose metro area and the Santa Clara Valley. Coastal flood advisory in effect until 4 a.m. Pacific Daylight Time Thursday. For the rest of tonight, partly cloudy until midnight, then becoming mostly cloudy. Lows in the 60s. Northwest winds up to 5 miles per hour until midnight, becoming light. For Monday, partly cloudy. Highs in the lower 80s by the bay, upper 80s to mid-90s inland. Northwest winds 5 to 10 miles per hour. For Monday night, mostly clear until midnight, then becoming partly cloudy. Lows in the 60s.

southwest winds up to 5 miles per hour until midnight, becoming light. And on Tuesday, partly cloudy in the morning, then becoming sunny. Highs in the lower 80s by the bay to the 90s inland. Light winds becoming northwest 5 to 10 miles per hour in the afternoon. For the Tuesday night, mostly clear. Lows from the upper 50s to mid 60s. West winds 5 to 10 miles per hour. For Wednesday, mostly sunny in the morning, then becoming sunny. Highs from the upper 70s to mid 90s. Wednesday night through Thursday night, mostly clear. Lows from the mid 50s to lower 60s. Highs from the mid 70s to upper 80s. Friday through Sunday, partly cloudy. High 70s and 80s. Lows in the upper 50s. Low temperatures tonight and highs tomorrow for the selected cities: San Jose, 65 and 87, Mountain View, 65 and 81, Morgan Hill, 66 and 96. The area forecast for the Monterey Bay and Salinas Valley: coastal flood advisory in effect until 4 a.m. Pacific Daylight Time Wednesday. For the rest of tonight, partly cloudy. Lows from the lower to mid 60s. Northwest winds up to 5 miles per hour until midnight, becoming light. For Monday, partly cloudy. Highs in the mid 70s at the coast to the upper 80s inland. West winds 5 to 10 miles per hour. For Monday night, partly cloudy. Lows in the mid 60s. West winds up to 5 miles per hour. And on Tuesday, partly cloudy in the morning, then becoming mostly sunny. Highs in the mid-70s at the coast to around 90 inland. Light winds becoming west 5 to 10 miles per hour in the afternoon. For the Tuesday night, mostly clear. Lows in the lower 60s. Southwest winds 5 to 10 miles per hour. For Wednesday, partly cloudy in the morning, then becoming mostly sunny. High 70s and 80s. Wednesday night through Saturday, partly cloudy. Lows in the upper 50s. Highs from the upper 60s to lower 80s. Saturday night, mostly cloudy. Lows in the upper 50s. Sunday, mostly cloudy in the morning, then becoming partly cloudy. Highs from the upper 60s to lower 80s. Low temperatures tonight and highs tomorrow for the selected cities: Santa Cruz, 65 and 83, Monterey, 63 and 76, Salinas, 64 and 76, Hollister, 65 and 86, King City, 65 and 88. The weather overview for the Bay Area and Central Coast: showers continue across the region into Tuesday, warming trend through midweek, large tidal swings to bring localized coastal flooding at high. The extended forecast for the Bay Area and Central Coast: Wednesday and Wednesday night, mostly clear. High 60 to 100. Lows 50 to 70. Thursday and Thursday night, partly cloudy. High 60 to 90. Lows 50 to 65. Friday and Friday night, partly cloudy. Highs 55 to 85. Lows 50 to 65. Saturday and Saturday night, mostly cloudy. Highs 55 to 85. Lows 50 to 65. Sunday and Sunday night, mostly cloudy. Highs 60 to 90. Lows 50 to 65. Sunrise, sunset, and tidal information for the San Francisco Bay Area for Sunday, July 12th. The sunset tonight, 8:32 p.m. The sunrise tomorrow, 5:59 a.m. The sunset tomorrow, 8:31 p.m. Tidal data at the Golden Gate for the afternoon and evening hours today and the morning hours of tomorrow. Low tide, 3:50 p.m. at 3.19 feet. High tide, 10:06 p.m. at 7.15 feet. Low tide, 5:18 a.m. at -152 feet. Here are the buoy observations for 9 p.m. Pacific Daylight Time. An offshore buoy 6, wind southwest at 14 knots, pressure 1019.4.

at offshore buoy 59, winds north at 6 knots, water temperature 65, pressure 1,021.1 millibars. Head point Arena buoy, winds northwest 12 knots, water temperature 55, pressure 1,014.0 millibars, sea 7 feet, every 8 seconds. Head buoy 13 near Bodega Bay, winds northwest at 8 knots, pressure 1,013.1 millibars. At Point Reyes Wave Rider buoy water temperature 55, sea 7 feet, every 8 seconds. At San Francisco Bar buoy water temperature 58, seas 4 feet, every 14 seconds. At San Francisco buoy winds northwest at 8 knots, pressure 1,013.1 millibars, swell 5 feet, every 9 seconds. At Half Moon Bay buoy winds northwest 6 knots, water temperature 59, pressure 1,013.8 millibars, seas 4 feet, every 8 seconds. At Monterey Bay buoy winds northwest 10 knots, water temperature 60, pressure 1,013.0 millibars, seas 5 feet, every 8 seconds. At Point Sur, Wave Rider buoy water temperature 57, seas 5 feet, every 9 seconds. At Cape San Martin buoy winds northwest 8 knots, water temperature 61, pressure 1,013.3 millibars. Seas 5 feet, every 9 seconds. Synopsis for the Central California coast and bays including the Monterey Bay, Greater Farallones, and Cordell Bank National Marine Sanctuaries, moderate to fresh northerly winds continue in the outer waters leading to hazardous conditions. Otherwise, expect light to moderate north-northwest winds with moderate northwest swell. Mainly northerly winds become fresh to strong mid to late week, which will have near gale force gusts. Seas will build in response, leading to overall hazardous conditions. The marine forecast for San Pablo Bay, Suisun Bay, the West Delta, and the San Francisco Bay north of the Bay Bridge. For tonight, southwest wind 5 to 10 knots, easing to around 5 knots late. For Monday, southwest wind around 5 knots, rising to 5 to 10 knots in the afternoon. For Monday night, southwest wind 5 to 10 knots. The marine forecast for Monterey Bay. For tonight, northwest wind around 5 knots. Seas around 3 feet. Wave detail, west 3 feet at 9 seconds. For Monday, west wind around 5 knots. Seas 3 to 4 feet. Wave detail, west 3 feet at 9 seconds. For Monday night, west wind around 5 knots. Seas 3 to 4 feet. Wave detail, west 4 feet at 8 seconds. The coastal waters forecast from Pigeon Point to Point Pinos out to 10 nautical miles. For tonight, northwest wind around 5 knots. Seas 4 to 5 feet. Wave detail, northwest 4 feet at 9 seconds and south 2 feet at 15 seconds. For Monday, northwest wind 5 to 10 knots. Seas 4 to 5 feet. Wave detail, northwest 5 feet at 9 seconds and south 2 feet at 14 seconds. For Monday night, northwest wind 5 to 10 knots. Seas 4 to 6 feet. Wave detail, northwest 5 feet at 9 seconds and south 2 feet at 14 seconds. The following is an important weather message from the National Weather Service. Issued at 09:03 p.m. Pacific Daylight Time. Coastal flood advisory remains in effect until 4 a.m. Pacific Daylight Time Thursday. What? Up to 1.8 feet of inundation above ground level is possible in low-lying areas near shorelines and tidal waterways. Where? Bayshore locations along the San Francisco and San Pablo Bays. When? Until 4 a.m. Pacific Daylight Time Thursday. Impacts, flooding of lots, parks, and roads with only isolated road closures expected. Additional details, at the San Francisco tidal gauge, high tide is expected to be 1.7 feet above normal 7.5 feet mean lower low water at 10:06 p.m. 7/12, 1.8 feet above normal 7.6 feet mean lower low water at 11:01 p.m. 7/13, 1.6 feet above normal 7.4 feet mean lower

atmosphere at 11:55 p.m. 7/14, 1.3 feet above normal 7/0.1 foot mean lower low water at 12:48 a.m. 7/16. These predictions include both astronomical tides and roughly 3 to 6 inches of additional water, mainly from a combination of thermal expansion and accumulated sea level rise since the tidal datum was established 1983-2001. High tide varies up to 90 minutes earlier or later along the Pacific coast and through the San Francisco Bay, respectively. If travel is required, allow extra time as some roads may be closed. Do not drive around barricades or through water of unknown depth. Take the necessary actions to protect flood-prone property. The following is an important weather message from the National Weather Service. Issued at 09:03 p.m. Pacific Daylight Time. Coastal flood advisory remains in effect until 4 a.m. Pacific Daylight Time Wednesday. What? Up to 1.8 feet of inundation above ground level is possible in low-lying areas near shorelines and tidal waterways. Where? Pacific Coast including Monterey Bay. When? Until 4 a.m. Pacific Daylight Time Wednesday. Impacts, flooding of lots, parks, and roads with only isolated road closures expected. Additional details, at the San Francisco tidal gauge, high tide is expected to be 1.7 feet above normal 7.5 feet mean lower low water at 10:06 p.m. 7/12, 1.8 feet above normal 7.6 feet mean lower low water at 11:01 p.m. 7/13. 1.6 feet above normal 7.4 feet mean lower low water at 11:55 p.m. 7/14. These predictions include both astronomical tides and roughly 3-6 inches of additional water, mainly from a combination of thermal expansion and accumulated sea level rise since the tidal datum was established 1983-2001. High tide varies up to 90 minutes earlier or later along the Pacific coast and through the San Francisco Bay, respectively. If travel is required, allow extra time as some roads may be closed. Do not drive around barricades or through water of unknown depth. Take the necessary actions to protect flood-prone property. 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This broadcast originates from the National Weather Service office located in Monterey, California, and serves the South Bay and Monterey Bay Area, including the city of San Jose, Monterey, Salinas, and Santa Cruz. The area forecast for the Peninsula, North Bay, and East Bay. Coastal flood advisory in effect until 4 a.m. Pacific Daylight Time Thursday. For the rest of tonight, mostly cloudy. Lows from the 50s to mid-60s. West winds up to 5 miles per hour. For Monday, mostly cloudy in the morning, then becoming partly cloudy. Highs in the upper 70s at the coast to the mid-90s inland. West winds 5 to 10 miles per hour. For Monday night, mostly clear until midnight, then becoming partly cloudy. Lows from the 50s to mid-60s. Southwest winds 5 to 10 miles per hour. And on Tuesday, partly cloudy in the morning, then becoming mostly sunny. Highs in the mid-70s at the coast to the mid-90s inland. West winds 5 to 10 miles per hour. For the Tuesday night, mostly clear. Lows from the 50s to lower 60s. Southwest winds 5 to 10 miles per hour. For Wednesday, partly cloudy in the morning, then becoming mostly sunny. High 70s and 80s. For Wednesday night, mostly clear. Lows from the 50s to lower 60s. Thursday through Sunday, partly cloudy. Highs from the mid-60s to lower 80s. Lows from the upper 40s to lower 60s. Low temperatures tonight and highs tomorrow for these selected cities: San Francisco, 57 and 75, San Francisco Airport, 60 and 81, Redwood City, 64 and 89, Oakland, 61 and 81, Fremont, 64 and 85, Concord, 63 and 95, Livermore, 64.
85 and 94, San Rafael, 60 and 90, Santa Rosa, 60 and 92, Napa, 60 and 86, Fairfield, 63 and 92. These are the 9 p.m. Pacific Daylight Time observations for the San Francisco and Monterey Bay areas on Sunday, July 12th. At San Francisco Airport, it was mostly cloudy, temperature 62, dew point 54, relative humidity 74%, northwest wind at 15 miles an hour, pressure 29.91 inches and rising. At Oakland Airport, it was mostly cloudy, temperature 67, dew point 57, relative humidity 70%, west wind at 7 miles an hour, pressure 29.91 inches and steady. At San Jose Airport, it was mostly cloudy, temperature 75, dew point 55, relative humidity 49%, northwest wind at 7 miles an hour, pressure 29.90 inches and steady. At Santa Rosa, it was partly cloudy, temperature 68, south wind at 6, pressure 29.89 and rising. At Concord, it was mostly cloudy, temperature 83, southeast wind at 5. At Livermore, it was mostly cloudy, temperature 80, northwest wind at 6. At Monterey, it was cloudy, temperature 63, southeast wind at 3, pressure 29.93 and falling. At Salinas, it was mostly cloudy, temperature 65, dew point 55, relative humidity 70%, northwest wind at 7. Here are some observations around California and western Nevada. It was partly cloudy, with a temperature of 68 at Los Angeles and 69 at San Diego. It was mostly cloudy, with a temperature of 83 at Sacramento, 70 at Truckee, 66 at South Lake Tahoe, 67 at Blue Canyon, and 68 at Mammoth Lakes. At Reno, it was cloudy, with a temperature of 80. Local temperature reports around San Francisco Bay for 9 p.m. Downtown San Francisco was 65 degrees. Oakland Museum was 71 degrees. Redwood City was 74 degrees. San Rafael was 84 degrees. The area forecast for the South Bay, including the San Jose metro area and the Santa Clara Valley. Coastal flood advisory in effect until 4 a.m. Pacific Daylight Time Thursday. For the rest of tonight, partly cloudy until midnight, then becoming mostly cloudy. Lows in the 60s. Northwest winds up to 5 miles per hour until midnight, becoming light. For Monday, partly cloudy. Highs in the lower 80s by the bay, upper 80s to mid 90s inland. Northwest winds 5 to 10 miles per hour. For Monday night, mostly clear until midnight, then becoming partly cloudy. Lows in the 60s. Northwest winds up to 5 miles per hour until midnight, becoming light. And on Tuesday, partly cloudy in the morning, then becoming sunny. Highs in the lower 80s by the bay to the 90s inland. Light winds, becoming northwest 5 to 10 miles per hour in the afternoon. For the Tuesday night, mostly clear. Lows from the upper 50s to mid 60s. West winds 5 to 10 miles per hour. For Wednesday, mostly sunny in the morning, then becoming sunny. Highs from the upper 70s to mid 90s. Wednesday night through Thursday night, mostly clear. Lows from the mid 50s to lower 60s. Highs from the mid 70s to upper 80s. Friday through Sunday, partly cloudy. High 70s and 80s. Lows in the upper 50s. Low temperatures tonight and highs tomorrow for the selected cities: San Jose, 65 and 87, Mountain View, 65 and 81, Morgan Hill, 66 and 96. The area forecast for the Monterey Bay and Salinas Valley: coastal flood advisory in effect until 4 a.m. Pacific Daylight Time Wednesday. For the rest of tonight, partly cloudy. Lows from the lower to mid-60s. Northwest winds up to 5 miles per hour until midnight, becoming light. For Monday, partly cloudy. Highs in the mid-70s at the coast to the upper 80s in

forecast, winds 5 to 10 miles per hour. For Monday night, partly cloudy. Lows in the mid-60s. West winds up to 5 miles per hour. And on Tuesday, partly cloudy in the morning, then becoming mostly sunny. Highs in the mid-70s at the coast to around 90 inland. Light winds, becoming west 5 to 10 miles per hour in the afternoon. For the Tuesday night, mostly clear. Lows in the lower 60s. Southwest winds 5 to 10 miles per hour. For Wednesday, partly cloudy in the morning, then becoming mostly sunny. High 70s and 80s. Wednesday night through Saturday, partly cloudy. Lows in the upper 50s. Highs from the upper 60s to lower 80s. Saturday night, mostly cloudy. Lows in the upper 50s. Sunday, mostly cloudy in the morning, then becoming partly cloudy. Highs from the upper 60s to lower 80s. Low temperatures tonight and highs tomorrow for the selected cities: Santa Cruz, 65 and 83, Monterey, 63 and 76, Salinas, 64 and 76, Hollister, 65 and 86, King City, 65 and 88. The weather overview for the Bay Area and Central Coast: showers continue across the region into Tuesday, warming trend through midweek, large tidal swings to bring localized coastal flooding at high. The extended forecast for the Bay Area and Central Coast: Wednesday and Wednesday night, mostly clear. High 60 to 100. Lows 50 to 70. Thursday and Thursday night, partly cloudy. High 60 to 90. Lows 50 to 65. Friday and Friday night, partly cloudy. Highs 55 to 85. Lows 50 to 65. Saturday and Saturday night, mostly cloudy. Highs 55 to 85. Lows 50 to 65. Sunday and Sunday night, mostly cloudy. High 60 to 90. Lows 50 to 65. Sunrise, sunset, and tidal information for the San Francisco Bay Area for Sunday, July 12th. The sunset tonight, 8:32 p.m. The sunrise tomorrow, 5:59 a.m. The sunset tomorrow, 8:31 p.m. Tidal data at the Golden Gate for the afternoon and evening hours today and the morning hours of tomorrow. Low tide, 3:50 p.m. at 3.19 feet. High tide, 10:06 p.m. at 7.15 feet. Low tide, 5:18 a.m. at -152 feet. Here are the buoy observations for 10 p.m. Pacific Daylight Time. An offshore buoy 6, winds south at 16 knots, pressure 1,019.2 millibars. An offshore buoy 59, winds north at 6 knots, water temperature 65, pressure 1,021.2 millibars. At buoy 14 near Point Arena, winds northwest at 12 knots, water temperature 54, pressure 1,014.2 millibars. At buoy 13 near Bodega Bay, winds northwest at 8 knots, pressure 1,013.0 millibars. At Point Reyes, wave rider buoy, water temperature 55, sea 7 feet, every 10 seconds. At San Francisco Bar, buoy water temperature 58, sea 4 feet, every 9 seconds. At San Francisco Bay, winds west at 6 knots, water temperature 56, pressure 1,013.3 millibars. At Half Moon Bay, buoy winds northwest 8 knots, water temperature 59, pressure 1,013.5 millibars, seas 4 feet, every 8 seconds. At Monterey, buoy winds northwest at 14 knots, water temperature 60, pressure 1,013.1 millibars. At Point Sur, wave rider buoy water temperature 56, seas 5 feet, every 9 seconds. At Cape San Martin, buoy winds northwest at 6 knots, water temperature 61, pressure 1,013.3 millibars. Synopsis for the Central California coast and bays, including the Monterey Bay, Greater Farallones, and Cordell Bank National Marine Sanctuaries: moderate to fresh northerly winds continue in the outer waters, leading to hazardous conditions.
Otherwise, expect light to moderate north-northwest winds with moderate northwest swell. Mainly northerly winds become fresh to strong mid to late week, which will have near gale force gusts. Seas will build in response, leading to overall hazardous conditions. The marine forecast for San Pablo Bay, Suisun Bay, the West Delta, and the San Francisco Bay north of the Bay Bridge. For tonight, southwest wind 5 to 10 knots, easing to around 5 knots late. For Monday, southwest wind around 5 knots, rising to 5 to 10 knots in the afternoon. For Monday night, southwest wind 5 to 10 knots. The marine forecast for Monterey Bay. For tonight, northwest wind around 5 knots. Seas around 3 feet. Wave detail, west 3 feet at 9 seconds. For Monday, west wind around 5 knots. Seas 3 to 4 feet. Wave detail, west 3 feet at 9 seconds. For Monday night, west wind around 5 knots. Seas 3 to 4 feet. Wave detail, west 4 feet at 8 seconds. The coastal waters forecast from Pigeon Point to Point Pinos out to 10 nautical miles. For tonight, northwest wind around 5 knots. Seas 4 to 5 feet. Wave detail, northwest 4 feet at 9 seconds and south 2 feet at 15 seconds. For Monday, northwest wind 5 to 10 knots. Seas 4 to 5 feet. Wave detail, northwest 5 feet at 9 seconds and south 2 feet at 14 seconds. For Monday night, northwest wind 5 to 10 knots. Seas 4 to 6 feet. Wave detail, northwest 5 feet at 9 seconds and south 2 feet at 14 seconds. The following is an important weather message from the National Weather Service. Issued at 09:03 p.m. Pacific Daylight Time. Coastal flood advisory remains in effect until 4 a.m. Pacific Daylight Time Thursday. What? Up to 1.8 feet of inundation above ground level is possible in low-lying areas near shorelines and tidal waterways. Where? Bayshore locations along the San Francisco and San Pablo Bays. When? Until 4 a.m. Pacific Daylight Time Thursday. Impacts, flooding of lots, parks, and roads with only isolated road closures expected. Additional details, at the San Francisco tidal gauge, high tide is expected to be 1.7 feet above normal 7.5 feet mean lower low water at 10:06 p.m. 7/12, 1.8 feet above normal 7.6 feet mean lower low water at 11:01 p.m. 7/13. 1.6 feet above normal 7.4 feet mean lower low water at 11:55 p.m. 7/14, 1.3 feet above normal 7/0.1 foot mean lower low water at 12:48 a.m. 7/16. These predictions include both astronomical tides and roughly 3 to 6 inches of additional water mainly from a combination of thermal expansion and accumulated sea level rise since the tidal datum was established 1983-2001. High tide varies up to 90 minutes earlier or later along the Pacific coast and through the San Francisco Bay, respectively. If travel is required, allow extra time as some roads may be closed. Do not drive around barricades or through water of unknown depth. Take the necessary actions to protect flood-prone property. The following is an important weather message from the National Weather Service. Issued at 09:03 p.m. Pacific Daylight Time. Coastal flood advisory remains in effect until 4 a.m. Pacific Daylight Time Wednesday. What? Up to 1.8 feet of inundation above ground level is possible in low-lying areas near shorelines and tidal waterways. Where? Pacific coast including Monterey Bay. When? Until 4 a.m. Pacific Daylight Time Wednesday. Impacts, flooding of lots, parks, and roads with only isolated road closures expected. Additional details, at the San Francisco tidal gauge, high tide is expected to be 1.7 feet above normal 7.5 feet mean lower low water at 10:06 p.m. 7/12, 1.8 feet above normal 7.6 feet mean lower low water at 11:01 p.m. 7/13, 1.6

of normal 7.4 feet mean lower low water at 11:55 p.m. 7/14. These predictions include both astronomical tides and roughly 3-6 inches of additional water, mainly from a combination of thermal expansion and accumulated sea level rise since the tidal datum was established 1983-2001. High tide varies up to 90 minutes earlier or later along the Pacific coast and through the San Francisco Bay, respectively. If travel is required, allow extra time as some roads may be closed. Do not drive around barricades or through water of unknown depth. Take the necessary actions to protect flood-prone property. The area forecast for the peninsula, North Bay, and East Bay. Coastal flood advisory in effect until 4 a.m. Pacific Daylight Time Thursday. For the rest of tonight, mostly cloudy. Lows from the 50s to mid-60s. West winds up to 5 miles per hour. For Monday, mostly cloudy in the morning, then becoming partly cloudy. Highs in the upper 70s at the coast to the mid-90s inland. West winds 5 to 10 miles per hour. For Monday night, mostly clear until midnight, then becoming partly cloudy. Lows from the 50s to mid-60s. Southwest winds 5 to 10 miles per hour. And on Tuesday, partly cloudy in the morning, then becoming mostly sunny. Highs in the mid-70s at the coast to the mid-90s inland. West winds 5 to 10 miles per hour. For the Tuesday night, mostly clear. Lows from the 50s to lower 60s. Southwest winds 5 to 10 miles per hour. For Wednesday, partly cloudy in the morning, then becoming mostly sunny. High 70s and 80s. For Wednesday night, mostly clear. Lows from the 50s to lower 60s. Thursday through Sunday, partly cloudy. Highs from the mid 60s to lower 80s. Lows from the upper 40s to lower 60s. Low temperatures tonight and highs tomorrow for the selected cities: San Francisco, 57 and 75, San Francisco Airport, 60 and 81, Redwood City, 64 and 89, Oakland, 61 and 81, Fremont, 64 and 85, Concord, 63 and 95, Livermore, 65 and 94, San Rafael, 60 and 90, Santa Rosa, 60 and 92, Napa, 60 and 86, Fairfield, 63 and 92. These are the 10 p.m. Pacific Daylight Time observations for the San Francisco and Monterey Bay areas on Sunday, July 12th. At San Francisco Airport, it was mostly cloudy, temperature 61, dew point 54, relative humidity 77%, northwest wind at 14 miles an hour, pressure 29.91 inches and steady. At Oakland Airport, it was mostly cloudy, temperature 64, dew point 56, relative humidity 75%, west wind at 9 miles an hour, pressure 29.92 inches and rising. At San Jose Airport, it was mostly cloudy, temperature 73, dew point 56, relative humidity 54%, north wind at 7 miles an hour, pressure 29.91 inches and rising. At Santa Rosa, it was mostly cloudy, temperature 64, south wind at 3, pressure 29.91 and rising. At Concord, it was mostly cloudy, temperature 77, north wind at 5. At Livermore, it was mostly cloudy, temperature 78, west wind at 6. At Monterey, it was mostly cloudy, temperature 64, calm, pressure 29.94 and rising. At Salinas, it was mostly cloudy, temperature 65, dew point 56, relative humidity 72%, calm. Here are some observations around California and western Nevada. At Los Angeles, it was partly cloudy, with a temperature of 68. It was mostly cloudy, with a temperature of 81 at Sacramento, 69 at San Diego, 63 at Truckee, 64 at South Lake Tahoe, and 69 at Blue Canyon. It was cloudy, with a temperature of 78 at Reno, and 66 at Mammoth Lakes. Local temperature reports around San Francisco Bay for 10 p.m.

downtown San Francisco was 63 degrees. Oakland Museum was 67 degrees. Redwood City was 72 degrees. San Rafael was 77 degrees. The area forecast for the South Bay, including the San Jose metro area and the Santa Clara Valley. Coastal flood advisory in effect until 4 a.m. Pacific Daylight Time Thursday. For the rest of tonight, partly cloudy until midnight, then becoming mostly cloudy. Lows in the 60s. Northwest winds up to 5 miles per hour until midnight, becoming light. For Monday, partly cloudy. Highs in the lower 80s by the bay, upper 80s to mid 90s inland. Northwest winds 5 to 10 miles per hour. For Monday night, mostly clear until midnight, then becoming partly cloudy. Lows in the 60s. Northwest winds up to 5 miles per hour until midnight, becoming light. And on Tuesday, partly cloudy in the morning, then becoming sunny. Highs in the lower 80s by the bay to the 90s inland. Light winds, becoming northwest 5 to 10 miles per hour in the afternoon. For the Tuesday night, mostly clear. Lows from the upper 50s to mid 60s. West winds 5 to 10 miles per hour. For Wednesday, mostly sunny in the morning, then becoming sunny. Highs from the upper 70s to mid 90s. Wednesday night through Thursday night, mostly clear. Lows from the mid-50s to lower 60s. Highs from the mid-70s to upper 80s. Friday through Sunday, partly cloudy. High 70s and 80s. Lows in the upper 50s. Low temperatures tonight and highs tomorrow for the selected cities: San Jose, 65 and 87, Mountain View, 65 and 81, Morgan Hill, 66 and 96. The area forecast for the Monterey Bay and Salinas Valley: coastal flood advisory in effect until 4 a.m. Pacific Daylight Time Wednesday. For the rest of tonight, partly cloudy. Lows from the lower to mid 60s. Northwest winds up to 5 miles per hour until midnight, becoming light. For Monday, partly cloudy. Highs in the mid-70s at the coast to the upper 80s inland. West winds 5 to 10 miles per hour. For Monday night, partly cloudy. Lows in the mid-60s. West winds up to 5 miles per hour. And on Tuesday, partly cloudy in the morning, then becoming mostly sunny. Highs in the mid-70s at the coast to around 90 inland. Light winds, becoming west 5 to 10 miles per hour in the afternoon. For the Tuesday night, mostly clear. Lows in the lower 60s. Southwest winds 5 to 10 miles per hour. For Wednesday, partly cloudy in the morning, then becoming mostly sunny. High 70s and 80s. Wednesday night through Saturday, partly cloudy. Lows in the upper 50s. Highs from the upper 60s to lower 80s. Saturday night, mostly cloudy. Lows in the upper 50s. Sunday, mostly cloudy in the morning, then becoming partly cloudy. Highs from the upper 60s to lower 80s. Low temperatures tonight and highs tomorrow for the selected cities: Santa Cruz, 65 and 83, Monterey, 63 and 76, Salinas, 64 and 76, Hollister, 65 and 86, King City, 65 and 88. The weather overview for the Bay Area and Central Coast: showers continue across the region into Tuesday, warming trend through midweek, large tidal swings to bring localized coastal flooding at high. The extended forecast for the Bay Area and Central Coast: Wednesday and Wednesday night, mostly clear. High 60 to 100. Lows 50 to 70. Thursday and Thursday night, partly cloudy. High 60 to 90. Lows 50 to 65. Friday and Friday night, partly cloudy. Highs 55 to 85. Lows 50 to 65. Saturday and Saturday night, mostly cloudy. Highs 55 to 85. Lows 50 to 65. Sunday and

here are the buoy observations for 10 p.m. Pacific Daylight Time. An offshore buoy 6 wind south at 16 knots, pressure 1019.0 millibars. An offshore buoy 59 winds north at 6 knots, water temperature 65, pressure 1021.2 millibars. Headpoint Arena buoy, winds northwest 14 knots, water temperature 55, pressure 1014.3 millibars, sea 7 feet, every 7 seconds. Head buoy 13 near Bodega Bay, winds northwest at 8 knots, pressure 1013.0 millibars, swell 5 feet, every 8 seconds. At Point Reyes Wave Rider buoy, water temperature 55, sea 7 feet, every 8 seconds. At San Francisco Bar buoy, water temperature 58, seas 4 feet, every 9 seconds. At San Francisco buoy, winds west 4 knots, water temperature 56, pressure 1013.4 millibars, seas 5 feet, every 8 seconds. At Half Moon Bay buoy, winds northwest 8 knots, water temperature 59, pressure 1013.5 millibars, seas 4 feet, every 8 seconds. At Monterey Bay buoy, winds northwest 14 knots, water temperature 60, pressure 1012.9 millibars, seas 5 feet, every 8 seconds. At Point Sur, Wave Rider buoy, water temperature 56, seas 5 feet, every 9 seconds. At Cape San Martin buoy, winds northwest 8 knots, water temperature 61, pressure 1013.4 millibars. Seas 5 feet, every 8 seconds. 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This broadcast originates from the National Weather Service office located in Monterey, California, and serves the South Bay and Monterey Bay Area, including the cities of San Jose, Monterey, Salinas, and Santa Cruz. Synopsis for the Central California coast and bays, including the Monterey Bay, Greater Farallones, and Cordell Bank National Marine Sanctuaries, moderate to fresh northerly winds continue in the outer waters leading to hazardous conditions. Otherwise, expect light to moderate north-northwest winds with moderate northwest swell. Mainly northerly winds become fresh to strong mid to late week, which will have near gale force gusts. Seas will build in response, leading to overall hazardous conditions. The marine forecast for San Pablo Bay, Suisun Bay, the West Delta, and the San Francisco Bay north of the Bay Bridge. For tonight, southwest wind 5 to 10 knots, easing to around 5 knots late. For Monday, southwest wind around 5 knots, rising to 5 to 10 knots in the afternoon. For Monday night, southwest wind 5 to 10 knots. The marine forecast for Monterey Bay. For tonight, northwest wind around 5 knots. Seas around 3 feet. Wave detail, west 3 feet at 9 seconds. For Monday, west wind around 5 knots. Seas 3 to 4 feet. Wave detail, west 3 feet at 9 seconds. For Monday night, west wind around 5 knots. Seas 3 to 4 feet. Wave detail, west 4 feet at 8 seconds. The coastal waters forecast from Pigeon Point to Point Pinos out to 10 nautical miles. For tonight, northwest wind around 5 knots. Seas 4 to 5 feet. Wave detail, northwest 4 feet at 9 seconds and south 2 feet at 15 seconds. For Monday, northwest wind 5 to 10 knots. Seas 4 to 5 feet. Wave detail, northwest 5 feet at 9 seconds and south 2 feet at 14 seconds. For Monday night, northwest wind 5 to 10 knots. Seas 4 to 6 feet. Wave detail, northwest 5 feet at 9 seconds and south 2 feet at 14 seconds. The following is an important weather message from the National Weather Service. Issued at 09:03 p.m. Pacific Daylight Time. Coastal flood advisory remains in effect until 4 a.m. Pacific Daylight Time Thursday. What? Up to 1.8 feet of inundation above ground level is possible in low-lying areas near shorelines.

Where? Bayshore locations along the San Francisco and San Pablo Bays. When? Until 4 a.m. Pacific Daylight Time Thursday. Impacts, flooding of lots, parks, and roads with only isolated road closures expected. Additional details, at the San Francisco tidal gauge, high tide is expected to be 1.7 feet above normal 7.5 feet mean lower low water at 10:06 p.m. 7/12, 1.8 feet above normal 7.6 feet mean lower low water at 11:01 p.m. 7/13, 1.6 feet above normal 7.4 feet mean lower low water at 11:55 p.m. 7/14, 1.3 feet above normal 7.1 foot mean lower low water at 12:48 a.m. 7/16. These predictions include both astronomical tides and roughly 3 to 6 inches of additional water, mainly from a combination of thermal expansion and accumulated sea level rise since the tidal datum was established 1983-2001. High tide varies up to 90 minutes earlier or later along the Pacific coast and through the San Francisco Bay, respectively. If travel is required, allow extra time as some roads may be closed. Do not drive around barricades or through water of unknown depth. Take the necessary actions to protect flood-prone property. The following is an important weather message from the National Weather Service. Issued at 09:03 p.m. Pacific Daylight Time. Coastal flood advisory remains in effect until 4 a.m. Pacific Daylight Time Wednesday. What? Up to 1.8 feet of inundation above ground level is possible in low-lying areas near shorelines and tidal waterways. Where? Pacific coast including Monterey Bay. When? Until 4 a.m. Pacific Daylight Time Wednesday. Impacts, flooding of lots, parks, and roads with only isolated road closures expected. Additional details, at the San Francisco tidal gauge, high tide is expected to be 1.7 feet above normal 7.5 feet mean lower low water at 10:06 p.m. 7/12, 1.8 feet above normal 7.6 feet mean lower low water at 11:01 p.m. 7/13, 1.6 feet above normal 7.4 feet mean lower low water at 11:55 p.m. 7/14. These predictions include both astronomical tides and roughly 3-6 inches of additional water, mainly from a combination of thermal expansion and accumulated sea level rise since the tidal datum was established 1983-2001. High tide varies up to 90 minutes earlier or later along the Pacific coast and through the San Francisco Bay, respectively. If travel is required, allow extra time as some roads may be closed. Do not drive around barricades or through water of unknown depth. Take the necessary actions to protect flood-prone property. The area forecast for the peninsula, North Bay, and East Bay. Coastal flood advisory in effect until 4 a.m. Pacific Daylight Time Thursday. For the rest of tonight, mostly cloudy. Lows from the 50s to mid-60s. West winds up to 5 miles per hour. For Monday, mostly cloudy in the morning, then becoming partly cloudy. Highs in the upper 70s at the coast to the mid-90s inland. West winds 5 to 10 miles per hour. For Monday night, mostly clear until midnight, then becoming partly cloudy. Lows from the 50s to mid-60s. Southwest winds 5 to 10 miles per hour. And on Tuesday, partly cloudy in the morning, then becoming mostly sunny. Highs in the mid-70s at the coast to the mid-90s inland. West winds 5 to 10 miles per hour. For the Tuesday night, mostly clear. Lows from the 50s to lower 60s. Southwest winds 5 to 10 miles per hour. For Wednesday, partly cloudy in the morning, then becoming mostly sunny. High 70s and 80s. For Wednesday night, mostly clear. Lows from the 50s to lower 60s. Thursday through Sunday, partly cloudy. Highs from the mid-60s to lower 80s. Lows from the upper 40s to lower 60s. Low temperatures tonight and highs tomorrow for these selected cities, San Francisco, 50.

7 and 75, San Francisco Airport, 60 and 81, Redwood City, 64 and 89, Oakland, 61 and 81, Fremont, 64 and 85, Concord, 63 and 95, Livermore, 65 and 94, San Rafael, 60 and 90, Santa Rosa, 60 and 92, Napa, 60 and 86, Fairfield, 63 and 92. These are the 10 p.m. Pacific Daylight Time observations for the San Francisco and Monterey Bay areas on Sunday, July 12th. At San Francisco Airport, it was mostly cloudy, temperature 60 Monterey Bay areas on Sunday, July 12th. At San Francisco Airport, it was mostly cloudy, temperature 61, dew point 54, relative humidity 77%, northwest wind at 14 miles an hour, pressure 29.91 inches and steady. At Oakland Airport, it was mostly cloudy, temperature 64, dew point 56, relative humidity 75%, west wind at 9 miles an hour, pressure 29.92 inches and rising. At San Jose Airport, it was mostly cloudy, temperature 73, dew point 56, relative humidity 54%, north wind at 7 miles an hour, pressure 29.91 inches and rising. At Santa Rosa, it was mostly cloudy, temperature 64, south wind at 3, pressure 29.91 and rising. At Concord, it was mostly cloudy, temperature 77, north wind at 5. At Livermore, it was mostly cloudy, temperature 78, west wind at 6. At Monterey, it was mostly cloudy, temperature 64, calm, pressure 29.94 and rising. At Salinas, it was mostly cloudy, temperature 65, dew point 56, relative humidity 72%, calm. Here are some observations around California and western Nevada. At Los Angeles, it was partly cloudy, with a temperature of 68. It was mostly cloudy, with a temperature of 81 at Sacramento, 69 at San Diego, 63 at Truckee, 64 at South Lake Tahoe, and 69 at Blue Canyon. It was cloudy, with a temperature of 78 at Reno, and 66 at Mammoth Lakes. Local temperature reports around San Francisco Bay for 10 p.m. Downtown San Francisco was 63 degrees. Oakland Museum was 67 degrees. Redwood City was 72 degrees. San Rafael was 77 degrees. The area forecast for the South Bay, including the San Jose metro area and the Santa Clara Valley. Coastal flood advisory in effect until 4 a.m. Pacific Daylight Time Thursday. For the rest of tonight, partly cloudy until midnight, then becoming mostly cloudy. Lows in the 60s. Northwest winds up to 5 miles per hour until midnight, becoming light. For Monday, partly cloudy. Highs in the lower 80s by the bay, upper 80s to mid 90s inland. Northwest winds 5 to 10 miles per hour. For Monday night, mostly clear until midnight, then becoming partly cloudy. Lows in the 60s. Northwest winds up to 5 miles per hour until midnight, becoming light. And on Tuesday, partly cloudy in the morning, then becoming sunny. Highs in the lower 80s by the bay to the 90s inland. Light winds, becoming northwest 5 to 10 miles per hour in the afternoon. For the Tuesday night, mostly clear. Lows from the upper 50s to mid 60s. West winds 5 to 10 miles per hour. For Wednesday, mostly sunny in the morning, then becoming sunny. Highs from the upper 70s to mid 90s. Wednesday night through Thursday night, mostly clear. Lows from the mid 50s to lower 60s. Highs from the mid 70s to upper 80s. Friday through Sunday, partly cloudy. High 70s and 80s. Lows in the upper 50s. Low temperatures tonight and highs tomorrow for the selected cities: San Jose, 65 and 87, Mountain View, 65 and 81, Morgan Hill, 66 and 96. The area forecast for the Monterey Bay and Salinas Valley: coastal

flood advisory in effect until 4 a.m. Pacific Daylight Time Wednesday. For the rest of tonight, partly cloudy. Lows from the lower to mid-60s. Northwest winds up to 5 miles per hour until midnight, becoming light. For Monday, partly cloudy. Highs in the mid-70s at the coast to the upper 80s inland. West winds 5 to 10 miles per hour. For Monday night, partly cloudy. Lows in the mid-60s. West winds up to 5 miles per hour. And on Tuesday, partly cloudy in the morning, then becoming mostly sunny. Highs in the mid-70s at the coast to around 90 inland. Light winds, becoming west 5 to 10 miles per hour in the afternoon. For the Tuesday night, mostly clear. Lows in the lower 60s. Southwest winds 5 to 10 miles per hour. For Wednesday, partly cloudy in the morning, then becoming mostly sunny. High 70s and 80s. Wednesday night through Saturday, partly cloudy. Lows in the upper 50s. Highs from the upper 60s to lower 80s. Saturday night, mostly cloudy. Lows in the upper 50s. Sunday, mostly cloudy in the morning, then becoming partly cloudy. Highs from the upper 60s to lower 80s. Low temperatures tonight and highs tomorrow for the selected cities: Santa Cruz, 65 and 83, Monterey, 63 and 76, Salinas, 64 and 76, Hollister, 65 and 86, King City, 65 and 88. The weather overview for the Bay Area and Central Coast: showers continue across the region into Tuesday, warming trend through midweek, large tidal swings to bring localized coastal flooding at high. The extended forecast for the Bay Area and Central Coast: Wednesday and Wednesday night, mostly clear. High 60 to 100. Lows 50 to 70. Thursday and Thursday night, partly cloudy. High 60 to 90. Lows 50 to 65. Friday and Friday night, partly cloudy. Highs 55 to 85. Lows 50 to 65. Saturday and Saturday night, mostly cloudy. Highs 55 to 85. Lows 50 to 65. Sunday and Sunday night, mostly cloudy. Highs 60 to 90. Lows 50 to 65. Sunrise, sunset, and tidal information for the San Francisco Bay Area for Sunday, July 12th. The sunset tonight, 8:32 p.m. The sunrise tomorrow, 5:59 a.m. The sunset tomorrow, 8:31 p.m. Tidal data at the Golden Gate for the afternoon and evening hours today and the morning hours of tomorrow. Low tide, 3:50 p.m. at 3.19 feet. High tide, 10:06 p.m. at 7.15 feet. Low tide, 5:18 a.m. at minus 152 feet. Here are the buoy observations for 10 p.m. Pacific Daylight Time. An offshore buoy 6, winds south at 16 knots, pressure 1,019.0 millibars. An offshore buoy 59, winds north at 6 knots, water temperature 65, pressure 1,021.2 millibars. At Point Arena buoy, winds northwest 14 knots, water temperature 55, pressure 1,014.3 millibars, sea 7 feet, every 7 seconds. At buoy 13 near Bodega Bay, winds northwest at 8 knots, pressure 1,013.0 millibars, swell 5 feet, every 8 seconds. At Point Reyes Wave Rider buoy, water temperature 55, sea 7 feet, every 8 seconds. At San Francisco Bar buoy, water temperature 58, seas 4 feet, every 9 seconds. At San Francisco buoy, winds west 4 knots, water temperature 56, pressure 1,013.4 millibars, seas 5 feet, every 8 seconds. At Half Moon Bay buoy, winds northwest 8 knots, water temperature 59, pressure 1,013.5 millibars, seas 4 feet, every 8 seconds. At Monterey Bay buoy, winds northwest 14 knots, water temperature 60, pressure 1,012.9 millibars, seas 5 feet.

Head point, sir. Wave rider buoy water temperature 56. Seas 5 feet every 9 seconds. At Cape San Martin buoy winds northwest 8 knots. Water temperature 61. Pressure 1013.4 millibars. Seas 5 feet every 8 seconds. Synopsis for the Central California coast and bays, including the Monterey Bay, Greater Farallones, and Cordell Bank National Marine Sanctuaries. Moderate to fresh northerly winds continue in the outer waters, leading to hazardous conditions. Otherwise, expect light to moderate north-northwest winds with moderate northwest swell. Mainly northerly winds become fresh to strong mid to late week, which will have near gale force gusts. Seas will build in response, leading to overall hazardous conditions. The marine forecast for San Pablo Bay, Suisun Bay, the West Delta, and the San Francisco Bay north of the Bay Bridge. For tonight, southwest wind 5 to 10 knots, easing to around 5 knots late. For Monday, southwest wind around 5 knots, rising to 5 to 10 knots in the afternoon. For Monday night, southwest wind 5 to 10 knots. The marine forecast for Monterey Bay. For tonight, northwest wind around 5 knots. Seas around 3 feet. Wave detail, west 3 feet at 9 seconds. For Monday, west wind around 5 knots. Seas 3 to 4 feet. Wave detail, west 3 feet at 9 seconds. For Monday night, west wind around 5 knots. Seas 3 to 4 feet. Wave detail, west 4 feet at 8 seconds. The coastal waters forecast from Pigeon Point to Point Pinos out to 10 nautical miles. For tonight, northwest wind around 5 knots. Seas 4 to 5 feet. Wave detail, northwest 4 feet at 9 seconds and south 2 feet at 15 seconds. For Monday, northwest wind 5 to 10 knots. Seas 4 to 5 feet. Wave detail, northwest 5 feet at 9 seconds and south 2 feet at 14 seconds. For Monday night, northwest wind 5 to 10 knots. Seas 4 to 6 feet. Wave detail, northwest 5 feet at 9 seconds and south 2 feet at 14 seconds. The following is an important weather message from the National Weather Service. Issued at 09:03 p.m. Pacific Daylight Time. Coastal flood advisory remains in effect until 4 a.m. Pacific Daylight Time Thursday. What? Up to 1.8 feet of inundation above ground level is possible in low-lying areas near shorelines and tidal waterways. Where? Bayshore locations along the San Francisco and San Pablo Bays. When? Until 4 a.m. Pacific Daylight Time Thursday. Impacts, flooding of lots, parks, and roads with only isolated road closures expected. Additional details, at the San Francisco tidal gauge, high tide is expected to be 1.7 feet above normal 7.5 feet mean lower low water at 10:06 p.m. 7/12, 1.8 feet above normal 7.6 feet mean lower low water at 11:01 p.m. 7/13. 1.6 feet above normal 7.4 feet mean lower low water at 11:55 p.m. 7/14. 1.3 feet above normal 7.1 foot mean lower low water at 12:48 a.m. 7/16. These predictions include both astronomical tides and roughly 3 to 6 inches of additional water, mainly from a combination of thermal expansion and accumulated sea level rise since the tidal datum was established 1983-2001. High tide varies up to 90 minutes earlier or later along the Pacific coast and through the San Francisco Bay, respectively. If travel is required, allow extra time as some roads may be closed. Do not drive around barricades or through water of unknown depth. Take the necessary actions to protect flood-prone property. The following is an important weather message from the National Weather Service. Issued at 09:03 p.m. Pacific Daylight Time. Coastal flood advisory remains in effect until 4 a.m. Pacific Daylight Time Wednesday. What? Up to 1.8 feet of inundation above ground level is possible in low-lying areas near shorelines and tidal waterways.

Pacific Coast, including Monterey Bay. When, until 4 a.m. Pacific Daylight Time Wednesday. Impacts, flooding of lots, parks, and roads with only isolated road closures expected. Additional details, at the San Francisco tidal gauge, high tide is expected to be 1.7 feet above normal 7.5 feet mean lower low water at 10.06 p.m. 7/12, 1.8 feet above normal 7.6 feet mean lower low water at 11.01 p.m. 7/13, 1.6 feet above normal 7.4 feet mean lower low water at 11.55 p.m. 7/14. These predictions include both astronomical tides and roughly 3-6 inches of additional water, mainly from a combination of thermal expansion and accumulated sea level rise since the tidal datum was established 1983-2001. High tide varies up to 90 minutes earlier or later along the Pacific coast and through the San Francisco Bay, respectively. If travel is required, allow extra time as some roads may be closed. Do not drive around barricades or through water of unknown depth. Take the necessary actions to protect flood-prone property. The area forecast for the peninsula, North Bay, and East Bay. Coastal flood advisory in effect until 4 a.m. Pacific Daylight Time Thursday. For the rest of tonight, mostly cloudy. Lows from the 50s to mid-60s. West winds up to 5 miles per hour. For Monday, mostly cloudy in the morning, then becoming partly cloudy. Highs in the upper 70s at the coast to the mid-90s inland. West winds 5 to 10 miles per hour. For Monday night, mostly clear until midnight, then becoming partly cloudy. Lows from the 50s to mid-60s. Southwest winds 5 to 10 miles per hour. And on Tuesday, partly cloudy in the morning, then becoming mostly sunny. Highs in the mid-70s at the coast to the mid-90s inland. West winds 5 to 10 miles per hour. For the Tuesday night, mostly clear. Lows from the 50s to lower 60s. Southwest winds 5 to 10 miles per hour. For Wednesday, partly cloudy in the morning, then becoming mostly sunny. High 70s and 80s. For Wednesday night, mostly clear. Lows from the 50s to lower 60s. Thursday through Sunday, partly cloudy. Highs from the mid-60s to lower 80s. Lows from the upper 40s to lower 60s. Low temperatures tonight and highs tomorrow for the selected cities, San Francisco, 57 and 75, San Francisco Airport, 60 and 81, Redwood City, 64 and 89, Oakland, 61 and 81, Fremont, 64 and 85, Concord, 63 and 95, Livermore, 65 and 94, San Rafael, 60 and 90, Santa Rosa, 60 and 92, Napa, 60 and 86, Fairfield, 63 and 92. These are the 10 p.m. Pacific Daylight Time observations for the San Francisco and Monterey Bay areas on Sunday, July 12th. At San Francisco Airport, it was mostly cloudy, temperature 61, dew point 54, relative humidity 77%, northwest wind at 14 miles an hour, pressure 29.91 inches and steady. At Oakland Airport, it was mostly cloudy, temperature 64, dew point 56, relative humidity 75%, west wind at 9 miles an hour, pressure 29.92 inches and rising. At San Jose Airport, it was mostly cloudy, temperature 73, dew point 56, relative humidity 54%, north wind at 7 miles an hour, pressure 29.91 inches and rising. At Santa Rosa, it was mostly cloudy, temperature 64, south wind at 3, pressure 29.91 and rising. At Concord, it was mostly cloudy, temperature 77, north wind at 5. At Livermore, it was mostly cloudy, temperature 78, west wind at 6. At Monterey, it was mostly cloudy, temperature 64, calm, pressure 29.94 and rising. At Salinas, it was mostly cloudy, temperature 65, dew point 56,

relative humidity 72%, calm. Here are some observations around California and western Nevada. In Los Angeles, it was partly cloudy, with a temperature of 68. It was mostly cloudy, with a temperature of 81 at Sacramento, 69 at San Diego, 63 at Truckee, 64 at South Lake Tahoe, and 69 at Blue Canyon. It was cloudy, with a temperature of 78 at Reno, and 66 at Mammoth Lakes. Local temperature reports around San Francisco Bay for 10 p.m. Downtown San Francisco was 63 degrees. Oakland Museum was 67 degrees. Redwood City was 72 degrees. San Rafael was 77 degrees. The area forecast for the South Bay, including the San Jose metro area and the Santa Clara Valley. Coastal flood advisory in effect until 4 a.m. Pacific Daylight Time Thursday. For the rest of tonight, partly cloudy until midnight, then becoming mostly cloudy. Lows in the 60s. Northwest winds up to 5 miles per hour until midnight, becoming light. For Monday, partly cloudy. Highs in the lower 80s by the bay, upper 80s to mid 90s inland. Northwest winds 5 to 10 miles per hour. For Monday night, mostly clear until midnight, then becoming partly cloudy. Lows in the 60s. Northwest winds up to 5 miles per hour until midnight, becoming light. And on Tuesday, partly cloudy in the morning, then becoming sunny. Highs in the lower 80s by the bay to the 90s inland. Light winds, becoming northwest 5 to 10 miles per hour in the afternoon. For the Tuesday night, mostly clear. Lows from the upper 50s to mid 60s. West winds 5 to 10 miles per hour. For Wednesday, mostly sunny in the morning, then becoming sunny. Highs from the upper 70s to mid 90s. Wednesday night through Thursday night, mostly clear. Lows from the mid 50s to lower 60s. Highs from the mid 70s to upper 80s. Friday through Sunday, partly cloudy. High 70s and 80s. Lows in the upper 50s. Low temperatures tonight and highs tomorrow for the selected cities: San Jose, 65 and 87, Mountain View, 65 and 81, Morgan Hill, 66 and 96. 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This broadcast originates from the National Weather Service office located in Monterey, California, and serves the South Bay and Monterey Bay Area, including the city of San Jose, Monterey, Salinas, and Santa Cruz. The area forecast for the Monterey Bay and Salinas Valley: coastal flood advisory in effect until 4 a.m. Pacific Daylight Time Wednesday. For the rest of tonight, partly cloudy. Lows from the lower to mid-60s. Northwest winds up to 5 miles per hour until midnight, becoming light. For Monday, partly cloudy. Highs in the mid-70s at the coast to the upper 80s inland. West winds 5 to 10 miles per hour. For Monday night, partly cloudy. Lows in the mid-60s. West winds up to 5 miles per hour. And on Tuesday, partly cloudy in the morning, then becoming mostly sunny. Highs in the mid-70s at the coast and around 90 inland. Light winds, becoming west 5 to 10 miles per hour in the afternoon. For the Tuesday night, mostly clear. Lows in the lower 60s. Southwest winds 5 to 10 miles per hour. For Wednesday, partly cloudy in the morning, then becoming mostly sunny. High 70s and 80s. Wednesday night through Saturday, partly cloudy. Lows in the upper 50s. Highs from the upper 60s to lower 80s. Saturday night, mostly cloudy. Lows in the upper 50s. Sunday, mostly cloudy in the morning, then becoming partly cloudy. Highs from the upper 60s to lower 80s.
Low temperatures tonight and highs tomorrow for the selected cities. Santa Cruz, 65 and 83. Monterey, 63 and 76. Salinas, 64 and 76. Hollister, 65 and 86. King City, 65 and 88. The weather overview for the Bay Area and Central Coast. Showers continue across the region into Tuesday. Warming trend through midweek. Large tidal swings to bring localized coastal flooding at high. The extended forecast for the Bay Area and Central Coast. Wednesday and Wednesday night, mostly clear. High 60 to 100. Lows 50 to 70. Thursday and Thursday night, partly cloudy. High 60 to 90. Lows 50 to 65. Friday and Friday night, partly cloudy. Highs 55 to 85. Lows 50 to 65. Saturday and Saturday night, mostly cloudy. Highs 55 to 85. Lows 50 to 65. Sunday and Sunday night, mostly cloudy. Highs 60 to 90. Lows 50 to 65. Sunrise, sunset, and tidal information for the San Francisco Bay Area for Sunday, July 12th. The sunset tonight, 8:32 p.m. The sunrise tomorrow, 5:59 a.m. The sunset tomorrow, 8:31 p.m. Tidal data at the Golden Gate for the afternoon and evening hours today and the morning hours of tomorrow. Low tide, 3:50 p.m. at 3.19 feet. High tide, 10:06 p.m. at 7.15 feet. Low tide, 5:18 a.m. at minus 152 feet. Here are the buoy observations for 10 p.m. Pacific Daylight Time. An offshore buoy 6, wind south at 16 knots, pressure 1,019.0 millibars. An offshore buoy 59, winds north at 6 knots, water temperature 65, pressure 1,021.2 millibars. Endpoint Arena buoy, winds northwest 14 knots, water temperature 55, pressure 1,014.3 millibars, sea 7 feet, every 7 seconds. Ed buoy 13 near Bodega Bay, winds northwest at 8 knots, pressure 1,013.0 millibars, swell 5 feet, every 8 seconds. At Point Reyes Wave Rider buoy, water temperature 55, sea 7 feet, every 8 seconds. At San Francisco Bar buoy, water temperature 58, seas 4 feet, every 9 seconds. At San Francisco Bay, winds west 4 knots, water temperature 56, pressure 1,013.4 millibars, seas 5 feet, every 8 seconds. At Half Moon Bay, buoy, winds northwest 8 knots, water temperature 59, pressure 1,013.5 millibars, seas 4 feet, every 8 seconds. At Monterey Bay, buoy, winds northwest 14 knots, water temperature 60, pressure 1,012.9 millibars, seas 5 feet, every 8 seconds. At Point Sur, Wave Rider buoy, water temperature 56, seas 5 feet, every 9 seconds. At Cape San Martin buoy, winds northwest 8 knots, water temperature 61, pressure 1,013.4 millibars. Seas 5 feet, every 8 seconds. Synopsis for the Central California coast and bays, including the Monterey Bay, Greater Farallones, and Cordell Bank National Marine Sanctuaries. Moderate to fresh northerly winds continue in the outer waters, leading to hazardous conditions. Otherwise, expect light to moderate north-northwest winds with moderate northwest swell. Mainly northerly winds become fresh to strong mid to late week, which will have near gale force gusts. Seas will build in response, leading to overall hazardous conditions. The marine forecast for San Pablo Bay, Suisun Bay, the West Delta, and the San Francisco Bay north of the Bay Bridge. For tonight, southwest wind 5 to 10 knots, easing to around 5 knots late. For Monday, southwest wind around 5 knots, rising to 5 to 10 knots in the afternoon. For Monday night, southwest wind 5 to 10 knots. The marine forecast for Monterey Bay. For tonight, northwest wind around 5 knots. Seas around 3 feet. Wave detail, west 3 feet at 9 seconds.
For Monday, west wind around 5 knots. Seas 3 to 4 feet.

gale, west 3 feet at 9 seconds. For Monday night, west wind around 5 knots. Seas 3 to 4 feet. Wave detail, west 4 feet at 8 seconds. The coastal waters forecast from Pigeon Point to Point Pinos out to 10 nautical miles. For tonight, northwest wind around 5 knots. Seas 4 to 5 feet. Wave detail, northwest 4 feet at 9 seconds and south 2 feet at 15 seconds. For Monday, northwest wind 5 to 10 knots. Seas 4 to 5 feet. Wave detail, northwest 5 feet at 9 seconds and south 2 feet at 14 seconds. For Monday night, northwest wind 5 to 10 knots. Seas 4 to 6 feet. Wave detail, northwest 5 feet at 9 seconds and south 2 feet at 14 seconds. The following is an important weather message from the National Weather Service. Issued at 09:03 p.m. Pacific Daylight Time. Coastal flood advisory remains in effect until 4 a.m. Pacific Daylight Time Thursday. What? Up to 1.8 feet of inundation above ground level is possible in low-lying areas near shorelines and tidal waterways. Where? Bayshore locations along the San Francisco and San Pablo Bays. When? Until 4 a.m. Pacific Daylight Time Thursday. Impacts, flooding of lots, parks, and roads with only isolated road closures expected. Additional details, at the San Francisco tidal gauge, high tide is expected to be 1.7 feet above normal 7.5 feet mean lower low water at 10:06 p.m. 7/12, 1.8 feet above normal 7.6 feet mean lower low water at 11:01 p.m. 7/13. 1.6 feet above normal 7.4 feet mean lower low water at 11:55 p.m. 7/14, 1.3 feet above normal 7/0.1 foot mean lower low water at 12:48 a.m. 7/16. These predictions include both astronomical tides and roughly 3 to 6 inches of additional water mainly from a combination of thermal expansion and accumulated sea level rise since the tidal datum was established 1983-2001. High tide varies up to 90 minutes earlier or later along the Pacific coast and through the San Francisco Bay, respectively. If travel is required, allow extra time as some roads may be closed. Do not drive around barricades or through water of unknown depth. Take the necessary actions to protect flood-prone property. The following is an important weather message from the National Weather Service. Issued at 09:03 p.m. Pacific Daylight Time. Coastal flood advisory remains in effect until 4 a.m. Pacific Daylight Time Wednesday. What? Up to 1.8 feet of inundation above ground level is possible in low-lying areas near shorelines and tidal waterways. Where? Pacific coast including Monterey Bay. When? Until 4 a.m. Pacific Daylight Time Wednesday. Impacts, flooding of lots, parks, and roads with only isolated road closures expected. Additional details, at the San Francisco tidal gauge, high tide is expected to be 1.7 feet above normal 7.5 feet mean lower low water at 10:06 p.m. 7/12, 1.8 feet above normal 7.6 feet mean lower low water at 11:01 p.m. 7/13, 1.6 feet above normal 7.4 feet mean lower low water at 11:55 p.m. 7/14. These predictions include both astronomical tides and roughly 3-6 inches of additional water mainly from a combination of thermal expansion and accumulated sea level rise since the tidal datum was established 1983-2001. High tide varies up to 90 minutes earlier or later along the Pacific coast and through the San Francisco Bay, respectively. If travel is required, allow extra time as some roads may be closed. Do not drive around barricades or through water of unknown depth. Take the necessary actions to protect flood-prone property. The area forecast for the peninsula, North Bay, and East Bay. Coastal flood advisory in effect until 4 a.m. Pacific Daylight Time Thursday. For the rest of tonight, mostly cloudy. Lows from the 50s to mid-60s. West wind,
winds up to 5 miles per hour. For Monday, mostly cloudy in the morning, then becoming partly cloudy. Highs in the upper 70s at the coast to the mid-90s inland. West winds 5 to 10 miles per hour. For Monday night, mostly clear until midnight, then becoming partly cloudy. Lows from the 50s to mid-60s. Southwest winds 5 to 10 miles per hour. And on Tuesday, partly cloudy in the morning, then becoming mostly sunny. Highs in the mid-70s at the coast to the mid-90s inland. West winds 5 to 10 miles per hour. For the Tuesday night, mostly clear. Lows from the 50s to lower 60s. Southwest winds 5 to 10 miles per hour. For Wednesday, partly cloudy in the morning, then becoming mostly sunny. High 70s and 80s. For Wednesday night, mostly clear. Lows from the 50s to lower 60s. Thursday through Sunday, partly cloudy. Highs from the mid-60s to lower 80s. Lows from the upper 40s to lower 60s. Low temperatures tonight and highs tomorrow for the selected cities: San Francisco, 57 and 75, San Francisco Airport, 60 and 81, Redwood City, 64 and 89, Oakland, 61 and 81, Fremont, 64 and 85, Concord, 63 and 95, Livermore, 65 and 94, San Rafael, 60 and 90, Santa Rosa, 60 and 92, Napa, 60 and 86, Fairfield, 63 and 92. These are the 11 p.m. Pacific Daylight Time observations for the San Francisco and Monterey Bay areas on Sunday, July 12th. At San Francisco Airport, it was mostly cloudy, temperature 60, dew point 54, relative humidity 80%, west wind at 13 miles an hour, pressure 29.92 inches and rising. At Oakland Airport, it was mostly cloudy, temperature 63, dew point 55, relative humidity 75%, west wind at 5 miles an hour, pressure 29.93 inches and rising. At San Jose Airport, it was mostly cloudy, temperature 71, dew point 58, relative humidity 63%, northwest wind at 5 miles an hour, pressure 29.92 inches and rising. At Santa Rosa, it was partly cloudy, temperature 62, south wind at 3, pressure 29.91 and steady. At Concord, it was cloudy, temperature 73, north wind at 5. At Livermore, it was mostly cloudy, temperature 78, northwest wind at 5. At Monterey, it was mostly cloudy, temperature 62, calm, pressure 29.94 and steady. At Salinas, it was mostly cloudy, temperature 65, dew point 56, relative humidity 72%, east wind at 3. Here are some observations around California and western Nevada. Skies ranged from mostly cloudy to cloudy. It was 79 at Sacramento, 69 at Los Angeles, 69 at San Diego, and 77 at Reno. Truckee reported 61, South Lake Tahoe reported 63, Blue Canyon reported 68, and Mammoth Lakes reported 64. These are the 11 p.m. Pacific Daylight Time observations for the San Francisco and Monterey Bay areas on Sunday, July 12th. At San Francisco Airport, it was mostly cloudy, temperature 60, dew point 54, relative humidity 80%, west wind at 13 miles an hour, pressure 29.92 inches and rising. At Oakland Airport, it was mostly cloudy, temperature 63, dew point 55, relative humidity 75%, west wind at 5 miles an hour, pressure 29.93 inches and rising. At San Jose Airport, it was mostly cloudy, temperature 71, dew point 58, relative humidity 63%, northwest wind at 5 miles an hour, pressure 29.92 inches and rising. At Santa Rosa, it was partly cloudy, temperature 62, south wind at 3, pressure 29.91 and steady. At Concord, it was mostly cloudy, temperature 73, north wind at 5.
In Livermore, it was mostly cloudy, temperature 78, northwest wind at 5. At Monterey, it was mostly cloudy, temperature 62, calm, pressure 29.94 and steady. At Salinas, it was partly cloudy, temperature 65, dew point 56, relative humidity 72%, east wind at 3. Here are some observations around California and western Nevada. Skies ranged from mostly cloudy to cloudy. It was 79 at Sacramento, 69 at Los Angeles, 69 at San Diego, and 77 at Reno. Truckee reported 61, South Lake Tahoe reported 63, Blue Canyon reported 68, and Mammoth Lakes reported 64. Local temperature reports around San Francisco Bay for 11 p.m. Downtown San Francisco was 61 degrees. Oakland Museum was 65 degrees. Redwood City was 69 degrees. San Rafael was 74 degrees. The area forecast for the South Bay, including the San Jose metro area and the Santa Clara Valley. Coastal flood advisory in effect until 4 a.m. Pacific Daylight Time Thursday. For the rest of tonight, partly cloudy until midnight, then becoming mostly cloudy. Lows in the 60s. Northwest winds up to 5 miles per hour until midnight, becoming light. For Monday, partly cloudy. Highs in the lower 80s by the bay, upper 80s to mid 90s inland. Northwest winds 5 to 10 miles per hour. For Monday night, mostly clear until midnight, then becoming partly cloudy. Lows in the 60s. Northwest winds up to 5 miles per hour until midnight, becoming light. And on Tuesday, partly cloudy in the morning, then becoming sunny. Highs in the lower 80s by the bay to the 90s inland. Light winds, becoming northwest 5 to 10 miles per hour in the afternoon. For the Tuesday night, mostly clear. Lows from the upper 50s to mid 60s. West winds 5 to 10 miles per hour. For Wednesday, mostly sunny in the morning, then becoming sunny. Highs from the upper 70s to mid 90s. Wednesday night through Thursday night, mostly clear. Lows from the mid 50s to lower 60s. Highs from the mid 70s to upper 80s. Friday through Sunday, partly cloudy. High 70s and 80s. Lows in the upper 50s. Low temperatures tonight and highs tomorrow for the selected cities: San Jose, 65 and 87, Mountain View, 65 and 81, Morgan Hill, 66 and 96. The area forecast for the Monterey Bay and Salinas Valley: coastal flood advisory in effect until 4 a.m. Pacific Daylight Time Wednesday. For the rest of tonight, partly cloudy. Lows from the lower to mid 60s. Northwest winds up to 5 miles per hour until midnight, becoming light. For Monday, partly cloudy. Highs in the mid-70s at the coast to the upper 80s inland. West winds 5 to 10 miles per hour. For Monday night, partly cloudy. Lows in the mid-60s. West winds up to 5 miles per hour. And on Tuesday, partly cloudy in the morning, then becoming mostly sunny. Highs in the mid-70s at the coast around 90 inland. Light winds, becoming west 5 to 10 miles per hour in the afternoon. For the Tuesday night, mostly clear. Lows in the lower 60s. Southwest winds 5 to 10 miles per hour. For Wednesday, partly cloudy in the morning, then becoming mostly sunny. High 70s and 80s. Wednesday night through Saturday, partly cloudy. Lows in the upper 50s. Highs from the upper 60s to lower 80s. Saturday night, mostly cloudy. Lows in the upper 50s. Sunday, mostly cloudy in the morning, then becoming partly cloudy. Highs from the upper 60s to lower 80s. Low temperatures tonight and highs tomorrow for the selected cities: Santa Cruz, 65 and 83.
Monterey, 63 and 76, Salinas, 64 and 76, Hollister, 65 and

Peking City, 65 and 88. The weather overview for the Bay Area and Central Coast, monsoon moisture brings a slight chance for thunderstorms through Tuesday. Minor coastal flooding continues through Thursday morning due to large tidal swings. Warmer temperatures through Wednesday. The extended forecast for the Bay Area and Central Coast, Wednesday and Wednesday night, mostly clear. High 60 to 100. Lows 50 to 70. Thursday and Thursday night, partly cloudy. High 60 to 90. Lows 50 to 65. Friday and Friday night, partly cloudy. High 60 to 85. Lows 50 to 65. Saturday and Saturday night, mostly cloudy. High 60 to 85. Lows 50 to 65. Sunday and Sunday night, mostly cloudy. High 60 to 90. Lows 50 to 65. Sunrise, sunset, and tidal information for the San Francisco Bay Area for Sunday, July 12th. The sunset tonight, 8:32 p.m. The sunrise tomorrow, 5:59 a.m. The sunset tomorrow, 8:31 p.m. Tidal data at the Golden Gate for the afternoon and evening hours today and the morning hours of tomorrow. Low tide, 3:50 p.m. at 3.19 feet. High tide, 10:06 p.m. at 7.15 feet. Low tide, 5:18 a.m. at minus 152 feet. Here are the buoy observations for 11 p.m. Pacific Daylight Time. An offshore buoy 6 winds south at 16 knots, pressure 1,018.9 millibars. An offshore buoy 59 winds north at 8 knots, water temperature 65, pressure 1,021.4 millibars. At Point Arena buoy, winds north 14 knots, water temperature 54, pressure 1,014.2 millibars, seas 5 feet, every 7 seconds. At buoy 13 near Bodega Bay, winds northwest at 6 knots, pressure 1,013.2 millibars. At Point Reyes Wave Rider buoy, water temperature 55, sea 7 feet, every 8 seconds. At San Francisco Bar buoy, water temperature 59, seas 4 feet, every 13 seconds. At San Francisco buoy, winds west at 6 knots, pressure 1,013.4 millibars, swell 5 feet, every 9 seconds. At Half Moon Bay buoy, winds northwest 8 knots, water temperature 59, pressure 1,013.7 millibars, seas 4 feet, every 8 seconds. At Monterey Bay buoy, winds northwest 14 knots, water temperature 60, pressure 1,013.2 millibars, seas 5 feet, every 9 seconds. At Point Sur, Wave Rider buoy, water temperature 56, seas 5 feet, every 9 seconds. At Cape San Martin buoy, winds west 6 knots, water temperature 61, pressure 1,013.9 millibars. Seas 5 feet, every 8 seconds. Synopsis for the Central California coast and bays, including the Monterey Bay, Greater Farallones, and Cordell Bank National Marine Sanctuaries, moderate to fresh northerly winds continue in the outer waters leading to hazardous conditions. Otherwise, expect light to moderate north-northwest winds with moderate northwest swell. Mainly northerly winds become fresh to strong mid to late week, which will have near gale force gusts. Seas will build in response, leading to overall hazardous conditions. The marine forecast for San Pablo Bay, Suisun Bay, the West Delta, and the San Francisco Bay north of the Bay Bridge. For tonight, southwest wind 5 to 10 knots, easing to around 5 knots late. For Monday, southwest wind around 5 knots, rising to 5 to 10 knots in the afternoon. For Monday night, southwest wind 5 to 10 knots. The marine forecast for Monterey Bay. For tonight, northwest wind around 5 knots. Seas around 3 feet. Wave detail, west 3 feet at 9 seconds. For Monday, west wind around 5 knots. Seas 3 to 4 feet. Wave detail, west 3 feet at 9 seconds. For Monday night, west wind around 5 knots. Seas 3 to 4 feet. Wave detail.

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The following is an important weather message from the National Weather Service. Issued at 09:03 p.m. Pacific Daylight Time. Coastal flood advisory remains in effect until 4 a.m. Pacific Daylight Time Thursday. What? Up to 1.8 feet of inundation above ground level is possible in low-lying areas near shorelines and tidal waterways. Where? Bayshore locations along the San Francisco and San Pablo Bays. When? Until 4 a.m. Pacific Daylight Time Thursday. Impacts, flooding of lots, parks, and roads with only isolated road closures expected. Additional details, at the San Francisco tidal gauge, high tide is expected to be 1.7 feet above normal 7.5 feet mean lower low water at 10:06 p.m. 7/12, 1.8 feet above normal 7.6 feet mean lower low water at 11:01 p.m. 7/13, 1.6 feet above normal 7.4 feet mean lower low water at 11:55 p.m. 7/14, 1.3 feet above normal 7.1 foot mean lower low water at 12:48 a.m. 7/16. These predictions include both astronomical tides and roughly 3 to 6 inches of additional water, mainly from a combination of thermal expansion and accumulated sea level rise since the tidal datum was established 1983-2001. High tide varies up to 90 minutes earlier or later along the Pacific coast and through the San Francisco Bay, respectively. If travel is required, allow extra time as some roads may be closed. Do not drive around barricades or through water of unknown depth. Take the necessary actions to protect flood-prone property. 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This broadcast originates from the National Weather Service office located in Monterey, California, and serves the South Bay and Monterey Bay Area, including the city of San Jose, Monterey, Salinas, and Santa Cruz. The following is an important weather message from the National Weather Service. Issued at 09:03 p.m. Pacific Daylight Time. Coastal flood advisory remains in effect until 4 a.m. Pacific Daylight Time Wednesday. What? Up to 1.8 feet of inundation above ground level is possible in low-lying areas near shorelines and tidal waterways. Where? Pacific Coast including Monterey Bay. When? Until 4 a.m. Pacific Daylight Time Wednesday. Impacts, flooding of lots, parks, and roads with only isolated road closures expected. Additional details, at the San Francisco tidal gauge, high tide is expected to be 1.7 feet above normal 7.5 feet mean lower low water at 10:06 p.m. 7/12, 1.8 feet above normal 7.6 feet mean lower low water at 11:01 p.m. 7/13, 1.6 feet above normal 7.4 feet mean lower low water at 11:55 p.m. 7/14. These predictions include both astronomical tides and roughly 3-6 inches of additional water, mainly from a combination of thermal expansion and accumulated sea level rise since the tidal datum was established 1983-2001. High tide varies up to 90 minutes earlier or later along the Pacific coast and through the San Francisco Bay, respectively. If travel is required, allow extra time as some roads may be closed. Do not drive around barricades or through water of unknown depth. Take the necessary actions to protect flood-prone property. The area forecast for the Peninsula, North Bay, and East Bay. Coastal flood advisory in effect until 4 a.m. Pacific Daylight Time Thursday. For the rest of tonight, mostly cloudy. Lows from the 50s to mid-60s. West winds up to 5 miles per hour. For Monday, mostly cloudy in the morning, then becoming partly cloudy. Highs in the upper 70s at the coast to the mid-90s inland. West winds 5 to 10 miles per hour. For Monday night, mostly clear until midnight, then becoming partly cloudy. Lows from the 50s to mid-60s. Southwest winds 5 to 10 miles per hour.

partly cloudy in the morning, then becoming mostly sunny. Highs in the mid-70s at the coast to the mid-90s inland. West winds 5 to 10 miles per hour. For the Tuesday night, mostly clear. Lows from the 50s to lower 60s. Southwest winds 5 to 10 miles per hour. For Wednesday, partly cloudy in the morning, then becoming mostly sunny. High 70s and 80s. For Wednesday night, mostly clear. Lows from the 50s to lower 60s. Thursday through Sunday, partly cloudy. Highs from the mid-60s to lower 80s. Lows from the upper 40s to lower 60s. Low temperatures tonight and highs tomorrow for the selected cities: San Francisco, 57 and 75, San Francisco Airport, 60 and 81, Redwood City, 64 and 89, Oakland, 61 and 81, Fremont, 64 and 85, Concord, 63 and 95, Livermore, 65 and 94, San Rafael, 60 and 90, Santa Rosa, 60 and 92, Napa, 60 and 86, Fairfield, 63 and 92. These are the 11 p.m. Pacific Daylight Time observations for the San Francisco and Monterey Bay areas on Sunday, July 12th. At San Francisco Airport, it was mostly cloudy, temperature 60, dew point 54, relative humidity 80%, west wind at 13 miles an hour, pressure 29.92 inches and rising. At Oakland Airport, it was mostly cloudy, temperature 63, dew point 55, relative humidity 75%, west wind at 5 miles an hour, pressure 29.93 inches and rising. At San Jose Airport, it was mostly cloudy, temperature 71, dew point 58, relative humidity 63%, northwest wind at 5 miles an hour, pressure 29.92 inches and rising. At Santa Rosa, it was partly cloudy, temperature 62, south wind at 3, pressure 29.91 and steady. At Concord, it was mostly cloudy, temperature 73, north wind at 5. At Livermore, it was mostly cloudy, temperature 78, northwest wind at 5. At Monterey, it was mostly cloudy, temperature 62, calm, pressure 29.94 and steady. At Salinas, it was partly cloudy, temperature 65, dew point 56, relative humidity 72%, east wind at 3. Here are some observations around California and western Nevada. Skies ranged from mostly cloudy to cloudy. It was 79 at Sacramento, 69 at Los Angeles, 69 at San Diego, and 77 at Reno. Truckee reported 61, South Lake Tahoe reported 63, Blue Canyon reported 68, and Mammoth Lakes reported 64. Local temperature reports around San Francisco Bay for 11 p.m. Downtown San Francisco was 61 degrees. Oakland Museum was 65 degrees. Redwood City was 69 degrees. San Rafael was 74 degrees. The area forecast for the South Bay, including the San Jose metro area and the Santa Clara Valley. Coastal flood advisory in effect until 4 a.m. Pacific Daylight Time Thursday. For the rest of tonight, partly cloudy until midnight, then becoming mostly cloudy. Lows in the 60s. Northwest winds up to 5 miles per hour until midnight, becoming light. For Monday, partly cloudy. Highs in the lower 80s by the bay, upper 80s to mid-90s inland. Northwest winds 5 to 10 miles per hour. For Monday night, mostly clear until midnight, then becoming partly cloudy. Lows in the 60s. Northwest winds up to 5 miles per hour until midnight, becoming light. And on Tuesday, partly cloudy in the morning, then becoming sunny. Highs in the lower 80s by the bay to the 90s inland. Light winds, becoming northwest 5 to 10 miles per hour in the afternoon. For the Tuesday night, mostly clear. Lows from the upper 50s to mid 60s. West winds 5 to 10 miles per hour. For Wednesday, mostly sunny in the morning, then

highs from the upper 70s to mid-90s. Mostly sunny in the morning, then becoming sunny. Highs from the upper 70s to mid-90s. Wednesday night through Thursday night, mostly clear. Lows from the mid-50s to lower 60s. Highs from the mid-70s to upper 80s. Friday through Sunday, partly cloudy. High 70s and 80s. Lows in the upper 50s. Low temperatures tonight and highs tomorrow for the selected cities: San Jose, 65 and 87, Mountain View, 65 and 81, Morgan Hill, 66 and 96. The area forecast for the Monterey Bay and Salinas Valley: coastal flood advisory in effect until 4 a.m. Pacific Daylight Time Wednesday. For the rest of tonight, partly cloudy. Lows from the lower to mid-60s. Northwest winds up to 5 miles per hour until midnight, becoming light. For Monday, partly cloudy. Highs in the mid-70s at the coast to the upper 80s inland. West winds 5 to 10 miles per hour. For Monday night, partly cloudy. Lows in the mid-60s. West winds up to 5 miles per hour. And on Tuesday, partly cloudy in the morning, then becoming mostly sunny. Highs in the mid-70s at the coast to around 90 inland. Light winds, becoming west 5 to 10 miles per hour in the afternoon. For the Tuesday night, mostly clear. Lows in the lower 60s. Southwest winds 5 to 10 miles per hour. For Wednesday, partly cloudy in the morning, then becoming mostly sunny. High 70s and 80s. Wednesday night through Saturday, partly cloudy. Lows in the upper 50s. Highs from the upper 60s to lower 80s. Saturday night, mostly cloudy. Lows in the upper 50s. Sunday, mostly cloudy in the morning, then becoming partly cloudy. Highs from the upper 60s to lower 80s. Low temperatures tonight and highs tomorrow for the selected cities: Santa Cruz, 65 and 83, Monterey, 63 and 76, Salinas, 64 and 76, Hollister, 65 and 86, King City, 65 and 88. The weather overview for the Bay Area and Central Coast: monsoon moisture brings a slight chance for thunderstorms through Tuesday. Minor coastal flooding continues through Thursday morning due to large tidal swings. Warmer temperatures through Wednesday. The extended forecast for the Bay Area and Central Coast: Wednesday and Wednesday night, mostly clear. High 60 to 100. Lows 50 to 70. Thursday and Thursday night, partly cloudy. High 60 to 90. Lows 50 to 65. Friday and Friday night, partly cloudy. High 60 to 85. Lows 50 to 65. Saturday and Saturday night, mostly cloudy. High 60 to 85. Lows 50 to 65. Sunday and Sunday night, mostly cloudy. High 60 to 90. Lows 50 to 65. Sunrise, sunset, and tidal information for the San Francisco Bay Area for Sunday, July 12th. The sunset tonight, 8:32 p.m. The sunrise tomorrow, 5:59 a.m. The sunset tomorrow, 8:31 p.m. Tidal data at the Golden Gate for the afternoon and evening hours today and the morning hours of tomorrow. Low tide, 3:50 p.m. at 3.19 feet. High tide, 10:06 p.m. at 7.15 feet. Low tide, 5:18 a.m. at minus 152 feet. Here are the buoy observations for 11 p.m. Pacific Daylight Time. An offshore buoy 6, winds south at 16 knots, pressure 1,018.9 millibars. An offshore buoy 59, winds north at 8 knots, water temperature 65, pressure 1,021.4 millibars. At Point Arena buoy, winds north 14 knots, water temperature 54, pressure 1,014.2 millibars, seas 5 feet, every 7 seconds. At buoy 13 near Bodega Bay, winds northwest at 6 knots, pressure 1,014.4 millibars.

13.2 millibars. At Point Reyes Wave Rider buoy water temperature 55, sea 7 feet, every 8 seconds. At San Francisco Bar buoy water temperature 59, seas 4 feet, every 13 seconds. At San Francisco buoy winds west at 6 knots, pressure 1013.4 millibars, swell 5 feet, every 9 seconds. At Half Moon Bay buoy winds northwest 8 knots, water temperature 59, pressure 1013.7 millibars, seas 4 feet, every 8 seconds. At Monterey Bay buoy winds northwest 14 knots, water temperature 60, pressure 1013.2 millibars, seas 5 feet, every 9 seconds. At Pointer, Wave Rider buoy water temperature 56, seas 5 feet, every 9 seconds. At Cape San Martin buoy winds west 6 knots, water temperature 61, pressure 1013.9 millibars. Seas 5 feet, every 8 seconds. Synopsis for the Central California coast and bays including the Monterey Bay, Greater Farallones, and Cordell Bank National Marine Sanctuaries, moderate to fresh northerly winds continue in the outer waters leading to hazardous conditions. Otherwise, expect light to moderate north-northwest winds with moderate northwest swell. Mainly northerly winds become fresh to strong mid to late week, which will have near gale force gusts. Seas will build in response, leading to overall hazardous conditions. The marine forecast for San Pablo Bay, Suisun Bay, the West Delta, and the San Francisco Bay north of the Bay Bridge. For tonight, southwest wind 5 to 10 knots, easing to around 5 knots late. For Monday, southwest wind around 5 knots, rising to 5 to 10 knots in the afternoon. For Monday night, southwest wind 5 to 10 knots. The marine forecast for Monterey Bay. For tonight, northwest wind around 5 knots. Seas around 3 feet. Wave detail, west 3 feet at 9 seconds. For Monday, west wind around 5 knots. Seas 3 to 4 feet. Wave detail, west 3 feet at 9 seconds. For Monday night, west wind around 5 knots. Seas 3 to 4 feet. Wave detail, west 4 feet at 8 seconds. The coastal waters forecast from Pigeon Point to Point Pinos out to 10 nautical miles. For tonight, northwest wind around 5 knots. Seas 4 to 5 feet. Wave detail, northwest 4 feet at 9 seconds and south 2 feet at 15 seconds. For Monday, northwest wind 5 to 10 knots. Seas 4 to 5 feet. Wave detail, northwest 5 feet at 9 seconds and south 2 feet at 14 seconds. For Monday night, northwest wind 5 to 10 knots. Seas 4 to 6 feet. Wave detail, northwest 5 feet at 9 seconds and south 2 feet at 14 seconds. The following is an important weather message from the National Weather Service. Issued at 09:03 p.m. Pacific Daylight Time. Coastal flood advisory remains in effect until 4 a.m. Pacific Daylight Time Thursday. What? Up to 1.8 feet of inundation above ground level is possible in low-lying areas near shorelines and tidal waterways. Where? Bayshore locations along the San Francisco and San Pablo Bays. When? Until 4 a.m. Pacific Daylight Time Thursday. Impacts, flooding of lots, parks, and roads with only isolated road closures expected. Additional details, at the San Francisco tidal gauge, high tide is expected to be 1.7 feet above normal 7.5 feet mean lower low water at 10:06 p.m. 7/12, 1.8 feet above normal 7.6 feet mean lower low water at 11:01 p.m. 7/13. 1.6 feet above normal 7.4 feet mean lower low water at 11:55 p.m. 7/14, 1.3 feet above normal 7.1 foot mean lower low water at 12:48 a.m. 7/16. These predictions include both astronomical tides and roughly 3 to 6 inches of additional water mainly from a combination of thermal expansion and accumulated sea level rise since the tidal datum was established 1983-2.

High tide varies up to 90 minutes earlier or later along the Pacific coast and through the San Francisco Bay, respectively. If travel is required, allow extra time as some roads may be closed. Do not drive around barricades or through water of unknown depth. Take the necessary actions to protect flood-prone property. The following is an important weather message from the National Weather Service. Issued at 09:03 p.m. Pacific Daylight Time. Coastal flood advisory remains in effect until 4 a.m. Pacific Daylight Time Wednesday. What? Up to 1.8 feet of inundation above ground level is possible in low-lying areas near shorelines and tidal waterways. Where? Pacific Coast including Monterey Bay. When? Until 4 a.m. Pacific Daylight Time Wednesday. Impacts, flooding of lots, parks, and roads with only isolated road closures expected. Additional details, at the San Francisco tidal gauge, high tide is expected to be 1.7 feet above normal 7.5 feet mean lower low water at 10:06 p.m. 7/12, 1.8 feet above normal 7.6 feet mean lower low water at 11:01 p.m. 7/13, 1.6 feet above normal 7.4 feet mean lower low water at 11:55 p.m. 7/14. These predictions include both astronomical tides and roughly 3-6 inches of additional water mainly from a combination of thermal expansion and accumulated sea level rise since the tidal datum was established 1983-2001. High tide varies up to 90 minutes earlier or later along the Pacific coast and through the San Francisco Bay, respectively. If travel is required, allow extra time as some roads may be closed. Do not drive around barricades or through water of unknown depth. Take the necessary actions to protect flood-prone property. The area forecast for the peninsula, North Bay, and East Bay. Coastal flood advisory in effect until 4 a.m. Pacific Daylight Time Thursday. For the rest of tonight, mostly cloudy. Lows from the 50s to mid-60s. West winds up to 5 miles per hour. For Monday, mostly cloudy in the morning then becoming partly cloudy. Highs in the upper 70s at the coast to the mid-90s inland. West winds 5 to 10 miles per hour. For Monday night, mostly clear until midnight then becoming partly cloudy. Lows from the 50s to mid-60s. Southwest winds 5 to 10 miles per hour. And on Tuesday, partly cloudy in the morning then becoming mostly sunny. Highs in the mid-70s at the coast to the mid-90s inland. West winds 5 to 10 miles per hour. For the Tuesday night, mostly clear. Lows from the 50s to lower 60s. Southwest winds 5 to 10 miles per hour. For Wednesday, partly cloudy in the morning then becoming mostly sunny. High 70s and 80s. For Wednesday night, mostly clear. Lows from the 50s to lower 60s. Thursday through Sunday, partly cloudy. Highs from the mid-60s to lower 80s. Lows from the upper 40s to lower 60s. Low temperatures tonight and highs tomorrow for the selected cities, San Francisco, 57 and 75, San Francisco Airport, 60 and 81, Redwood City, 64 and 89, Oakland, 61 and 81, Fremont, 64 and 85, Concord, 63 and 95, Livermore, 65 and 94, San Rafael, 60 and 90, Santa Rosa, 60 and 92, Napa, 60 and 86, Fairfield, 63 and 92. These are the 11 p.m. Pacific Daylight Time observations for the San Francisco and Monterey Bay areas on Sunday, July 12th. At San Francisco Airport, it was mostly cloudy, temperature 60, dew point 54, relative humidity 80%, west wind at 13 miles an hour, pressure 29.92 inches and rising. At Oakland Airport, it was mostly cloudy, temperature 63, dew point 55, relative humidity 75%, west wind at 5 miles an hour, pressure 29.93 inches and rising. At San Jose Airport, it was mostly cloudy, temperature

71, dew point 58, relative humidity 63%, northwest wind at 5 miles an hour, pressure 29.92 inches and rising. At Santa Rosa, it was partly cloudy, temperature 62, south wind at 3, pressure 29.91 and steady. At Concord, it was mostly cloudy, temperature 73, north wind at 5. At Livermore, it was mostly cloudy, temperature 78, northwest wind at 5. At Monterey, it was mostly cloudy, temperature 62, calm, pressure 29.94 and steady. At Salinas, it was partly cloudy, temperature 65, dew point 56, relative humidity 72%, east wind at 3. Here are some observations around California and western Nevada. Skies ranged from mostly cloudy to cloudy. It was 79 at Sacramento, 69 at Los Angeles, 69 at San Diego, and 77 at Reno. Truckee reported 61, South Lake Tahoe reported 63, Blue Canyon reported 68, and Mammoth Lakes reported 64. Local temperature reports around San Francisco Bay for 11 p.m. Downtown San Francisco was 61 degrees. Oakland Museum was 65 degrees. Redwood City was 69 degrees. San Rafael was 74 degrees. The area forecast for the South Bay, including the San Jose metro area and the Santa Clara Valley. Coastal flood advisory in effect until 4 a.m. Pacific Daylight Time Thursday. For the rest of tonight, partly cloudy until midnight, then becoming mostly cloudy. Lows in the 60s. Northwest winds up to 5 miles per hour until midnight, becoming light. For Monday, partly cloudy. Highs in the lower 80s by the bay, upper 80s to mid 90s inland. Northwest winds 5 to 10 miles per hour. For Monday night, mostly clear until midnight, then becoming partly cloudy. Lows in the 60s. Northwest winds up to 5 miles per hour until midnight, becoming light. And on Tuesday, partly cloudy in the morning, then becoming sunny. Highs in the lower 80s by the bay to the 90s inland. Light winds, becoming northwest 5 to 10 miles per hour in the afternoon. For the Tuesday night, mostly clear. Lows from the upper 50s to mid 60s. West winds 5 to 10 miles per hour. For Wednesday, mostly sunny in the morning, then becoming sunny. Highs from the upper 70s to mid 90s. Wednesday night through Thursday night, mostly clear. Lows from the mid 50s to lower 60s. Highs from the mid 70s to upper 80s. Friday through Sunday, partly cloudy. High 70s and 80s. Lows in the upper 50s. Low temperatures tonight and highs tomorrow for the selected cities: San Jose, 65 and 87, Mountain View, 65 and 81, Morgan Hill, 66 and 96. The area forecast for the Monterey Bay and Salinas Valley: coastal flood advisory in effect until 4 a.m. Pacific Daylight Time Wednesday. For the rest of tonight, partly cloudy. Lows from the lower to mid 60s. Northwest winds up to 5 miles per hour until midnight, becoming light. For Monday, partly cloudy. Highs in the mid-70s at the coast to the upper 80s inland. West winds 5 to 10 miles per hour. For Monday night, partly cloudy. Lows in the mid-60s. West winds up to 5 miles per hour. And on Tuesday, partly cloudy in the morning, then becoming mostly sunny. Highs in the mid-70s at the coast to around 90 inland. Light winds, becoming west 5 to 10 miles per hour in the afternoon. For the Tuesday night, mostly clear. Lows in the lower 60s. Southwest winds 5 to 10 miles per hour. For Wednesday, partly cloudy in the morning, then becoming mostly sunny. High 70s and 80s. Wednesday night through Saturday, partly cloudy. Lows in the upper 50s. Highs from the upper 60s to lower 80s. Saturday night.

lows in the upper 50s. Sunday, mostly cloudy in the morning, then becoming partly cloudy. Highs from the upper 60s to lower 80s. Low temperatures tonight and highs tomorrow for the selected cities: Santa Cruz, 65 and 83, Monterrey, 63 and 76, Salinas, 64 and 76, Hollister, 65 and 86, King City, 65 and 88. The weather overview for the Bay Area and Central Coast: monsoon moisture brings a slight chance for thunderstorms through Tuesday. Minor coastal flooding continues through Thursday morning due to large tidal swings. Warmer temperatures through Wednesday. The extended forecast for the Bay Area and Central Coast: Wednesday and Wednesday night, mostly clear. High 60 to 100. Lows 50 to 70. Thursday and Thursday night, partly cloudy. High 60 to 90. Lows 50 to 65. Friday and Friday night, partly cloudy. High 60 to 85. Lows 50 to 65. Saturday and Saturday night, mostly cloudy. High 60 to 85. Lows 50 to 65. Sunday and Sunday night, mostly cloudy. High 60 to 90. Lows 50 to 65. 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This broadcast originates from the National Weather Service office located in Monterey, California, and serves the South Bay and Monterey Bay Area, including the cities of San Jose, Monterey, Salinas, and Santa Cruz. Sunrise, sunset, and tidal information for the San Francisco Bay Area for Sunday, July 12th. The sunset tonight, 8:32 p.m. The sunrise tomorrow, 5:59 a.m. The sunset tomorrow, 8:31 p.m. Tidal data at the Golden Gate for the afternoon and evening hours today and the morning hours of tomorrow. Low tide, 3:50 p.m. at 3.19 feet. High tide, 10:06 p.m. at 7.15 feet. Low tide, 5:18 a.m. at -152 feet. Here are the buoy observations for 11 p.m. Pacific Daylight Time. At offshore buoy 6, wind south at 16 knots, pressure 1,018.9 millibars. At offshore buoy 59, winds north at 8 knots, water temperature 65, pressure 1,021.4 millibars. At Point Arena buoy, winds north 14 knots, water temperature 54, pressure 1,014.2 millibars, seas 5 feet, every 7 seconds. At buoy 13 near Bodega Bay, winds northwest at 6 knots, pressure 1,013.2 millibars. At Point Reyes Wave Rider buoy, water temperature 55, sea 7 feet, every 8 seconds. At San Francisco Bar buoy, water temperature 59, seas 4 feet, every 13 seconds. At San Francisco buoy, winds west at 6 knots, pressure 1,013.4 millibars, swell 5 feet, every 9 seconds. At Half Moon Bay buoy, winds northwest 8 knots, water temperature 59, pressure 1,013.7 millibars, seas 4 feet, every 8 seconds. At Monterey Bay buoy, winds northwest 14 knots, water temperature 60, pressure 1,013.2 millibars, seas 5 feet, every 9 seconds. At Point Sur, Wave Rider buoy, water temperature 56, seas 5 feet, every 9 seconds. At Cape San Martin buoy, winds west 6 knots, water temperature 61, pressure 1,013.9 millibars. Seas 5 feet, every 8 seconds. Synopsis for the Central California coast and bays, including the Monterey Bay, Greater Farallones, and Cordell Bank National Marine Sanctuaries: moderate to fresh northerly winds continue in the outer waters, leading to hazardous conditions. Otherwise, expect light to moderate north-northwest winds with moderate northwest swell. Mainly northerly winds become fresh to strong mid to late week, which will have near gale force gusts. Seas will build in response, leading to overall hazardous conditions. The marine forecast for San Pablo Bay, Suisun Bay,
the West Delta, and the San Francisco Bay north of the Bay Bridge. For tonight, southwest wind 5 to 10 knots, easing to around 5 knots late. For Monday, southwest wind around 5 knots, rising to 5 to 10 knots in the afternoon. For Monday night, southwest wind 5 to 10 knots. The marine forecast for Monterey Bay. For tonight, northwest wind around 5 knots. Seas around 3 feet. Wave detail, west 3 feet at 9 seconds. For Monday, west wind around 5 knots. Seas 3 to 4 feet. Wave detail, west 3 feet at 9 seconds. For Monday night, west wind around 5 knots. Seas 3 to 4 feet. Wave detail, west 4 feet at 8 seconds. The coastal waters forecast from Pigeon Point to Point Pinos out to 10 nautical miles. For tonight, northwest wind around 5 knots. Seas 4 to 5 feet. Wave detail, northwest 4 feet at 9 seconds and south 2 feet at 15 seconds. For Monday, northwest wind 5 to 10 knots. Seas 4 to 5 feet. Wave detail, northwest 5 feet at 9 seconds and south 2 feet at 14 seconds. For Monday night, northwest wind 5 to 10 knots. Seas 4 to 6 feet. Wave detail, northwest 5 feet at 9 seconds and south 2 feet at 14 seconds. The following is an important weather message from the National Weather Service. Issued at 09:03 p.m. Pacific Daylight Time. Coastal flood advisory remains in effect until 4 a.m. Pacific Daylight Time Thursday. What? Up to 1.8 feet of inundation above ground level is possible in low-lying areas near shorelines and tidal waterways. Where? Bayshore locations along the San Francisco and San Pablo Bays. When? Until 4 a.m. Pacific Daylight Time Thursday. Impacts, flooding of lots, parks, and roads with only isolated road closures expected. Additional details, at the San Francisco tidal gauge, high tide is expected to be 1.7 feet above normal 7.5 feet mean lower low water at 10:06 p.m. 7/12, 1.8 feet above normal 7.6 feet mean lower low water at 11:01 p.m. 7/13, 1.6 feet above normal 7.4 feet mean lower low water at 11:55 p.m. 7/14, 1.3 feet above normal 7.1 foot mean lower low water at 12:48 a.m. 7/16. These predictions include both astronomical tides and roughly 3 to 6 inches of additional water, mainly from a combination of thermal expansion and accumulated sea level rise since the tidal datum was established 1983-2001. High tide varies up to 90 minutes earlier or later along the Pacific coast and through the San Francisco Bay, respectively. If travel is required, allow extra time as some roads may be closed. Do not drive around barricades or through water of unknown depth. Take the necessary actions to protect flood-prone property. The following is an important weather message from the National Weather Service. Issued at 09:03 p.m. Pacific Daylight Time. Coastal flood advisory remains in effect until 4 a.m. Pacific Daylight Time Wednesday. What? Up to 1.8 feet of inundation above ground level is possible in low-lying areas near shorelines and tidal waterways. Where? Pacific coast including Monterey Bay. When? Until 4 a.m. Pacific Daylight Time Wednesday. Impacts, flooding of lots, parks, and roads with only isolated road closures expected. Additional details, at the San Francisco tidal gauge, high tide is expected to be 1.7 feet above normal 7.5 feet mean lower low water at 10:06 p.m. 7/12, 1.8 feet above normal 7.6 feet mean lower low water at 11:01 p.m. 7/13, 1.6 feet above normal 7.4 feet mean lower low water at 11:55 p.m. 7/14. These predictions include both astronomical tides and roughly 3-6 inches of additional water, mainly from a combination of thermal expansion and accumulated sea level rise since the tidal datum was established.

1983-2001. High tide varies up to 90 minutes earlier or later along the Pacific coast and through the San Francisco Bay, respectively. If travel is required, allow extra time as some roads may be closed. Do not drive around barricades or through water of unknown depth. Take the necessary actions to protect flood-prone property. The area forecast for the peninsula, North Bay, and East Bay. Coastal flood advisory in effect until 4 a.m. Pacific Daylight Time Thursday. For the rest of tonight, mostly cloudy. Lows from the 50s to mid-60s. West winds up to 5 miles per hour. For Monday, mostly cloudy in the morning, then becoming partly cloudy. Highs in the upper 70s at the coast to the mid-90s inland. West winds 5 to 10 miles per hour. For Monday night, mostly clear until midnight, then becoming partly cloudy. Lows from the 50s to mid-60s. Southwest winds 5 to 10 miles per hour. And on Tuesday, partly cloudy in the morning, then becoming mostly sunny. Highs in the mid-70s at the coast to the mid-90s inland. West winds 5 to 10 miles per hour. For the Tuesday night, mostly clear. Lows from the 50s to lower 60s. Southwest winds 5 to 10 miles per hour. For Wednesday, partly cloudy in the morning, then becoming mostly sunny. High 70s and 80s. For Wednesday night, mostly clear. Lows from the 50s to lower 60s. Thursday through Sunday, partly cloudy. Highs from the mid-60s to lower 80s. Lows from the upper 40s to lower 60s. Low temperatures tonight and highs tomorrow for these selected cities: San Francisco, 57 and 75, San Francisco Airport, 60 and 81, Redwood City, 64 and 89, Oakland, 61 and 81, Fremont, 64 and 85, Concord, 63 and 95, Livermore, 65 and 94, San Rafael, 60 and 90, Santa Rosa, 60 and 92, Napa, 60 and 86, Fairfield, 63 and 92. These are the Midnight Pacific Daylight Time observations for the San Francisco and Monterey Bay areas on Monday, July 13th. At San Francisco Airport, it was mostly cloudy, temperature 61, dew point 54, relative humidity 77%, west wind at 8 miles an hour, pressure 29.91 inches and falling. At Oakland Airport, it was mostly cloudy, temperature 63, dew point 55, relative humidity 75%, west wind at 6 miles an hour, pressure 29.92 inches and falling. At San Jose Airport, it was mostly cloudy, temperature 70, dew point 58, relative humidity 65%, calm, pressure 29.91 inches and falling. At Santa Rosa, it was partly cloudy, temperature 60, calm, pressure 29.91 and steady. At Concord, it was cloudy, temperature 72, west wind at 6. At Livermore, it was mostly cloudy, temperature 77, calm. At Monterey, it was cloudy, temperature 62, west wind at 3, pressure 29.93 and falling. At Salinas, it was cloudy, temperature 65, dew point 56, relative humidity 72%, calm. Here are some observations around California and western Nevada. Skies ranged from mostly cloudy to cloudy. It was 78 at Sacramento, 69 at Los Angeles, 69 at San Diego, and 77 at Reno. Truckee reported 63, South Lake Tahoe reported 62, Blue Canyon reported 67, and Mammoth Lakes reported 64. Local temperature reports around San Francisco Bay for 12 a.m. Downtown San Francisco was 60 degrees. Oakland Museum was 65 degrees. Redwood City was 69 degrees. San Rafael was 70 degrees. The area forecast for the South Bay, including the San Jose metro area and the Santa Clara Valley. Coastal flood advisory in effect until 4 a.m. Pacific Daylight Time Thursday.
for the rest of tonight, partly cloudy until midnight, then becoming mostly cloudy. Lows in the 60s. Northwest winds up to 5 miles per hour until midnight, becoming light. For Monday, partly cloudy. Highs in the lower 80s by the bay, upper 80s to mid 90s inland. Northwest winds 5 to 10 miles per hour. For Monday night, mostly clear until midnight, then becoming partly cloudy. Lows in the 60s. Northwest winds up to 5 miles per hour until midnight, becoming light. And on Tuesday, partly cloudy in the morning, then becoming sunny. Highs in the lower 80s by the bay to the 90s inland. Light winds, becoming northwest 5 to 10 miles per hour in the afternoon. For the Tuesday night, mostly clear. Lows from the upper 50s to mid 60s. West winds 5 to 10 miles per hour. For Wednesday, mostly sunny in the morning, then becoming sunny. Highs from the upper 70s to mid 90s. Wednesday night through Thursday night, mostly clear. Lows from the mid 50s to lower 60s. Highs from the mid 70s to upper 80s. Friday through Sunday, partly cloudy. High 70s and 80s. Lows in the upper 50s. Low temperatures tonight and highs tomorrow for the selected cities: San Jose, 65 and 87, Mountain View, 65 and 81, Morgan Hill, 66 and 96. The area forecast for the Monterey Bay and Salinas Valley: coastal flood advisory in effect until 4 a.m. Pacific Daylight Time Wednesday. For the rest of tonight, partly cloudy. Lows from the lower to mid 60s. Northwest winds up to 5 miles per hour until midnight, becoming light. For Monday, partly cloudy. Highs in the mid 70s at the coast to the upper 80s inland. West winds 5 to 10 miles per hour. For Monday night, partly cloudy. Lows in the mid 60s. West winds up to 5 miles per hour. And on Tuesday, partly cloudy in the morning, then becoming mostly sunny. Highs in the mid-70s at the coast to around 90 inland. Light winds, becoming west 5 to 10 miles per hour in the afternoon. For the Tuesday night, mostly clear. Lows in the lower 60s. Southwest winds 5 to 10 miles per hour. For Wednesday, partly cloudy in the morning, then becoming mostly sunny. High 70s and 80s. Wednesday night through Saturday, partly cloudy. Lows in the upper 50s. Highs from the upper 60s to lower 80s. Saturday night, mostly cloudy. Lows in the upper 50s. Sunday, mostly cloudy in the morning, then becoming partly cloudy. Highs from the upper 60s to lower 80s. Low temperatures tonight and highs tomorrow for the selected cities: Santa Cruz, 65 and 83, Monterey, 63 and 76, Salinas, 64 and 76, Hollister, 65 and 86, King City, 65 and 88. The weather overview for the Bay Area and Central Coast: monsoon moisture brings a slight chance for thunderstorms through Tuesday. Minor coastal flooding continues through Thursday morning due to large tidal swings. Warmer temperatures through Wednesday. The extended forecast for the Bay Area and Central Coast: Wednesday and Wednesday night, mostly clear. High 60 to 100. Lows 50 to 70. Thursday and Thursday night, partly cloudy. High 60 to 90. Lows 50 to 65. Friday and Friday night, partly cloudy. High 60 to 85. Lows 50 to 65. Saturday and Saturday night, mostly cloudy. High 60 to 85. Lows 50 to 65. Sunday and Sunday night, mostly cloudy. High 60 to 90. Lows 50 to 65. Sunrise, sunset, and tidal information for the San Francisco Bay Area for Sunday, July 12th. The sunset tonight, 8:32 p.m. The sunrise tomorrow, 5:59 a.m. The sunset tomorrow, 8:31 p.m.
tidal data at the Golden Gate for the afternoon and evening hours today and the morning hours of tomorrow. Low tide, 3:50 p.m. at 3.19 feet. High tide, 10:06 p.m. at 7.15 feet. Low tide, 5:18 a.m. at -152 feet. Here are the buoy observations for midnight Pacific Daylight Time. An offshore buoy 6 winds south at 16 knots, pressure 1,019.1 millibars. An offshore buoy 59, winds north 8 knots, water temperature 65, pressure 1,020.8 millibars, seas 5 feet, every 9 seconds. At Point Arena buoy, winds north 14 knots, water temperature 55, pressure 1,014.1 millibars, seas 5 feet, every 7 seconds. At buoy 13 near Bodega Bay, winds northwest at 12 knots, pressure 1,012.7 millibars. At Point Reyes Wave Rider buoy, water temperature 55, seas 7 feet, every 8 seconds. At San Francisco Bar buoy, water temperature 59, seas 4 feet, every 14 seconds. At San Francisco buoy, winds west at 4 knots, pressure 1,013.1 millibars, swell 4 feet, every 8 seconds. At Half Moon Bay buoy, winds west 8 knots, water temperature 59, pressure 1,013.8 millibars, seas 4 feet, every 8 seconds. At Monterey buoy, winds northwest at 12 knots, water temperature 60, pressure 1,013.0 millibars. At Point Sur, Wave Rider buoy, water temperature 55, seas 5 feet, every 8 seconds. At Cape San Martin buoy, winds northwest 8 knots, water temperature 61, pressure 1,013.7 millibars. Seas 5 feet, every 8 seconds. Synopsis for the Central California coast and bays, including the Monterey Bay, Greater Farallones, and Cordell Bank National Marine Sanctuaries, moderate to fresh northerly winds continue in the outer waters leading to hazardous conditions. Otherwise, expect light to moderate north-northwest winds with moderate northwest swell. Mainly northerly winds become fresh to strong mid to late week, which will have near gale force gusts. Seas will build in response, leading to overall hazardous conditions. The marine forecast for San Pablo Bay, Suisun Bay, the West Delta, and the San Francisco Bay north of the Bay Bridge. For tonight, southwest wind 5 to 10 knots, easing to around 5 knots late. For Monday, southwest wind around 5 knots, rising to 5 to 10 knots in the afternoon. For Monday night, southwest wind 5 to 10 knots. The marine forecast for Monterey Bay. For tonight, northwest wind around 5 knots. Seas around 3 feet. Wave detail, west 3 feet at 9 seconds. For Monday, west wind around 5 knots. Seas 3 to 4 feet. Wave detail, west 3 feet at 9 seconds. For Monday night, west wind around 5 knots. Seas 3 to 4 feet. Wave detail, west 4 feet at 8 seconds. The coastal waters forecast from Pigeon Point to Point Pinos out to 10 nautical miles. For tonight, northwest wind around 5 knots. Seas 4 to 5 feet. Wave detail, northwest 4 feet at 9 seconds and south 2 feet at 15 seconds. For Monday, northwest wind 5 to 10 knots. Seas 4 to 5 feet. Wave detail, northwest 5 feet at 9 seconds and south 2 feet at 14 seconds. For Monday night, northwest wind 5 to 10 knots. Seas 4 to 6 feet. Wave detail, northwest 5 feet at 9 seconds and south 2 feet at 14 seconds. The following is an important weather message from the National Weather Service. Issued at 09:03 p.m. Pacific Daylight Time. Coastal flood advisory remains in effect until 4 a.m. Pacific Daylight Time Thursday. What? Up to 1.8 feet of inundation above ground level is possible in low-lying areas near shorelines and tidal waterways. Where? Bayshore locations along the San Francisco and San Pablo Bays. When?
until 4 a.m. Pacific Daylight Time.

impacts, flooding of lots, parks, and roads with only isolated road closures expected. Additional details, at the San Francisco tidal gauge, high tide is expected to be 1.7 feet above normal 7.5 feet mean lower low water at 10:06 p.m. 7/12, 1.8 feet above normal 7.6 feet mean lower low water at 11:01 p.m. 7/13, 1.6 feet above normal 7.4 feet mean lower low water at 11:55 p.m. 7/14, 1.3 feet above normal 7.1 foot mean lower low water at 12:48 a.m. 7/16. These predictions include both astronomical tides and roughly 3 to 6 inches of additional water, mainly from a combination of thermal expansion and accumulated sea level rise since the tidal datum was established 1983-2001. High tide varies up to 90 minutes earlier or later along the Pacific coast and through the San Francisco Bay, respectively. If travel is required, allow extra time as some roads may be closed. Do not drive around barricades or through water of unknown depth. Take the necessary actions to protect flood-prone property. The following is an important weather message from the National Weather Service, issued at 09:03 p.m. Pacific Daylight Time. Coastal flood advisory remains in effect until 4 a.m. Pacific Daylight Time Wednesday. What? Up to 1.8 feet of inundation above ground level is possible in low-lying areas near shorelines and tidal waterways. Where? Pacific Coast including Monterey Bay. When? Until 4 a.m. Pacific Daylight Time Wednesday. Impacts, flooding of lots, parks, and roads with only isolated road closures expected. Additional details, at the San Francisco tidal gauge, high tide is expected to be 1.7 feet above normal 7.5 feet mean lower low water at 10:06 p.m. 7/12, 1.8 feet above normal 7.6 feet mean lower low water at 11:01 p.m. 7/13, 1.6 feet above normal 7.4 feet mean lower low water at 11:55 p.m. 7/14. These predictions include both astronomical tides and roughly 3-6 inches of additional water, mainly from a combination of thermal expansion and accumulated sea level rise since the tidal datum was established 1983-2001. High tide varies up to 90 minutes earlier or later along the Pacific coast and through the San Francisco Bay, respectively. If travel is required, allow extra time as some roads may be closed. Do not drive around barricades or through water of unknown depth. Take the necessary actions to protect flood-prone property. The area forecast for the peninsula, North Bay, and East Bay. Coastal flood advisory in effect until 4 a.m. Pacific Daylight Time Thursday. For the rest of tonight, mostly cloudy. Lows from the 50s to mid-60s. West winds up to 5 miles per hour. For Monday, mostly cloudy in the morning then becoming partly cloudy. Highs in the upper 70s at the coast to the mid-90s inland. West winds 5 to 10 miles per hour. For Monday night, mostly clear until midnight then becoming partly cloudy. Lows from the 50s to mid-60s. Southwest winds 5 to 10 miles per hour. And on Tuesday, partly cloudy in the morning then becoming mostly sunny. Highs in the mid-70s at the coast to the mid-90s inland. West winds 5 to 10 miles per hour. For the Tuesday night, mostly clear. Lows from the 50s to lower 60s. Southwest winds 5 to 10 miles per hour. For Wednesday, partly cloudy in the morning then becoming mostly sunny. High 70s and 80s. For Wednesday night, mostly clear. Lows from the 50s to lower 60s. Thursday through Sunday, partly cloudy. Highs from the mid-60s to lower 80s. Lows from the upper 40s to lower 60s. Low temperatures tonight and highs tomorrow for the selected cities, San Francisco, 57 and 75, San Francisco Airport, 60 and 81, Redwood City, 64 and 89, Oakland, 61 and 81, Fremont.

at San Jose Airport. It was mostly cloudy. Temperature 70, dew point 58. Relative humidity 65%. Calm. Pressure 29.91 inches and falling. At Santa Rosa, it was partly cloudy. Temperature 60. Calm. Pressure 29.91 and steady. At Concord, it was mostly cloudy. Temperature 72. West wind at 6. At Livermore, it was mostly cloudy. Temperature 77. Calm. At Monterey, it was mostly cloudy. Temperature 62. West wind at 3. Pressure 29.93 and falling. At Salinas, it was mostly cloudy. Temperature 65. Dew point 56. Relative humidity 72%. Calm. Here are some observations around California and western Nevada. Skies ranged from mostly cloudy to cloudy. It was 78 at Sacramento, 69 at Los Angeles, 69 at San Diego, and 77 at Reno. Truckee reported 63, South Lake Tahoe reported 62, Blue Canyon reported 67, and Mammoth Lakes reported 64. 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This broadcast originates from the National Weather Service office located in Monterey, California, and serves the South Bay and Monterey Bay Area, including the city of San Jose, Monterey, Salinas, and Santa Cruz. Local temperature reports around San Francisco Bay for 12 a.m. Downtown San Francisco was 60 degrees. Oakland Museum was 65 degrees. Redwood City was 69 degrees. San Rafael was 70 degrees. The area forecast for the South Bay, including the San Jose metro area and the Santa Clara Valley. Coastal flood advisory in effect until 4 a.m. Pacific Daylight Time Thursday. For the rest of tonight, partly cloudy until midnight, then becoming mostly cloudy. Lows in the 60s. Northwest winds up to 5 miles per hour until midnight, becoming light. For Monday, partly cloudy. Highs in the lower 80s by the bay, upper 80s to mid 90s inland. Northwest winds 5 to 10 miles per hour. For Monday night, mostly clear until midnight, then becoming partly cloudy. Lows in the 60s. Northwest winds up to 5 miles per hour until midnight, becoming light. And on Tuesday, partly cloudy in the morning, then becoming sunny. Highs in the lower 80s by the bay to the 90s inland. Light winds, becoming northwest 5 to 10 miles per hour in the afternoon. For the Tuesday night, mostly clear. Lows from the upper 50s to mid 60s. West winds 5 to 10 miles per hour. For Wednesday, mostly sunny in the morning, then becoming sunny. Highs from the upper 70s to mid 90s. Wednesday night through Thursday night, mostly clear. Lows from the mid-50s to lower 60s. Highs from the mid-70s to upper 80s. Friday through Sunday, partly cloudy. High 70s and 80s. Lows in the upper 50s. Low temperatures tonight and highs tomorrow for the selected cities. San Jose, 65 and 87. Mountain View, 65 and 81. Morgan Hill, 66 and 96. The area forecast for the Monterey Bay and Salinas Valley. Coastal flood advisory in effect until 4 a.m. Pacific Daylight Time Wednesday. For the rest of tonight, partly cloudy. Lows from the lower to mid-60s. Northwest winds up to 5 miles per hour until midnight, becoming light. For Monday, partly cloudy. Highs in the mid-70s at the coast to the upper 80s inland. West winds 5 to 10 miles per hour. For Monday night, partly cloudy. Lows in the mid-60s. West winds up to 5 miles per hour. And on Tuesday, partly cloudy in the morning, then becoming mostly sunny. Highs in the mid-70s at the coast to around 90 inland. Light winds, becoming west 5 to 10 miles per hour in the afternoon. For the Tuesday night, mostly

in the lower 60s. Southwest winds 5 to 10 miles per hour. For Wednesday, partly cloudy in the morning, then becoming mostly sunny. High 70s and 80s. Wednesday night through Saturday, partly cloudy. Lows in the upper 50s. Highs from the upper 60s to lower 80s. Saturday night, mostly cloudy. Lows in the upper 50s. Sunday, mostly cloudy in the morning, then becoming partly cloudy. Highs from the upper 60s to lower 80s. Low temperatures tonight and highs tomorrow for the selected cities: Santa Cruz, 65 and 83, Monterey, 63 and 76, Salinas, 64 and 76, Hollister, 65 and 86, King City, 65 and 88. The weather overview for the Bay Area and Central Coast: monsoon moisture brings a slight chance for thunderstorms through Tuesday. Minor coastal flooding continues through Thursday morning due to large tidal swings. Warmer temperatures through Wednesday. The extended forecast for the Bay Area and Central Coast: Wednesday and Wednesday night, mostly clear. High 60 to 100. Lows 50 to 70. Thursday and Thursday night, partly cloudy. High 60 to 90. Lows 50 to 65. Friday and Friday night, partly cloudy. High 60 to 85. Lows 50 to 65. Saturday and Saturday night, mostly cloudy. High 60 to 85. Lows 50 to 65. Sunday and Sunday night, mostly cloudy. High 60 to 90. Lows 50 to 65. Sunrise, sunset, and tidal information for the San Francisco Bay Area for Sunday, July 12th. The sunset tonight, 8:32 p.m. The sunrise tomorrow, 5:59 a.m. The sunset tomorrow, 8:31 p.m. Tidal data at the Golden Gate for the afternoon and evening hours today and the morning hours of tomorrow. Low tide, 3:50 p.m. at 3.19 feet. High tide, 10:06 p.m. at 7.15 feet. Low tide, 5:18 a.m. at -152 feet. Here are the buoy observations for midnight Pacific Daylight Time. An offshore buoy 6, wind south at 16 knots, pressure 1,019.1 millibars. An offshore buoy 59, winds north 8 knots, water temperature 65, pressure 1,020.8 millibars, seas 5 feet, every 9 seconds. At Point Arena buoy, winds north 14 knots, water temperature 55, pressure 1,014.1 millibars, seas 5 feet, every 7 seconds. At buoy 13 near Bodega Bay, winds northwest at 12 knots, pressure 1,012.7 millibars. At Point Reyes Wave Rider buoy, water temperature 55, sea 7 feet, every 8 seconds. At San Francisco Bar buoy, water temperature 59, seas 4 feet, every 14 seconds. At San Francisco buoy, winds west at 4 knots, pressure 1,013.1 millibars, swell 4 feet, every 8 seconds. At Half Moon Bay buoy, winds west 8 knots, water temperature 59, pressure 1,013.8 millibars, seas 4 feet, every 8 seconds. At Monterey buoy, winds northwest at 12 knots, water temperature 60, pressure 1,013.0 millibars. At Point Sur, Wave Rider buoy, water temperature 55, seas 5 feet, every 8 seconds. At Cape San Martin buoy, winds northwest 8 knots. At Point Sur, Wave Rider buoy, water temperature 55, seas 5 feet, every 8 seconds. At Cape San Martin buoy, winds northwest 8 knots, water temperature 61, pressure 1,013.7 millibars. Seas 5 feet, every 8 seconds. Synopsis for the Central California coast and bays, including the Monterey Bay, Greater Farallones, and Cordell Bank National Marine Sanctuaries: moderate to fresh northerly winds continue in the outer waters, leading to hazardous conditions. Otherwise, expect light to moderate north-northwest winds with moderate northwest swell. Mainly northerly winds.

become fresh to strong mid to late week, which will have near gale force gusts. Seas will build in response, leading to overall hazardous conditions. The marine forecast for San Pablo Bay, Suisun Bay, the West Delta, and the San Francisco Bay north of the Bay Bridge. For tonight, southwest wind 5 to 10 knots, easing to around 5 knots late. For Monday, southwest wind around 5 knots, rising to 5 to 10 knots in the afternoon. For Monday night, southwest wind 5 to 10 knots. The marine forecast for Monterey Bay. For tonight, northwest wind around 5 knots. Seas around 3 feet. Wave detail, west 3 feet at 9 seconds. For Monday, west wind around 5 knots. Seas 3 to 4 feet. Wave detail, west 3 feet at 9 seconds. For Monday night, west wind around 5 knots. Seas 3 to 4 feet. Wave detail, west 4 feet at 8 seconds. The coastal waters forecast from Pigeon Point to Point Pinos out to 10 nautical miles. For tonight, northwest wind around 5 knots. Seas 4 to 5 feet. Wave detail, northwest 4 feet at 9 seconds and south 2 feet at 15 seconds. For Monday, northwest wind 5 to 10 knots. Seas 4 to 5 feet. Wave detail, northwest 5 feet at 9 seconds and south 2 feet at 14 seconds. For Monday night, northwest wind 5 to 10 knots. Seas 4 to 6 feet. Wave detail, northwest 5 feet at 9 seconds and south 2 feet at 14 seconds. The following is an important weather message from the National Weather Service. Issued at 09:03 p.m. Pacific Daylight Time. Coastal flood advisory remains in effect until 4 a.m. Pacific Daylight Time Thursday. What? Up to 1.8 feet of inundation above ground level is possible in low-lying areas near shorelines and tidal waterways. Where? Bayshore locations along the San Francisco and San Pablo Bays. When? Until 4 a.m. Pacific Daylight Time Thursday. Impacts, flooding of lots, parks, and roads with only isolated road closures expected. Additional details, at the San Francisco tidal gauge, high tide is expected to be 1.7 feet above normal 7.5 feet mean lower low water at 10:06 p.m. 7/12, 1.8 feet above normal 7.6 feet mean lower low water at 11:01 p.m. 7/13. 1.6 feet above normal 7.4 feet mean lower low water at 11:55 p.m. 7/14, 1.3 feet above normal 7.1 foot mean lower low water at 12:48 a.m. 7/16. These predictions include both astronomical tides and roughly 3 to 6 inches of additional water mainly from a combination of thermal expansion and accumulated sea level rise since the tidal datum was established 1983-2001. High tide varies up to 90 minutes earlier or later along the Pacific coast and through the San Francisco Bay, respectively. If travel is required, allow extra time as some roads may be closed. Do not drive around barricades or through water of unknown depth. Take the necessary actions to protect flood-prone property. The following is an important weather message from the National Weather Service. Issued at 09:03 p.m. Pacific Daylight Time. Coastal flood advisory remains in effect until 4 a.m. Pacific Daylight Time Wednesday. What? Up to 1.8 feet of inundation above ground level is possible in low-lying areas near shorelines and tidal waterways. Where? Pacific coast including Monterey Bay. When? Until 4 a.m. Pacific Daylight Time Wednesday. Impacts, flooding of lots, parks, and roads with only isolated road closures expected. Additional details, at the San Francisco tidal gauge, high tide is expected to be 1.7 feet above normal 7.5 feet mean lower low water at 10:06 p.m. 7/12, 1.8 feet above normal 7.6 feet mean lower low water at 11:01 p.m. 7/13, 1.6 feet above normal 7.4 feet mean lower low water at 11:55 p.m. 7/14,

predictions include both astronomical tides and roughly 3-6 inches of additional water, mainly from a combination of thermal expansion and accumulated sea level rise since the tidal datum was established 1983-2001. High tide varies up to 90 minutes earlier or later along the Pacific coast and through the San Francisco Bay, respectively. If travel is required, allow extra time as some roads may be closed. Do not drive around barricades or through water of unknown depth. Take the necessary actions to protect flood-prone property. The area forecast for the peninsula, North Bay, and East Bay. Coastal flood advisory in effect until 4 a.m. Pacific Daylight Time Thursday. For the rest of tonight, mostly cloudy. Lows from the 50s to mid-60s. West winds up to 5 miles per hour. For Monday, mostly cloudy in the morning, then becoming partly cloudy. Highs in the upper 70s at the coast to the mid-90s inland. West winds 5 to 10 miles per hour. For Monday night, mostly clear until midnight, then becoming partly cloudy. Lows from the 50s to mid-60s. Southwest winds 5 to 10 miles per hour. And on Tuesday, partly cloudy in the morning, then becoming mostly sunny. Highs in the mid-70s at the coast to the mid-90s inland. West winds 5 to 10 miles per hour. For the Tuesday night, mostly clear. Lows from the 50s to lower 60s. Southwest winds 5 to 10 miles per hour. For Wednesday, partly cloudy in the morning, then becoming mostly sunny. High 70s and 80s. For Wednesday night, mostly clear. Lows from the 50s to lower 60s. Thursday through Sunday, partly cloudy. Highs from the mid-60s to lower 80s. Lows from the upper 40s to lower 60s. Low temperatures tonight and highs tomorrow for the selected cities, San Francisco, 57 and 75, San Francisco Airport, 60 and 81, Redwood City, 64 and 89, Oakland, 61 and 81, Fremont, 64 and 85, Concord, 63 and 95, Livermore, 65 and 94, San Rafael, 60 and 90, Santa Rosa, 60 and 92, Napa, 60 and 86, Fairfield, 63 and 92. These are the Midnight Pacific Daylight Time observations for the San Francisco and Monterey Bay areas on Monday, July 13th. At San Francisco Airport, it was mostly cloudy, temperature 61, dew point 54, relative humidity 77%, west wind at 8 miles an hour, pressure 29.91 inches and falling. At Oakland Airport, it was mostly cloudy, temperature 63, dew point 55, relative humidity 75%, west wind at 6 miles an hour, pressure 29.92 inches and falling. At San Jose Airport, it was mostly cloudy, temperature 70, dew point 58, relative humidity 65%, calm, pressure 29.91 inches and falling. At Santa Rosa, it was partly cloudy, temperature 60, calm, pressure 29.91 and steady. At Concord, it was mostly cloudy, temperature 72, west wind at 6. At Livermore, it was mostly cloudy, temperature 77, calm. At Monterey, it was mostly cloudy, temperature 62, west wind at 3, pressure 29.93 and falling. At Salinas, it was mostly cloudy, temperature 65, dew point 56, relative humidity 72%, calm. Here are some observations around California and western Nevada. Skies ranged from mostly cloudy to cloudy. It was 78 at Sacramento, 69 at Los Angeles, 69 at San Diego, and 77 at Reno. Truckee reported 63, South Lake Tahoe reported 62, Blue Canyon reported 67, and Mammoth Lakes reported 64. Local temperature reports around San Francisco Bay for 12 a.m. Downtown San Francisco was 60 degrees. Oakland Museum was 65 degrees. Redwood City was 69 degrees. San Rafael was 70 degrees.

area forecast for the South Bay, including the San Jose metro area and the Santa Clara Valley. Coastal flood advisory in effect until 4 a.m. Pacific Daylight Time Thursday. For the rest of tonight, partly cloudy until midnight, then becoming mostly cloudy. Lows in the 60s. Northwest winds up to 5 miles per hour until midnight, becoming light. For Monday, partly cloudy. Highs in the lower 80s by the bay, upper 80s to mid 90s inland. Northwest winds 5 to 10 miles per hour. For Monday night, mostly clear until midnight, then becoming partly cloudy. Lows in the 60s. Northwest winds up to 5 miles per hour until midnight, becoming light. And on Tuesday, partly cloudy in the morning, then becoming sunny. Highs in the lower 80s by the bay to the 90s inland. Light winds, becoming northwest 5 to 10 miles per hour in the afternoon. For the Tuesday night, mostly clear. Lows from the upper 50s to mid 60s. West winds 5 to 10 miles per hour. For Wednesday, mostly sunny in the morning, then becoming sunny. Highs from the upper 70s to mid 90s. Wednesday night through Thursday night, mostly clear. Lows from the mid 50s to lower 60s. Highs from the mid 70s to upper 80s. Friday through Sunday, partly cloudy. High 70s and 80s. Lows in the upper 50s. Low temperatures tonight and highs tomorrow for these selected cities: San Jose, 65 and 87, Mountain View, 65 and 81, Morgan Hill, 66 and 96. The area forecast for the Monterey Bay and Salinas Valley: coastal flood advisory in effect until 4 a.m. Pacific Daylight Time Wednesday. For the rest of tonight, partly cloudy. Lows from the lower to mid 60s. Northwest winds up to 5 miles per hour until midnight, becoming light. For Monday, partly cloudy. Highs in the mid 70s at the coast to the upper 80s inland. West winds 5 to 10 miles per hour. For Monday night, partly cloudy. Lows in the mid 60s. West winds up to 5 miles per hour. And on Tuesday, partly cloudy in the morning, then becoming mostly sunny. Highs in the mid 70s at the coast to around 90 inland. Light winds, becoming west 5 to 10 miles per hour in the afternoon. For the Tuesday night, mostly clear. Lows in the lower 60s. Southwest winds 5 to 10 miles per hour. For Wednesday, partly cloudy in the morning, then becoming mostly sunny. High 70s and 80s. Wednesday night through Saturday, partly cloudy. Lows in the upper 50s. Highs from the upper 60s to lower 80s. Saturday night, mostly cloudy. Lows in the upper 50s. Sunday, mostly cloudy in the morning, then becoming partly cloudy. Highs from the upper 60s to lower 80s. Low temperatures tonight and highs tomorrow for these selected cities: Santa Cruz, 65 and 83, Monterey, 63 and 76, Salinas, 64 and 76, Hollister, 65 and 86, King City, 65 and 88. The weather overview for the Bay Area and Central Coast: monsoon moisture brings a slight chance for thunderstorms through Tuesday. Minor coastal flooding continues through Thursday morning due to large tidal swings. Warmer temperatures through Wednesday. The extended forecast for the Bay Area and Central Coast: Wednesday and Wednesday night, mostly clear. High 60 to 100. Lows 50 to 70. Thursday and Thursday night, partly cloudy. High 60 to 90. Lows 50 to 65. Friday and Friday night, partly cloudy. High 60 to 85. Lows 50 to 65. Saturday and Saturday night, mostly cloudy. High 60 to 85. Lows 50 to 65. Sunday and Sunday night, mostly cloudy. High 60 to 90. Lows 50 to 65. Sunrise, sunset, and tidal information for the San Francisco Bay.

Bay Area for Sunday, July 12th. The sunset tonight, 8:32 p.m. The sunrise tomorrow, 5:59 a.m. The sunset tomorrow, 8:31 p.m. Tidal data at the Golden Gate for the afternoon and evening hours today and the morning hours of tomorrow. Low tide, 3:50 p.m. at 3.19 feet. High tide, 10:06 p.m. at 7.15 feet. Low tide, 5:18 a.m. at -152 feet. Here are the buoy observations for midnight Pacific Daylight Time. An offshore buoy 6 winds south at 16 knots, pressure 1019.1 millibars. An offshore buoy 59, winds north 8 knots, water temperature 65, pressure 1020.8 millibars, seas 5 feet, every 9 seconds. At Point Arena buoy, winds north 14 knots, water temperature 55, pressure 1014.1 millibars, seas 5 feet, every 7 seconds. At buoy 13 near Bodega Bay, winds northwest at 12 knots, pressure 1012.7 millibars. At Point Reyes Wave Rider buoy, water temperature 55, seas 7 feet, every 8 seconds. At San Francisco Bar buoy, water temperature 59, seas 4 feet, every 14 seconds. At San Francisco buoy, winds west at 4 knots, pressure 1013.1 millibars, swell 4 feet, every 8 seconds. At Half Moon Bay buoy, winds west 8 knots, water temperature 59, pressure 1013.8 millibars, seas 4 feet, every 8 seconds. At Monterey buoy, winds northwest at 12 knots, water temperature 60, pressure 1013.0 millibars. At Point Sur, Wave Rider buoy, water temperature 55, seas 5 feet, every 8 seconds. At Cape San Martin buoy, winds northwest 8 knots, water temperature 61, pressure 1013.7 millibars. Seas 5 feet, every 8 seconds. Synopsis for the Central California coast and bays, including the Monterey Bay, Greater Farallones, and Cordell Bank National Marine Sanctuaries, moderate to fresh northerly winds continue in the outer waters leading to hazardous conditions. Otherwise, expect light to moderate north-northwest winds with moderate northwest swell. Mainly northerly winds become fresh to strong mid to late week, which will have near gale force gusts. Seas will build in response, leading to overall hazardous conditions. The marine forecast for San Pablo Bay, Suisun Bay, the West Delta, and the San Francisco Bay north of the Bay Bridge. For tonight, southwest wind 5 to 10 knots, easing to around 5 knots late. For Monday, southwest wind around 5 knots, rising to 5 to 10 knots in the afternoon. For Monday night, southwest wind 5 to 10 knots. The marine forecast for Monterey Bay. For tonight, northwest wind around 5 knots. Seas around 3 feet. Wave detail, west 3 feet at 9 seconds. For Monday, west wind around 5 knots. Seas 3 to 4 feet. Wave detail, west 3 feet at 9 seconds. For Monday night, west wind around 5 knots. Seas 3 to 4 feet. Wave detail, west 4 feet at 8 seconds. The coastal waters forecast from Pigeon Point to Point Pinos out to 10 nautical miles. For tonight, northwest wind around 5 knots. Seas 4 to 5 feet. Wave detail, northwest 4 feet at 9 seconds and south 2 feet at 15 seconds. For Monday, northwest wind 5 to 10 knots. Seas 4 to 5 feet. Wave detail, northwest 5 feet at 9 seconds and south 2 feet at 14 seconds. For Monday night, northwest wind 5 to 10 knots. Seas 4 to 6 feet. Wave detail, northwest 5 feet at 9 seconds and south 2 feet at 14 seconds. The following is an important weather message from the National Weather Service. Issued at 09:03 p.m. Pacific Daylight Time. Coastal flood advisory remains in effect until 4 a.m. Pacific Daylight Time Thursday. What? Up to 1.8 feet of inundation.

above ground level is possible in low-lying areas near shorelines and tidal waterways. Where? Base your locations along the San Francisco and San Pablo Bays. When? Until 4 a.m. Pacific Daylight Time Thursday. Impacts, flooding of lots, parks, and roads with only isolated road closures expected. Additional details, at the San Francisco tidal gauge, high tide is expected to be 1.7 feet above normal 7.5 feet mean lower low water at 10:06 p.m. 7/12, 1.8 feet above normal 7.6 feet mean lower low water at 11:01 p.m. 7/13, 1.6 feet above normal 7.4 feet mean lower low water at 11:55 p.m. 7/14, 1.3 feet above normal 7.1 foot mean lower low water at 12:48 a.m. 7/16. These predictions include both astronomical tides and roughly 3 to 6 inches of additional water, mainly from a combination of thermal expansion and accumulated sea level rise since the tidal datum was established 1983-2001. High tide varies up to 90 minutes earlier or later along the Pacific coast and through the San Francisco Bay, respectively. If travel is required, allow extra time as some roads may be closed. Do not drive around barricades or through water of unknown depth. Take the necessary actions to protect flood-prone property. 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This broadcast originates from the National Weather Service office located in Monterey, California, and serves the South Bay and Monterey Bay Area, including the city of San Jose, Monterey, Salinas, and Santa Cruz. The following is an important weather message from the National Weather Service, issued at 09:03 p.m. Pacific Daylight Time. Coastal flood advisory remains in effect until 4 a.m. Pacific Daylight Time Wednesday. What? Up to 1.8 feet of inundation above ground level is possible in low-lying areas near shorelines and tidal waterways. Where? Pacific Coast including Monterey Bay. When? Until 4 a.m. Pacific Daylight Time Wednesday. Impacts, flooding of lots, parks, and roads with only isolated road closures expected. Additional details, at the San Francisco tidal gauge, high tide is expected to be 1.7 feet above normal 7.5 feet mean lower low water at 10:06 p.m. 7/12, 1.8 feet above normal 7.6 feet mean lower low water at 11:01 p.m. 7/13, 1.6 feet above normal 7.4 feet mean lower low water at 11:55 p.m. 7/14. These predictions include both astronomical tides and roughly 3-6 inches of additional water, mainly from a combination of thermal expansion and accumulated sea level rise since the tidal datum was established 1983-2001. High tide varies up to 90 minutes earlier or later along the Pacific coast and through the San Francisco Bay, respectively. If travel is required, allow extra time as some roads may be closed. Do not drive around barricades or through water of unknown depth. Take the necessary actions to protect flood-prone property. The area forecast for the peninsula, North Bay, and East Bay. Coastal flood advisory in effect until 4 a.m. Pacific Daylight Time Thursday. For the rest of tonight, mostly cloudy. Lows from the 50s to mid-60s. West winds up to 5 miles per hour. For Monday, mostly cloudy in the morning, then becoming partly cloudy. Highs in the upper 70s at the coast to the mid-90s inland. West winds 5 to 10 miles per hour. For Monday night, mostly clear until midnight, then becoming partly cloudy. Lows from the 50s to mid-60s. Southwest winds 5 to 10 miles per hour. And on Tuesday, partly cloudy in the morning, then becoming mostly sunny. Highs in the mid-70s at the coast to the mid-90s inland. West winds 5 to 10 miles per hour. For the Tuesday night, mostly clear. Lows from the 50s to lower 60s. Southwest winds 5 to 10 miles per hour.
Tuesday. Partly cloudy in the morning, then becoming mostly sunny. High 70s and 80s. For Wednesday night, mostly clear. Lows from the 50s to lower 60s. Thursday through Sunday, partly cloudy. Highs from the mid-60s to lower 80s. Lows from the upper 40s to lower 60s. Low temperatures tonight and highs tomorrow for the selected cities. San Francisco, 57 and 75. San Francisco Airport, 60 and 81. Redwood City, 64 and 89. Oakland, 61 and 81. Fremont, 64 and 85. Concord, 63 and 95. Livermore, 65 and 94. San Rafael, 60 and 90. Santa Rosa, 60 and 92. Napa, 60 and 86. Fairfield, 63 and 92. These are the Midnight Pacific Daylight Time observations for the San Francisco and Monterey Bay areas on Monday, July 13th. At San Francisco Airport, it was mostly cloudy, temperature 61, dew point 54, relative humidity 77%, west wind at 8 miles an hour, pressure 29.91 inches and falling. At Oakland Airport, it was mostly cloudy, temperature 63, dew point 55, relative humidity 75%, west wind at 6 miles an hour, pressure 29.92 inches and falling. At San Jose Airport, it was mostly cloudy, temperature 70, dew point 58, relative humidity 65%, calm, pressure 29.91 inches and falling. At Santa Rosa, it was partly cloudy, temperature 60, calm, pressure 29.91 and steady. At Concord, it was mostly cloudy, temperature 72, west wind at 6. At Livermore, it was mostly cloudy, temperature 77, calm. At Monterey, it was mostly cloudy, temperature 62, west wind at 3, pressure 29.93 and falling. At Salinas, it was mostly cloudy, temperature 65, dew point 56, relative humidity 72%, calm. Here are some observations around California and western Nevada. Skies ranged from mostly cloudy to cloudy. It was 78 at Sacramento, 69 at Los Angeles, 69 at San Diego, and 77 at Reno. Truckee reported 63, South Lake Tahoe reported 62, Blue Canyon reported 67, and Mammoth Lakes reported 64. Local temperature reports around San Francisco Bay for 12 a.m. Downtown San Francisco was 60 degrees. Oakland Museum was 65 degrees. Redwood City was 69 degrees. San Rafael was 70 degrees. The area forecast for the South Bay, including the San Jose metro area and the Santa Clara Valley. Coastal flood advisory in effect until 4 a.m. Pacific Daylight Time Thursday. For the rest of tonight, partly cloudy until midnight, then becoming mostly cloudy. Lows in the 60s. Northwest winds up to 5 miles per hour until midnight, becoming light. For Monday, partly cloudy. Highs in the lower 80s by the bay, upper 80s to mid 90s inland. Northwest winds 5 to 10 miles per hour. For Monday night, mostly clear until midnight, then becoming partly cloudy. Lows in the 60s. Northwest winds up to 5 miles per hour until midnight, becoming light. And on Tuesday, partly cloudy in the morning, then becoming sunny. Highs in the lower 80s by the bay to the 90s inland. Light winds, becoming northwest 5 to 10 miles per hour in the afternoon. For the Tuesday night, mostly clear. Lows from the upper 50s to mid 60s. West winds 5 to 10 miles per hour. For Wednesday, mostly sunny in the morning, then becoming sunny. Highs from the upper 70s to mid 90s. Wednesday night through Thursday night, mostly clear. Lows from the mid 50s to lower 60s. Highs from the mid 70s to upper 80s. Friday through Sunday, partly cloudy. High 70s and 80s. Lows in the upper 50s. Low temperatures tonight and highs tomorrow.

for the selected cities: San Jose, 65 and 87, Mountain View, 65 and 81, Morgan Hill, 66 and 96. The area forecast for the Monterey Bay and Salinas Valley: coastal flood advisory in effect until 4 a.m. Pacific Daylight Time Wednesday. For the rest of tonight, partly cloudy. Lows from the lower to mid-60s. Northwest winds up to 5 miles per hour until midnight, becoming light. For Monday, partly cloudy. Highs in the mid-70s at the coast to the upper 80s inland. West winds 5 to 10 miles per hour. For Monday night, partly cloudy. Lows in the mid-60s. West winds up to 5 miles per hour. And on Tuesday, partly cloudy in the morning, then becoming mostly sunny. Highs in the mid-70s at the coast to around 90 inland. Light winds, becoming west 5 to 10 miles per hour in the afternoon. For the Tuesday night, mostly clear. Lows in the lower 60s. Southwest winds 5 to 10 miles per hour. For Wednesday, partly cloudy in the morning, then becoming mostly sunny. High 70s and 80s. Wednesday night through Saturday, partly cloudy. Lows in the upper 50s. Highs from the upper 60s to lower 80s. Saturday night, mostly cloudy. Lows in the upper 50s. Sunday, mostly cloudy in the morning, then becoming partly cloudy. Highs from the upper 60s to lower 80s. Low temperatures tonight and highs tomorrow for the selected cities: Santa Cruz, 65 and 83, Monterey, 63 and 76, Salinas, 64 and 76, Hollister, 65 and 86, King City, 65 and 88. The weather overview for the Bay Area and Central Coast: monsoon moisture brings a slight chance for thunderstorms through Tuesday. Minor coastal flooding continues through Thursday morning due to large tidal swings. Warmer temperatures through Wednesday. The extended forecast for the Bay Area and Central Coast: Wednesday and Wednesday night, mostly clear. High 60 to 100. Lows 50 to 70. Thursday and Thursday night, partly cloudy. High 60 to 90. Lows 50 to 65. Friday and Friday night, partly cloudy. High 60 to 85. Lows 50 to 65. Saturday and Saturday night, mostly cloudy. High 60 to 85. Lows 50 to 65. Sunday and Sunday night, mostly cloudy. High 60 to 90. Lows 50 to 65. Sunrise, sunset, and tidal information for the San Francisco Bay Area for Monday, July 13th. The sunrise today, 5:58 a.m. The sunset tonight, 8:32 p.m. Tidal data at the Golden Gate for today: low tide, 5:18 a.m. at -152 feet; high tide, 12:41 p.m. at 4.86 feet; low tide, 4:49 p.m. at 3.6 feet; high tide, 11:01 p.m. at 7.20 feet. Here are the buoy observations for 1 a.m. Pacific Daylight Time. An offshore buoy 6, winds northwest at 10 knots, pressure 1,019.3 millibars. An offshore buoy 59, winds northeast at 8 knots, water temperature 64, pressure 1,020.8 millibars. At buoy 14 near Point Arena, winds north at 14 knots, water temperature 55, pressure 1,013.9 millibars. At buoy 13 near Bodega Bay, winds northwest at 10 knots, pressure 1,012.5 millibars. At Point Reyes, wave rider buoy, water temperature 55, sea 7 feet, every 8 seconds. At San Francisco Bar buoy, water temperature 59, seas 4 feet, every 8 seconds. At San Francisco buoy, winds west at 2 knots, pressure 1,012.9 millibars, swell 4 feet, every 8 seconds. At Half Moon Bay buoy, winds northwest 8 knots, water temperature 59, pressure 1,013.4 millibars, seas 4 feet, every 8 seconds. At Monterey buoy, winds northwest at 10 knots.

Water temperature 59, pressure 1013.3 millibars. Endpoint, sir. Wave rider buoy water temperature 55, seas 5 feet, every 10 seconds. At Cape San Martin, buoy winds west at 8 knots, water temperature 61, pressure 1013.9 millibars. Synopsis for the Central California coast and bays, including the Monterey Bay, Greater Farallones, and Cordell Bank National Marine Sanctuaries, moderate to fresh northerly winds continue in the outer waters leading to hazardous conditions. Otherwise, expect light to moderate north-northwest winds with moderate northwest swell. Mainly northerly winds become fresh to strong mid to late week, which will have near gale force gusts. Seas will build in response, leading to overall hazardous conditions. The marine forecast for San Pablo Bay, Suisun Bay, the West Delta, and the San Francisco Bay north of the Bay Bridge. For tonight, southwest wind 5 to 10 knots, easing to around 5 knots late. For Monday, southwest wind around 5 knots, rising to 5 to 10 knots in the afternoon. For Monday night, southwest wind 5 to 10 knots. The marine forecast for Monterey Bay. For tonight, northwest wind around 5 knots. Seas around 3 feet. Wave detail, west 3 feet at 9 seconds. For Monday, west wind around 5 knots. Seas 3 to 4 feet. Wave detail, west 3 feet at 9 seconds. For Monday night, west wind around 5 knots. Seas 3 to 4 feet. Wave detail, west 4 feet at 8 seconds. The coastal waters forecast from Pigeon Point to Point Pinos out to 10 nautical miles. For tonight, northwest wind around 5 knots. Seas 4 to 5 feet. Wave detail, northwest 4 feet at 9 seconds and south 2 feet at 15 seconds. For Monday, northwest wind 5 to 10 knots. Seas 4 to 5 feet. Wave detail, northwest 5 feet at 9 seconds and south 2 feet at 14 seconds. For Monday night, northwest wind 5 to 10 knots. Seas 4 to 6 feet. Wave detail, northwest 5 feet at 9 seconds and south 2 feet at 14 seconds. The following is an important weather message from the National Weather Service. Issued at 09:03 p.m. Pacific Daylight Time. Coastal flood advisory remains in effect until 4 a.m. Pacific Daylight Time Thursday. What, up to 1.8 feet of inundation above ground level is possible in low-lying areas near shorelines and tidal waterways. Where, bayshore locations along the San Francisco and San Pablo Bays. When, until 4 a.m. Pacific Daylight Time Thursday. Impacts, flooding of lots, parks, and roads with only isolated road closures expected. Additional details, at the San Francisco tidal gauge, high tide is expected to be 1.7 feet above normal 7.5 feet mean lower low water at 10:06 p.m. 7/12, 1.8 feet above normal 7.6 feet mean lower low water at 11:01 p.m. 7/13. 1.6 feet above normal 7.4 feet mean lower low water at 11:55 p.m. 7/14, 1.3 feet above normal 7.1 foot mean lower low water at 12:48 a.m. 7/16. These predictions include both astronomical tides and roughly 3 to 6 inches of additional water, mainly from a combination of thermal expansion and accumulated sea level rise since the tidal datum was established 1983-2001. High tide varies up to 90 minutes earlier or later along the Pacific coast and through the San Francisco Bay, respectively. If travel is required, allow extra time as some roads may be closed. Do not drive around barricades or through water of unknown depth. Take the necessary actions to protect flood-prone property. The following is an important weather message from the National Weather Service. Issued at 09:03 p.m. Pacific Daylight Time. Coastal flood advisory remains in effect until 4 a.m. Pacific Daylight Time Wednesday.
What? Up to 1.8 feet of inundation above ground level is possible in low-lying areas near shorelines and tidal waterways. Where? Pacific Coast including Monterey Bay. When? Until 4 a.m. Pacific Daylight Time Wednesday. Impacts, flooding of lots, parks, and roads with only isolated road closures expected. Additional details, at the San Francisco tidal gauge, high tide is expected to be 1.7 feet above normal 7.5 feet mean lower low water at 10.06 p.m. 7/12, 1.8 feet above normal 7.6 feet mean lower low water at 11.01 p.m. 7/13, 1.6 feet above normal 7.4 feet mean lower low water at 11.55 p.m. 7/14. These predictions include both astronomical tides and roughly 3-6 inches of additional water mainly from a combination of thermal expansion and accumulated sea level rise since the tidal datum was established 1983-2001. High tide varies up to 90 minutes earlier or later along the Pacific Coast and through the San Francisco Bay, respectively. If travel is required, allow extra time as some roads may be closed. Do not drive around barricades or through water of unknown depth. Take the necessary actions to protect flood-prone property. The area forecast for the peninsula, North Bay, and East Bay. Coastal flood advisory in effect until 4 a.m. Pacific Daylight Time Thursday. For the rest of tonight, mostly cloudy. Lows from the 50s to mid-60s. West winds up to 5 miles per hour. For Monday, mostly cloudy in the morning then becoming partly cloudy. Highs in the upper 70s at the coast to the mid-90s inland. West winds 5 to 10 miles per hour. For Monday night, mostly clear until midnight then becoming partly cloudy. Lows from the 50s to mid-60s. Southwest winds 5 to 10 miles per hour. And on Tuesday, partly cloudy in the morning then becoming mostly sunny. Highs in the mid-70s at the coast to the mid-90s inland. West winds 5 to 10 miles per hour. For the Tuesday night, mostly clear. Lows from the 50s to lower 60s. Southwest winds 5 to 10 miles per hour. For Wednesday, partly cloudy in the morning then becoming mostly sunny. High 70s and 80s. For Wednesday night, mostly clear. Lows from the 50s to lower 60s. Thursday through Sunday, partly cloudy. Highs from the mid-60s to lower 80s. Lows from the upper 40s to lower 60s. Low temperatures tonight and highs tomorrow for the selected cities, San Francisco, 57 and 75, San Francisco Airport, 60 and 81, Redwood City, 64 and 89, Oakland, 61 and 81, Fremont, 64 and 85, Concord, 63 and 95, Livermore, 65 and 94, San Rafael, 60 and 90, Santa Rosa, 60 and 92, Napa, 60 and 86, Fairfield, 63 and 92. These are the 1 a.m. Pacific Daylight Time observations for the San Francisco and Monterey Bay areas on Monday, July 13th. At San Francisco Airport, it was mostly cloudy, temperature 61, dew point 54, relative humidity 77%, northwest wind at 5 miles an hour, pressure 29.90 inches and falling. At Oakland Airport, it was mostly cloudy, temperature 63, dew point 56, relative humidity 78%, north wind at 3 miles an hour, pressure 29.91 inches and falling. At San Jose Airport, it was mostly cloudy, temperature 71, dew point 58, relative humidity 63%, calm, pressure 29.90 inches and falling. At Santa Rosa, it was partly cloudy, temperature 58, calm, pressure 29.91 and steady. At Concord, it was mostly cloudy, temperature 69, northwest wind at 3. At Livermore, it was mostly cloudy, temperature 76, calm. At Monterey, it was mostly cloudy, temperature 61, calm, pressure 29.93 and steady.
at Salinas, it was mostly cloudy, temperature 65, dew point 56, relative humidity 72%, northwest wind at

Here are some observations around California and western Nevada. At Truckee, rain was falling, with a temperature of 61. It was mostly cloudy, with a temperature of 76 at Sacramento, 69 at Los Angeles, 59 at South Lake Tahoe, 68 at Blue Canyon, and 63 at Mammoth Lakes. It was cloudy, with a temperature of 69 at San Diego, and 76 at Reno. Local temperature reports around San Francisco Bay for 1 a.m. Downtown San Francisco was 60 degrees. Oakland Museum was 65 degrees. Redwood City was 68 degrees. San Rafael was 69 degrees. The area forecast for the South Bay, including the San Jose metro area and the Santa Clara Valley. Coastal flood advisory in effect until 4 a.m. Pacific Daylight Time Thursday. For the rest of tonight, partly cloudy until midnight, then becoming mostly cloudy. Lows in the 60s. Northwest winds up to 5 miles per hour until midnight, becoming light. For Monday, partly cloudy. Highs in the lower 80s by the bay, upper 80s to mid 90s inland. Northwest winds 5 to 10 miles per hour. For Monday night, mostly clear until midnight, then becoming partly cloudy. Lows in the 60s. Northwest winds up to 5 miles per hour until midnight, becoming light. And on Tuesday, partly cloudy in the morning, then becoming sunny. Highs in the lower 80s by the bay to the 90s inland. Light winds, becoming northwest 5 to 10 miles per hour in the afternoon. For the Tuesday night, mostly clear. Lows from the upper 50s to mid 60s. West winds 5 to 10 miles per hour. For Wednesday, mostly sunny in the morning, then becoming sunny. Highs from the upper 70s to mid 90s. Wednesday night through Thursday night, mostly clear. Lows from the mid 50s to lower 60s. Highs from the mid 70s to upper 80s. Friday through Sunday, partly cloudy. High 70s and 80s. Lows in the upper 50s. Low temperatures tonight and highs tomorrow for the selected cities: San Jose, 65 and 87, Mountain View, 65 and 81, Morgan Hill, 66 and 96. The area forecast for the Monterey Bay and Salinas Valley: coastal flood advisory in effect until 4 a.m. Pacific Daylight Time Wednesday. For the rest of tonight, partly cloudy. Lows from the lower to mid 60s. Northwest winds up to 5 miles per hour until midnight, becoming light. For Monday, partly cloudy. Highs in the mid 70s at the coast to the upper 80s inland. West winds 5 to 10 miles per hour. For Monday night, partly cloudy. Lows in the mid 60s. West winds up to 5 miles per hour. And on Tuesday, partly cloudy in the morning, then becoming mostly sunny. Highs in the mid 70s at the coast to around 90 inland. Light winds, becoming west 5 to 10 miles per hour in the afternoon. For the Tuesday night, mostly clear. Lows in the lower 60s. Southwest winds 5 to 10 miles per hour. For Wednesday, partly cloudy in the morning, then becoming mostly sunny. High 70s and 80s. Wednesday night through Saturday, partly cloudy. Lows in the upper 50s. Highs from the upper 60s to lower 80s. Saturday night, mostly cloudy. Lows in the upper 50s. Sunday, mostly cloudy in the morning, then becoming partly cloudy. Highs from the upper 60s to lower 80s. Low temperatures tonight and highs tomorrow for the selected cities: Santa Cruz, 65 and 83, Monterey, 63 and 76, Salinas, 64 and 76, Hollister, 65 and 86, King City, 65 and 88. The weather overview for the Bay Area and Central Coast: monsoon moisture brings a slight chance for thunderstorms through Tuesday. Minor coastal flooding continues through Thursday morning due to large tidal swings. Warmer temperatures through Wednesday. The extended forecast for the Bay Area and Central Coast.

forecast from the National Weather Service office located in Monterey, California, and serves the South Bay and Monterey Bay Area, including the city of San Jose, Monterey, Salinas, and Santa Cruz. Sunrise, sunset, and tidal information for the San Francisco Bay Area for Monday, July 13th. The sunrise today, 5:58 a.m. The sunset tonight, 8:32 p.m. Tidal data at the Golden Gate for today. Low tide, 5:18 a.m. at -152 feet. High tide, 12:41 p.m. at 4.86 feet. Low tide, 4:49 p.m. at 3.6 feet. High tide, 11:01 p.m. at 7.20 feet. Here are the buoy observations for 1 a.m. Pacific Daylight Time. An offshore buoy 6 winds northwest at 10 knots, pressure 1,019.3 millibars. An offshore buoy 59, winds northeast 8 knots, water temperature 64, pressure 1,020.8 millibars, seas 5 feet, every 14 seconds. At Point Arena buoy, winds northwest 14 knots, water temperature 55, pressure 1,013.9 millibars, seas 7 feet, every 7 seconds. At buoy 13 near Bodega Bay, winds north at 10 knots, pressure 1,012.6 millibars, swell 5 feet, every 14 seconds. At Point Reyes Wave Rider buoy, water temperature 55, seas 7 feet, every 8 seconds. At San Francisco Bar buoy, water temperature 59, seas 4 feet, every 8 seconds. At San Francisco buoy, winds west at 2 knots, pressure 1,012.9 millibars, swell 4 feet, every 8 seconds. At Half Moon Bay buoy, winds northwest 8 knots, water temperature 59, pressure 1,013.4 millibars, seas 4 feet, every 8 seconds. At Monterey Bay buoy, winds northwest 10 knots, water temperature 60, pressure 1,013.2 millibars, seas 5 feet, every 15 seconds. At Point Sur, Wave Rider buoy, water temperature 55, seas 5 feet, every 10 seconds. At Cape San Martin buoy, winds northwest 8 knots, water temperature 61, pressure 1,013.8 millibars. Seas 5 feet, every 8 seconds. Synopsis for the Central California coast and bays, including the Monterey Bay, Greater Farallones, and Cordell Bank National Marine Sanctuaries, moderate to fresh northerly winds continue in the outer waters leading to hazardous conditions. Otherwise, expect light to moderate north and northwest winds with moderate northwest swell. Mainly northerly winds become fresh to strong mid to late week, which will have near gale force gusts. Seas will build in response, leading to overall hazardous conditions. The marine forecast for San Pablo Bay, Suisun Bay, the West Delta, and the San Francisco Bay north of the Bay Bridge. For tonight, southwest wind 5 to 10 knots, easing to around 5 knots late. For Monday, southwest wind around 5 knots, rising to 5 to 10 knots in the afternoon. For Monday night, southwest wind 5 to 10 knots. The marine forecast for Monterey Bay. For tonight, northwest wind around 5 knots. Seas around 3 feet. Wave detail, west 3 feet at 9 seconds. For Monday, west wind around 5 knots. Seas 3 to 4 feet. Wave detail, west 3 feet at 9 seconds. For Monday night, west wind around 5 knots. Seas 3 to 4 feet. Wave detail, west 4 feet at 8 seconds. The coastal waters forecast from Pigeon Point to Point Pinos out to 10 nautical miles. For tonight, northwest wind around 5 knots. Seas 4 to 5 feet. Wave detail, northwest 4 feet at 9 seconds and south 2 feet at 15 seconds. For Monday, northwest wind 5 to 10 knots. Seas 4 to 5 feet. Wave detail, northwest 5 feet at 9 seconds and south 2 feet at 14 seconds. For Monday night, northwest wind 5 to 10 knots. Seas 4 to 6 feet. Wave detail, northwest 5 feet at 9 seconds and south 2 feet at 14 seconds.

The following is an important weather message from the National Weather Service, issued at 09:03 p.m. Pacific Daylight Time. Coastal flood advisory remains in effect until 4 a.m. Pacific Daylight Time Thursday. What? Up to 1.8 feet of inundation above ground level is possible in low-lying areas near shorelines and tidal waterways. Where? Bayshore locations along the San Francisco and San Pablo Bays. When? Until 4 a.m. Pacific Daylight Time Thursday. Impacts, flooding of lots, parks, and roads with only isolated road closures expected. Additional details, at the San Francisco tidal gauge, high tide is expected to be 1.7 feet above normal 7.5 feet mean lower low water at 10:06 p.m. 7/12, 1.8 feet above normal 7.6 feet mean lower low water at 11:01 p.m. 7/13, 1.6 feet above normal 7.4 feet mean lower low water at 11:55 p.m. 7/14, 1.3 feet above normal 7.1 foot mean lower low water at 12:48 a.m. 7/16. These predictions include both astronomical tides and roughly 3 to 6 inches of additional water, mainly from a combination of thermal expansion and accumulated sea level rise since the tidal datum was established 1983-2001. High tide varies up to 90 minutes earlier or later along the Pacific coast and through the San Francisco Bay, respectively. If travel is required, allow extra time as some roads may be closed. Do not drive around barricades or through water of unknown depth. Take the necessary actions to protect flood-prone property. The following is an important weather message from the National Weather Service, issued at 09:03 p.m. Pacific Daylight Time. Coastal flood advisory remains in effect until 4 a.m. Pacific Daylight Time Wednesday. What? Up to 1.8 feet of inundation above ground level is possible in low-lying areas near shorelines and tidal waterways. Where? Pacific coast including Monterey Bay. When? Until 4 a.m. Pacific Daylight Time Wednesday. Impacts, flooding of lots, parks, and roads with only isolated road closures expected. Additional details, at the San Francisco tidal gauge, high tide is expected to be 1.7 feet above normal 7.5 feet mean lower low water at 10:06 p.m. 7/12, 1.8 feet above normal 7.6 feet mean lower low water at 11:01 p.m. 7/13, 1.6 feet above normal 7.4 feet mean lower low water at 11:55 p.m. 7/14. These predictions include both astronomical tides and roughly 3-6 inches of additional water, mainly from a combination of thermal expansion and accumulated sea level rise since the tidal datum was established 1983-2001. High tide varies up to 90 minutes earlier or later along the Pacific coast and through the San Francisco Bay, respectively. If travel is required, allow extra High tide varies up to 90 minutes earlier or later along the Pacific coast and through the San Francisco Bay, respectively. If travel is required, allow extra time as some roads may be closed. Do not drive around barricades or through water of unknown depth. Take the necessary actions to protect flood-prone property. The area forecast for the Peninsula, North Bay, and East Bay. Coastal flood advisory in effect until 4 a.m. Pacific Daylight Time Thursday. For the rest of tonight, mostly cloudy. Lows from the 50s to mid-60s. West winds up to 5 miles per hour. For Monday, mostly cloudy in the morning, then becoming partly cloudy. Highs in the upper 70s at the coast to the mid-90s inland. West winds 5 to 10 miles per hour. For Monday night, mostly clear until midnight, then becoming partly cloudy. Lows from the 50s to mid-60s. Southwest winds 5 to 10 miles per hour. And on Tuesday, partly cloudy in the morning, then becoming mostly sunny. Highs in the mid-70s at the coast to the mid-90s inland. West winds 5 to 10 miles per hour. For the Tuesday night, mostly clear. Lows from the 50s to lower 60s. Southwest wind.

5 to 10 miles per hour. For Wednesday, partly cloudy in the morning, then becoming mostly sunny. High 70s and 80s. For Wednesday night, mostly clear. Lows from the 50s to lower 60s. Thursday through Sunday, partly cloudy. Highs from the mid-60s to lower 80s. Lows from the upper 40s to lower 60s. Low temperatures tonight and highs tomorrow for the selected cities: San Francisco, 57 and 75, San Francisco Airport, 60 and 81, Redwood City, 64 and 89, Oakland, 61 and 81, Fremont, 64 and 85, Concord, 63 and 95, Livermore, 65 and 94, San Rafael, 60 and 90, Santa Rosa, 60 and 92, Napa, 60 and 86, Fairfield, 63 and 92. These are the 1 a.m. Pacific Daylight Time observations for the San Francisco and Monterey Bay areas on Monday, July 13th. At San Francisco Airport, it was mostly cloudy, temperature 61, dew point 54, relative humidity 77%, northwest wind at 5 miles an hour, pressure 29.90 inches and falling. At Oakland Airport, it was mostly cloudy, temperature 63, dew point 56, relative humidity 78%, north wind at 3 miles an hour, pressure 29.91 inches and falling. At San Jose Airport, it was mostly cloudy, temperature 71, dew point 58, relative humidity 63%, calm, pressure 29.90 inches and falling. At Santa Rosa, it was partly cloudy, temperature 58, calm, pressure 29.91 and steady. At Concord, it was mostly cloudy, temperature 69, northwest wind at 3. At Livermore, it was mostly cloudy, temperature 76, calm. At Monterey, it was mostly cloudy, temperature 61, calm, pressure 29.93 and steady. At Salinas, it was mostly cloudy, temperature 65, dew point 56, relative humidity 72%, northwest wind at 5. Here are some observations around California and western Nevada. At Truckee, rain was falling, with a temperature of 61. It was mostly cloudy, with a temperature of 76 at Sacramento, 69 at Los Angeles, 59 at South Lake Tahoe, 68 at Blue Canyon, and 63 at Mammoth Lakes. It was cloudy, with a temperature of 69 at San Diego, and 76 at Reno. Local temperature reports around San Francisco Bay for 1 a.m. Downtown San Francisco was 60 degrees. Oakland Museum was 65 degrees. Redwood City was 68 degrees. San Rafael was 69 degrees. The area forecast for the South Bay, including the San Jose metro area and the Santa Clara Valley. Coastal flood advisory in effect until 4 a.m. Pacific Daylight Time Thursday. For the rest of tonight, partly cloudy until midnight, then becoming mostly cloudy. Lows in the 60s. Northwest winds up to 5 miles per hour until midnight, becoming light. For Monday, partly cloudy. Highs in the lower 80s by the bay, upper 80s to mid 90s inland. Northwest winds 5 to 10 miles per hour. For Monday night, mostly clear until midnight, then becoming partly cloudy. Lows in the 60s. Northwest winds up to 5 miles per hour until midnight, becoming light. And on Tuesday, partly cloudy in the morning, then becoming sunny. Highs in the lower 80s by the bay to the 90s inland. Light winds, becoming northwest 5 to 10 miles per hour in the afternoon. For the Tuesday night, mostly clear. Lows from the upper 50s to mid 60s. West winds 5 to 10 miles per hour. For Wednesday, mostly sunny in the morning, then becoming sunny. Highs from the upper 70s to mid 90s. Wednesday night through Thursday night, mostly clear. Lows from the mid 50s to lower 60s. Highs from the mid 70s to upper 80s. Friday through Sunday, partly cloudy. High 70s and 80s.

lows in the upper 50s. Low temperatures tonight and highs tomorrow for the selected cities: San Jose, 65 and 87, Mountain View, 65 and 81, Morgan Hill, 66 and 96. The area forecast for the Monterey Bay and Salinas Valley: coastal flood advisory in effect until 4 a.m. Pacific Daylight Time Wednesday. For the rest of tonight, partly cloudy. Lows from the lower to mid-60s. Northwest winds up to 5 miles per hour until midnight, becoming light. For Monday, partly cloudy. Highs in the mid-70s at the coast to the upper 80s inland. West winds 5 to 10 miles per hour. For Monday night, partly cloudy. Lows in the mid-60s. West winds up to 5 miles per hour. And on Tuesday, partly cloudy in the morning, then becoming mostly sunny. Highs in the mid-70s at the coast to around 90 inland. Light winds, becoming west 5 to 10 miles per hour in the afternoon. For the Tuesday night, mostly clear. Lows in the lower 60s. Southwest winds 5 to 10 miles per hour. For Wednesday, partly cloudy in the morning, then becoming mostly sunny. High 70s and 80s. Wednesday night through Saturday, partly cloudy. Lows in the upper 50s. Highs from the upper 60s to lower 80s. Saturday night, mostly cloudy. Lows in the upper 50s. Sunday, mostly cloudy in the morning, then becoming partly cloudy. Highs from the upper 60s to lower 80s. Low temperatures tonight and highs tomorrow for the selected cities: Santa Cruz, 65 and 83, Monterey, 63 and 76, Salinas, 64 and 76, Hollister, 65 and 86, King City, 65 and 88. The weather overview for the Bay Area and Central Coast: monsoon moisture brings a slight chance for thunderstorms through Tuesday. Minor coastal flooding continues through Thursday morning due to large tidal swings. Warmer temperatures through Wednesday. The extended forecast for the Bay Area and Central Coast: Wednesday and Wednesday night, mostly clear. High 60 to 100. Lows 50 to 70. Thursday and Thursday night, partly cloudy. High 60 to 90. Lows 50 to 65. Friday and Friday night, partly cloudy. High 60 to 85. Lows 50 to 65. Saturday and Saturday night, mostly cloudy. High 60 to 85. Lows 50 to 65. Sunday and Sunday night, mostly cloudy. High 60 to 90. Lows 50 to 65. Sunrise, sunset, and tidal information for the San Francisco Bay Area for Monday, July 13th. The sunrise today, 5:58 a.m. The sunset tonight, 8:32 p.m. Tidal data at the Golden Gate for today: low tide, 5:18 a.m. at -152 feet; high tide, 12:41 p.m. at 4.86 feet; low tide, 4:49 p.m. at 3.6 feet; high tide, 11:01 p.m. at 7.20 feet. Here are the buoy observations for 1 a.m. Pacific Daylight Time. An offshore buoy 6, winds northwest at 10 knots, pressure 1,019.3 millibars. An offshore buoy 59, winds northeast 8 knots, water temperature 64, pressure 1,020.8 millibars, seas 5 feet, every 14 seconds. At Point Arena buoy, winds northwest 14 knots, water temperature 55, pressure 1,013.9 millibars, sea 7 feet, every 7 seconds. At buoy 13 near Bodega Bay, winds north at 10 knots, pressure 1,012.6 millibars, swell 5 feet, every 14 seconds. At Point Reyes Wave Rider buoy, water temperature 55, sea 7 feet, every 8 seconds. At San Francisco Bar buoy, water temperature 59, seas 4 feet, every 8 seconds. At San Francisco buoy, winds west at 2 knots, pressure 1,012.9 millibars, swell 4 feet, every 8 seconds. At half

southwest 8 knots, water temperature 59, pressure 1013.4 millibars, seas 4 feet, every 8 seconds. At Monterey Bay Buoy, winds northwest 10 knots, water temperature 60, pressure 1013.2 millibars, seas 5 feet, every 15 seconds. At Point Sur, Wave Rider Buoy, water temperature 55, seas 5 feet, every 10 seconds. At Cape San Martin Buoy, winds northwest 8 knots, water temperature 61, pressure 1013.8 millibars. Seas 5 feet, every 8 seconds. Synopsis for the Central California coast and bays, including the Monterey Bay, Greater Farallones, and Cordell Bank National Marine Sanctuaries, moderate to fresh northerly winds continue in the outer waters leading to hazardous conditions. Otherwise, expect light to moderate north-northwest winds with moderate northwest swell. Mainly northerly winds become fresh to strong mid to late week, which will have near gale force gusts. Seas will build in response, leading to overall hazardous conditions. The marine forecast for San Pablo Bay, Suisun Bay, the West Delta, and the San Francisco Bay north of the Bay Bridge. For tonight, southwest wind 5 to 10 knots, easing to around 5 knots late. For Monday, southwest wind around 5 knots, rising to 5 to 10 knots in the afternoon. For Monday night, southwest wind 5 to 10 knots. The marine forecast for Monterey Bay. For tonight, northwest wind around 5 knots. Seas around 3 feet. Wave detail, west 3 feet at 9 seconds. For Monday, west wind around 5 knots. Seas 3 to 4 feet. Wave detail, west 3 feet at 9 seconds. For Monday night, west wind around 5 knots. Seas 3 to 4 feet. Wave detail, west 4 feet at 8 seconds. The coastal waters forecast from Pigeon Point to Point Pinos out to 10 nautical miles. For tonight, northwest wind around 5 knots. Seas 4 to 5 feet. Wave detail, northwest 4 feet at 9 seconds and south 2 feet at 15 seconds. For Monday, northwest wind 5 to 10 knots. Seas 4 to 5 feet. Wave detail, northwest 5 feet at 9 seconds and south 2 feet at 14 seconds. For Monday night, northwest wind 5 to 10 knots. Seas 4 to 6 feet. Wave detail, northwest 5 feet at 9 seconds and south 2 feet at 14 seconds. The following is an important weather message from the National Weather Service. Issued at 09:03 p.m. Pacific Daylight Time. Coastal flood advisory remains in effect until 4 a.m. Pacific Daylight Time Thursday. What? Up to 1.8 feet of inundation above ground level is possible in low-lying areas near shorelines and tidal waterways. Where? Bayshore locations along the San Francisco and San Pablo Bays. When? Until 4 a.m. Pacific Daylight Time Thursday. Impacts, flooding of lots, parks, and roads with only isolated road closures expected. Additional details, at the San Francisco tidal gauge, high tide is expected to be 1.7 feet above normal 7.5 feet mean lower low water at 10:06 p.m. 7/12, 1.8 feet above normal 7.6 feet mean lower low water at 11:01 p.m. 7/13. 1.6 feet above normal 7.4 feet mean lower low water at 11:55 p.m. 7/14, 1.3 feet above normal 7/0.1 foot mean lower low water at 12:48 a.m. 7/16. These predictions include both astronomical tides and roughly 3 to 6 inches of additional water, mainly from a combination of thermal expansion and accumulated sea level rise since the tidal datum was established 1983-2001. High tide varies up to 90 minutes earlier or later along the Pacific coast and through the San Francisco Bay, respectively. If travel is required, allow extra time as some roads may be closed. Do not drive around barricades or through water of unknown depth. Take the necessary actions to protect flood-prone property. The following is an important weather message from the

at 09:03 p.m. Pacific Daylight Time. Coastal flood advisory remains in effect until 4 a.m. Pacific Daylight Time Wednesday. What? Up to 1.8 feet of inundation above ground level is possible in low-lying areas near shorelines and tidal waterways. Where? Pacific Coast including Monterey Bay. When? Until 4 a.m. Pacific Daylight Time Wednesday. Impacts, flooding of lots, parks, and roads with only isolated road closures expected. Additional details, at the San Francisco tidal gauge, high tide is expected to be 1.7 feet above normal 7.5 feet mean lower low water at 10:06 p.m. 7/12, 1.8 feet above normal 7.6 feet mean lower low water at 11:01 p.m. 7/13, 1.6 feet above normal 7.4 feet mean lower low water at 11:55 p.m. 7/14. These predictions include both astronomical tides and roughly 3-6 inches of additional water, mainly from a combination of thermal expansion and accumulated sea level rise since the tidal datum was established 1983-2001. High tide varies up to 90 minutes earlier or later along the Pacific coast and through the San Francisco Bay, respectively. If travel is required, allow extra time as some roads may be closed. Do not drive around barricades or through water of unknown depth. Take the necessary actions to protect flood-prone property. The area forecast for the peninsula, North Bay, and East Bay. Coastal flood advisory in effect until 4 a.m. Pacific Daylight Time Thursday. For the rest of tonight, mostly cloudy. Lows from the 50s to mid-60s. West winds up to 5 miles per hour. For Monday, mostly cloudy in the morning, then becoming partly cloudy. Highs in the upper 70s at the coast to the mid-90s inland. West winds 5 to 10 miles per hour. For Monday night, mostly clear until midnight, then becoming partly cloudy. Lows from the 50s to mid-60s. Southwest winds 5 to 10 miles per hour. And on Tuesday, partly cloudy in the morning, then becoming mostly sunny. Highs in the mid-70s at the coast to the mid-90s inland. West winds 5 to 10 miles per hour. For the Tuesday night, mostly clear. Lows from the 50s to lower 60s. Southwest winds 5 to 10 miles per hour. For Wednesday, partly cloudy in the morning, then becoming mostly sunny. High 70s and 80s. For Wednesday night, mostly clear. Lows from the 50s to lower 60s. Thursday through Sunday, partly cloudy. Highs from the mid-60s to lower 80s. Lows from the upper 40s to lower 60s. Low temperatures tonight and highs tomorrow for the selected cities, San Francisco, 57 and 75, San Francisco Airport, 60 and 81, Redwood City, 64 and 89, Oakland, 61 and 81, Fremont, 64 and 85, Concord, 63 and 95, Livermore, 65 and 94, San Rafael, 60 and 90, Santa Rosa, 60 and 92, Napa, 60 and 86, Fairfield, 63 and 92. These are the 1 a.m. Pacific Daylight Time observations for the San Francisco and Monterey Bay areas on Monday, July 13th. At San Francisco Airport, it was mostly cloudy, temperature 61, dew point 54, relative humidity 77%, northwest wind at 5 miles an hour, pressure 29.90 inches and falling. At Oakland Airport, it was mostly cloudy, temperature 63, dew point 56, relative humidity 78%, north wind at 3 miles an hour, pressure 29.91 inches and falling. At San Jose Airport, it was mostly cloudy, temperature 71, dew point 58, relative humidity 63%, calm, pressure 29.90 inches and falling. At Santa Rosa, it was partly cloudy, temperature 58, calm, pressure 29.91 and steady. At Concord, it was mostly cloudy, temperature 69, northwest wind at 3. At Livermore, it was mostly cloudy, temperature

76, calm. At Monterey, it was mostly cloudy, temperature 61, calm, pressure 29.93 and steady. At Salinas, it was mostly cloudy, temperature 65, dew point 56, relative humidity 72%, northwest wind at 5. Here are some observations around California and western Nevada. At Truckee, rain was falling, with a temperature of 61. It was mostly cloudy, with a temperature of 76 at Sacramento, 69 at Los Angeles, 59 at South Lake Tahoe, 68 at Blue Canyon, and 63 at Mammoth Lakes. It was cloudy, with a temperature of 69 at San Diego, and 76 at Reno. 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This broadcast originates from the National Weather Service office located in Monterey, California, and serves the South Bay and Monterey Bay Area, including the cities of San Jose, Monterey, Salinas, and Santa Cruz. Local temperature reports around San Francisco Bay for 1 a.m. Downtown San Francisco was 60 degrees. Oakland Museum was 65 degrees. Redwood City was 68 degrees. San Rafael was 69 degrees. The area forecast for the South Bay, including the San Jose metro area and the Santa Clara Valley. Coastal flood advisory in effect until 4 a.m. Pacific Daylight Time Thursday. For the rest of tonight, partly cloudy until midnight, then becoming mostly cloudy. Lows in the 60s. Northwest winds up to 5 miles per hour until midnight, becoming light. For Monday, partly cloudy. Highs in the lower 80s by the bay, upper 80s to mid 90s inland. Northwest winds 5 to 10 miles per hour. For Monday night, mostly clear until midnight, then becoming partly cloudy. Lows in the 60s. Northwest winds up to 5 miles per hour until midnight, becoming light. And on Tuesday, partly cloudy in the morning, then becoming sunny. Highs in the lower 80s by the bay to the 90s inland. Light winds, becoming northwest 5 to 10 miles per hour in the afternoon. For the Tuesday night, mostly clear. Lows from the upper 50s to mid 60s. West winds 5 to 10 miles per hour. For Wednesday, mostly sunny in the morning, then becoming sunny. Highs from the upper 70s to mid 90s. Wednesday night through Thursday night, mostly clear. Lows from the mid 50s to lower 60s. Highs from the mid 70s to upper 80s. Friday through Sunday, partly cloudy. High 70s and 80s. Lows in the upper 50s. Low temperatures tonight and highs tomorrow for these selected cities: San Jose, 65 and 87, Mountain View, 65 and 81, Morgan Hill, 66 and 96. The area forecast for the Monterey Bay and Salinas Valley: coastal flood advisory in effect until 4 a.m. Pacific Daylight Time Wednesday. For the rest of tonight, partly cloudy. Lows from the lower to mid 60s. Northwest winds up to 5 miles per hour until midnight, becoming light. For Monday, partly cloudy. Highs in the mid-70s at the coast to the upper 80s inland. West winds 5 to 10 miles per hour. For Monday night, partly cloudy. Lows in the mid-60s. West winds up to 5 miles per hour. And on Tuesday, partly cloudy in the morning, then becoming mostly sunny. Highs in the mid-70s at the coast to around 90 inland. Light winds, becoming west 5 to 10 miles per hour in the afternoon. For the Tuesday night, mostly clear. Lows in the lower 60s. Southwest winds 5 to 10 miles per hour. For Wednesday, partly cloudy in the morning, then becoming mostly sunny. High 70s and 80s. Wednesday night through Saturday, partly cloudy. Lows in the upper 50s. Highs from the upper 60s to lower 80s. Saturday night, mostly cloudy.

lows in the upper 50s. Sunday, mostly cloudy in the morning, then becoming partly cloudy. Highs from the upper 60s to lower 80s. Low temperatures tonight and highs tomorrow for the selected cities: Santa Cruz, 65 and 83, Monterrey, 63 and 76, Salinas, 64 and 76, Hollister, 65 and 86, King City, 65 and 88. The weather overview for the Bay Area and Central Coast: monsoon moisture brings a slight chance for thunderstorms through Tuesday. Minor coastal flooding continues through Thursday morning due to large tidal swings. Warmer temperatures through Wednesday. The extended forecast for the Bay Area and Central Coast: Wednesday and Wednesday night, mostly clear. High 60 to 100. Lows 50 to 70. Thursday and Thursday night, partly cloudy. High 60 to 90. Lows 50 to 65. Friday and Friday night, partly cloudy. High 60 to 85. Lows 50 to 65. Saturday and Saturday night, mostly cloudy. High 60 to 85. Lows 50 to 65. Sunday and Sunday night, mostly cloudy. High 60 to 90. Lows 50 to 65. Sunrise, sunset, and tidal information for the San Francisco Bay Area for Monday, July 13th. The sunrise today, 5:58 a.m. The sunset tonight, 8:32 p.m. Tidal data at the Golden Gate for today. Low tide, 5:18 a.m. at -152 feet. High tide, 12:41 p.m. at 4.86 feet. Low tide, 4:49 p.m. at 3.6 feet. High tide, 11:01 p.m. at 7.20 feet. Here are the buoy observations for 2 a.m. Pacific Daylight Time. An offshore buoy 6, winds northwest at 8 knots, pressure 1,019.1 millibars. An offshore buoy 59, winds north at 8 knots, water temperature 64, pressure 1,020.6 millibars. At buoy 14 near Point Arena, winds northwest at 14 knots, water temperature 55, pressure 1,013.7 millibars. At buoy 13 near Bodega Bay, winds northwest at 6 knots, pressure 1,012.8 millibars. At Point Reyes, wave rider buoy, water temperature 55, sea 7 feet, every 8 seconds. At San Francisco Bar buoy, water temperature 60, seas 4 feet, every 14 seconds. At San Francisco buoy, winds west at 4 knots, pressure 1,012.8 millibars, swell 5 feet, every 14 seconds. At Half Moon Bay buoy, winds northwest 6 knots, water temperature 59, pressure 1,013.3 millibars, seas 4 feet, every 8 seconds. At Monterey buoy, winds northwest at 12 knots, water temperature 60, pressure 1,012.9 millibars. At Point Sur, wave rider buoy, water temperature 55, seas 5 feet, every 8 seconds. At Cape San Martin buoy, winds northwest at 8 knots, water temperature 61, pressure 1,013.8 millibars. Synopsis for the Central California coast and bays, including the Monterey Bay, Greater Farallones, and Cordell Bank National Marine Sanctuaries: moderate to fresh northerly winds continue in the outer waters, leading to hazardous conditions. Otherwise, expect light to moderate north and northwest winds with moderate northwest swell. Mainly northerly winds become fresh to strong mid to late week, which will have near gale force gusts. Seas will build in response, leading to overall hazardous conditions. The marine forecast for San Pablo Bay, Suisun Bay, the West Delta, and the San Francisco Bay north of the Bay Bridge. For tonight, southwest wind 5 to 10 knots, easing to around 5 knots late. For Monday, southwest wind around 5 knots, rising to 5 to 10 knots in the afternoon. For Monday night, southwest wind 5 to 10 knots. The marine forecast for Monterey Bay. For tonight, northwest wind around 5 knots. Seas around 3 feet. Wave detail, west 3 feet at 9 seconds. For Monday, west wind around 5 knots.

3 to 4 feet. Wave detail, west 3 feet at 9 seconds. For Monday night, west wind around 5 knots. Seas 3 to 4 feet. Wave detail, west 4 feet at 8 seconds. The coastal waters forecast from Pigeon Point to Point Pinos out to 10 nautical miles. For tonight, northwest wind around 5 knots. Seas 4 to 5 feet. Wave detail, northwest 4 feet at 9 seconds and south 2 feet at 15 seconds. For Monday, northwest wind 5 to 10 knots. Seas 4 to 5 feet. Wave detail, northwest 5 feet at 9 seconds and south 2 feet at 14 seconds. For Monday night, northwest wind 5 to 10 knots. Seas 4 to 6 feet. Wave detail, northwest 5 feet at 9 seconds and south 2 feet at 14 seconds. The following is an important weather message from the National Weather Service. Issued at 09:03 p.m. Pacific Daylight Time. Coastal flood advisory remains in effect until 4 a.m. Pacific Daylight Time Thursday. What? Up to 1.8 feet of inundation above ground level is possible in low-lying areas near shorelines and tidal waterways. Where? Bayshore locations along the San Francisco and San Pablo Bays. When? Until 4 a.m. Pacific Daylight Time Thursday. Impacts, flooding of lots, parks, and roads with only isolated road closures expected. Additional details, at the San Francisco tidal gauge, high tide is expected to be 1.7 feet above normal 7.5 feet mean lower low water at 10:06 p.m. 7/12, 1.8 feet above normal 7.6 feet mean lower low water at 11:01 p.m. 7/13. 1.6 feet above normal 7.4 feet mean lower low water at 11:55 p.m. 7/14, 1.3 feet above normal 7.1 foot mean lower low water at 12:48 a.m. 7/16. These predictions include both astronomical tides and roughly 3 to 6 inches of additional water mainly from a combination of thermal expansion and accumulated sea level rise since the tidal datum was established 1983-2001. High tide varies up to 90 minutes earlier or later along the Pacific coast and through the San Francisco Bay, respectively. If travel is required, allow extra time as some roads may be closed. Do not drive around barricades or through water of unknown depth. Take the necessary actions to protect flood-prone property. The following is an important weather message from the National Weather Service. Issued at 09:03 p.m. Pacific Daylight Time. Coastal flood advisory remains in effect until 4 a.m. Pacific Daylight Time Wednesday. What? Up to 1.8 feet of inundation above ground level is possible in low-lying areas near shorelines and tidal waterways. Where? Pacific coast including Monterey Bay. When? Until 4 a.m. Pacific Daylight Time Wednesday. Impacts, flooding of lots, parks, and roads with only isolated road closures expected. Additional details, at the San Francisco tidal gauge, high tide is expected to be 1.7 feet above normal 7.5 feet mean lower low water at 10:06 p.m. 7/12, 1.8 feet above normal 7.6 feet mean lower low water at 11:01 p.m. 7/13, 1.6 feet above normal 7.4 feet mean lower low water at 11:55 p.m. 7/14. These predictions include both astronomical tides and roughly 3-6 inches of additional water mainly from a combination of thermal expansion and accumulated sea level rise since the tidal datum was established 1983-2001. High tide varies up to 90 minutes earlier or later along the Pacific coast and through the San Francisco Bay, respectively. If travel is required, allow extra time as some roads may be closed. Do not drive around barricades or through water of unknown depth. Take the necessary actions to protect flood-prone property. The area forecast for the peninsula, North Bay, and East Bay. Coastal flood advisory in effect until 4 a.m. Pacific Daylight Time Thursday. For the rest of tonight, mostly cloudy,

the 50s to mid 60s. West winds up to 5 miles per hour. For Monday, mostly cloudy in the morning, then becoming partly cloudy. Highs in the upper 70s at the coast to the mid 90s inland. West winds 5 to 10 miles per hour. For Monday night, mostly clear until midnight, then becoming partly cloudy. Lows from the 50s to mid 60s. Southwest winds 5 to 10 miles per hour. And on Tuesday, partly cloudy in the morning, then becoming mostly sunny. Highs in the mid 70s at the coast to the mid 90s inland. West winds 5 to 10 miles per hour. For the Tuesday night, mostly clear. Lows from the 50s to lower 60s. Southwest winds 5 to 10 miles per hour. For Wednesday, partly cloudy in the morning, then becoming mostly sunny. High 70s and 80s. For Wednesday night, mostly clear. Lows from the 50s to lower 60s. Thursday through Sunday, partly cloudy. Highs from the mid 60s to lower 80s. Lows from the upper 40s to lower 60s. Low temperatures tonight and highs tomorrow for the selected cities: San Francisco, 57 and 75, San Francisco Airport, 60 and 81, Redwood City, 64 and 89, Oakland, 61 and 81, Fremont, 64 and 85, Concord, 63 and 95, Livermore, 65 and 94, San Rafael, 60 and 90, Santa Rosa, 60 and 92, Napa, 60 and 86, Fairfield, 63 and 92. These are the 2 a.m. Pacific Daylight Time observations for the San Francisco and Monterey Bay areas on Monday, July 13th. At San Francisco Airport, it was mostly cloudy, temperature 61, dew point 54, relative humidity 77%, west wind at 7 miles an hour, pressure 29.90 inches and steady. At Oakland Airport, it was mostly cloudy, temperature 64, dew point 56, relative humidity 75%, calm, pressure 29.90 inches and falling. At San Jose Airport, it was mostly cloudy, temperature 71, dew point 58, relative humidity 63%, calm, pressure 29.89 inches and falling. At Santa Rosa, it was mostly cloudy, temperature 58, calm, pressure 29.91 and steady. At Concord, it was mostly cloudy, temperature 68, northwest wind at 3. At Livermore, it was mostly cloudy, temperature 74, calm. At Monterey, it was mostly cloudy, temperature 61, northwest wind at 5, pressure 29.93 and steady. At Salinas, it was mostly cloudy, temperature 64, dew point 56, relative humidity 75%, west wind at 5. Here are some observations around California and western Nevada. Rain was falling, with a temperature of 57 at Truckee and 58 at South Lake Tahoe. It was mostly cloudy, with a temperature of 74 at Sacramento, 68 at San Diego, and 67 at Blue Canyon. It was cloudy, with a temperature of 68 at Los Angeles, 76 at Reno, and 63 at Mammoth Lakes. Local temperature reports around San Francisco Bay for 2 a.m. Downtown San Francisco was 59 degrees. Oakland Museum was 64 degrees. Redwood City was 67 degrees. San Rafael was 68 degrees. The area forecast for the South Bay, including the San Jose metro area and the Santa Clara Valley. Coastal flood advisory in effect until 4 a.m. Pacific Daylight Time Thursday. For the rest of tonight, partly cloudy until midnight, then becoming mostly cloudy. Lows in the 60s. Northwest winds up to 5 miles per hour until midnight, becoming light. For Monday, partly cloudy. Highs in the lower 80s by the bay, upper 80s to mid 90s inland. Northwest winds 5 to 10 miles per hour. For Monday night, mostly clear until midnight, then becoming partly cloudy. Lows in the 60s. Northwest winds up to 5 miles per hour until midnight, becoming
becoming light. And on Tuesday, partly cloudy in the morning, then becoming sunny. Highs in the lower 80s by the bay to the 90s inland. Light winds, becoming northwest 5 to 10 miles per hour in the afternoon. For the Tuesday night, mostly clear. Lows from the upper 50s to mid 60s. West winds 5 to 10 miles per hour. For Wednesday, mostly sunny in the morning, then becoming sunny. Highs from the upper 70s to mid 90s. Wednesday night through Thursday night, mostly clear. Lows from the mid 50s to lower 60s. Highs from the mid 70s to upper 80s. Friday through Sunday, partly cloudy. High 70s and 80s. Lows in the upper 50s. Low temperatures tonight and highs tomorrow for the selected cities: San Jose, 65 and 87, Mountain View, 65 and 81, Morgan Hill, 66 and 96. The area forecast for the Monterey Bay and Salinas Valley: coastal flood advisory in effect until 4 a.m. Pacific Daylight Time Wednesday. For the rest of tonight, partly cloudy. Lows from the lower to mid 60s. Northwest winds up to 5 miles per hour until midnight, becoming light. For Monday, partly cloudy. Highs in the mid 70s at the coast to the upper 80s inland. West winds 5 to 10 miles per hour. For Monday night, partly cloudy. Lows in the mid 60s. West winds up to 5 miles per hour. And on Tuesday, partly cloudy in the morning, then becoming mostly sunny. Highs in the mid 70s at the coast to around 90 inland. Light winds, becoming west 5 to 10 miles per hour in the afternoon. For the Tuesday night, mostly clear. Lows in the lower 60s. Southwest winds 5 to 10 miles per hour. For Wednesday, partly cloudy in the morning, then becoming mostly sunny. High 70s and 80s. Wednesday night through Saturday, partly cloudy. Lows in the upper 50s. Highs from the upper 60s to lower 80s. Saturday night, mostly cloudy. Lows in the upper 50s. Sunday, mostly cloudy in the morning, then becoming partly cloudy. Highs from the upper 60s to lower 80s. Low temperatures tonight and highs tomorrow for the selected cities: Santa Cruz, 65 and 83, Monterey, 63 and 76, Salinas, 64 and 76, Hollister, 65 and 86, King City, 65 and 88. The weather overview for the Bay Area and Central Coast: monsoon moisture brings a slight chance for thunderstorms through Tuesday. Minor coastal flooding continues through Thursday morning due to large tidal swings. Warmer temperatures through Wednesday. The extended forecast for the Bay Area and Central Coast: Wednesday and Wednesday night, mostly clear. High 60 to 100. Lows 50 to 70. Thursday and Thursday night, partly cloudy. High 60 to 90. Lows 50 to 65. Friday and Friday night, partly cloudy. High 60 to 85. Lows 50 to 65. Saturday and Saturday night, mostly cloudy. High 60 to 85. Lows 50 to 65. Sunday and Sunday night, mostly cloudy. High 60 to 90. Lows 50 to 65. Sunrise, sunset, and tidal information for the San Francisco Bay Area for Monday, July 13th. The sunrise today, 5:58 a.m. The sunset tonight, 8:32 p.m. Tidal data at the Golden Gate for today. Low tide, 5:18 a.m. at -152 feet. High tide, 12:41 p.m. at 4.86 feet. Low tide, 4:49 p.m. at 3.6 feet. High tide, 11:01 p.m. at 7.20 feet. Here are the buoy observations for 2 a.m. Pacific Daylight Time. An offshore buoy 6, winds west at 6 knots, pressure 1,019.1 millibars. An offshore buoy 59, winds north at 8 knots, water temperature 64,
pressure 1,020.6.

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Head Point Arena buoy. Winds northwest 14 knots. Water temperature 55. Pressure 1013.8 millibars. Seas 5 feet every 8 seconds. Head buoy 13 near Bodega Bay. Winds northwest at 6 knots. Pressure 1012.8 millibars. Swell 5 feet every 8 seconds. At Point Reyes Wave Rider buoy water temperature 55, sea 7 feet, every 9 seconds. At San Francisco Bar buoy water temperature 60, seas 4 feet, every 14 seconds. At San Francisco buoy winds west at 4 knots, pressure 1012.8 millibars, swell 5 feet, every 14 seconds. At Half Moon Bay buoy winds northwest 6 knots, water temperature 59, pressure 1013.3 millibars, seas 4 feet, every 8 seconds. At Monterey Bay buoy winds northwest 12 knots, water temperature 60, pressure 1012.8 millibars, seas 5 feet, every 8 seconds. At Point Sur, Wave Rider buoy water temperature 55, seas 5 feet, every 8 seconds. At Cape San Martin buoy winds northwest at 8 knots, water temperature 61, pressure 1013.8 millibars. Synopsis for the Central California coast and bays including the Monterey Bay, Greater Farallones, and Cordell Bank National Marine Sanctuaries, moderate to fresh northerly winds continue in the outer waters leading to hazardous conditions. Otherwise, expect light to moderate north-northwest winds with moderate northwest swell. Mainly northerly winds become fresh to strong mid to late week, which will have near gale force gusts. Seas will build in response, leading to overall hazardous conditions. The marine forecast for San Pablo Bay, Suisun Bay, the West Delta, and the San Francisco Bay north of the Bay Bridge. For tonight, southwest wind 5 to 10 knots, easing to around 5 knots late. For Monday, southwest wind around 5 knots, rising to 5 to 10 knots in the afternoon. For Monday night, southwest wind 5 to 10 knots. The marine forecast for Monterey Bay. For tonight, northwest wind around 5 knots. Seas around 3 feet. Wave detail, west 3 feet at 9 seconds. For Monday, west wind around 5 knots. Seas 3 to 4 feet. Wave detail, west 3 feet at 9 seconds. For Monday night, west wind around 5 knots. Seas 3 to 4 feet. Wave detail, west 4 feet at 8 seconds. The coastal waters forecast from Pigeon Point to Point Pinos out to 10 nautical miles. For tonight, northwest wind around 5 knots. Seas 4 to 5 feet. Wave detail, northwest 4 feet at 9 seconds and south 2 feet at 15 seconds. For Monday, northwest wind 5 to 10 knots. Seas 4 to 5 feet. Wave detail, northwest 5 feet at 9 seconds and south 2 feet at 14 seconds. For Monday night, northwest wind 5 to 10 knots. Seas 4 to 6 feet. Wave detail, northwest 5 feet at 9 seconds and south 2 feet at 14 seconds. The following is an important weather message from the National Weather Service. Issued at 09:03 p.m. Pacific Daylight Time. Coastal flood advisory remains in effect until 4 a.m. Pacific Daylight Time Thursday. What? Up to 1.8 feet of inundation above ground level is possible in low-lying areas near shorelines and tidal waterways. Where? Bayshore locations along the San Francisco and San Pablo Bays. When? Until 4 a.m. Pacific Daylight Time Thursday. Impacts, flooding of lots, parks, and roads with only isolated road closures expected. Additional details, at the San Francisco tidal gauge, high tide is expected to be 1.7 feet above normal 7.5 feet mean lower low water at 10:06 p.m. 7/12, 1.8 feet above normal 7.6 feet mean lower low water at 11:01 p.m. 7/13, 1.6 feet above normal 7.4 feet mean lower low water at 11:55 p.m. 7/14, 1.3 feet above normal 7 / 0.1 foot mean lower low water at 12.

on a frequency of 162.55 megahertz from atop McQueen's Ridge. This broadcast originates from the National Weather Service office located in Monterey, California, and serves the South Bay and Monterey Bay Area, including the city of San Jose, Monterey, Salinas, and Santa Cruz. The following is an important weather message from the National Weather Service, issued at 09:03 p.m. Pacific Daylight Time. Coastal flood advisory remains in effect until 4 a.m. Pacific Daylight Time Wednesday. What? Up to 1.8 feet of inundation above ground level is possible in low-lying areas near shorelines and tidal waterways. Where? Pacific Coast including Monterey Bay. When? Until 4 a.m. Pacific Daylight Time Wednesday. Impacts, flooding of lots, parks, and roads with only isolated road closures expected. Additional details, at the San Francisco tidal gauge, high tide is expected to be 1.7 feet above normal 7.5 feet mean lower low water at 10:06 p.m. 7/12, 1.8 feet above normal 7.6 feet mean lower low water at 11:01 p.m. 7/13, 1.6 feet above normal 7.4 feet mean lower low water at 11:55 p.m. 7/14. These predictions include both astronomical tides and roughly 3-6 inches of additional water, mainly from a combination of thermal expansion and accumulated sea level rise since the tidal datum was established 1983-2001. High tide varies up to 90 minutes earlier or later along the Pacific Coast and through the San Francisco Bay, respectively. If travel is required, allow extra time as some roads may be closed. Do not drive around barricades or through water of unknown depth. Take the necessary actions to protect flood-prone property. The area forecast for the peninsula, North Bay, and East Bay. Coastal flood advisory in effect until 4 a.m. Pacific Daylight Time Thursday. For the rest of tonight, mostly cloudy. Lows from the 50s to mid-60s. West winds up to 5 miles per hour. For Monday, mostly cloudy in the morning, then becoming partly cloudy. Highs in the upper 70s at the coast to the mid-90s inland. West winds 5 to 10 miles per hour. For Monday night, mostly clear until midnight, then becoming partly cloudy. Lows from the 50s to mid-60s. Southwest winds 5 to 10 miles per hour. And on Tuesday, partly cloudy in the morning, then becoming mostly sunny. Highs in the mid-70s at the coast to the mid-90s inland. West winds 5 to 10 miles per hour. For the Tuesday night, mostly clear. Lows from the 50s to lower 60s. Southwest winds 5 to 10 miles per hour. For Wednesday, partly cloudy in the morning, then becoming mostly sunny. High 70s and 80s. For Wednesday night, mostly clear. Lows from the 50s to lower 60s. Thursday through Sunday, partly cloudy. Highs from the mid-60s to lower 80s. Lows from the upper 40s to lower 60s. Low temperatures tonight and highs tomorrow for these selected cities: San Francisco, 57 and 75, San Francisco Airport, 60 and 81, Redwood City, 64 and 89, Oakland, 61 and 81, Fremont, 64 and 85, Concord, 63 and 95, Livermore, 65 and 94, San Rafael, 60 and 90, Santa Rosa, 60 and 92, Napa, 60 and 86, Fairfield, 63 and 92. These are the 2 a.m. Pacific Daylight Time observations for the San Francisco and Monterey Bay areas on Monday, July 13th. At San Francisco Airport, it was mostly cloudy, temperature 61, dew point 54, relative humidity 77%, west wind at 7 miles an hour, pressure 29.90 inches and steady. At Oakland Airport, it was mostly cloudy, temperature 64, dew point 56, relative humidity 75%, calm, pressure 29.90 inches and falling. At San Jose Airport, it was mostly cloudy, temperature 71, dew point 58, relative humidity 63.

100%, calm, pressure 29.89 inches and falling. At Santa Rosa, it was mostly cloudy, temperature 58, calm, pressure 29.91 and steady. At Concord, it was mostly cloudy, temperature 68, northwest wind at 3. At Livermore, it was mostly cloudy, temperature 74, calm. At Monterey, it was mostly cloudy, temperature 61, northwest wind at 5, pressure 29.93 and steady. At Salinas, it was mostly cloudy, temperature 64, dew point 56, relative humidity 75%, west wind at 5. Here are some observations around California and western Nevada. Rain was falling, with a temperature of 57 at Truckee and 58 at South Lake Tahoe. It was mostly cloudy, with a temperature of 74 at Sacramento, 68 at San Diego, and 67 at Blue Canyon. It was cloudy, with a temperature of 68 at Los Angeles, 76 at Reno, and 63 at Mammoth Lakes. Local temperature reports around San Francisco Bay for 2 a.m. Downtown San Francisco was 59 degrees. Oakland Museum was 64 degrees. Redwood City was 67 degrees. San Rafael was 68 degrees. The area forecast for the South Bay, including the San Jose metro area and the Santa Clara Valley. Coastal flood advisory in effect until 4 a.m. Pacific Daylight Time Thursday. For the rest of tonight, partly cloudy until midnight, then becoming mostly cloudy. Lows in the 60s. Northwest winds up to 5 miles per hour until midnight, becoming light. For Monday, partly cloudy. Highs in the lower 80s by the bay, upper 80s to mid 90s inland. Northwest winds 5 to 10 miles per hour. For Monday night, mostly clear until midnight, then becoming partly cloudy. Lows in the 60s. Northwest winds up to 5 miles per hour until midnight, becoming light. And on Tuesday, partly cloudy in the morning, then becoming sunny. Highs in the lower 80s by the bay to the 90s inland. Light winds, becoming northwest 5 to 10 miles per hour in the afternoon. For the Tuesday night, mostly clear. Lows from the upper 50s to mid 60s. West winds 5 to 10 miles per hour. For Wednesday, mostly sunny in the morning, then becoming sunny. High 60s. West winds 5 to 10 miles per hour. For Wednesday, mostly sunny in the morning, then becoming sunny. Highs from the upper 70s to mid 90s. Wednesday night through Thursday night, mostly clear. Lows from the mid 50s to lower 60s. Highs from the mid 70s to upper 80s. Friday through Sunday, partly cloudy. High 70s and 80s. Lows in the upper 50s. Low temperatures tonight and highs tomorrow for the selected cities: San Jose, 65 and 87, Mountain View, 65 and 81, Morgan Hill, 66 and 96. The area forecast for the Monterey Bay and Salinas Valley: coastal flood advisory in effect until 4 a.m. Pacific Daylight Time Wednesday. For the rest of tonight, partly cloudy. Lows from the lower to mid 60s. Northwest winds up to 5 miles per hour until midnight, becoming light. For Monday, partly cloudy. Highs in the mid-70s at the coast to the upper 80s inland. West winds 5 to 10 miles per hour. For Monday night, partly cloudy. Lows in the mid-60s. West winds up to 5 miles per hour. And on Tuesday, partly cloudy in the morning, then becoming mostly sunny. Highs in the mid-70s at the coast to around 90 inland. Light winds, becoming west 5 to 10 miles per hour in the afternoon. For the Tuesday night, mostly clear. Lows in the lower 60s. Southwest winds 5 to 10 miles per hour. For Wednesday, partly cloudy in the morning, then becoming mostly sunny. High 70s and 80s. Wednesday night through Saturday, partly cloudy. Lows in the

highs from the upper 60s to lower 80s. Saturday night, mostly cloudy. Lows in the upper 50s. Sunday, mostly cloudy in the morning, then becoming partly cloudy. Highs from the upper 60s to lower 80s. Low temperatures tonight and highs tomorrow for the selected cities: Santa Cruz, 65 and 83, Monterrey, 63 and 76, Salinas, 64 and 76, Hollister, 65 and 86, King City, 65 and 88. The weather overview for the Bay Area and Central Coast: monsoon moisture brings a slight chance for thunderstorms through Tuesday. Minor coastal flooding continues through Thursday morning due to large tidal swings. Warmer temperatures through Wednesday. The extended forecast for the Bay Area and Central Coast: Wednesday and Wednesday night, mostly clear. High 60 to 100. Lows 50 to 70. Thursday and Thursday night, partly cloudy. High 60 to 90. Lows 50 to 65. Friday and Friday night, partly cloudy. High 60 to 85. Lows 50 to 65. Saturday and Saturday night, mostly cloudy. High 60 to 85. Lows 50 to 65. Sunday and Sunday night, mostly cloudy. High 60 to 90. Lows 50 to 65. Sunrise, sunset, and tidal information for the San Francisco Bay Area for Monday, July 13th. The sunrise today, 5:58 a.m. The sunset tonight, 8:32 p.m. Tidal data at the Golden Gate for today. Low tide, 5:18 a.m. at minus 152 feet. High tide, 12:41 p.m. at 4.86 feet. Low tide, 4:49 p.m. at 3.6 feet. High tide, 11:01 p.m. at 7.20 feet. Here are the buoy observations for 2 a.m. Pacific Daylight Time. An offshore buoy 6, winds west at 6 knots, pressure 1,019.1 millibars. An offshore buoy 59, winds north at 8 knots, water temperature 64, pressure 1,020.6 millibars. At Point Arena buoy, winds northwest 14 knots, water temperature 55, pressure 1,013.8 millibars, seas 5 feet, every 8 seconds. At buoy 13 near Bodega Bay, winds northwest at 6 knots, pressure 1,012.8 millibars, swell 5 feet, every 8 seconds. At Point Reyes Wave Rider buoy, water temperature 55, seas 7 feet, every 9 seconds. At San Francisco Bar buoy, water temperature 60, seas 4 feet, every 14 seconds. At San Francisco buoy, winds west at 4 knots, pressure 1,012.8 millibars, swell 5 feet, every 14 seconds. At Half Moon Bay buoy, winds northwest 6 knots, water temperature 59, pressure 1,013.3 millibars, seas 4 feet, every 8 seconds. At Monterey Bay buoy, winds northwest 12 knots, water temperature 60, pressure 1,012.8 millibars, seas 5 feet, every 8 seconds. At Point Sur, Wave Rider buoy, water temperature 55, seas 5 feet, every 8 seconds. At Cape San Martin buoy, winds northwest at 8 knots, water temperature 61, pressure 1,013.8 millibars. Synopsis for the Central California coast and bays, including the Monterey Bay, Greater Farallones, and Cordell Bank National Marine Sanctuaries: moderate to fresh northerly winds continue in the outer waters, leading to hazardous conditions. Otherwise, expect light to moderate north-northwest winds with moderate northwest swell. Mainly northerly winds become fresh to strong mid to late week, which will have near gale force gusts. Seas will build in response, leading to overall hazardous conditions. The marine forecast for San Pablo Bay, Suisun Bay, the West Delta, and the San Francisco Bay north of the Bay Bridge. For tonight, southwest wind 5 to 10 knots, easing to around 5 knots late. For Monday, southwest wind around 5 knots, rising to 5 to 10 knots in the afternoon. For Monday night, southwest wind 5 to 10 knots. The marine forecast for Monterey

for tonight. Northwest wind around 5 knots. Seas around 3 feet. Wave detail, west 3 feet at 9 seconds. For Monday, west wind around 5 knots. Seas 3 to 4 feet. Wave detail, west 3 feet at 9 seconds. For Monday night, west wind around 5 knots. Seas 3 to 4 feet. Wave detail, west 4 feet at 8 seconds. The coastal waters forecast from Pigeon Point to Point Pinos out to 10 nautical miles. For tonight, northwest wind around 5 knots. Seas 4 to 5 feet. Wave detail, northwest 4 feet at 9 seconds and south 2 feet at 15 seconds. For Monday, northwest wind 5 to 10 knots. Seas 4 to 5 feet. Wave detail, northwest 5 feet at 9 seconds and south 2 feet at 14 seconds. For Monday night, northwest wind 5 to 10 knots. Seas 4 to 6 feet. Wave detail, northwest 5 feet at 9 seconds and south 2 feet at 14 seconds. The following is an important weather message from the National Weather Service. Issued at 09:03 p.m. Pacific Daylight Time. Coastal flood advisory remains in effect until 4 a.m. Pacific Daylight Time Thursday. What? Up to 1.8 feet of inundation above ground level is possible in low-lying areas near shorelines and tidal waterways. Where? Bayshore locations along the San Francisco and San Pablo Bays. When? Until 4 a.m. Pacific Daylight Time Thursday. Impacts, flooding of lots, parks, and roads with only isolated road closures expected. Additional details, at the San Francisco tidal gauge, high tide is expected to be 1.7 feet above normal 7.5 feet mean lower low water at 10:06 p.m. 7/12, 1.8 feet above normal 7.6 feet mean lower low water at 11:01 p.m. 7/13, 1.6 feet above normal 7.4 feet mean lower low water at 11:55 p.m. 7/14, 1.3 feet above normal 7.1 foot mean lower low water at 12:48 a.m. 7/16. These predictions include both astronomical tides and roughly 3 to 6 inches of additional water, mainly from a combination of thermal expansion and accumulated sea level rise since the tidal datum was established 1983-2001. High tide varies up to 90 minutes earlier or later along the Pacific coast and through the San Francisco Bay, respectively. If travel is required, allow extra time as some roads may be closed. Do not drive around barricades or through water of unknown depth. Take the necessary actions to protect flood-prone property. The following is an important weather message from the National Weather Service. Issued at 09:03 p.m. Pacific Daylight Time. Coastal flood advisory remains in effect until 4 a.m. Pacific Daylight Time Wednesday. What? Up to 1.8 feet of inundation above ground level is possible in low-lying areas near shorelines and tidal waterways. Where? Pacific coast including Monterey Bay. When? Until 4 a.m. Pacific Daylight Time Wednesday. Impacts, flooding of lots, parks, and roads with only isolated road closures expected. Additional details, at the San Francisco tidal gauge, high tide is expected to be 1.7 feet above normal 7.5 feet mean lower low water at 10:06 p.m. 7/12, 1.8 feet above normal 7.6 feet mean lower low water at 11:01 p.m. 7/13, 1.6 feet above normal 7.4 feet mean lower low water at 11:55 p.m. 7/14. These predictions include both astronomical tides and roughly 3-6 inches of additional water, mainly from a combination of thermal expansion and accumulated sea level rise since the tidal datum was established 1983-2001. High tide varies up to 90 minutes earlier or later along the Pacific coast and through the San Francisco Bay, respectively. If travel is required, allow extra time as some roads may be closed. Do not drive around barricades or through water of unknown depth. Take the necessary actions to protect flood-prone property.

the area forecast for the peninsula, North Bay, and East Bay. Coastal flood advisory in effect until 4 a.m. Pacific Daylight Time Thursday. For the rest of tonight, mostly cloudy. Lows from the 50s to mid-60s. West winds up to 5 miles per hour. For Monday, mostly cloudy in the morning, then becoming partly cloudy. Highs in the upper 70s at the coast to the mid-90s inland. West winds 5 to 10 miles per hour. For Monday night, mostly clear until midnight, then becoming partly cloudy. Lows from the 50s to mid-60s. Southwest winds 5 to 10 miles per hour. And on Tuesday, partly cloudy in the morning, then becoming mostly sunny. Highs in the mid-70s at the coast to the mid-90s inland. West winds 5 to 10 miles per hour. For the Tuesday night, mostly clear. Lows from the 50s to lower 60s. Southwest winds 5 to 10 miles per hour. For Wednesday, partly cloudy in the morning, then becoming mostly sunny. High 70s and 80s. For Wednesday night, mostly clear. Lows from the 50s to lower 60s. Thursday through Sunday, partly cloudy. Highs from the mid-60s to lower 80s. Lows from the upper 40s to lower 60s. Low temperatures tonight and highs tomorrow for the selected cities: San Francisco, 57 and 75, San Francisco Airport, 60 and 81, Redwood City, 64 and 89, Oakland, 61 and 81, Fremont, 64 and 85, Concord, 63 and 95, Livermore, 65 and 94, San Rafael, 60 and 90, Santa Rosa, 60 and 92, Napa, 60 and 86, Fairfield, 63 and 92. These are the 2 a.m. Pacific Daylight Time observations for the San Francisco and Monterey Bay areas on Monday, July 13th. At San Francisco Airport, it was mostly cloudy, temperature 61, dew point 54, relative humidity 77%, west wind at 7 miles an hour, pressure 29.90 inches and steady. At Oakland Airport, it was mostly cloudy, temperature 64, dew point 56, relative humidity 75%, calm, pressure 29.90 inches and falling. At San Jose Airport, it was mostly cloudy, temperature 71, dew point 58, relative humidity 63%, calm, pressure 29.89 inches and falling. At Santa Rosa, it was mostly cloudy, temperature 58, calm, pressure 29.91 and steady. At Concord, it was mostly cloudy, temperature 68, northwest wind at 3. At Livermore, it was mostly cloudy, temperature 74, calm. At Monterey, it was mostly cloudy, temperature 61, northwest wind at 5, pressure 29.93 and steady. At Salinas, it was mostly cloudy, temperature 64, dew point 56, relative humidity 75%, west wind at 5. Here are some observations around California and western Nevada. Rain was falling, with a temperature of 57 at Truckee and 58 at South Lake Tahoe. It was mostly cloudy, with a temperature of 74 at Sacramento, 68 at San Diego, and 67 at Blue Canyon. It was cloudy, with a temperature of 68 at Los Angeles, 76 at Reno, and 63 at Mammoth Lakes. Local temperature reports around San Francisco Bay for 2 a.m. Downtown San Francisco was 59 degrees. Oakland Museum was 64 degrees. Redwood City was 67 degrees. San Rafael was 68 degrees. The area forecast for the South Bay, including the San Jose metro area and the Santa Clara Valley. Coastal flood advisory in effect until 4 a.m. Pacific Daylight Time Thursday. For the rest of tonight, partly cloudy until midnight, then becoming mostly cloudy. Lows in the 60s. Northwest winds up to 5 miles per hour until midnight, becoming light. For Monday, partly cloudy. Highs in the lower 80s by the bay, upper 80s to mid 90s inland. North

west, winds 5 to 10 miles per hour. For Monday night, mostly clear until midnight, then becoming partly cloudy. Lows in the 60s. Northwest winds up to 5 miles per hour until midnight, becoming light. And on Tuesday, partly cloudy in the morning, then becoming sunny. Highs in the lower 80s by the bay to the 90s inland. Light winds, becoming northwest 5 to 10 miles per hour in the afternoon. For the Tuesday night, mostly clear. Lows from the upper 50s to mid 60s. West winds 5 to 10 miles per hour. For Wednesday, mostly sunny in the morning, then becoming sunny. Highs from the upper 70s to mid 90s. Wednesday night through Thursday night, mostly clear. Lows from the mid 50s to lower 60s. Highs from the mid 70s to upper 80s. Friday through Sunday, partly cloudy. High 70s and 80s. Lows in the upper 50s. Low temperatures tonight and highs tomorrow for the selected cities: San Jose, 65 and 87, Mountain View, 65 and 81, Morgan Hill, 66 and 96. The area forecast for the Monterey Bay and Salinas Valley: coastal flood advisory in effect until 4 a.m. Pacific Daylight Time Wednesday. For the rest of tonight, partly cloudy. Lows from the lower to mid-60s. Northwest winds up to 5 miles per hour until midnight, becoming light. For Monday, partly cloudy. Highs in the mid-70s at the coast to the upper 80s inland. West winds 5 to 10 miles per hour. For Monday night, partly cloudy. Lows in the mid-60s. West winds up to 5 miles per hour. And on Tuesday, partly cloudy in the morning, then becoming mostly sunny. Highs in the mid-70s at the coast to around 90 inland. Light winds, becoming west 5 to 10 miles per hour in the afternoon. For the Tuesday night, mostly clear. Lows in the lower 60s. Southwest winds 5 to 10 miles per hour. For Wednesday, partly cloudy in the morning, then becoming mostly sunny. High 70s and 80s. Wednesday night through Saturday, partly cloudy. Lows in the upper 50s. Highs from the upper 60s to lower 80s. Saturday night, mostly cloudy. Lows in the upper 50s. Sunday, mostly cloudy in the morning, then becoming partly cloudy. Highs from the upper 60s to lower 80s. Low temperatures tonight and highs tomorrow for the selected cities: Santa Cruz, 65 and 83, Monterey, 63 and 76, Salinas, 64 and 76, Hollister, 65 and 86, King City, 65 and 88. The weather overview for the Bay Area and Central Coast: monsoon moisture brings a slight chance for thunderstorms through Tuesday. Minor coastal flooding continues through Thursday morning due to large tidal swings. Warmer temperatures through Wednesday. The extended forecast for the Bay Area and Central Coast: Wednesday and Wednesday night, mostly clear. High 60 to 100. Lows 50 to 70. Thursday and Thursday night, partly cloudy. High 60 to 90. Lows 50 to 65. Friday and Friday night, partly cloudy. High 60 to 85. Lows 50 to 65. Saturday and Saturday night, mostly cloudy. High 60 to 85. Lows 50 to 65. Sunday and Sunday night, mostly cloudy. High 60 to 90. Lows 50 to 65. 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This broadcast originates from the National Weather Service office located in Monterey, California, and serves the South Bay and Monterey Bay Area, including the cities of San Jose, Monterey, Salinas, and Santa Cruz. Sunrise, sunset, and tidal information for the San Francisco Bay Area for Monday, July 13th. The sunrise today, 5:58 a.m. The sunset tonight, 8:32.

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Here are the buoy observations for 2 a.m. Pacific Daylight Time. An offshore buoy 6 winds west at 6 knots, pressure 1019.1 millibars. An offshore buoy 59 winds north at 8 knots, water temperature 64, pressure 1020.6 millibars. Endpoint Arena buoy, winds northwest 14 knots, water temperature 55, pressure 1013.8 millibars, seas 5 feet, every 8 seconds. End buoy 13 near Bodega Bay, winds northwest at 6 knots, pressure 1012.8 millibars, swell 5 feet, every 8 seconds. At Point Reyes Wave Rider buoy, water temperature 55, sea 7 feet, every 9 seconds. At San Francisco Bar buoy, water temperature 60, seas 4 feet, every 14 seconds. At San Francisco buoy, winds west at 4 knots, pressure 1012.8 millibars, swell 5 feet, every 14 seconds. At Half Moon Bay buoy, winds northwest 6 knots, water temperature 59, pressure 1013.3 millibars, seas 4 feet, every 8 seconds. At Monterey Bay buoy, winds northwest 12 knots, water temperature 60, pressure 1012.8 millibars, seas 5 feet, every 8 seconds. Endpoint Sir, Wave Rider buoy, water temperature 55, seas 5 feet, every 8 seconds. At Cape San Martin buoy, winds northwest at 8 knots, water temperature 61, pressure 1013.8 millibars. Synopsis for the Central California coast and bays, including the Monterey Bay, Greater Farallones, and Cordell Bank National Marine Sanctuaries: moderate to fresh north-northwest winds across the northern outer waters continue with hazardous conditions, along with moderate northwest swell. Northerly winds over the coastal and outer waters become fresh to strong mid to late week, with near gale force gusts. Expect building seas in response to the increasing winds and long period southerly swell late week into next weekend. The marine forecast for San Pablo Bay, Suisun Bay, the West Delta, and the San Francisco Bay north of the Bay Bridge. For today, southwest wind 5 to 10 knots. For tonight, southwest wind 5 to 10 knots. For Tuesday, southwest wind 5 to 10 knots, rising to 10 to 15 knots in the afternoon. The marine forecast for Monterey Bay. For today, west wind around 5 knots, rising to 5 to 10 knots late. Seas around 3 feet. Wave detail, west 3 feet at 9 seconds. For tonight, west wind around 5 knots. Seas around 3 feet. Wave detail, west 3 feet at 8 seconds. For Tuesday, west wind around 5 knots, rising to 5 to 10 knots in the afternoon. Seas 3 to 4 feet. Wave detail, west 3 feet at 8 seconds. The coastal waters forecast from Pigeon Point to Point Pinos out to 10 nautical miles. For today, northwest wind around 5 knots, rising to 5 to 10 knots late. Seas 4 to 5 feet. Wave detail, northwest 4 feet at 9 seconds and south 2 feet at 14 seconds. For tonight, northwest wind 5 to 10 knots. Seas 4 to 5 feet. Wave detail, northwest 4 feet at 8 seconds and south 2 feet at 14 seconds. For Tuesday, northwest wind around 5 knots, rising to 10 to 15 knots in the afternoon. Seas 4 to 5 feet. Wave detail, northwest 4 feet at 8 seconds and south 2 feet at 13 seconds. The following is an important weather message from the National Weather Service. Issued at 09:03 p.m. Pacific Daylight Time. Coastal flood advisory remains in effect until 4 a.m. Pacific Daylight Time Thursday. What? Up to 1.8 feet of inundation above ground level is possible in low-lying areas near shorelines and tidal waterways.

shore locations along the San Francisco and San Pablo Bays. When, until 4 a.m. Pacific Daylight Time Thursday. Impacts, flooding of lots, parks, and roads with only isolated road closures expected. Additional details, at the San Francisco tidal gauge, high tide is expected to be 1.7 feet above normal 7.5 feet mean lower low water at 10:06 p.m. 7/12, 1.8 feet above normal 7.6 feet mean lower low water at 11:01 p.m. 7/13, 1.6 feet above normal 7.4 feet mean lower low water at 11:55 p.m. 7/14, 1.3 feet above normal 7.1 foot mean lower low water at 12:48 a.m. 7/16. These predictions include both astronomical tides and roughly 3 to 6 inches of additional water, mainly from a combination of thermal expansion and accumulated sea level rise since the tidal datum was established 1983-2001. High tide varies up to 90 minutes earlier or later along the Pacific coast and through the San Francisco Bay, respectively. If travel is required, allow extra time as some roads may be closed. Do not drive around barricades or through water of unknown depth. Take the necessary actions to protect flood-prone property. The following is an important weather message from the National Weather Service. Issued at 09:03 p.m. Pacific Daylight Time. Coastal flood advisory remains in effect until 4 a.m. Pacific Daylight Time Wednesday. What, up to 1.8 feet of inundation above ground level is possible in low-lying areas near shorelines and tidal waterways. Where, Pacific Coast including Monterey Bay. When, until 4 a.m. Pacific Daylight Time Wednesday. Impacts, flooding of lots, parks, and roads with only isolated road closures expected. Additional details, at the San Francisco tidal gauge, high tide is expected to be 1.7 feet above normal 7.5 feet mean lower low water at 10:06 p.m. 7/12, 1.8 feet above normal 7.6 feet mean lower low water at 11:01 p.m. 7/13, 1.6 feet above normal 7.4 feet mean lower low water at 11:55 p.m. 7/14. These predictions include both astronomical tides and roughly 3-6 inches of additional water, mainly from a combination of thermal expansion and accumulated sea level rise since the tidal datum was established 1983-2001. High tide varies up to 90 minutes earlier or later along the Pacific coast and through the San Francisco Bay, respectively. If travel is required, allow extra time as some roads may be closed. Do not drive around barricades or through water of unknown depth. Take the necessary actions to protect flood-prone property. The area forecast for the peninsula, North Bay, and East Bay. Coastal flood advisory in effect until 4 a.m. Pacific Daylight Time Thursday. For the rest of tonight, mostly cloudy. Lows from the 50s to mid-60s. West winds up to 5 miles per hour. For Monday, mostly cloudy in the morning, then becoming partly cloudy. Highs in the upper 70s of the coast to the mid-90s inland. West winds 5 to 10 miles per hour. For Monday night, mostly clear until midnight, then becoming partly cloudy. Lows from the 50s to mid-60s. Southwest winds 5 to 10 miles per hour. And on Tuesday, partly cloudy in the morning, then becoming mostly sunny. Highs in the mid-70s of the coast to the mid-90s inland. West winds 5 to 10 miles per hour. For the Tuesday night, mostly clear. Lows from the 50s to lower 60s. Southwest winds 5 to 10 miles per hour. For Wednesday, partly cloudy in the morning, then becoming mostly sunny. High 70s and 80s. For Wednesday night, mostly clear. Lows from the 50s to lower 60s. Thursday through Sunday, partly cloudy. Highs from the mid-60s to lower 80s. Lows from the upper 40s to lower 60s. Low temperatures tonight and highs tomorrow for the selected cities, San Francisco, 57 and 75, San

Francisco Airport, 60 and 81. Redwood City, 64 and 89. Oakland, 61 and 81. Fremont, 64 and 85. Concord, 63 and 95. Livermore, 65 and 94. San Rafael, 60 and 90. Santa Rosa, 60 and 92. Napa, 60 and 86. Fairfield, 63 and 92. The area forecast for the peninsula, North Bay, and East Bay. Coastal flood advisory in effect until 4 a.m. Pacific Daylight Time Thursday. For the rest of tonight, mostly cloudy. Lows from the 50s to mid-60s. West winds up to 5 miles per hour. For Monday, mostly cloudy in the morning, then becoming partly cloudy. Highs in the upper 70s at the coast to the mid-90s inland. West winds 5 to 10 miles per hour. For Monday night, mostly clear until midnight, then becoming partly cloudy. Lows from the 50s to mid-60s. Southwest winds 5 to 10 miles per hour. And on Tuesday, partly cloudy in the morning, then becoming mostly sunny. Highs in the mid-70s at the coast to the mid-90s inland. West winds 5 to 10 miles per hour. For the Tuesday night, mostly clear. Lows from the 50s to lower 60s. Southwest winds 5 to 10 miles per hour. For Wednesday, partly cloudy in the morning, then becoming mostly sunny. High 70s and 80s. For Wednesday night, mostly clear. Lows from the 50s to lower 60s. And on Thursday, partly cloudy in the morning, then becoming mostly sunny. Highs from the upper 60s to lower 80s. For the Thursday night, mostly clear until midnight, then becoming partly cloudy. Lows in the 50s. Friday through Saturday night, partly cloudy. Highs 60s and 70s. Lows from the 50s to lower 60s. Sunday, mostly cloudy in the morning, then becoming partly cloudy. Highs from the mid 60s to lower 80s. Low temperatures tonight and highs tomorrow for the selected cities: San Francisco, 56 and 75, San Francisco Airport, 58 and 81, Redwood City, 61 and 89, Oakland, 58 and 81, Fremont, 61 and 85, Concord, 61 and 95, Livermore, 61 and 94, San Rafael, 58 and 90, Santa Rosa, 55 and 92, Napa, 58 and 86, Fairfield, 61 and 92. These are the 3 a.m. Pacific Daylight Time observations for the San Francisco and Monterey Bay areas on Monday, July 13th. At San Francisco Airport, it was mostly cloudy, temperature 60, dew point 54, relative humidity 80%, west wind at 10 miles an hour, pressure 29.90 inches and steady. At Oakland Airport, it was mostly cloudy, temperature 63, dew point 56, relative humidity 78%, northwest wind at 3 miles an hour, pressure 29.89 inches and falling. At San Jose Airport, it was mostly cloudy, temperature 69, dew point 60, relative humidity 73%, north wind at 5 miles an hour, pressure 29.88 inches and falling. At Santa Rosa, it was partly cloudy, temperature 58, calm, pressure 29.91 and steady. At Concord, it was mostly cloudy, temperature 67, calm. At Livermore, it was mostly cloudy, temperature 74, calm. At Monterey, it was cloudy, temperature 60, northeast wind at 5, pressure 29.92 and falling. At Salinas, it was cloudy, temperature 63, dew point 56, relative humidity 78%, northwest wind at 3. Here are some observations around California and western Nevada. At Reno, rain was falling, with a temperature of 71. It was mostly cloudy, with a temperature of 67 at Los Angeles, 68 at San Diego, and 69 at Blue Canyon. It was cloudy, with a temperature of 73 at Sacramento, 59 at Truckee, 57 at South Lake Tahoe, and 61 at Mammoth Lakes. Local temperature reports

downtown San Francisco Bay for 3 a.m. Downtown San Francisco was 59 degrees. Oakland Museum was 64 degrees. Redwood City was 67 degrees. San Rafael was 66 degrees. The area forecast for the South Bay, including the San Jose metro area and the Santa Clara Valley. Coastal flood advisory in effect until 4 a.m. Pacific Daylight Time Thursday. For the rest of tonight, mostly cloudy. Lows in the 60s. Light winds. For Monday, partly cloudy. Highs in the lower 80s by the bay, upper 80s to mid 90s inland. Northwest winds 5 to 10 miles per hour. For Monday night, mostly clear until midnight, then becoming partly cloudy. Lows in the 60s. Northwest winds up to 5 miles per hour until midnight, becoming light. And on Tuesday, partly cloudy in the morning, then becoming sunny. Highs in the lower 80s by the bay to the 90s inland. Light winds, becoming northwest 5 to 10 miles per hour in the afternoon. For the Tuesday night, mostly clear. Lows from the upper 50s to mid 60s. West winds 5 to 10 miles per hour. For Wednesday, mostly sunny in the morning, then becoming sunny. Highs from the upper 70s to mid 90s. Wednesday night through Thursday night, mostly clear. Lows from the 50s to lower 60s. Highs from the mid 70s to lower 90s. Friday partly cloudy in the morning, then becoming mostly sunny. Highs from the mid 70s to upper 80s Friday night, mostly clear until midnight, then becoming partly cloudy. Lows in the upper 50s Saturday through Sunday, partly cloudy. Highs from the mid 70s to lower 90s, lows in the upper 50s, low temperatures tonight and highs tomorrow for these selected cities: San Jose, 62 and 87, Mountain View, 61 and 81, Morgan Hill, 61 and 96. The area forecast for the Monterey Bay and Salinas Valley: coastal flood advisory in effect until 4 a.m. Pacific Daylight Time Wednesday. For the rest of tonight, partly cloudy. Lows from the lower to mid 60s. Light winds. For Monday, partly cloudy. Highs in the mid 70s at the coast to the upper 80s inland. West winds 5 to 10 miles per hour. For Monday night, partly cloudy. Lows in the mid 60s. West winds up to 5 miles per hour. And on Tuesday, partly cloudy in the morning, then becoming mostly sunny. Highs in the mid-70s at the coast to around 90 inland. Light winds, becoming west 5 to 10 miles per hour in the afternoon. For the Tuesday night, mostly clear. Lows in the lower 60s. Southwest winds 5 to 10 miles per hour. For Wednesday, partly cloudy in the morning, then becoming mostly sunny. High 70s and 80s. Wednesday night through Friday night, partly cloudy. Lows in the upper 50s. Highs from the upper 60s to lower 80s. Saturday through Sunday, mostly cloudy. Highs from the upper 60s to lower 80s. Lows in the upper 50s. Low temperatures tonight and highs tomorrow for these selected cities: Santa Cruz, 56 and 83, Monterey, 57 and 76, Salinas, 57 and 76, Hollister, 60 and 86, King City, 58 and 88. The weather overview for the Bay Area and Central Coast: monsoon moisture brings a slight chance for thunderstorms through Tuesday. Minor coastal flooding continues through Thursday morning due to large tidal swings. Warmer temperatures through Wednesday. The extended forecast for the Bay Area and Central Coast: Wednesday and Wednesday night, mostly clear. High 60 to 100. Lows 50 to 70. Thursday and Thursday night, partly cloudy. High 60 to 90. Lows 50 to 65. Friday and Friday night, partly cloudy. High 60 to 85. Lows 50 to 65. Saturday and Saturday night, mostly cloudy. High 60 to 85. Lows 50 to 65.
Sunday and Sunday night, mostly cloudy. High 60 to 90. Lows 50 to 65. Sunrise, sunset, and tidal information for the San Francisco Bay Area for Monday, July 13th. The sunrise today, 5:58 a.m. The sunset tonight, 8:32 p.m. Tidal data at the Golden Gate for today. Low tide, 5:18 a.m. at -152 feet. High tide, 12:41 p.m. at 4.86 feet. Low tide, 4:49 p.m. at 3.6 feet. High tide, 11:01 p.m. at 7.20 feet. Here are the buoy observations for 3 a.m. Pacific Daylight Time. An offshore buoy 6 winds west at 6 knots, pressure 1019.0 millibars. An offshore buoy 59, winds north 8 knots, water temperature 64, pressure 1020.4 millibars, seas 3 feet, every 8 seconds. At Point Arena buoy, winds north 14 knots, water temperature 55, pressure 1014.4 millibars, seas 5 feet, every 7 seconds. At buoy 13 near Bodega Bay, winds northwest at 6 knots, pressure 1013.1 millibars. At Point Reyes Wave Rider buoy, water temperature 55, seas 7 feet, every 9 seconds. At San Francisco Bar buoy, water temperature 56, seas 5 feet, every 8 seconds. At San Francisco buoy, winds northwest at 4 knots, water temperature 55, swell 4 feet, every 8 seconds. At Half Moon Bay buoy, winds west 8 knots, water temperature 59, pressure 1013.0 millibars, seas 4 feet, every 9 seconds. At Monterey Bay buoy, winds northwest 10 knots, water temperature 60, pressure 1012.6 millibars, seas 5 feet, every 9 seconds. At Point Sur, Wave Rider buoy, water temperature 54, seas 6 feet, every 9 seconds. At Cape San Martin buoy, winds northwest 8 knots, water temperature 61, pressure 1013.4 millibars. Seas 5 feet, every 9 seconds. Synopsis for the Central California coast and bays, including the Monterey Bay, Greater Farallones, and Cordell Bank National Marine Sanctuaries, moderate to fresh north-northwest winds across the northern outer waters continue with hazardous conditions, along with moderate northwest swell. Northerly winds over the coastal and outer waters become fresh to strong mid to late weak, with near gale force gusts. Expect building seas in response to the increasing winds and long period southerly swell late week into next weekend. The marine forecast for San Pablo Bay, Suisun Bay, the West Delta, and the San Francisco Bay north of the Bay Bridge. For today, southwest wind 5 to 10 knots. For tonight, southwest wind 5 to 10 knots. For Tuesday, southwest wind 5 to 10 knots, rising to 10 to 15 knots in the afternoon. The marine forecast for Monterey Bay. For today, west wind around 5 knots, rising to 5 to 10 knots late. Seas around 3 feet. Wave detail, west 3 feet at 9 seconds. For tonight, west wind around 5 knots. Seas around 3 feet. Wave detail, west 3 feet at 8 seconds. For Tuesday, west wind around 5 knots, rising to 5 to 10 knots in the afternoon. Seas 3 to 4 feet. Wave detail, west 3 feet at 8 seconds. The coastal waters forecast from Pigeon Point to Point Pinos out to 10 nautical miles. For today, northwest wind around 5 knots, rising to 5 to 10 knots late. Seas 4 to 5 feet. Wave detail, northwest 4 feet at 9 seconds and south 2 feet at 14 seconds. For tonight, northwest wind 5 to 10 knots. Seas 4 to 5 feet. Wave detail, northwest 4 feet at 8 seconds and south 2 feet at 14 seconds. For Tuesday, northwest wind around 5 knots, rising to 10 to 15 knots in the afternoon. Seas 4 to 5 feet. Wave detail, northwest 4 feet at 8 seconds and south 2 feet at 13 seconds.
The following is an important

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Issued at 09:03 p.m. Pacific Daylight Time. Coastal flood advisory remains in effect until 4 a.m. Pacific Daylight Time Thursday. What? Up to 1.8 feet of inundation above ground level is possible in low-lying areas near shorelines and tidal waterways. Where? Bayshore locations along the San Francisco and San Pablo Bays. When? Until 4 a.m. Pacific Daylight Time Thursday. Impacts, flooding of lots, parks, and roads with only isolated road closures expected. Additional details, at the San Francisco tidal gauge, high tide is expected to be 1.7 feet above normal 7.5 feet mean lower low water at 10:06 p.m. 7/12, 1.8 feet above normal 7.6 feet mean lower low water at 11:01 p.m. 7/13. 1.6 feet above normal 7.4 feet mean lower low water at 11:55 p.m. 7/14. 1.3 feet above normal 7.1 foot mean lower low water at 12:48 a.m. 7/16. These predictions include both astronomical tides and roughly 3 to 6 inches of additional water, mainly from a combination of thermal expansion and accumulated sea level rise since the tidal datum was established 1983-2001. High tide varies up to 90 minutes earlier or later along the Pacific coast and through the San Francisco Bay, respectively. If travel is required, allow extra time as some roads may be closed. Do not drive around barricades or through water of unknown depth. Take the necessary actions to protect flood-prone property. The following is an important weather message from the National Weather Service. Issued at 09:03 p.m. Pacific Daylight Time. Coastal flood advisory remains in effect until 4 a.m. Pacific Daylight Time Wednesday. What? Up to 1.8 feet of inundation above ground level is possible in low-lying areas near shorelines and tidal waterways. Where? Pacific coast including Monterey Bay. When? Until 4 a.m. Pacific Daylight Time Wednesday. Impacts, flooding of lots, parks, and roads with only isolated road closures expected. Additional details, at the San Francisco tidal gauge, high tide is expected to be 1.7 feet above normal 7.5 feet mean lower low water at 10:06 p.m. 7/12, 1.8 feet above normal 7.6 feet mean lower low water at 11:01 p.m. 7/13, 1.6 feet above normal 7.4 feet mean lower low water at 11:55 p.m. 7/14. These predictions include both astronomical tides and roughly 3-6 inches of additional water, mainly from a combination of thermal expansion and accumulated sea level rise since the tidal datum was established 1983-2001. High tide varies up to 90 minutes earlier or later along the Pacific coast and through the San Francisco Bay, respectively. If travel is required, allow extra time as some roads may be closed. Do not drive around barricades or through water of unknown depth. Take the necessary actions to protect flood-prone property. The area forecast for the peninsula, North Bay, and East Bay. Coastal flood advisory in effect until 4 a.m. Pacific Daylight Time Thursday. For the rest of tonight, mostly cloudy. Lows from the 50s to mid-60s. West winds up to 5 miles per hour. For Monday, mostly cloudy in the morning, then becoming partly cloudy. Highs in the upper 70s at the coast to the mid-90s inland. West winds 5 to 10 miles per hour. For Monday night, mostly clear until midnight, then becoming partly cloudy. Lows from the 50s to mid-60s. Southwest winds 5 to 10 miles per hour. And on Tuesday, partly cloudy in the morning, then becoming mostly sunny. Highs in the mid-70s at the coast to the mid-90s inland. West winds 5 to 10 miles per hour. For the Tuesday night, mostly clear. Lows from the 50s to lower 60s. Southwest winds 5 to 10 miles per hour. For Wednesday, partly cloudy in the morning, then becoming mostly sunny. High 70s and 80s. For Wednesday night, mostly clear.

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Livermore, 61 and 94. 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This broadcast originates from the National Weather Service office located in Monterey, California, and serves the South Bay and Monterey Bay Area, including the cities of San Jose, Monterey, Salinas, and Santa Cruz. These are the 3 a.m. Pacific Daylight Time observations for the San Francisco and Monterey Bay Areas on Monday, July 13th. At San Francisco Airport, it was mostly cloudy, temperature 60, dew point 54, relative humidity 80%, west wind at 10 miles an hour, pressure 29.90 inches and steady. At Oakland Airport, it was mostly cloudy, temperature 63, dew point 56, relative humidity 78%, northwest wind at 3 miles an hour, pressure 29.89 inches and falling. At San Jose Airport, it was mostly cloudy, temperature 69, dew point 60, relative humidity 73%, north wind at 5 miles an hour, pressure 29.88 inches and falling. At Santa Rosa, it was mostly cloudy, temperature 58, calm, pressure 29.91 and steady. At Concord, it was mostly cloudy, temperature 67, calm. At Livermore, it was mostly cloudy, temperature 74, calm. At Monterey, it was mostly cloudy, temperature 60, northeast wind at 5, pressure 29.92 and falling. At Salinas, it was mostly cloudy, temperature 63, dew point 56, relative humidity 78%, northwest wind at 3. Here are some observations around California and western Nevada. At Reno, rain was falling, with a temperature of 71. It was mostly cloudy, with a temperature of 73 at Sacramento, 67 at Los Angeles, 68 at San Diego, and 69 at Blue Canyon. It was cloudy, with a temperature of 59 at Truckee, 57 at South Lake Tahoe, and 61 at Mammoth Lakes. Local temperature reports around San Francisco Bay for 3 a.m. Downtown San Francisco was 59 degrees. Oakland Museum was 64 degrees. Redwood City was 67 degrees. San Rafael was 66 degrees. The area forecast for the South Bay, including the San Jose metro area and the Santa Clara Valley. Coastal flood advisory in effect until 4 a.m. Pacific Daylight Time Thursday. For the rest of tonight, mostly cloudy. Lows in the 60s. Light winds. For Monday, partly cloudy. Highs in the lower 80s by the bay, upper 80s to mid 90s inland. Northwest winds 5 to 10 miles per hour. For Monday night, mostly clear until midnight, then becoming partly cloudy. Lows in the 60s. Northwest winds up to 5 miles per hour until midnight, becoming light. And on Tuesday, partly cloudy in the morning, then becoming sunny. Highs in the lower 80s by the bay to the 90s inland. Light winds, becoming northwest 5 to 10 miles per hour in the afternoon. For the Tuesday night, mostly clear. Lows from the upper 50s to mid 60s. West winds 5 to 10 miles per hour. For Wednesday, mostly sunny in the morning, then becoming sunny. Highs from the upper 70s to mid-90s. Wednesday night through Thursday night, mostly clear. Lows from the 50s to lower 60s. Highs from the mid-70s to lower 90s. Friday partly cloudy in the morning, then becoming mostly sunny. Highs from the mid-70s to upper 80s Friday night, mostly clear until midnight, then becoming partly cloudy. Lows in the upper 50s Saturday through Sunday. Partly cloudy. Highs from the mid-70s to lower 90s, lows

upper 50s, low temperatures tonight and highs tomorrow for the selected cities. San Jose, 62 and 87. Mountain View, 61 and 81. Morgan Hill, 61 and 96. The area forecast for the Monterey Bay and Salinas Valley. Coastal flood advisory in effect until 4 a.m. Pacific Daylight Time Wednesday. For the rest of tonight, partly cloudy. Lows from the lower to mid-60s. Light winds. For Monday, partly cloudy. Highs in the mid-70s at the coast to the upper 80s inland. West winds 5 to 10 miles per hour. For Monday night, partly cloudy. Lows in the mid-60s. West winds up to 5 miles per hour. And on Tuesday, partly cloudy in the morning, then becoming mostly sunny. Highs in the mid-70s at the coast to around 90 inland. Light winds becoming west 5 to 10 miles per hour in the afternoon. For the Tuesday night, mostly clear. Lows in the lower 60s. Southwest winds 5 to 10 miles per hour. For Wednesday, partly cloudy in the morning, then becoming mostly sunny. High 70s and 80s. Wednesday night through Friday night, partly cloudy. Lows in the upper 50s. Highs from the upper 60s to lower 80s. Saturday through Sunday, mostly cloudy. Highs from the upper 60s to lower 80s. Lows in the upper 50s. Low temperatures tonight and highs tomorrow for the selected cities: Santa Cruz, 56 and 83, Monterey, 57 and 76, Salinas, 57 and 76, Hollister, 60 and 86, King City, 58 and 88. The weather overview for the Bay Area and Central Coast: monsoon moisture brings a slight chance for thunderstorms through Tuesday. Minor coastal flooding continues through Thursday morning due to large tidal swings. Warmer temperatures through Wednesday. The extended forecast: monsoon moisture brings a slight chance for thunderstorms through Tuesday. Minor coastal flooding continues through Thursday morning due to large tidal swings. Warmer temperatures through Wednesday. The extended forecast for the Bay Area and Central Coast: Wednesday and Wednesday night, mostly clear. High 60 to 100. Lows 50 to 70. Thursday and Thursday night, partly cloudy. High 60 to 90. Lows 50 to 65. Friday and Friday night, partly cloudy. High 60 to 85. Lows 50 to 65. Saturday and Saturday night, mostly cloudy. High 60 to 85. Lows 50 to 65. Sunday and Sunday night, mostly cloudy. High 60 to 90. Lows 50 to 65. Sunrise, sunset, and tidal information for the San Francisco Bay Area for Monday, July 13th. The sunrise today, 5:58 a.m. The sunset tonight, 8:32 p.m. Tidal data at the Golden Gate for today. Low tide, 5:18 a.m. at -152 feet. High tide, 12:41 p.m. at 4.86 feet. 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High tide, 11:01 p.m. at 7.20 feet. Here are the buoy observations for 3 a.m. Pacific Daylight Time. An offshore buoy 6, winds west at 6 knots, pressure 1,019.0 millibars. An offshore buoy 59, winds north 8 knots, water temperature 64, pressure 1,020.4 millibars, seas 3 feet, every 8 seconds. At Point Arena buoy, winds north 14 knots, water temperature 55, pressure 1,014.4 millibars, seas 5 feet, every 7 seconds. At buoy 13 near Bodega Bay, winds northwest at 6 knots, pressure 1,013.1 millibars. At Point Reyes Wave Rider buoy, water temperature 55, sea 7 feet, every 9 seconds. At San Francisco Bar buoy, water temperature 56, seas 5 feet, every 8 seconds. At San Francisco buoy, winds northwest at 4 knots, water temperature 55, swell 4 feet, every 8 seconds. At Half Moon Bay buoy, winds west 8 knots, water temperature 59, pressure 1,030.

2.0 millibars. Seas 4 feet every 9 seconds. At Monterey Bay Buoy, winds northwest 10 knots. Water temperature 60. Pressure 1,012.6 millibars. Seas 5 feet every 9 seconds. Endpoint, sir. Wave rider buoy, water temperature 54. Seas 6 feet every 9 seconds. At Cape San Martin Buoy, winds northwest 8 knots, water temperature 61, pressure 1,013.4 millibars. Seas 5 feet every 9 seconds. Synopsis for the Central California coast and bays, including the Monterey Bay, Greater Farallones, and Cordell Bank National Marine Sanctuaries. Moderate to fresh north-northwest winds across the northern outer waters continue with hazardous conditions, along with moderate northwest swell. Northerly winds over the coastal and outer waters become fresh to strong mid to late weak, with near gale force gusts. Expect building seas in response to the increasing winds and long period southerly swell late week into next weekend. The marine forecast for San Pablo Bay, Suisun Bay, the West Delta, and the San Francisco Bay north of the Bay Bridge. For today, southwest wind 5 to 10 knots. For tonight, southwest wind 5 to 10 knots. For Tuesday, southwest wind 5 to 10 knots, rising to 10 to 15 knots in the afternoon. The marine forecast for Monterey Bay. For today, west wind around 5 knots, rising to 5 to 10 knots late. Seas around 3 feet. Wave detail, west 3 feet at 9 seconds. For tonight, west wind around 5 knots. Seas around 3 feet. Wave detail, west 3 feet at 8 seconds. For Tuesday, west wind around 5 knots, rising to 5 to 10 knots in the afternoon. Seas 3 to 4 feet. Wave detail, west 3 feet at 8 seconds. The coastal waters forecast from Pigeon Point to Point Pinos out to 10 nautical miles. For today, northwest wind around 5 knots, rising to 5 to 10 knots late. Seas 4 to 5 feet. Wave detail, northwest 4 feet at 9 seconds and south 2 feet at 14 seconds. For tonight, northwest wind 5 to 10 knots. Seas 4 to 5 feet. Wave detail, northwest 4 feet at 8 seconds and south 2 feet at 14 seconds. For Tuesday, northwest wind around 5 knots, rising to 10 to 15 knots in the afternoon. Seas 4 to 5 feet. Wave detail, northwest 4 feet at 8 seconds and south 2 feet at 13 seconds. The following is an important weather message from the National Weather Service. Issued at 09:03 p.m. Pacific Daylight Time. Coastal flood advisory remains in effect until 4 a.m. Pacific Daylight Time Thursday. What? Up to 1.8 feet of inundation above ground level is possible in low-lying areas near shorelines and tidal waterways. Where? Bayshore locations along the San Francisco and San Pablo Bays. When? Until 4 a.m. Pacific Daylight Time Thursday. Impacts, flooding of lots, parks, and roads with only isolated road closures expected. Additional details, at the San Francisco tidal gauge, high tide is expected to be 1.7 feet above normal 7.5 feet mean lower low water at 10:06 p.m. 7/12, 1.8 feet above normal 7.6 feet mean lower low water at 11:01 p.m. 7/13. 1.6 feet above normal 7.4 feet mean lower low water at 11:55 p.m. 7/14, 1.3 feet above normal 7.1 foot mean lower low water at 12:48 a.m. 7/16. These predictions include both astronomical tides and roughly 3 to 6 inches of additional water, mainly from a combination of thermal expansion and accumulated sea level rise since the tidal datum was established 1983-2001. High tide varies up to 90 minutes earlier or later along the Pacific coast and through the San Francisco Bay, respectively. If travel is required, allow extra time as some roads may be closed. Do not drive around barricades or through water of unknown depth. Take the necessary actions to protect flood-prone

following is an important weather message from the National Weather Service. Issued at 09:03 p.m. Pacific Daylight Time. Coastal flood advisory remains in effect until 4 a.m. Pacific Daylight Time Wednesday. What? Up to 1.8 feet of inundation above ground level is possible in low-lying areas near shorelines and tidal waterways. Where? Pacific Coast including Monterey Bay. When? Until 4 a.m. Pacific Daylight Time Wednesday. Impacts, flooding of lots, parks, and roads with only isolated road closures expected. Additional details, at the San Francisco tidal gauge, high tide is expected to be 1.7 feet above normal 7.5 feet mean lower low water at 10:06 p.m. 7/12, 1.8 feet above normal 7.6 feet mean lower low water at 11:01 p.m. 7/13. 1.6 feet above normal 7.4 feet mean lower low water at 11:55 p.m. 7/14. These predictions include both astronomical tides and roughly 3-6 inches of additional water mainly from a combination of thermal expansion and accumulated sea level rise since the tidal datum was established 1983-2001. High tide varies up to 90 minutes earlier or later along the Pacific coast and through the San Francisco Bay, respectively. If travel is required, allow extra time as some roads may be closed. Do not drive around barricades or through water of unknown depth. Take the necessary actions to protect flood-prone property. The area forecast for the peninsula, North Bay, and East Bay. Coastal flood advisory in effect until 4 a.m. Pacific Daylight Time Thursday. For the rest of tonight, mostly cloudy. Lows from the 50s to mid-60s. West winds up to 5 miles per hour. For Monday, mostly cloudy in the morning then becoming partly cloudy. Highs in the upper 70s at the coast to the mid-90s inland. West winds 5 to 10 miles per hour. For Monday night, mostly clear until midnight then becoming partly cloudy. Lows from the 50s to mid-60s. Southwest winds 5 to 10 miles per hour. And on Tuesday, partly cloudy in the morning then becoming mostly sunny. Highs in the mid-70s at the coast to the mid-90s inland. West winds 5 to 10 miles per hour. For the Tuesday night, mostly clear. Lows from the 50s to lower 60s. Southwest winds 5 to 10 miles per hour. For Wednesday, partly cloudy in the morning then becoming mostly sunny. High 70s and 80s. For Wednesday night, mostly clear. Lows from the 50s to lower 60s. And on Thursday, partly cloudy in the morning then becoming mostly sunny. Highs from the upper 60s to lower 80s. For the Thursday night, mostly clear until midnight then becoming partly cloudy. Lows in the 50s. Friday through Saturday night, partly cloudy. Highs 60s and 70s. Lows from the 50s to lower 60s. Sunday, mostly cloudy in the morning then becoming partly cloudy. Highs from the mid-60s to lower 80s. Low temperatures tonight and highs tomorrow for the selected cities, San Francisco, 56 and 75, San Francisco Airport, 58 and 81, Redwood City, 61 and 89, Oakland, 58 and 81, Fremont, 61 and 85, Concord, 61 and 95, Livermore, 61 and 94, San Rafael, 58 and 90, Santa Rosa, 55 and 92, Napa, 58 and 86, Fairfield, 61 and 92. These are the 3 a.m. Pacific Daylight Time observations for the San Francisco and Monterey Bay areas on Monday, July 13th. At San Francisco Airport, it was mostly cloudy, temperature 60, dew point 54, relative humidity 80%, west wind at 10 miles an hour, pressure 29.90 inches and steady. At Oakland Airport, it was mostly cloudy, temperature 63, dew point 56, relative humidity 78%, northwest wind at 3 miles an hour, pressure 29.89 inches and falling. At San Jose Airport, it was

mostly cloudy, temperature 69, dew point 60, relative humidity 73%, north wind at 5 miles an hour, pressure 29.88 inches and falling. At Santa Rosa, it was mostly cloudy, temperature 58, calm, pressure 29.91 and steady. At Concord, it was mostly cloudy, temperature 67, calm. At Livermore, it was mostly cloudy, temperature 74, calm. At Monterey, it was mostly cloudy, temperature 60, northeast wind at 5, pressure 29.92 and falling. At Salinas, it was mostly cloudy, temperature 63, dew point 56, relative humidity 78%, northwest wind at 3. Here are some observations around California and western Nevada. At Reno, rain was falling, with a temperature of 71. It was mostly cloudy, with a temperature of 73 at Sacramento, 67 at Los Angeles, 68 at San Diego, and 69 at Blue Canyon. It was cloudy, with a temperature of 59 at Truckee, 57 at South Lake Tahoe, and 61 at Mammoth Lakes. Local temperature reports around San Francisco Bay for 3 a.m. Downtown San Francisco was 59 degrees. Oakland Museum was 64 degrees. Redwood City was 67 degrees. San Rafael was 66 degrees. The area forecast for the South Bay, including the San Jose metro area and the Santa Clara Valley. Coastal flood advisory in effect until 4 a.m. Pacific Daylight Time Thursday. For the rest of tonight, mostly cloudy. Lows in the 60s. Light winds. For Monday, partly cloudy. Highs in the lower 80s by the bay, upper 80s to mid 90s inland. Northwest winds 5 to 10 miles per hour. For Monday night, mostly clear until midnight, then becoming partly cloudy. Lows in the 60s. Northwest winds up to 5 miles per hour until midnight, becoming light. And on Tuesday, partly cloudy in the morning, then becoming sunny. Highs in the lower 80s by the bay to the 90s inland. Light winds, becoming northwest 5 to 10 miles per hour in the afternoon. For the Tuesday night, mostly clear. Lows from the upper 50s to mid 60s. West winds 5 to 10 miles per hour. For Wednesday, mostly sunny in the morning, then becoming sunny. Highs from the upper 70s to mid 90s. Wednesday night through Thursday night, mostly clear. Lows from the 50s to lower 60s. Highs from the mid 70s to lower 90s. Friday partly cloudy in the morning, then becoming mostly sunny. Highs from the mid 70s to upper 80s Friday night, mostly clear until midnight, then becoming partly cloudy. Lows in the upper 50s Saturday through Sunday, partly cloudy. Highs from the mid 70s to lower 90s, lows in the upper 50s, low temperatures tonight and highs tomorrow for the selected cities, San Jose, 62 and 87, Mountain View, 61 and 81, Morgan Hill, 61 and 96. The area forecast for the Monterey Bay and Salinas Valley. Coastal flood advisory in effect until 4 a.m. Pacific Daylight Time Wednesday. For the rest of tonight, partly cloudy. Lows from the lower to mid 60s. Light winds. For Monday, partly cloudy. Highs in the mid 70s at the coast to the upper 80s inland. West winds 5 to 10 miles per hour. For Monday night, partly cloudy. Lows in the mid 60s. West winds up to 5 miles per hour. And on Tuesday, partly cloudy in the morning, then becoming mostly sunny. Highs in the mid 70s at the coast to around 90 inland. Light winds, becoming west 5 to 10 miles per hour in the afternoon. For the Tuesday night, mostly clear. Lows in the lower 60s. Southwest winds 5 to 10 miles per hour. For Wednesday, partly cloudy in the morning, then becoming mostly sunny. High 70s and 80s. Wednesday night through Friday night, partly cloudy. Lows in the upper 50s. Highs from the upper 60s to lower 80s.

Saturday through Sunday, mostly cloudy. Highs from the upper 60s to lower 80s. Lows in the upper 50s. Low temperatures tonight and highs tomorrow for the selected cities, Santa Cruz, 56 and 83, Monterey, 57 and 76, Salinas, 57 and 76, Hollister, 60 and 86, King City, 58 and 88. The weather overview for the Bay Area and Central Coast, monsoon moisture brings a slight chance for thunderstorms through Tuesday. Minor coastal flooding continues through Thursday morning due to large tidal swings. Warmer temperatures through Wednesday. The extended forecast for the Bay Area and Central Coast, Wednesday and Wednesday night, mostly clear. High 60 to 100. Lows 50 to 70. Thursday and Thursday night, partly cloudy. High 60 to 90. Lows 50 to 65. Friday and Friday night, partly cloudy. High 60 to 85. Lows 50 to 65. Saturday and Saturday night, mostly cloudy. High 60 to 85. Lows 50 to 65. Sunday and Sunday night, mostly cloudy. High 60 to 90. Lows 50 to 65. Sunrise, sunset, and tidal information for the San Francisco Bay Area for Monday, July 13th. The sunrise today, 5:58 a.m. The sunset tonight, 8:32 p.m. Tidal data at the Golden Gate for today. Low tide, 5:18 a.m. at -152 feet. High tide, 12:41 p.m. at 4.86 feet. Low tide, 4:49 p.m. at 3.6 feet. High tide, 11:01 p.m. at 7.20 feet. Here are the buoy observations for 3 a.m. Pacific Daylight Time. An offshore buoy 6 winds west at 6 knots, pressure 1019.0 millibars. An offshore buoy 59, winds north 8 knots, water temperature 64, pressure 1020.4 millibars, seas 3 feet, every 8 seconds. At Point Arena buoy, winds north 14 knots, water temperature 55, pressure 1014.4 millibars, seas 5 feet, every 7 seconds. At buoy 13 near Bodega Bay, winds northwest at 6 knots, pressure 1013.1 millibars. At Point Reyes Wave Rider buoy, water temperature 55, seas 7 feet, every 9 seconds. At San Francisco Bar buoy, water temperature 56, seas 5 feet, every 8 seconds. At San Francisco buoy, winds northwest at 4 knots, water temperature 55, swell 4 feet, every 8 seconds. At Half Moon Bay buoy, winds west 8 knots, water temperature 59, pressure 1013.0 millibars, seas 4 feet, every 9 seconds. At Monterey Bay buoy, winds northwest 10 knots, water temperature 60, pressure 1012.6 millibars, seas 5 feet, every 9 seconds. At Point Sur, Wave Rider buoy, water temperature 54, seas 6 feet, every 9 seconds. At Cape San Martin buoy, winds northwest 8 knots, water temperature 61, pressure 1013.4 millibars. Seas 5 feet, every 9 seconds. 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This broadcast originates from the National Weather Service office located in Monterey, California, and serves the South Bay and Monterey Bay Area, including the cities of San Jose, Monterey, Salinas, and Santa Cruz. Synopsis for the Central California coast and bays, including the Monterey Bay, Greater Farallones, and Cordell Bank National Marine Sanctuaries: moderate to fresh north-northwest winds across the northern outer waters continue with hazardous conditions, along with moderate northwest swell. Northerly winds over the coastal and outer waters become fresh to strong mid to late week, with near gale force gusts. Expect building seas in response to the increasing winds and long period southerly swell late week into next weekend. The marine forecast for San Pablo Bay, Suisun Bay, the West Delta, and the San Francisco Bay north of the Bay Bridge. For today,
southwest wind 5 to 10 knots. For tonight, southwest wind 5 to 10 knots. For Tuesday, southwest wind 5 to 10 knots, rising to 10 to 15 knots in the afternoon. The marine forecast for Monterey Bay. For today, west wind around 5 knots, rising to 5 to 10 knots late. Seas around 3 feet. Wave detail, west 3 feet at 9 seconds. For tonight, west wind around 5 knots. Seas around 3 feet. Wave detail, west 3 feet at 8 seconds. For Tuesday, west wind around 5 knots, rising to 5 to 10 knots in the afternoon. Seas 3 to 4 feet. Wave detail, west 3 feet at 8 seconds. The coastal waters forecast from Pigeon Point to Point Pinos out to 10 nautical miles. For today, northwest wind around 5 knots, rising to 5 to 10 knots late. Seas 4 to 5 feet. Wave detail, northwest 4 feet at 9 seconds and south 2 feet at 14 seconds. For tonight, northwest wind 5 to 10 knots. Seas 4 to 5 feet. Wave detail, northwest 4 feet at 8 seconds and south 2 feet at 14 seconds. For Tuesday, northwest wind around 5 knots, rising to 10 to 15 knots in the afternoon. Seas 4 to 5 feet. Wave detail, northwest 4 feet at 8 seconds and south 2 feet at 13 seconds. The following is an important weather message from the National Weather Service. Issued at 09:03 p.m. Pacific Daylight Time. Coastal flood advisory remains in effect until 4 a.m. Pacific Daylight Time Thursday. What? Up to 1.8 feet of inundation above ground level is possible in low-lying areas near shorelines and tidal waterways. Where? Bayshore locations along the San Francisco and San Pablo Bays. When? Until 4 a.m. Pacific Daylight Time Thursday. Impacts, flooding of lots, parks, and roads with only isolated road closures expected. Additional details, at the San Francisco tidal gauge, high tide is expected to be 1.7 feet above normal 7.5 feet mean lower low water at 10:06 p.m. 7/12, 1.8 feet above normal 7.6 feet mean lower low water at 11:01 p.m. 7/13, 1.6 feet above normal 7.4 feet mean lower low water at 11:55 p.m. 7/14, 1.3 feet above normal 7.1 foot mean lower low water at 12:48 a.m. 7/16. These predictions include both astronomical tides and roughly 3 to 6 inches of additional water, mainly from a combination of thermal expansion and accumulated sea level rise since the tidal datum was established 1983-2001. High tide varies up to 90 minutes earlier or later along the Pacific coast and through the San Francisco Bay, respectively. If travel is required, allow extra time as some roads may be closed. Do not drive around barricades or through water of unknown depth. Take the necessary actions to protect flood-prone property. The following is an important weather message from the National Weather Service. Issued at 09:03 p.m. Pacific Daylight Time. Coastal flood advisory remains in effect until 4 a.m. Pacific Daylight Time Wednesday. What? Up to 1.8 feet of inundation above ground level is possible in low-lying areas near shorelines and tidal waterways. Where? Pacific coast including Monterey Bay. When? Until 4 a.m. Pacific Daylight Time Wednesday. Impacts, flooding of lots, parks, and roads with only isolated road closures expected. Additional details, at the San Francisco tidal gauge, high tide is expected to be 1.7 feet above normal 7.5 feet mean lower low water at 10:06 p.m. 7/12, 1.8 feet above normal 7.6 feet mean lower low water at 11:01 p.m. 7/13, 1.6 feet above normal 7.4 feet mean lower low water at 11:55 p.m. 7/14. These predictions include both astronomical tides and roughly 3-6 inches of additional water, mainly from a combination of thermal expansion and accumulated sea level.

since the tidal datum was established 1983-2001. High tide varies up to 90 minutes earlier or later along the Pacific coast and through the San Francisco Bay, respectively. If travel is required, allow extra time as some roads may be closed. Do not drive around barricades or through water of unknown depth. Take the necessary actions to protect flood-prone property. The area forecast for the peninsula, North Bay, and East Bay. Coastal flood advisory in effect until 4 a.m. Pacific Daylight Time Thursday. For the rest of tonight, mostly cloudy. Lows from the 50s to mid-60s. West winds up to 5 miles per hour. For Monday, mostly cloudy in the morning, then becoming partly cloudy. Highs in the upper 70s at the coast to the mid-90s inland. West winds 5 to 10 miles per hour. For Monday night, mostly clear until midnight, then becoming partly cloudy. Lows from the 50s to mid-60s. Southwest winds 5 to 10 miles per hour. And on Tuesday, partly cloudy in the morning, then becoming mostly sunny. Highs in the mid-70s at the coast to the mid-90s inland. West winds 5 to 10 miles per hour. For the Tuesday night, mostly clear. Lows from the 50s to lower 60s. Southwest winds 5 to 10 miles per hour. For Wednesday, partly cloudy in the morning, then becoming mostly sunny. High 70s and 80s. For Wednesday night, mostly clear. Lows from the 50s to lower 60s. And on Thursday, partly cloudy in the morning, then becoming mostly sunny. Highs from the upper 60s to lower 80s. For the Thursday night, mostly clear until midnight, then becoming partly cloudy. Lows in the 50s. Friday through Saturday night, partly cloudy. Highs 60s and 70s. Lows from the 50s to lower 60s. Sunday, mostly cloudy in the morning, then becoming partly cloudy. Highs from the mid-60s to lower 80s. Low temperatures tonight and highs tomorrow for the selected cities: San Francisco, 56 and 75, San Francisco Airport, 58 and 81, Redwood City, 61 and 89, Oakland, 58 and 81, Fremont, 61 and 85, Concord, 61 and 95, Livermore, 61 and 94, San Rafael, 58 and 90, Santa Rosa, 55 and 92, Napa, 58 and 86, Fairfield, 61 and 92. These are the 4 a.m. Pacific Daylight Time observations for the San Francisco and Monterey Bay areas on Monday, July 13th. At San Francisco Airport, it was mostly cloudy, temperature 60, dew point 54, relative humidity 80%, west wind at 8 miles an hour, pressure 29.88 inches and falling. At Oakland Airport, it was mostly cloudy, temperature 63, dew point 57, relative humidity 81%, northwest wind at 5 miles an hour, pressure 29.89 inches and steady. At San Jose Airport, it was mostly cloudy, temperature 68, dew point 60, relative humidity 75%, northwest wind at 7 miles an hour, pressure 29.88 inches and steady. At Santa Rosa, it was partly cloudy, temperature 56, northwest wind at 5, pressure 29.89 and falling. At Concord, it was mostly cloudy, temperature 66, north wind at 5. At Livermore, it was mostly cloudy, temperature 73, calm. At Monterey, it was cloudy, temperature 60, calm, pressure 29.91 and falling. At Salinas, it was cloudy, temperature 62, dew point 56, relative humidity 80%, north wind at 3. Here are some observations around California and western Nevada. Rain was falling, with a temperature of 59 at Truckee, and 57 at South Lake Tahoe. It was mostly cloudy, with a temperature of 73 at Sacramento, 68 at San Diego, 68 at Blue Canyon, and 61 at Mammoth Lakes. It was cloudy, with a temperature of 68 at Los Angeles, and 70 at Reno. Local temperature.

downtown San Francisco Bay for 3 a.m. Downtown San Francisco was 59 degrees. Oakland Museum was 64 degrees. Redwood City was 67 degrees. San Rafael was 66 degrees. The area forecast for the South Bay, including the San Jose metro area and the Santa Clara Valley. Coastal flood advisory in effect until 4 a.m. Pacific Daylight Time Thursday. For the rest of tonight, mostly cloudy. Lows in the 60s. Light winds. For Monday, partly cloudy. Highs in the lower 80s by the bay, upper 80s to mid 90s inland. Northwest winds 5 to 10 miles per hour. For Monday night, mostly clear until midnight, then becoming partly cloudy. Lows in the 60s. Northwest winds up to 5 miles per hour until midnight, becoming light. And on Tuesday, partly cloudy in the morning, then becoming sunny. Highs in the lower 80s by the bay to the 90s inland. Light winds, becoming northwest 5 to 10 miles per hour in the afternoon. For the Tuesday night, mostly clear. Lows from the upper 50s to mid 60s. West winds 5 to 10 miles per hour. For Wednesday, mostly sunny in the morning, then becoming sunny. Highs from the upper 70s to mid 90s. Wednesday night through Thursday night, mostly clear. Lows from the 50s to lower 60s. Highs from the mid 70s to lower 90s. Friday, partly cloudy in the morning, then becoming mostly sunny. Highs from the mid 70s to upper 80s Friday night, mostly clear until midnight, then becoming partly cloudy. Lows in the upper 50s Saturday through Sunday, partly cloudy. Highs from the mid-70s to lower 90s, lows in the upper 50s, low temperatures tonight and highs tomorrow for these selected cities: San Jose, 62 and 87, Mountain View, 61 and 81, Morgan Hill, 61 and 96. The area forecast for the Monterey Bay and Salinas Valley: coastal flood advisory in effect until 4 a.m. Pacific Daylight Time Wednesday. For the rest of tonight, partly cloudy. Lows from the lower to mid 60s. Light winds. For Monday, partly cloudy. Highs in the mid 70s at the coast to the upper 80s inland. West winds 5 to 10 miles per hour. For Monday night, partly cloudy. Lows in the mid 60s. West winds up to 5 miles per hour. And on Tuesday, partly cloudy in the morning, then becoming mostly sunny. Highs in the mid-70s at the coast to around 90 inland. Light winds, becoming west 5 to 10 miles per hour in the afternoon. For the Tuesday night, mostly clear. Lows in the lower 60s. Southwest winds 5 to 10 miles per hour. For Wednesday, partly cloudy in the morning, then becoming mostly sunny. High 70s and 80s. Wednesday night through Friday night, partly cloudy. Lows in the upper 50s. Highs from the upper 60s to lower 80s. Saturday through Sunday, mostly cloudy. Highs from the upper 60s to lower 80s. Lows in the upper 50s. Low temperatures tonight and highs tomorrow for these selected cities: Santa Cruz, 56 and 83, Monterey, 57 and 76, Salinas, 57 and 76, Hollister, 60 and 86, King City, 58 and 88. The weather overview for the Bay Area and Central Coast: monsoon moisture brings a slight chance for thunderstorms through Tuesday. Minor coastal flooding continues through Thursday morning due to large tidal swings. Warmer temperatures through Wednesday. The extended forecast for the Bay Area and Central Coast: Wednesday and Wednesday night, mostly clear. High 60 to 100. Lows 50 to 70. Thursday and Thursday night, partly cloudy. High 60 to 90. Lows 50 to 65. Friday and Friday night, partly cloudy. High 60 to 85. Lows 50 to 65. Saturday and Saturday night, mostly cloudy. High 60 to 85. Lows 50 to 65.

Saturday and Sunday night, mostly cloudy. High 60 to 90. Lows 50 to 65. Sunrise, sunset, and tidal information for the San Francisco Bay Area for Monday, July 13th. The sunrise today, 5:58 a.m. The sunset tonight, 8:32 p.m. Tidal data at the Golden Gate for today. Low tide, 5:18 a.m. at -152 feet. High tide, 12:41 p.m. at 4.86 feet. Low tide, 4:49 p.m. at 3.6 feet. High tide, 11:01 p.m. at 7.20 feet. Here are the buoy observations for 4 a.m. Pacific Daylight Time. An offshore buoy 6 winds west at 6 knots, pressure 1,018.5 millibars. An offshore buoy 59 winds northwest at 10 knots, water temperature 64, pressure 1,020.3 millibars. At Point Arena buoy, winds north 14 knots, water temperature 55, pressure 1,014.1 millibars, seas 5 feet, every 7 seconds. At buoy 13 near Bodega Bay, winds northwest at 6 knots, pressure 1,012.3 millibars, swell 5 feet, every 8 seconds. At Point Reyes Wave Rider buoy, water temperature 55, seas 7 feet, every 7 seconds. At San Francisco Bar buoy, water temperature 58, seas 5 feet, every 14 seconds. At San Francisco buoy, winds southwest at 2 knots, water temperature 55, swell 5 feet, every 8 seconds. At Half Moon Bay buoy, winds northwest 8 knots, water temperature 59, pressure 1,013.0 millibars, seas 4 feet, every 8 seconds. At Monterey Bay buoy, winds northwest 10 knots, water temperature 59, pressure 1,012.8 millibars, seas 5 feet, every 14 seconds. At Point Sur, Wave Rider buoy, water temperature 55, seas 5 feet, every 8 seconds. At Cape San Martin buoy, winds northwest 6 knots, water temperature 61, pressure 1,013.3 millibars. Seas 5 feet, every 8 seconds. Synopsis for the Central California coast and bays, including the Monterey Bay, Greater Farallones, and Cordell Bank National Marine Sanctuaries, moderate to fresh north-northwest winds across the northern outer waters continue with hazardous conditions, along with moderate northwest swell. Northerly winds over the coastal and outer waters become fresh to strong mid to late week, with near gale force gusts. Expect building seas in response to the increasing winds and long period southerly swell late week into next weekend. The marine forecast for San Pablo Bay, Suisun Bay, the West Delta, and the San Francisco Bay north of the Bay Bridge. For today, southwest wind 5 to 10 knots. For tonight, southwest wind 5 to 10 knots. For Tuesday, southwest wind 5 to 10 knots, rising to 10 to 15 knots in the afternoon. The marine forecast for Monterey Bay. For today, west wind around 5 knots, rising to 5 to 10 knots late. Seas around 3 feet. Wave detail, west 3 feet at 9 seconds. For tonight, west wind around 5 knots. Seas around 3 feet. Wave detail, west 3 feet at 8 seconds. For Tuesday, west wind around 5 knots, rising to 5 to 10 knots in the afternoon. Seas 3 to 4 feet. Wave detail, west 3 feet at 8 seconds. The coastal waters forecast from Pigeon Point to Point Pinos out to 10 nautical miles. For today, northwest wind around 5 knots, rising to 5 to 10 knots late. Seas 4 to 5 feet. Wave detail, northwest 4 feet at 9 seconds and south 2 feet at 14 seconds. For tonight, northwest wind 5 to 10 knots. Seas 4 to 5 feet. Wave detail, northwest 4 feet at 8 seconds and south 2 feet at 14 seconds. For Tuesday, northwest wind around 5 knots, rising to 10 to 15 knots in the afternoon. Seas 4 to 5 feet. Wave detail, northwest 4 feet at 8 seconds and south 2 feet at 13 seconds.
The following is an important weather message from the National Weather Service, issued at 09:03 p.m. Pacific Daylight Time. Coastal flood advisory remains in effect until 4 a.m. Pacific Daylight Time Thursday. What? Up to 1.8 feet of inundation above ground level is possible in low-lying areas near shorelines and tidal waterways. Where? Bayshore locations along the San Francisco and San Pablo Bays. When? Until 4 a.m. Pacific Daylight Time Thursday. Impacts, flooding of lots, parks, and roads with only isolated road closures expected. Additional details, at the San Francisco tidal gauge, high tide is expected to be 1.7 feet above normal 7.5 feet mean lower low water at 10:06 p.m. 7/12, 1.8 feet above normal 7.6 feet mean lower low water at 11:01 p.m. 7/13, 1.6 feet above normal 7.4 feet mean lower low water at 11:55 p.m. 7/14, 1.3 feet above normal 7.1 foot mean lower low water at 12:48 a.m. 7/16. These predictions include both astronomical tides and roughly 3 to 6 inches of additional water, mainly from a combination of thermal expansion and accumulated sea level rise since the tidal datum was established 1983-2001. High tide varies up to 90 minutes earlier or later along the Pacific coast and through the San Francisco Bay, respectively. If travel is required, allow extra time as some roads may be closed. Do not drive around barricades or through water of unknown depth. Take the necessary actions to protect flood-prone property. The following is an important weather message from the National Weather Service, issued at 09:03 p.m. Pacific Daylight Time. Coastal flood advisory remains in effect until 4 a.m. Pacific Daylight Time Wednesday. What? Up to 1.8 feet of inundation above ground level is possible in low-lying areas near shorelines and tidal waterways. Where? Pacific coast including Monterey Bay. When? Until 4 a.m. Pacific Daylight Time Wednesday. Impacts, flooding of lots, parks, and roads with only isolated road closures expected. Additional details, at the San Francisco tidal gauge, high tide is expected to be 1.7 feet above normal 7.5 feet mean lower low water at 10:06 p.m. 7/12, 1.8 feet above normal 7.6 feet mean lower low water at 11:01 p.m. 7/13, 1.6 feet above normal 7.4 feet mean lower low water at 11:55 p.m. 7/14. These predictions include both astronomical tides and roughly 3-6 inches of additional water, mainly from a combination of thermal expansion and accumulated sea level rise since the tidal datum was established 1983-2001. High tide varies up to 90 minutes earlier or later along the Pacific coast and through the San Francisco Bay, respectively. If travel is required, allow extra time as some roads may be closed. Do not drive around barricades or through water of unknown depth. Take the necessary actions to protect flood-prone property. The area forecast for the Peninsula, North Bay, and East Bay. Coastal flood advisory in effect until 4 a.m. Pacific Daylight Time Thursday. For the rest of tonight, mostly cloudy. Lows from the 50s to mid-60s. West winds up to 5 miles per hour. For Monday, mostly cloudy in the morning, then becoming partly cloudy. Highs in the upper 70s at the coast to the mid-90s inland. West winds 5 to 10 miles per hour. For Monday night, mostly clear until midnight, then becoming partly cloudy. Lows from the 50s to mid-60s. Southwest winds 5 to 10 miles per hour. And on Tuesday, partly cloudy in the morning, then becoming mostly sunny. Highs in the mid-70s at the coast to the mid-90s inland. West winds 5 to 10 miles per hour. For the Tuesday night, mostly clear. Lows from the 50s to lower 60s. Southwest winds 5 to 10 miles per hour. For Wednesday, partly cloudy in the morning, then becoming mostly sunny. High 70s and 80s.

tonight, mostly clear. Lows from the 50s to lower 60s. And on Thursday, partly cloudy in the morning, then becoming mostly sunny. Highs from the upper 60s to lower 80s. For the Thursday night, mostly clear until midnight, then becoming partly cloudy. Lows in the 50s. Friday through Saturday night, partly cloudy. Highs 60s and 70s. Lows from the 50s to lower 60s. Sunday, mostly cloudy in the morning, then becoming partly cloudy. Highs from the mid-60s to lower 80s. Low temperatures tonight and highs tomorrow for the selected cities. San Francisco, 56 and 75. San Francisco Airport, 58 and 81. Redwood City, 61 and 89. Oakland, 58 and 81. Fremont, 61 and 85. Concord, 61 and 95. Livermore, 61 and 94. San Rafael, 58 and 90. Santa Rosa, 55 and 92. Napa, 58 and 86. Fairfield, 61 and 92. These are the 4 a.m. Pacific Daylight Time observations for the San Francisco and Monterey Bay areas on Monday, July 13th. At San Francisco Airport, it was mostly cloudy, temperature 60, dew point 54, relative humidity 80%, west wind at 8 miles an hour, pressure 29.88 inches and falling. At Oakland Airport, it was mostly cloudy, temperature 63, dew point 57, relative humidity 81%, northwest wind at 5 miles an hour, pressure 29.89 inches and steady. At San Jose Airport, it was mostly cloudy, temperature 68, dew point 60, relative humidity 75%, northwest wind at 7 miles an hour, pressure 29.88 inches and steady. At Santa Rosa, it was partly cloudy, temperature 56, northwest wind at 5, pressure 29.89 and falling. At Concord, it was mostly cloudy, temperature 66, north wind at 5. At Livermore, it was mostly cloudy, temperature 73, calm. At Monterey, it was mostly cloudy, temperature 60, calm, pressure 29.91 and falling. At Salinas, it was mostly cloudy, temperature 62, dew point 56, relative humidity 80%, north wind at 3. Here are some observations around California and western Nevada. Rain was falling, with a temperature of 59 at Truckee and 57 at South Lake Tahoe. It was mostly cloudy, with a temperature of 73 at Sacramento, 68 at San Diego, 68 at Blue Canyon, and 61 at Mammoth Lakes. It was cloudy, with a temperature of 68 at Los Angeles and 70 at Reno. 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This broadcast originates from the National Weather Service office located in Monterey, California, and serves the South Bay and Monterey Bay area, including the cities of San Jose, Monterey, Salinas, and Santa Cruz. Local temperature reports around San Francisco Bay for 4 a.m. Downtown San Francisco was 59 degrees. Oakland Museum was 64 degrees. Redwood City was 66 degrees. San Rafael was 64 degrees. The area forecast for the South Bay, including the San Jose metro area and the Santa Clara Valley. Coastal flood advisory in effect until 4 a.m. Pacific Daylight Time Thursday. For the rest of tonight, mostly cloudy. Lows in the 60s. Light winds. For Monday, partly cloudy. Highs in the lower 80s by the bay, upper 80s to mid 90s inland. Northwest winds 5 to 10 miles per hour. For Monday night, mostly clear until midnight, then becoming partly cloudy. Lows in the 60s. Northwest winds up to 5 miles per hour until midnight, becoming light. And on Tuesday, partly cloudy in the morning, then becoming sunny. Highs in the lower 80s by the bay to the 90s inland. Light winds, becoming northwest 5 to 10 miles per hour in the afternoon.

Monterey Bay and Salinas Valley. Coastal flood advisory in effect until 4 a.m. Pacific Daylight Time Wednesday. For the rest of tonight, partly cloudy. Lows from the lower to mid-60s. Light winds. For Monday, partly cloudy. Highs in the mid-70s at the coast to the upper 80s inland. West winds 5 to 10 miles per hour. For Monday night, partly cloudy. Lows in the mid-60s. West winds up to 5 miles per hour. And on Tuesday, partly cloudy in the morning, then becoming mostly sunny. Highs in the mid-70s at the coast to around 90 inland. Light winds, becoming west 5 to 10 miles per hour in the afternoon. For the Tuesday night, mostly clear. Lows in the lower 60s. Southwest winds 5 to 10 miles per hour. For Wednesday, partly cloudy in the morning, then becoming mostly sunny. High 70s and 80s. Wednesday night through Friday night, partly cloudy. Lows in the upper 50s. Highs from the upper 60s to lower 80s. Saturday through Sunday, mostly cloudy. Highs from the upper 60s to lower 80s. Lows in the upper 50s. Low temperatures tonight and highs tomorrow for the selected cities: Santa Cruz, 56 and 83, Monterey, 57 and 76, Salinas, 57 and 76, Hollister, 60 and 86, King City, 58 and 88. The weather overview for the Bay Area and Central Coast: monsoon moisture brings a slight chance for thunderstorms through Tuesday. Minor coastal flooding continues through Thursday morning due to large tidal swings. Warmer temperatures through Wednesday. The extended forecast for the Bay Area and Central Coast: Wednesday and Wednesday night, mostly clear. High 60 to 100. Lows 50 to 70. Thursday and Thursday night, partly cloudy. High 60 to 90. Lows 50 to 65. Friday and Friday night, partly cloudy. High 60 to 85. Lows 50 to 65. Saturday and Saturday night, mostly cloudy. High 60 to 85. Lows 50 to 65. Sunday and Sunday night, mostly cloudy. High 60 to 90. Lows 50 to 65. Sunrise, sunset, and tidal information for the San Francisco Bay Area for Monday, July 13th. The sunrise today, 5:58 a.m. The sunset tonight, 8:32 p.m. Tidal data at the Golden Gate for today. Low tide, 5:18 a.m. at -152 feet. High tide, 12:41 p.m. at 4.86 feet. Low tide, 4:49 p.m. at 3.6 feet. High tide, 11:01 p.m. at 7.20 feet. Here are the buoy observations for 4 a.m. Pacific Daylight Time. An offshore buoy 6, winds west at 6 knots, pressure 1,018.5 millibars. An offshore buoy 59, winds northwest at 10 knots, water temperature 64, pressure 1,020.3 millibars. At Point Arena buoy, winds north 14 knots, water temperature 55, pressure 1,014.1 millibars, seas 5 feet, every 7 seconds. At buoy 13 near Bodega Bay, winds northwest at 6 knots, pressure 1,012.3 millibars, swell 5 feet, every 8 seconds. At Point Reyes Wave Rider buoy, water temperature 55, sea 7 feet, every 7 seconds. At San Francisco Bar buoy, water temperature 58, seas 5 feet, every 14 seconds. At San Francisco buoy, wind southwest at 2 knots, water temperature 55, swell 5 feet, every 8 seconds. At Half Moon Bay buoy, winds northwest 8 knots, water temperature 59, pressure 1,013.0 millibars, seas 4 feet, every 8 seconds. At Monterey Bay buoy, winds northwest 10 knots, water temperature 59, pressure 1,012.8 millibars, seas 5 feet, every 14 seconds. At Point Sur, Wave Rider buoy, water temperature 55, seas 5 feet, every 8 seconds. At Cape San Martin buoy, winds north

6 knots, water temperature 61, pressure 1013.3 millibars. Seas 5 feet every 8 seconds. Synopsis for the Central California coast and bays, including the Monterey Bay, Greater Farallones, and Cordell Bank National Marine Sanctuaries. Moderate to fresh north-northwest winds across the northern outer waters continue with hazardous conditions, along with moderate northwest swell. Northerly winds over the coastal and outer waters become fresh to strong mid to late week, with near gale force gusts. Expect building seas in response to the increasing winds and long period southerly swell late week into next weekend. The marine forecast for San Pablo Bay, Suisun Bay, the West Delta, and the San Francisco Bay north of the Bay Bridge. For today, southwest wind 5 to 10 knots. For tonight, southwest wind 5 to 10 knots. For Tuesday, southwest wind 5 to 10 knots, rising to 10 to 15 knots in the afternoon. The marine forecast for Monterey Bay. For today, west wind around 5 knots, rising to 5 to 10 knots late. Seas around 3 feet. West wind around 5 knots, rising to 5 to 10 knots late. Seas around 3 feet. Wave detail, west 3 feet at 9 seconds. For tonight, west wind around 5 knots. Seas around 3 feet. Wave detail, west 3 feet at 8 seconds. For Tuesday, west wind around 5 knots, rising to 5 to 10 knots in the afternoon. Seas 3 to 4 feet. Wave detail, west 3 feet at 8 seconds. The coastal waters forecast from Pigeon Point to Point Pinos out to 10 nautical miles. For today, northwest wind around 5 knots, rising to 5 to 10 knots late. Seas 4 to 5 feet. Wave detail, northwest 4 feet at 9 seconds and south 2 feet at 14 seconds. For tonight, northwest wind 5 to 10 knots. Seas 4 to 5 feet. Wave detail, northwest 4 feet at 8 seconds and south 2 feet at 14 seconds. For Tuesday, northwest wind around 5 knots, rising to 10 to 15 knots in the afternoon. Seas 4 to 5 feet. Wave detail, northwest 4 feet at 8 seconds and south 2 feet at 13 seconds. The following is an important weather message from the National Weather Service. Issued at 09:03 p.m. Pacific Daylight Time. Coastal flood advisory remains in effect until 4 a.m. Pacific Daylight Time Thursday. What, up to 1.8 feet of inundation above ground level is possible in low-lying areas near shorelines and tidal waterways. Where, bayshore locations along the San Francisco and San Pablo Bays. When, until 4 a.m. Pacific Daylight Time Thursday. Impacts, flooding of lots, parks, and roads with only isolated road closures expected. Additional details, at the San Francisco tidal gauge, high tide is expected to be 1.7 feet above normal 7.5 feet mean lower low water at 10:06 p.m. 7/12, 1.8 feet above normal 7.6 feet mean lower low water at 11:01 p.m. 7/13. 1.6 feet above normal 7.4 feet mean lower low water at 11:55 p.m. 7/14, 1.3 feet above normal 7/0.1 foot mean lower low water at 12:48 a.m. 7/16. These predictions include both astronomical tides and roughly 3 to 6 inches of additional water, mainly from a combination of thermal expansion and accumulated sea level rise since the tidal datum was established 1983-2001. High tide varies up to 90 minutes earlier or later along the Pacific coast and through the San Francisco Bay, respectively. If travel is required, allow extra time as some roads may be closed. Do not drive around barricades or through water of unknown depth. Take the necessary actions to protect flood-prone property. The following is an important weather message from the National Weather Service. Issued at 09:03 p.m. Pacific Daylight Time. Coastal flood advisory remains in effect until 4 a.m. Pacific Daylight Time Wednesday. What? Up to 1.8.

feet of inundation above ground level is possible in low-lying areas near shorelines and tidal waterways. Where? Pacific Coast including Monterey Bay. When? Until 4 a.m. Pacific Daylight Time Wednesday. Impacts, flooding of lots, parks, and roads with only isolated road closures expected. Additional details, at the San Francisco tidal gauge, high tide is expected to be 1.7 feet above normal 7.5 feet mean lower low water at 10:06 p.m. 7/12, 1.8 feet above normal 7.6 feet mean lower low water at 11:01 p.m. 7/13, 1.6 feet above normal 7.4 feet mean lower low water at 11:55 p.m. 7/14. These predictions include both astronomical tides and roughly 3-6 inches of additional water, mainly from a combination of thermal expansion and accumulated sea level rise since the tidal datum was established 1983-2001. High tide varies up to 90 minutes earlier or later along the Pacific Coast and through the San Francisco Bay, respectively. If travel is required, allow extra time as some roads may be closed. Do not drive around barricades or through water of unknown depth. Take the necessary actions to protect flood-prone property. The area forecast for the peninsula, North Bay, and East Bay. Coastal flood advisory in effect until 4 a.m. Pacific Daylight Time Thursday. For the rest of tonight, mostly cloudy. Lows from the 50s to mid-60s. West winds up to 5 miles per hour. For Monday, mostly cloudy in the morning then becoming partly cloudy. Highs in the upper 70s at the coast to the mid-90s inland. West winds 5 to 10 miles per hour. For Monday night, mostly clear until midnight then becoming partly cloudy. Lows from the 50s to mid-60s. Southwest winds 5 to 10 miles per hour. And on Tuesday, partly cloudy in the morning then becoming mostly sunny. Highs in the mid-70s at the coast to the mid-90s inland. West winds 5 to 10 miles per hour. For the Tuesday night, mostly clear. Lows from the 50s to lower 60s. Southwest winds 5 to 10 miles per hour. For Wednesday, partly cloudy in the morning then becoming mostly sunny. High 70s and 80s. For Wednesday night, mostly clear. Lows from the 50s to lower 60s. And on Thursday, partly cloudy in the morning then becoming mostly sunny. Highs from the upper 60s to lower 80s. For the Thursday night, mostly clear until midnight then becoming partly cloudy. Lows in the 50s. Friday through Saturday night, partly cloudy. Highs 60s and 70s. Lows from the 50s to lower 60s. Sunday, mostly cloudy in the morning then becoming partly cloudy. Highs from the mid-60s to lower 80s. Low temperatures tonight and highs tomorrow for these selected cities: San Francisco, 56 and 75, San Francisco Airport, 58 and 81, Redwood City, 61 and 89, Oakland, 58 and 81, Fremont, 61 and 85, Concord, 61 and 95, Livermore, 61 and 94, San Rafael, 58 and 90, Santa Rosa, 55 and 92, Napa, 58 and 86, Fairfield, 61 and 92. These are the 4 a.m. Pacific Daylight Time observations for the San Francisco and Monterey Bay areas on Monday, July 13th. At San Francisco Airport, it was mostly cloudy, temperature 60, dew point 54, relative humidity 80%, west wind at 8 miles an hour, pressure 29.88 inches and falling. At Oakland Airport, it was mostly cloudy, temperature 63, dew point 57, relative humidity 81%, northwest wind at 5 miles an hour, pressure 29.89 inches and steady. At San Jose Airport, it was mostly cloudy, temperature 68, dew point 60, relative humidity 75%, northwest wind at 7 miles an hour, pressure 29.88 inches and steady. At Santa Rosa, it was partly cloudy, temperature 56, northwest wind at 5.

pressure 29.89 and falling. At Concord, it was mostly cloudy, temperature 66, north wind at 5. At Livermore, it was mostly cloudy, temperature 73, calm. At Monterey, it was mostly cloudy, temperature 60, calm, pressure 29.91 and falling. At Salinas, it was mostly cloudy, temperature 62, dew point 56, relative humidity 80%, north wind at 3. Here are some observations around California and western Nevada. Rain was falling, with a temperature of 59 at Truckee and 57 at South Lake Tahoe. It was mostly cloudy, with a temperature of 73 at Sacramento, 68 at San Diego, 68 at Blue Canyon, and 61 at Mammoth Lakes. It was cloudy, with a temperature of 68 at Los Angeles and 70 at Reno. Local temperature reports around San Francisco Bay for 4 a.m. Downtown San Francisco was 59 degrees. Oakland Museum was 64 degrees. Redwood City was 66 degrees. San Rafael was 64 degrees. The area forecast for the South Bay, including the San Jose metro area and the Santa Clara Valley. Coastal flood advisory in effect until 4 a.m. Pacific Daylight Time Thursday. For the rest of tonight, mostly cloudy. Lows in the 60s. Light winds. For Monday, partly cloudy. Highs in the lower 80s by the bay, upper 80s to mid 90s inland. Northwest winds 5 to 10 miles per hour. For Monday night, mostly clear until midnight, then becoming partly cloudy. Lows in the 60s. Northwest winds up to 5 miles per hour until midnight, becoming light. And on Tuesday, partly cloudy in the morning, then becoming sunny. Highs in the lower 80s by the bay to the 90s inland. Light winds, becoming northwest 5 to 10 miles per hour in the afternoon. For the Tuesday night, mostly clear. Lows from the upper 50s to mid 60s. West winds 5 to 10 miles per hour. For Wednesday, mostly sunny in the morning, then becoming sunny. Highs from the upper 70s to mid 90s. Wednesday night through Thursday night, mostly clear. Lows from the 50s to lower 60s. Highs from the mid 70s to lower 90s. Friday partly cloudy in the morning, then becoming mostly sunny. Highs from the mid 70s to upper 80s Friday night, mostly clear until midnight, then becoming partly cloudy. Lows in the upper 50s Saturday through Sunday, partly cloudy. Highs from the mid-70s to lower 90s, lows in the upper 50s, low temperatures tonight and highs tomorrow for these selected cities: San Jose, 62 and 87, Mountain View, 61 and 81, Morgan Hill, 61 and 96. The area forecast for the Monterey Bay and Salinas Valley? Coastal flood advisory in effect until 4 a.m. Pacific Daylight Time Wednesday. For the rest of tonight, partly cloudy. Lows from the lower to mid-60s. Light winds. For Monday, partly cloudy. Highs in the mid-70s at the coast to the upper 80s inland. West winds 5 to 10 miles per hour. For Monday night, partly cloudy. Lows in the mid-60s. West winds up to 5 miles per hour. And on Tuesday, partly cloudy in the morning, then becoming mostly sunny. Highs in the mid-70s at the coast to around 90 inland. Light winds, becoming west 5 to 10 miles per hour in the afternoon. For the Tuesday night, mostly clear. Lows in the lower 60s. Southwest winds 5 to 10 miles per hour. For Wednesday, partly cloudy in the morning, then becoming mostly sunny. High 70s and 80s. Wednesday night through Friday night, partly cloudy. Lows in the upper 50s. Highs from the upper 60s to lower 80s. Saturday through Sunday, mostly cloudy. Highs from the upper 60s to lower 80s. Lows in the upper 50s.
Low temperatures tonight and highs tomorrow for the selected cities. Santa Cruz, 56 and 83. Monterey, 57 and 76. Salinas, 57 and 76. Hollister, 60 and 86. King City, 58 and 88. The weather overview for the Bay Area and Central Coast. Monsoon moisture brings a slight chance for thunderstorms through Tuesday. Minor coastal flooding continues through Thursday morning due to large tidal swings. Warmer temperatures through Wednesday. The extended forecast for the Bay Area and Central Coast. Wednesday and Wednesday night, mostly clear. High 60 to 100. Lows 50 to 70. Thursday and Thursday night, partly cloudy. High 60 to 90. Lows 50 to 65. Friday and Friday night, partly cloudy. High 60 to 85. Lows 50 to 65. Saturday and Saturday night, mostly cloudy. High 60 to 85. Lows 50 to 65. Sunday and Sunday night, mostly cloudy. High 60 to 90. Lows 50 to 65. Sunrise, sunset, and tidal information for the San Francisco Bay Area for Monday, July 13th. The sunrise today, 5:58 a.m. The sunset tonight, 8:32 p.m. Tidal data at the Golden Gate for today. Low tide, 5:18 a.m. at -152 feet. High tide, 12:41 p.m. at 4.86 feet. Low tide, 4:49 p.m. at 3.6 feet. High tide, 11:01 p.m. at 7.20 feet. Here are the buoy observations for 4 a.m. Pacific Daylight Time. An offshore buoy 6 winds west at 6 knots, pressure 1,018.5 millibars. An offshore buoy 59 winds northwest at 10 knots, water temperature 64, pressure 1,020.3 millibars. At Point Arena buoy, winds north 14 knots, water temperature 55, pressure 1,014.1 millibars, seas 5 feet, every 7 seconds. At buoy 13 near Bodega Bay, winds northwest at 6 knots, pressure 1,012.3 millibars, swell 5 feet, every 8 seconds. At Point Reyes Wave Rider buoy, water temperature 55, sea 7 feet, every 7 seconds. At San Francisco Bar buoy, water temperature 58, seas 5 feet, every 14 seconds. At San Francisco buoy, wind southwest at 2 knots, water temperature 55, swell 5 feet, every 8 seconds. At Half Moon Bay buoy, winds northwest 8 knots, water temperature 59, pressure 1,013.0 millibars, seas 4 feet, every 8 seconds. At Monterey Bay buoy, winds northwest 10 knots, water temperature 59, pressure 1,012.8 millibars, seas 5 feet, every 14 seconds. At Point Sur, Wave Rider buoy, water temperature 55, seas 5 feet, every 8 seconds. At Cape San Martin buoy, winds northwest 6 knots, water temperature 61, pressure 1,013.3 millibars. Seas 5 feet, every 8 seconds. Synopsis for the Central California coast and bays, including the Monterey Bay, Greater Farallones, and Cordell Bank National Marine Sanctuaries. Moderate to fresh north-northwest winds across the northern outer waters continue with hazardous conditions, along with moderate northwest swell. Northerly winds over the coastal and outer waters become fresh to strong mid to late week, with near gale force gusts. Expect building seas in response to the increasing winds and long period southerly swell late week into next weekend. The marine forecast for San Pablo Bay, Suisun Bay, the West Delta, and the San Francisco Bay north of the Bay Bridge. For today, southwest wind 5 to 10 knots. For tonight, southwest wind 5 to 10 knots. For Tuesday, southwest wind 5 to 10 knots, rising to 10 to 15 knots in the afternoon. The marine forecast for Monterey Bay. For today, west wind around 5 knots, rising to 5 to 10 knots late. Seas around 3 feet. Wave detail, west 3 feet at 9 seconds. For tonight, west wind around 5 knots.
seas around 3 feet. Wave detail, west 3 feet at 8 seconds. For Tuesday, west wind around

5 knots, rising to 5 to 10 knots in the afternoon. Seas 3 to 4 feet. Wave detail, west 3 feet at 8 seconds. The coastal waters forecast from Pigeon Point to Point Pinos out to 10 nautical miles. For today, northwest wind around 5 knots, rising to 5 to 10 knots late. Seas 4 to 5 feet. Wave detail, northwest 4 feet at 9 seconds and south 2 feet at 14 seconds. For tonight, northwest wind 5 to 10 knots. Seas 4 to 5 feet. Wave detail, northwest 4 feet at 8 seconds and south 2 feet at 14 seconds. For Tuesday, northwest wind around 5 knots, rising to 10 to 15 knots in the afternoon. Seas 4 to 5 feet. Wave detail, northwest 4 feet at 8 seconds and south 2 feet at 13 seconds. The following is an important weather message from the National Weather Service. Issued at 09:03 p.m. Pacific Daylight Time. Coastal flood advisory remains in effect until 4 a.m. Pacific Daylight Time Thursday. What, up to 1.8 feet of inundation above ground level is possible in low-lying areas near shorelines and tidal waterways. Where, bayshore locations along the San Francisco and San Pablo Bays. When, until 4 a.m. Pacific Daylight Time Thursday. Impacts, flooding of lots, parks, and roads with only isolated road closures expected. Additional details, at the San Francisco tidal gauge, high tide is expected to be 1.7 feet above normal 7.5 feet mean lower low water at 10:06 p.m. 7/12, 1.8 feet above normal 7.6 feet mean lower low water at 11:01 p.m. 7/13, 1.6 feet above normal 7.4 feet mean lower low water at 11:55 p.m. 7/14, 1.3 feet above normal 7.1 foot mean lower low water at 12:48 a.m. 7/16. These predictions include both astronomical tides and roughly 3 to 6 inches of additional water mainly from a combination of thermal expansion and accumulated sea level rise since the tidal datum was established 1983-2001. High tide varies up to 90 minutes earlier or later along the Pacific coast and through the San Francisco Bay, respectively. If travel is required, allow extra time as some roads may be closed. Do not drive around barricades or through water of unknown depth. Take the necessary actions to protect flood-prone property. You're listening to NOAA Weather Radio, station KEC 49, broadcasting on a frequency of 162.55 MHz from atop McQueen's Ridge. This broadcast originates from the National Weather Service office located in Monterey, California, and serves the South Bay and Monterey Bay Area, including the city of San Jose, Monterey, Salinas, and Santa Cruz. The following is an important weather message from the National Weather Service. Issued at 09:03 p.m. Pacific Daylight Time. Coastal flood advisory remains in effect until 4 a.m. Pacific Daylight Time Wednesday. What, up to 1.8 feet of inundation above ground level is possible in low-lying areas near shorelines and tidal waterways. Where, Pacific Coast including Monterey Bay. When, until 4 a.m. Pacific Daylight Time Wednesday. Impacts, flooding of lots, parks, and roads with only isolated road closures expected. Additional details, at the San Francisco tidal gauge, high tide is expected to be 1.7 feet above normal 7.5 feet mean lower low water at 10:06 p.m. 7/12, 1.8 feet above normal 7.6 feet mean lower low water at 11:01 p.m. 7/13, 1.6 feet above normal 7.4 feet mean lower low water at 11:55 p.m. 7/14. These predictions include both astronomical tides and roughly 3-6 inches of additional water mainly from a combination of thermal expansion and accumulated sea level rise since the tidal datum was established 1983-2001. High tide varies up to 90 minutes earlier or later along the Pacific coast and through the San Francisco Bay, respectively.
If travel is required, allow extra time as some roads may be closed. Do not drive around barricades or through water of unknown depth. Take the necessary actions to protect flood-prone property. The area forecast for the peninsula, North Bay, and East Bay. Coastal flood advisory in effect until 4 a.m. Pacific Daylight Time Thursday. For the rest of tonight, mostly cloudy. Lows from the 50s to mid-60s. West winds up to 5 miles per hour. For Monday, mostly cloudy in the morning, then becoming partly cloudy. Highs in the upper 70s at the coast to the mid-90s inland. West winds 5 to 10 miles per hour. For Monday night, mostly clear until midnight, then becoming partly cloudy. Lows from the 50s to mid-60s. Southwest winds 5 to 10 miles per hour. And on Tuesday, partly cloudy in the morning, then becoming mostly sunny. Highs in the mid-70s at the coast to the mid-90s inland. West winds 5 to 10 miles per hour. For the Tuesday night, mostly clear. Lows from the 50s to lower 60s. Southwest winds 5 to 10 miles per hour. For Wednesday, partly cloudy in the morning, then becoming mostly sunny. High 70s and 80s. For Wednesday night, mostly clear. Lows from the 50s to lower 60s. And on Thursday, partly cloudy in the morning, then becoming mostly sunny. Highs from the upper 60s to lower 80s. For the Thursday night, mostly clear until midnight, then becoming partly cloudy. Lows in the 50s. Friday through Saturday night, partly cloudy. Highs 60s and 70s. Lows from the 50s to lower 60s. Sunday, mostly cloudy in the morning, then becoming partly cloudy. Highs from the mid-60s to lower 80s. Low temperatures tonight and highs tomorrow for these selected cities: San Francisco, 56 and 75, San Francisco Airport, 58 and 81, Redwood City, 61 and 89, Oakland, 58 and 81, Fremont, 61 and 85, Concord, 61 and 95, Livermore, 61 and 94, San Rafael, 58 and 90, Santa Rosa, 55 and 92, Napa, 58 and 86, Fairfield, 61 and 92. These are the 4 a.m. Pacific Daylight Time observations for the San Francisco and Monterey Bay areas on Monday, July 13th. At San Francisco Airport, it was mostly cloudy, temperature 60, dew point 54, relative humidity 80%, west wind at 8 miles an hour, pressure 29.88 inches and falling. At Oakland Airport, it was mostly cloudy, temperature 63, dew point 57, relative humidity 81%, northwest wind at 5 miles an hour, pressure 29.89 inches and steady. At San Jose Airport, it was mostly cloudy, temperature 68, dew point 60, relative humidity 75%, northwest wind at 7 miles an hour, pressure 29.88 inches and steady. At Santa Rosa, it was partly cloudy, temperature 56, northwest wind at 5, pressure 29.89 and falling. At Concord, it was mostly cloudy, temperature 66, north wind at 5. At Livermore, it was mostly cloudy, temperature 73, calm. At Monterey, it was mostly cloudy, temperature 60, calm, pressure 29.91 and falling. At Salinas, it was mostly cloudy, temperature 62, dew point 56, relative humidity 80%, north wind at 3. Here are some observations around California and western Nevada. Rain was falling, with a temperature of 59 at Truckee, and 57 at South Lake Tahoe. It was mostly cloudy, with a temperature of 73 at Sacramento, 68 at San Diego, 68 at Blue Canyon, and 61 at Mammoth Lakes. It was cloudy, with a temperature of 68 at Los Angeles, and 70 at Reno. Local temperature reports around San Francisco Bay for 4 a.m. Downtown San Francisco was 59 degrees. Oakland Museum was 64 degrees.
Redwood City was 66 degrees. San Rafael was 64 degrees.

the area forecast for the South Bay, including the San Jose metro area and the Santa Clara Valley. Coastal flood advisory in effect until 4 a.m. Pacific Daylight Time Thursday. For the rest of tonight, mostly cloudy. Lows in the 60s. Light winds. For Monday, partly cloudy. Highs in the lower 80s by the bay, upper 80s to mid 90s inland. Northwest winds 5 to 10 miles per hour. For Monday night, mostly clear until midnight, then becoming partly cloudy. Lows in the 60s. Northwest winds up to 5 miles per hour until midnight, becoming light. And on Tuesday, partly cloudy in the morning, then becoming sunny. Highs in the lower 80s by the bay to the 90s inland. Light winds, becoming northwest 5 to 10 miles per hour in the afternoon. For the Tuesday night, mostly clear. Lows from the upper 50s to mid 60s. West winds 5 to 10 miles per hour. For Wednesday, mostly sunny in the morning, then becoming sunny. Highs from the upper 70s to mid 90s. Wednesday night through Thursday night, mostly clear. Lows from the 50s to lower 60s. Highs from the mid 70s to lower 90s. Friday partly cloudy in the morning, then becoming mostly sunny. Highs from the mid 70s to upper 80s Friday night, mostly clear until midnight, then becoming partly cloudy. Lows in the upper 50s Saturday through Sunday, partly cloudy. Highs from the mid 70s to lower 90s, lows in the upper 50s, low temperatures tonight and highs tomorrow for the selected cities: San Jose, 62 and 87, Mountain View, 61 and 81, Morgan Hill, 61 and 96. The area forecast for the Monterey Bay and Salinas Valley. Coastal flood advisory in effect until 4 a.m. Pacific Daylight Time Wednesday. For the rest of tonight, partly cloudy. Lows from the lower to mid 60s. Light winds. For Monday, partly cloudy. Highs in the mid 70s at the coast to the upper 80s inland. West winds 5 to 10 miles per hour. For Monday night, partly cloudy. Lows in the mid 60s. West winds up to 5 miles per hour. And on Tuesday, partly cloudy in the morning, then becoming mostly sunny. Highs in the mid 70s at the coast to around 90 inland. Light winds, becoming west 5 to 10 miles per hour in the afternoon. For the Tuesday night, mostly clear. Lows in the lower 60s. Southwest winds 5 to 10 miles per hour. For Wednesday, partly cloudy in the morning, then becoming mostly sunny. High 70s and 80s. Wednesday night through Friday night, partly cloudy. Lows in the upper 50s. Highs from the upper 60s to lower 80s. Saturday through Sunday, mostly cloudy. Highs from the upper 60s to lower 80s. Lows in the upper 50s. Low temperatures tonight and highs tomorrow for the selected cities: Santa Cruz, 56 and 83, Monterey, 57 and 76, Salinas, 57 and 76, Hollister, 60 and 86, King City, 58 and 88. The weather overview for the Bay Area and Central Coast: monsoon moisture brings a slight chance for thunderstorms through Tuesday. Minor coastal flooding continues through Thursday morning due to large tidal swings. Warmer temperatures through Wednesday. The extended forecast for the Bay Area and Central Coast: Thursday and Thursday night, partly cloudy. High 60 to 90. Lows 50 to 65. Friday and Friday night, partly cloudy. High 60 to 85. Lows 50 to 65. Saturday and Saturday night, mostly cloudy. High 60 to 85. Lows 50 to 65. Sunday and Sunday night, mostly cloudy. High 60 to 90. Lows 50 to 65. Monday and Monday night, partly cloudy. High 60 to 90. Lows 50 to 65. Sunrise, sunset, and tidal information for the San Francisco Bay Area for Monday, July 13th. The sunrise today.

5:58 a.m. The sunset tonight, 8:32 p.m. Tidal data at the Golden Gate for today. Low tide, 5:18 a.m. at -152 feet. High tide, 12:41 p.m. at 4.86 feet. Low tide, 4:49 p.m. at 3.6 feet. High tide, 11:01 p.m. at 7.20 feet. Here are the buoy observations for 5 a.m. Pacific Daylight Time. An offshore buoy 6 winds west at 6 knots, pressure 1,018.5 millibars. An offshore buoy 59 winds northwest at 8 knots, water temperature 64, pressure 1,020.3 millibars. At buoy 14 near Point Arena winds north at 14 knots, water temperature 54, pressure 1,014.2 millibars. At buoy 13 near Bodega Bay winds north at 4 knots, pressure 1,012.7 millibars. At Point Reyes Wave Rider buoy water temperature 55, sea 7 feet, every 9 seconds. At San Francisco Bar buoy water temperature 59, seas 4 feet, every 14 seconds. At San Francisco buoy winds west at 4 knots, pressure 1,012.3 millibars, swell 4 feet, every 8 seconds. At Half Moon Bay buoy winds west 8 knots, water temperature 59, pressure 1,012.9 millibars, seas 5 feet, every 8 seconds. At Monterey buoy winds northwest at 10 knots, water temperature 59, pressure 1,012.6 millibars. At Point Sur, Wave Rider buoy water temperature 55, seas 6 feet, every 8 seconds. At Cape San Martin buoy winds northwest at 6 knots, water temperature 61, pressure 1,013.3 millibars. Synopsis for the Central California coast and bays including the Monterey Bay, Greater Farallones, and Cordell Bank National Marine Sanctuaries, moderate to fresh north-northwest winds across the northern outer waters continue with hazardous conditions, along with moderate northwest swell. Northerly winds over the coastal and outer waters become fresh to strong mid to late week, with near gale force gusts. Expect building seas in response to the increasing winds and long period southerly swell late week into next weekend. The marine forecast for San Pablo Bay, Suisun Bay, the West Delta, and the San Francisco Bay north of the Bay Bridge. For today, southwest wind 5 to 10 knots. For tonight, southwest wind 5 to 10 knots. For Tuesday, southwest wind 5 to 10 knots, rising to 10 to 15 knots in the afternoon. The marine forecast for Monterey Bay. For today, west wind around 5 knots, rising to 5 to 10 knots late. Seas around 3 feet. Wave detail, west 3 feet at 9 seconds. For tonight, west wind around 5 knots. Seas around 3 feet. Wave detail, west 3 feet at 8 seconds. For Tuesday, west wind around 5 knots, rising to 5 to 10 knots in the afternoon. Seas 3 to 4 feet. Wave detail, west 3 feet at 8 seconds. The coastal waters forecast from Pigeon Point to Point Pinos out to 10 nautical miles. For today, northwest wind around 5 knots, rising to 5 to 10 knots late. Seas 4 to 5 feet. Wave detail, northwest 4 feet at 9 seconds and south 2 feet at 14 seconds. For tonight, northwest wind 5 to 10 knots. Seas 4 to 5 feet. Wave detail, northwest 4 feet at 8 seconds and south 2 feet at 14 seconds. For Tuesday, northwest wind around 5 knots, rising to 10 to 15 knots in the afternoon. Seas 4 to 5 feet. Wave detail, northwest 4 feet at 8 seconds and south 2 feet at 13 seconds. The following is an important weather message from the National Weather Service. Issued at 09:03 p.m. Pacific Daylight Time. Coastal flood advisory remains in effect until 4 a.m. Pacific Daylight Time Thursday. What, up to 1.8 feet of inundation above ground level is possible in low-lying areas near shorelines and tidal waterways. Where, bayshore locations along the San Francisco and San

Pablo base. When? Until 4 a.m. Pacific Daylight Time Thursday. Impacts, flooding of lots, parks, and roads with only isolated road closures expected. Additional details, at the San Francisco tidal gauge, high tide is expected to be 1.7 feet above normal 7.5 feet mean lower low water at 10:06 p.m. 7/12, 1.8 feet above normal 7.6 feet mean lower low water at 11:01 p.m. 7/13, 1.6 feet above normal 7.4 feet mean lower low water at 11:55 p.m. 7/14, 1.3 feet above normal 7/0.1 foot mean lower low water at 12:48 a.m. 7/16. These predictions include both astronomical tides and roughly 3 to 6 inches of additional water, mainly from a combination of thermal expansion and accumulated sea level rise since the tidal datum was established 1983-2001. High tide varies up to 90 minutes earlier or later along the Pacific coast and through the San Francisco Bay, respectively. If travel is required, allow extra time as some roads may be closed. Do not drive around barricades or through water of unknown depth. Take the necessary actions to protect flood-prone property. The following is an important weather message from the National Weather Service. Issued at 09:03 p.m. Pacific Daylight Time. Coastal flood advisory remains in effect until 4 a.m. Pacific Daylight Time Wednesday. What? Up to 1.8 feet of inundation above ground level is possible in low-lying areas near shorelines and tidal waterways. Where? Pacific coast including Monterey Bay. When? Until 4 a.m. Pacific Daylight Time Wednesday. Impacts, flooding of lots, parks, and roads with only isolated road closures expected. Additional details, at the San Francisco tidal gauge, high tide is expected to be 1.7 feet above normal 7.5 feet mean lower low water at 10:06 p.m. 7/12, 1.8 feet above normal 7.6 feet mean lower low water at 11:01 p.m. 7/13, 1.6 feet above normal 7.4 feet mean lower low water at 11:55 p.m. 7/14. These predictions include both astronomical tides and roughly 3-6 inches of additional water, mainly from a combination of thermal expansion and accumulated sea level rise since the tidal datum was established 1983-2001. High tide varies up to 90 minutes earlier or later along the Pacific coast and through the San Francisco Bay, respectively. If travel is required, allow extra time as some roads may be closed. Do not drive around barricades or through water of unknown depth. Take the necessary actions to protect flood-prone property. The area forecast for the peninsula, North Bay, and East Bay. Coastal flood advisory in effect until 4 a.m. Pacific Daylight Time Thursday. For the rest of tonight, mostly cloudy. Lows from the 50s to mid-60s. West winds up to 5 miles per hour. For Monday, mostly cloudy in the morning, then becoming partly cloudy. Highs in the upper 70s at the coast to the mid-90s inland. West winds 5 to 10 miles per hour. For Monday night, mostly clear until midnight, then becoming partly cloudy. Lows from the 50s to mid-60s. Southwest winds 5 to 10 miles per hour. And on Tuesday, partly cloudy in the morning, then becoming mostly sunny. Highs in the mid-70s at the coast to the mid-90s inland. West winds 5 to 10 miles per hour. For the Tuesday night, mostly clear. Lows from the 50s to lower 60s. Southwest winds 5 to 10 miles per hour. For Wednesday, partly cloudy in the morning, then becoming mostly sunny. High 70s and 80s. For Wednesday night, mostly clear. Lows from the 50s to lower 60s. And on Thursday, partly cloudy in the morning, then becoming mostly sunny. Highs from the upper 60s to lower 80s. For the Thursday night, mostly clear until midnight, then becoming partly cloudy. Lows in the 50s. Friday through Saturday night, partly cloudy.
highs 60s and 70s. Lows from the 50s to lower 60s. Sunday, mostly cloudy in the morning, then becoming partly cloudy. Highs from the mid-60s to lower 80s. Low temperatures tonight and highs tomorrow for the selected cities. San Francisco, 56 and 75. San Francisco Airport, 58 and 81. Redwood City, 61 and 89. Oakland, 58 and 81. Fremont, 61 and 85. Concord, 61 and 95. Livermore, 61 and 94. San Rafael, 58 and 90. Santa Rosa, 55 and 92. Napa, 58 and 86. Fairfield, 61 and 92. These are the 5 a.m. Pacific Daylight Time observations for the San Francisco and Monterey Bay areas on Monday, July 13th. At San Francisco Airport, it was mostly cloudy, temperature 60, dew point 54, relative humidity 80%, northwest wind at 8 miles an hour, pressure 29.89 inches and rising. At Oakland Airport, it was mostly cloudy, temperature 63, dew point 57, relative humidity 81%, west wind at 3 miles an hour, pressure 29.89 inches and steady. At San Jose Airport, it was mostly cloudy, temperature 68, dew point 61, relative humidity 78%, northwest wind at 6 miles an hour, pressure 29.88 inches and steady. At Santa Rosa, it was mostly cloudy, temperature 56, west wind at 5, pressure 29.89 and steady. At Concord, it was mostly cloudy, temperature 66, calm. At Livermore, it was mostly cloudy, temperature 72, calm. At Monterey, it was mostly cloudy, temperature 60, calm, pressure 29.92 and rising. At Salinas, it was mostly cloudy, temperature 63, dew point 57, relative humidity 81%, calm. Here are some observations around California and western Nevada. At South Lake Tahoe, rain was falling, with a temperature of 57. It was mostly cloudy, with a temperature of 70 at Sacramento, 68 at San Diego, 68 at Blue Canyon, and 63 at Mammoth Lakes. It was cloudy, with a temperature of 67 at Los Angeles, 70 at Reno, and 57 at Truckee. Local temperature reports around San Francisco Bay for 5 a.m. Downtown San Francisco was 59 degrees. Oakland Museum was 63 degrees. Redwood City was 65 degrees. San Rafael was 64 degrees. The area forecast for the South Bay, including the San Jose metro area and the Santa Clara Valley. Coastal flood advisory in effect until 4 a.m. Pacific Daylight Time Thursday. For the rest of tonight, mostly cloudy. Lows in the 60s. Light winds. For Monday, partly cloudy. Highs in the lower 80s by the bay, upper 80s to mid 90s inland. Northwest winds 5 to 10 miles per hour. For Monday night, mostly clear until midnight, then becoming partly cloudy. Lows in the 60s. Northwest winds up to 5 miles per hour until midnight, becoming light. And on Tuesday, partly cloudy in the morning, then becoming sunny. Highs in the lower 80s by the bay to the 90s inland. Light winds, becoming northwest 5 to 10 miles per hour in the afternoon. For the Tuesday night, mostly clear. Lows from the upper 50s to mid 60s. West winds 5 to 10 miles per hour. For Wednesday, mostly sunny in the morning, then becoming sunny. Highs from the upper 70s to mid 90s. Wednesday night through Thursday night, mostly clear. Lows from the 50s to lower 60s. Highs from the mid 70s to lower 90s. Friday partly cloudy in the morning, then becoming mostly sunny. Highs from the mid 70s to upper 80s Friday night, mostly clear until midnight, then becoming partly cloudy. Lows in the upper 50s Saturday through Sunday. Partly cloudy.
Highs from the mid-70s to lower 90s, lows in the upper 50s, low temperatures tonight and highs tomorrow for these selected cities, San Jose, 62.

67, Mountain View, 61 and 81, Morgan Hill, 61 and 96. The area forecast for the Monterey Bay and Salinas Valley. Coastal flood advisory in effect until 4 a.m. Pacific Daylight Time Wednesday. For the rest of tonight, partly cloudy. Lows from the lower to mid-60s. Light winds. For Monday, partly cloudy. Highs in the mid-70s at the coast to the upper 80s inland. West winds 5 to 10 miles per hour. For Monday night, partly cloudy. Lows in the mid-60s. West winds up to 5 miles per hour. And on Tuesday, partly cloudy in the morning, then becoming mostly sunny. Highs in the mid-70s at the coast to around 90 inland. Light winds, becoming west 5 to 10 miles per hour in the afternoon. For the Tuesday night, mostly clear. Lows in the lower 60s. Southwest winds 5 to 10 miles per hour. For Wednesday, partly cloudy in the morning, then becoming mostly sunny. High 70s and 80s. Wednesday night through Friday night, partly cloudy. Lows in the upper 50s. Highs from the upper 60s to lower 80s. Saturday through Sunday, mostly cloudy. Highs from the upper 60s to lower 80s. Lows in the upper 50s. Low temperatures tonight and highs tomorrow for the selected cities: Santa Cruz, 56 and 83, Monterey, 57 and 76, Salinas, 57 and 76, Hollister, 60 and 86, King City, 58 and 88. The weather overview for the Bay Area and Central Coast: monsoon moisture brings a slight chance for thunderstorms through Tuesday. Minor coastal flooding continues through Thursday morning due to large tidal swings. Warmer temperatures through Wednesday. The extended forecast for the Bay Area and Central Coast: Thursday and Thursday night, partly cloudy. High 60 to 90. Lows 50 to 65. Friday and Friday night, partly cloudy. High 60 to 85. Lows 50 to 65. Saturday and Saturday night, mostly cloudy. High 60 to 85. Lows 50 to 65. Sunday and Sunday night, mostly cloudy. High 60 to 90. Lows 50 to 65. Monday and Monday night, partly cloudy. High 60 to 90. Lows 50 to 65. 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This broadcast originates from the National Weather Service office located in Monterey, California, and serves the South Bay and Monterey Bay Area, including the cities of San Jose, Monterey, Salinas, and Santa Cruz. Sunrise, sunset, and tidal information for the San Francisco Bay Area for Monday, July 13th. The sunrise today, 5:58 a.m. The sunset tonight, 8:32 p.m. Tidal data at the Golden Gate for today. Low tide, 5:18 a.m. at -152 feet. High tide, 12:41 p.m. at 4.86 feet. Low tide, 4:49 p.m. at 3.6 feet. High tide, 11:01 p.m. at 7.20 feet. Here are the buoy observations for 5 a.m. Pacific Daylight Time. An offshore buoy 6 winds west at 10 knots, pressure 1,018.5 millibars. An offshore buoy 59 winds northwest at 8 knots, water temperature 64, pressure 1,020.3 millibars. At Point Arena buoy, winds north 12 knots, water temperature 54, pressure 1,014.1 millibars, seas 5 feet, every 8 seconds. At buoy 13 near Bodega Bay, winds north at 4 knots, pressure 1,012.7 millibars. At Point Reyes Wave Rider buoy, water temperature 55, sea 7 feet, every 8 seconds. At San Francisco Bar buoy, water temperature 59, seas 4 feet, every 14 seconds. At San Francisco buoy, winds west at 4 knots, pressure 1,012.3 millibars, swell 4 feet, every 8 seconds.

north-northwest winds across the northern outer waters continue with hazardous conditions, along with moderate northwest swell. Northerly winds over the coastal and outer waters become fresh to strong mid to late week, with near gale force gusts. Expect building seas in response to the increasing winds and long period southerly swell late week into next weekend. The marine forecast for San Pablo Bay, Suisun Bay, the West Delta, and the San Francisco Bay north of the Bay Bridge. For today, southwest wind 5 to 10 knots. For tonight, southwest wind 5 to 10 knots. For Tuesday, southwest wind 5 to 10 knots, rising to 10 to 15 knots in the afternoon. The marine forecast for Monterey Bay. For today, west wind around 5 knots, rising to 5 to 10 knots late. Seas around 3 feet. Wave detail, west 3 feet at 9 seconds. For tonight, west wind around 5 knots. Seas around 3 feet. Wave detail, west 3 feet at 8 seconds. For Tuesday, west wind around 5 knots, rising to 5 to 10 knots in the afternoon. Seas 3 to 4 feet. Wave detail, west 3 feet at 8 seconds. The coastal waters forecast from Pigeon Point to Point Pinos out to 10 nautical miles. For today, northwest wind around 5 knots, rising to 5 to 10 knots late. Seas 4 to 5 feet. Wave detail, northwest 4 feet at 9 seconds and south 2 feet at 14 seconds. For tonight, northwest wind 5 to 10 knots. Seas 4 to 5 feet. Wave detail, northwest 4 feet at 8 seconds and south 2 feet at 14 seconds. For Tuesday, northwest wind around 5 knots, rising to 10 to 15 knots in the afternoon. Seas 4 to 5 feet. Wave detail, northwest 4 feet at 8 seconds and south 2 feet at 13 seconds. The following is an important weather message from the National Weather Service. Issued at 09:03 p.m. Pacific Daylight Time. Coastal flood advisory remains in effect until 4 a.m. Pacific Daylight Time Thursday. What? Up to 1.8 feet of inundation above ground level is possible in low-lying areas near shorelines and tidal waterways. Where? Bayshore locations along the San Francisco and San Pablo Bays. When? Until 4 a.m. Pacific Daylight Time Thursday. Impacts, flooding of lots, parks, and roads with only isolated road closures expected. Additional details, at the San Francisco tidal gauge, high tide is expected to be 1.7 feet above normal 7.5 feet mean lower low water at 10:06 p.m. 7/12, 1.8 feet above normal 7.6 feet mean lower low water at 11:01 p.m. 7/13. 1.6 feet above normal 7.4 feet mean lower low water at 11:55 p.m. 7/14, 1.3 feet above normal 7.1 foot mean lower low water at 12:48 a.m. 7/16. These predictions include both astronomical tides and roughly 3 to 6 inches of additional water mainly from a combination of thermal expansion and accumulated sea level rise since the tidal datum was established 1983-2001. High tide varies up to 90 minutes earlier or later along the Pacific coast and through the San Francisco Bay, respectively. If travel is required, allow extra time as some roads may be closed. Do not drive around barricades or through water of unknown depth. Take the necessary actions to protect flood-prone property. The following is an important weather message from the National Weather Service. Issued at 09:03 p.m. Pacific Daylight Time. Coastal flood advisory remains in effect until 4 a.m. Pacific Daylight Time Wednesday. What? Up to 1.8 feet of inundation above ground level is possible in low-lying areas near shorelines and tidal waterways. Where? Pacific coast including Monterey Bay. When? Until 4 a.m. Pacific Daylight Time Wednesday. Impacts, flooding of lots, parks, and roads with only isolated road closures expected. Additional details, at the San Francisco tidal gauge, high tide is expected to be 1.7 feet.

above normal 7.5 feet mean lower low water at 10:06 p.m. 7/12. 1.8 feet above normal 7.6 feet mean lower low water at 11:01 p.m. 7/13. 1.6 feet above normal 7.4 feet mean lower low water at 11:55 p.m. 7/14. These predictions include both astronomical tides and roughly 3-6 inches of additional water, mainly from a combination of thermal expansion and accumulated sea level rise since the tidal datum was established 1983-2001. High tide varies up additional water mainly from a combination of thermal expansion and accumulated sea level rise since the tidal datum was established 1983-2001. High tide varies up to 90 minutes earlier or later along the Pacific coast and through the San Francisco Bay, respectively. If travel is required, allow extra time as some roads may be closed. Do not drive around barricades or through water of unknown depth. Take the necessary actions to protect flood-prone property. The area forecast for the peninsula, North Bay, and East Bay. Coastal flood advisory in effect until 4 a.m. Pacific Daylight Time Thursday. For the rest of tonight, mostly cloudy. Lows from the 50s to mid-60s. West winds up to 5 miles per hour. For Monday, mostly cloudy in the morning, then becoming partly cloudy. Highs in the upper 70s at the coast to the mid-90s inland. West winds 5 to 10 miles per hour. For Monday night, mostly clear until midnight, then becoming partly cloudy. Lows from the 50s to mid-60s. Southwest winds 5 to 10 miles per hour. And on Tuesday, partly cloudy in the morning, then becoming mostly sunny. Highs in the mid-70s at the coast to the mid-90s inland. West winds 5 to 10 miles per hour. For the Tuesday night, mostly clear. Lows from the 50s to lower 60s. Southwest winds 5 to 10 miles per hour. For Wednesday, partly cloudy in the morning, then becoming mostly sunny. High 70s and 80s. For Wednesday night, mostly clear. Lows from the 50s to lower 60s. And on Thursday, partly cloudy in the morning, then becoming mostly sunny. Highs from the upper 60s to lower 80s. For the Thursday night, mostly clear until midnight, then becoming partly cloudy. Lows in the 50s. Friday through Saturday night, partly cloudy. Highs 60s and 70s. Lows from the 50s to lower 60s. Sunday, mostly cloudy in the morning, then becoming partly cloudy. Highs from the mid-60s to lower 80s. Low temperatures tonight and highs tomorrow for the selected cities, San Francisco, 56 and 75, San Francisco Airport, 58 and 81, Redwood City, 61 and 89, Oakland, 58 and 81, Fremont, 61 and 85, Concord, 61 and 95, Livermore, 61 and 94, San Rafael, 58 and 90, Santa Rosa, 55 and 92, Napa, 58 and 86, Fairfield, 61 and 92. These are the 5 a.m. Pacific Daylight Time observations for the San Francisco and Monterey Bay areas on Monday, July 13th. At San Francisco Airport, it was mostly cloudy, temperature 60, dew point 54, relative humidity 80%, northwest wind at 8 miles an hour, pressure 29.89 inches and rising. At Oakland Airport, it was mostly cloudy, temperature 63, dew point 57, relative humidity 81%, west wind at 3 miles an hour, pressure 29.89 inches and steady. At San Jose Airport, it was mostly cloudy, temperature 68, dew point 61, relative humidity 78%, northwest wind at 6 miles an hour, pressure 29.88 inches and steady. At Santa Rosa, it was mostly cloudy, temperature 56, west wind at 5, pressure 29.89 and steady. At Concord, it was mostly cloudy, temperature 66, calm. At Livermore, it was mostly cloudy, temperature 72, calm. At Monterey, it was mostly

cloudy, temperature 60, calm, pressure 29.92 and rising. At Salinas, it was mostly cloudy, temperature 63, dew point 57, relative humidity 81%, calm. Here are some observations around California and western Nevada. At South Lake Tahoe, rain was falling, with a temperature of 57. It was mostly cloudy, with a temperature of 70 at Sacramento, 68 at San Diego, 68 at Blue Canyon, and 63 at Mammoth Lakes. It was cloudy, with a temperature of 67 at Los Angeles, 70 at Reno, and 57 at Truckee. Local temperature reports around San Francisco Bay for 5 a.m. Downtown San Francisco was 59 degrees. Oakland Museum was 63 degrees. Redwood City was 65 degrees. San Rafael was 64 degrees. The area forecast for the South Bay, including the San Jose metro area and the Santa Clara Valley. Coastal flood advisory in effect until 4 a.m. Pacific Daylight Time Thursday. For the rest of tonight, mostly cloudy. Lows in the 60s. Light winds. For Monday, partly cloudy. Highs in the lower 80s by the bay, upper 80s to mid 90s inland. Northwest winds 5 to 10 miles per hour. For Monday night, mostly clear until midnight, then becoming partly cloudy. Lows in the 60s. Northwest winds up to 5 miles per hour until midnight, becoming light. And on Tuesday, partly cloudy in the morning, then becoming sunny. Highs in the lower 80s by the bay to the 90s inland. Light winds, becoming northwest 5 to 10 miles per hour in the afternoon. For the Tuesday night, mostly clear. Lows from the upper 50s to mid 60s. West winds 5 to 10 miles per hour. For Wednesday, mostly sunny in the morning, then becoming sunny. Highs from the upper 70s to mid 90s. Wednesday night through Thursday night, mostly clear. Lows from the 50s to lower 60s. Highs from the mid 70s to lower 90s. Friday partly cloudy in the morning, then becoming mostly sunny. Highs from the mid 70s to upper 80s Friday night, mostly clear until midnight, then becoming partly cloudy. Lows in the upper 50s Saturday through Sunday, partly cloudy. Highs from the mid-70s to lower 90s, lows in the upper 50s, low temperatures tonight and highs tomorrow for these selected cities: San Jose, 62 and 87, Mountain View, 61 and 81, Morgan Hill, 61 and 96. The area forecast for the Monterey Bay and Salinas Valley: coastal flood advisory in effect until 4 a.m. Pacific Daylight Time Wednesday. For the rest of tonight, partly cloudy. Lows from the lower to mid-60s. Light winds. For Monday, partly cloudy. Highs in the mid-70s at the coast to the upper 80s inland. West winds 5 to 10 miles per hour. For Monday night, partly cloudy. Lows in the mid-60s. West winds up to 5 miles per hour. And on Tuesday, partly cloudy in the morning, then becoming mostly sunny. Highs in the mid-70s at the coast to around 90 inland. Light winds, becoming west 5 to 10 miles per hour in the afternoon. For the Tuesday night, mostly clear. Lows in the lower 60s. Southwest winds 5 to 10 miles per hour. For Wednesday, partly cloudy in the morning, then becoming mostly sunny. High 70s and 80s. Wednesday night through Friday night, partly cloudy. Lows in the upper 50s. Highs from the upper 60s to lower 80s. Saturday through Sunday, mostly cloudy. Highs from the upper 60s to lower 80s. Lows in the upper 50s. Low temperatures tonight and highs tomorrow for these selected cities: Santa Cruz, 56 and 83, Monterey, 57 and 76, Salinas, 57 and 76, Hollister, 60 and 86, King City, 58 and 88. The weather overview for the Bay Area and Central Coast: monsoon moisture brings a slight chance for thunderstorms.

through Tuesday, minor coastal flooding continues through Thursday morning due to large tidal swings. Warmer temperatures through Wednesday. The extended forecast for the Bay Area and Central Coast, Thursday and Thursday night, partly cloudy. High 60 to 90. Lows 50 to 65. Friday and Friday night, partly cloudy. High 60 to 85. Lows 50 to 65. Saturday and Saturday night, mostly cloudy. High 60 to 85. Lows 50 to 65. Sunday and Sunday night, mostly cloudy. High 60 to 90. Lows 50 to 65. Monday and Monday night, partly cloudy. High 60 to 90. Lows 50 to 65. Sunrise, sunset, and tidal information for the San Francisco Bay Area for Monday, July 13th. The sunrise today, 5:58 a.m. The sunset tonight, 8:32 p.m. Tidal data at the Golden Gate for today. Low tide, 5:18 a.m. at -152 feet. High tide, 12:41 p.m. at 4.86 feet. Low tide, 4:49 p.m. at 3.6 feet. High tide, 11:01 p.m. at 7.20 feet. Here are the buoy observations for 5 a.m. Pacific Daylight Time. An offshore buoy 6, winds west at 10 knots, pressure 1,018.5 millibars. An offshore buoy 59, winds northwest at 8 knots, water temperature 64, pressure 1,020.3 millibars. Headpoint Arena buoy, winds north 12 knots, water temperature 54, pressure 1,014.1 millibars, seas 5 feet, every 8 seconds. Head buoy 13 near Bodega Bay, winds north at 4 knots, pressure 1,012.7 millibars. At Point Reyes Wave Rider buoy, water temperature 55, sea 7 feet, every 8 seconds. At San Francisco Bar buoy, water temperature 59, seas 4 feet, every 14 seconds. At San Francisco buoy, winds west at 4 knots, pressure 1,012.3 millibars, swell 4 feet, every 8 seconds. At Half Moon Bay buoy, winds west 8 knots, water temperature 59, pressure 1,012.9 millibars, seas 5 feet, every 8 seconds. At Monterey Bay buoy, winds northwest 8 knots, water temperature 59, pressure 1,012.8 millibars, seas 5 feet, every 8 seconds. At Point Sur, Wave Rider buoy, water temperature 55, seas 6 feet, every 8 seconds. At Cape San Martin buoy, winds northwest 6 knots, water temperature 61, pressure 1,013.4 millibars. Seas 5 feet, every 15 seconds. Synopsis for the Central California coast and bays, including the Monterey Bay, Greater Farallones, and Cordell Bank National Marine Sanctuaries, moderate to fresh north-northwest winds across the northern outer waters continue with hazardous conditions, along with moderate northwest swell. Northerly winds over the coastal and outer waters become fresh to strong mid to late week, with near gale force gusts. Expect building seas in response to the increasing winds and long period southerly swell late week into next weekend. The marine forecast for San Pablo Bay, Suisun Bay, the West Delta, and the San Francisco Bay north of the Bay Bridge. For today, southwest wind 5 to 10 knots. For tonight, southwest wind 5 to 10 knots. For Tuesday, southwest wind 5 to 10 knots, rising to 10 to 15 knots in the afternoon. The marine forecast for Monterey Bay. For today, west wind around 5 knots, rising to 5 to 10 knots late. Seas around 3 feet. Wave detail, west 3 feet at 9 seconds. For tonight, west wind around 5 knots. Seas around 3 feet. Wave detail, west 3 feet at 8 seconds. For Tuesday, west wind around 5 knots, rising to 5 to 10 knots in the afternoon. Seas 3 to 4 feet. Wave detail, west 3 feet at 8 seconds. The coastal waters forecast from Pigeon Point to Point Pinos out to 10 nautical miles. For today,
Northwest wind around 5 knots, rising to 5 to 10 knots late. Seas 4 to 5 feet. Wave detail, northwest 4 feet at 9 seconds and south 2 feet at 14 seconds. For tonight, northwest wind 5 to 10 knots. Seas 4 to 5 feet. Wave detail, northwest 4 feet at 8 seconds and south 2 feet at 14 seconds. For Tuesday, northwest wind around 5 knots, rising to 10 to 15 knots in the afternoon. Seas 4 to 5 feet. Wave detail, northwest 4 feet at 8 seconds and south 2 feet at 13 seconds. The following is an important weather message from the National Weather Service. Issued at 09:03 p.m. Pacific Daylight Time. Coastal flood advisory remains in effect until 4 a.m. Pacific Daylight Time Thursday. What? Up to 1.8 feet of inundation above ground level is possible in low-lying areas near shorelines and tidal waterways. Where? Bayshore locations along the San Francisco and San Pablo Bays. When? Until 4 a.m. Pacific Daylight Time Thursday. Impacts, flooding of lots, parks, and roads with only isolated road closures expected. Additional details, at the San Francisco tidal gauge, high tide is expected to be 1.7 feet above normal 7.5 feet mean lower low water at 10:06 p.m. 7/12, 1.8 feet above normal 7.6 feet mean lower low water at 11:01 p.m. 7/13. 1.6 feet above normal 7.4 feet mean lower low water at 11:55 p.m. 7/14, 1.3 feet above normal 7.1 foot mean lower low water at 12:48 a.m. 7/16. These predictions include both astronomical tides and roughly 3 to 6 inches of additional water, mainly from a combination of thermal expansion and accumulated sea level rise since the tidal datum was established 1983-2001. High tide varies up to 90 minutes earlier or later along the Pacific coast and through the San Francisco Bay, respectively. If travel is required, allow extra time as some roads may be closed. Do not drive around barricades or through water of unknown depth. Take the necessary actions to protect flood-prone property. The following is an important weather message from the National Weather Service. Issued at 09:03 p.m. Pacific Daylight Time. Coastal flood advisory remains in effect until 4 a.m. Pacific Daylight Time Wednesday. What? Up to 1.8 feet of inundation above ground level is possible in low-lying areas near shorelines and tidal waterways. Where? Pacific coast including Monterey Bay. When? Until 4 a.m. Pacific Daylight Time Wednesday. Impacts, flooding of lots, parks, and roads with only isolated road closures expected. Additional details, at the San Francisco tidal gauge, high tide is expected to be 1.7 feet above normal 7.5 feet mean lower low water at 10:06 p.m. 7/12, 1.8 feet above normal 7.6 feet mean lower low water at 11:01 p.m. 7/13, 1.6 feet above normal 7.4 feet mean lower low water at 11:55 p.m. 7/14. These predictions include both astronomical tides and roughly 3-6 inches of additional water, mainly from a combination of thermal expansion and accumulated sea level rise since the tidal datum was established 1983-2001. High tide varies up to 90 minutes earlier or later along the Pacific coast and through the San Francisco Bay, respectively. If travel is required, allow extra time as some roads may be closed. Do not drive around barricades or through water of unknown depth. Take the necessary actions to protect flood-prone property. The area forecast for the peninsula, North Bay, and East Bay. Coastal flood advisory in effect until 4 a.m. Pacific Daylight Time Thursday. For the rest of tonight, mostly cloudy. Lows from the 50s to mid-60s. West winds up to 5 miles per hour. For Monday, mostly cloudy in the morning then becoming partly cloudy. Highs in the upper 70s at the coast to the mid-90s inland. West winds 5 to 10 miles per hour.
for Monday night. Mostly clear until midnight, then

cloudy. Lows from the 50s to mid-60s. Southwest winds 5 to 10 miles per hour. And on Tuesday, partly cloudy in the morning, then becoming mostly sunny. Highs in the mid-70s at the coast to the mid-90s inland. West winds 5 to 10 miles per hour. For the Tuesday night, mostly clear. Lows from the 50s to lower 60s. Southwest winds 5 to 10 miles per hour. For Wednesday, partly cloudy in the morning, then becoming mostly sunny. High 70s and 80s. For Wednesday night, mostly clear. Lows from the 50s to lower 60s. And on Thursday, partly cloudy in the morning, then becoming mostly sunny. Highs from the upper 60s to lower 80s. For the Thursday night, mostly clear until midnight, then becoming partly cloudy. Lows in the 50s. Friday through Saturday night, partly cloudy. Highs 60s and 70s. Lows from the 50s to lower 60s. Sunday, mostly cloudy in the morning, then becoming partly cloudy. Highs from the mid-60s to lower 80s. Low temperatures tonight and highs tomorrow for the selected cities: San Francisco, 56 and 75, San Francisco Airport, 58 and 81, Redwood City, 61 and 89, Oakland, 58 and 81, Fremont, 61 and 85, Concord, 61 and 95, Livermore, 61 and 94, San Rafael, 58 and 90, Santa Rosa, 55 and 92, Napa, 58 and 86, Fairfield, 61 and 92. 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This broadcast originates from the National Weather Service office located in Monterey, California, and serves the South Bay and Monterey Bay Area, including the cities of San Jose, Monterey, Salinas, and Santa Cruz. These are the 5 a.m. Pacific Daylight Time observations for the San Francisco and Monterey Bay Areas on Monday, July 13th. At San Francisco Airport, it was mostly cloudy, temperature 60, dew point 54, relative humidity 80%, northwest wind at 8 miles an hour, pressure 29.89 inches and rising. At Oakland Airport, it was mostly cloudy, temperature 63, dew point 57, relative humidity 81%, west wind at 3 miles an hour, pressure 29.89 inches and steady. At San Jose Airport, it was mostly cloudy, temperature 68, dew point 61, relative humidity 78%, northwest wind at 6 miles an hour, pressure 29.88 inches and steady. At Santa Rosa, it was mostly cloudy, temperature 56, west wind at 5, pressure 29.89 and steady. At Concord, it was mostly cloudy, temperature 66, calm. At Livermore, it was mostly cloudy, temperature 72, calm. At Monterey, it was mostly cloudy, temperature 60, calm, pressure 29.92 and rising. At Salinas, it was mostly cloudy, temperature 63, dew point 57, relative humidity 81%, calm. Here are some observations around California and western Nevada. At South Lake Tahoe, rain was falling, with a temperature of 57. It was mostly cloudy, with a temperature of 70 at Sacramento, 68 at San Diego, 68 at Blue Canyon, and 63 at Mammoth Lakes. It was cloudy, with a temperature of 67 at Los Angeles, 70 at Reno, and 57 at Truckee. Local temperature reports around San Francisco Bay for 5 a.m. Downtown San Francisco was 59 degrees. Oakland Museum was 63 degrees. Redwood City was 65 degrees. San Rafael was 64 degrees. The area forecast for the South Bay, including the San Jose metro area and the Santa Clara Valley. Coastal flood advisory in effect until 4 a.m. Pacific Daylight Time Thursday. For the rest of tonight, mostly cloudy. Lows in the 60s. Light winds.
For Monday, partly cloudy. Highs in the lower 80s by the bay, upper 80s to mid 90s inland. Northwest winds 5 to 10 miles per hour. For Monday night, mostly clear until midnight, then becoming partly cloudy. Lows in the 60s. Northwest winds up to 5 miles per hour until midnight, becoming light. And on Tuesday, partly cloudy in the morning, then becoming sunny. Highs in the lower 80s by the bay to the 90s inland. Light winds, becoming northwest 5 to 10 miles per hour in the afternoon. For the Tuesday night, mostly clear. Lows from the upper 50s to mid 60s. West winds 5 to 10 miles per hour. For Wednesday, mostly sunny in the morning, then becoming sunny. Highs from the upper 70s to mid 90s. Wednesday night through Thursday night, mostly clear. Lows from the 50s to lower 60s. Highs from the mid 70s to lower 90s. Friday, partly cloudy in the morning, then becoming mostly sunny. Highs from the mid 70s to upper 80s Friday night, mostly clear until midnight, then becoming partly cloudy. Lows in the upper 50s Saturday through Sunday, partly cloudy. Highs from the mid 70s to lower 90s, lows in the upper 50s, low temperatures tonight and highs tomorrow for the selected cities: San Jose, 62 and 87, Mountain View, 61 and 81, Morgan Hill, 61 and 96. The area forecast for the Monterey Bay and Salinas Valley: coastal flood advisory in effect until 4 a.m. Pacific Daylight Time Wednesday. For the rest of tonight, partly cloudy. Lows from the lower to mid 60s. Light winds. For Monday, partly cloudy. Highs in the mid 70s at the coast to the upper 80s inland. West winds 5 to 10 miles per hour. For Monday night, partly cloudy. Lows in the mid 60s. West winds up to 5 miles per hour. And on Tuesday, partly cloudy in the morning, then becoming mostly sunny. Highs in the mid-70s at the coast to around 90 inland. Light winds, becoming west 5 to 10 miles per hour in the afternoon. For the Tuesday night, mostly clear. Lows in the lower 60s. Southwest winds 5 to 10 miles per hour. For Wednesday, partly cloudy in the morning, then becoming mostly sunny. High 70s and 80s. Wednesday night through Friday night, partly cloudy. Lows in the upper 50s. Highs from the upper 60s to lower 80s. Saturday through Sunday, mostly cloudy. Highs from the upper 60s to lower 80s. Lows in the upper 50s. Low temperatures tonight and highs tomorrow for the selected cities: Santa Cruz, 56 and 83, Monterey, 57 and 76, Salinas, 57 and 76, Hollister, 60 and 86, King City, 58 and 88. The weather overview for the Bay Area and Central Coast: monsoon moisture brings a slight chance for thunderstorms through Tuesday. Minor coastal flooding continues through Thursday morning due to large tidal swings. Warmer temperatures through Wednesday. The extended forecast for the Bay Area and Central Coast: Thursday and Thursday night, partly cloudy. High 60 to 90. Lows 50 to 65. Friday and Friday night, partly cloudy. High 60 to 85. Lows 50 to 65. Saturday and Saturday night, mostly cloudy. High 60 to 85. Lows 50 to 65. Sunday and Sunday night, mostly cloudy. High 60 to 90. Lows 50 to 65. Monday and Monday night, partly cloudy. High 60 to 90. Lows 50 to 65. Sunrise, sunset, and tidal information for the San Francisco Bay Area for Monday, July 13th. The sunrise today, 5:58 a.m. The sunset tonight, 8:32 p.m. Tidal data at the Golden Gate for today. Low tide, 5:18 a.m. at -152 feet. High tide, 12:41 p.m. at 4.86 feet. Low tide, 4:49 p.m. at 3.00.

6 feet, high tide, 11:01 p.m. at 7.20 feet. Here are the buoy observations for 6 a.m. Pacific Daylight Time. An offshore buoy 6 winds west at 10 knots, pressure 1,018.5 millibars. An offshore buoy 59 winds north at 8 knots, water temperature 64, pressure 1,020.2 millibars. At buoy 14 near Point Arena, winds north at 12 knots, water temperature 54, pressure 1,013.9 millibars. At buoy 13 near Bodega Bay, winds northwest at 6 knots, pressure 1,012.7 millibars. At Point Reyes Wave Rider buoy, water temperature 55, sea 7 feet, every 8 seconds. At San Francisco Bar buoy, water temperature 59, sea 4 feet, every 9 seconds. At San Francisco buoy, winds east at 2 knots, pressure 1,012.3 millibars, swell 5 feet, every 8 seconds. At Half Moon Bay buoy, winds west 8 knots, water temperature 59, pressure 1,012.6 millibars, seas 4 feet, every 8 seconds. At Monterey buoy, winds north at 6 knots, water temperature 59, pressure 1,012.9 millibars. At Point Sur, Wave Rider buoy, water temperature 55, seas 6 feet, every 8 seconds. At Cape San Martin buoy, winds west at 6 knots, water temperature 61, pressure 1,013.7 millibars. Synopsis for the Central California coast and bays, including the Monterey Bay, Greater Farallones, and Cordell Bank National Marine Sanctuaries: moderate to fresh north-northwest winds across the northern outer waters continue with hazardous conditions, along with moderate northwest swell. Northerly winds over the coastal and outer waters become fresh to strong mid to late week, with near gale force gusts. Expect building seas in response to the increasing winds and long period southerly swell late week into next weekend. The marine forecast for San Pablo Bay, Suisun Bay, the West Delta, and the San Francisco Bay north of the Bay Bridge. For today, southwest wind 5 to 10 knots. For tonight, southwest wind 5 to 10 knots. For Tuesday, southwest wind 5 to 10 knots, rising to 10 to 15 knots in the afternoon. The marine forecast for Monterey Bay. For today, west wind around 5 knots, rising to 5 to 10 knots late. Seas around 3 feet. Wave detail, west 3 feet at 9 seconds. For tonight, west wind around 5 knots. Seas around 3 feet. Wave detail, west 3 feet at 8 seconds. For Tuesday, west wind around 5 knots, rising to 5 to 10 knots in the afternoon. Seas 3 to 4 feet. Wave detail, west 3 feet at 8 seconds. The coastal waters forecast from Pigeon Point to Point Pinos out to 10 nautical miles. For today, northwest wind around 5 knots, rising to 5 to 10 knots late. Seas 4 to 5 feet. Wave detail, northwest 4 feet at 9 seconds and south 2 feet at 14 seconds. For tonight, northwest wind 5 to 10 knots. Seas 4 to 5 feet. Wave detail, northwest 4 feet at 8 seconds and south 2 feet at 14 seconds. For Tuesday, northwest wind around 5 knots, rising to 10 to 15 knots in the afternoon. Seas 4 to 5 feet. Wave detail, northwest 4 feet at 8 seconds and south 2 feet at 13 seconds. The following is an important weather message from the National Weather Service. Issued at 09:03 p.m. Pacific Daylight Time. Coastal flood advisory remains in effect until 4 a.m. Pacific Daylight Time Thursday. What? Up to 1.8 feet of inundation above ground level is possible in low-lying areas near shorelines and tidal waterways. Where? Bayshore locations along the San Francisco and San Pablo Bays. When? Until 4 a.m. Pacific Daylight Time Thursday. Impacts, flooding of lots, parks, and roads with only isolated road closures expected. Additional details, at the San Francisco tidal gauge, high tide is expected to be 1.7 feet above normal 7.5 feet mean lower level.

water at 10:06 p.m. 7/12, 1.8 feet above normal, 7.6 feet mean lower low water at 11:01 p.m. 7/13, 1.6 feet above normal, 7.4 feet mean lower low water at 11:55 p.m. 7/14, 1.3 feet above normal, 7.1 foot mean lower low water at 12:48 a.m. 7/16. These predictions include both astronomical tides and roughly 3 to 6 inches of additional water, mainly from a combination of thermal expansion and accumulated sea level rise since the tidal datum was established 1983-2001. High tide varies up to 90 minutes earlier or later along the Pacific coast and through the San Francisco Bay, respectively. If travel is required, allow extra time as some roads may be closed. Do not drive around barricades or through water of unknown depth. Take the necessary actions to protect flood-prone property. The following is an important weather message from the National Weather Service, issued at 09:03 p.m. Pacific Daylight Time. Coastal flood advisory remains in effect until 4 a.m. Pacific Daylight Time Wednesday. What? Up to 1.8 feet of inundation above ground level is possible in low-lying areas near shorelines and tidal waterways. Where? Pacific coast including Monterey Bay. When? Until 4 a.m. Pacific Daylight Time Wednesday. Impacts, flooding of lots, parks, and roads with only isolated road closures expected. Additional details, at the San Francisco tidal gauge, high tide is expected to be 1.7 feet above normal, 7.5 feet mean lower low water at 10:06 p.m. 7/12, 1.8 feet above normal, 7.6 feet mean lower low water at 11:01 p.m. 7/13, 1.6 feet above normal, 7.4 feet mean lower low water at 11:55 p.m. 7/14. These predictions include both astronomical tides and roughly 3-6 inches of additional water, mainly from a combination of thermal expansion and accumulated sea level rise since the tidal datum was established 1983-2001. High tide varies up to 90 minutes earlier or later along the Pacific coast and through the San Francisco Bay, respectively. If travel is required, allow extra time as some roads may be closed. Do not drive around barricades or through water of unknown depth. Take the necessary actions to protect flood-prone property. The area forecast for the peninsula, North Bay, and East Bay. Coastal flood advisory in effect until 4 a.m. Pacific Daylight Time Thursday. For today, mostly cloudy in the morning, then becoming partly cloudy. Highs in the upper 70s at the coast to the mid-90s inland. West winds 5 to 10 miles per hour. For tonight, mostly clear until midnight, then becoming partly cloudy. Lows from the 50s to mid-60s. Southwest winds 5 to 10 miles per hour. And on Tuesday, partly cloudy in the morning, then becoming mostly sunny. Highs in the mid-70s at the coast to the mid-90s inland. West winds 5 to 10 miles per hour. For Tuesday night, mostly clear. Lows from the 50s to lower 60s. Southwest winds 5 to 10 miles per hour. For Wednesday, partly cloudy in the morning, then becoming mostly sunny. Highs in the lower 70s at the coast to the lower 90s inland. Southwest winds 5 to 15 miles per hour. And on Wednesday night, mostly clear. Lows from the 50s to lower 60s. For Thursday, partly cloudy in the morning, then becoming mostly sunny. Highs from the upper 60s to lower 80s. For Thursday night, mostly clear until midnight, then becoming partly cloudy. Lows in the 50s. Friday through Saturday night, partly cloudy. Highs 60s and 70s. Lows from the 50s to lower 60s. Sunday, mostly cloudy in the morning, then becoming partly cloudy. Highs from the mid-60s to lower 80s. High temperatures today and lows tonight for the selected cities: San Francisco, 75 and 58, San Francisco Airport, 81 and 60, Redwood City, 89 and 64,

81 and 61, Fremont, 85 and 65, Concord, 95 and 64, Livermore, 94 and 65, San Rafael, 90 and 60, Santa Rosa, 92 and 60, Napa, 86 and 61, Fairfield, 92 and 64. These are the 6 a.m. Pacific Daylight Time observations for the San Francisco and Monterey Bay areas on Monday, July 13th. At San Francisco Airport, it was mostly cloudy, temperature 60, dew point 55, relative humidity 83%, west wind at 6 miles an hour, pressure 29.89 inches and steady. At Oakland Airport, it was mostly cloudy, temperature 62, dew point 55, relative humidity 77%, northwest wind at 6 miles an hour, pressure 29.89 inches and steady. At San Jose Airport, it was mostly cloudy, temperature 68, dew point 60, relative humidity 75%, northwest wind at 6 miles an hour, pressure 29.89 inches and rising. At Santa Rosa, it was partly cloudy, temperature 56, calm, pressure 29.90 and rising. At Concord, it was mostly cloudy, temperature 67, southeast wind at 3. At Livermore, it was mostly cloudy, temperature 71, calm. At Monterey, it was mostly cloudy, temperature 60, northeast wind at 3, pressure 29.92 and steady. At Salinas, it was mostly cloudy, temperature 62, dew point 56, relative humidity 80%, northwest wind at 5. Here are some observations around California and western Nevada. Rain was falling, with a temperature of 55 at Truckee, and 57 at South Lake Tahoe. At Sacramento, it was partly cloudy, with a temperature of 69. At Blue Canyon, it was mostly cloudy, with a temperature of 68. It was cloudy, with a temperature of 68 at Los Angeles, 69 at San Diego, 70 at Reno, and 61 at Mammoth Lakes. Local temperature reports around San Francisco Bay for 6 a.m. Downtown San Francisco was 59 degrees. Oakland Museum was 62 degrees. Redwood City was 65 degrees. San Rafael was 63 degrees. The area forecast for the South Bay, including the San Jose metro area and the Santa Clara Valley. Coastal flood advisory in effect until 4 a.m. Pacific Daylight Time Thursday. For today, partly cloudy. Highs in the lower 80s by the bay, upper 80s to mid 90s inland. Northwest winds 5 to 10 miles per hour. For tonight, mostly clear until midnight, then becoming partly cloudy. Lows in the 60s. Northwest winds up to 5 miles per hour until midnight, becoming light. And on Tuesday, partly cloudy in the morning, then becoming sunny. Highs in the lower 80s by the bay to the 90s inland. Light winds, becoming northwest 5 to 10 miles per hour in the afternoon. For Tuesday night, mostly clear. Lows from the upper 50s to mid 60s. West winds 5 to 10 miles per hour. For Wednesday, mostly sunny in the morning, then becoming sunny. Highs in the upper 70s by the bay, 80s to upper 90s inland. West winds up to 5 miles per hour, increasing to 5 to 15 miles per hour in the afternoon. And on Wednesday night, mostly clear. Lows from the mid 50s to lower 60s. Thursday and Thursday night, mostly clear. Highs from the mid 70s to lower 90s, lows in the 50s for Friday, partly cloudy in the morning, then becoming mostly sunny. Highs from the mid-70s to upper 80s for Friday night, mostly clear until midnight, then becoming partly cloudy. Lows in the upper 50s Saturday through Sunday, partly cloudy. Highs from the mid-70s to lower 90s, lows in the upper 50s, high temperatures today and lows tonight for the selected cities, San Jose, 87 and 66, Mountain View, 81 and 65, Morgan Hill, 96 and 65. The area forecast for the Monterey Bay and Salinas Valley. Coastal flood advisory in effect until 4 a.m. Pacific Daylight.

Nighttime Wednesday. For today, partly cloudy. Highs in the mid-70s at the coast to the upper 80s inland. West winds 5 to 10 miles per hour. For tonight, partly cloudy. Lows in the mid-60s. West winds up to 5 miles per hour. And on Tuesday, partly cloudy in the morning, then becoming mostly sunny. Highs in the mid-70s at the coast to around 90 inland. Light winds, becoming west 5 to 10 miles per hour in the afternoon. For Tuesday night, mostly clear. Lows in the lower 60s. Southwest winds 5 to 10 miles per hour. For Wednesday, partly cloudy in the morning, then becoming mostly sunny. Highs in the lower 70s at the coast to the upper 80s inland. West winds up to 5 miles per hour, increasing to 5 to 15 miles per hour in the afternoon. And on Wednesday night, mostly clear until midnight, then becoming partly cloudy. Lows in the upper 50s. Thursday through Friday night, partly cloudy. Highs from the upper 60s to lower 80s. Lows in the upper 50s. Saturday through Sunday, mostly cloudy. Highs from the upper 60s to lower 80s. Lows in the upper 50s. High temperatures today and lows tonight for the selected cities: Santa Cruz, 83 and 64, Monterey, 76 and 63, Salinas, 76 and 65, Hollister, 86 and 64, King City, 88 and 65. The weather overview for the Bay Area and Central Coast: monsoon moisture brings a slight chance for thunderstorms through Tuesday. Minor coastal flooding continues through Thursday morning due to large tidal swings. Warmer temperatures through Wednesday. The extended forecast for the Bay Area and Central Coast: Thursday and Thursday night, partly cloudy. High 60 to 90. Lows 50 to 65. Friday and Friday night, partly cloudy. High 60 to 85. Lows 50 to 65. Saturday and Saturday night, mostly cloudy. High 60 to 85. Lows 50 to 65. Sunday and Sunday night, mostly cloudy. High 60 to 90. Lows 50 to 65. Monday and Monday night, partly cloudy. High 60 to 90. Lows 50 to 65. Sunrise, sunset, and tidal information for the San Francisco Bay Area for Monday, July 13th. The sunrise today, 5:58 a.m. The sunset tonight, 8:32 p.m. Tidal data at the Golden Gate for today. Low tide, 5:18 a.m. at -152 feet. High tide, 12:41 p.m. at 4.86 feet. Low tide, 4:49 p.m. at 3.6 feet. High tide, 11:01 p.m. at 7.20 feet. Here are the buoy observations for 6 a.m. Pacific Daylight Time. An offshore buoy 6, winds west at 10 knots, pressure 1,018.3 millibars. An offshore buoy 59, winds northwest 8 knots, water temperature 64, pressure 1,020.2 millibars, seas 5 feet, every 15 seconds. At Point Arena buoy, winds north 12 knots, water temperature 54, pressure 1,014.0 millibars, seas 5 feet, every 7 seconds. At buoy 13 near Bodega Bay, winds northwest at 6 knots, pressure 1,012.7 millibars. At Point Reyes Wave Rider buoy, water temperature 54, seas 7 feet, every 8 seconds. At San Francisco Bar buoy, water temperature 59, seas 4 feet, every 9 seconds. At San Francisco buoy, winds east at 2 knots, pressure 1,012.3 millibars, swell 5 feet, every 8 seconds. At Half Moon Bay buoy, winds west 8 knots, water temperature 59, pressure 1,012.6 millibars, seas 4 feet, every 8 seconds. At Monterey buoy, winds north at 8 knots, pressure 1,012.7 millibars, swell 5 feet, every 8 seconds. At Point Sur, Wave Rider buoy, water temperature 55, seas 6 feet, every 8 seconds. At Cape San Martin buoy, winds west at

6 knots, water temperature 61, pressure 1013.7 millibars. Synopsis for the Central California coast and bays, including the Monterey Bay, Greater Farallones, and Cordell Bank National Marine Sanctuaries, moderate to fresh north-northwest winds across the northern outer waters continue with hazardous conditions, along with moderate northwest swell. Northerly winds over the coastal and outer waters become fresh to strong mid to late week, with near gale force gusts. Expect building seas in response to the increasing winds and long period southerly swell late week into next weekend. The marine forecast for San Pablo Bay, Suisun Bay, the West Delta, and the San Francisco Bay north of the Bay Bridge. For today, southwest wind 5 to 10 knots. For tonight, southwest wind 5 to 10 knots. For Tuesday, southwest wind 5 to 10 knots, rising to 10 to 15 knots in the afternoon. The marine forecast for Monterey Bay. For today, west wind around 5 knots, rising to 5 to 10 knots late. Seas around 3 feet. Wave detail, west 3 feet at 9 seconds. For tonight, west wind around 5 knots. Seas around 3 feet. Wave detail, west 3 feet at 8 seconds. For Tuesday, west wind around 5 knots, rising to 5 to 10 knots in the afternoon. Seas 3 to 4 feet. Wave detail, west 3 feet at 8 seconds. The coastal waters forecast from Pigeon Point to Point Pinos out to 10 nautical miles. For today, northwest wind around 5 knots, rising to 5 to 10 knots late. Seas 4 to 5 feet. Wave detail, northwest 4 feet at 9 seconds and south 2 feet at 14 seconds. For tonight, northwest wind 5 to 10 knots. Seas 4 to 5 feet. Wave detail, northwest 4 feet at 8 seconds and south 2 feet at 14 seconds. For Tuesday, northwest wind around 5 knots, rising to 10 to 15 knots in the afternoon. Seas 4 to 5 feet. Wave detail, northwest 4 feet at 8 seconds and south 2 feet at 13 seconds. 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This broadcast originates from the National Weather Service office located in Monterey, California, and serves the South Bay and Monterey Bay Area, including the city of San Jose, Monterey, Salinas, and Santa Cruz. The following is an important weather message from the National Weather Service, issued at 09:03 p.m. Pacific Daylight Time. Coastal flood advisory remains in effect until 4 a.m. Pacific Daylight Time Thursday. What? Up to 1.8 feet of inundation above ground level is possible in low-lying areas near shorelines and tidal waterways. Where? Bayshore locations along the San Francisco and San Pablo Bays. When? Until 4 a.m. Pacific Daylight Time Thursday. Impacts, flooding of lots, parks, and roads with only isolated road closures expected. Additional details, at the San Francisco tidal gauge, high tide is expected to be 1.7 feet above normal 7.5 feet mean lower low water at 10:06 p.m. 7/12, 1.8 feet above normal 7.6 feet mean lower low water at 11:01 p.m. 7/13. 1.6 feet above normal 7.4 feet mean lower low water at 11:55 p.m. 7/14, 1.3 feet above normal 7.1 foot mean lower low water at 12:48 a.m. 7/16. These predictions include both astronomical tides and roughly 3 to 6 inches of additional water, mainly from a combination of thermal expansion and accumulated sea level rise since the tidal datum was established 1983-2001. High tide varies up to 90 minutes earlier or later along the Pacific coast and through the San Francisco Bay, respectively. If travel is required, allow extra time as some roads may be closed. Do not drive around barricades or through water of unknown depth. Take the necessary actions to protect flood-prone property. The following is an important weather message.

6 feet mean lower low water at 11:01 p.m. 7/13. 1.6 feet above normal 7.4 feet mean lower low water at 11:55 p.m. 7/14. These predictions include both astronomical tides and roughly 3-6 inches of additional water, mainly from a combination of thermal expansion and accumulated sea level rise since the tidal datum was established 1983-2001. High tide varies up to 90 minutes earlier or later along the Pacific coast and through the San Francisco Bay, respectively. If travel is required, allow extra time as some roads may be closed. Do not drive around barricades or through water of unknown depth. Take the necessary actions to protect flood-prone property. The area forecast for the peninsula, North Bay, and East Bay. Coastal flood advisory in effect until 4 a.m. Pacific Daylight Time Thursday. For today, mostly cloudy in the morning, then becoming partly cloudy. Highs in the upper 70s at the coast to the mid-90s inland. West winds 5 to 10 miles per hour. For tonight, mostly clear until midnight, then becoming partly cloudy. Lows from the 50s to mid-60s. Southwest winds 5 to 10 miles per hour. And on Tuesday, partly cloudy in the morning, then becoming mostly sunny. Highs in the mid-70s at the coast to the mid-90s inland. West winds 5 to 10 miles per hour. For Tuesday night, mostly clear. Lows from the 50s to lower 60s. Southwest winds 5 to 10 miles per hour. For Wednesday, partly cloudy in the morning, then becoming mostly sunny. Highs in the lower 70s at the coast to the lower 90s inland. Southwest winds 5 to 15 miles per hour. And on Wednesday night, mostly clear. Lows from the 50s to lower 60s. For Thursday, partly cloudy in the morning, then becoming mostly sunny. Highs from the upper 60s to lower 80s. For Thursday night, mostly clear until midnight, then becoming partly cloudy. Lows in the 50s. Friday through Saturday night, partly cloudy. Highs 60s and 70s. Lows from the 50s to lower 60s. Sunday, mostly cloudy in the morning, then becoming partly cloudy. Highs from the mid-60s to lower 80s. High temperatures today and lows tonight for the selected cities: San Francisco, 75 and 58, San Francisco Airport, 81 and 60, Redwood City, 89 and 64, Oakland, 81 and 61, Fremont, 85 and 65, Concord, 95 and 64, Livermore, 94 and 65, San Rafael, 90 and 60, Santa Rosa, 92 and 60, Napa, 86 and 61, Fairfield, 92 and 64. These are the 6 a.m. Pacific Daylight Time observations for the San Francisco and Monterey Bay areas on Monday, July 13th. At San Francisco Airport, it was mostly cloudy, temperature 60, dew point 55, relative humidity 83%, west wind at 6 miles an hour, pressure 29.89 inches and steady. At Oakland Airport, it was mostly cloudy, temperature 62, dew point 55, relative humidity 77%, northwest wind at 6 miles an hour, pressure 29.89 inches and steady. At San Jose Airport, it was mostly cloudy, temperature 68, dew point 60, relative humidity 75%, northwest wind at 6 miles an hour, pressure 29.89 inches and rising. At Santa Rosa, it was partly cloudy, temperature 56, calm, pressure 29.90 and rising. At Concord, it was mostly cloudy, temperature 67, southeast wind at 3. At Livermore, it was mostly cloudy, temperature 71, calm. At Monterey, it was mostly cloudy, temperature 60, northeast wind at 3, pressure 29.92 and steady. At Salinas, it was mostly cloudy, temperature 62, dew point 56, relative humidity 80%, northwest wind at 5. Here are some observations around California and western Nevada. Rain was stiff, humidity 80%.

Northwest wind at 5. Here are some observations around California and western Nevada. Rain was falling, with a temperature of 55 at Truckee and 57 at South Lake Tahoe. At Sacramento, it was partly cloudy, with a temperature of 69. At Blue Canyon, it was mostly cloudy, with a temperature of 68. It was cloudy, with a temperature of 68 at Los Angeles, 69 at San Diego, 70 at Reno, and 61 at Mammoth Lakes. Local temperature reports around San Francisco Bay for 6 a.m. Downtown San Francisco was 59 degrees. Oakland Museum was 62 degrees. Redwood City was 65 degrees. San Rafael was 63 degrees. The area forecast for the South Bay, including the San Jose metro area and the Santa Clara Valley. Coastal flood advisory in effect until 4 a.m. Pacific Daylight Time Thursday. For today, partly cloudy. Highs in the lower 80s by the bay, upper 80s to mid 90s inland. Northwest winds 5 to 10 miles per hour. For tonight, mostly clear until midnight, then becoming partly cloudy. Lows in the 60s. Northwest winds up to 5 miles per hour until midnight, becoming light. And on Tuesday, partly cloudy in the morning, then becoming sunny. Highs in the lower 80s by the bay to the 90s inland. Light winds, becoming northwest 5 to 10 miles per hour in the afternoon. For Tuesday night, mostly clear. Lows from the upper 50s to mid 60s. West winds 5 to 10 miles per hour. For Wednesday, mostly sunny in the morning, then becoming sunny. Highs in the upper 70s by the bay, 80s to upper 90s inland. West winds up to 5 miles per hour, increasing to 5 to 15 miles per hour in the afternoon. And on Wednesday night, mostly clear. Lows from the mid 50s to lower 60s. Thursday and Thursday night, mostly clear. Highs from the mid 70s to lower 90s, lows in the 50s for Friday, partly cloudy in the morning, then becoming mostly sunny. Highs from the mid-70s to upper 80s for Friday night, mostly clear until midnight, then becoming partly cloudy. Lows in the upper 50s Saturday through Sunday, partly cloudy. Highs from the mid-70s to lower 90s, lows in the upper 50s, high temperatures today and lows tonight for the selected cities, San Jose, 87 and 66, Mountain View, 81 and 65, Morgan Hill, 96 and 65. The area forecast for the Monterey Bay and Salinas Valley. Coastal flood advisory in effect until 4 a.m. Pacific Daylight Time Wednesday. For today, partly cloudy. Highs in the mid-70s at the coast to the upper 80s inland. West winds 5 to 10 miles per hour. For tonight, partly cloudy. Lows in the mid-60s. West winds up to 5 miles per hour. And on Tuesday, partly cloudy in the morning, then becoming mostly sunny. Highs in the mid-70s at the coast to around 90 inland. Light winds, becoming west 5 to 10 miles per hour in the afternoon. For Tuesday night, mostly clear. Lows in the lower 60s. Southwest winds 5 to 10 miles per hour. For Wednesday, partly cloudy in the morning, then becoming mostly sunny. Highs in the lower 70s at the coast to the upper 80s inland. West winds up to 5 miles per hour, increasing to 5 to 15 miles per hour in the afternoon. And on Wednesday night, mostly clear until midnight, then becoming partly cloudy. Lows in the upper 50s. Thursday through Friday night, partly cloudy. Highs from the upper 60s to lower 80s. Lows in the upper 50s. Saturday through Sunday, mostly cloudy. Highs from the upper 60s to lower 80s. Lows in the upper 50s. High temperatures today and lows tonight for the selected cities, Santa Cruz, 83 and 64, Monterey, 76 and 63, Salinas, 76 and 65, Hollister, 86 and 64, King City, 88 and 65. The weather overview for the Bay Area and

coast, monsoon moisture brings a slight chance for thunderstorms through Tuesday. Minor coastal flooding continues through Thursday morning due to large tidal swings. Warmer temperatures through Wednesday. The extended forecast for the Bay Area and Central Coast, Thursday and Thursday night, partly cloudy. High 60 to 90. Lows 50 to 65. Friday and Friday night, partly cloudy. High 60 to 85. Lows 50 to 65. Saturday and Saturday night, mostly cloudy. High 60 to 85. Lows 50 to 65. Sunday and Sunday night, mostly cloudy. High 60 to 90. Lows 50 to 65. Monday and Monday night, partly cloudy. High 60 to 90. Lows 50 to 65. Sunrise, sunset, and tidal information for the San Francisco Bay Area for Monday, July 13th. The sunrise today, 5:58 a.m. The sunset tonight, 8:32 p.m. Tidal data at the Golden Gate for today. Low tide, 5:18 a.m. at -152 feet. High tide, 12:41 p.m. at 4.86 feet. Low tide, 4:49 p.m. at 3.6 feet. High tide, 11:01 p.m. at 7.20 feet. Here are the buoy observations for 6 a.m. Pacific Daylight Time. An offshore buoy 6 winds west at 10 knots, pressure 1,018.3 millibars. An offshore buoy 59, winds northwest 8 knots, water temperature 64, pressure 1,020.2 millibars, seas 5 feet, every 15 seconds. At Point Arena buoy, winds north 12 knots, water temperature 54, pressure 1,014.0 millibars, seas 5 feet, every 7 seconds. At buoy 13 near Bodega Bay, winds northwest at 6 knots, pressure 1,012.7 millibars. At Point Reyes Wave Rider buoy, water temperature 54, sea 7 feet, every 8 seconds. At San Francisco Bar buoy, water temperature 59, seas 4 feet, every 9 seconds. At San Francisco buoy, winds east at 2 knots, pressure 1,012.3 millibars, swell 5 feet, every 8 seconds. At Half Moon Bay buoy, winds west 8 knots, water temperature 59, pressure 1,012.6 millibars, seas 4 feet, every 8 seconds. At Monterey buoy, winds north at 8 knots, pressure 1,012.7 millibars, swell 5 feet, every 8 seconds. At Point Sur, Wave Rider buoy, water temperature 55, seas 6 feet, every 8 seconds. At Cape San Martin buoy, winds west at 6 knots, water temperature 61, pressure 1,013.7 millibars. Synopsis for the Central California coast and bays, including the Monterey Bay, Greater Farallones, and Cordell Bank National Marine Sanctuaries. Moderate to fresh north-northwest winds across the northern outer waters continue with hazardous conditions, along with moderate northwest swell. Northerly winds over the coastal and outer waters become fresh to strong mid to late week, with near gale force gusts. Expect building seas in response to the increasing winds and long period southerly swell late week into next weekend. The marine forecast for San Pablo Bay, Suisun Bay, the West Delta, and the San Francisco Bay north of the Bay Bridge. For today, southwest wind 5 to 10 knots. For tonight, southwest wind 5 to 10 knots. For Tuesday, southwest wind 5 to 10 knots, rising to 10 to 15 knots in the afternoon. The marine forecast for Monterey Bay. For today, west wind around 5 knots, rising to 5 to 10 knots late. Seas around 3 feet. Wave detail, west 3 feet at 9 seconds. For tonight, west wind around 5 knots. Seas around 3 feet. Wave detail, west 3 feet at 8 seconds. For Tuesday, west wind around 5 knots, rising to 5 to 10 knots in the afternoon. Seas 3 to 4 feet. Wave detail, west 3 feet at 8 seconds. The coastal waters forecast from Pigeon Point to Point Pinos out to 10 nautical miles. For today, northwest wind around 5.

knots, rising to 5 to 10 knots late. Seas 4 to 5 feet. Wave detail, northwest 4 feet at 9 seconds and south 2 feet at 14 seconds. For tonight, northwest wind 5 to 10 knots. Seas 4 to 5 feet. Wave detail, northwest 4 feet at 8 seconds and south 2 feet at 14 seconds. For Tuesday, northwest wind around 5 knots, rising to 10 to 15 knots in the afternoon. Seas 4 to 5 feet. Wave detail, northwest 4 feet at 8 seconds and south 2 feet at 13 seconds. The following is an important weather message from the National Weather Service. Issued at 09:03 p.m. Pacific Daylight Time. Coastal flood advisory remains in effect until 4 a.m. Pacific Daylight Time Thursday. What? Up to 1.8 feet of inundation above ground level is possible in low-lying areas near shorelines and tidal waterways. Where? Bayshore locations along the San Francisco and San Pablo Bays. When? Until 4 a.m. Pacific Daylight Time Thursday. Impacts, flooding of lots, parks, and roads with only isolated road closures expected. Additional details, at the San Francisco tidal gauge, high tide is expected to be 1.7 feet above normal 7.5 feet mean lower low water at 10:06 p.m. 7/12, 1.8 feet above normal 7.6 feet mean lower low water at 11:01 p.m. 7/13. 1.6 feet above normal 7.4 feet mean lower low water at 11:55 p.m. 7/14, 1.3 feet above normal 7/0.1 foot mean lower low water at 12:48 a.m. 7/16. These predictions include both astronomical tides and roughly 3 to 6 inches of additional water mainly from a combination of thermal expansion and accumulated sea level rise since the tidal datum was established 1983-2001. High tide varies up to 90 minutes earlier or later along the Pacific coast and through the San Francisco Bay, respectively. If travel is required, allow extra time as some roads may be closed. Do not drive around barricades or through water of unknown depth. Take the necessary actions to protect flood-prone property. The following is an important weather message from the National Weather Service. Issued at 09:03 p.m. Pacific Daylight Time. Coastal flood advisory remains in effect until 4 a.m. Pacific Daylight Time Wednesday. What? Up to 1.8 feet of inundation above ground level is possible in low-lying areas near shorelines and tidal waterways. Where? Pacific coast including Monterey Bay. When? Until 4 a.m. Pacific Daylight Time Wednesday. Impacts, flooding of lots, parks, and roads with only isolated road closures expected. Additional details, at the San Francisco tidal gauge, high tide is expected to be 1.7 feet above normal 7.5 feet mean lower low water at 10:06 p.m. 7/12, 1.8 feet above normal 7.6 feet mean lower low water at 11:01 p.m. 7/13, 1.6 feet above normal 7.4 feet mean lower low water at 11:55 p.m. 7/14. These predictions include both astronomical tides and roughly 3-6 inches of additional water mainly from a combination of thermal expansion and accumulated sea level rise since the tidal datum was established 1983-2001. High tide varies up to 90 minutes earlier or later along the Pacific coast and through the San Francisco Bay, respectively. If travel is required, allow extra time as some roads may be closed. Do not drive around barricades or through water of unknown depth. Take the necessary actions to protect flood-prone property. The area forecast for the peninsula, North Bay, and East Bay. Coastal flood advisory in effect until 4 a.m. Pacific Daylight Time Thursday. For today, mostly cloudy in the morning then becoming partly cloudy. Highs in the upper 70s at the coast to the mid-90s inland. West winds 5 to 10 miles per hour. For tonight, mostly clear until midnight then becoming partly cloudy. Lows from the 50s to mid-60s. Southwest winds 5 to 10 miles per hour.
and on Tuesday, partly cloudy in the morning, then becoming mostly sunny. Highs in the mid-70s at the coast to the mid-90s inland. West winds 5 to 10 miles per hour. For Tuesday night, mostly clear. Lows from the 50s to lower 60s. Southwest winds 5 to 10 miles per hour. For Wednesday, partly cloudy in the morning, then becoming mostly sunny. Highs in the lower 70s at the coast to the lower 90s inland. Southwest winds 5 to 15 miles per hour. And on Wednesday night, mostly clear. Lows from the 50s to lower 60s. For Thursday, partly cloudy in the morning, then becoming mostly sunny. Highs from the upper 60s to lower 80s. For Thursday night, mostly clear until midnight, then becoming partly cloudy. Lows in the 50s. Friday through Saturday night, partly cloudy. Highs 60s and 70s. Lows from the 50s to lower 60s. Sunday, mostly cloudy in the morning, then becoming partly cloudy. Highs from the mid-60s to lower 80s. High temperatures today and lows tonight for the selected cities: San Francisco, 75 and 58, San Francisco Airport, 81 and 60, Redwood City, 89 and 64, Oakland, 81 and 61, Fremont, 85 and 65, Concord, 95 and 64, Livermore, 94 and 65, San Rafael, 90 and 60, Santa Rosa, 92 and 60, Napa, 86 and 61, Fairfield, 92 and 64. These are the 6 a.m. Pacific Daylight Time observations for the San Francisco and Monterey Bay areas on Monday, July 13th. At San Francisco Airport, it was mostly cloudy, temperature 60, dew point 55, relative humidity 83%, west wind at 6 miles an hour, pressure 29.89 inches and steady. At Oakland Airport, it was mostly cloudy, temperature 62, dew point 55, relative humidity 77%, northwest wind at 6 miles an hour, pressure 29.89 inches and steady. At San Jose Airport, it was mostly cloudy, temperature 68, dew point 60, relative humidity 75%, northwest wind at 6 miles an hour, pressure 29.89 inches and rising. At Santa Rosa, it was partly cloudy, temperature 56, calm, pressure 29.90 and rising. At Concord, it was mostly cloudy, temperature 67, southeast wind at 3. At Livermore, it was mostly cloudy, temperature 71, calm. At Monterey, it was mostly cloudy, temperature 60, northeast wind at 3, pressure 29.92 and steady. At Salinas, it was mostly cloudy, temperature 62, dew point 56, relative humidity 80%, northwest wind at 5. Here are some observations around California and western Nevada. Rain was falling, with a temperature of 55 at Truckee and 57 at South Lake Tahoe. At Sacramento, it was partly cloudy, with a temperature of 69. At Blue Canyon, it was mostly cloudy, with a temperature of 68. It was cloudy, with a temperature of 68 at Los Angeles, 69 at San Diego, 70 at Reno, and 61 at Mammoth Lakes. Local temperature reports around San Francisco Bay for 6 a.m. Downtown San Francisco was 59 degrees. Oakland Museum was 62 degrees. Redwood City was 65 degrees. San Rafael was 63 degrees. The area forecast for the South Bay, including the San Jose metro area and the Santa Clara Valley. Coastal flood advisory in effect until 4 a.m. Pacific Daylight Time Thursday. For today, partly cloudy. Highs in the lower 80s by the bay, upper 80s to mid 90s inland. Northwest winds 5 to 10 miles per hour. For tonight, mostly clear until midnight, then becoming partly cloudy. Lows in the 60s. Northwest winds up to 5 miles per hour until midnight, becoming light. And on Tuesday, partly cloudy in the morning, then becoming sunny. Highs

by the bay to the 90s inland. Light winds becoming northwest 5 to 10 miles per hour in the afternoon. For Tuesday night, mostly clear. Lows from the upper 50s to mid 60s. West winds 5 to 10 miles per hour. For Wednesday, mostly sunny in the morning, then becoming sunny. Highs in the upper 70s by the bay, 80s to upper 90s inland. West winds up to 5 miles per hour, increasing to 5 to 15 miles per hour in the afternoon. And on Wednesday night, mostly clear. Lows from the mid 50s to lower 60s. Thursday and Thursday night, mostly clear. Highs from the mid 70s to lower 90s, lows in the 50s for Friday, partly cloudy in the morning, then becoming mostly sunny. Highs from the mid 70s to upper 80s for Friday night, mostly clear until midnight, then becoming partly cloudy. Lows in the upper 50s Saturday through Sunday, partly cloudy. Highs from the mid 70s to lower 90s, lows in the upper 50s, high temperatures today and lows tonight for the selected cities: San Jose, 87 and 66, Mountain View, 81 and 65, Morgan Hill, 96 and 65. 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This broadcast originates from the National Weather Service office located in Monterey, California, and serves the South Bay and Monterey Bay Area, including the cities of San Jose, Monterey, Salinas, and Santa Cruz. The area forecast for the Monterey Bay and Salinas Valley: coastal flood advisory in effect until 4 a.m. Pacific Daylight Time Wednesday. For today, partly cloudy. Highs in the mid-70s at the coast to the upper 80s inland. West winds 5 to 10 miles per hour. For tonight, partly cloudy. Lows in the mid-60s. West winds up to 5 miles per hour. And on Tuesday, partly cloudy in the morning, then becoming mostly sunny. Highs in the mid-70s at the coast to around 90 inland. Light winds becoming west 5 to 10 miles per hour in the afternoon. For Tuesday night, mostly clear. Lows in the lower 60s. Southwest winds 5 to 10 miles per hour. For Wednesday, partly cloudy in the morning, then becoming mostly sunny. Highs in the lower 70s at the coast to the upper 80s inland. West winds up to 5 miles per hour, increasing to 5 to 15 miles per hour in the afternoon. And on Wednesday night, mostly clear until midnight, then becoming partly cloudy. Lows in the upper 50s. Thursday through Friday night, partly cloudy. Highs from the upper 60s to lower 80s. Lows in the upper 50s. Saturday through Sunday, mostly cloudy. Highs from the upper 60s to lower 80s. Lows in the upper 50s. High temperatures today and lows tonight for the selected cities: Santa Cruz, 83 and 64, Monterey, 76 and 63, Salinas, 76 and 65, Hollister, 86 and 64, King City, 88 and 65. The weather overview for the Bay Area and Central Coast: monsoon moisture brings a slight chance for thunderstorms through Tuesday. Minor coastal flooding continues through Thursday morning due to large tidal swings. Warmer temperatures through Wednesday. The extended forecast for the Bay Area and Central Coast: Thursday and Thursday night, partly cloudy. High 60 to 90. Lows 50 to 65. Friday and Friday night, partly cloudy. High 60 to 85. Lows 50 to 65. Saturday and Saturday night, mostly cloudy. High 60 to 85. Lows 50 to 65. Sunday and Sunday night, mostly cloudy. High 60 to 90. Lows 50 to 65. Monday and Monday night, partly cloudy. High 60 to 90. Lows 50 to 65. Sunrise, sunset, and tidal information for the San Francisco Bay Area for Monday, July 13th. The sunrise today, 5:58 a.m. The sunset tonight,
8:32 p.m. Tidal data at the Golden Gate for today. Low tide, 5:18 a.m. at -152 feet. High tide, 12:41 p.m. at 4.86 feet. Low tide, 4:49 p.m. at 3.6 feet. High tide, 11:01 p.m. at 7.20 feet. Here are the buoy observations for 6 a.m. Pacific Daylight Time. An offshore buoy 6 winds west at 10 knots, pressure 1,018.3 millibars. An offshore buoy 59, winds northwest 8 knots, water temperature 64, pressure 1,020.2 millibars, seas 5 feet, every 15 seconds. At Point Arena buoy, winds north 12 knots, water temperature 54, pressure 1,014.0 millibars, seas 5 feet, every 7 seconds. At buoy 13 near Bodega Bay, winds northwest at 6 knots, pressure 1,012.7 millibars. At Point Reyes Wave Rider buoy, water temperature 54, seas 7 feet, every 8 seconds. At San Francisco Bar buoy, water temperature 59, seas 4 feet, every 9 seconds. At San Francisco Bay, winds east at 2 knots, pressure 1,012.3 millibars, swell 5 feet, every 8 seconds. At Half Moon Bay buoy, winds west 8 knots, water temperature 59, pressure 1,012.6 millibars, seas 4 feet, every 8 seconds. At Monterey buoy, winds north at 8 knots, pressure 1,012.7 millibars, swell 5 feet, every 8 seconds. At Point Sur, Wave Rider buoy, water temperature 55, seas 6 feet, every 8 seconds. At Cape San Martin buoy, winds west at 6 knots, water temperature 61, pressure 1,013.7 millibars. Synopsis for the Central California coast and bays, including the Monterey Bay, Greater Farallones, and Cordell Bank National Marine Sanctuaries: moderate to fresh north-northwest winds across the northern outer waters continue with hazardous conditions, along with moderate northwest swell. Northerly winds over the coastal and outer waters become fresh to strong mid to late week, with near gale force gusts. Expect building seas in response to the increasing winds and long period southerly swell late week into next weekend. The marine forecast for San Pablo Bay, Suisun Bay, the West Delta, and the San Francisco Bay north of the Bay Bridge. For today, southwest wind 5 to 10 knots. For tonight, southwest wind 5 to 10 knots. For Tuesday, southwest wind 5 to 10 knots, rising to 10 to 15 knots in the afternoon. The marine forecast for Monterey Bay. For today, west wind around 5 knots, rising to 5 to 10 knots late. Seas around 3 feet. Wave detail, west 3 feet at 9 seconds. For tonight, west wind around 5 knots. Seas around 3 feet. Wave detail, west 3 feet at 8 seconds. For Tuesday, west wind around 5 knots, rising to 5 to 10 knots in the afternoon. Seas 3 to 4 feet. Wave detail, west 3 feet at 8 seconds. The coastal waters forecast from Pigeon Point to Point Pinos out to 10 nautical miles. For today, northwest wind around 5 knots, rising to 5 to 10 knots late. Seas 4 to 5 feet. Wave detail, northwest 4 feet at 9 seconds and south 2 feet at 14 seconds. For tonight, northwest wind 5 to 10 knots. Seas 4 to 5 feet. Wave detail, northwest 4 feet at 8 seconds and south 2 feet at 14 seconds. For Tuesday, northwest wind around 5 knots, rising to 10 to 15 knots in the afternoon. Seas 4 to 5 feet. Wave detail, northwest 4 feet at 8 seconds and south 2 feet at 13 seconds. The following is an important weather message from the National Weather Service. Issued at 09:03 p.m. Pacific Daylight Time. Coastal flood advisory remains in effect until 4 a.m. Pacific Daylight Time Thursday. What? Up to 1.8 feet of inundation above ground level is possible in low-lying areas near shorelines and tidal waterways. Where?
Bayshore location.

along with San Francisco and San Pablo Bays. When, until 4 a.m. Pacific Daylight Time Thursday. Impacts, flooding of lots, parks, and roads with only isolated road closures expected. Additional details, at the San Francisco tidal gauge, high tide is expected to be 1.7 feet above normal 7.5 feet mean lower low water at 10:06 p.m. 7/12, 1.8 feet above normal 7.6 feet mean lower low water at 11:01 p.m. 7/13, 1.6 feet above normal 7.4 feet mean lower low water at 11:55 p.m. 7/14, 1.3 feet above normal 7.1 foot mean lower low water at 12:48 a.m. 7/16. These predictions include both astronomical tides and roughly 3 to 6 inches of additional water, mainly from a combination of thermal expansion and accumulated sea level rise since the tidal datum was established 1983-2001. High tide varies up to 90 minutes earlier or later along the Pacific coast and through the San Francisco Bay, respectively. If travel is required, allow extra time as some roads may be closed. Do not drive around barricades or through water of unknown depth. Take the necessary actions to protect flood-prone property. The following is an important weather message from the National Weather Service. Issued at 09:03 p.m. Pacific Daylight Time. Coastal flood advisory remains in effect until 4 a.m. Pacific Daylight Time Wednesday. What, up to 1.8 feet of inundation above ground level is possible in low-lying areas near shorelines and tidal waterways. Where, Pacific Coast including Monterey Bay. When, until 4 a.m. Pacific Daylight Time Wednesday. Impacts, flooding of lots, parks, and roads with only isolated road closures expected. Additional details, at the San Francisco tidal gauge, high tide is expected to be 1.7 feet above normal 7.5 feet mean lower low water at 10:06 p.m. 7/12, 1.8 feet above normal 7.6 feet mean lower low water at 11:01 p.m. 7/13, 1.6 feet above normal 7.4 feet mean lower low water at 11:55 p.m. 7/14. These predictions include both astronomical tides and roughly 3-6 inches of additional water, mainly from a combination of thermal expansion and accumulated sea level rise since the tidal datum was established 1983-2001. High tide varies up to 90 minutes earlier or later along the Pacific coast and through the San Francisco Bay, respectively. If travel is required, allow extra time as some roads may be closed. Do not drive around barricades or through water of unknown depth. Take the necessary actions to protect flood-prone property. The area forecast for the peninsula, North Bay, and East Bay. Coastal flood advisory in effect until 4 a.m. Pacific Daylight Time Thursday. For today, mostly cloudy in the morning, then becoming partly cloudy. Highs in the upper 70s at the coast to the mid-90s inland. West winds 5 to 10 miles per hour. For tonight, mostly clear until midnight, then becoming partly cloudy. Lows from the 50s to mid-60s. Southwest winds 5 to 10 miles per hour. And on Tuesday, partly cloudy in the morning, then becoming mostly sunny. Highs in the mid-70s at the coast to the mid-90s inland. West winds 5 to 10 miles per hour. For Tuesday night, mostly clear. Lows from the 50s to lower 60s. Southwest winds 5 to 10 miles per hour. For Wednesday, partly cloudy in the morning, then becoming mostly sunny. Highs in the lower 70s at the coast to the lower 90s inland. Southwest winds 5 to 15 miles per hour. And on Wednesday night, mostly clear. Lows from the 50s to lower 60s. For Thursday, partly cloudy in the morning, then becoming mostly sunny. Highs from the upper 60s to lower 80s. For Thursday night, mostly clear until midnight, then becoming partly cloudy. Lows in the 50s. Friday through Saturday night, partly cloudy. Highs 60s and 70s. Lows from the 50s.

mostly cloudy in the morning, then becoming partly cloudy. Highs from the mid-60s to lower 80s. High temperatures today and lows tonight for the selected cities. San Francisco, 75 and 58. San Francisco Airport, 81 and 60. Redwood City, 89 and 64. Oakland, 81 and 61. Fremont, 85 and 65. Concord, 95 and 64. Livermore, 94 and 65. San Rafael, 90 and 60. Santa Rosa, 92 and 60. Napa, 86 and 61. Fairfield, 92 and 64. These are the 7 a.m. Pacific Daylight Time observations for the San Francisco and Monterey Bay areas on Monday, July 13th. At San Francisco Airport, it was partly sunny, temperature 61, dew point 55, relative humidity 81%, northwest wind at 5 miles an hour, pressure 29.90 inches and rising. At Oakland Airport, it was partly sunny, temperature 63, dew point 56, relative humidity 78%, west wind at 3 miles an hour, pressure 29.90 inches and rising. At San Jose Airport, it was partly sunny, temperature 68, dew point 61, relative humidity 78%, north wind at 3 miles an hour, pressure 29.90 inches and rising. At Santa Rosa, smoke was reported, temperature 56, calm, pressure 29.91 and rising. At Concord, it was partly sunny, temperature 68, calm. At Livermore, it was partly sunny, temperature 73, calm. At Monterey, light rain was falling, temperature 61, calm, pressure 29.93 and rising. At Salinas, it was partly sunny, temperature 63, dew point 57, relative humidity 81%, calm. Here are some observations around California and western Nevada. Skies ranged from partly sunny to cloudy. It was 70 at Sacramento, 68 at Los Angeles, 69 at San Diego, and 69 at Reno. South Lake Tahoe reported 56, Blue Canyon reported 66, and Mammoth Lakes reported 64. Local temperature reports around San Francisco Bay for 7 a.m. Downtown San Francisco was 59 degrees. Oakland Museum was 62 degrees. Redwood City was 65 degrees. San Rafael was 64 degrees. The area forecast for the South Bay, including the San Jose metro area and the Santa Clara Valley. Coastal flood advisory in effect until 4 a.m. Pacific Daylight Time Thursday. For today, partly cloudy. Highs in the lower 80s by the bay, upper 80s to mid 90s inland. Northwest winds 5 to 10 miles per hour. For tonight, mostly clear until midnight, then becoming partly cloudy. Lows in the 60s. Northwest winds up to 5 miles per hour until midnight, becoming light. And on Tuesday, partly cloudy in the morning, then becoming sunny. Highs in the lower 80s by the bay to the 90s inland. Light winds, becoming northwest 5 to 10 miles per hour in the afternoon. For Tuesday night, mostly clear. Lows from the upper 50s to mid 60s. West winds 5 to 10 miles per hour. For Wednesday, mostly sunny in the morning, then becoming sunny. Highs in the upper 70s by the bay, 80s to upper 90s inland. West winds up to 5 miles per hour, increasing to 5 to 15 miles per hour in the afternoon. And on Wednesday night, mostly clear. Lows from the mid-50s to lower 60s. Thursday and Thursday night, mostly clear. Highs from the mid-70s to lower 90s, lows in the 50s for Friday, partly cloudy in the morning, then becoming mostly sunny. Highs from the mid-70s to upper 80s for Friday night, mostly clear until midnight, then becoming partly cloudy. Lows in the upper 50s Saturday through Sunday, partly cloudy. Highs from the mid-70s to lower 90s, lows in the upper 50s, high temperatures today and lows tonight for the selected cities, San Jose, 87 and 66, Mountain View, 81 and 65, Morgan Hill, 96 and 65.
the area forecast for the Monterey Bay and Salinas Valley. Coastal flood advisory in effect until 4 a.m. Pacific Daylight Time Wednesday. For today, partly cloudy. Highs in the mid-70s at the coast to the upper 80s inland. West winds 5 to 10 miles per hour. For tonight, partly cloudy. Lows in the mid-60s. West winds up to 5 miles per hour. And on Tuesday, partly cloudy in the morning, then becoming mostly sunny. Highs in the mid-70s at the coast to around 90 inland. Light winds, becoming west 5 to 10 miles per hour in the afternoon. For Tuesday night, mostly clear. Lows in the lower 60s. Southwest winds 5 to 10 miles per hour. For Wednesday, partly cloudy in the morning, then becoming mostly sunny. Highs in the lower 70s at the coast to the upper 80s inland. West winds up to 5 miles per hour, increasing to 5 to 15 miles per hour in the afternoon. And on Wednesday night, mostly clear until midnight, then becoming partly cloudy. Lows in the upper 50s. Thursday through Friday night, partly cloudy. Highs from the upper 60s to lower 80s. Lows in the upper 50s. Saturday through Sunday, mostly cloudy. Highs from the upper 60s to lower 80s. Lows in the upper 50s. High temperatures today and lows tonight for the selected cities: Santa Cruz, 83 and 64, Monterey, 76 and 63, Salinas, 76 and 65, Hollister, 86 and 64, King City, 88 and 65. The weather overview for the Bay Area and Central Coast: monsoon moisture brings a slight chance for thunderstorms through Tuesday. Minor coastal flooding continues through Thursday morning due to large tidal swings. Warmer temperatures through Wednesday. The extended forecast for the Bay Area and Central Coast: Thursday and Thursday night, partly cloudy. High 60 to 90. Lows 50 to 65. Friday and Friday night, partly cloudy. High 60 to 85. Lows 50 to 65. Saturday and Saturday night, mostly cloudy. High 60 to 85. Lows 50 to 65. Sunday and Sunday night, mostly cloudy. High 60 to 90. Lows 50 to 65. Monday and Monday night, partly cloudy. High 60 to 90. Lows 50 to 65. Sunrise, sunset, and tidal information for the San Francisco Bay Area for Monday, July 13th. The sunrise today, 5:58 a.m. The sunset tonight, 8:32 p.m. Tidal data at the Golden Gate for today. Low tide, 5:18 a.m. at -152 feet. High tide, 12:41 p.m. at 4.86 feet. Low tide, 4:49 p.m. at 3.6 feet. High tide, 11:01 p.m. at 7.20 feet. Here are the buoy observations for 7 a.m. Pacific Daylight Time. An offshore buoy 6, winds west at 10 knots, pressure 1,018.5 millibars. An offshore buoy 59, winds north 8 knots, water temperature 64, pressure 1,020.8 millibars, seas 5 feet, every 8 seconds. At Point Arena buoy, winds north 12 knots, water temperature 54, pressure 1,014.5 millibars, seas 5 feet, every 8 seconds. At buoy 13 near Bodega Bay, winds northwest at 8 knots, pressure 1,013.0 millibars, swell 4 feet, every 8 seconds. At Point Reyes Wave Rider buoy, water temperature 54, seas 7 feet, every 8 seconds. At San Francisco Bar buoy, water temperature 60, seas 4 feet, every 14 seconds. At San Francisco buoy, winds east at 4 knots, pressure 1,012.4 millibars, swell 5 feet, every 9 seconds. At Half Moon Bay buoy, winds northwest 6 knots, water temperature 58, pressure 1,012.6 millibars, seas 5 feet, every 8 seconds. At Monterey Bay buoy, winds northwest 6 knots, water temperature 59, pressure 1.

1,000 13.0 millibars, sees 5 feet every 8 seconds. Endpoint, sir. Wave rider buoy water temperature 55, sees 7 feet every 8 seconds. At Cape San Martin buoy winds north 2 knots, water temperature 61, pressure 1,013.8 millibars. Sees 5 feet every 8 seconds. Synopsis for the Central California coast and bays including the Monterey Bay, Greater Farallones, and Cordell Bank National Marine Sanctuaries, moderate to fresh north-northwest winds across the northern outer waters continue with hazardous conditions, along with moderate northwest swell. Northerly winds over the coastal and outer waters become fresh to strong mid to late week, with near gale force gusts. Expect building seas in response to the increasing winds and long period southerly swell late week into next weekend. The marine forecast for San Pablo Bay, Suisun Bay, the West Delta, and the San Francisco Bay north of the Bay Bridge. For today, southwest wind 5 to 10 knots. For tonight, southwest wind 5 to 10 knots. For Tuesday, southwest wind 5 to 10 knots, rising to 10 to 15 knots in the afternoon. The marine forecast for Monterey Bay. For today, west wind around 5 knots, rising to 5 to 10 knots late. Seas around 3 feet. Wave detail, west 3 feet at 9 seconds. For tonight, west wind around 5 knots. Seas around 3 feet. Wave detail, west 3 feet at 8 seconds. For Tuesday, west wind around 5 knots, rising to 5 to 10 knots in the afternoon. Seas 3 to 4 feet. Wave detail, west 3 feet at 8 seconds. The coastal waters forecast from Pigeon Point to Point Pinos out to 10 nautical miles. For today, northwest wind around 5 knots, rising to 5 to 10 knots late. Seas 4 to 5 feet. Wave detail, northwest 4 feet at 9 seconds and south 2 feet at 14 seconds. For tonight, northwest wind 5 to 10 knots. Seas 4 to 5 feet. Wave detail, northwest 4 feet at 8 seconds and south 2 feet at 14 seconds. For Tuesday, northwest wind around 5 knots, rising to 10 to 15 knots in the afternoon. Seas 4 to 5 feet. Wave detail, northwest 4 feet at 8 seconds and south 2 feet at 13 seconds. The following is an important weather message from the National Weather Service. Issued at 09:03 p.m. Pacific Daylight Time. Coastal flood advisory remains in effect until 4 a.m. Pacific Daylight Time Thursday. What, up to 1.8 feet of inundation above ground level is possible in low-lying areas near shorelines and tidal waterways. Where, bayshore locations along the San Francisco and San Pablo Bays. When, until 4 a.m. Pacific Daylight Time Thursday. Impacts, flooding of lots, parks, and roads with only isolated road closures expected. Additional details, at the San Francisco tidal gauge, high tide is expected to be 1.7 feet above normal 7.5 feet mean lower low water at 10:06 p.m. 7/12, 1.8 feet above normal 7.6 feet mean lower low water at 11:01 p.m. 7/13. 1.6 feet above normal 7.4 feet mean lower low water at 11:55 p.m. 7/14, 1.3 feet above normal 7.1 foot mean lower low water at 12:48 a.m. 7/16. These predictions include both astronomical tides and roughly 3 to 6 inches of additional water mainly from a combination of thermal expansion and accumulated sea level rise since the tidal datum was established 1983-2001. High tide varies up to 90 minutes earlier or later along the Pacific coast and through the San Francisco Bay, respectively. If travel is required, allow extra time as some roads may be closed. Do not drive around barricades or through water of unknown depth. Take the necessary actions to protect flood-prone property. The following is an important weather message from the National Weather Service. Issued at 09:03 p.m. Pacific Daylight Time. Coastal flood

advisory remains in effect until 4 a.m. Pacific Daylight Time Wednesday. What? Up to 1.8 feet of inundation above ground level is possible in low-lying areas near shorelines and tidal waterways. Where? Pacific Coast including Monterey Bay. When? Until 4 a.m. Pacific Daylight Time Wednesday. Impacts, flooding of lots, parks, and roads with only isolated road closures expected. Additional details, at the San Francisco tidal gauge, high tide is expected to be 1.7 feet above normal 7.5 feet mean lower low water at 10:06 p.m. 7/12, 1.8 feet above normal 7.6 feet mean lower low water at 11:01 p.m. 7/13, 1.6 feet above normal 7.4 feet mean lower low water at 11:55 p.m. 7/14. These predictions include both astronomical tides and roughly 3-6 inches of additional water, mainly from a combination of thermal expansion and accumulated sea level rise since the tidal datum was established 1983-2001. High tide varies up to 90 minutes earlier or later along the Pacific Coast and through the San Francisco Bay, respectively. If travel is required, allow extra time as some roads may be closed. Do not drive around barricades or through water of unknown depth. Take the necessary actions to protect flood-prone property. 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This broadcast originates from the National Weather Service office located in Monterey, California, and serves the South Bay and Monterey Bay Area, including the cities of San Jose, Monterey, Salinas, and Santa Cruz. The area forecast for the Peninsula, North Bay, and East Bay. Coastal flood advisory in effect until 4 a.m. Pacific Daylight Time Thursday. For today, mostly cloudy in the morning, then becoming partly cloudy. Highs in the upper 70s at the coast to the mid-90s inland. West winds 5 to 10 miles per hour. For tonight, mostly clear until midnight, then becoming partly cloudy. Lows from the 50s to mid-60s. Southwest winds 5 to 10 miles per hour. And on Tuesday, partly cloudy in the morning, then becoming mostly sunny. Highs in the mid-70s at the coast to the mid-90s inland. West winds 5 to 10 miles per hour. For Tuesday night, mostly clear. Lows from the 50s to lower 60s. Southwest winds 5 to 10 miles per hour. For Wednesday, partly cloudy in the morning, then becoming mostly sunny. Highs in the lower 70s at the coast to the lower 90s inland. Southwest winds 5 to 15 miles per hour. And on Wednesday night, mostly clear. Lows from the 50s to lower 60s. For Thursday, partly cloudy in the morning, then becoming mostly sunny. Highs from the upper 60s to lower 80s. For Thursday night, mostly clear until midnight, then becoming partly cloudy. Lows in the 50s. Friday through Saturday night, partly cloudy. Highs 60s and 70s. Lows from the 50s to lower 60s. Sunday, mostly cloudy in the morning, then becoming partly cloudy. Highs from the mid-60s to lower 80s. High temperatures today and lows tonight for the selected cities: San Francisco, 75 and 58, San Francisco Airport, 81 and 60, Redwood City, 89 and 64, Oakland, 81 and 61, Fremont, 85 and 65, Concord, 95 and 64, Livermore, 94 and 65, San Rafael, 90 and 60, Santa Rosa, 92 and 60, Napa, 86 and 61, Fairfield, 92 and 64. These are the 7 a.m. Pacific Daylight Time observations for the San Francisco and Monterey Bay areas on Monday, July 13th. At San Francisco Airport, it was partly sunny, temperature 61, dew point 55, relative humidity 81%, northwest wind at 5 miles an hour, pressure 29.90 inches and rising. At Oakland Airport, it was partly sunny, temperature 63, dew point

1, calm, pressure 29.93 and rising. At Salinas, it was partly sunny, temperature 63, dew point 57, relative humidity 81%, calm. Here are some observations around California and western Nevada. At Sacramento, it was mostly sunny, with a temperature of 70. It was partly sunny, with a temperature of 68 at Los Angeles, 66 at Blue Canyon, and 64 at Mammoth Lakes. It was cloudy, with a temperature of 69 at San Diego, 69 at Reno, and 56 at South Lake Tahoe. At Truckee, it was cloudy. Local temperature reports around San Francisco Bay for 7 a.m. Downtown San Francisco was 59 degrees. Oakland Museum was 62 degrees. Redwood City was 65 degrees. San Rafael was 64 degrees. The area forecast for the South Bay, including the San Jose metro area and the Santa Clara Valley. Coastal flood advisory in effect until 4 a.m. Pacific Daylight Time Thursday. For today, partly cloudy. Highs in the lower 80s by the bay, upper 80s to mid 90s inland. Northwest winds 5 to 10 miles per hour. For tonight, mostly clear until midnight, then becoming partly cloudy. Lows in the 60s. Northwest winds up to 5 miles per hour until midnight, becoming light. And on Tuesday, partly cloudy in the morning, then becoming sunny. Highs in the lower 80s by the bay to the 90s inland. Light winds, becoming northwest 5 to 10 miles per hour in the afternoon. For Tuesday night, mostly clear. Lows from the upper 50s to mid 60s. West winds 5 to 10 miles per hour. For Wednesday, mostly sunny in the morning, then becoming sunny. Highs in the upper 70s by the bay, 80s to upper 90s inland. West winds up to 5 miles per hour, increasing to 5 to 15 miles per hour in the afternoon. And on Wednesday night, mostly clear. Lows from the mid 50s to lower 60s. Thursday and Thursday night, mostly clear. Highs from the mid 70s to lower 90s, lows in the 50s for Friday, partly cloudy in the morning, then becoming mostly sunny. Highs from the mid-70s to upper 80s for Friday night, mostly clear until midnight, then becoming partly cloudy. Lows in the upper 50s Saturday through Sunday, partly cloudy. Highs from the mid-70s to lower 90s, lows in the upper 50s, high temperatures today and lows tonight for the selected cities, San Jose, 87 and 66, Mountain View, 81 and 65, Morgan Hill, 96 and 65. The area forecast for the Monterey Bay and Salinas Valley? Coastal flood advisory in effect until 4 a.m. Pacific Daylight Time Wednesday. For today, partly cloudy. Highs in the mid-70s at the coast to the upper 80s inland. West winds 5 to 10 miles per hour. For tonight, partly cloudy. Lows in the mid-60s. West winds up to 5 miles per hour. And on Tuesday, partly cloudy in the morning, then becoming mostly sunny. Highs in the mid-70s at the coast at around 90 inland. Light winds, becoming west 5 to 10 miles per hour in the afternoon. For Tuesday night, mostly clear. Lows in the lower 60s. Southwest winds 5 to 10 miles per hour. For Wednesday, partly cloudy in the morning, then becoming mostly sunny. Highs in the lower 70s at the coast to the upper 80s inland. West winds up to 5 miles per hour, increasing to 5 to 15 miles per hour in the afternoon. And on Wednesday night, west winds up to 5 miles per hour, increasing to 5 to 15 miles per hour in the afternoon. And on Wednesday night, mostly clear until midnight, then becoming partly cloudy. Lows in the upper 50s. Thursday through Friday night, partly cloudy. Highs from the upper 60s to lower 80s. Lows in the upper 50s. Saturday through Sunday, mostly cloudy. Highs from the upper 60s to lower 80s. Lows in the upper 50s. High temperatures today and lows tonight for these

selected cities, Santa Cruz, 83 and 64, Monterrey, 76 and 63, Salinas, 76 and 65, Hollister, 86 and 64, King City, 88 and 65. The weather overview for the Bay Area and Central Coast, monsoon moisture brings a slight chance for thunderstorms through Tuesday. Minor coastal flooding continues through Thursday morning due to large tidal swings. Warmer temperatures through Wednesday. The extended forecast for the Bay Area and Central Coast, Thursday and Thursday night, partly cloudy. High 60 to 90. Lows 50 to 65. Friday and Friday night, partly cloudy. High 60 to 85. Lows 50 to 65. Saturday and Saturday night, mostly cloudy. High 60 to 85. Lows 50 to 65. Sunday and Sunday night, mostly cloudy. High 60 to 90. Lows 50 to 65. Monday and Monday night, partly cloudy. High 60 to 90. Lows 50 to 65. Sunrise, sunset, and tidal information for the San Francisco Bay Area for Monday, July 13th. The sunrise today, 5:58 a.m. The sunset tonight, 8:32 p.m. Tidal data at the Golden Gate for today. Low tide, 5:18 a.m. at -152 feet. High tide, 12:41 p.m. at 4.86 feet. Low tide, 4:49 p.m. at 3.6 feet. High tide, 11:01 p.m. at 7.20 feet. Here are the buoy observations for 7 a.m. Pacific Daylight Time. An offshore buoy 6 winds west at 10 knots, pressure 1,018.5 millibars. An offshore buoy 59, winds north 8 knots, water temperature 64, pressure 1,020.8 millibars, seas 5 feet, every 8 seconds. At Point Arena buoy, winds north 12 knots, water temperature 54, pressure 1,014.5 millibars, seas 5 feet, every 8 seconds. At buoy 13 near Bodega Bay, winds northwest at 8 knots, pressure 1,013.0 millibars, swell 4 feet, every 8 seconds. At Point Reyes Wave Rider buoy, water temperature 54, sea 7 feet, every 8 seconds. At San Francisco Bar buoy, water temperature 60, seas 4 feet, every 14 seconds. At San Francisco buoy, winds east at 4 knots, pressure 1,012.4 millibars, swell 5 feet, every 9 seconds. At Half Moon Bay buoy, winds northwest 6 knots, water temperature 58, pressure 1,012.6 millibars, seas 5 feet, every 8 seconds. At Monterey Bay buoy, winds northwest 6 knots, water temperature 59, pressure 1,013.0 millibars, seas 5 feet, every 8 seconds. At Point Sur, Wave Rider buoy, water temperature 55, seas 7 feet, every 8 seconds. At Cape San Martin buoy, winds north 2 knots, water temperature 61, pressure 1,013.8 millibars. Seas 5 feet, every 8 seconds. Synopsis for the Central California coast and bays, including the Monterey Bay, Greater Farallones, and Cordell Bank National Marine Sanctuaries, moderate to fresh north-northwest winds across the northern outer waters continue with hazardous conditions, along with moderate northwest swell. Northerly winds over the coastal and outer waters become fresh to strong mid to late week, with near gale force gusts. Expect building seas in response to the increasing winds and long period southerly swell late week into next weekend. The marine forecast for San Pablo Bay, Suisun Bay, the West Delta, and the San Francisco Bay north of the Bay Bridge. For today, southwest wind 5 to 10 knots. For tonight, southwest wind 5 to 10 knots. For Tuesday, southwest wind 5 to 10 knots, rising to 10 to 15 knots in the afternoon. The marine forecast for Monterey Bay. For today, west wind around 5 knots, rising to 5 to 10 knots late. Seas around 3 feet. Wave detail, west 3 feet at 9 seconds. For tonight, west wind around 5 knots.
sea is around 3 feet. Wave detail, west 3 feet at 8 seconds. For Tuesday, west wind around 5 knots, rising to 5 to 10 knots in the afternoon. Seas 3 to 4 feet. Wave detail, west 3 feet at 8 seconds. The coastal waters forecast from Pigeon Point to Point Pinos out to 10 nautical miles. For today, northwest wind around 5 knots, rising to 5 to 10 knots late. Seas 4 to 5 feet. Wave detail, northwest 4 feet at 9 seconds and south 2 feet at 14 seconds. For tonight, northwest wind 5 to 10 knots. Seas 4 to 5 feet. Wave detail, northwest 4 feet at 8 seconds and south 2 feet at 14 seconds. For Tuesday, northwest wind around 5 knots, rising to 10 to 15 knots in the afternoon. Seas 4 to 5 feet. Wave detail, northwest 4 feet at 8 seconds and south 2 feet at 13 seconds. The following is an important weather message from the National Weather Service. Issued at 09:03 p.m. Pacific Daylight Time. Coastal flood advisory remains in effect until 4 a.m. Pacific Daylight Time Thursday. What? Up to 1.8 feet of inundation above ground level is possible in low-lying areas near shorelines and tidal waterways. Where? Bayshore locations along the San Francisco and San Pablo Bays. When? Until 4 a.m. Pacific Daylight Time Thursday. Impacts, flooding of lots, parks, and roads with only isolated road closures expected. Additional details, at the San Francisco tidal gauge, high tide is expected to be 1.7 feet above normal 7.5 feet mean lower low water at 10:06 p.m. 7/12, 1.8 feet above normal 7.6 feet mean lower low water at 11:01 p.m. 7/13. 1.6 feet above normal 7.4 feet mean lower low water at 11:55 p.m. 7/14, 1.3 feet above normal 7.1 foot mean lower low water at 12:48 a.m. 7/16. These predictions include both astronomical tides and roughly 3 to 6 inches of additional water mainly from a combination of thermal expansion and accumulated sea level rise since the tidal datum was established 1983-2001. High tide varies up to 90 minutes earlier or later along the Pacific coast and through the San Francisco Bay, respectively. If travel is required, allow extra time as some roads may be closed. Do not drive around barricades or through water of unknown depth. Take the necessary actions to protect flood-prone property. The following is an important weather message from the National Weather Service. Issued at 09:03 p.m. Pacific Daylight Time. Coastal flood advisory remains in effect until 4 a.m. Pacific Daylight Time Wednesday. What? Up to 1.8 feet of inundation above ground level is possible in low-lying areas near shorelines and tidal waterways. Where? Pacific coast including Monterey Bay. When? Until 4 a.m. Pacific Daylight Time Wednesday. Impacts, flooding of lots, parks, and roads with only isolated road closures expected. Additional details, at the San Francisco tidal gauge, high tide is expected to be 1.7 feet above normal 7.5 feet mean lower low water at 10:06 p.m. 7/12, 1.8 feet above normal 7.6 feet mean lower low water at 11:01 p.m. 7/13, 1.6 feet above normal 7.4 feet mean lower low water at 11:55 p.m. 7/14. These predictions include both astronomical tides and roughly 3-6 inches of additional water mainly from a combination of thermal expansion and accumulated sea level rise since the tidal datum was established 1983-2001. High tide varies up to 90 minutes earlier or later along the Pacific coast and through the San Francisco Bay, respectively. If travel is required, allow extra time as some roads may be closed. Do not drive around barricades or through water of unknown depth. Take the necessary actions to protect flood-prone property. The area forecast for the peninsula, North Bay, and East Bay?
Coastal flood advisory in effect until 4 a.m. Pacific Daylight.

time Thursday. For today, mostly cloudy in the morning, then becoming partly cloudy. Highs in the upper 70s at the coast to the mid-90s inland. West winds 5 to 10 miles per hour. For tonight, mostly clear until midnight, then becoming partly cloudy. Lows from the 50s to mid-60s. Southwest winds 5 to 10 miles per hour. And on Tuesday, partly cloudy in the morning, then becoming mostly sunny. Highs in the mid-70s at the coast to the mid-90s inland. West winds 5 to 10 miles per hour. For Tuesday night, mostly clear. Lows from the 50s to lower 60s. Southwest winds 5 to 10 miles per hour. For Wednesday, partly cloudy in the morning, then becoming mostly sunny. Highs in the lower 70s at the coast to the lower 90s inland. Southwest winds 5 to 15 miles per hour. And on Wednesday night, mostly clear. Lows from the 50s to lower 60s. For Thursday, partly cloudy in the morning, then becoming mostly sunny. Highs from the upper 60s to lower 80s. For Thursday night, mostly clear until midnight, then becoming partly cloudy. Lows in the 50s. Friday through Saturday night, partly cloudy. Highs 60s and 70s. Lows from the 50s to lower 60s. Sunday, mostly cloudy in the morning, then becoming partly cloudy. Highs from the mid-60s to lower 80s. High temperatures today and lows tonight for the selected cities: San Francisco, 75 and 58, San Francisco Airport, 81 and 60, Redwood City, 89 and 64, Oakland, 81 and 61, Fremont, 85 and 65, Concord, 95 and 64, Livermore, 94 and 65, San Rafael, 90 and 60, Santa Rosa, 92 and 60, Napa, 86 and 61, Fairfield, 92 and 64. These are the 7 a.m. Pacific Daylight Time observations for the San Francisco and Monterey Bay areas on Monday, July 13th. At San Francisco Airport, it was partly sunny, temperature 61, dew point 55, relative humidity 81%, northwest wind at 5 miles an hour, pressure 29.90 inches and rising. At Oakland Airport, it was partly sunny, temperature 63, dew point 56, relative humidity 78%, west wind at 3 miles an hour, pressure 29.90 inches and rising. At San Jose Airport, it was partly sunny, temperature 68, dew point 61, relative humidity 78%, north wind at 3 miles an hour, pressure 29.90 inches and rising. At Santa Rosa, smoke was reported, temperature 56, calm, pressure 29.91 and rising. At Concord, it was partly sunny, temperature 68, calm. At Livermore, it was partly sunny, temperature 73, calm. At Monterey, light rain was falling, temperature 61, calm, pressure 29.93 and rising. At Salinas, it was partly sunny, temperature 63, dew point 57, relative humidity 81%, calm. Here are some observations around California and western Nevada. At Sacramento, it was mostly sunny, with a temperature of 70. It was partly sunny, with a temperature of 68 at Los Angeles, 66 at Blue Canyon, and 64 at Mammoth Lakes. It was cloudy, with a temperature of 69 at San Diego, 69 at Reno, and 56 at South Lake Tahoe. At Truckee, it was cloudy. Local temperature reports around San Francisco Bay for 7 a.m. Downtown San Francisco was 59 degrees. Oakland Museum was 62 degrees. Redwood City was 65 degrees. San Rafael was 64 degrees. The area forecast for the South Bay, including the San Jose metro area and the Santa Clara Valley. Coastal flood advisory in effect until 4 a.m. Pacific Daylight Time Thursday. For today, partly cloudy. Highs in the lower 80s by the bay, upper 80s to mid-90s inland. Northwest winds 5 to 10 miles per hour.
tonight, mostly clear until midnight, then becoming partly cloudy. Lows in the 60s. Northwest winds up to 5 miles per hour until midnight, becoming light. And on Tuesday, partly cloudy in the morning, then becoming sunny. Highs in the lower 80s by the bay to the 90s inland. Light winds, becoming northwest 5 to 10 miles per hour in the afternoon. For Tuesday night, mostly clear. Lows from the upper 50s to mid 60s. West winds 5 to 10 miles per hour. For Wednesday, mostly sunny in the morning, then becoming sunny. Highs in the upper 70s by the bay, 80s to upper 90s inland. West winds up to 5 miles per hour, increasing to 5 to 15 miles per hour in the afternoon. And on Wednesday night, mostly clear. Lows from the mid-50s to lower 60s. Thursday and Thursday night, mostly clear. Highs from the mid-70s to lower 90s, lows in the 50s for Friday, partly cloudy in the morning, then becoming mostly sunny. Highs from the mid-70s to upper 80s for Friday night, mostly clear until midnight, then becoming partly cloudy. Lows in the upper 50s Saturday through Sunday, partly cloudy. Highs from the mid-70s to lower 90s, lows in the upper 50s, high temperatures today and lows tonight for the selected cities, San Jose, 87 and 66, Mountain View, 81 and 65, Morgan Hill, 96 and 65. The area forecast for the Monterey Bay and Salinas Valley. Coastal flood advisory in effect until 4 a.m. Pacific Daylight Time Wednesday. For today, partly cloudy. Highs in the mid-70s at the coast to the upper 80s inland. West winds 5 to 10 miles per hour. For tonight, partly cloudy. Lows in the mid-60s. West winds up to 5 miles per hour. And on Tuesday, partly cloudy in the morning, then becoming mostly sunny. Highs in the mid-70s at the coast to around 90 inland. Light winds, becoming west 5 to 10 miles per hour in the afternoon. For Tuesday night, mostly clear. Lows in the lower 60s. Southwest winds 5 to 10 miles per hour. For Wednesday, partly cloudy in the morning, then becoming mostly sunny. Highs in the lower 70s at the coast to the upper 80s inland. West winds up to 5 miles per hour, increasing to 5 to 15 miles per hour in the afternoon. And on Wednesday night, mostly clear until midnight, then becoming partly cloudy. Lows in the upper 50s. Thursday through Friday night, partly cloudy. Highs from the upper 60s to lower 80s. Lows in the upper 50s. Saturday through Sunday, mostly cloudy. Highs from the upper 60s to lower 80s. Lows in the upper 50s. High temperatures today and lows tonight for the selected cities, Santa Cruz, 83 and 64, Monterey, 76 and 63, Salinas, 76 and 65, Hollister, 86 and 64, King City, 88 and 65. The weather overview for the Bay Area and Central Coast, monsoon moisture brings a slight chance for thunderstorms through Tuesday. Minor coastal flooding continues through Thursday morning due to large tidal swings. Warmer temperatures through Wednesday. The extended forecast for the Bay Area and Central Coast, Thursday and Thursday night, partly cloudy. High 60 to 90. Lows 50 to 65. Friday and Friday night, partly cloudy. High 60 to 85. Lows 50 to 65. Saturday and Saturday night, mostly cloudy. High 60 to 85. Lows 50 to 65. Sunday and Sunday night, mostly cloudy. High 60 to 90. Lows 50 to 65. Monday and Monday night, partly cloudy. High 60 to 90. Lows 50 to 65. Sunrise, sunset, and tidal information for the San Francisco Bay Area for Monday, July 13th. The sunrise today, 5:58 a.m. The sunset tonight, 8:32 p.m. Tidal data at the Golden Gate for today. Low tide, 5:18 a.m.

minus 1, 52 feet high tide, 12:41 p.m. at 4.86 feet low tide, 4:49 p.m. at 3.6 feet high tide, 11:01 p.m. at 7.20 feet. 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This broadcast originates from the National Weather Service office located in Monterey, California, and serves the South Bay and Monterey Bay Area, including the cities of San Jose, Monterey, Salinas, and Santa Cruz. Here are the buoy observations for 7 a.m. Pacific Daylight Time. An offshore buoy 6 winds west at 10 knots, pressure 1,018.5 millibars. An offshore buoy 59, winds north 8 knots, water temperature 64, pressure 1,020.8 millibars, seas 5 feet, every 8 seconds. At Point Arena buoy, winds north 12 knots, water temperature 54, pressure 1,014.5 millibars, seas 5 feet, every 8 seconds. At buoy 13 near Bodega Bay, winds northwest at 8 knots, pressure 1,013.0 millibars, swell 4 feet, every 8 seconds. At Point Reyes Wave Rider buoy, water temperature 54, sea 7 feet, every 8 seconds. At San Francisco Bar buoy, water temperature 60, seas 4 feet, every 14 seconds. At San Francisco buoy, winds east at 4 knots, pressure 1,012.4 millibars, swell 5 feet, every 9 seconds. At Half Moon Bay buoy, winds northwest 6 knots, water temperature 58, pressure 1,012.6 millibars, seas 5 feet, every 8 seconds. At Monterey Bay buoy, winds northwest 6 knots, water temperature 59, pressure 1,013.0 millibars, seas 5 feet, every 8 seconds. At Point Sur, Wave Rider buoy, water temperature 55, seas 7 feet, every 8 seconds. At Cape San Martin buoy, winds north 2 knots, water temperature 61, pressure 1,013.8 millibars. Seas 5 feet, every 8 seconds. Synopsis for the Central California coast and bays, including the Monterey Bay, Greater Farallones, and Cordell Bank National Marine Sanctuaries: moderate to fresh north-northwest winds across the northern outer waters continue with hazardous conditions, along with moderate northwest swell. Northerly winds over the coastal and outer waters become fresh to strong mid to late week, with near gale force gusts. Expect building seas in response to the increasing winds and long period southerly swell late week into next weekend. The marine forecast for San Pablo Bay, Suisun Bay, the West Delta, and the San Francisco Bay north of the Bay Bridge. For today, southwest wind 5 to 10 knots. For tonight, southwest wind 5 to 10 knots. For Tuesday, southwest wind 5 to 10 knots, rising to 10 to 15 knots in the afternoon. The marine forecast for Monterey Bay. For today, west wind around 5 knots, rising to 5 to 10 knots late. Seas around 3 feet. Wave detail, west 3 feet at 9 seconds. For tonight, west wind around 5 knots. Seas around 3 feet. Wave detail, west 3 feet at 8 seconds. For Tuesday, west wind around 5 knots, rising to 5 to 10 knots in the afternoon. Seas 3 to 4 feet. Wave detail, west 3 feet at 8 seconds. The coastal waters forecast from Pigeon Point to Point Pinos out to 10 nautical miles. For today, northwest wind around 5 knots, rising to 5 to 10 knots late. Seas 4 to 5 feet. Wave detail, northwest 4 feet at 9 seconds and south 2 feet at 14 seconds. For tonight, northwest wind 5 to 10 knots. Seas 4 to 5 feet. Wave detail, northwest 4 feet at 8 seconds and south 2 feet at 14 seconds. For Tuesday, northwest wind around 5 knots, rising to 10 to 15 knots in the afternoon. Seas 4 to 5 feet. Wave detail, northwest 4 feet at 8 seconds and south 2 feet at 13 seconds.
following is an important weather message from the National Weather Service, issued at 09:03 p.m. Pacific Daylight Time. Coastal flood advisory remains in effect until 4 a.m. Pacific Daylight Time Thursday. Up to 1.8 feet of inundation above ground level is possible in low-lying areas near shorelines and tidal waterways. Where? Bayshore locations along the San Francisco and San Pablo Bays. When? Until 4 a.m. Pacific Daylight Time Thursday. Impacts, flooding of lots, parks, and roads with only isolated road closures expected. Additional details, at the San Francisco tidal gauge, high tide is expected to be 1.7 feet above normal 7.5 feet mean lower low water at 10:06 p.m. 7/12, 1.8 feet above normal 7.6 feet mean lower low water at 11:01 p.m. 7/13. 1.6 feet above normal 7.4 feet mean lower low water at 11:55 p.m. 7/14. 1.3 feet above normal 7.1 foot mean lower low water at 12:48 a.m. 7/16. These predictions include both astronomical tides and roughly 3 to 6 inches of additional water, mainly from a combination of thermal expansion and accumulated sea level rise since the tidal datum was established 1983-2001. High tide varies up to 90 minutes earlier or later along the Pacific coast and through the San Francisco Bay, respectively. If travel is required, allow extra time as some roads may be closed. Do not drive around barricades or through water of unknown depth. Take the necessary actions to protect flood-prone property. The following is an important weather message from the National Weather Service, issued at 09:03 p.m. Pacific Daylight Time. Coastal flood advisory remains in effect until 4 a.m. Pacific Daylight Time Wednesday. Up to 1.8 feet of inundation above ground level is possible in low-lying areas near shorelines and tidal waterways. Where? Pacific coast including Monterey Bay. When? Until 4 a.m. Pacific Daylight Time Wednesday. Impacts, flooding of lots, parks, and roads with only isolated road closures expected. Additional details, at the San Francisco tidal gauge, high tide is expected to be 1.7 feet above normal 7.5 feet mean lower low water at 10:06 p.m. 7/12, 1.8 feet above normal 7.6 feet mean lower low water at 11:01 p.m. 7/13, 1.6 feet above normal 7.4 feet mean lower low water at 11:55 p.m. 7/14. These predictions include both astronomical tides and roughly 3-6 inches of additional water, mainly from a combination of thermal expansion and accumulated sea level rise since the tidal datum was established 1983-2001. High tide varies up to 90 minutes earlier or later along the Pacific coast and through the San Francisco Bay, respectively. If travel is required, allow extra time as some roads may be closed. Do not drive around barricades or through water of unknown depth. Take the necessary actions to protect flood-prone property. The area forecast for the peninsula, North Bay, and East Bay. Coastal flood advisory in effect until 4 a.m. Pacific Daylight Time Thursday. For today, mostly cloudy in the morning, then becoming partly cloudy. Highs in the upper 70s at the coast to the mid-90s inland. West winds 5 to 10 miles per hour. For tonight, mostly clear until midnight, then becoming partly cloudy. Lows from the 50s to mid-60s. Southwest winds 5 to 10 miles per hour. And on Tuesday, partly cloudy in the morning, then becoming mostly sunny. Highs in the mid-70s at the coast to the mid-90s inland. West winds 5 to 10 miles per hour. For Tuesday night, mostly clear. Lows from the 50s to lower 60s. Southwest winds 5 to 10 miles per hour. For Wednesday, partly cloudy in the morning, then becoming mostly sunny. Highs in the lower 70s at the coast to the lower 90s inland. Southwest winds 5 to 15 miles per hour. And on Wednesday night, mostly clear. Lows

50s to lower 60s. For Thursday, partly cloudy in the morning, then becoming mostly sunny. Highs from the upper 60s to lower 80s. For Thursday night, mostly clear until midnight, then becoming partly cloudy. Lows in the 50s. Friday through Saturday night, partly cloudy. Highs 60s and 70s. Lows from the 50s to lower 60s. Sunday, mostly cloudy in the morning, then becoming partly cloudy. Highs from the mid-60s to lower 80s. High temperatures today and lows tonight for the selected cities: San Francisco, 75 and 58, San Francisco Airport, 81 and 60, Redwood City, 89 and 64, Oakland, 81 and 61, Fremont, 85 and 65, Concord, 95 and 64, Livermore, 94 and 65, San Rafael, 90 and 60, Santa Rosa, 92 and 60, Napa, 86 and 61, Fairfield, 92 and 64. These are the 8 a.m. Pacific Daylight Time observations for the San Francisco and Monterey Bay areas on Monday, July 13th. At San Francisco Airport, it was partly sunny, temperature 64, dew point 56, relative humidity 75%, calm, pressure 29.91 inches and rising. At Oakland Airport, it was partly sunny, temperature 64, dew point 57, relative humidity 78%, west wind at 5 miles an hour, pressure 29.92 inches and rising. At San Jose Airport, it was partly sunny, temperature 69, dew point 61, relative humidity 75%, north wind at 5 miles an hour, pressure 29.92 inches and rising. At Santa Rosa, smoke was reported, temperature 59, calm, pressure 29.92 and rising. At Concord, it was partly sunny, temperature 69, calm. At Livermore, it was partly sunny, temperature 75, calm. At Monterey, it was partly sunny, temperature 62, northwest wind at 3, pressure 29.94 and rising. At Salinas, it was partly sunny, temperature 64, dew point 57, relative humidity 78%, west wind at 3. Here are some observations around California and western Nevada. At Truckee, rain was falling, with a temperature of 57. It was partly sunny, with a temperature of 78 at Sacramento, 68 at Los Angeles, 70 at Reno, 68 at Blue Canyon, and 70 at Mammoth Lakes. It was cloudy, with a temperature of 70 at San Diego, and 58 at South Lake Tahoe. Local temperature reports around San Francisco Bay for 8 a.m. Downtown San Francisco was 61 degrees. Oakland Museum was 63 degrees. Redwood City was 65 degrees. San Rafael was 64 degrees. The area forecast for the South Bay, including the San Jose metro area and the Santa Clara Valley. Coastal flood advisory in effect until 4 a.m. Pacific Daylight Time Thursday. For today, partly cloudy. Highs in the lower 80s by the bay, upper 80s to mid 90s inland. Northwest winds 5 to 10 miles per hour. For tonight, mostly clear until midnight, then becoming partly cloudy. Lows in the 60s. Northwest winds up to 5 miles per hour until midnight, becoming light. And on Tuesday, partly cloudy in the morning, then becoming sunny. Highs in the lower 80s by the bay to the 90s inland. Light winds, becoming northwest 5 to 10 miles per hour in the afternoon. For Tuesday night, mostly clear. Lows from the upper 50s to mid 60s. West winds 5 to 10 miles per hour. For Wednesday, mostly sunny in the morning, then becoming sunny. Highs in the upper 70s by the bay, 80s to upper 90s inland. West winds up to 5 miles per hour, increasing to 5 to 15 miles per hour in the afternoon. And on Wednesday night, mostly clear. Lows from the mid 50s to lower 60s. Thursday and Thursday night, mostly clear. Highs from the mid 70s to lower 90s, lows in the 50s for Friday, partly cloudy.

morning then becoming mostly sunny. Highs from the mid-70s to upper 80s for Friday night, mostly clear until midnight, then becoming partly cloudy. Lows in the upper 50s Saturday through Sunday, partly cloudy. Highs from the mid-70s to lower 90s, lows in the upper 50s, high temperatures today and lows tonight for the selected cities, San Jose, 87 and 66, Mountain View, 81 and 65, Morgan Hill, 96 and 65. The area forecast for the Monterey Bay and Salinas Valley. Coastal flood advisory in effect until 4 a.m. Pacific Daylight Time Wednesday. For today, partly cloudy. Highs in the mid-70s at the coast to the upper 80s inland. West winds 5 to 10 miles per hour. For tonight, partly cloudy. Lows in the mid-60s. West winds up to 5 miles per hour. And on Tuesday, partly cloudy in the morning, then becoming mostly sunny. Highs in the mid-70s at the coast to around 90 inland. Light winds, becoming west 5 to 10 miles per hour in the afternoon. For Tuesday night, mostly clear. Lows in the lower 60s. Southwest winds 5 to 10 miles per hour. For Wednesday, partly cloudy in the morning, then becoming mostly sunny. Highs in the lower 70s at the coast to the upper 80s inland. West winds up to 5 miles per hour, increasing to 5 to 15 miles per hour in the afternoon. And on Wednesday night, mostly clear until midnight, then becoming partly cloudy. Lows in the upper 50s. Thursday through Friday night, partly cloudy. Highs from the upper 60s to lower 80s. Lows in the upper 50s. Saturday through Sunday, mostly cloudy. Highs from the upper 60s to lower 80s. Lows in the upper 50s. High temperatures today and lows tonight for the selected cities, Santa Cruz, 83 and 64, Monterey, 76 and 63, Salinas, 76 and 65, Hollister, 86 and 64, King City, 88 and 65. The weather overview for the Bay Area and Central Coast, monsoon moisture brings a slight chance for thunderstorms through Tuesday. Minor coastal flooding continues through Thursday morning due to large tidal swings. Warmer temperatures through Wednesday. The extended forecast for the Bay Area and Central Coast, Thursday and Thursday night, partly cloudy. High 60 to 90. Lows 50 to 65. Friday and Friday night, partly cloudy. High 60 to 85. Lows 50 to 65. Saturday and Saturday night, mostly cloudy. High 60 to 85. Lows 50 to 65. Sunday and Sunday night, mostly cloudy. High 60 to 90. Lows 50 to 65. Monday and Monday night, partly cloudy. High 60 to 90. Lows 50 to 65. Sunrise, sunset, and tidal information for the San Francisco Bay Area for Monday, July 13th. The sunrise today, 5:58 a.m. The sunset tonight, 8:32 p.m. Tidal data at the Golden Gate for today. Low tide, 5:18 a.m. at -152 feet. High tide, 12:41 p.m. at 4.86 feet. Low tide, 4:49 p.m. at 3.6 feet. High tide, 11:01 p.m. at 7.20 feet. Here are the buoy observations for 8 a.m. Pacific Daylight Time. An offshore buoy 6 winds west at 10 knots, pressure 1,018.5 millibars. An offshore buoy 59, winds northwest 8 knots, water temperature 64, pressure 1,020.9 millibars, seas 3 feet, every 14 seconds. At Point Arena buoy, winds northwest 16 knots, water temperature 54, pressure 1,014.3 millibars, seas 3 feet, every 8 seconds. At buoy 13 near Bodega Bay, winds northwest at 8 knots, pressure 1,013.4 millibars, swell 4 feet, every 9 seconds. At Point Reyes Wave Rider buoy, water temperature 54, seas 7 feet, every 8 seconds.
At San Francisco Bar Buoy, water temperature 60, seas 4 feet, every 14 seconds. At San Francisco Buoy, winds northwest at 6 knots, swell 5 feet, every 9 seconds. At Half Moon Bay Buoy, winds west 4 knots, water temperature 58, pressure 1,012.7 millibars, seas 5 feet, every 8 seconds. At Monterey Bay Buoy, winds west 6 knots, water temperature 59, pressure 1,014.2 millibars, seas 6 feet, every 8 seconds. At Point Sur, Wave Rider Buoy, water temperature 55, seas 7 feet, every 8 seconds. At Cape San Martin Buoy, winds west 6 knots, water temperature 61, pressure 1,014.4 millibars, seas 5 feet, every 9 seconds. Synopsis for the Central California coast and bays, including the Monterey Bay, Greater Farallones, and Cordell Bank National Marine Sanctuaries: moderate to fresh north-northwest winds across the northern outer waters continue with hazardous conditions, along with moderate northwest swell. Northerly winds over the coastal and outer waters become fresh to strong mid to late week, with near gale force gusts. Expect building seas in response to the increasing winds and long period southerly swell late week into next weekend. The marine forecast for San Pablo Bay, Suisun Bay, the West Delta, and the San Francisco Bay north of the Bay Bridge. For today, southwest wind 5 to 10 knots. For tonight, southwest wind 5 to 10 knots. For Tuesday, southwest wind 5 to 10 knots, rising to 10 to 15 knots in the afternoon. The marine forecast for Monterey Bay. For today, west wind around 5 knots, rising to 5 to 10 knots late. Seas around 3 feet. Wave detail, west 3 feet at 9 seconds. For tonight, west wind around 5 knots. Seas around 3 feet. Wave detail, west 3 feet at 8 seconds. For Tuesday, west wind around 5 knots, rising to 5 to 10 knots in the afternoon. Seas 3 to 4 feet. Wave detail, west 3 feet at 8 seconds. The coastal waters forecast from Pigeon Point to Point Pinos out to 10 nautical miles. For today, northwest wind around 5 knots, rising to 5 to 10 knots late. Seas 4 to 5 feet. Wave detail, northwest 4 feet at 9 seconds and south 2 feet at 14 seconds. For tonight, northwest wind 5 to 10 knots. Seas 4 to 5 feet. Wave detail, northwest 4 feet at 8 seconds and south 2 feet at 14 seconds. For Tuesday, northwest wind around 5 knots, rising to 10 to 15 knots in the afternoon. Seas 4 to 5 feet. Wave detail, northwest 4 feet at 8 seconds and south 2 feet at 13 seconds. The following is an important weather message from the National Weather Service. Issued at 09:03 p.m. Pacific Daylight Time. Coastal flood advisory remains in effect until 4 a.m. Pacific Daylight Time Thursday. What, up to 1.8 feet of inundation above ground level is possible in low-lying areas near shorelines and tidal waterways. Where, bayshore locations along the San Francisco and San Pablo Bays. When, until 4 a.m. Pacific Daylight Time Thursday. Impacts, flooding of lots, parks, and roads with only isolated road closures expected. Additional details, at the San Francisco tidal gauge, high tide is expected to be 1.7 feet above normal 7.5 feet mean lower low water at 10:06 p.m. 7/12, 1.8 feet above normal 7.6 feet mean lower low water at 11:01 p.m. 7/13, 1.6 feet above normal 7.4 feet mean lower low water at 11:55 p.m. 7/14, 1.3 feet above normal 7/0.1 foot mean lower low water at 12:48 a.m. 7/16. These predictions include both astronomical tides and roughly 3 to 6 inches of additional water, mainly from a combination of thermal expansion and accumulated sea level rise since the tidal datum was established 1983-2001.
High tide varies up to 90 minutes earlier or later along the Pacific coast and through the San Francisco

me, respectively. If travel is required, allow extra time as some roads may be closed. Do not drive around barricades or through water of unknown depth. Take the necessary actions to protect flood-prone property. The following is an important weather message from the National Weather Service. Issued at 09:03 p.m. Pacific Daylight Time. Coastal flood advisory remains in effect until 4 a.m. Pacific Daylight Time Wednesday. What? Up to 1.8 feet of inundation above ground level is possible in low-lying areas near shorelines and tidal waterways. Where? Pacific Coast including Monterey Bay. When? Until 4 a.m. Pacific Daylight Time Wednesday. Impacts, flooding of lots, parks, and roads with only isolated road closures expected. Additional details, at the San Francisco tidal gauge, high tide is expected to be 1.7 feet above normal 7.5 feet mean lower low water at 10:06 p.m. 7/12, 1.8 feet above normal 7.6 feet mean lower low water at 11:01 p.m. 7/13, 1.6 feet above normal 7.4 feet mean lower low water at 11:55 p.m. 7/14. These predictions include both astronomical tides and roughly 3-6 inches of additional water, mainly from a combination of thermal expansion and accumulated sea level rise since the tidal datum was established 1983-2001. High tide varies up to 90 minutes earlier or later along the Pacific Coast and through the San Francisco Bay, respectively. If travel is required, allow extra time as some roads may be closed. Do not drive around barricades or through water of unknown depth. Take the necessary actions to protect flood-prone property. The area forecast for the peninsula, North Bay, and East Bay. Coastal flood advisory in effect until 4 a.m. Pacific Daylight Time Thursday. For today, mostly cloudy in the morning, then becoming partly cloudy. Highs in the upper 70s at the coast to the mid-90s inland. West winds 5 to 10 miles per hour. For tonight, mostly clear until midnight, then becoming partly cloudy. Lows from the 50s to mid-60s. Southwest winds 5 to 10 miles per hour. And on Tuesday, partly cloudy in the morning, then becoming mostly sunny. Highs in the mid-70s at the coast to the mid-90s inland. West winds 5 to 10 miles per hour. For Tuesday night, mostly clear. Lows from the 50s to lower 60s. Southwest winds 5 to 10 miles per hour. For Wednesday, partly cloudy in the morning, then becoming mostly sunny. Highs in the lower 70s at the coast to the lower 90s inland. Southwest winds 5 to 15 miles per hour. And on Wednesday night, mostly clear. Lows from the 50s to lower 60s. For Thursday, partly cloudy in the morning, then becoming mostly sunny. Highs from the upper 60s to lower 80s. For Thursday night, mostly clear until midnight, then becoming partly cloudy. Lows in the 50s. Friday through Saturday night, partly cloudy. Highs 60s and 70s. Lows from the 50s to lower 60s. Sunday, mostly cloudy in the morning, then becoming partly cloudy. Highs from the mid-60s to lower 80s. High temperatures today and lows tonight for the selected cities: San Francisco, 75 and 58, San Francisco Airport, 81 and 60, Redwood City, 89 and 64, Oakland, 81 and 61, Fremont, 85 and 65, Concord, 95 and 64, Livermore, 94 and 65, San Rafael, 90 and 60, Santa Rosa, 92 and 60, Napa, 86 and 61, Fairfield, 92 and 64. These are the 8 a.m. Pacific Daylight Time observations for the San Francisco and Monterey Bay areas on Monday, July 13th. At San Francisco Airport, it was partly sunny, temperature 64, dew point 56, relative humidity 75%, calm, pressure 29.91 inches and rising. At Oakland Airport, it was partly sunny, temperature 64, dew point 57, relative humidity

Humidity 78%. West wind at 5 miles an hour. Pressure 29.92 inches and rising. At San Jose Airport, it was partly sunny. Temperature 69, dew point 61. Relative humidity 75%. North wind at 5 miles an hour. Pressure 29.92 inches and rising. At Santa Rosa, smoke was reported. Temperature 59, calm. Pressure 29.92 and rising. At Concord, it was partly sunny. Temperature 69, calm. At Livermore, it was partly sunny. Temperature 75, calm. At Monterey, it was partly sunny. Temperature 62, northwest wind at 3, pressure 29.94 and rising. At Salinas, it was partly sunny. Temperature 64, dew point 57, relative humidity 78%, west wind at 3. Here are some observations around California and western Nevada. At Truckee, rain was falling, with a temperature of 57. At Sacramento, it was mostly sunny, with a temperature of 78. It was partly sunny, with a temperature of 68 at Los Angeles, 70 at Reno, 68 at Blue Canyon, and 70 at Mammoth Lakes. It was cloudy, with a temperature of 70 at San Diego, and 58 at South Lake Tahoe. 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This broadcast originates from the National Weather Service office located in Monterey, California, and serves the South Bay and Monterey Bay Area, including the cities of San Jose, Monterey, Salinas, and Santa Cruz. Local temperature reports around San Francisco Bay for 8 a.m. Downtown San Francisco was 61 degrees. Oakland Museum was 63 degrees. Redwood City was 65 degrees. San Rafael was 64 degrees. The area forecast for the South Bay, including the San Jose metro area and the Santa Clara Valley. Coastal flood advisory in effect until 4 a.m. Pacific Daylight Time Thursday. For today, partly cloudy. Highs in the lower 80s by the bay, upper 80s to mid 90s inland. Northwest winds 5 to 10 miles per hour. For tonight, mostly clear until midnight, then becoming partly cloudy. Lows in the 60s. Northwest winds up to 5 miles per hour until midnight, becoming light. And on Tuesday, partly cloudy in the morning, then becoming sunny. Highs in the lower 80s by the bay to the 90s inland. Light winds, becoming northwest 5 to 10 miles per hour in the afternoon. For Tuesday night, mostly clear. Lows from the upper 50s to mid 60s. West winds 5 to 10 miles per hour. For Wednesday, mostly sunny in the morning, then becoming sunny. Highs in the upper 70s by the bay, 80s to upper 90s inland. West winds up to 5 miles per hour, increasing to 5 to 15 miles per hour in the afternoon. And on Wednesday night, mostly clear. Lows from the mid-50s to lower 60s. Thursday and Thursday night, mostly clear. Highs from the mid-70s to lower 90s, lows in the 50s for Friday, partly cloudy in the morning, then becoming mostly sunny. Highs from the mid-70s to upper 80s for Friday night, mostly clear until midnight, then becoming partly cloudy. Lows in the upper 50s Saturday through Sunday, partly cloudy. Highs from the mid-70s to lower 90s, lows in the upper 50s, high temperatures today and lows tonight for the selected cities, San Jose, 87 and 66, Mountain View, 81 and 65, Morgan Hill, 96 and 65. The area forecast for the Monterey Bay and Salinas Valley. Coastal flood advisory in effect until 4 a.m. Pacific Daylight Time Wednesday. For today, partly cloudy. Highs in the mid-70s at the coast to the upper 80s inland. West winds 5 to 10 miles per hour. For tonight, partly cloudy. Lows in the mid-60s. West winds up to 5 miles per hour. And on Tuesday, partly cloudy in the morning, then becoming mostly sunny. Highs in the mid-70s at the coast.

Wednesday through Friday night, partly cloudy. Highs from the upper 60s to lower 80s. Lows in the upper 50s. Saturday through Sunday, mostly cloudy. Highs from the upper 60s to lower 80s. Lows in the upper 50s. High temperatures today and lows tonight for the selected cities: Santa Cruz, 83 and 64, Monterey, 76 and 63, Salinas, 76 and 65, Hollister, 86 and 64, King City, 88 and 65. The weather overview for the Bay Area and Central Coast: monsoon moisture brings a slight chance for thunderstorms through Tuesday. Minor coastal flooding continues through Thursday morning due to large tidal swings. Warmer temperatures through Wednesday. The extended forecast for the Bay Area and Central Coast: Thursday and Thursday night, partly cloudy. High 60 to 90. Lows 50 to 65. Friday and Friday night, partly cloudy. High 60 to 85. Lows 50 to 65. Saturday and Saturday night, mostly cloudy. High 60 to 85. Lows 50 to 65. Sunday and Sunday night, mostly cloudy. High 60 to 90. Lows 50 to 65. Monday and Monday night, partly cloudy. High 60 to 90. Lows 50 to 65. Sunrise, sunset, and tidal information for the San Francisco Bay Area for Monday, July 13th. The sunrise today, 5:58 a.m. The sunset tonight, 8:32 p.m. Tidal data at the Golden Gate for today. Low tide, 5:18 a.m. at -152 feet. High tide, 12:41 p.m. at 4.86 feet. Low tide, 4:49 p.m. at 3.6 feet. High tide, 11:01 p.m. at 7.20 feet. Here are the buoy observations for 8 a.m. Pacific Daylight Time. An offshore buoy 6, winds west at 10 knots, pressure 1,018.5 millibars. An offshore buoy 59, winds northwest 8 knots, water temperature 64, pressure 1,020.9 millibars, seas 3 feet, every 14 seconds. At Point Arena buoy, winds northwest 16 knots, water temperature 54, pressure 1,014.3 millibars, seas 3 feet, every 8 seconds. At buoy 13 near Bodega Bay, winds northwest at 8 knots, pressure 1,013.4 millibars, swell 4 feet, every 9 seconds. At Point Reyes Wave Rider buoy, water temperature 54, seas 7 feet, every 8 seconds. At San Francisco Bar buoy, water temperature 60, seas 4 feet, every 14 seconds. At San Francisco buoy, winds northwest at 6 knots, swell 5 feet, every 9 seconds. At Half Moon Bay buoy, winds west 4 knots, water temperature 58, pressure 1,012.7 millibars, seas 5 feet, every 8 seconds. At Monterey Bay buoy, winds west 6 knots, water temperature 59, pressure 1,014.2 millibars, seas 6 feet, every 8 seconds. At Point Sur, Wave Rider buoy, water temperature 55, seas 7 feet, every 8 seconds. 1,014.2 millibars, seas 6 feet, every 8 seconds. At Point Sur, Wave Rider buoy, water temperature 55, seas 7 feet, every 8 seconds. At Cape San Martin buoy, winds west 6 knots, water temperature 61, pressure 1,014.4 millibars. Seas 5 feet, every 9 seconds. Synopsis for the Central California coast and bays, including the Monterey Bay, Greater Farallones, and Cordell Bank National Marine Sanctuaries: moderate to fresh north-northwest winds across the northern outer waters continue with hazardous conditions, along with moderate northwest swell. Northerly winds over the coastal and outer waters become fresh to strong mid to late week, with near gale force gusts. Expect building seas in response to the increasing winds and long period southerly swell late week into next weekend. The marine forecast for San Pablo Bay, Suisun Bay, the West Delta, and the San Francisco Bay north of the Bay Bridge. For today, southwest wind 5 to 10 knots,

tonight, southwest wind 5 to 10 knots. For Tuesday, southwest wind 5 to 10 knots, rising to 10 to 15 knots in the afternoon. The marine forecast for Monterey Bay. For today, west wind around 5 knots, rising to 5 to 10 knots late. Seas around 3 feet. Wave detail, west 3 feet at 9 seconds. For tonight, west wind around 5 knots. Seas around 3 feet. Wave detail, west 3 feet at 8 seconds. For Tuesday, west wind around 5 knots, rising to 5 to 10 knots in the afternoon. Seas 3 to 4 feet. Wave detail, west 3 feet at 8 seconds. The coastal waters forecast from Pigeon Point to Point Pinos out to 10 nautical miles. For today, northwest wind around 5 knots, rising to 5 to 10 knots late. Seas 4 to 5 feet. Wave detail, northwest 4 feet at 9 seconds and south 2 feet at 14 seconds. For tonight, northwest wind 5 to 10 knots. Seas 4 to 5 feet. Wave detail, northwest 4 feet at 8 seconds and south 2 feet at 14 seconds. For Tuesday, northwest wind around 5 knots, rising to 10 to 15 knots in the afternoon. Seas 4 to 5 feet. Wave detail, northwest 4 feet at 8 seconds and south 2 feet at 13 seconds. The following is an important weather message from the National Weather Service. Issued at 09:03 p.m. Pacific Daylight Time. Coastal flood advisory remains in effect until 4 a.m. Pacific Daylight Time Thursday. What, up to 1.8 feet of inundation above ground level is possible in low-lying areas near shorelines and tidal waterways. Where, bayshore locations along the San Francisco and San Pablo Bays. When, until 4 a.m. Pacific Daylight Time Thursday. Impacts, flooding of lots, parks, and roads with only isolated road closures expected. Additional details, at the San Francisco tidal gauge, high tide is expected to be 1.7 feet above normal 7.5 feet mean lower low water at 10:06 p.m. 7/12, 1.8 feet above normal 7.6 feet mean lower low water at 11:01 p.m. 7/13, 1.6 feet above normal 7.4 feet mean lower low water at 11:55 p.m. 7/14, 1.3 feet above normal 7/0.1 foot mean lower low water at 12:48 a.m. 7/16. These predictions include both astronomical tides and roughly 3 to 6 inches of additional water, mainly from a combination of thermal expansion and accumulated sea level rise since the tidal datum was established 1983-2001. High tide varies up to 90 minutes earlier or later along the Pacific coast and through the San Francisco Bay, respectively. If travel is required, allow extra time as some roads may be closed. Do not drive around barricades or through water of unknown depth. Take the necessary actions to protect flood-prone property. The following is an important weather message from the National Weather Service. Issued at 09:03 p.m. Pacific Daylight Time. Coastal flood advisory remains in effect until 4 a.m. Pacific Daylight Time Wednesday. What, up to 1.8 feet of inundation above ground level is possible in low-lying areas near shorelines and tidal waterways. Where, Pacific Coast including Monterey Bay. When, until 4 a.m. Pacific Daylight Time Wednesday. Impacts, flooding of lots, parks, and roads with only isolated road closures expected. Additional details, at the San Francisco tidal gauge, high tide is expected to be 1.7 feet above normal 7.5 feet mean lower low water at 10:06 p.m. 7/12, 1.8 feet above normal 7.6 feet mean lower low water at 11:01 p.m. 7/13, 1.6 feet above normal 7.4 feet mean lower low water at 11:55 p.m. 7/14. These predictions include both astronomical tides and roughly 3-6 inches of additional water, mainly from a combination of thermal expansion and accumulated sea level rise since the tidal datum was established 1983-2001.
high tide varies up to 90 minutes earlier or later along the Pacific coast and through the San Francisco Bay, respectively. If travel is required, allow extra time as some roads may be closed. Do not drive around barricades or through water of unknown depth. Take the necessary actions to protect flood-prone property. The area forecast for the peninsula, North Bay, and East Bay. Coastal flood advisory in effect until 4 a.m. Pacific Daylight Time Thursday. For today, mostly cloudy in the morning, then becoming partly cloudy. Highs in the upper 70s at the coast to the mid-90s inland. West winds 5 to 10 miles per hour. For tonight, mostly clear until midnight, then becoming partly cloudy. Lows from the 50s to mid-60s. Southwest winds 5 to 10 miles per hour. And on Tuesday, partly cloudy in the morning, then becoming mostly sunny. Highs in the mid-70s at the coast to the mid-90s inland. West winds 5 to 10 miles per hour. For Tuesday night, mostly clear,

San Jose Airport. It was partly sunny, temperature 69, dew point 61, relative humidity 75%, north wind at 5 miles an hour, pressure 29.92 inches and rising. At Santa Rosa, smoke was reported, temperature 59, calm, pressure 29.92 and rising. At Concord, it was partly sunny, temperature 69, calm. At Livermore, it was partly sunny, temperature 75, calm. At Monterey, it was partly sunny, temperature 62, northwest wind at 3, pressure 29.94 and rising. At Salinas, it was partly sunny, temperature 64, dew point 57, relative humidity 78%, west wind at 3. Here are some observations around California and western Nevada. At Truckee, rain was falling, with a temperature of 57. At Sacramento, it was mostly sunny, with a temperature of 78. It was partly sunny, with a temperature of 68 at Los Angeles, 70 at Reno, 68 at Blue Canyon, and 70 at Mammoth Lakes. It was cloudy, with a temperature of 70 at San Diego, and 58 at South Lake Tahoe. These are the 9 a.m. Pacific Daylight Time observations for the San Francisco and Monterey Bay areas on Monday, July 13th. The report from San Francisco Airport was not available. The report from Oakland Airport was not available. The report from San Jose Airport was not available. Here are some observations around California and western Nevada. At Truckee, rain was falling, with a temperature of 57. At San Diego, it was cloudy, with a temperature of 71. Local temperature reports around San Francisco Bay for 8 a.m. Downtown San Francisco was 61 degrees. Oakland Museum was 63 degrees. Redwood City was 65 degrees. San Rafael was 64 degrees. The area forecast for the South Bay, including the San Jose metro area and the Santa Clara Valley. Coastal flood advisory in effect until 4 a.m. Pacific Daylight Time Thursday. For today, partly cloudy. Highs in the lower 80s by the bay, upper 80s to mid 90s inland. Northwest winds 5 to 10 miles per hour. For tonight, mostly clear until midnight, then becoming partly cloudy. Lows in the 60s. Northwest winds up to 5 miles per hour until midnight, becoming light. And on Tuesday, partly cloudy in the morning, then becoming sunny. Highs in the lower 80s by the bay to the 90s inland. Light winds, becoming northwest 5 to 10 miles per hour in the afternoon. For Tuesday night, mostly clear. Lows from the upper 50s to mid 60s. West winds 5 to 10 miles per hour. For Wednesday, mostly sunny in the morning, then becoming sunny. Highs in the upper 70s by the bay, 80s to upper 90s inland. West winds up to 5 miles per hour, increasing to 5 to 15 miles per hour in the afternoon. And on Wednesday night, mostly clear. Lows from the mid 50s to lower 60s. Thursday and Thursday night, mostly clear. Highs from the mid 70s to lower 90s, lows in the 50s for Friday, partly cloudy in the morning, then becoming mostly sunny. Highs from the mid-70s to upper 80s for Friday night, mostly clear until midnight, then becoming partly cloudy. Lows in the upper 50s Saturday through Sunday, partly cloudy. Highs from the mid-70s to lower 90s, lows in the upper 50s, high temperatures today and lows tonight for the selected cities, San Jose, 87 and 66, Mountain View, 81 and 65, Morgan Hill, 96 and 65. The area forecast for the Monterey Bay and Salinas Valley. Coastal flood advisory in effect until 4 a.m. Pacific Daylight Time Wednesday. For today, partly cloudy. Highs in the mid

70s at the coast to the upper 80s inland. West winds 5 to 10 miles per hour. For tonight, partly cloudy. Lows in the mid-60s. West winds up to 5 miles per hour. And on Tuesday, partly cloudy in the morning, then becoming mostly sunny. Highs in the mid-70s at the coast to around 90 inland. Light winds, becoming west 5 to 10 miles per hour in the afternoon. For Tuesday night, mostly clear. Lows in the lower 60s. Southwest winds 5 to 10 miles per hour. For Wednesday, partly cloudy in the morning, then becoming mostly sunny. Highs in the lower 70s at the coast to the upper 80s inland. West winds up to 5 miles per hour, increasing to 5 to 15 miles per hour in the afternoon. And on Wednesday night, mostly clear until midnight, then becoming partly cloudy. Lows in the upper 50s. Thursday through Friday night, partly cloudy. Highs from the upper 60s to lower 80s. Lows in the upper 50s. Saturday through Sunday, mostly cloudy. Highs from the upper 60s to lower 80s. Lows in the upper 50s. High temperatures today and lows tonight for the selected cities: Santa Cruz, 83 and 64, Monterrey, 76 and 63, Salinas, 76 and 65, Hollister, 86 and 64, King City, 88 and 65. The weather overview for the Bay Area and Central Coast: monsoon moisture brings a slight chance for thunderstorms through Tuesday. Minor coastal flooding continues through Thursday morning due to large tidal swings. Warmer temperatures through Wednesday. The extended forecast for the Bay Area and Central Coast: Thursday and Thursday night, partly cloudy. High 60 to 90. Lows 50 to 65. Friday and Friday night, partly cloudy. High 60 to 85. Lows 50 to 65. Saturday and Saturday night, mostly cloudy. High 60 to 85. Lows 50 to 65. Sunday and Sunday night, mostly cloudy. High 60 to 90. Lows 50 to 65. Monday and Monday night, partly cloudy. High 60 to 90. Lows 50 to 65. Sunrise, sunset, and tidal information for the San Francisco Bay Area for Monday, July 13th. The sunrise today, 5:58 a.m. The sunset tonight, 8:32 p.m. Tidal data at the Golden Gate for today. Low tide, 5:18 a.m. at -152 feet. High tide, 12:41 p.m. at 4.86 feet. Low tide, 4:49 p.m. at 3.6 feet. High tide, 11:01 p.m. at 7.20 feet. Here are the buoy observations for 9 a.m. Pacific Daylight Time. An offshore buoy 6, winds west at 10 knots, pressure 1,018.5 millibars. An offshore buoy 59, winds northwest at 6 knots, water temperature 64, pressure 1,021.4 millibars. At buoy 14 near Point Arena, winds north at 14 knots, water temperature 54, pressure 1,015.1 millibars. At buoy 13 near Bodega Bay, winds northwest at 12 knots, pressure 1,014.1 millibars. At Point Reyes, wave rider buoy, water temperature 54, sea 7 feet, every 8 seconds. At San Francisco Bar buoy, water temperature 61, seas 4 feet, every 14 seconds. At San Francisco buoy, winds northwest at 4 knots, water temperature 55, pressure 1,014.2 millibars, swell 4 feet, every 9 seconds. At Half Moon Bay buoy, winds southwest 6 knots, water temperature 58, pressure 1,013.3 millibars, seas 4 feet, every 8 seconds. At Monterey buoy, winds northwest at 6 knots, water temperature 60, pressure 1,014.2 millibars. At Point Sur, wave rider buoy, water temperature 55, seas 6 feet, every 8 seconds. At Cape San Martin buoy, winds calm, water temperature 61, pressure 1,015.3 millibars. Here are the buoy observations for 9 a.m. Pacific Daylight Time.

at offshore buoy 6, winds west at 10 knots, pressure 1,018.6 millibars. At offshore buoy 59, winds northwest 8 knots, water temperature 64, pressure 1,021.5 millibars, seas 3 feet, every 14 seconds. At buoy 14 near Point Arena, winds north at 14 knots, water temperature 54, pressure 1,015.1 millibars. At buoy 13 near Bodega Bay, winds northwest at 12 knots, pressure 1,014.1 millibars. At Point Reyes, wave rider buoy, water temperature 54, sea 7 feet, every 8 seconds. At San Francisco Bar, buoy water temperature 61, seas 4 feet, every 14 seconds. At San Francisco Bay, winds northwest at 4 knots, water temperature 55, pressure 1,014.2 millibars, swell 4 feet, every 9 seconds. At Half Moon Bay, buoy winds southwest 6 knots, water temperature 58, pressure 1,013.3 millibars, seas 4 feet, every 8 seconds. At Monterey Bay, winds northwest at 6 knots, water temperature 60, pressure 1,014.2 millibars. At Point Sur, wave rider buoy, water temperature 55, seas 6 feet, every 8 seconds. At Cape San Martin, buoy winds east 2 knots, water temperature 61, pressure 1,015.7 millibars. Seas 5 feet, every 8 seconds. Synopsis for the Central California coast and bays, including the Monterey Bay, Greater Farallones, and Cordell Bank National Marine Sanctuaries, moderate to fresh north-northwest winds across the northern outer waters continue with hazardous conditions, along with moderate northwest swell. Northerly winds over the coastal and outer waters become fresh to strong mid to late week, with near gale force gusts. Expect building seas in response to the increasing winds and long period southerly swell late week into next weekend. The marine forecast for San Pablo Bay, Suisun Bay, the West Delta, and the San Francisco Bay north of the Bay Bridge. For today, southwest wind 5 to 10 knots. For tonight, southwest wind 5 to 10 knots. For Tuesday, southwest wind 5 to 10 knots, rising to 10 to 15 knots in the afternoon. The marine forecast for Monterey Bay. For today, west wind around 5 knots, rising to 5 to 10 knots late. Seas around 3 feet. Wave detail, west 3 feet at 9 seconds. For tonight, west wind around 5 knots. Seas around 3 feet. Wave detail, west 3 feet at 8 seconds. For Tuesday, west wind around 5 knots, rising to 5 to 10 knots in the afternoon. Seas 3 to 4 feet. Wave detail, west 3 feet at 8 seconds. The coastal waters forecast from Pigeon Point to Point Pinos out to 10 nautical miles. For today, northwest wind around 5 knots, rising to 5 to 10 knots late. Seas 4 to 5 feet. Wave detail, northwest 4 feet at 9 seconds and south 2 feet at 14 seconds. For tonight, northwest wind 5 to 10 knots. Seas 4 to 5 feet. Wave detail, northwest 4 feet at 8 seconds and south 2 feet at 14 seconds. For Tuesday, northwest wind around 5 knots, rising to 10 to 15 knots in the afternoon. Seas 4 to 5 feet. Wave detail, northwest 4 feet at 8 seconds and south 2 feet at 13 seconds. The following is an important weather message from the National Weather Service. Issued at 09:03 p.m. Pacific Daylight Time. Coastal flood advisory remains in effect until 4 a.m. Pacific Daylight Time Thursday. Up to 1.8 feet of inundation above ground level is possible in low-lying areas near shorelines and tidal waterways. Where, bayshore locations along the San Francisco and San Pablo Bays. When, until 4 a.m. Pacific Daylight Time Thursday. Impacts, flooding of lots, parks, and roads with only isolated road closures expected. Additional details, at the San Francisco tidal gauge, high tide is expected to be 1.7 feet above normal 7.5 feet mean lower low water.

to 10, 06 p.m. 7/12, 1.8 feet above normal, 7.6 feet mean lower low water at 11, 01 p.m. 7/13, 1.6 feet above normal, 7.4 feet mean lower low water at 11:55 p.m. 7/14, 1.3 feet above normal, 7.1 foot mean lower low water at 12:48 a.m. 7/16. These predictions include both astronomical tides and roughly 3 to 6 inches of additional water, mainly from a combination of thermal expansion and accumulated sea level rise since the tidal datum was established 1983-2001. High tide varies up to 90 minutes earlier or later along the Pacific coast and through the San Francisco Bay, respectively. If travel is required, allow extra time as some roads may be closed. Do not drive around barricades or through water of unknown depth. Take the necessary actions to protect flood-prone property. The following is an important weather message from the National Weather Service. Issued at 09:03 p.m. Pacific Daylight Time. Coastal flood advisory remains in effect until 4 a.m. Pacific Daylight Time Wednesday. What, up to 1.8 feet of inundation above ground level is possible in low-lying areas near shorelines and tidal waterways. Where, Pacific Coast including Monterey Bay. When, until 4 a.m. Pacific Daylight Time Wednesday. Impacts, flooding of lots, parks, and roads with only isolated road closures expected. Additional details. At the San Francisco tidal gauge, high tide is expected to be 1.7 feet above normal, 7.5 feet mean lower low water at 10:06 p.m. 7/12, 1.8 feet above normal, 7.6 feet mean lower low water at 11:01 p.m. 7/13, 1.6 feet above normal, 7.4 feet mean lower low water at 11:55 p.m. 7/14. These predictions include both astronomical tides and roughly 3-6 inches of additional water, mainly from a combination of thermal expansion and accumulated sea level rise since the tidal datum was established 1983-2001. High tide varies up to 90 minutes earlier or later along the Pacific coast and through the San Francisco Bay, respectively. If travel is required, allow extra time as some roads may be closed. Do not drive around barricades or through water of unknown depth. Take the necessary actions to protect flood-prone property. The area forecast for the peninsula, North Bay, and East Bay. Coastal flood advisory in effect until 4 a.m. Pacific Daylight Time Thursday. For today, mostly cloudy in the morning, then becoming partly cloudy. Highs in the upper 70s at the coast to the mid-90s inland. West winds 5 to 10 miles per hour. For tonight, mostly clear until midnight, then becoming partly cloudy. Lows from the 50s to mid-60s. Southwest winds 5 to 10 miles per hour. And on Tuesday, partly cloudy in the morning, then becoming mostly sunny. Highs in the mid-70s at the coast to the mid-90s inland. West winds 5 to 10 miles per hour. For Tuesday night, mostly clear. Lows from the 50s to lower 60s. Southwest winds 5 to 10 miles per hour. For Wednesday, partly cloudy in the morning, then becoming mostly sunny. Highs in the lower 70s at the coast to the lower 90s inland. Southwest winds 5 to 15 miles per hour. And on Wednesday night, mostly clear. Lows from the 50s to lower 60s. For Thursday, partly cloudy in the morning, then becoming mostly sunny. Highs from the upper 60s to lower 80s. For Thursday night, mostly clear until midnight, then becoming partly cloudy. Lows in the 50s. Friday through Saturday night, partly cloudy. Highs 60s and 70s. Lows from the 50s to lower 60s. Sunday, mostly cloudy in the morning, then becoming partly cloudy. Highs from the mid-60s to lower 80s. High temperatures today and lows tonight for the selected cities: San Francisco, 75 and 58, San Francisco Airport, 81 and 60, Redwood City, 89 and 64, Oakland,
61 and 61, Fremont, 85 and 65, Concord, 95 and 64, Livermore, 94 and 65, San Rafael, 90 and 60, Santa Rosa, 92 and 60, Napa, 86 and 61, Fairfield, 92 and 64. These are the 9 a.m. Pacific Daylight Time observations for the San Francisco and Monterey Bay areas on Monday, July 13th. At San Francisco Airport, it was partly sunny, temperature 69, dew point 56, relative humidity 62%, north wind at 3 miles an hour, pressure 29.94 inches and rising. At Oakland Airport, it was partly sunny, temperature 68, dew point 57, relative humidity 68%, variable wind at 3 miles an hour, pressure 29.94 inches and rising. At San Jose Airport, it was partly sunny, temperature 69, dew point 62, relative humidity 78%, calm, pressure 29.92 inches and steady. At Santa Rosa, it was mostly sunny, temperature 69, calm, pressure 29.94 and rising. At Concord, it was partly sunny, temperature 72, calm. At Livermore, it was partly sunny, temperature 75, west wind at 6. At Monterey, it was mostly sunny, temperature 63, northwest wind at 3, pressure 29.97 and rising. At Salinas, it was mostly sunny, temperature 67, dew point 58, relative humidity 72%. Here are some observations around California and western Nevada. At Truckee, rain was falling, with a temperature of 57. It was partly sunny, with a temperature of 81 at Sacramento, 70 at Los Angeles, 72 at Reno, and 73 at Mammoth Lakes. It was cloudy, with a temperature of 71 at San Diego, 60 at South Lake Tahoe, and 72 at Blue Canyon. Local temperature reports around San Francisco Bay for 9 a.m. Downtown San Francisco was 64 degrees. Oakland Museum was 65 degrees. Redwood City was 66 degrees. San Rafael was 65 degrees. The area forecast for the South Bay, including the San Jose metro area and the Santa Clara Valley. Coastal flood advisory in effect until 4 a.m. Pacific Daylight Time Thursday. For today, partly cloudy. Highs in the lower 80s by the bay, upper 80s to mid-90s inland. Northwest winds 5 to 10 miles per hour. For tonight, mostly clear until midnight, then becoming partly cloudy. Lows in the 60s. Northwest winds up to 5 miles per hour until midnight, becoming light. And on Tuesday, partly cloudy in the morning, then becoming sunny. Highs in the lower 80s by the bay to the 90s inland. Light winds, becoming northwest 5 to 10 miles per hour in the afternoon. For Tuesday night, mostly clear. Lows from the upper 50s to mid 60s. West winds 5 to 10 miles per hour. For Wednesday, mostly sunny in the morning, then becoming sunny. Highs in the upper 70s by the bay, 80s to upper 90s inland. West winds up to 5 miles per hour, increasing to 5 to 15 miles per hour in the afternoon. And on Wednesday night, mostly clear. Lows from the mid-50s to lower 60s. Thursday and Thursday night, mostly clear. Highs from the mid-70s to lower 90s, lows in the 50s for Friday, partly cloudy in the morning, then becoming mostly sunny. Highs from the mid-70s to upper 80s for Friday night, mostly clear until midnight, then becoming partly cloudy. Lows in the upper 50s Saturday through Sunday, partly cloudy. Highs from the mid-70s to lower 90s, lows in the upper 50s, high temperatures today and lows tonight for the selected cities, San Jose, 87 and 66, Mountain View, 81 and 65, Morgan Hill, 96 and 65. 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This broadcast originates from the National Weather Service office located in Monterey, California, and serves

the South Bay and Monterey Bay Area, including the cities of San Jose, Monterey, Salinas, and Santa Cruz. The area forecast for the Monterey Bay and Salinas Valley. Coastal flood advisory in effect until 4 a.m. Pacific Daylight Time Wednesday. For today, partly cloudy. Highs in the mid-70s at the coast to the upper 80s inland. West winds 5 to 10 miles per hour. For tonight, partly cloudy. Lows in the mid-60s. West winds up to 5 miles per hour. And on Tuesday, partly cloudy in the morning, then becoming mostly sunny. Highs in the mid-70s at the coast to around 90 inland. Light winds, becoming west 5 to 10 miles per hour in the afternoon. For Tuesday night, mostly clear. Lows in the lower 60s. Southwest winds 5 to 10 miles per hour. For Wednesday, partly cloudy in the morning, then becoming mostly sunny. Highs in the lower 70s at the coast to the upper 80s inland. West winds up to 5 miles per hour, increasing to 5 to 15 miles per hour in the afternoon. And on Wednesday night, mostly clear until midnight, then becoming partly cloudy. Lows in the upper 50s. Thursday through Friday night, partly cloudy. Highs from the upper 60s to lower 80s. Lows in the upper 50s. Saturday through Sunday, mostly cloudy. Highs from the upper 60s to lower 80s. Lows in the upper 50s. High temperatures today and lows tonight for the selected cities: Santa Cruz, 83 and 64, Monterey, 76 and 63, Salinas, 76 and 65, Hollister, 86 and 64, King City, 88 and 65. The weather overview for the Bay Area and Central Coast: monsoon moisture brings a slight chance for thunderstorms through Tuesday. Minor coastal flooding continues through Thursday morning due to large tidal swings. Warmer temperatures through Wednesday. The extended forecast for the Bay Area and Central Coast: Thursday and Thursday night, partly cloudy. High 60 to 90. Lows 50 to 65. Friday and Friday night, partly cloudy. High 60 to 85. Lows 50 to 65. Saturday and Saturday night, mostly cloudy. High 60 to 85. Lows 50 to 65. Sunday and Sunday night, mostly cloudy. High 60 to 90. Lows 50 to 65. Monday and Monday night, partly cloudy. High 60 to 90. Lows 50 to 65. Sunrise, sunset, and tidal information for the San Francisco Bay Area for Monday, July 13th. The sunrise today, 5:58 a.m.

Water temperature 64, pressure 1,021.5 millibars, seas 3 feet, every 14 seconds. Head buoy 14 near Point Arena, winds north at 14 knots, water temperature 54, pressure 1,015.1 millibars. Head buoy 13 near Bodega Bay, winds northwest at 12 knots, pressure 1,014.1 millibars. At Point Reyes wave rider buoy water temperature 54, sea 7 feet, every 8 seconds. At San Francisco Bar buoy water temperature 61, seas 4 feet, every 14 seconds. At San Francisco Bay winds northwest at 4 knots, water temperature 55, pressure 1,014.2 millibars, swell 4 feet, every 9 seconds. At Half Moon Bay buoy winds southwest 6 knots, water temperature 58, pressure 1,013.3 millibars, seas 4 feet, every 8 seconds. At Monterey buoy winds northwest at 6 knots, water temperature 60, pressure 1,014.2 millibars. At Point Sur, wave rider buoy water temperature 55, seas 6 feet, every 8 seconds. At Cape San Martin buoy winds east 2 knots, water temperature 61, pressure 1,015.7 millibars. Seas 5 feet, every 8 seconds. Synopsis for the Central California coast and bays, including the Monterey Bay, Greater Farallones, and Cordell Bank National Marine Sanctuaries. Moderate to fresh north-northwest winds across the northern outer waters continue with hazardous conditions, along with moderate northwest swell. Northerly winds over the coastal and outer waters become fresh to strong mid to late weak, with near gale force gusts. Expect building seas in response to the increasing winds and long period southerly swell late week into next weekend. The marine forecast for San Pablo Bay, Suisun Bay, the West Delta, and the San Francisco Bay north of the Bay Bridge. For today, southwest wind 5 to 10 knots. For tonight, southwest wind 5 to 10 knots. For Tuesday, southwest wind 5 to 10 knots, rising to 10 to 15 knots in the afternoon. The marine forecast for Monterey Bay. For today, west wind around 5 knots, rising to 5 to 10 knots late. Seas around 3 feet. Wave detail, west 3 feet at 9 seconds. For tonight, west wind around 5 knots. Seas around 3 feet. Wave detail, west 3 feet at 8 seconds. For Tuesday, west wind around 5 knots, rising to 5 to 10 knots in the afternoon. Seas 3 to 4 feet. Wave detail, west 3 feet at 8 seconds. The coastal waters rising to 5 to 10 knots in the afternoon. Seas 3 to 4 feet. Wave detail, west 3 feet at 8 seconds. The coastal waters forecast from Pigeon Point to Point Pinos out to 10 nautical miles. For today, northwest wind around 5 knots, rising to 5 to 10 knots late. Seas 4 to 5 feet. Wave detail, northwest 4 feet at 9 seconds and south 2 feet at 14 seconds. For tonight, northwest wind 5 to 10 knots. Seas 4 to 5 feet. Wave detail, northwest 4 feet at 8 seconds and south 2 feet at 14 seconds. For Tuesday, northwest wind around 5 knots, rising to 10 to 15 knots in the afternoon. Seas 4 to 5 feet. Wave detail, northwest 4 feet at 8 seconds and south 2 feet at 13 seconds. The following is an important weather message from the National Weather Service. Issued at 09:03 p.m. Pacific Daylight Time. Coastal flood advisory remains in effect until 4 a.m. Pacific Daylight Time Thursday. What, up to 1.8 feet of inundation above ground level is possible in low-lying areas near shorelines and tidal waterways. Where, bayshore locations along the San Francisco and San Pablo Bays. When, until 4 a.m. Pacific Daylight Time Thursday. Impacts, flooding of lots, parks, and roads with only isolated road closures expected. Additional details, at the San Francisco tidal gauge, high tide is expected to be 1.7 feet above normal 7.5 feet mean lower low water at 10:06.

7/12, 1.8 feet above normal, 7.6 feet mean lower low water at 11:01 p.m. 7/13, 1.6 feet above normal, 7.4 feet mean lower low water at 11:55 p.m. 7/14, 1.3 feet above normal, 7/0.1 foot mean lower low water at 12:48 a.m. 7/16. These predictions include both astronomical tides and roughly 3 to 6 inches of additional water, mainly from a combination of thermal expansion and accumulated sea level rise since the tidal datum was established 1983-2001. High tide varies up to 90 minutes earlier or later along the Pacific coast and through the San Francisco Bay, respectively. If travel is required, allow extra time as some roads may be closed. Do not drive around barricades or through water of unknown depth. Take the necessary actions to protect flood-prone property. The following is an important weather message from the National Weather Service, issued at 09:03 p.m. Pacific Daylight Time. Coastal flood advisory remains in effect until 4 a.m. Pacific Daylight Time Wednesday. Up to 1.8 feet of inundation above ground level is possible in low-lying areas near shorelines and tidal waterways. Where? Pacific Coast, including Monterey Bay. When? Until 4 a.m. Pacific Daylight Time Wednesday. Impacts: flooding of lots, parks, and roads with only isolated road closures expected. Additional details: at the San Francisco tidal gauge, high tide is expected to be 1.7 feet above normal, 7.5 feet mean lower low water at 10:06 p.m. 7/12, 1.8 feet above normal, 7.6 feet mean lower low water at 11:01 p.m. 7/13, 1.6 feet above normal, 7.4 feet mean lower low water at 11:55 p.m. 7/14. These predictions include both astronomical tides and roughly 3-6 inches of additional water, mainly from a combination of thermal expansion and accumulated sea level rise since the tidal datum was established 1983-2001. High tide varies up to 90 minutes earlier or later along the Pacific coast and through the San Francisco Bay, respectively. If travel is required, allow extra time as some roads may be closed. Do not drive around barricades or through water of unknown depth. Take the necessary actions to protect flood-prone property. The area forecast for the peninsula, North Bay, and East Bay: coastal flood advisory in effect until 4 a.m. Pacific Daylight Time Thursday. For today: mostly cloudy in the morning, then becoming partly cloudy. Highs in the upper 70s at the coast to the mid-90s inland. West winds 5 to 10 miles per hour. For tonight, mostly clear until midnight, then becoming partly cloudy. Lows from the 50s to mid-60s. Southwest winds 5 to 10 miles per hour. And on Tuesday, partly cloudy in the morning, then becoming mostly sunny. Highs in the mid-70s at the coast to the mid-90s inland. West winds 5 to 10 miles per hour. For Tuesday night, mostly clear. Lows from the 50s to lower 60s. Southwest winds 5 to 10 miles per hour. For Wednesday, partly cloudy in the morning, then becoming mostly sunny. Highs in the lower 70s at the coast to the lower 90s inland. Southwest winds 5 to 15 miles per hour. And on Wednesday night, mostly clear. Lows from the 50s to lower 60s. For Thursday, partly cloudy in the morning, then becoming mostly sunny. Highs from the upper 60s to lower 80s. For Thursday night, mostly clear until midnight, then becoming partly cloudy. Lows in the 50s. Friday through Saturday night, partly cloudy. Highs 60s and 70s. Lows from the 50s to lower 60s. Sunday, mostly cloudy in the morning, then becoming partly cloudy. Highs from the mid-60s to lower 80s. High temperatures today and lows tonight for the selected cities: San Francisco, 75 and 58, San Francisco Airport, 81 and 60, Redwood City, 89 and 64, Oakland, 81 and 61,
95-65, Concord, 95-64, Livermore, 94-65, San Rafael, 90-60, Santa Rosa, 92-60, Napa, 86-61, Fairfield, 92-64. These are the 9 a.m. Pacific Daylight Time observations for the San Francisco and Monterey Bay areas on Monday, July 13th. At San Francisco Airport, it was partly sunny, temperature 69, dew point 56, relative humidity 62%, north wind at 3 miles an hour, pressure 29.94 inches and rising. At Oakland Airport, it was partly sunny, temperature 68, dew point 57, relative humidity 68%, variable wind at 3 miles an hour, pressure 29.94 inches and rising. At San Jose Airport, it was partly sunny, temperature 69, dew point 62, relative humidity 78%, calm, pressure 29.92 inches and steady. At Santa Rosa, it was mostly sunny, temperature 69, calm, pressure 29.94 and rising. At Concord, it was partly sunny, temperature 72, calm. At Livermore, it was partly sunny, temperature 75, west wind at 6. At Monterey, it was mostly sunny, temperature 63, northwest wind at 3, pressure 29.97 and rising. At Salinas, it was mostly sunny, temperature 67, dew point 58, relative humidity 72%. Here are some observations around California and western Nevada. At Truckee, rain was falling, with a temperature of 57. It was partly sunny, with a temperature of 81 at Sacramento, 70 at Los Angeles, 72 at Reno, and 73 at Mammoth Lakes. It was cloudy, with a temperature of 71 at San Diego, 60 at South Lake Tahoe, and 72 at Blue Canyon. Local temperature reports around San Francisco Bay for 9 a.m. Downtown San Francisco was 64 degrees. Oakland Museum was 65 degrees. Redwood City was 66 degrees. San Rafael was 65 degrees. The area forecast for the South Bay, including the San Jose metro area and the Santa Clara Valley. Coastal flood advisory in effect until 4 a.m. Pacific Daylight Time Thursday. For today, partly cloudy. Highs in the lower 80s by the bay, upper 80s to mid 90s inland. Northwest winds 5 to 10 miles per hour. For tonight, mostly clear until midnight, then becoming partly cloudy. Lows in the 60s. Northwest winds up to 5 miles per hour until midnight, becoming light. And on Tuesday, partly cloudy in the morning, then becoming sunny. Highs in the lower 80s by the bay to the 90s inland. Light winds, becoming northwest 5 to 10 miles per hour in the afternoon. For Tuesday night, mostly clear. Lows from the upper 50s to mid 60s. West winds 5 to 10 miles per hour. For Wednesday, mostly sunny in the morning, then becoming sunny. Highs in the upper 70s by the bay, 80s to upper 90s inland. West winds up to 5 miles per hour, increasing to 5 to 15 miles per hour in the afternoon. And on Wednesday night, mostly clear. Lows from the mid-50s to lower 60s. Thursday and Thursday night, mostly clear. Highs from the mid-70s to lower 90s, lows in the 50s for Friday, partly cloudy in the morning, then becoming mostly sunny. Highs from the mid-70s to upper 80s for Friday night, mostly clear until midnight, then becoming partly cloudy. Lows in the upper 50s Saturday through Sunday, partly cloudy. Highs from the mid-70s to lower 90s, lows in the upper 50s, high temperatures today and lows tonight for the selected cities, San Jose, 87 and 66, Mountain View, 81 and 65, Morgan Hill, 96 and 65. The area forecast for the Monterey Bay and Salinas Valley. Coastal flood advisory in effect until 4 a.m. Pacific Daylight Time Wednesday. For today, partly cloudy. Highs in the mid-70s at the coast to the upper 80s inland. West winds 5 to 10.

per hour. For tonight, partly cloudy. Lows in the mid-60s. West winds up to 5 miles per hour. And on Tuesday, partly cloudy in the morning, then becoming mostly sunny. Highs in the mid-70s at the coast, around 90 inland. Light winds, becoming west 5 to 10 miles per hour in the afternoon. For Tuesday night, mostly clear. Lows in the lower 60s. Southwest winds 5 to 10 miles per hour. For Wednesday, partly cloudy in the morning, then becoming mostly sunny. Highs in the lower 70s at the coast to the upper 80s inland. West winds up to 5 miles per hour, increasing to 5 to 15 miles per hour in the afternoon. And on Wednesday night, mostly clear until midnight, then becoming partly cloudy. Lows in the upper 50s. Thursday through Friday night, partly cloudy. Highs from the upper 60s to lower 80s. Lows in the upper 50s. Saturday through Sunday, mostly cloudy. Highs from the upper 60s to lower 80s. Lows in the upper 50s. High temperatures today and lows tonight for the selected cities: Santa Cruz, 83 and 64, Monterrey, 76 and 63, Salinas, 76 and 65, Hollister, 86 and 64, King City, 88 and 65. The weather overview for the Bay Area and Central Coast: monsoon moisture brings a slight chance for thunderstorms through Tuesday. Minor coastal flooding continues through Thursday morning due to large tidal swings. Warmer temperatures through Wednesday. The extended forecast for the Bay Area and Central Coast: Thursday and Thursday night, partly cloudy. High 60 to 90. Lows 50 to 65. Friday and Friday night, partly cloudy. High 60 to 85. Lows 50 to 65. Saturday and Saturday night, mostly cloudy. High 60 to 85. Lows 50 to 65. Sunday and Sunday night, mostly cloudy. High 60 to 90. Lows 50 to 65. Monday and Monday night, partly cloudy. High 60 to 90. Lows 50 to 65. Sunrise, sunset, and tidal information for the San Francisco Bay Area for Monday, July 13th. The sunrise today, 5:58 a.m. The sunset tonight, 8:32 p.m. Tidal data at the Golden Gate for today. Low tide, 5:18 a.m. at -152 feet. High tide, 12:41 p.m. at 4.86 feet. Low tide, 4:49 p.m. at 3.6 feet. High tide, 11:01 p.m. at 7.20 feet. Here are the buoy observations for 9 a.m. Pacific Daylight Time. An offshore buoy 6, winds west at 10 knots, pressure 1,018.6 millibars. An offshore buoy 59, winds northwest 8 knots, water temperature 64, pressure 1,021.5 millibars, seas 3 feet, every 14 seconds. At buoy 14 near Point Arena, winds north at 14 knots, water temperature 54, pressure 1,015.1 millibars. At buoy 13 near Bodega Bay, winds northwest at 12 knots, pressure 1,014.1 millibars. At Point Reyes Wave Rider buoy, water temperature 54, sea 7 feet, every 8 seconds. At San Francisco Bar buoy, water temperature 61, seas 4 feet, every 14 seconds. At San Francisco buoy, winds northwest at 4 knots, water temperature 55, pressure 1,014.2 millibars, swell 4 feet, every 9 seconds. At Half Moon Bay buoy, winds southwest 6 knots, water temperature 58, pressure 1,013.3 millibars, seas 4 feet, every 8 seconds. At Monterey buoy, winds northwest at 6 knots, water temperature 60, pressure 1,014.2 millibars. At Point Sur, Wave Rider buoy, water temperature 55, seas 6 feet, every 8 seconds. At Cape San Martin buoy, winds east 2 knots, water temperature 61, pressure 1,015.7 millibars. Seas 5 feet, every 8 seconds.
Synopsis for the Central California coast and bays, including the Monterey Bay, Greater Farallones, and Cordell Bank National Marine Sanctuaries. Moderate to fresh north-northwest winds across the northern outer waters continue with hazardous conditions, along with moderate northwest swell. Northerly winds over the coastal and outer waters become fresh to strong mid to late week, with near gale force gusts. Expect building seas in response to the increasing winds and long period southerly swell late week into next weekend. The marine forecast for San Pablo Bay, Suisun Bay, the West Delta, and the San Francisco Bay north of the Bay Bridge. For today, southwest wind 5 to 10 knots. For tonight, southwest wind 5 to 10 knots. For Tuesday, southwest wind 5 to 10 knots, rising to 10 to 15 knots in the afternoon. The marine forecast for Monterey Bay. For today, west wind around 5 knots, rising to 5 to 10 knots late. Seas around 3 feet. Wave detail, west 3 feet at 9 seconds. For tonight, west wind around 5 knots. Seas around 3 feet. Wave detail, west 3 feet at 8 seconds. For Tuesday, west wind around 5 knots, rising to 5 to 10 knots in the afternoon. Seas 3 to 4 feet. Wave detail, west 3 feet at 8 seconds. The coastal waters forecast from Pigeon Point to Point Pinos out to 10 nautical miles. For today, northwest wind around 5 knots, rising to 5 to 10 knots late. Seas 4 to 5 feet. Wave detail, northwest 4 feet at 9 seconds and south 2 feet at 14 seconds. For tonight, northwest wind 5 to 10 knots. Seas 4 to 5 feet. Wave detail, northwest 4 feet at 8 seconds and south 2 feet at 14 seconds. For Tuesday, northwest wind around 5 knots, rising to 10 to 15 knots in the afternoon. Seas 4 to 5 feet. Wave detail, northwest 4 feet at 8 seconds and south 2 feet at 13 seconds. The following is an important weather message from the National Weather Service. Issued at 09:03 p.m. Pacific Daylight Time. Coastal flood advisory remains in effect until 4 a.m. Pacific Daylight Time Thursday. What, up to 1.8 feet of inundation above ground level is possible in low-lying areas near shorelines and tidal waterways. Where, bayshore locations along the San Francisco and San Pablo Bays. When, until 4 a.m. Pacific Daylight Time Thursday. Impacts, flooding of lots, parks, and roads with only isolated road closures expected. Additional details, at the San Francisco tidal gauge, high tide is expected to be 1.7 feet above normal 7.5 feet mean lower low water at 10:06 p.m. 7/12, 1.8 feet above normal 7.6 feet mean lower low water at 11:01 p.m. 7/13, 1.6 feet above normal 7.4 feet mean lower low water at 11:55 p.m. 7/14, 1.3 feet above normal 7.1 foot mean lower low water at 12:48 a.m. 7/16. These predictions include both astronomical tides and roughly 3 to 6 inches of additional water, mainly from a combination of thermal expansion and accumulated sea level rise since the tidal datum was established 1983-2001. High tide varies up to 90 minutes earlier or later along the Pacific coast and through the San Francisco Bay, respectively. If travel is required, allow extra time as some roads may be closed. Do not drive around barricades or through water of unknown depth. Take the necessary actions to protect flood-prone property. You're listening to NOAA Weather Radio, station KEC 49, broadcasting on a frequency of 162.55 MHz from atop McQueen's Ridge. This broadcast originates from the National Weather Service office located in Monterey, California, and serves the South Bay and Monterey Bay Area, including the cities of San Jose, Monterey, Salinas, and Santa Cruz. The following is an important weather message from the National Weather Service. Issued at 09:03 p.m. Pacific Daylight Time.
coastal flood advisory.

remains in effect until 4 a.m. Pacific Daylight Time Wednesday. What? Up to 1.8 feet of inundation above ground level is possible in low-lying areas near shorelines and tidal waterways. Where? Pacific Coast including Monterey Bay. When? Until 4 a.m. Pacific Daylight Time Wednesday. Impacts, flooding of lots, parks, and roads with only isolated road closures expected. Additional details, at the San Francisco tidal gauge, high tide is expected to be 1.7 feet above normal 7.5 feet mean lower low water at 10:06 p.m. 7/12, 1.8 feet above normal 7.6 feet mean lower low water at 11:01 p.m. 7/13. 1.6 feet above normal 7.4 feet mean lower low water at 11:55 p.m. 7/14. These predictions include both astronomical tides and roughly 3-6 inches of additional water mainly from a combination of thermal expansion and accumulated sea level rise since the tidal datum was established 1983-2001. High tide varies up to 90 minutes earlier or later along the Pacific coast and through the San Francisco Bay, respectively. If travel is required, allow extra time as some roads may be closed. Do not drive around barricades or through water of unknown depth. Take the necessary actions to protect flood-prone property. The area forecast for the peninsula, North Bay, and East Bay. Coastal flood advisory in effect until 4 a.m. Pacific Daylight Time Thursday. For today, mostly cloudy in the morning then becoming partly cloudy. Highs in the upper 70s at the coast to the mid-90s inland. West winds 5 to 10 miles per hour. For tonight, mostly clear until midnight then becoming partly cloudy. Lows from the 50s to mid-60s. Southwest winds 5 to 10 miles per hour. And on Tuesday, partly cloudy in the morning then becoming mostly sunny. Highs in the mid-70s at the coast to the mid-90s inland. West winds 5 to 10 miles per hour. For Tuesday night, mostly clear. Lows from the 50s to lower 60s. Southwest winds 5 to 10 miles per hour. For Wednesday, partly cloudy in the morning then becoming mostly sunny. Highs in the lower 70s at the coast to the lower 90s inland. Southwest winds 5 to 15 miles per hour. And on Wednesday night, mostly clear. Lows from the 50s to lower 60s. For Thursday, partly cloudy in the morning then becoming mostly sunny. Highs from the upper 60s to lower 80s. For Thursday night, mostly clear until midnight then becoming partly cloudy. Lows in the 50s. Friday through Saturday night, partly cloudy. Highs 60s and 70s. Lows from the 50s to lower 60s. Sunday, mostly cloudy in the morning then becoming partly cloudy. Highs from the mid-60s to lower 80s. High temperatures today and lows tonight for the selected cities, San Francisco, 75 and 58, San Francisco Airport, 81 and 60, Redwood City, 89 and 64, Oakland, 81 and 61, Fremont, 85 and 65, Concord, 95 and 64, Livermore, 94 and 65, San Rafael, 90 and 60, Santa Rosa, 92 and 60, Napa, 86 and 61, Fairfield, 92 and 64. These are the 9 a.m. Pacific Daylight Time observations for the San Francisco and Monterey Bay areas on Monday, July 13th. At San Francisco Airport, it was partly sunny, temperature 69, dew point 56, relative humidity 62%, north wind at 3 miles an hour, pressure 29.94 inches and rising. At Oakland Airport, it was partly sunny, temperature 68, dew point 57, relative humidity 68%, variable wind at 3 miles an hour, pressure 29.94 inches and rising. At San Jose Airport, it was partly sunny, temperature 69, dew point 62, relative humidity 78%, calm, pressure 29.92 inches and steady. At Santa Rosa, it was mostly sunny, temperature 69, calm, pressure
29.94 and rising. At Concord, it was partly sunny, temperature 72, calm. At Livermore, it was partly sunny, temperature 75, west wind at 6. At Monterey, it was mostly sunny, temperature 63, northwest wind at 3, pressure 29.97 and rising. At Salinas, it was mostly sunny, temperature 67, dew point 58, relative humidity 72%. Here are some observations around California and western Nevada. At Truckee, rain was falling, with a temperature of 57. It was partly sunny, with a temperature of 81 at Sacramento, 70 at Los Angeles, 72 at Reno, and 73 at Mammoth Lakes. It was cloudy, with a temperature of 71 at San Diego, 60 at South Lake Tahoe, and 72 at Blue Canyon. Local temperature reports around San Francisco Bay for 9 a.m. Downtown San Francisco was 64 degrees. Oakland Museum was 65 degrees. Redwood City was 66 degrees. San Rafael was 65 degrees. The area forecast for the South Bay, including the San Jose metro area and the Santa Clara Valley. Coastal flood advisory in effect until 4 a.m. Pacific Daylight Time Thursday. For today, partly cloudy. Highs in the lower 80s by the bay, upper 80s to mid 90s inland. Northwest winds 5 to 10 miles per hour. For tonight, mostly clear until midnight, then becoming partly cloudy. Lows in the 60s. Northwest winds up to 5 miles per hour until midnight, becoming light. And on Tuesday, partly cloudy in the morning, then becoming sunny. Highs in the lower 80s by the bay to the 90s inland. Light winds, becoming northwest 5 to 10 miles per hour in the afternoon. For Tuesday night, mostly clear. Lows from the upper 50s to mid 60s. West winds 5 to 10 miles per hour. For Wednesday, mostly sunny in the morning, then becoming sunny. Highs in the upper 70s by the bay, 80s to upper 90s inland. West winds up to 5 miles per hour, increasing to 5 to 15 miles per hour in the afternoon. And on Wednesday night, mostly clear. Lows from the mid-50s to lower 60s. Thursday and Thursday night, mostly clear. Highs from the mid-70s to lower 90s, lows in the 50s for Friday, partly cloudy in the morning, then becoming mostly sunny. Highs from the mid-70s to upper 80s for Friday night, mostly clear until midnight, then becoming partly cloudy. Lows in the upper 50s Saturday through Sunday, partly cloudy. Highs from the mid-70s to lower 90s, lows in the upper 50s, high temperatures today and lows tonight for the selected cities, San Jose, 87 and 66, Mountain View, 81 and 65, Morgan Hill, 96 and 65. The area forecast for the Monterey Bay and Salinas Valley. Coastal flood advisory in effect until 4 a.m. Pacific Daylight Time Wednesday. For today, partly cloudy. Highs in the mid-70s at the coast to the upper 80s inland. West winds 5 to 10 miles per hour. For tonight, partly cloudy. Lows in the mid-60s. West winds up to 5 miles per hour. And on Tuesday, partly cloudy in the morning, then becoming mostly sunny. Highs in the mid-70s at the coast to around 90 inland. Light winds, becoming west 5 to 10 miles per hour in the afternoon. For Tuesday night, mostly clear. Lows in the lower 60s. Southwest winds 5 to 10 miles per hour. For Wednesday, partly cloudy in the morning, then becoming mostly sunny. Highs in the lower 70s at the coast to the upper 80s inland. West winds up to 5 miles per hour, increasing to 5 to 15 miles per hour in the afternoon. And on Wednesday night, mostly clear until midnight, then becoming partly cloudy. Lows in the upper 50s. Thursday through Friday night, partly cloudy. Highs from the upper 60s to lower 80s. Lows in the upper 50s. Saturday through Sunday, mostly cloudy. Highs from the upper 60s.

80s, lows in the upper 50s. High temperatures today and lows tonight for the selected cities, Santa Cruz, 83 and 64, Monterrey, 76 and 63, Salinas, 76 and 65, Hollister, 86 and 64, King City, 88 and 65. The weather overview for the Bay Area and Central Coast, monsoon moisture brings a slight chance for thunderstorms through Tuesday. Minor coastal flooding continues through Thursday morning due to large tidal swings. Warmer temperatures through Wednesday. The extended forecast for the Bay Area and Central Coast, Thursday and Thursday night, partly cloudy. High 60 to 90. Lows 50 to 65. Friday and Friday night, partly cloudy. High 60 to 85. Lows 50 to 65. Saturday and Saturday night, mostly cloudy. High 60 to 85. Lows 50 to 65. Sunday and Sunday night, mostly cloudy. High 60 to 90. Lows 50 to 65. Monday and Monday night, partly cloudy. High 60 to 90. Lows 50 to 65. Sunrise, sunset, and tidal information for the San Francisco Bay Area for Monday, July 13th. The sunrise today, 5:58 a.m. The sunset tonight, 8:32 p.m. Tidal data at the Golden Gate for today. Low tide, 5:18 a.m. at -152 feet. High tide, 12:41 p.m. at 4.86 feet. Low tide, 4:49 p.m. at 3.6 feet. High tide, 11:01 p.m. at 7.20 feet. Here are the buoy observations for 10 a.m. Pacific Daylight Time. An offshore buoy 6 winds west at 12 knots, pressure 1,018.8 millibars. An offshore buoy 59 winds northwest at 8 knots, water temperature 64, pressure 1,021.6 millibars. At buoy 14 near Point Arena, winds north at 14 knots, water temperature 54, pressure 1,015.5 millibars. At buoy 13 near Bodega Bay, winds north at 6 knots, pressure 1,014.4 millibars. At Point Reyes Wave Rider buoy, water temperature 54, sea 7 feet, every 8 seconds. At San Francisco Bar buoy, water temperature 61, sea 4 feet, every 9 seconds. At San Francisco buoy, winds north at 4 knots, water temperature 55, pressure 1,014.4 millibars. At Half Moon Bay buoy, winds southwest 6 knots, water temperature 58, pressure 1,014.1 millibars, seas 4 feet, every 8 seconds. At Monterey buoy, winds southwest at 2 knots, water temperature 60, pressure 1,014.8 millibars. At Point Sur, Wave Rider buoy, water temperature 55, seas 6 feet, every 8 seconds. At Cape San Martin buoy, winds northwest at 2 knots, water temperature 61, pressure 1,015.3 millibars. Synopsis for the Central California coast and bays, including the Monterey Bay, Greater Farallones, and Cordell Bank National Marine Sanctuaries, moderate to fresh north-northwest winds across the northern outer waters continue with hazardous conditions, along with moderate northwest swell. Northerly winds over the coastal and outer waters become fresh to strong mid to late week, with near gale force gusts. Expect building seas in response to the increasing winds and long period southerly swell late week into next weekend. The marine forecast for San Pablo Bay, Suisun Bay, the West Delta, and the San Francisco Bay north of the Bay Bridge. For today, southwest wind 5 to 10 knots. For tonight, southwest wind 5 to 10 knots. For Tuesday, southwest wind 5 to 10 knots, rising to 10 to 15 knots in the afternoon. The marine forecast for Monterey Bay. For today, west wind around 5 knots, rising to 5 to 10 knots late. Seas around 3 feet. Wave detail, west 3 feet at 9 seconds. For tonight, west wind around 5 knots. Seas around 3 feet. Wave detail, west 3 feet at 8 seconds. For Tuesday, west wind around 5 knots.

rising to 5 to 10 knots in the afternoon. Seas 3 to 4 feet. Wave detail, west 3 feet at 8 seconds. The coastal waters forecast from Pigeon Point to Point Pinos out to 10 nautical miles. For today, northwest wind around 5 knots, rising to 5 to 10 knots late. Seas 4 to 5 feet. Wave detail, northwest 4 feet at 9 seconds and south 2 feet at 14 seconds. For tonight, northwest wind 5 to 10 knots. Seas 4 to 5 feet. Wave detail, northwest 4 feet at 8 seconds and south 2 feet at 14 seconds. For Tuesday, northwest wind around 5 knots, rising to 10 to 15 knots in the afternoon. Seas 4 to 5 feet. Wave detail, northwest 4 feet at 8 seconds and south 2 feet at 13 seconds. The following is an important weather message from the National Weather Service. Issued at 09:03 p.m. Pacific Daylight Time. Coastal flood advisory remains in effect until 4 a.m. Pacific Daylight Time Thursday. What? Up to 1.8 feet of inundation above ground level is possible in low-lying areas near shorelines and tidal waterways. Where? Bayshore locations along the San Francisco and San Pablo Bays. When? Until 4 a.m. Pacific Daylight Time Thursday. Impacts, flooding of lots, parks, and roads with only isolated road closures expected. Additional details, at the San Francisco tidal gauge, high tide is expected to be 1.7 feet above normal 7.5 feet mean lower low water at 10:06 p.m. 7/12, 1.8 feet above normal 7.6 feet mean lower low water at 11:01 p.m. 7/13. 1.6 feet above normal 7.4 feet mean lower low water at 11:55 p.m. 7/14, 1.3 feet above normal 7.1 foot mean lower low water at 12:48 a.m. 7/16. These predictions include both astronomical tides and roughly 3 to 6 inches of additional water mainly from a combination of thermal expansion and accumulated sea level rise since the tidal datum was established 1983-2001. High tide varies up to 90 minutes earlier or later along the Pacific coast and through the San Francisco Bay, respectively. If travel is required, allow extra time as some roads may be closed. Do not drive around barricades or through water of unknown depth. Take the necessary actions to protect flood-prone property. The following is an important weather message from the National Weather Service. Issued at 09:03 p.m. Pacific Daylight Time. Coastal flood advisory remains in effect until 4 a.m. Pacific Daylight Time Wednesday. What? Up to 1.8 feet of inundation above ground level is possible in low-lying areas near shorelines and tidal waterways. Where? Pacific coast including Monterey Bay. When? Until 4 a.m. Pacific Daylight Time Wednesday. Impacts, flooding of lots, parks, and roads with only isolated road closures expected. Additional details, at the San Francisco tidal gauge, high tide is expected to be 1.7 feet above normal 7.5 feet mean lower low water at 10:06 p.m. 7/12, 1.8 feet above normal 7.6 feet mean lower low water at 11:01 p.m. 7/13, 1.6 feet above normal 7.4 feet mean lower low water at 11:55 p.m. 7/14. These predictions include both astronomical tides and roughly 3-6 inches of additional water mainly from a combination of thermal expansion and accumulated sea level rise since the tidal datum was established 1983-2001. High tide varies up to 90 minutes earlier or later along the Pacific coast and through the San Francisco Bay, respectively. If travel is required, allow extra time as some roads may be closed. Do not drive around barricades or through water of unknown depth. Take the necessary actions to protect flood-prone property. The area forecast for the peninsula, North Bay, and East Bay. Coastal flood advisory in effect until 4 a.m. Pacific Daylight Time Thursday. For today, mostly cloudy in the morning then becoming partly cloudy.
Highs in the upper 70s at the coast to the mid-90s inland. West winds 5 to 10 miles per hour. For tonight, mostly clear until midnight, then becoming partly cloudy. Lows from the 50s to mid-60s. Southwest winds 5 to 10 miles per hour. And on Tuesday, partly cloudy in the morning, then becoming mostly sunny. Highs in the mid-70s at the coast to the mid-90s inland. West winds 5 to 10 miles per hour. For Tuesday night, mostly clear. Lows from the 50s to lower 60s. Southwest winds 5 to 10 miles per hour. For Wednesday, partly cloudy in the morning, then becoming mostly sunny. Highs in the lower 70s at the coast to the lower 90s inland. Southwest winds 5 to 15 miles per hour. And on Wednesday night, mostly clear. Lows from the 50s to lower 60s. For Thursday, partly cloudy in the morning, then becoming mostly sunny. Highs from the upper 60s to lower 80s. For Thursday night, mostly clear until midnight, then becoming partly cloudy. Lows in the 50s. Friday through Saturday night, partly cloudy. Highs 60s and 70s. Lows from the 50s to lower 60s. Sunday, mostly cloudy in the morning, then becoming partly cloudy. Highs from the mid-60s to lower 80s. High temperatures today and lows tonight for the selected cities: San Francisco, 75 and 58, San Francisco Airport, 81 and 60, Redwood City, 89 and 64, Oakland, 81 and 61, Fremont, 85 and 65, Concord, 95 and 64, Livermore, 94 and 65, San Rafael, 90 and 60, Santa Rosa, 92 and 60, Napa, 86 and 61, Fairfield, 92 and 64. These are the 10 a.m. Pacific Daylight Time observations for the San Francisco and Monterey Bay areas on Monday, July 13th. At San Francisco Airport, it was partly sunny, temperature 70, dew point 56, relative humidity 61%, northwest wind at 5 miles an hour, pressure 29.94 inches and steady. At Oakland Airport, it was partly sunny, temperature 68, dew point 58, relative humidity 70%, west wind at 8 miles an hour, pressure 29.95 inches and rising. At San Jose Airport, it was partly sunny, temperature 71, dew point 62, relative humidity 73%, variable wind at 5 miles an hour, pressure 29.95 inches and rising. At Santa Rosa, it was mostly sunny, temperature 75, southwest wind at 3, pressure 29.94 and steady. At Concord, it was partly sunny, temperature 74, calm. At Livermore, it was partly sunny, temperature 77, west wind at 3. At Monterey, it was mostly sunny, temperature 64, north wind at 5, pressure 29.99 and rising. At Salinas, it was mostly sunny, temperature 68, dew point 58, relative humidity 70%, calm. Here are some observations around California and western Nevada. At Truckee, rain was falling, with a temperature of 57. It was partly sunny, with a temperature of 84 at Sacramento, 72 at Los Angeles, 72 at San Diego, 74 at Reno, and 72 at Blue Canyon. It was cloudy, with a temperature of 61 at South Lake Tahoe, and 73 at Mammoth Lakes. Local temperature reports around San Francisco Bay for 10 a.m. Downtown San Francisco was 65 degrees. Oakland Museum was 69 degrees. Redwood City was 69 degrees. San Rafael was 73 degrees. The area forecast for the South Bay, including the San Jose metro area and the Santa Clara Valley. Coastal flood advisory in effect until 4 a.m. Pacific Daylight Time Thursday. For today, partly cloudy. Highs in the lower 80s by the bay, upper 80s to mid-90s inland. Northwest winds 5 to 10 miles per hour. For tonight, mostly clear until midnight, then becoming partly cloudy.
Lows in the 60s.

northwest winds up to 5 miles per hour until midnight, becoming light. And on Tuesday, partly cloudy in the morning, then becoming sunny. Highs in the lower 80s by the bay to the 90s inland. Light winds, becoming northwest 5 to 10 miles per hour in the afternoon. For Tuesday night, mostly clear. Lows from the upper 50s to mid 60s. West winds 5 to 10 miles per hour. For Wednesday, mostly sunny in the morning, then becoming sunny. Highs in the upper 70s by the bay, 80s to upper 90s inland. West winds up to 5 miles per hour, increasing to 5 to 15 miles per hour in the afternoon. And on Wednesday night, mostly clear. Lows from the mid-50s to lower 60s. Thursday and Thursday night, mostly clear. Highs from the mid-70s to lower 90s, lows in the 50s for Friday, partly cloudy in the morning, then becoming mostly sunny. Highs from the mid-70s to upper 80s for Friday night, mostly clear until midnight, then becoming partly cloudy. Lows in the upper 50s Saturday through Sunday, partly cloudy. Highs from the mid-70s to lower 90s, lows in the upper 50s, high temperatures today and lows tonight for the selected cities, San Jose, 87 and 66, Mountain View, 81 and 65, Morgan Hill, 96 and 65. The area forecast for the Monterey Bay and Salinas Valley. Coastal flood advisory in effect until 4 a.m. Pacific Daylight Time Wednesday. For today, partly cloudy. Highs in the mid-70s at the coast to the upper 80s inland. West winds 5 to 10 miles per hour. For tonight, partly cloudy. Lows in the mid-60s. West winds up to 5 miles per hour. And on Tuesday, partly cloudy in the morning, then becoming mostly sunny. Highs in the mid-70s at the coast to around 90 inland. Light winds, becoming west 5 to 10 miles per hour in the afternoon. For Tuesday night, mostly clear. Lows in the lower 60s. Southwest winds 5 to 10 miles per hour. For Wednesday, partly cloudy in the morning, then becoming mostly sunny. Highs in the lower 70s at the coast to the upper 80s inland. West winds up to 5 miles per hour, increasing to 5 to 15 miles per hour in the afternoon. And on Wednesday night, mostly clear until midnight, then becoming partly cloudy. Lows in the upper 50s. Thursday through Friday night, partly cloudy. Highs from the upper 60s to lower 80s. Lows in the upper 50s. Saturday through Sunday, mostly cloudy. Highs from the upper 60s to lower 80s. Lows in the upper 50s. High temperatures today and lows tonight for the selected cities, Santa Cruz, 83 and 64, Monterey, 76 and 63, Salinas, 76 and 65, Hollister, 86 and 64, King City, 88 and 65. The weather overview for the Bay Area and Central Coast, monsoon moisture brings a slight chance for thunderstorms through Tuesday. Minor coastal flooding continues through Thursday morning due to large tidal swings. Warmer temperatures through Wednesday. The extended forecast for the Bay Area and Central Coast, Thursday and Thursday night, partly cloudy. High 60 to 90. Lows 50 to 65. Friday and Friday night, partly cloudy. High 60 to 85. Lows 50 to 65. Saturday and Saturday night, mostly cloudy. High 60 to 85. Lows 50 to 65. Sunday and Sunday night, mostly cloudy. High 60 to 90. Lows 50 to 65. Monday and Monday night, partly cloudy. High 60 to 90. Lows 50 to 65. 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This broadcast originates from the National Weather Service office located in Monterey, California, and serves the South Bay and Monterey Bay Area, including the cities of San Jose, Monterey, Salinas, and Santa Cruz.

sunrise, sunset, and tidal information for the San Francisco Bay Area for Monday, July 13th. The sunrise today, 5:58 a.m. The sunset tonight, 8:32 p.m. Tidal data at the Golden Gate for today. Low tide, 5:18 a.m. at -152 feet. High tide, 12:41 p.m. at 4.86 feet. 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High tide, 11:01 p.m. at 7.20 feet. Here are the buoy observations for 10 a.m. Pacific Daylight Time. At offshore buoy 6, winds west at 12 knots, pressure 1,018.8 millibars. At offshore buoy 59, winds northwest at 8 knots, water temperature 64, pressure 1,021.6 millibars. At buoy 14 near Point Arena, winds north at 14 knots, water temperature 54, pressure 1,015.5 millibars. At buoy 13 near Bodega Bay, winds north at 6 knots, pressure 1,014.4 millibars. At Point Reyes Wave Rider buoy, water temperature 55, sea 7 feet, every 8 seconds. At San Francisco Bar buoy, water temperature 61, seas 4 feet, every 9 seconds. At San Francisco buoy, winds north 4 knots, water temperature 55, pressure 1,014.5 millibars, seas 4 feet, every 8 seconds. At Half Moon Bay buoy, winds southwest 6 knots, water temperature 58, pressure 1,014.1 millibars, seas 4 feet, every 8 seconds. At Monterey buoy, winds southwest at 2 knots, water temperature 60, pressure 1,014.8 millibars. At Point Sur, Wave Rider buoy, water temperature 55, seas 6 feet, every 8 seconds. At Cape San Martin buoy, winds northwest at 2 knots, water temperature 61, pressure 1,015.3 millibars. Synopsis for the Central California coast and bays, including the Monterey Bay, Greater Farallones, and Cordell Bank National Marine Sanctuaries: moderate to fresh north-northwest winds across the northern outer waters continue with hazardous conditions, along with moderate northwest swell. Northerly winds over the coastal and outer waters become fresh to strong mid to late week, with near gale force gusts. Expect building seas in response to the increasing winds and long period southerly swell late week into next weekend. The marine forecast for San Pablo Bay, Suisun Bay, the West Delta, and the San Francisco Bay north of the Bay Bridge. For today, southwest wind 5 to 10 knots. For tonight, southwest wind 5 to 10 knots. For Tuesday, southwest wind 5 to 10 knots, rising to 10 to 15 knots in the afternoon. The marine forecast for Monterey Bay. For today, west wind around 5 knots, rising to 5 to 10 knots late. Seas around 3 feet. Wave detail, west 3 feet at 9 seconds. For tonight, west wind around 5 knots. Seas around 3 feet. Wave detail, west 3 feet at 8 seconds. For Tuesday, west wind around 5 knots, rising to 5 to 10 knots in the afternoon. Seas 3 to 4 feet. Wave detail, west 3 feet at 8 seconds. The coastal waters forecast from Pigeon Point to Point Pinos out to 10 nautical miles. For today, northwest wind around 5 knots, rising to 5 to 10 knots late. Seas 4 to 5 feet. Wave detail, northwest 4 feet at 9 seconds and south 2 feet at 14 seconds. For tonight, northwest wind 5 to 10 knots. Seas 4 to 5 feet. Wave detail, northwest 4 feet at 8 seconds and south 2 feet at 14 seconds. For Tuesday, northwest wind around 5 knots, rising to 10 to 15 knots in the afternoon. Seas 4 to 5 feet. Wave detail, northwest 4 feet at 8 seconds and south 2 feet at 13 seconds. The following is an important weather message from the National Weather Service. Issued at 09:03 p.m. Pacific Daylight Time. Coastal flood advisory remains in effect until 4 a.m. Pacific Daylight Time Thursday. Up to 1.8 feet of inundation.

7.4 feet mean lower low water at 11:55 p.m. 7/14. 1.3 feet above normal 7/0.1 foot mean lower low water at 12:48 a.m. 7/16. These predictions include both astronomical tides and roughly 3 to 6 inches of additional water, mainly from a combination of thermal expansion and accumulated sea level rise since the tidal datum was established 1983-2001. High tide varies up to 90 minutes earlier or later along the Pacific coast and through the San Francisco Bay, respectively. If travel is required, allow extra time as some roads may be closed. Do not drive around barricades or through water of unknown depth. Take the necessary actions to protect flood-prone property. The following is an important weather message from the National Weather Service, issued at 09:03 p.m. Pacific Daylight Time. Coastal flood advisory remains in effect until 4 a.m. Pacific Daylight Time Wednesday. What? Up to 1.8 feet of inundation above ground level is possible in low-lying areas near shorelines and tidal waterways. Where? Pacific Coast including Monterey Bay. When? Until 4 a.m. Pacific Daylight Time Wednesday. Impacts, flooding of lots, parks, and roads with only isolated road closures expected. Additional details, at the San Francisco tidal gauge, high tide is expected to be 1.7 feet above normal 7.5 feet mean lower low water at 10:06 p.m. 7/12, 1.8 feet above normal 7.6 feet mean lower low water at 11:01 p.m. 7/13. 1.6 feet above normal 7.4 feet mean lower low water at 11:55 p.m. 7/14. These predictions include both astronomical tides and roughly 3-6 inches of additional water, mainly from a combination of thermal expansion and accumulated sea level rise since the tidal datum was established 1983-2001. High tide varies up to 90 minutes earlier or later along the Pacific coast and through the San Francisco Bay, respectively. If travel is required, allow extra time as some roads may be closed. Do not drive around barricades or through water of unknown depth. Tentatively. If travel is required, allow extra time as some roads may be closed. Do not drive around barricades or through water of unknown depth. Take the necessary actions to protect flood-prone property. The area forecast for the peninsula, North Bay, and East Bay. Coastal flood advisory in effect until 4 a.m. Pacific Daylight Time Thursday. For today, mostly cloudy in the morning, then becoming partly cloudy. Highs in the upper 70s at the coast to the mid-90s inland. West winds 5 to 10 miles per hour. For tonight, mostly clear until midnight, then becoming partly cloudy. Lows from the 50s to mid-60s. Southwest winds 5 to 10 miles per hour. And on Tuesday, partly cloudy in the morning, then becoming mostly sunny. Highs in the mid-70s at the coast to the mid-90s inland. West winds 5 to 10 miles per hour. For Tuesday night, mostly clear. Lows from the 50s to lower 60s. Southwest winds 5 to 10 miles per hour. For Wednesday, partly cloudy in the morning, then becoming mostly sunny. Highs in the lower 70s at the coast to the lower 90s inland. Southwest winds 5 to 15 miles per hour. And on Wednesday night, mostly clear. Lows from the 50s to lower 60s. For Thursday, partly cloudy in the morning, then becoming mostly sunny. Highs from the upper 60s to lower 80s. For Thursday night, mostly clear until midnight, then becoming partly cloudy. Lows in the 50s. Friday through Saturday night, partly cloudy. Highs 60s and 70s. Lows from the 50s to lower 60s. Sunday, mostly cloudy in the morning, then becoming partly cloudy. Highs from the mid-60s to lower 80s. High temperatures today and lows tonight for the selected cities: San Francisco, 75 and 58, San Francisco Airport, 81 and 60, Redwood City, 89 and 64, Oakland, 81 and

81, Fremont, 85 and 65, Concord, 95 and 64, Livermore, 94 and 65, San Rafael, 90 and 60, Santa Rosa, 92 and 60, Napa, 86 and 61, Fairfield, 92 and 64. These are the 10 a.m. Pacific Daylight Time observations for the San Francisco and Monterey Bay areas on Monday, July 13th. At San Francisco Airport, it was partly sunny, temperature 70, dew point 56, relative humidity 61%, northwest wind at 5 miles an hour, pressure 29.94 inches and steady. At Oakland Airport, it was partly sunny, temperature 68, dew point 58, relative humidity 70%, west wind at 8 miles an hour, pressure 29.95 inches and rising. At San Jose Airport, it was partly sunny, temperature 71, dew point 62, relative humidity 73%, variable wind at 5 miles an hour, pressure 29.95 inches and rising. At Santa Rosa, it was mostly sunny, temperature 75, southwest wind at 3, pressure 29.94 and steady. At Concord, it was partly sunny, temperature 74, calm. At Livermore, it was partly sunny, temperature 77, west wind at 3. At Monterey, it was mostly sunny, temperature 64, north wind at 5, pressure 29.99 and rising. At Salinas, it was mostly sunny, temperature 68, dew point 58, relative humidity 70%, calm. Here are some observations around California and western Nevada. At Truckee, rain was falling, with a temperature of 57. It was partly sunny, with a temperature of 84 at Sacramento, 72 at Los Angeles, 72 at San Diego, 74 at Reno, and 72 at Blue Canyon. It was cloudy, with a temperature of 61 at South Lake Tahoe, and 73 at Mammoth Lakes. Local temperature reports around San Francisco Bay for 10 a.m. Downtown San Francisco was 65 degrees. Oakland Museum was 69 degrees. Redwood City was 69 degrees. San Rafael was 73 degrees. The area forecast for the South Bay, including the San Jose metro area and the Santa Clara Valley. Coastal flood advisory in effect until 4 a.m. Pacific Daylight Time Thursday. For today, partly cloudy. Highs in the lower 80s by the bay, upper 80s to mid 90s inland. Northwest winds 5 to 10 miles per hour. For tonight, mostly clear until midnight, then becoming partly cloudy. Lows in the 60s. Northwest winds up to 5 miles per hour until midnight, becoming light. And on Tuesday, partly cloudy in the morning, then becoming sunny. Highs in the lower 80s by the bay to the 90s inland. Light winds, becoming northwest 5 to 10 miles per hour in the afternoon. For Tuesday night, mostly clear. Lows from the upper 50s to mid 60s. West winds 5 to 10 miles per hour. For Wednesday, mostly sunny in the morning, then becoming sunny. Highs in the upper 70s by the bay, 80s to upper 90s inland. West winds up to 5 miles per hour, increasing to 5 to 15 miles per hour in the afternoon. And on Wednesday night, mostly clear. Lows from the mid-50s to lower 60s. Thursday and Thursday night, mostly clear. Highs from the mid-70s to lower 90s, lows in the 50s for Friday, partly cloudy in the morning, then becoming mostly sunny. Highs from the mid-70s to upper 80s for Friday night, mostly clear until midnight, then becoming partly cloudy. Lows in the upper 50s Saturday through Sunday, partly cloudy. Highs from the mid-70s to lower 90s, lows in the upper 50s, high temperatures today and lows tonight for these selected cities: San Jose, 87 and 66, Mountain View, 81 and 65, Morgan Hill, 96 and 65. The area forecast for the Monterey Bay and Salinas Valley. Coastal flood advisory in effect until 4 a.m. Pacific Daylight Time Wednesday. For today, partly cloudy.
Highs in the mid-70s at the coast to the upper 80s inland. West winds 5 to 10 miles per hour. For tonight, partly cloudy. Lows in the mid-60s. West winds up to 5 miles per hour. And on Tuesday, partly cloudy in the morning, then becoming mostly sunny. Highs in the mid-70s at the coast to around 90 inland. Light winds, becoming west 5 to 10 miles per hour in the afternoon. For Tuesday night, mostly clear. Lows in the lower 60s. Southwest winds 5 to 10 miles per hour. For Wednesday, partly cloudy in the morning, then becoming mostly sunny. Highs in the lower 70s at the coast to the upper 80s inland. West winds up to 5 miles per hour, increasing to 5 to 15 miles per hour in the afternoon. And on Wednesday night, mostly clear until midnight, then becoming partly cloudy. Lows in the upper 50s. Thursday through Friday night, partly cloudy. Highs from the upper 60s to lower 80s. Lows in the upper 50s. Saturday through Sunday, mostly cloudy. Highs from the upper 60s to lower 80s. Lows in the upper 50s. High temperatures today and lows tonight for the selected cities: Santa Cruz, 83 and 64, Monterey, 76 and 63, Salinas, 76 and 65, Hollister, 86 and 64, King City, 88 and 65. The weather overview for the Bay Area and Central Coast: monsoon moisture brings a slight chance for thunderstorms through Tuesday. Minor coastal flooding continues through Thursday morning due to large tidal swings. Warmer temperatures through Wednesday. The extended forecast for the Bay Area and Central Coast: Thursday and Thursday night, partly cloudy. High 60 to 90. Lows 50 to 65. Friday and Friday night, partly cloudy. High 60 to 85. Lows 50 to 65. Saturday and Saturday night, mostly cloudy. High 60 to 85. Lows 50 to 65. Sunday and Sunday night, mostly cloudy. High 60 to 90. Lows 50 to 65. Monday and Monday night, partly cloudy. High 60 to 90. Lows 50 to 65. Sunrise, sunset, and tidal information for the San Francisco Bay Area for Monday, July 13th. The sunrise today, 5:58 a.m. The sunset tonight, 8:32 p.m. Tidal data at the Golden Gate for today. Low tide, 5:18 a.m. at -152 feet. High tide, 12:41 p.m. at 4.86 feet. Low tide, 4:49 p.m. at 3.6 feet. High tide, 11:01 p.m. at 7.20 feet. Here are the buoy observations for 10 a.m. Pacific Daylight Time. An offshore buoy 6, winds west at 12 knots, pressure 1,018.8 millibars. An offshore buoy 59, winds northwest at 8 knots, water temperature 64, pressure 1,021.6 millibars. At buoy 14 near Point Arena, winds north at 14 knots, water temperature 54, pressure 1,015.5 millibars. At buoy 13 near Bodega Bay, winds north at 6 knots, pressure 1,014.4 millibars. At Point Reyes, wave rider buoy, water temperature 55, sea 7 feet, every 8 seconds. At San Francisco Bar buoy, water temperature 61, seas 4 feet, every 9 seconds. At San Francisco buoy, winds north 4 knots, water temperature 55, pressure 1,014.5 millibars, seas 4 feet, every 8 seconds. At Half Moon Bay buoy, winds southwest 6 knots, water temperature 58, pressure 1,014.1 millibars, seas 4 feet, every 8 seconds. At Monterey buoy, winds southwest at 2 knots, water temperature 60, pressure 1,014.8 millibars. At Pointzer, wave rider buoy, water temperature 55, seas 6 feet, every 8 seconds. At Cape San Martin buoy, winds northwest at 2 knots, water temperature 61, pressure 1,015.3 millibars.
synopsis for the Central California coast and bays, including the Monterey Bay.

Crater Farallones, and Cordell Bank National Marine Sanctuaries. Moderate to fresh north-northwest winds across the northern outer waters continue with hazardous conditions, along with moderate northwest swell. Northerly winds over the coastal and outer waters become fresh to strong mid to late week, with near gale force gusts. Expect building seas in response to the increasing winds and long period southerly swell late week into next weekend. The marine forecast for San Pablo Bay, Suisun Bay, the West Delta, and the San Francisco Bay north of the Bay Bridge. For today, southwest wind 5 to 10 knots. For tonight, southwest wind 5 to 10 knots. For Tuesday, southwest wind 5 to 10 knots, rising to 10 to 15 knots in the afternoon. The marine forecast for Monterey Bay. For today, west wind around 5 knots, rising to 5 to 10 knots late. Seas around 3 feet. Wave detail, west 3 feet at 9 seconds. For tonight, west wind around 5 knots. Seas around 3 feet. Wave detail, west 3 feet at 8 seconds. For Tuesday, west wind around 5 knots, rising to 5 to 10 knots in the afternoon. Seas 3 to 4 feet. Wave detail, west 3 feet at 8 seconds. The coastal waters forecast from Pigeon Point to Point Pinos out to 10 nautical miles. For today, northwest wind around 5 knots, rising to 5 to 10 knots late. Seas 4 to 5 feet. Wave detail, northwest 4 feet at 9 seconds and south 2 feet at 14 seconds. For tonight, northwest wind 5 to 10 knots. Seas 4 to 5 feet. Wave detail, northwest 4 feet at 8 seconds and south 2 feet at 14 seconds. For Tuesday, northwest wind around 5 knots, rising to 10 to 15 knots in the afternoon. Seas 4 to 5 feet. Wave detail, northwest 4 feet at 8 seconds and south 2 feet at 13 seconds. The following is an important weather message from the National Weather Service. Issued at 09:03 p.m. Pacific Daylight Time. Coastal flood advisory remains in effect until 4 a.m. Pacific Daylight Time Thursday. What? Up to 1.8 feet of inundation above ground level is possible in low-lying areas near shorelines and tidal waterways. Where? Bayshore locations along the San Francisco and San Pablo Bays. When? Until 4 a.m. Pacific Daylight Time Thursday. Impacts, flooding of lots, parks, and roads with only isolated road closures expected. Additional details, at the San Francisco tidal gauge, high tide is expected to be 1.7 feet above normal 7.5 feet mean lower low water at 10:06 p.m. 7/12, 1.8 feet above normal 7.6 feet mean lower low water at 11:01 p.m. 7/13. 1.6 feet above normal 7.4 feet mean lower low water at 11:55 p.m. 7/14, 1.3 feet above normal 7.1 foot mean lower low water at 12:48 a.m. 7/16. These predictions include both astronomical tide. The following is an important weather message from the National Weather Service. Heat advisory in effect from 10 a.m. to 10 p.m. Pacific Daylight Time Tuesday. Heat advisory in effect from 10 a.m. to 10 p.m. Pacific Daylight Time Wednesday. What? High temperatures in the upper 90s to low 100s Tuesday and Wednesday with limited overnight cooling. Where? Interior Monterey County and the Santa Lucia Range, and southern Salinas Valley, Arroyo Seco and Lake San Antonio. When? For the first heat advisory, from 10 a.m. to 10 p.m. Pacific Daylight Time Tuesday. For the second heat advisory, from 10 a.m. to 10 p.m. Pacific Daylight Time Wednesday. Impacts, this level of heat affects most individuals sensitive to heat, especially those without effective cooling and or adequate hydration. Impacts possible in some health systems and in heat-sensitive industries. Additional details, widespread moderate heat risk is forecast across interior Monterey County Tuesday and Wednesday. Limited overnight cooling is expected, particularly in the Santa Lucia Range, with low temperatures in the mid-60s to 70s expected.

hydration is a critical piece to surviving the heat. Drink water, and if possible, take water to those who are vulnerable. To reduce risk during outdoor work, the Occupational Safety and Health Administration recommends scheduling frequent rest breaks in shaded or air-conditioned environments. Anyone overcome by heat should be moved to a cool and shaded location. Heat stroke is an emergency. Call 911. Beat the heat and check the back seat. Do not leave young children or pets in unattended vehicles. Car interiors will reach lethal temperatures in a matter of minutes. The following is an important weather message from the National Weather Service. Heat advisory in effect from 10 a.m. to 10 p.m. Pacific Daylight Time Tuesday. What? Widespread high temperatures in the 90s with hot spots reaching the low 100s. Where? North Bay Interior Mountains and Valleys, the Santa Clara Valley and Eastern Hills, the East Bay Hills and Valleys, and Northern Salinas Valley, Hollister Valley and Carmel Valley. When? From 10 a.m. to 10 p.m. Pacific Daylight Time Tuesday. Impacts. This level of heat affects most individuals sensitive to heat, especially those without effective cooling and or adequate hydration. Impacts possible in some health systems and in heat-sensitive industries. Additional details. Widespread moderate heat risk in the upper 90s with favored hotspots reaching the low 100s on Tuesday. Limited overnight recovery is expected with overnight lows only dropping into the low to mid 60s. Higher elevations may only see overnight lows drop into the upper 60s to mid 70s. Hydration is a critical piece to surviving the heat. Drink water, and if possible, take water to those who are vulnerable. To reduce risk during outdoor work, the Occupational Safety and Health Administration recommends scheduling frequent rest breaks in shaded or air-conditioned environments. Anyone overcome by heat should be moved to a cool and shaded location. Heat stroke is an emergency. Call 911. Beat the heat and check the back seat. Do not leave young children or pets in unattended vehicles. Car interiors will reach lethal temperatures in a matter of minutes. The following is an important weather message from the National Weather Service. Issued at 09:03 p.m. Pacific Daylight Time. Coastal flood advisory remains in effect until 4 a.m. Pacific Daylight Time Thursday. What? Up to 1.8 feet of inundation above ground level is possible in low-lying areas near shorelines and tidal waterways. Where? Bayshore locations along the San Francisco and San Pablo Bays. When? Until 4 a.m. Pacific Daylight Time Thursday. Impacts, flooding of lots, parks, and roads with only isolated road closures expected. Additional details, at the San Francisco tidal gauge, high tide is expected to be 1.7 feet above normal 7.5 feet mean lower low water at 10:06 p.m. 7/12, 1.8 feet above normal 7.6 feet mean lower low water at 11:01 p.m. 7/13. 1.6 feet above normal 7.4 feet mean lower low water at 11:55 p.m. 7/14, 1.3 feet above normal 7/0.1 foot mean lower low water at 12:48 a.m. 7/16. These predictions include both astronomical tides and roughly 3 to 6 inches of additional water, mainly from a combination of thermal expansion and accumulated sea level rise since the tidal datum was established 1983-2001. High tide varies up to 90 minutes earlier or later along the Pacific coast and through the San Francisco Bay, respectively. If travel is required, allow extra time as some roads may be closed. Do not drive around barricades or through water of unknown depth. Take the necessary actions to protect flood-prone property. The following is an important weather message from the National Weather Service. Issued at 09:03 p.m. Pacific Daylight Time. Coastal flood advisory remains in effect until 4 a.m. Pacific Daylight Time Wednesday. What? Up to 1.8 feet of inundation above ground level is possible in low-lying areas near shorelines and tidal waterways. Where? Pacific coast including Monterey Bay. When? Until 4 a.m. Pacific Daylight Time Wednesday. Impacts, flooding of lots, parks, and roads.

with only isolated road closures expected. Additional details, at the San Francisco tidal gauge, high tide is expected to be 1.7 feet above normal 7.5 feet mean lower low water at 10:06 p.m. 7/12, 1.8 feet above normal 7.6 feet mean lower low water at 11:01 p.m. 7/13, 1.6 feet above normal 7.4 feet mean lower low water at 11:55 p.m. 7/14. These predictions include both astronomical tides and roughly 3-6 inches of additional water, mainly from a combination of thermal expansion and accumulated sea level rise since the tidal datum was established 1983-2001. High tide varies up to 90 minutes earlier or later along the Pacific coast and through the San Francisco Bay, respectively. If travel is required, allow extra time as some roads may be closed. Do not drive around barricades or through water of unknown depth. Take the necessary actions to protect flood-prone property. 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This broadcast originates from the National Weather Service office located in Monterey, California, and serves the South Bay and Monterey Bay Area, including the cities of San Jose, Monterey, Salinas, and Santa Cruz. The area forecast for the peninsula, North Bay, and East Bay. Coastal flood advisory in effect until 4 a.m. Pacific Daylight Time Thursday. For today, mostly cloudy in the morning, then becoming partly cloudy. Highs in the upper 70s at the coast to the mid-90s inland. West winds 5 to 10 miles per hour. For tonight, mostly clear until midnight, then becoming partly cloudy. Lows from the 50s to mid-60s. Southwest winds 5 to 10 miles per hour. And on Tuesday, partly cloudy in the morning, then becoming mostly sunny. Highs in the mid-70s at the coast to the mid-90s inland. West winds 5 to 10 miles per hour. For Tuesday night, mostly clear. Lows from the 50s to lower 60s. Southwest winds 5 to 10 miles per hour. For Wednesday, partly cloudy in the morning, then becoming mostly sunny. Highs in the lower 70s at the coast to the lower 90s inland. Southwest winds 5 to 15 miles per hour. And on Wednesday night, mostly clear. Lows from the 50s to lower 60s. For Thursday, partly cloudy in the morning, then becoming mostly sunny. Highs from the upper 60s to lower 80s. For Thursday night, mostly clear until midnight, then becoming partly cloudy. Lows in the 50s. Friday through Saturday night, partly cloudy. Highs 60s and 70s. Lows from the 50s to lower 60s. Sunday, mostly cloudy in the morning, then becoming partly cloudy. Highs from the mid-60s to lower 80s. High temperatures today and lows tonight for the selected cities: San Francisco, 75 and 58, San Francisco Airport, 81 and 60, Redwood City, 89 and 64, Oakland, 81 and 61, Fremont, 85 and 65, Concord, 95 and 64, Livermore, 94 and 65, San Rafael, 90 and 60, Santa Rosa, 92 and 60, Napa, 86 and 61, Fairfield, 92 and 64. These are the 10 a.m. Pacific Daylight Time observations for the San Francisco and Monterey Bay areas on Monday, July 13th. At San Francisco Airport, it was partly sunny, temperature 70, dew point 56, relative humidity 61%, northwest wind at 5 miles an hour, pressure 29.94 inches and steady. At Oakland Airport, it was partly sunny, temperature 68, dew point 58, relative humidity 70%, west wind at 8 miles an hour, pressure 29.95 inches and rising. At San Jose Airport, it was partly sunny, temperature 71, dew point 62, relative humidity 73%, variable wind at 5 miles an hour, pressure 29.95 inches and rising. At Santa Rosa, it was mostly sunny.

temperature 75, southwest wind at 3, pressure 29.94 and steady. At Concord, it was partly sunny, temperature 74, calm. At Livermore, it was partly sunny, temperature 77, west wind at 3. At Monterey, it was mostly sunny, temperature 64, north wind at 5, pressure 29.99 and rising. At Salinas, it was mostly sunny, temperature 68, dew point 58, relative humidity 70%, calm. Here are some observations around California and western Nevada. At Truckee, rain was falling, with a temperature of 57. It was partly sunny, with a temperature of 84 at Sacramento, 72 at Los Angeles, 72 at San Diego, 74 at Reno, and 72 at Blue Canyon. It was cloudy, with a temperature of 61 at South Lake Tahoe, and 73 at Mammoth Lakes. Local temperature reports around San Francisco Bay for 10 a.m. Downtown San Francisco was 65 degrees. Oakland Museum was 69 degrees. Redwood City was 69 degrees. San Rafael was 73 degrees. The area forecast for the South Bay, including the San Jose metro area and the Santa Clara Valley. Coastal flood advisory in effect until 4 a.m. Pacific Daylight Time Thursday. For today, partly cloudy. Highs in the lower 80s by the bay, upper 80s to mid 90s inland. Northwest winds 5 to 10 miles per hour. For tonight, mostly clear until midnight, then becoming partly cloudy. Lows in the 60s. Northwest winds up to 5 miles per hour until midnight, becoming light. And on Tuesday, partly cloudy in the morning, then becoming sunny. Highs in the lower 80s by the bay to the 90s inland. Light winds, becoming northwest 5 to 10 miles per hour in the afternoon. For Tuesday night, mostly clear. Lows from the upper 50s to mid 60s. West winds 5 to 10 miles per hour. For Wednesday, mostly sunny in the morning, then becoming sunny. Highs in the upper 70s by the bay, 80s to upper 90s inland. West winds up to 5 miles per hour, increasing to 5 to 15 miles per hour in the afternoon. And on Wednesday night, mostly clear. Lows from the mid 50s to lower 60s. Thursday and Thursday night, mostly clear. Highs from the mid 70s to lower 90s, lows in the 50s for Friday, partly cloudy in the morning, then becoming mostly sunny. Highs from the mid-70s to upper 80s for Friday night, mostly clear until midnight, then becoming partly cloudy. Lows in the upper 50s Saturday through Sunday, partly cloudy. Highs from the mid-70s to lower 90s, lows in the upper 50s, high temperatures today and lows tonight for the selected cities, San Jose, 87 and 66, Mountain View, 81 and 65, Morgan Hill, 96 and 65. The area forecast for the Monterey Bay and Salinas Valley. Coastal flood advisory in effect until 4 a.m. Pacific Daylight Time Wednesday. Heat advisory in effect from 10 a.m. to 10 p.m. Pacific Daylight Time Tuesday. Heat advisory in effect from 10 a.m. to 10 p.m. Pacific Daylight Time Wednesday. For the rest of today, partly cloudy. Highs in the mid-70s at the coast to the upper 80s inland. West winds 5 to 10 miles per hour. For tonight, partly cloudy. Lows in the mid-60s. West winds up to 5 miles per hour. And on Tuesday, partly cloudy in the morning, then becoming mostly sunny. Highs in the mid-70s at the coast to around 90 inland. Light winds, becoming west 5 to 10 miles per hour in the afternoon. For the Tuesday night, mostly clear. Lows in the lower 60s. Southwest winds 5 to 10 miles per hour. For Wednesday, partly cloudy in the morning, then becoming mostly sunny. Highs in the lower 70s at the coast to the upper 80s inland. West winds up to 5 miles per hour, increasing to 5 to 15 miles per hour in the afternoon. And on Wednesday night, mostly clear until midnight, then becoming partly cloudy. Lows in the upper 50s.
Thursday through Friday night, partly cloudy. Highs from the upper 60s to lower 80s. Lows in the upper 50s. Saturday through Sunday, mostly cloudy. Highs from the upper 60s to lower 80s. Lows in the upper 50s. High temperatures today and lows tonight for the selected cities: Santa Cruz, 83 and 64, Monterrey, 76 and 63, Salinas, 76 and 65, Hollister, 86 and 64, King City, 88 and 65. The following is an important weather message from the National Weather Service. Heat advisory in effect from 10 a.m. to 10 p.m. Pacific Daylight Time Tuesday. Heat advisory in effect from 10 a.m. to 10 p.m. Pacific Daylight Time Wednesday. What? High temperatures in the upper 90s to low 100s Tuesday and Wednesday with limited overnight cooling. Where? Interior Monterey County and the Santa Lucia Range, and southern Salinas Valley, Arroyo Seco and Lake San Antonio. When? For the first heat advisory, from 10 a.m. to 10 p.m. Pacific Daylight Time Tuesday. For the second heat advisory, from 10 a.m. to 10 p.m. Pacific Daylight Time Wednesday. Impacts. This level of heat affects most individuals sensitive to heat, especially those without effective cooling and or adequate hydration. Impacts possible in some health systems and in heat-sensitive industries. Additional details. Widespread moderate heat risk is forecast across interior Monterey County Tuesday and Wednesday. Limited overnight cooling is expected, particularly in the Santa Lucia Range, with low temperatures in the mid-60s to 70s expected. Hydration is a critical piece to surviving the heat. Drink water, and if possible, take water to those who are vulnerable. To reduce risk during outdoor work, the Occupational Safety and Health Administration recommends scheduling frequent rest breaks in shaded or air-conditioned environments. Anyone overcome by heat should be moved to a cool and shaded location. Heat stroke is an emergency. Call 911. Beat the heat and check the back seat. Do not leave young children or pets in unattended vehicles. Car interiors will reach lethal temperatures in a matter of minutes. The following is an important weather message from the National Weather Service. Heat advisory in effect from 10 a.m. to 10 p.m. Pacific Daylight Time Tuesday. What? Widespread high temperatures in the 90s with hot spots reaching the low 100s. Where? North Bay Interior Mountains and Valleys, the Santa Clara Valley and Eastern Hills, the East Bay Hills and Valleys, and Northern Salinas Valley, Hollister Valley and Carmel Valley. When? From 10 a.m. to 10 p.m. Pacific Daylight Time Tuesday. Impacts. This level of heat affects most individuals sensitive to heat, especially those without effective cooling and or adequate hydration. Impacts possible in some health systems and in heat-sensitive industries. Additional details. Widespread moderate heat risk in the upper 90s with favored hotspots reaching the low 100s on Tuesday. Limited overnight recovery is expected with overnight lows only dropping into the low to mid 60s. Higher elevations may only see overnight lows drop into the upper 60s to mid 70s. Hydration is a critical piece to surviving the heat. Drink water, and if possible, take water to those who are vulnerable. To reduce risk during outdoor work, the Occupational Safety and Health Administration recommends scheduling frequent rest breaks in shaded or air-conditioned environments. Anyone overcome by heat should be moved to a cool and shaded location. Heat stroke is an emergency. Call 911. Beat the heat and check the back seat. Do not leave young children or pets in unattended vehicles. Car interiors will reach lethal temperatures in a matter of minutes. The weather overview for the Bay Area and Central Coast. Monsoon moisture brings a slight chance for thunderstorms through Tuesday. Minor coastal flooding continues through Thursday morning due to large tidal swings. Warmer temperatures through Wednesday. The extended forecast for the Bay Area and Central Coast, Thursday and Thursday night, partly cloudy. High 60 to 90. Lows 50 to 65. Friday and Friday night, partly cloudy. High 60 to 85. Lows 50 to 65. Saturday and Saturday night, mostly cloudy.

High 60 to 85. Lows 50 to 65. Sunday and Sunday night, mostly cloudy. High 60 to 90. Lows 50 to 65. Monday and Monday night, partly cloudy. High 60 to 90. Lows 50 to 65. Sunrise, sunset, and tidal information for the San Francisco Bay Area for Monday, July 13th. The sunrise today, 5:58 a.m. The sunset tonight, 8:32 p.m. Tidal data at the Golden Gate for today. Low tide, 5:18 a.m. at -152 feet. High tide, 12:41 p.m. at 4.86 feet. Low tide, 4:49 p.m. at 3.6 feet. High tide, 11:01 p.m. at 7.20 feet. Here are the buoy observations for 11 a.m. Pacific Daylight Time. An offshore buoy 6 winds west at 10 knots, pressure 1,018.7 millibars. An offshore buoy 59 winds northwest at 6 knots, water temperature 64, pressure 1,021.4 millibars. At Point Arena buoy, winds north 16 knots, water temperature 54, pressure 1,015.4 millibars, seas 5 feet, every 7 seconds. At buoy 13 near Bodega Bay, winds north at 6 knots, pressure 1,014.1 millibars. At Point Reyes Wave Rider buoy, water temperature 55, seas 6 feet, every 7 seconds. At San Francisco Bar buoy, water temperature 61, seas 4 feet, every 14 seconds. At San Francisco buoy, winds northeast at 2 knots, pressure 1,014.4 millibars, swell 4 feet, every 8 seconds. At Half Moon Bay buoy, winds west 2 knots, water temperature 59, pressure 1,014.5 millibars, seas 5 feet, every 9 seconds. At Monterey Bay buoy, winds south 4 knots, water temperature 60, pressure 1,014.9 millibars, seas 6 feet, every 8 seconds. At Point Sur, Wave Rider buoy, water temperature 55, seas 6 feet, every 8 seconds. At Cape San Martin buoy, wind south 4 knots, water temperature 61, pressure 1,015.7 millibars. Seas 5 feet, every 8 seconds. Synopsis for the Central California coast and bays, including the Monterey Bay, Greater Farallones, and Cordell Bank National Marine Sanctuaries: moderate to fresh north-northwest winds across the northern outer waters continue with hazardous conditions, along with moderate northwest swell. Northerly winds over the coastal and outer waters become fresh to strong mid to late weak, with near gale force gusts. Expect building seas in response to the increasing winds and long period southerly swell late week into next weekend. The marine forecast for San Pablo Bay, Suisun Bay, the West Delta, and the San Francisco Bay north of the Bay Bridge. For today, southwest wind 5 to 10 knots. For tonight, southwest wind 5 to 10 knots. For Tuesday, southwest wind 5 to 10 knots, rising to 10 to 15 knots in the afternoon. The marine forecast for Monterey Bay. For today, west wind around 5 knots, rising to 5 to 10 knots late. Seas around 3 feet. Wave detail, west 3 feet at 9 seconds. For tonight, west wind around 5 knots. Seas around 3 feet. Wave detail, west 3 feet at 8 seconds. For Tuesday, west wind around 5 knots, rising to 5 to 10 knots in the afternoon. Seas 3 to 4 feet. Wave detail, west 3 feet at 8 seconds. The coastal waters forecast from Pigeon Point to Point Pinos out to 10 nautical miles. For today, northwest wind around 5 knots, rising to 5 to 10 knots late. Seas 4 to 5 feet. Wave detail, northwest 4 feet at 9 seconds and south 2 feet at 14 seconds. For tonight, northwest wind 5 to 10 knots. Seas 4 to 5 feet. Wave detail, northwest 4 feet at 8 seconds and south 2 feet at 14 seconds. For Tuesday, northwest wind around 5 knots, rising to 10 to 15 knots in the afternoon.

seas 4 to 5 feet. Wave detail, northwest 4 feet at 8 seconds and south 2 feet at 13 seconds. The following is an important weather message from the National Weather Service. Issued at 09:03 p.m. Pacific Daylight Time. Coastal flood advisory remains in effect until 4 a.m. Pacific Daylight Time Thursday. What? Up to 1.8 feet of inundation above ground level is possible in low-lying areas near shorelines and tidal waterways. Where? Bayshore locations along the San Francisco and San Pablo Bays. When? Until 4 a.m. Pacific Daylight Time Thursday. Impacts, flooding of lots, parks, and roads with only isolated road closures expected. Additional details, at the San Francisco tidal gauge, high tide is expected to be 1.7 feet above normal 7.5 feet mean lower low water at 10:06 p.m. 7/12, 1.8 feet above normal 7.6 feet mean lower low water at 11:01 p.m. 7/13. 1.6 feet above normal 7.4 feet mean lower low water at 11:55 p.m. 7/14, 1.3 feet above normal 7/0.1 foot mean lower low water at 12:48 a.m. 7/16. These predictions include both astronomical tides and roughly 3 to 6 inches of additional water mainly from a combination of thermal expansion and accumulated sea level rise since the tidal datum was established 1983-2001. High tide varies up to 90 minutes earlier or later along the Pacific coast and through the San Francisco Bay, respectively. If travel is required, allow extra time as some roads may be closed. Do not drive around barricades or through water of unknown depth. Take the necessary actions to protect flood-prone property. The following is an important weather message from the National Weather Service. Issued at 09:03 p.m. Pacific Daylight Time. Coastal flood advisory remains in effect until 4 a.m. Pacific Daylight Time Wednesday. What? Up to 1.8 feet of inundation above ground level is possible in low-lying areas near shorelines and tidal waterways. Where? Pacific coast including Monterey Bay. When? Until 4 a.m. Pacific Daylight Time Wednesday. Impacts, flooding of lots, parks, and roads with only isolated road closures expected. Additional details, at the San Francisco tidal gauge, high tide is expected to be 1.7 feet above normal 7.5 feet mean lower low water at 10:06 p.m. 7/12, 1.8 feet above normal 7.6 feet mean lower low water at 11:01 p.m. 7/13, 1.6 feet above normal 7.4 feet mean lower low water at 11:55 p.m. 7/14. These predictions include both astronomical tides and roughly 3-6 inches of additional water mainly from a combination of thermal expansion and accumulated sea level rise since the tidal datum was established 1983-2001. High tide varies up to 90 minutes earlier or later along the Pacific coast and through the San Francisco Bay, respectively. If travel is required, allow extra time as some roads may be closed. Do not drive around barricades or through water of unknown depth. Take the necessary actions to protect flood-prone property. The area forecast for the peninsula, North Bay, and East Bay. Coastal flood advisory in effect until 4 a.m. Pacific Daylight Time Thursday. Heat advisory in effect from 10 a.m. to 10 p.m. Pacific Daylight Time Tuesday. For the rest of today, mostly cloudy early in the afternoon then becoming partly cloudy. Highs in the upper 70s at the coast to the mid-90s inland. West winds 5 to 10 miles per hour. For tonight, mostly clear until midnight then becoming partly cloudy. Lows from the 50s to mid-60s. Southwest winds 5 to 10 miles per hour. And on Tuesday, partly cloudy in the morning then becoming mostly sunny. Highs in the mid-70s at the coast to the mid-90s inland. West winds 5 to 10 miles per hour. For the Tuesday night, mostly clear. Lows from the 50s to lower 60s. Southwest winds 5 to 10 miles per hour. For Wednesday,

mostly cloudy in the morning, then becoming mostly sunny. Highs in the lower 70s at the coast to the lower 90s inland. Southwest winds 5 to 15 miles per hour. And on Wednesday night, mostly clear. Lows from the 50s to lower 60s. For the Thursday, partly cloudy in the morning, then becoming mostly sunny. Highs from the upper 60s to lower 80s. For Thursday night, mostly clear until midnight, then becoming partly cloudy. Lows in the 50s. Friday through Saturday night, partly cloudy. Highs 60s and 70s. Lows from the 50s to lower 60s. Sunday, mostly cloudy in the morning, then becoming partly cloudy. Highs from the mid-60s to lower 80s. High temperatures today and lows tonight for the selected cities: San Francisco, 75 and 58, San Francisco Airport, 81 and 60, Redwood City, 89 and 64, Oakland, 81 and 61, Fremont, 85 and 65, Concord, 95 and 64, Livermore, 94 and 65, San Rafael, 90 and 60, Santa Rosa, 92 and 60, Napa, 86 and 61, Fairfield, 92 and 64. These are the 11 a.m. Pacific Daylight Time observations for the San Francisco and Monterey Bay areas on Monday, July 13th. At San Francisco Airport, it was partly sunny, temperature 69, dew point 60, relative humidity 73%, east wind at 10 miles an hour, pressure 29.96 inches and rising. At Oakland Airport, it was partly sunny, temperature 72, dew point 58, relative humidity 61%, southwest wind at 3 miles an hour, pressure 29.96 inches and rising. At San Jose Airport, it was partly sunny, temperature 75, dew point 60, relative humidity 59%, calm, pressure 29.96 inches and rising. At Santa Rosa, it was mostly sunny, temperature 79, variable wind at 5, pressure 29.94 and steady. At Concord, it was mostly sunny, temperature 77, calm. At Livermore, it was mostly sunny, temperature 78, southwest wind at 3. At Monterey, it was mostly sunny, temperature 64, north wind at 3, pressure 29.98 and falling. At Salinas, it was mostly sunny, temperature 68, dew point 58, relative humidity 70%, northwest wind at 9. Here are some observations around California and western Nevada. It was mostly sunny, with a temperature of 85 at Sacramento, and 73 at Blue Canyon. It was partly sunny, with a temperature of 73 at Los Angeles, 73 at San Diego, and 73 at Reno. It was cloudy, with a temperature of 61 at Truckee, 62 at South Lake Tahoe, and 75 at Mammoth Lakes. 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This broadcast originates from the National Weather Service office located in Monterey, California, and serves the South Bay and Monterey Bay Area, including the cities of San Jose, Monterey, Salinas, and Santa Cruz. Local temperature reports around San Francisco Bay for 11 a.m. Downtown San Francisco was 70 degrees. Oakland Museum was 70 degrees. Redwood City was 74 degrees. San Rafael was 80 degrees. The area forecast for the South Bay, including the San Jose metro area and the Santa Clara Valley. Coastal flood advisory in effect until 4 a.m. Pacific Daylight Time Thursday. Heat advisory in effect from 10 a.m. to 10 p.m. Pacific Daylight Time Tuesday. For the rest of today, partly cloudy. Highs in the lower 80s by the bay, upper 80s to mid 90s inland. Northwest winds 5 to 10 miles per hour. For tonight, mostly clear until midnight, then becoming partly cloudy. Lows in the 60s. Northwest winds up to 5 miles per hour until midnight, becoming light. And on Tuesday, partly cloudy in the morning, then becoming sunny.

Highs in the lower 80s by the bay to the 90s inland. Light winds, becoming northwest 5 to 10 miles per hour in the afternoon. For the Tuesday night, mostly clear. Lows from the upper 50s to mid 60s. West winds 5 to 10 miles per hour. For Wednesday, mostly sunny in the morning, then becoming sunny. Highs in the upper 70s by the bay, 80s to upper 90s inland. West winds up to 5 miles per hour, increasing to 5 to 15 miles per hour in the afternoon. And on Wednesday night, mostly clear. Lows from the mid 50s to lower 60s. Thursday and Thursday night, mostly clear. Highs from the mid 70s to lower 90s, lows in the 50s for the Friday, partly cloudy in the morning, then becoming mostly sunny. Highs from the mid 70s to upper 80s for Friday night, mostly clear until midnight, then becoming partly cloudy. Lows in the upper 50s Saturday through Sunday, partly cloudy. Highs from the mid 70s to lower 90s, lows in the upper 50s, high temperatures today and lows tonight for the selected cities: San Jose, 87 and 66, Mountain View, 81 and 65, Morgan Hill, 96 and 65. The area forecast for the Monterey Bay and Salinas Valley. Coastal flood advisory in effect until 4 a.m. Pacific Daylight Time Wednesday. Heat advisory in effect from 10 a.m. to 10 p.m. Pacific Daylight Time Tuesday. Heat advisory in effect from 10 a.m. to 10 p.m. Pacific Daylight Time Wednesday. For the rest of today, partly cloudy. Highs in the mid-70s at the coast to the upper 80s inland. West winds 5 to 10 miles per hour. For tonight, partly cloudy. Lows in the mid-60s. West winds up to 5 miles per hour. And on Tuesday, partly cloudy in the morning, then becoming mostly sunny. Highs in the mid-70s at the coast to around 90 inland. Light winds, becoming west 5 to 10 miles per hour in the afternoon. For the Tuesday night, mostly clear. Lows in the lower 60s. Southwest winds 5 to 10 miles per hour. For Wednesday, partly cloudy in the morning, then becoming mostly sunny. Highs in the lower 70s at the coast to the upper 80s inland. West winds up to 5 miles per hour, increasing to 5 to 15 miles per hour in the afternoon. And on Wednesday night, mostly clear until midnight, then becoming partly cloudy. Lows in the upper 50s. Thursday through Friday night, partly cloudy. Highs from the upper 60s to lower 80s. Lows in the upper 50s. Saturday through Sunday, mostly cloudy. Highs from the upper 60s to lower 80s. Lows in the upper 50s. High temperatures today and lows tonight for the selected cities: Santa Cruz, 83 and 64, Monterey, 76 and 63, Salinas, 76 and 65, Hollister, 86 and 64, King City, 88 and 65. The following is an important weather message from the National Weather Service. Heat advisory in effect from 10 a.m. to 10 p.m. Pacific Daylight Time Tuesday. Heat advisory in effect from 10 a.m. to 10 p.m. Pacific Daylight Time Wednesday. What? High temperatures in the upper 90s to low 100s Tuesday and Wednesday with limited overnight cooling. Where? Interior Monterey County and the Santa Lucia Range, and southern Salinas Valley, Arroyo Seco and Lake San Antonio. When? For the first heat advisory, from 10 a.m. to 10 p.m. Pacific Daylight Time Tuesday. For the second heat advisory, from 10 a.m. to 10 p.m. Pacific Daylight Time Wednesday. Impacts. This level of heat affects most individuals sensitive to heat, especially those without effective cooling and or adequate hydration. Impacts possible in some health systems and in heat-sensitive industries. Additional details. Widespread moderate heat risk is forecast across interior Monterey County Tuesday and Wednesday. Limited overnight cooling is expected, particularly in the Santa Lucia Range, with low temperatures in the mid-60s to 70s expected. Hydration is a critical piece to surviving the heat. Drink water, and if possible, take water to those who are vulnerable.

Salinas Valley, Hollister Valley, and Carmel Valley. When, from 10 a.m. to 10 p.m. Pacific Daylight Time Tuesday. Impacts. This level of heat affects most individuals sensitive to heat, especially those without effective cooling and or adequate hydration. Impacts possible in some health systems and in heat-sensitive industries. Additional details. Widespread moderate heat risk in the upper 90s with favored hotspots reaching the low 100s on Tuesday. Limited overnight recovery is expected with overnight lows only dropping into the low to mid 60s. Higher elevations may only see overnight lows drop into the upper 60s to mid 70s. Hydration is a critical piece to surviving the heat. Drink water, and if possible, take water to those who are vulnerable. To reduce risk during outdoor work, the Occupational Safety and Health Administration recommends scheduling frequent rest breaks in shaded or air-conditioned environments. Anyone overcome by heat should be moved to a cool and shaded location. Heat stroke is an emergency. Call 911. Beat the heat and check the back seat. Do not leave young children or pets in unattended vehicles. Car interiors will reach lethal temperatures in a matter of minutes. The weather overview for the Bay Area and Central Coast, monsoon moisture brings a slight chance for thunderstorms through Tuesday. Minor coastal flooding continues through Thursday morning due to large tidal swings. Warmer temperatures through Wednesday. The extended forecast for the Bay Area and Central Coast, Thursday and Thursday night, partly cloudy. High 60 to 90. Lows 50 Thursday and Thursday night, partly cloudy. High 60 to 90. Lows 50 to 65. Friday and Friday night, partly cloudy. High 60 to 85. Lows 50 to 65. Saturday and Saturday night, mostly cloudy. High 60 to 85. Lows 50 to 65. Sunday and Sunday night, mostly cloudy. High 60 to 90. Lows 50 to 65. Monday and Monday night, partly cloudy. High 60 to 90. Lows 50 to 65. Sunrise, sunset, and tidal information for the San Francisco Bay Area for Monday, July 13th. The sunrise today, 5:58 a.m. The sunset tonight, 8:32 p.m. Tidal data at the Golden Gate for today. Low tide, 5:18 a.m. at -152 feet. High tide, 12:41 p.m. at 4.86 feet. Low tide, 4:49 p.m. at 3.6 feet. High tide, 11:01 p.m. at 7.20 feet. Here are the buoy observations for 11 a.m. Pacific Daylight Time. An offshore buoy 6 winds west at 10 knots, pressure 1,018.7 millibars. An offshore buoy 59 winds northwest at 6 knots, water temperature 64, pressure 1,021.4 millibars. At Point Arena buoy, winds north 16 knots, water temperature 54, pressure 1,015.4 millibars, seas 5 feet, every 7 seconds. At buoy 13 near Bodega Bay, winds north at 6 knots, pressure 1,014.1 millibars. At Point Reyes Wave Rider buoy, water temperature 55, seas 6 feet, every 7 seconds. At San Francisco Bar buoy, water temperature 61, seas 4 feet, every 14 seconds. At San Francisco buoy, winds northeast at 2 knots, pressure 1,014.4 millibars, swell 4 feet, every 8 seconds. At Half Moon Bay buoy, winds west 2 knots, water temperature 59, pressure 1,014.5 millibars, seas 5 feet, every 9 seconds. At Monterey Bay buoy, winds south 4 knots, water temperature 60, pressure 1,014.9 millibars, seas 6 feet, every 8 seconds. At Point Sur, Wave Rider buoy, water temperature 55, seas 6 feet, every 8 seconds. At Cape San Martin buoy, wind south 4 knots, water temperature 61, pressure 1,015.7 millibars. Seas 5 feet, every 8 seconds. Synopsis for the Central California coast and bays, including the Monterey Bay, Greater Farallones, and Cordell Bank National Marine Sanctuaries, moderate to fresh north.

southwest winds across the northern outer waters continue with hazardous conditions, along with moderate northwest swell. Northerly winds over the coastal and outer waters become fresh to strong mid to late week, with near gale force gusts. Expect building seas in response to the increasing winds and long period southerly swell late week into next weekend. The marine forecast for San Pablo Bay, Suisun Bay, the West Delta, and the San Francisco Bay north of the Bay Bridge. For today, southwest wind 5 to 10 knots. For tonight, southwest wind 5 to 10 knots. For Tuesday, southwest wind 5 to 10 knots, rising to 10 to 15 knots in the afternoon. The marine forecast for Monterey Bay. For today, west wind around 5 knots, rising to 5 to 10 knots late. Seas around 3 feet. Wave detail, west 3 feet at 9 seconds. For tonight, west wind around 5 knots. Seas around 3 feet. Wave detail, west 3 feet at 8 seconds. For Tuesday, west wind around 5 knots, rising to 5 to 10 knots in the afternoon. Seas 3 to 4 feet. Wave detail, west 3 feet at 8 seconds. The coastal waters forecast from Pigeon Point to Point Pinos out to 10 nautical miles. For today, northwest wind around 5 knots, rising to 5 to 10 knots late. Seas 4 to 5 feet. Wave detail, northwest 4 feet at 9 seconds and south 2 feet at 14 seconds. For tonight, northwest wind 5 to 10 knots. Seas 4 to 5 feet. Wave detail, northwest 4 feet at 8 seconds and south 2 feet at 14 seconds. For Tuesday, northwest wind around 5 knots, rising to 10 to 15 knots in the afternoon. Seas 4 to 5 feet. Wave detail, northwest 4 feet at 8 seconds and south 2 feet at 13 seconds. The following is an important weather message from the National Weather Service. Issued at 09:03 p.m. Pacific Daylight Time. Coastal flood advisory remains in effect until 4 a.m. Pacific Daylight Time Thursday. What, up to 1.8 feet of inundation above ground level is possible in low-lying areas near shorelines and tidal waterways. Where, bayshore locations along the San Francisco and San Pablo Bays. When, until 4 a.m. Pacific Daylight Time Thursday. Impacts, flooding of lots, parks, and roads with only isolated road closures expected. Additional details, at the San Francisco tidal gauge, high tide is expected to be 1.7 feet above normal 7.5 feet mean lower low water at 10:06 p.m. 7/12, 1.8 feet above normal 7.6 feet mean lower low water at 11:01 p.m. 7/13. 1.6 feet above normal 7.4 feet mean lower low water at 11:55 p.m. 7/14, 1.3 feet above normal 7.1 foot mean lower low water at 12:48 a.m. 7/16. These predictions include both astronomical tides and roughly 3 to 6 inches of additional water mainly from a combination of thermal expansion and accumulated sea level rise since the tidal datum was established 1983-2001. High tide varies up to 90 minutes earlier or later along the Pacific coast and through the San Francisco Bay, respectively. If travel is required, allow extra time as some roads may be closed. Do not drive around barricades or through water of unknown depth. Take the necessary actions to protect flood-prone property. The following is an important weather message from the National Weather Service. Issued at 09:03 p.m. Pacific Daylight Time. Coastal flood advisory remains in effect until 4 a.m. Pacific Daylight Time Wednesday. What, up to 1.8 feet of inundation above ground level is possible in low-lying areas near shorelines and tidal waterways. Where, Pacific Coast including Monterey Bay. When, until 4 a.m. Pacific Daylight Time Wednesday. Impacts, flooding of lots, parks, and roads with only isolated road closures expected. Additional details,
at the San Francisco tidal gauge. High tide is expected to be 1.7 feet above normal 7.5 feet mean lower low water at 10:06 p.m. 7/12, 1.8 feet above normal 7.6 feet mean lower low water at 11:01 p.m. 7/13. 1.6 feet above normal 7.4 feet mean lower low water at 11:55 p.m. 7/14. These predictions include both astronomical tides and roughly 3-6 inches of additional water, mainly from a combination of thermal expansion and accumulated sea level rise since the tidal datum was established 1983-2001. High tide varies up to 90 minutes earlier or later along the Pacific coast and through the San Francisco Bay, respectively. If travel is required, allow extra time as some roads may be closed. Do not drive around barricades or through water of unknown depth. Take the necessary actions to protect flood-prone property. The area forecast for the peninsula, North Bay, and East Bay. Coastal flood advisory in effect until 4 a.m. Pacific Daylight Time Thursday. Heat advisory in effect from 10 a.m. to 10 p.m. Pacific Daylight Time Tuesday. For the rest of today, mostly cloudy early in the afternoon then becoming partly cloudy. Highs in the upper 70s at the coast to the mid-90s inland. West winds 5 to 10 miles per hour. For tonight, mostly clear until midnight then becoming partly cloudy. Lows from the 50s to mid-60s. Southwest winds 5 to 10 miles per hour. And on Tuesday, partly cloudy in the morning then becoming mostly sunny. Highs in the mid-70s at the coast to the mid-90s inland. West winds 5 to 10 miles per hour. For the Tuesday night, mostly clear. Lows from the 50s to lower 60s. Southwest winds 5 to 10 miles per hour. For Wednesday, partly cloudy in the morning then becoming mostly sunny. Highs in the lower 70s at the coast to the lower 90s inland. Southwest winds 5 to 15 miles per hour. And on Wednesday night, mostly clear. Lows from the 50s to lower 60s. For the Thursday, partly cloudy in the morning then becoming mostly sunny. Highs from the upper 60s to lower 80s. For Thursday night, mostly clear until midnight then becoming partly cloudy. Lows in the 50s. Friday through Saturday night, partly cloudy. Highs 60s and 70s. Lows from the 50s to lower 60s. Sunday, mostly cloudy in the morning then becoming partly cloudy. Highs from the mid-60s to lower 80s. High temperatures today and lows tonight for these selected cities, San Francisco, 75 and 58, San Francisco Airport, 81 and 60, Redwood City, 89 and 64, Oakland, 81 and 61, Fremont, 85 and 65, Concord, 95 and 64, Livermore, 94 and 65, San Rafael, 90 and 60, Santa Rosa, 92 and 60, Napa, 86 and 61, Fairfield, 92 and 64. These are the 11 a.m. Pacific Daylight Time observations for the San Francisco and Monterey Bay areas on Monday, July 13th. At San Francisco Airport, it was partly sunny, temperature 69, dew point 60, relative humidity 73%, east wind at 10 miles an hour, pressure 29.96 inches and rising. At Oakland Airport, it was partly sunny, temperature 72, dew point 58, relative humidity 61%, southwest wind at 3 miles an hour, pressure 29.96 inches and rising. At San Jose Airport, it was partly sunny, temperature 75, dew point 60, relative humidity 59%, calm, pressure 29.96 inches and rising. At Santa Rosa, it was mostly sunny, temperature 79, variable wind at 5, pressure 29.94 and steady. At Concord, it was mostly sunny, temperature 77, calm. At Livermore, it was mostly sunny, temperature 78, southwest wind at 3. At Monterey, it was mostly sunny, temperature 64, north wind at 3,
pressure 29.98 and falling. At Salinas, it was mostly sunny, temperature 68, dew point 58.

relative humidity 70%, northwest wind at 9. Here are some observations around California and western Nevada. It was mostly sunny, with a temperature of 85 at Sacramento and 73 at Blue Canyon. It was partly sunny, with a temperature of 73 at Los Angeles, 73 at San Diego, and 73 at Reno. It was cloudy, with a temperature of 61 at Truckee, 62 at South Lake Tahoe, and 75 at Mammoth Lakes. Local temperature reports around San Francisco Bay for 11 a.m. Downtown San Francisco was 70 degrees. Oakland Museum was 70 degrees. Redwood City was 74 degrees. San Rafael was 80 degrees. The area forecast for the South Bay, including the San Jose metro area and the Santa Clara Valley. Coastal flood advisory in effect until 4 a.m. Pacific Daylight Time Thursday. Heat advisory in effect from 10 a.m. to 10 p.m. Pacific Daylight Time Tuesday. For the rest of today, partly cloudy. Highs in the lower 80s by the bay, upper 80s to mid-90s inland. Northwest winds 5 to 10 miles per hour. For tonight, mostly clear until midnight, then becoming partly cloudy. Lows in the 60s. Northwest winds up to 5 miles per hour until midnight, becoming light. And on Tuesday, partly cloudy in the morning, then becoming sunny. Highs in the lower 80s by the bay to the 90s inland. Light winds, becoming northwest 5 to 10 miles per hour in the afternoon. For the Tuesday night, mostly clear. Lows from the upper 50s to mid 60s. West winds 5 to 10 miles per hour. For Wednesday, mostly sunny in the morning, then becoming sunny. Highs in the upper 70s by the bay, 80s to upper 90s inland. West winds up to 5 miles per hour, increasing to 5 to 15 miles per hour in the afternoon. And on Wednesday night, mostly clear. Lows from the mid-50s to lower 60s. Thursday and Thursday night, mostly clear. Highs from the mid-70s to lower 90s, lows in the 50s for the Friday, partly cloudy in the morning, then becoming mostly sunny. Highs from the mid-70s to upper 80s for Friday night, mostly clear until midnight, then becoming partly cloudy. Lows in the upper 50s Saturday through Sunday, partly cloudy. Highs from the mid-70s to lower 90s, lows in the upper 50s, high temperatures today and lows tonight for the selected cities, San Jose, 87 and 66, Mountain View, 81 and 65, Morgan Hill, 96 and 65. The area forecast for the Monterey Bay and Salinas Valley. Coastal flood advisory in effect until 4 a.m. Pacific Daylight Time Wednesday. Heat advisory in effect from 10 a.m. to 10 p.m. Pacific Daylight Time Tuesday. Heat advisory in effect from 10 a.m. to 10 p.m. Pacific Daylight Time Wednesday. For the rest of today, partly cloudy. Highs in the mid-70s at the coast to the upper 80s inland. West winds 5 to 10 miles per hour. For tonight, partly cloudy. Lows in the mid-60s. West winds up to 5 miles per hour. And on Tuesday, partly cloudy in the morning, then becoming mostly sunny. Highs in the mid-70s at the coast to around 90 inland. Light winds, becoming west 5 to 10 miles per hour in the afternoon. For the Tuesday night, mostly clear. Lows in the lower 60s. Southwest winds 5 to 10 miles per hour. For Wednesday, partly cloudy in the morning, then becoming mostly sunny. Highs in the lower 70s at the coast to the upper 80s inland. West winds up to 5 miles per hour, increasing to 5 to 15 miles per hour in the afternoon. And on Wednesday night, mostly clear until midnight, then becoming partly cloudy. Lows in the upper 50s. Thursday through Friday night, partly cloudy. Highs from the upper 60s to lower 80s. Lows in the upper 50s. Saturday through Sunday, mostly cloudy. Highs from the upper 60s to lower 80s. Lows in the upper 50s. High temperatures today and lows tonight for the selected cities.

Santa Cruz, 83 and 64. Monterey, 76 and 63. Salinas, 76 and 65. Hollister, 86 and 64. King City, 88 and 65. The following is an important weather message from the National Weather Service. Heat advisory in effect from 10 a.m. to 10 p.m. Pacific Daylight Time Tuesday. Heat advisory in effect from 10 a.m. to 10 p.m. Pacific Daylight Time Wednesday. What? High temperatures in the upper 90s to low 100s Tuesday and Wednesday with limited overnight cooling. Where? Interior Monterey County and the Santa Lucia Range, and southern Salinas Valley, Arroyo Seco and Lake San Antonio. When? For the first heat advisory, from 10 a.m. to 10 p.m. Pacific Daylight Time Tuesday. For the second heat advisory, from 10 a.m. to 10 p.m. Pacific Daylight Time Wednesday. Impacts. This level of heat affects most individuals sensitive to heat, especially those without effective cooling and or adequate hydration. Impacts possible in some health systems and in heat-sensitive industries. Additional details. Widespread moderate heat risk is forecast across interior Monterey County Tuesday and Wednesday. Limited overnight cooling is expected, particularly in the Santa Lucia Range, with low temperatures in the mid-60s to 70s expected. Hydration is a critical piece to surviving the heat. Drink water, and if possible, take water to those who are vulnerable. To reduce risk during outdoor work, the Occupational Safety and Health Administration recommends scheduling frequent rest breaks in shaded or air-conditioned environments. Anyone overcome by heat should be moved to a cool and shaded location. Heat stroke is an emergency. Call 911. Beat the heat and check the back seat. Do not leave young children or pets in unattended vehicles. Car interiors will reach lethal temperatures in a matter of minutes. The following is an important weather message from the National Weather Service. Heat advisory in effect from 10 a.m. to 10 p.m. Pacific Daylight Time Tuesday. What? Widespread high temperatures in the 90s with hot spots reaching the low 100s. Where? North Bay Interior Mountains and Valleys, the Santa Clara Valley and Eastern Hills, the East Bay Hills and Valleys, and Northern Salinas Valley, Hollister Valley and Carmel Valley. When? From 10 a.m. to 10 p.m. Pacific Daylight Time Tuesday. Impacts. This level of heat affects most individuals sensitive to heat, especially those without effective cooling and or adequate hydration. Impacts possible in some health systems and in heat-sensitive industries. Additional details. Widespread moderate heat risk in the upper 90s with favored hotspots reaching the low 100s on Tuesday. Limited overnight recovery is expected with overnight lows only dropping into the low to mid-60s. Higher elevations may only see overnight lows drop into the upper 60s to mid-70s. Hydration is a critical piece to surviving the heat. Drink water, and if possible, take water to those who are vulnerable. To reduce risk during outdoor work, the Occupational Safety and Health Administration recommends scheduling frequent rest breaks in shaded or air-conditioned environments. Anyone overcome by heat should be moved to a cool and shaded location. Heat stroke is an emergency. Call 911. Beat the heat and check the back seat. Do not leave young children or pets in unattended vehicles. Car interiors will reach lethal temperatures in a matter of minutes. 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This broadcast originates from the National Weather Service office located in Monterey, California, and serves the South Bay and Monterey Bay Area, including the cities of San Jose, Monterey, Salinas, and Santa Cruz. The weather overview for the Bay Area and Central Coast. Monsoon moisture brings a slight chance for thunderstorms through Tuesday. Minor coastal flooding continues through Thursday morning due to large tidal swings. Warmer temperatures through Wednesday. The extended forecast for the Bay Area and Central Coast, Thursday and Thursday night, partly cloudy. High 60 to 90. Lows 50 to 65. Friday and Friday night, partly cloudy. High 60 to 85. Lows 50 to 65. Saturday and Saturday night.

High 60 to 85. Lows 50 to 65. Sunday and Sunday night, mostly cloudy. High 60 to 90. Lows 50 to 65. Monday and Monday night, partly cloudy. High 60 to 90. Lows 50 to 65. Sunrise, sunset, and tidal information for the San Francisco Bay Area for Monday, July 13th. The sunrise today, 5:58 a.m. The sunset tonight, 8:32 p.m. Tidal data at the Golden Gate for today. Low tide, 5:18 a.m. at minus 152 feet. High tide, 12:41 p.m. at 4.86 feet. Low tide, 4:49 p.m. at 3.6 feet. High tide, 11:01 p.m. at 7.20 feet. Here are the buoy observations for 11 a.m. Pacific Daylight Time. An offshore buoy 6 winds west at 10 knots, pressure 1,018.7 millibars. An offshore buoy 59 winds northwest at 6 knots, water temperature 64, pressure 1,021.4 millibars. At Point Arena buoy, winds north 16 knots, water temperature 54, pressure 1,015.4 millibars, seas 5 feet, every 7 seconds. At buoy 13 near Bodega Bay, winds north at 6 knots, pressure 1,014.1 millibars. At Point Reyes Wave Rider buoy, water temperature 55, seas 6 feet, every 7 seconds. At San Francisco Bar buoy, water temperature 61, seas 4 feet, every 14 seconds. At San Francisco buoy, winds northeast at 2 knots, pressure 1,014.4 millibars, swell 4 feet, every 8 seconds. At Half Moon Bay buoy, winds west 2 knots, water temperature 59, pressure 1,014.5 millibars, seas 5 feet, every 9 seconds. At Monterey Bay buoy, winds south 4 knots, water temperature 60, pressure 1,014.9 millibars, seas 6 feet, every 8 seconds. At Point Sur, Wave Rider buoy, water temperature 55, seas 6 feet, every 8 seconds. At Cape San Martin buoy, wind south 4 knots, water temperature 61, pressure 1,015.7 millibars. Seas 5 feet, every 8 seconds. Synopsis for the Central California coast and bays, including the Monterey Bay, Greater Farallones, and Cordell Bank National Marine Sanctuaries, moderate to fresh north-northwest winds across the northern outer waters continue with hazardous conditions, along with moderate northwest swell. Northerly winds over the coastal and outer waters become fresh to strong mid to late week, with near gale force gusts. Expect building seas in response to the increasing winds and long period southerly swell late week into next weekend. The marine forecast for San Pablo Bay, Suisun Bay, the West Delta, and the San Francisco Bay north of the Bay Bridge. For today, southwest wind 5 to 10 knots. For tonight, southwest wind 5 to 10 knots. For Tuesday, southwest wind 5 to 10 knots, rising to 10 to 15 knots in the afternoon. The marine forecast for Monterey Bay. For today, west wind around 5 knots, rising to 5 to 10 knots late. Seas around 3 feet. Wave detail, west 3 feet at 9 seconds. For tonight, west wind around 5 knots. Seas around 3 feet. Wave detail, west 3 feet at 8 seconds. For Tuesday, west wind around 5 knots, rising to 5 to 10 knots in the afternoon. Seas 3 to 4 feet. Wave detail, west 3 feet at 8 seconds. The coastal waters forecast from Pigeon Point to Point Pinos out to 10 nautical miles. For today, northwest wind around 5 knots, rising to 5 to 10 knots late. Seas 4 to 5 feet. Wave detail, northwest 4 feet at 9 seconds and south 2 feet at 14 seconds. For tonight, northwest wind 5 to 10 knots. Seas 4 to 5 feet. Wave detail, northwest 4 feet at 8 seconds and south 2 feet at 14 seconds. For Tuesday, northwest wind around 5 knots, rising to

to 15 knots in the afternoon. Seas 4 to 5 feet. Wave detail, northwest 4 feet at 8 seconds and south 2 feet at 13 seconds. The following is an important weather message from the National Weather Service. Issued at 09:03 p.m. Pacific Daylight Time. Coastal flood advisory remains in effect until 4 a.m. Pacific Daylight Time Thursday. What? Up to 1.8 feet of inundation above ground level is possible in low-lying areas near shorelines and tidal waterways. Where? Bayshore locations along the San Francisco and San Pablo Bays. When? Until 4 a.m. Pacific Daylight Time Thursday. Impacts, flooding of lots, parks, and roads with only isolated road closures expected. Additional details, at the San Francisco tidal gauge, high tide is expected to be 1.7 feet above normal 7.5 feet mean lower low water at 10:06 p.m. 7/12, 1.8 feet above normal 7.6 feet mean lower low water at 11:01 p.m. 7/13. 1.6 feet above normal 7.4 feet mean lower low water at 11:55 p.m. 7/14. 1.3 feet above normal 7.1 foot mean lower low water at 12:48 a.m. 7/16. These predictions include both astronomical tides and roughly 3 to 6 inches of additional water, mainly from a combination of thermal expansion and accumulated sea level rise since the tidal datum was established 1983-2001. High tide varies up to 90 minutes earlier or later along the Pacific coast and through the San Francisco Bay, respectively. If travel is required, allow extra time as some roads may be closed. Do not drive around barricades or through water of unknown depth. Take the necessary actions to protect flood-prone property. The following is an important weather message from the National Weather Service. Issued at 09:03 p.m. Pacific Daylight Time. Coastal flood advisory remains in effect until 4 a.m. Pacific Daylight Time Wednesday. What? Up to 1.8 feet of inundation above ground level is possible in low-lying areas near shorelines and tidal waterways. Where? Pacific coast including Monterey Bay. When? Until 4 a.m. Pacific Daylight Time Wednesday. Impacts, flooding of lots, parks, and roads with only isolated road closures expected. Additional details, at the San Francisco tidal gauge, high tide is expected to be 1.7 feet above normal 7.5 feet mean lower low water at 10:06 p.m. 7/12, 1.8 feet above normal 7.6 feet mean lower low water at 11:01 p.m. 7/13, 1.6 feet above normal 7.4 feet mean lower low water at 11:55 p.m. 7/14. These predictions include both astronomical tides and roughly 3-6 inches of additional water, mainly from a combination of thermal expansion and accumulated sea level rise since the tidal datum was established 1983-2001. High tide varies up to 90 minutes earlier or later along the Pacific coast and through the San Francisco Bay, respectively. If travel is required, allow extra time as some roads may be closed. Do not drive around barricades or through water of unknown depth. Take the necessary actions to protect flood-prone property. The area forecast for the peninsula, North Bay, and East Bay. Coastal flood advisory in effect until 4 a.m. Pacific Daylight Time Thursday. Heat advisory in effect from 10 a.m. to 10 p.m. Pacific Daylight Time Tuesday. For the rest of today, mostly cloudy early in the afternoon, then becoming partly cloudy. Highs in the upper 70s at the coast to the mid-90s inland. West winds 5 to 10 miles per hour. For tonight, mostly clear until midnight, then becoming partly cloudy. Lows from the 50s to mid-60s. Southwest winds 5 to 10 miles per hour. And on Tuesday, partly cloudy in the morning, then becoming mostly sunny. Highs in the mid-70s at the coast to the mid-90s inland. West winds 5 to 10 miles per hour. For the Tuesday night, mostly clear. Lows from the 50s to lower 60s. Southwest winds 5 to 10 miles per hour.
Tuesday. Partly cloudy in the morning, then becoming mostly sunny. Highs in the lower 70s at the coast to the lower 90s inland. Southwest winds 5 to 15 miles per hour. And on Wednesday night, mostly clear. Lows from the 50s to lower 60s. For the Thursday, partly cloudy in the morning, then becoming mostly sunny. Highs from the upper 60s to lower 80s. For Thursday night, mostly clear until midnight, then becoming partly cloudy. Lows in the 50s. Friday through Saturday night, partly cloudy. Highs 60s and 70s. Lows from the 50s to lower 60s. Sunday, mostly cloudy in the morning, then becoming partly cloudy. Highs from the mid-60s to lower 80s. High temperatures today and lows tonight for the selected cities: San Francisco, 75 and 58, San Francisco Airport, 81 and 60, Redwood City, 89 and 64, Oakland, 81 and 61, Fremont, 85 and 65, Concord, 95 and 64, Livermore, 94 and 65, San Rafael, 90 and 60, Santa Rosa, 92 and 60, Napa, 86 and 61, Fairfield, 92 and 64. These are the noon Pacific Daylight Time observations for the San Francisco and Monterey Bay areas on Monday, July 13th. The report from San Francisco Airport was not available. At Oakland Airport, it was partly sunny, temperature 72, dew point 59, relative humidity 63%, west wind at 8 miles an hour, pressure 29.96 inches and steady. At San Jose Airport, it was partly sunny, temperature 79, dew point 59, relative humidity 50%, calm, pressure 29.95 inches and falling. At Santa Rosa, it was mostly sunny, temperature 84, southeast wind at 6, pressure 29.95 and rising. At Concord, it was mostly sunny, temperature 85, calm. At Livermore, it was mostly sunny, temperature 85, northwest wind at 5. At Monterey, it was mostly sunny, temperature 66, west wind at 6, pressure 30.00 and rising. At Salinas, it was mostly sunny, temperature 69, dew point 58, relative humidity 67%, northwest wind at 6. Here are some observations around California and western Nevada. Rain was falling, with a temperature of 60 at South Lake Tahoe, and 66 at Mammoth Lakes. At Sacramento, it was mostly sunny, with a temperature of 86. It was partly sunny, with a temperature of 75 at Los Angeles, 74 at San Diego, 64 at Truckee, and 75 at Blue Canyon. Local temperature reports around San Francisco Bay for 12 p.m. Downtown San Francisco was 76 degrees. Oakland Museum was 79 degrees. Redwood City was 78 degrees. San Rafael was 82 degrees. The area forecast for the South Bay, including the San Jose metro area and the Santa Clara Valley. Coastal flood advisory in effect until 4 a.m. Pacific Daylight Time Thursday. Heat advisory in effect from 10 a.m. to 10 p.m. Pacific Daylight Time Tuesday. For the rest of today, partly cloudy. Highs in the lower 80s by the bay, upper 80s to mid 90s inland. Northwest winds 5 to 10 miles per hour. For tonight, mostly clear until midnight, then becoming partly cloudy. Lows in the 60s. Northwest winds up to 5 miles per hour until midnight, becoming light. And on Tuesday, partly cloudy in the morning, then becoming sunny. Highs in the lower 80s by the bay to the 90s inland. Light winds, becoming northwest 5 to 10 miles per hour in the afternoon. For the Tuesday night, mostly clear. Lows from the upper 50s to mid 60s. West winds 5 to 10 miles per hour. For Wednesday, mostly sunny in the morning, then becoming sunny. Highs in the upper 70s by the bay, 80s to upper 90s inland. West winds up to 5 miles per hour, increasing to 5 to 15 miles.

afternoon. And on Wednesday night, mostly clear. Lows from the mid-50s to lower 60s. Thursday and Thursday night, mostly clear. Highs from the mid-70s to lower 90s, lows in the 50s for the Friday, partly cloudy in the morning, then becoming mostly sunny. Highs from the mid-70s to upper 80s for Friday night, mostly clear until midnight, then becoming partly cloudy. Lows in the upper 50s Saturday through Sunday, partly cloudy. Highs from the mid-70s to lower 90s, lows in the upper 50s, high temperatures today and lows tonight for the selected cities, San Jose, 87 and 66, Mountain View, 81 and 65, Morgan Hill, 96 and 65. The area forecast for the Monterey Bay and Salinas Valley. Coastal flood advisory in effect until 4 a.m. Pacific Daylight Time Wednesday. Heat advisory in effect from 10 a.m. to 10 p.m. Pacific Daylight Time Tuesday. Heat advisory in effect from 10 a.m. to 10 p.m. Pacific Daylight Time Wednesday. For the rest of today, partly cloudy. Highs in the mid-70s at the coast to the upper 80s inland. West winds 5 to 10 miles per hour. For tonight, partly cloudy. Lows in the mid-60s. West winds up to 5 miles per hour. And on Tuesday, partly cloudy in the morning, then becoming mostly sunny. Highs in the mid-70s at the coast to around 90 inland. Light winds, becoming west 5 to 10 miles per hour in the afternoon. For the Tuesday night, mostly clear. Lows in the lower 60s. Southwest winds 5 to 10 miles per hour. For Wednesday, partly cloudy in the morning, then becoming mostly sunny. Highs in the lower 70s at the coast to the upper 80s inland. West winds up to 5 miles per hour, increasing to 5 to 15 miles per hour in the afternoon. And on Wednesday night, mostly clear until midnight, then becoming partly cloudy. Lows in the upper 50s. Thursday through Friday night, partly cloudy. Highs from the upper 60s to lower 80s. Lows in the upper 50s. Saturday through Sunday, mostly cloudy. Highs from the upper 60s to lower 80s. Lows in the upper 50s. High temperatures today and lows tonight for the selected cities, Santa Cruz, 83 and 64, Monterey, 76 and 63, Salinas, 76 and 65, Hollister, 86 and 64, King City, 88 and 65. The following is an important weather message from the National Weather Service. Heat advisory in effect from 10 a.m. to 10 p.m. Pacific Daylight Time Tuesday. Heat advisory in effect from 10 a.m. to 10 p.m. Pacific Daylight Time Wednesday. What? High temperatures in the upper 90s to low 100s Tuesday and Wednesday with limited overnight cooling. Where? Interior Monterey County and the Santa Lucia Range, and southern Salinas Valley, Arroyo Seco and Lake San Antonio. When? For the first heat advisory, from 10 a.m. to 10 p.m. Pacific Daylight Time Tuesday. For the second heat advisory, from 10 a.m. to 10 p.m. Pacific Daylight Time Wednesday. Impacts. This level of heat affects most individuals sensitive to heat, especially those without effective cooling and or adequate hydration. Impacts possible in some health systems and in heat-sensitive industries. Additional details. Widespread moderate heat risk is forecast across interior Monterey County Tuesday and Wednesday. Limited overnight cooling is expected, particularly in the Santa Lucia Range, with low temperatures in the mid-60s to 70s expected. Hydration is a critical piece to surviving the heat. Drink water, and if possible, take water to those who are vulnerable. To reduce risk during outdoor work, the Occupational Safety and Health Administration recommends scheduling frequent rest breaks in shaded or air-conditioned environments. Anyone overcome by heat should be moved to a cool and shaded location. Heat stroke is an emergency. Call 911. Beat the heat and check the back seat. Do not leave young children or pets in unattended vehicles. Car interiors will reach lethal temperatures in a matter of minutes. The following is an important weather message from the National Weather Service. Heat
Mist Advisory in effect from 10 a.m. to 10 p.m. Pacific Daylight Time Tuesday. What? Widespread high temperatures in the 90s with hot spots reaching the low 100s. Where? North Bay Interior Mountains and Valleys, the Santa Clara Valley and Eastern Hills, the East Bay Hills and Valleys, and Northern Salinas Valley, Hollister Valley, and Carmel Valley. When? From 10 a.m. to 10 p.m. Pacific Daylight Time Tuesday. Impacts. This level of heat affects most individuals sensitive to heat, especially those without effective cooling and or adequate hydration. Impacts possible in some health systems and in heat-sensitive industries. Additional details. Widespread moderate heat risk in the upper 90s with favored hotspots reaching the low 100s on Tuesday. Limited overnight recovery is expected with overnight lows only dropping into the low to mid 60s. Higher elevations may only see overnight lows drop into the upper 60s to mid 70s. Hydration is a critical piece to surviving the heat. Drink water, and if possible, take water to those who are vulnerable. To reduce risk during outdoor work, the Occupational Safety and Health Administration recommends scheduling frequent rest breaks in shaded or air-conditioned environments. Anyone overcome by heat should be moved to a cool and shaded location. Heat stroke is an emergency. Call 911. Beat the heat and check the back seat. Do not leave young children or pets in unattended vehicles. Car interiors will reach lethal temperatures in a matter of minutes. The weather overview for the Bay Area and Central Coast, moderate heat risk through Wednesday for most interior locations. Monsoon moisture brings a 5 to 10% chance for thunderstorms through Tuesday. Minor coastal flooding continues through Thursday morning due to large tidal swings. The extended forecast for the Bay Area and Central Coast, Wednesday and Wednesday night, mostly clear. Highs 65 to 100. Lows 50 to 70. Thursday and Thursday night, mostly clear. Highs 60 to 90. Lows 50 to 65. Friday and Friday night, partly cloudy. Highs 60 to 85. Lows 50 to 65. Saturday and Saturday night, partly cloudy. Highs 60 to 85. Lows 50 to 65. Sunday, partly sunny. Warmer. High 60 to 90. Sunrise, sunset, and tidal information for the San Francisco Bay Area for Monday, July 13th. The sunrise today, 5:58 a.m. The sunset tonight, 8:32 p.m. Tidal data at the Golden Gate for today. Low tide, 5:18 a.m. at minus 152 feet. High tide, 12:41 p.m. at 4.86 feet. Low tide, 4:49 p.m. at 3.6 feet. High tide, 11:01 p.m. at 7.20 feet. Here are the buoy observations for noon Pacific Daylight Time. At offshore buoy 6, winds southwest at 10 knots, pressure 1,018.8 millibars. At offshore buoy 59, winds north at 6 knots, water temperature 64, pressure 1,021.7 millibars. At buoy 14 near Point Arena, winds northwest at 60 knots, water temperature 54, pressure 1,016.2 millibars. At buoy 13 near Bodega Bay, winds west at 6 knots, pressure 1,015.2 millibars. At Point Reyes, wave rider buoy, water temperature 55, seas 6 feet, every 8 seconds. At San Francisco Bar, buoy water temperature 62, seas 4 feet, every 9 seconds. At San Francisco Bay, winds east at 6 knots, pressure 1,014.8 millibars, swell 4 feet, every 9 seconds. At Half Moon Bay, buoy winds south 2 knots, water temperature 59, pressure 1,014.6 millibars, seas 4 feet, every 8 seconds. At Monterey, buoy winds southwest at 4 knots, water temperature 60, pressure 1,015.0 millibars. At Point Sur, wave rider buoy water temperature 56, seas 5 feet, every 7 seconds. At Cape San Martin, buoy wind south at 4 knots, water temperature 61, pressure 1,016.0 millibars. Synopsis for the Central California coast and bays including the Monterey Bay.

Farallones, and Cordell Bank National Marine Sanctuaries. Moderate to fresh north-northwest winds across the northern outer waters continue with hazardous conditions, along with moderate northwest swell. Northerly winds over the coastal and outer waters become fresh to strong mid to late weak, with near gale force gusts. Expect building seas in response to the increasing winds and long period southerly swell late week into next weekend. The marine forecast for San Pablo Bay, Suisun Bay, the West Delta, and the San Francisco Bay north of the Bay Bridge. For today, southwest wind 5 to 10 knots. For tonight, southwest wind 5 to 10 knots. For Tuesday, southwest wind 5 to 10 knots, rising to 10 to 15 knots in the afternoon. The marine forecast for Monterey Bay. For today, west wind around 5 knots, rising to 5 to 10 knots late. Seas around 3 feet. Wave detail, west 3 feet at 9 seconds. For tonight, west wind around 5 knots. Seas around 3 feet. Wave detail, west 3 feet at 8 seconds. For Tuesday, west wind around 5 knots, rising to 5 to 10 knots in the afternoon. Seas 3 to 4 feet. Wave detail, west 3 feet at 8 seconds. The coastal waters forecast from Pigeon Point to Point Pinos out to 10 nautical miles. For today, northwest wind around 5 knots, rising to 5 to 10 knots late. Seas 4 to 5 feet. Wave detail, northwest 4 feet at 9 seconds and south 2 feet at 14 seconds. For tonight, northwest wind 5 to 10 knots. Seas 4 to 5 feet. Wave detail, northwest 4 feet at 8 seconds and south 2 feet at 14 seconds. For Tuesday, northwest wind around 5 knots, rising to 10 to 15 knots in the afternoon. Seas 4 to 5 feet. Wave detail, northwest 4 feet at 8 seconds and south 2 feet at 13 seconds. The following is an important weather message from the National Weather Service. Issued at 09:03 p.m. Pacific Daylight Time. Coastal flood advisory remains in effect until 4 a.m. Pacific Daylight Time Thursday. What? Up to 1.8 feet of inundation above ground level is possible in low-lying areas near shorelines and tidal waterways. Where? Bayshore locations along the San Francisco and San Pablo Bays. When? Until 4 a.m. Pacific Daylight Time Thursday. Impacts, flooding of lots, parks, and roads with only isolated road closures expected. Additional details, at the San Francisco tidal gauge, high tide is expected to be 1.7 feet above normal 7.5 feet mean lower low water at 10:06 p.m. 7/12, 1.8 feet above normal 7.6 feet mean lower low water at 11:01 p.m. 7/13. 1.6 feet above normal 7.4 feet mean lower low water at 11:55 p.m. 7/14, 1.3 feet above normal 7/0.1 foot mean lower low water at 12:48 a.m. 7/16. These predictions include both astronomical tides and roughly 3 to 6 inches of additional water mainly from a combination of thermal expansion and accumulated sea level rise since the tidal datum was established 1983-2001. High tide varies up to 90 minutes earlier or later along the Pacific coast and through the San Francisco Bay, respectively. If travel is required, allow extra time as some roads may be closed. Do not drive around barricades or through water of unknown depth. Take the necessary actions to protect flood-prone property. 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This broadcast originates from the National Weather Service office located in Monterey, California, and serves the South Bay and Monterey Bay area, including the cities of San Jose, Monterey, Salinas, and Santa Cruz. The following is an important weather message from the National Weather Service, issued at 09:03 p.m. Pacific Daylight Time. Coastal flood advisory remains in effect until 4 a.m. Pacific Daylight Time.

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1: What?
0: Up to 1.8 feet of inundation above ground level is possible in low-lying areas near shorelines and tidal waterways.
1: Where?
0: Pacific coast, including Monterey Bay.
1: When?
0: Until 4 a.m. Pacific Daylight Time Wednesday.
1: Impacts, flooding of lots, parks, and roads with only isolated road closures expected.
0: Additional details, at the San Francisco tidal gauge, high tide is expected to be 1.7 feet above normal 7.5 feet mean lower low water at 10:06 p.m. 7/12, 1.8 feet above normal 7.6 feet mean lower low water at 11:01 p.m. 7/13. 1.6 feet above normal 7.4 feet mean lower low water at 11:55 p.m. 7/14.
1: These predictions include both astronomical tides and roughly 3-6 inches of additional water, mainly from a combination of thermal expansion and accumulated sea level rise since the tidal datum was established 1983-2001.
0: High tide varies up to 90 minutes earlier or later along the Pacific coast and through the San Francisco Bay, respectively.
1: If travel is required, allow extra time as some roads may be closed.
0: Do not drive around barricades or through water of unknown depth.
1: Take the necessary actions to protect flood-prone property.
0: The area forecast for the peninsula, North Bay, and East Bay.
1: Coastal flood advisory in effect until 4 a.m. Pacific Daylight Time Thursday.
0: Heat advisory in effect from 10 a.m. to 10 p.m. Pacific Daylight Time Tuesday.
1: For the rest of today,
0: mostly cloudy early in the afternoon, then becoming partly cloudy.
1: Highs in the upper 70s at the coast to the mid-90s inland.
0: West winds 5 to 10 miles per hour.
1: For tonight, mostly clear until midnight, then becoming partly cloudy.
0: Lows from the 50s to mid-60s.
1: Southwest winds 5 to 10 miles per hour.
0: And on Tuesday,
1: partly cloudy in the morning, then becoming mostly sunny.
0: Highs in the mid-70s at the coast to the mid-90s inland.
1: West winds 5 to 10 miles per hour.
0: For the Tuesday night, mostly clear.
1: Lows from the 50s to lower 60s.
0: Southwest winds 5 to 10 miles per hour.
1: For Wednesday,
0: partly cloudy in the morning, then becoming mostly sunny.
1: Highs in the lower 70s at the coast to the lower 90s inland.
0: Southwest winds 5 to 15 miles per hour.
1: And on Wednesday night, mostly clear.
0: Lows from the 50s to lower 60s.
1: For the Thursday,
0: partly cloudy in the morning, then becoming mostly sunny.
1: Highs from the upper 60s to lower 80s.
0: For Thursday night, mostly clear until midnight, then becoming partly cloudy.
1: Lows in the 50s.
0: Friday through Saturday night, partly cloudy.
1: Highs 60s and 70s.
0: Lows from the 50s to lower 60s.
1: Sunday,
0: mostly cloudy in the morning, then becoming partly cloudy.
1: Highs from the mid-60s to lower 80s.
0: High temperatures today and lows tonight for the selected cities: San Francisco, 75 and 58, San Francisco Airport, 81 and 60, Redwood City, 89 and 64, Oakland, 81 and 61, Fremont, 85 and 65, Concord, 95 and 64, Livermore, 94 and 65, San Rafael, 90 and 60, Santa Rosa, 92 and 60, Napa, 86 and 61, Fairfield, 92 and 64.
1: These are the noon Pacific Daylight Time observations for the San Francisco and Monterey Bay areas on Monday, July 13th.
0: At San Francisco Airport, it was partly sunny, temperature 74, dew point 55, relative humidity 51%, northwest wind at 7 miles an hour, pressure 29.95 inches and falling.
1: At Oakland Airport, it was partly sunny, temperature 72, dew point 59, relative humidity 63%, west wind at 8 miles an hour, pressure 29.96 inches and steady.
0: At San Jose Airport, it was partly sunny, temperature 79, dew point 59, relative humidity 50%, calm, pressure 29.95 inches and falling.
1: At Santa Rosa, it was mostly

It was mostly sunny, with a temperature of 86. It was partly sunny, with a temperature of 75 in Los Angeles, 74 in San Diego, 74 at Reno, 64 at Truckee, and 75 at Blue Canyon. At South Lake Tahoe, rain and fog were reported, with a temperature of 61. Local temperature reports around San Francisco Bay for 12 p.m. Downtown San Francisco was 76 degrees. Oakland Museum was 79 degrees. Redwood City was 78 degrees. San Rafael was 82 degrees. The area forecast for the South Bay, including the San Jose metro area and the Santa Clara Valley. Coastal flood advisory in effect until 4 a.m. Pacific Daylight Time Thursday. Heat advisory in effect from 10 a.m. to 10 p.m. Pacific Daylight Time Tuesday. For the rest of today, partly cloudy. Highs in the lower 80s by the bay. Advisory in effect from 10 a.m. to 10 p.m. Pacific Daylight Time Tuesday. For the rest of today, partly cloudy. Highs in the lower 80s by the bay, upper 80s to mid 90s inland. Northwest winds 5 to 10 miles per hour. For tonight, mostly clear until midnight, then becoming partly cloudy. Lows in the 60s. Northwest winds up to 5 miles per hour until midnight, becoming light. And on Tuesday, partly cloudy in the morning, then becoming sunny. Highs in the lower 80s by the bay to the 90s inland. Light winds, becoming northwest 5 to 10 miles per hour in the afternoon. For the Tuesday night, mostly clear. Lows from the upper 50s to mid 60s. West winds 5 to 10 miles per hour. For Wednesday, mostly sunny in the morning, then becoming sunny. Highs in the upper 70s by the bay, 80s to upper 90s inland. West winds up to 5 miles per hour, increasing to 5 to 15 miles per hour in the afternoon. And on Wednesday night, mostly clear. Lows from the mid-50s to lower 60s. Thursday and Thursday night, mostly clear. Highs from the mid-70s to lower 90s, lows in the 50s for the Friday, partly cloudy in the morning, then becoming mostly sunny. Highs from the mid-70s to upper 80s for Friday night, mostly clear until midnight, then becoming partly cloudy. Lows in the upper 50s Saturday through Sunday, partly cloudy. Highs from the mid-70s to lower 90s, lows in the upper 50s, high temperatures today and lows tonight for the selected cities, San Jose, 87 and 66, Mountain View, 81 and 65, Morgan Hill, 96 and 65. The area forecast for the Monterey Bay and Salinas Valley. Coastal flood advisory in effect until 4 a.m. Pacific Daylight Time Wednesday. Heat advisory in effect from 10 a.m. to 10 p.m. Pacific Daylight Time Tuesday. Heat advisory in effect from 10 a.m. to 10 p.m. Pacific Daylight Time Wednesday. For the rest of today, partly cloudy. Highs in the mid-70s at the coast to the upper 80s inland. West winds 5 to 10 miles per hour. For tonight, partly cloudy. Lows in the mid-60s. West winds up to 5 miles per hour. And on Tuesday, partly cloudy in the morning, then becoming mostly sunny. Highs in the mid-70s at the coast to around 90 inland. Light winds, becoming west 5 to 10 miles per hour in the afternoon. For the Tuesday night, mostly clear. Lows in the lower 60s. Southwest winds 5 to 10 miles per hour. For Wednesday, partly cloudy in the morning, then becoming mostly sunny. Highs in the lower 70s at the coast to the upper 80s inland. West winds up to 5 miles per hour, increasing to 5 to 15 miles per hour in the afternoon. And on Wednesday night, mostly clear until midnight, then becoming partly cloudy. Lows in the upper 50s. Thursday through Friday night, partly cloudy. Highs from the upper 60s to lower 80s. Lows in the upper 50s. Saturday through Sunday, mostly cloudy. Highs from the upper 60s to lower 80s. Lows in the upper 50s. High temperatures today and lows tonight for the

selected cities, Santa Cruz, 83 and 64, Monterrey, 76 and 63, Salinas, 76 and 65, Hollister, 86 and 64, King City, 88 and 65. The following is an important weather message from the National Weather Service. Heat advisory in effect from 10 a.m. to 10 p.m. Pacific Daylight Time Tuesday. Heat advisory in effect from 10 a.m. to 10 p.m. Pacific Daylight Time Wednesday. What? High temperatures in the upper 90s to low 100s Tuesday and Wednesday with limited overnight cooling. Where? Interior Monterey County and the Santa Lucia Range, and southern Salinas Valley, Arroyo Seco and Lake San Antonio. When? For the first heat advisory, from 10 a.m. to 10 p.m. Pacific Daylight Time Tuesday. For the second heat advisory, from 10 a.m. to 10 p.m. Pacific Daylight Time Wednesday. Impacts. This level of heat affects most individuals sensitive to heat, especially those without effective cooling and or adequate hydration. Impacts possible in some health systems and in heat-sensitive industries. Additional details. Widespread moderate heat risk is forecast across interior Monterey County Tuesday and Wednesday. Limited overnight cooling is expected, particularly in the Santa Lucia Range, with low temperatures in the mid-60s to 70s expected. Hydration is a critical piece to surviving the heat. Drink water, and if possible, take water to those who are vulnerable. To reduce risk during outdoor work, the Occupational Safety and Health Administration recommends scheduling frequent rest breaks in shaded or air-conditioned environments. Anyone overcome by heat should be moved to a cool and shaded location. Heat stroke is an emergency. Call 911. Beat the heat and check the back seat. Do not leave young children or pets in unattended vehicles. Car interiors will reach lethal temperatures in a matter of minutes. The following is an important weather message from the National Weather Service. Heat advisory in effect from 10 a.m. to 10 p.m. Pacific Daylight Time Tuesday. What? Widespread high temperatures in the 90s with hot spots reaching the low 100s. Where? North Bay Interior Mountains and Valleys, the Santa Clara Valley and Eastern Hills, the East Bay Hills and Valleys, and Northern Salinas Valley, Hollister Valley and Carmel Valley. When? From 10 a.m. to 10 p.m. Pacific Daylight Time Tuesday. Impacts. This level of heat affects most individuals sensitive to heat, especially those without effective cooling and or adequate hydration. Impacts possible in some health systems and in heat-sensitive industries. Additional details. Widespread moderate heat risk in the upper 90s with favored hotspots reaching the low 100s on Tuesday. Limited overnight recovery is expected with overnight lows only dropping into the low to mid-60s. Higher elevations may only see overnight lows drop into the upper 60s to mid-70s. Hydration is a critical piece to surviving the heat. Drink water, and if possible, take water to those who are vulnerable. To reduce risk during outdoor work, the Occupational Safety and Health Administration recommends scheduling frequent rest breaks in shaded or air-conditioned environments. Anyone overcome by heat should be moved to a cool and shaded location. Heat stroke is an emergency. Call 911. Beat the heat and check the back seat. Do not leave young children or pets in unattended vehicles. Car interiors will reach lethal temperatures in a matter of minutes. The weather overview for the Bay Area and Central Coast, moderate heat risk through Wednesday for most interior locations. Monsoon moisture brings a 5 to 10% chance for thunderstorms through Tuesday. Minor coastal flooding continues through Thursday morning due to large tidal swings. The extended forecast for the Bay Area and Central Coast, Wednesday and Wednesday night, mostly clear. Highs 65 to 100. Lows 50 to 70. Thursday and Thursday night, mostly clear. Highs 60 to 90. Lows 50 to 65. Friday and Friday night, partly cloudy. Highs 60 to 85. Lows 50 to 65. Saturday and Saturday night, partly cloudy. Highs 60 to 85. Lows 50 to 65. Sunday, partly sunny. Warmer. High 60 to 90.

sunrise, sunset, and tidal information for the San Francisco Bay Area for Monday, July 13th. The sunrise today, 5:58 a.m. The sunset tonight, 8:32 p.m. Tidal data at the Golden Gate for today. Low tide, 5:18 a.m. at -152 feet. High tide, 12:41 p.m. at 4.86 feet. Low tide, 4:49 p.m. at 3.6 feet. High tide, 11:01 p.m. at 7.20 feet. Here are the buoy observations for noon Pacific Daylight Time. At offshore buoy 6, winds southwest at 10 knots, pressure 1,018.8 millibars. At offshore buoy 59, winds north at 6 knots, water temperature 64, pressure 1,021.7 millibars. At buoy 14 near Point Arena, winds northwest at 60 knots, water temperature 54, pressure 1,016.2 millibars. At buoy 13 near Bodega Bay, winds west at 6 knots, pressure 1,015.2 millibars. At Point Reyes Wave Rider buoy, water temperature 55, seas 6 feet, every 8 seconds. At San Francisco Bar buoy, water temperature 62, seas 4 feet, every 9 seconds. At San Francisco buoy, winds east at 6 knots, pressure 1,014.8 millibars, swell 4 feet, every 9 seconds. At Half Moon Bay buoy, wind south 2 knots, water temperature 59, pressure 1,014.6 millibars, seas 4 feet, every 8 seconds. At Monterey buoy, wind southwest at 4 knots, water temperature 60, pressure 1,015.0 millibars. At Pointer, Wave Rider buoy, water temperature 56, seas 5 feet, every 7 seconds. At Cape San Martin buoy, wind south at 4 knots, water temperature 61, pressure 1,016.0 millibars. Synopsis for the Central California coast and bays, including the Monterey Bay, Greater Farallones, and Cordell Bank National Marine Sanctuaries: moderate to fresh north-northwest winds across the northern outer waters continue with hazardous conditions, along with moderate northwest swell. Northerly winds over the coastal and outer waters become fresh to strong mid to late week, with near gale force gusts. Expect building seas in response to the increasing winds and long period southerly swell late week into next weekend. The marine forecast for San Pablo Bay, Suisun Bay, the West Delta, and the San Francisco Bay north of the Bay Bridge. For today, southwest wind 5 to 10 knots. For tonight, southwest wind 5 to 10 knots. For Tuesday, southwest wind 5 to 10 knots, rising to 10 to 15 knots in the afternoon. The marine forecast for Monterey Bay. For today, west wind around 5 knots, rising to 5 to 10 knots late. Seas around 3 feet. Wave detail, west 3 feet at 9 seconds. For tonight, west wind around 5 knots. Seas around 3 feet. Wave detail, west 3 feet at 8 seconds. For Tuesday, west wind around 5 knots, rising to 5 to 10 knots in the afternoon. Seas 3 to 4 feet. Wave detail, west 3 feet at 8 seconds. The coastal waters forecast from Pigeon Point to Point Pinos out to 10 nautical miles. For today, northwest wind around 5 knots, rising to 5 to 10 knots late. Seas 4 to 5 feet. Wave detail, northwest 4 feet at 9 seconds and south 2 feet at 14 seconds. For tonight, northwest wind 5 to 10 knots. Seas 4 to 5 feet. Wave detail, northwest 4 feet at 8 seconds and south 2 feet at 14 seconds. For Tuesday, northwest wind around 5 knots, rising to 10 to 15 knots in the afternoon. Seas 4 to 5 feet. Wave detail, northwest 4 feet at 8 seconds and south 2 feet at 13 seconds. The following is an important weather message from the National Weather Service. Issued at 09:03 p.m. Pacific Daylight Time. Coastal flood advisory remains in effect until 4 a.m. Pacific Daylight Time Thursday. What? Up to 1.8 feet of inundation above ground level is possible in low-lying areas.

shorelines and tidal waterways. Where? Bayshore locations along the San Francisco and San Pablo Bays. When? Until 4 a.m. Pacific Daylight Time Thursday. Impacts, flooding of lots, parks, and roads with only isolated road closures expected. Additional details, at the San Francisco tidal gauge, high tide is expected to be 1.7 feet above normal 7.5 feet mean lower low water at 10:06 p.m. 7/12, 1.8 feet above normal 7.6 feet mean lower low water at 11:01 p.m. 7/13, 1.6 feet above normal 7.4 feet mean lower low water at 11:55 p.m. 7/14, 1.3 feet above normal 7.1 foot mean lower low water at 12:48 a.m. 7/16. These predictions include both astronomical tides and roughly 3 to 6 inches of additional water, mainly from a combination of thermal expansion and accumulated sea level rise since the tidal datum was established 1983-2001. High tide varies up to 90 minutes earlier or later along the Pacific coast and through the San Francisco Bay, respectively. If travel is required, allow extra time as some roads may be closed. Do not drive around barricades or through water of unknown depth. Take the necessary actions to protect flood-prone property. The following is an important weather message from the National Weather Service. Issued at 09:03 p.m. Pacific Daylight Time. Coastal flood advisory remains in effect until 4 a.m. Pacific Daylight Time Wednesday. What? Up to 1.8 feet of inundation above ground level is possible in low-lying areas near shorelines and tidal waterways. Where? Pacific coast including Monterey Bay. When? Until 4 a.m. Pacific Daylight Time Wednesday. Impacts, flooding of lots, parks, and roads with only isolated road closures expected. Additional details, at the San Francisco tidal gauge, high tide is expected to be 1.7 feet above normal 7.5 feet mean lower low water at 10:06 p.m. 7/12, 1.8 feet above normal 7.6 feet mean lower low water at 11:01 p.m. 7/13, 1.6 feet above normal 7.4 feet mean lower low water at 11:55 p.m. 7/14. These predictions include both astronomical tides and roughly 3-6 inches of additional water, mainly from a combination of thermal expansion and accumulated sea level rise since the tidal datum was established 1983-2001. High tide varies up to 90 minutes earlier or later along the Pacific coast and through the San Francisco Bay, respectively. If travel is required, allow extra time as some roads may be closed. Do not drive around barricades or through water of unknown depth. Take the necessary actions to protect flood-prone property. The area forecast for the peninsula, North Bay, and East Bay. Coastal flood advisory in effect until 4 a.m. Pacific Daylight Time Thursday. Heat advisory in effect from 10 a.m. to 10 p.m. Pacific Daylight Time Tuesday. For the rest of today, mostly cloudy early in the afternoon, then becoming partly cloudy. Highs in the upper 70s at the coast to the mid-90s inland. West winds 5 to 10 miles per hour. For tonight, mostly clear until midnight, then becoming partly cloudy. Lows from the 50s to mid-60s. Southwest winds 5 to 10 miles per hour. And on Tuesday, partly cloudy in the morning, then becoming mostly sunny. Highs in the mid-70s at the coast to the mid-90s inland. West winds 5 to 10 miles per hour. For the Tuesday night, mostly clear. Lows from the 50s to lower 60s. Southwest winds 5 to 10 miles per hour. For Wednesday, partly cloudy in the morning, then becoming mostly sunny. Highs in the lower 70s at the coast to the lower 90s inland. Southwest winds 5 to 15 miles per hour. And on Wednesday night, mostly clear. Lows from the 50s to lower 60s. For the Thursday, partly cloudy in the morning, then becoming mostly sunny. Highs from the upper 60s to lower 80s. For Thursday night, mostly clear until midnight, then

becoming partly cloudy. Lows in the 50s. Friday through Saturday night, partly cloudy. Highs 60s and 70s. Lows from the 50s to lower 60s. Sunday, mostly cloudy in the morning, then becoming partly cloudy. Highs from the mid-60s to lower 80s. High temperatures today and lows tonight for the selected cities. San Francisco, 75 and 58. San Francisco Airport, 81 and 60. Redwood City, 89 and 64. Oakland, 81 and 61. Fremont, 85 and 65. Concord, 95 and 64. Livermore, 94 and 65. San Rafael, 90 and 60. Santa Rosa, 92 and 60. Napa, 86 and 61. Fairfield, 92 and 64. These are the noon Pacific Daylight Time observations for the San Francisco and Monterey Bay areas on Monday, July 13th. At San Francisco Airport, it was partly sunny, temperature 74, dew point 55, relative humidity 51%, northwest wind at 7 miles an hour, pressure 29.95 inches and falling. At Oakland Airport, it was partly sunny, temperature 72, dew point 59, relative humidity 63%, west wind at 8 miles an hour, pressure 29.96 inches and steady. At San Jose Airport, it was partly sunny, temperature 79, dew point 59, relative humidity 50%, calm, pressure 29.95 inches and falling. At Santa Rosa, it was mostly sunny, temperature 84, southeast wind at 6, pressure 29.95 and rising. At Concord, it was mostly sunny, temperature 85, calm. At Livermore, it was mostly sunny, temperature 85, northwest wind at 5. At Monterey, it was mostly sunny, temperature 66, west wind at 6, pressure 30.00 and rising. At Salinas, it was mostly sunny, temperature 69, dew point 58, relative humidity 67%, northwest wind at 6. Here are some observations around California and western Nevada. At Mammoth Lakes, rain was falling, with a temperature of 66. At Sacramento, it was mostly sunny, with a temperature of 86. It was partly sunny, with a temperature of 75 in Los Angeles, 74 at San Diego, 74 at Reno, 64 at Truckee, and 75 at Blue Canyon. At South Lake Tahoe, rain and fog were reported, with a temperature of 61. 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This broadcast originates from the National Weather Service office located in Monterey, California, and serves the South Bay and Monterey Bay Area, including the cities of San Jose, Monterey, Salinas, and Santa Cruz. Local temperature reports around San Francisco Bay for 12 p.m. Downtown San Francisco was 76 degrees. Oakland Museum was 79 degrees. Redwood City was 78 degrees. San Rafael was 82 degrees. The area forecast for the South Bay, including the San Jose metro area and the Santa Clara Valley. Coastal flood advisory in effect until 4 a.m. Pacific Daylight Time Thursday. Heat advisory in effect from 10 a.m. to 10 p.m. Pacific Daylight Time Tuesday. For the rest of today, partly cloudy. Highs in the lower 80s by the bay, upper 80s to mid 90s inland. Northwest winds 5 to 10 miles per hour. For tonight, mostly clear until midnight, then becoming partly cloudy. Lows in the 60s. Northwest winds up to 5 miles per hour until midnight, becoming light. And on Tuesday, partly cloudy in the morning, then becoming sunny. Highs in the lower 80s by the bay to the 90s inland. Light winds, becoming northwest 5 to 10 miles per hour in the afternoon. For the Tuesday night, mostly clear. Lows from the upper 50s to mid 60s. West winds 5 to 10 miles per hour. For Wednesday, mostly sunny in the morning, then becoming sunny,

highs in the upper 70s by the bay, 80s to upper 90s inland. West winds up to 5 miles per hour, increasing to 5 to 15 miles per hour in the afternoon. And on Wednesday night, mostly clear. Lows from the mid-50s to lower 60s. Thursday and Thursday night, mostly clear. Highs from the mid-70s to lower 90s, lows in the 50s for the Friday, partly cloudy in the morning, then becoming mostly sunny. Highs from the mid-70s to upper 80s for Friday night, mostly clear until midnight, then becoming partly cloudy. Lows in the upper 50s Saturday through Sunday, partly cloudy. Highs from the mid-70s to lower 90s, lows in the upper 50s, high temperatures today and lows tonight for the selected cities, San Jose, 87 and 66, Mountain View, 81 and 65, Morgan Hill, 96 and 65. The area forecast for the Monterey Bay and Salinas Valley. Coastal flood advisory in effect until 4 a.m. Pacific Daylight Time Wednesday. Heat advisory in effect from 10 a.m. to 10 p.m. Pacific Daylight Time Tuesday. Heat advisory in effect from 10 a.m. to 10 p.m. Pacific Daylight Time Wednesday. For the rest of today, partly cloudy. Highs in the mid-70s at the coast to the upper 80s inland. West winds 5 to 10 miles per hour. For tonight, partly cloudy. Lows in the mid-60s. West winds up to 5 miles per hour. And on Tuesday, partly cloudy in the morning, then becoming mostly sunny. Highs in the mid-70s at the coast to around 90 inland. Light winds, becoming west 5 to 10 miles per hour in the afternoon. For the Tuesday night, mostly clear. Lows in the lower 60s. Southwest winds 5 to 10 miles per hour. For Wednesday, partly cloudy in the morning, then becoming mostly sunny. Highs in the lower 70s at the coast to the upper 80s inland. West winds up to 5 miles per hour, increasing to 5 to 15 miles per hour in the afternoon. And on Wednesday night, mostly clear until midnight, then becoming partly cloudy. Lows in the upper 50s. Thursday through Friday night, partly cloudy. Highs from the upper 60s to lower 80s. Lows in the upper 50s. Saturday through Sunday, mostly cloudy. Highs from the upper 60s to lower 80s. Lows in the upper 50s. High temperatures today and lows tonight for the selected cities, Santa Cruz, 83 and 64, Monterey, 76 and 63, Salinas, 76 and 65, Hollister, 86 and 64, King City, 88 and 65. The following is an important weather message from the National Weather Service. Heat advisory in effect from 10 a.m. to 10 p.m. Pacific Daylight Time Tuesday. Heat advisory in effect from 10 a.m. to 10 p.m. Pacific Daylight Time Wednesday. What? High temperatures in the upper 90s to low 100s Tuesday and Wednesday with limited overnight cooling. Where? Interior Monterey County and the Santa Lucia Range, and southern Salinas Valley, Arroyo Seco and Lake San Antonio. When? For the first heat advisory, from 10 a.m. to 10 p.m. Pacific Daylight Time Tuesday. For the second heat advisory, from 10 a.m. to 10 p.m. Pacific Daylight Time Wednesday. Impacts. This level of heat affects most individuals sensitive to heat, especially those without effective cooling and or adequate hydration. Impacts possible in some health systems and in heat-sensitive industries. Additional details. Widespread moderate heat risk is forecast across interior Monterey County Tuesday and Wednesday. Limited overnight cooling is expected, particularly in the Santa Lucia Range, with low temperatures in the mid-60s to 70s expected. Hydration is a critical piece to surviving the heat. Drink water, and if possible, take water to those who are vulnerable. To reduce risk during outdoor work, the Occupational Safety and Health Administration recommends scheduling frequent rest breaks in shaded or air-conditioned environments. Anyone overcome by heat should be moved to a cool and shaded location. Heat stroke is an emergency. Call 911. Beat the heat and check the back seat. Do not leave young children or pets in unattended vehicles, car, and

interiors will reach lethal temperatures in a matter of minutes. The following is an important weather message from the National Weather Service. Heat advisory in effect from 10 a.m. to 10 p.m. Pacific Daylight Time Tuesday. What? Widespread high temperatures in the 90s with hot spots reaching the low 100s. Where? North Bay Interior Mountains and Valleys, the Santa Clara Valley and Eastern Hills, the East Bay Hills and Valleys, and Northern Salinas Valley, Hollister Valley, and Carmel Valley. When? From 10 a.m. to 10 p.m. Pacific Daylight Time Tuesday. Impacts. This level of heat affects most individuals sensitive to heat, especially those without effective cooling and or adequate hydration. Impacts possible in some health systems and in heat-sensitive industries. Additional details. Widespread moderate heat risk in the upper 90s with favored hotspots reaching the low 100s on Tuesday. Limited overnight recovery is expected with overnight lows only dropping into the low to mid 60s. Higher elevations may only see overnight lows drop into the upper 60s to mid 70s. Hydration is a critical piece to surviving the heat. Drink water, and if possible, take water to those who are vulnerable. To reduce risk during outdoor work, the Occupational Safety and Health Administration recommends scheduling frequent rest breaks in shaded or air-conditioned environments. Anyone overcome by heat should be moved to a cool and shaded location. Heat stroke is an emergency. Call 911. Beat the heat and check the back seat. Do not leave young children or pets in unattended vehicles. Car interiors will reach lethal temperatures in a matter of minutes. The weather overview for the Bay Area and Central Coast, moderate heat risk through Wednesday for most interior locations. Monsoon moisture brings a 5 to 10% chance for thunderstorms through Tuesday. Minor coastal flooding continues through Thursday morning due to large tidal swings. The extended forecast for the Bay Area and Central Coast, Wednesday and Wednesday night, mostly clear. Highs 65 to 100. Lows 50 to 70. Thursday and Thursday night, mostly clear. Highs 60 to 90. Lows 50 to 65. Friday and Friday night, partly cloudy. Highs 60 to 85. Lows 50 to 65. Saturday and Saturday night, partly cloudy. Highs 60 to 85. Lows 50 to 65. Sunday, partly sunny. Warmer. High 60 to 90. Sunrise, sunset, and tidal information for the San Francisco Bay Area for Monday, July 13th. The sunset tonight, 8:31 p.m. The sunrise tomorrow, 6 a.m. The sunset tomorrow, 8:31 p.m. Tidal data at the Golden Gate for the afternoon and evening hours today and the morning hours of tomorrow. High tide, 12:41 p.m. at 4.86 feet. Low tide, 4:49 p.m. at 3.6 feet. High tide, 11:01 p.m. at 7.20 feet. Low tide, 06:06 a.m. at minus 163 feet. Here are the buoy observations for 1 p.m. Pacific Daylight Time. An offshore buoy 6, wind southwest at 10 knots, pressure 1,018.8 millibars. An offshore buoy 59, winds north at 4 knots, water temperature 64, pressure 1,021.7 millibars, swell 4 feet, every 8 seconds. At buoy 14 near Point Arena, winds northwest at 60 knots, water temperature 54, pressure 1,016.1 millibars, swell 6 feet, every 8 seconds. At buoy 13 near Bodega Bay, winds north at 10 knots, pressure 1,015.0 millibars, swell 4 feet, every 14 seconds. At Point Reyes Wave Rider buoy, water temperature 55, seas 6 feet, every 8 seconds. At San Francisco Bar buoy, water temperature 63, seas 4 feet, every 14 seconds. At San Francisco buoy, wind southeast at 6 knots, water temperature 56, pressure 1,015.0 millibars. At Half Moon Bay buoy, wind southeast 4 knots, water temperature 60, pressure 1,015.0 millibars, seas 4 feet, every 9 seconds.
At Monterey Bay, wind southwest at 4 knots. Water temperature 60. Pressure 1015.6 millibars. At Pointer, wave rider buoy water temperature 56, seas 6 feet, every 9 seconds. At Cape San Martin, buoy wind south at 4 knots, water temperature 61, pressure 1016.2 millibars, swell 5 feet, every 8 seconds. Synopsis for the Central California coast and bays, including the Monterey Bay, Greater Farallones, and Cordell Bank National Marine Sanctuaries. Moderate to fresh north-northwest winds across the northern outer waters continue with hazardous conditions, along with moderate northwest swell. Northerly winds over the coastal and outer waters become fresh to strong mid to late week, with near gale force gusts. Expect building seas in response to the increasing winds and long period southerly swell late week into next weekend. The marine forecast for San Pablo Bay, Suisun Bay, the West Delta, and the San Francisco Bay north of the Bay Bridge. For today, southwest wind 5 to 10 knots. For tonight, southwest wind 5 to 10 knots. For Tuesday, southwest wind 5 to 10 knots, rising to 10 to 15 knots in the afternoon. The marine forecast for Monterey Bay. For today, west wind around 5 knots, rising to 5 to 10 knots late. Seas around 3 feet. Wave detail, west 3 feet at 9 seconds. For tonight, west wind around 5 knots. Seas around 3 feet. Wave detail, west 3 feet at 8 seconds. For Tuesday, west wind around 5 knots, rising to 5 to 10 knots in the afternoon. Seas 3 to 4 feet. Wave detail, west 3 feet at 8 seconds. The coastal waters forecast from Pigeon Point to Point Pinos out to 10 nautical miles. For today, northwest wind around 5 knots, rising to 5 to 10 knots late. Seas 4 to 5 feet. Wave detail, northwest 4 feet at 9 seconds and south 2 feet at 14 seconds. For tonight, northwest wind 5 to 10 knots. Seas 4 to 5 feet. Wave detail, northwest 4 feet at 8 seconds and south 2 feet at 14 seconds. For Tuesday, northwest wind around 5 knots, rising to 10 to 15 knots in the afternoon. Seas 4 to 5 feet. Wave detail, northwest 4 feet at 8 seconds and south 2 feet at 13 seconds. The following is an important weather message from the National Weather Service. Issued at 09:03 p.m. Pacific Daylight Time. Coastal flood advisory remains in effect until 4 a.m. Pacific Daylight Time Thursday. What? Up to 1.8 feet of inundation above ground level is possible in low-lying areas near shorelines and tidal waterways. Where? Bayshore locations along the San Francisco and San Pablo Bays. When? Until 4 a.m. Pacific Daylight Time Thursday. Impacts, flooding of lots, parks, and roads with only isolated road closures expected. Additional details, at the San Francisco tidal gauge, high tide is expected to be 1.7 feet above normal 7.5 feet mean lower low water at 10:06 p.m. 7/12, 1.8 feet above normal 7.6 feet mean lower low water at 11:01 p.m. 7/13. 1.6 feet above normal 7.4 feet mean lower low water at 11:55 p.m. 7/14, 1.3 feet above normal 7.1 foot mean lower low water at 12:48 a.m. 7/16. These predictions include both astronomical tides and roughly 3 to 6 inches of additional water, mainly from a combination of thermal expansion and accumulated sea level rise since the tidal datum was established 1983-2001. High tide varies up to 90 minutes earlier or later along the Pacific coast and through the San Francisco Bay, respectively. If travel is required, allow extra time as some roads may be closed. Do not drive around barricades or through water of unknown depth. Take the necessary actions to protect flood-prone property. The following is an important weather message from the National Weather Service. Issued at 09:03 p.m. Pacific Daylight Time.
Coastal flood advisory remains.

effect until 4 a.m. Pacific Daylight Time Wednesday. What? Up to 1.8 feet of inundation above ground level is possible in low-lying areas near shorelines and tidal waterways. Where? Pacific Coast including Monterey Bay. When? Until 4 a.m. Pacific Daylight Time Wednesday. Impacts, flooding of lots, parks, and roads with only isolated road closures expected. Additional details, at the San Francisco tidal gauge, high tide is expected to be 1.7 feet above normal 7.5 feet mean lower low water at 10:06 p.m. 7/12, 1.8 feet above normal 7.6 feet mean lower low water at 11:01 p.m. 7/13. 1.6 feet above normal 7.4 feet mean lower low water at 11:55 p.m. 7/14. These predictions include both astronomical tides and roughly 3-6 inches of additional water mainly from a combination of thermal expansion and accumulated sea level rise since the tidal datum was established 1983-2001. High tide varies up to 90 minutes earlier or later along the Pacific Coast and through the San Francisco Bay, respectively. If travel is required, allow extra time as some roads may be closed. Do not drive around barricades or through water of unknown depth. Take the necessary actions to protect flood-prone property. The area forecast for the peninsula, North Bay, and East Bay. Coastal flood advisory in effect until 4 a.m. Pacific Daylight Time Thursday. Heat advisory in effect from 10 a.m. to 10 p.m. Pacific Daylight Time Tuesday. For the rest of today, mostly cloudy early in the afternoon then becoming partly cloudy. Highs in the upper 70s at the coast to the mid-90s inland. West winds 5 to 10 miles per hour. For tonight, mostly clear until midnight then becoming partly cloudy. Lows from the 50s to mid-60s. Southwest winds 5 to 10 miles per hour. And on Tuesday, partly cloudy in the morning then becoming mostly sunny. Highs in the mid-70s at the coast to the mid-90s inland. West winds 5 to 10 miles per hour. For the Tuesday night, mostly clear. Lows from the 50s to lower 60s. Southwest winds 5 to 10 miles per hour. For Wednesday, partly cloudy in the morning then becoming mostly sunny. Highs in the lower 70s at the coast to the lower 90s inland. Southwest winds 5 to 15 miles per hour. And on Wednesday night, mostly clear. Lows from the 50s to lower 60s. For the Thursday, partly cloudy in the morning then becoming mostly sunny. Highs from the upper 60s to lower 80s. For Thursday night, mostly clear until midnight then becoming partly cloudy. Lows in the 50s. Friday through Saturday night, partly cloudy. Highs 60s and 70s. Lows from the 50s to lower 60s. Sunday, mostly cloudy in the morning then becoming partly cloudy. Highs from the mid-60s to lower 80s. High temperatures today and lows tonight for the selected cities, San Francisco, 75 and 58, San Francisco Airport, 81 and 60, Redwood City, 89 and 64, Oakland, 81 and 61, Fremont, 85 and 65, Concord, 95 and 64, Livermore, 94 and 65, San Rafael, 90 and 60, Santa Rosa, 92 and 60, Napa, 86 and 61, Fairfield, 92 and 64. These are the 1 p.m. Pacific Daylight Time observations for the San Francisco and Monterey Bay areas on Monday, July 13th. At San Francisco Airport, it was partly sunny, temperature 73, dew point 60, relative humidity 63%, northeast wind at 6 miles an hour, pressure 29.95 inches and steady. At Oakland Airport, it was partly sunny, temperature 75, dew point 58, relative humidity 55%, west wind at 7 miles an hour, pressure 29.95 inches and falling. At San Jose Airport, it was partly sunny, temperature 82, dew point 59, relative humidity 45%, calm, pressure 29.95 inches and steady.

at Santa Rosa, it was mostly sunny. Temperature 89, variable wind at 5, pressure 29.94 and falling. At Concord, it was mostly sunny. Temperature 88, northwest wind at 6. At Livermore, it was mostly sunny. Temperature 90, variable wind at 3. At Monterey, it was mostly sunny. Temperature 66, variable wind at 3, pressure 29.99 and falling. At Salinas, it was partly sunny. Temperature 74, dew point 57, relative humidity 55%, northwest wind at 9. Here are some observations around California and western Nevada. At Truckee, it was mostly sunny, with a temperature of 68. It was partly sunny, with a temperature of 87 at Sacramento, 73 at Los Angeles, and 76 at San Diego. Under partly sunny skies, Reno reported 74, Blue Canyon reported 75, and Mammoth Lakes reported 68. At South Lake Tahoe, it was cloudy, with a temperature of 63. Local temperature reports around San Francisco Bay for 1 p.m. Downtown San Francisco was 78 degrees. Oakland Museum was 81 degrees. Redwood City was 79 degrees. San Rafael was 88 degrees. The area forecast for the South Bay, including the San Jose metro area and the Santa Clara Valley. Coastal flood advisory in effect until 4 a.m. Pacific Daylight Time Thursday. Heat advisory in effect from 10 a.m. to 10 p.m. Pacific Daylight Time Tuesday. For the rest of today, partly cloudy. Highs in the lower 80s by the bay, upper 80s to mid 90s inland. Northwest winds 5 to 10 miles per hour. For tonight, mostly clear until midnight, then becoming partly cloudy. Lows in the 60s. Northwest winds up to 5 miles per hour until midnight, becoming light. And on Tuesday, partly cloudy in the morning, then becoming sunny. Highs in the lower 80s by the bay to the 90s inland. Light winds, becoming northwest 5 to 10 miles per hour in the afternoon. For the Tuesday night, mostly clear. Lows from the upper 50s to mid 60s. West winds 5 to 10 miles per hour. For Wednesday, mostly sunny in the morning, then becoming sunny. Highs in the upper 70s by the bay, 80s to upper 90s inland. West winds up to 5 miles per hour, increasing to 5 to 15 miles per hour in the afternoon. And on Wednesday night, mostly clear. Lows from the mid 50s to lower 60s. Thursday and Thursday night, mostly clear. Highs from the mid 70s to lower 90s, lows in the 50s for the Friday, partly cloudy in the morning, then becoming mostly sunny. Highs from the mid 70s to upper 80s for Friday night, mostly clear until midnight, then becoming partly cloudy. Lows in the upper 50s Saturday through Sunday, partly cloudy. Highs from the mid 70s to lower 90s, lows in the upper 50s, high temperatures today and lows tonight for the selected cities, San Jose, 87 and 66, Mountain View, 81 and 65, Morgan Hill, 96 and 65. The area forecast for the Monterey Bay and Salinas Valley. Coastal flood advisory in effect until 4 a.m. Pacific Daylight Time Wednesday. Heat advisory in effect from 10 a.m. to 10 p.m. Pacific Daylight Time Tuesday. Heat advisory in effect from 10 a.m. to 10 p.m. Pacific Daylight Time Wednesday. For the rest of today, partly cloudy. Highs in the mid-70s at the coast to the upper 80s inland. West winds 5 to 10 miles per hour. For tonight, partly cloudy. Lows in the mid-60s. West winds up to 5 miles per hour. And on Tuesday, partly cloudy in the morning, then becoming mostly sunny. Highs in the mid-70s at the coast to around 90 inland. Light winds, becoming west 5 to 10 miles per hour in the afternoon. For the Tuesday night, mostly clear. Lows in the lower 60s. Southwest winds 5 to 10 miles per hour. For Wednesday, partly cloudy in the morning, then becoming mostly sunny.
Highs in the lower 70s at the coast to the upper 80s inland. West winds up to 5 miles per hour, increasing to 5 to 15 miles per hour in the afternoon. And on Wednesday night, mostly clear until midnight, then becoming partly cloudy. Lows in the upper 50s. Thursday through Friday night, partly cloudy. Highs from the upper 60s to lower 80s. Lows in the upper 50s. Saturday through Sunday, mostly cloudy. Highs from the upper 60s to lower 80s. Lows in the upper 50s. High temperatures today and lows tonight for the selected cities: Santa Cruz, 83 and 64, Monterrey, 76 and 63, Salinas, 76 and 65, Hollister, 86 and 64, King City, 88 and 65. The following is an important weather message from the National Weather Service. Heat advisory in effect from 10 a.m. to 10 p.m. Pacific Daylight Time Tuesday. Heat advisory in effect from 10 a.m. to 10 p.m. Pacific Daylight Time Wednesday. What? High temperatures in the upper 90s to low 100s Tuesday and Wednesday with limited overnight cooling. Where? Interior Monterey County and the Santa Lucia Range, and southern Salinas Valley, Arroyo Seco and Lake San Antonio. When? For the first heat advisory, from 10 a.m. to 10 p.m. Pacific Daylight Time Tuesday. For the second heat advisory, from 10 a.m. to 10 p.m. Pacific Daylight Time Wednesday. Impacts. This level of heat affects most individuals sensitive to heat, especially those without effective cooling and or adequate hydration. Impacts possible in some health systems and in heat-sensitive industries. Additional details. Widespread moderate heat risk is forecast across interior Monterey County Tuesday and Wednesday. Limited overnight cooling is expected, particularly in the Santa Lucia Range, with low temperatures in the mid-60s to 70s expected. Hydration is a critical piece to surviving the heat. Drink water, and if possible, take water to those who are vulnerable. To reduce risk during outdoor work, the Occupational Safety and Health Administration recommends scheduling frequent rest breaks in shaded or air-conditioned environments. Anyone overcome by heat should be moved to a cool and shaded location. Heat stroke is an emergency. Call 911. Beat the heat and check the back seat. Do not leave young children or pets in unattended vehicles. Car interiors will reach lethal temperatures in a matter of minutes. You're listening to NOAA Weather Radio, station KEC 49, broadcasting on a frequency of 162.55 MHz from atop McQueen's Ridge. This broadcast originates from the National Weather Service office located in Monterey, California, and serves the South Bay and Monterey Bay Area, including the cities of San Jose, Monterey, Salinas, and Santa Cruz. The following is an important weather message from the National Weather Service. Heat advisory in effect from 10 a.m. to 10 p.m. Pacific Daylight Time Tuesday. What? Widespread high temperatures in the 90s with hot spots reaching the low 100s. Where? North Bay Interior Mountains and Valleys, the Santa Clara Valley and Eastern Hills, the East Bay Hills and Valleys, and Northern Salinas Valley, Hollister Valley and Carmel Valley. When? From 10 a.m. to 10 p.m. Pacific Daylight Time Tuesday. Impacts. This level of heat affects most individuals sensitive to heat, especially those without effective cooling and or adequate hydration. Impacts possible in some health systems and in heat-sensitive industries. Additional details. Widespread moderate heat risk in the upper 90s with favored hotspots reaching the low 100s on Tuesday. Limited overnight recovery is expected with overnight lows only dropping into the low to mid-60s. Higher elevations may only see overnight lows drop into the upper 60s to mid-70s. Hydration is a critical piece to surviving the heat. Drink water, and if possible, take water to those who are vulnerable. To reduce risk during outdoor work, the Occupational Safety and Health Administration recommends scheduling frequent rest breaks in shaded or air-conditioned environments. Anyone overcome by heat should be moved to a cool and shaded location. Heat stroke is an emergency. Call 911. Beat the heat and check the back seat.
Do not leave young children

impacts an unattended vehicle's car interiors will reach lethal temperatures in a matter of minutes. The weather overview for the Bay Area and Central Coast, moderate heat risk through Wednesday for most interior locations. Monsoon moisture brings a 5 to 10% chance for thunderstorms through Tuesday. Minor coastal flooding continues through Thursday morning due to large tidal swings. The extended forecast for the Bay Area and Central Coast, Wednesday and Wednesday night, mostly clear. Highs 65 to 100. Lows 50 to 70. Thursday and Thursday night, mostly clear. High 60 to 90. Lows 50 to 65. Friday and Friday night, partly cloudy. High 60 to 85. Lows 50 to 65. Saturday and Saturday night, partly cloudy. High 60 to 85. Lows 50 to 65. Sunday, partly sunny. Warmer. High 60 to 90. Sunrise, sunset, and tidal information for the San Francisco Bay Area for Monday, July 13th. The sunset tonight, 8:31 p.m. The sunrise tomorrow, 6 a.m. The sunset tomorrow, 8:31 p.m. Tidal data at the Golden Gate for the afternoon and evening hours today and the morning hours of tomorrow. High tide, 12:41 p.m. at 4.86 feet. Low tide, 4:49 p.m. at 3.6 feet. High tide, 11:01 p.m. at 7.20 feet. Low tide, 06:06 a.m. at minus 163 feet. Here are the buoy observations for 1 p.m. Pacific Daylight Time. An offshore buoy 6 winds west at 10 knots, pressure 1,018.8 millibars. An offshore buoy 59 winds north at 4 knots, water temperature 64, pressure 1,021.8 millibars. At buoy 14 near Point Arena, winds northwest at 14 knots, water temperature 54, pressure 1,016.1 millibars. At buoy 13 near Bodega Bay, winds north at 8 knots, pressure 1,015.2 millibars. At Point Reyes Wave Rider buoy, water temperature 56, seas 6 feet, every 8 seconds. At San Francisco Bar buoy, water temperature 63, seas 4 feet, every 14 seconds. At San Francisco buoy, winds southeast at 4 knots, water temperature 56, pressure 1,015.0 millibars. At Half Moon Bay buoy, wind southeast 4 knots, water temperature 60, pressure 1,015.0 millibars, seas 4 feet, every 9 seconds. At Monterey buoy, wind southwest at 2 knots, water temperature 60, pressure 1,015.5 millibars. At Pointer, Wave Rider buoy, water temperature 56, seas 6 feet, every 9 seconds. At Cape San Martin buoy, wind southwest at 4 knots, water temperature 61, pressure 1,016.1 millibars. Synopsis for the Central California coast and bays, including the Monterey Bay, Greater and Bank National Marines. Moderate to fresh north-northwest winds across the northern outer waters continue with hazardous conditions, along with moderate northwest swell. Northerly winds over the coastal and outer waters become fresh to strong mid to late week, with near gale force gusts. Expect building seas in response to the increasing winds and long period southerly swell late week into next weekend. The marine forecast for San Pablo Bay, Suisun Bay, the West Delta, and the San Francisco Bay north of the Bay Bridge. For today, southwest wind 5 to 10 knots. For tonight, southwest wind 5 to 10 knots. For Tuesday, southwest wind 5 to 10 knots, rising to 10 to 15 knots in the afternoon. The marine forecast for Monterey Bay. For today, west wind around 5 knots, rising to 5 to 10 knots late. Seas around 3 feet. Wave detail, west 3 feet at 9 seconds. Tonight, west wind around 5 knots. Seas around 3 feet. Wave detail, west 3 feet at 8 seconds. For Tuesday, west wind around 5 knots, rising to 5 to 10 knots in the afternoon. Seas 3 to 4 feet,

detail, northwest 4 feet at 8 seconds and south 2 feet at 13 seconds. The following is an important weather message from the National Weather Service. Issued at 09:03 p.m. Pacific Daylight Time. Coastal flood advisory remains in effect until 4 a.m. Pacific Daylight Time Thursday. What? Issued at 09:03 p.m. Pacific Daylight Time. Coastal flood advisory remains in effect until 4 a.m. Pacific Daylight Time Thursday. What? Up to 1.8 feet of inundation above ground level is possible in low-lying areas near shorelines and tidal waterways. Where? Bayshore locations along the San Francisco and San Pablo Bays. When? Until 4 a.m. Pacific Daylight Time Thursday. Impacts, flooding of lots, parks, and roads with only isolated road closures expected. Additional details, at the San Francisco tidal gauge, high tide is expected to be 1.7 feet above normal 7.5 feet mean lower low water at 10:06 p.m. 7/12, 1.8 feet above normal 7.6 feet mean lower low water at 11:01 p.m. 7/13. 1.6 feet above normal 7.4 feet mean lower low water at 11:55 p.m. 7/14, 1.3 feet above normal 7/0.1 foot mean lower low water at 12:48 a.m. 7/16. These predictions include both astronomical tides and roughly 3 to 6 inches of additional water mainly from a combination of thermal expansion and accumulated sea level rise since the tidal datum was established 1983-2001. High tide varies up to 90 minutes earlier or later along the Pacific coast and through the San Francisco Bay, respectively. If travel is required, allow extra time as some roads may be closed. Do not drive around barricades or through water of unknown depth. Take the necessary actions to protect flood-prone property. The following is an important weather message from the National Weather Service. Issued at 09:03 p.m. Pacific Daylight Time. Coastal flood advisory remains in effect until 4 a.m. Pacific Daylight Time Wednesday. What? Up to 1.8 feet of inundation above ground level is possible in low-lying areas near shorelines and tidal waterways. Where? Pacific coast including Monterey Bay. When? Until 4 a.m. Pacific Daylight Time Wednesday. Impacts, flooding of lots, parks, and roads with only isolated road closures expected. Additional details, at the San Francisco tidal gauge, high tide is expected to be 1.7 feet above normal 7.5 feet mean lower low water at 10:06 p.m. 7/12, 1.8 feet above normal 7.6 feet mean lower low water at 11:01 p.m. 7/13, 1.6 feet above normal 7.4 feet mean lower low water at 11:55 p.m. 7/14. These predictions include both astronomical tides and roughly 3-6 inches of additional water mainly from a combination of thermal expansion and accumulated sea level rise since the tidal datum was established 1983-2001. High tide varies up to 90 minutes earlier or later along the Pacific coast and through the San Francisco Bay, respectively. If travel is required, allow extra time as some roads may be closed. Do not drive around barricades or through water of unknown depth. Take the necessary actions to protect flood-prone property. The area forecast for the peninsula, North Bay, and East Bay. Coastal flood advisory in effect until 4 a.m. Pacific Daylight Time Thursday. Heat advisory in effect from 10 a.m. to 10 p.m. Pacific Daylight Time Tuesday. For the rest of today, mostly cloudy early in the afternoon then becoming partly cloudy. Highs in the upper 70s at the coast to the mid-90s inland. West winds 5 to 10 miles per hour. For tonight, mostly clear until midnight then becoming partly cloudy. Lows from the 50s to mid-60s. Southwest winds 5 to 10 miles per hour. And on Tuesday, partly cloudy in the morning then becoming mostly sunny. Highs in the mid-70s at the coast to the mid-90s inland. West winds 5 to 10 miles per hour. For the Tuesday night, most

Mostly clear. Lows from the 50s to lower 60s. Southwest winds 5 to 10 miles per hour. For Wednesday, partly cloudy in the morning, then becoming mostly sunny. Highs in the lower 70s at the coast to the lower 90s inland. Southwest winds 5 to 15 miles per hour. And on Wednesday night, mostly clear. Lows from the 50s to lower 60s. For the Thursday, partly cloudy in the morning, then becoming mostly sunny. Highs from the upper 60s to lower 80s. For Thursday night, mostly clear until midnight, then becoming partly cloudy. Lows in the 50s. Friday through Saturday night, partly cloudy. Highs 60s and 70s. Lows from the 50s to lower 60s. Sunday, mostly cloudy in the morning, then becoming partly cloudy. Highs from the mid-60s to lower 80s. High temperatures today and lows tonight for the selected cities: San Francisco, 75 and 58, San Francisco Airport, 81 and 60, Redwood City, 89 and 64, Oakland, 81 and 61, Fremont, 85 and 65, Concord, 95 and 64, Livermore, 94 and 65, San Rafael, 90 and 60, Santa Rosa, 92 and 60, Napa, 86 and 61, Fairfield, 92 and 64. These are the 1 p.m. Pacific Daylight Time observations for the San Francisco and Monterey Bay areas on Monday, July 13th. At San Francisco Airport, it was partly sunny, temperature 73, dew point 60, relative humidity 63%, northeast wind at 6 miles an hour, pressure 29.95 inches and steady. At Oakland Airport, it was partly sunny, temperature 75, dew point 58, relative humidity 55%, west wind at 7 miles an hour, pressure 29.95 inches and falling. At San Jose Airport, it was partly sunny, temperature 82, dew point 59, relative humidity 45%, calm, pressure 29.95 inches and steady. At Santa Rosa, it was mostly sunny, temperature 89, variable wind at 5, pressure 29.94 and falling. At Concord, it was mostly sunny, temperature 88, northwest wind at 6. At Livermore, it was mostly sunny, temperature 90, variable wind at 3. At Monterey, it was mostly sunny, temperature 66, variable wind at 3, pressure 29.99 and falling. At Salinas, it was partly sunny, temperature 74, dew point 57, relative humidity 55%, northwest wind at 9. Here are some observations around California and western Nevada. At Truckee, it was mostly sunny, with a temperature of 68. It was partly sunny, with a temperature of 87 at Sacramento, 73 at Los Angeles, and 76 at San Diego. Under partly sunny skies, Reno reported 74, Blue Canyon reported 75, and Mammoth Lakes reported 68. At South Lake Tahoe, it was cloudy, with a temperature of 63. Local temperature reports around San Francisco Bay for 1 p.m. Downtown San Francisco was 78 degrees. Oakland Museum was 81 degrees. Redwood City was 79 degrees. San Rafael was 88 degrees. The area forecast for the South Bay, including the San Jose metro area and the Santa Clara Valley. Coastal flood advisory in effect until 4 a.m. Pacific Daylight Time Thursday. Heat advisory in effect from 10 a.m. to 10 p.m. Pacific Daylight Time Tuesday. For the rest of today, partly cloudy. Highs in the lower 80s by the bay, upper 80s to mid-90s inland. Northwest winds 5 to 10 miles per hour. For tonight, mostly clear until midnight, then becoming partly cloudy. Lows in the 60s. Northwest winds up to 5 miles per hour until midnight, becoming light. And on Tuesday, partly cloudy in the morning, then becoming sunny. Highs in the lower 80s by the bay to the 90s inland. Light winds, becoming northwest 5 to 10 miles per hour in the afternoon.

upper 50s to mid 60s. West winds 5 to 10 miles per hour. For Wednesday, mostly sunny in the morning, then becoming sunny. Highs in the upper 70s by the bay, 80s to upper 90s inland. West winds up to 5 miles per hour, increasing to 5 to 15 miles per hour in the afternoon. And on Wednesday night, mostly clear. Lows from the mid-50s to lower 60s. Thursday and Thursday night, mostly clear. Highs from the mid-70s to lower 90s, lows in the 50s for the Friday, partly cloudy in the morning, then becoming mostly sunny. Highs from the mid-70s to upper 80s for Friday night, mostly clear until midnight, then becoming partly cloudy. Lows in the upper 50s Saturday through Sunday, partly cloudy. Highs from the mid-70s to lower 90s, lows in the upper 50s, high temperatures today and lows tonight for the selected cities, San Jose, 87 and 66, Mountain View, 81 and 65, Morgan Hill, 96 and 65. The area forecast for the Monterey Bay and Salinas Valley. Coastal flood advisory in effect until 4 a.m. Pacific Daylight Time Wednesday. Heat advisory in effect from 10 a.m. to 10 p.m. Pacific Daylight Time Tuesday. Heat advisory in effect from 10 a.m. to 10 p.m. Pacific Daylight Time Wednesday. For the rest of today, partly cloudy. Highs in the mid-70s at the coast to the upper 80s inland. West winds 5 to 10 miles per hour. For tonight, partly cloudy. Lows in the mid-60s. West winds up to 5 miles per hour. And on Tuesday, partly cloudy in the morning, then becoming mostly sunny. Highs in the mid-70s at the coast to around 90 inland. Light winds, becoming west 5 to 10 miles per hour in the afternoon. For the Tuesday night, mostly clear. Lows in the lower 60s. Southwest winds 5 to 10 miles per hour. For Wednesday, partly cloudy in the morning, then becoming mostly sunny. Highs in the lower 70s at the coast to the upper 80s inland. West winds up to 5 miles per hour, increasing to 5 to 15 miles per hour in the afternoon. And on Wednesday night, mostly clear until midnight, then becoming partly cloudy. Lows in the upper 50s. Thursday through Friday night, partly cloudy. Highs from the upper 60s to lower 80s. Lows in the upper 50s. Saturday through Sunday, mostly cloudy. Highs from the upper 60s to lower 80s. Lows in the upper 50s. High temperatures today and lows tonight for the selected cities, Santa Cruz, 83 and 64, Monterey, 76 and 63, Salinas, 76 and 65, Hollister, 86 and 64, King City, 88 and 65. The following is an important weather message from the National Weather Service. Heat advisory in effect from 10 a.m. to 10 p.m. Pacific Daylight Time Tuesday. Heat advisory in effect from 10 a.m. to 10 p.m. Pacific Daylight Time Wednesday. What? High temperatures in the upper 90s to low 100s Tuesday and Wednesday with limited overnight cooling. Where? Interior Monterey County and the Santa Lucia Range, and southern Salinas Valley, Arroyo Seco and Lake San Antonio. When? For the first heat advisory, from 10 a.m. to 10 p.m. Pacific Daylight Time Tuesday. For the second heat advisory, from 10 a.m. to 10 p.m. Pacific Daylight Time Wednesday. Impacts. This level of heat affects most individuals sensitive to heat, especially those without effective cooling and or adequate hydration. Impacts possible in some health systems and in heat-sensitive industries. Additional details. Widespread moderate heat risk is forecast across interior Monterey County Tuesday and Wednesday. Limited overnight cooling is expected, particularly in the Santa Lucia Range, with low temperatures in the mid-60s to 70s expected. Hydration is a critical piece to surviving the heat. Drink water, and if possible, take water to those who are vulnerable. To reduce risk during outdoor work, the Occupational Safety and Health Administration recommends scheduling frequent rest breaks in shaded or air-conditioned environments. Anyone over

should be moved to a cool and shaded location. 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Do not leave young children or pets in unattended vehicles. Car interiors will reach lethal temperatures in a matter of minutes. The following is an important weather message from the National Weather Service. Heat advisory in effect from 10 a.m. to 10 p.m. Pacific Daylight Time Tuesday. What? Widespread high temperatures in the 90s with hot spots reaching the low 100s. Where? North Bay Interior Mountains and Valleys, the Santa Clara Valley and Eastern Hills, the East Bay Hills and Valleys, and Northern Salinas Valley, Hollister Valley and Carmel Valley. When? From 10 a.m. to 10 p.m. Pacific Daylight Time Tuesday. Impacts. This level of heat affects most individuals sensitive to heat, especially those without effective cooling and or adequate hydration. Impacts possible in some health systems and in heat-sensitive industries. Additional details. Widespread moderate heat risk in the upper 90s with favored hotspots reaching the low 100s on Tuesday. Limited overnight recovery is expected with overnight lows only dropping into the low to mid 60s. Higher elevations may only see overnight lows drop into the upper 60s to mid 70s. Hydration is a critical piece to surviving the heat. Drink water, and if possible, take water to those who are vulnerable. To reduce risk during outdoor work, the Occupational Safety and Health Administration recommends scheduling frequent rest breaks in shaded or air-conditioned environments. Anyone overcome by heat should be moved to a cool and shaded location. Heat stroke is an emergency. Call 911. Beat the heat and check the back seat. Do not leave young children or pets in unattended vehicles. Car interiors will reach lethal temperatures in a matter of minutes. The weather overview for the Bay Area and Central Coast, moderate heat risk through Wednesday for most interior locations. Monsoon moisture brings a 5 to 10% chance for thunderstorms through Tuesday. Minor coastal flooding continues through Thursday morning due to large tidal swings. The extended forecast for the Bay Area and Central Coast, Wednesday and Wednesday night, mostly clear. Highs 65 to 100. Lows 50 to 70. Thursday and Thursday night, mostly clear. Highs 60 to 90. Lows 50 to 65. Friday and Friday night, partly cloudy. Highs 60 to 85. Lows 50 to 65. Saturday and Saturday night, partly cloudy. Highs 60 to 85. Lows 50 to 65. Sunday, partly sunny. Warmer. Highs 60 to 90. Sunrise, sunset, and tidal information for the San Francisco Bay Area for Monday, July 13th. The sunset tonight, 8:31 p.m. The sunrise tomorrow, 6 a.m. The sunset tomorrow, 8:31 p.m. Tidal data at the Golden Gate for the afternoon and evening hours today and the morning hours of tomorrow. High tide, 12:41 p.m. at 4.86 feet. Low tide, 4:49 p.m. at 3.6 feet. High tide, 11:01 p.m. at 7.20 feet. Low tide, 06:06 a.m. at minus 163 feet. Here are the buoy observations for 1 p.m. Pacific Daylight Time. An offshore buoy 6 winds west at 10 knots, pressure 1,018.8 millibars. An offshore buoy 59 winds north at 4 knots, water temperature 64, pressure 1,021.8 millibars. At buoy 14 near Point Arena, winds northwest at 14 knots, water temperature 54, pressure 1,016.1 millibars. At buoy 13 near Bodega Bay, winds north at 8 knots, pressure 1,015.2 millibars. At Point Reyes Wave Rider buoy, water temperature 56, seas 6 feet, every 8 seconds. At San Francisco Bar buoy, water temperature 63, seas 4 feet, every 14 seconds. At San Francisco buoy, winds southeast at 4 knots, water temperature 56, pressure 1,015.0 millibars. At Half Moon Bay buoy, wind southeast 4 knots, water temperature 60, pressure 1,015.0 millibars.

bars, seas 4 feet, every 9 seconds. At Monterey Bay, wind southwest at 2 knots, water temperature 60, pressure 1,015.5 millibars. At Pointzer, wave rider buoy water temperature 56, seas 6 feet, every 9 seconds. At Cape San Martin, buoy wind southwest at 4 knots, water temperature 61, pressure 1,016.1 millibars. Synopsis for the Central California coast and bays, including the Monterey Bay, Greater Farallones, and Cordell Bank National Marine Sanctuaries, moderate to fresh north-northwest winds across the northern outer waters continue with hazardous conditions, along with moderate northwest swell. Northerly winds over the coastal and outer waters become fresh to strong mid to late week, with near gale force gusts. Expect building seas in response to the increasing winds and long period southerly swell late week into next weekend. The marine forecast for San Pablo Bay, Suisun Bay, the West Delta, and the San Francisco Bay north of the Bay Bridge. For today, southwest wind 5 to 10 knots. For tonight, southwest wind 5 to 10 knots. For Tuesday, southwest wind 5 to 10 knots, rising to 10 to 15 knots in the afternoon. The marine forecast for Monterey Bay. For today, west wind around 5 knots, rising to 5 to 10 knots late. Seas around 3 feet. Wave detail, west 3 feet at 9 seconds. For tonight, west wind around 5 knots. Seas around 3 feet. Wave detail, west 3 feet at 8 seconds. For Tuesday, west wind around 5 knots, rising to 5 to 10 knots in the afternoon. Seas 3 to 4 feet. Wave detail, west 3 feet at 8 seconds. The coastal waters forecast from Pigeon Point to Point Pinos out to 10 nautical miles. For today, northwest wind around 5 knots, rising to 5 to 10 knots late. Seas 4 to 5 feet. Wave detail, northwest 4 feet at 9 seconds and south 2 feet at 14 seconds. For tonight, northwest wind 5 to 10 knots. Seas 4 to 5 feet. Wave detail, northwest 4 feet at 8 seconds and south 2 feet at 14 seconds. For Tuesday, northwest wind around 5 knots, rising to 10 to 15 knots in the afternoon. Seas 4 to 5 feet. Wave detail, northwest 4 feet at 8 seconds and south 2 feet at 13 seconds. 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This broadcast originates from the National Weather Service office located in Monterey, California, and serves the South Bay and Monterey Bay Area, including the cities of San Jose, Monterey, Salinas, and Santa Cruz. The following is an important weather message from the National Weather Service, issued at 09:03 p.m. Pacific Daylight Time. Coastal flood advisory remains in effect until 4 a.m. Pacific Daylight Time Thursday. What? Up to 1.8 feet of inundation above ground level is possible in low-lying areas near shorelines and tidal waterways. Where? Bayshore locations along the San Francisco and San Pablo Bays. When? Until 4 a.m. Pacific Daylight Time Thursday. Impacts, flooding of lots, parks, and roads with only isolated road closures expected. Additional details, at the San Francisco tidal gauge, high tide is expected to be 1.7 feet above normal 7.5 feet mean lower low water at 10:06 p.m. 7/12, 1.8 feet above normal 7.6 feet mean lower low water at 11:01 p.m. 7/13. 1.6 feet above normal 7.4 feet mean lower low water at 11:55 p.m. 7/14, 1.3 feet above normal 7.1 foot mean lower low water at 12:48 a.m. 7/16. These predictions include both astronomical tides and roughly 3 to 6 inches of additional water, mainly from a combination of thermal expansion and accumulated sea level rise since the tidal datum was established 1983-2001. High tide varies up to 90 minutes earlier or later.

along the Pacific Coast and through the San Francisco Bay, respectively. If travel is required, allow extra time as some roads may be closed. Do not drive around barricades or through water of unknown depth. Take the necessary actions to protect flood-prone property. The following is an important weather message from the National Weather Service. Issued at 09:03 p.m. Pacific Daylight Time. Coastal flood advisory remains in effect until 4 a.m. Pacific Daylight Time Wednesday. Up to 1.8 feet of inundation above ground level is possible in low-lying areas near shorelines and tidal waterways. Where? Pacific Coast including Monterey Bay. When? Until 4 a.m. Pacific Daylight Time Wednesday. Impacts, flooding of lots, parks, and roads with only isolated road closures expected. Additional details, at the San Francisco tidal gauge, high tide is expected to be 1.7 feet above normal 7.5 feet mean lower low water at 10:06 p.m. 7/12, 1.8 feet above normal 7.6 feet mean lower low water at 11:01 p.m. 7/13, 1.6 feet above normal 7.4 feet mean lower low water at 11:55 p.m. 7/14. These predictions include both astronomical tides and roughly 3-6 inches of additional water, mainly from a combination of thermal expansion and accumulated sea level rise since the tidal datum was established 1983-2001. High tide varies up to 90 minutes earlier or later along the Pacific Coast and through the San Francisco Bay, respectively. If travel is required, allow extra time as some roads may be closed. Do not drive around barricades or through water of unknown depth. Take the necessary actions to protect flood-prone property. The area forecast for the peninsula, North Bay, and East Bay. Coastal flood advisory in effect until 4 a.m. Pacific Daylight Time Thursday. Heat advisory in effect from 10 a.m. to 10 p.m. Pacific Daylight Time Tuesday. For the rest of today, mostly cloudy early in the afternoon, then becoming partly cloudy. Highs in the upper 70s at the coast to the mid-90s inland. West winds 5 to 10 miles per hour. For tonight, mostly clear until midnight, then becoming partly cloudy. Lows from the 50s to mid-60s. Southwest winds 5 to 10 miles per hour. And on Tuesday, partly cloudy in the morning, then becoming mostly sunny. Highs in the mid-70s at the coast to the mid-90s inland. West winds 5 to 10 miles per hour. For the Tuesday night, mostly clear. Lows from the 50s to lower 60s. Southwest winds 5 to 10 miles per hour. For Wednesday, partly cloudy in the morning, then becoming mostly sunny. Highs in the lower 70s at the coast to the lower 90s inland. Southwest winds 5 to 15 miles per hour. And on Wednesday night, mostly clear. Lows from the 50s to lower 60s. For the Thursday, partly cloudy in the morning, then becoming mostly sunny. Highs from the upper 60s to lower 80s. For Thursday night, mostly clear until midnight, then becoming partly cloudy. Lows in the 50s. Friday through Saturday night, partly cloudy. Highs 60s and 70s. Lows from the 50s to lower 60s. Sunday, mostly cloudy in the morning, then becoming partly cloudy. Highs from the mid-60s to lower 80s. High temperatures today and lows tonight for the selected cities: San Francisco, 75 and 58, San Francisco Airport, 81 and 60, Redwood City, 89 and 64, Oakland, 81 and 61, Fremont, 85 and 65, Concord, 95 and 64, Livermore, 94 and 65, San Rafael, 90 and 60, Santa Rosa, 92 and 60, Napa, 86 and 61, Fairfield, 92 and 64. These are the 2 p.m. Pacific Daylight Time observations for the San Francisco and Monterey Bay areas on Monday, July 13th. At San Francisco Airport, it was cloudy, temperature 76,
dew point 56, relative humidity 49%, northwest wind at 14 miles an hour, pressure 29.95 inches and steady. At Oakland Airport, it was partly sunny, temperature 78, dew point 56, relative humidity 46%, southwest wind at 8 miles an hour, pressure 29.95 inches and steady. At San Jose Airport, it was partly sunny, temperature 84, dew point 56, relative humidity 38%, east wind at 3 miles an hour, pressure 29.94 inches and falling. At Santa Rosa, it was mostly sunny, temperature 91, variable wind at 6, pressure 29.91 and falling. At Concord, it was partly sunny, temperature 91, calm. At Livermore, light rain was falling, temperature 89, west wind at 7. At Monterey, it was partly sunny, temperature 68, north wind at 5, pressure 29.99 and steady. At Salinas, it was partly sunny, temperature 73, dew point 57, relative humidity 57%, west wind at 15. Here are some observations around California and western Nevada. It was mostly sunny, with a temperature of 76 at San Diego and 76 at Blue Canyon. It was partly sunny, with a temperature of 90 at Sacramento, 74 at Los Angeles, and 70 at Truckee. It was cloudy, with a temperature of 74 at Reno, 67 at South Lake Tahoe, and 70 at Mammoth Lakes. Local temperature reports around San Francisco Bay for 1 p.m. Downtown San Francisco was 78 degrees. Oakland Museum was 81 degrees. Redwood City was 79 degrees. San Rafael was 88 degrees. The area forecast for the South Bay, including the San Jose metro area and the Santa Clara Valley. Coastal flood advisory in effect until 4 a.m. Pacific Daylight Time Thursday. Heat advisory in effect from 10 a.m. to 10 p.m. Pacific Daylight Time Tuesday. For the rest of today, partly cloudy. Highs in the lower 80s by the bay, upper 80s to mid 90s inland. Northwest winds 5 to 10 miles per hour. For tonight, mostly clear until midnight, then becoming partly cloudy. Lows in the 60s. Northwest winds up to 5 miles per hour until midnight, becoming light. And on Tuesday, partly cloudy in the morning, then becoming sunny. Highs in the lower 80s by the bay to the 90s inland. Light winds, becoming northwest 5 to 10 miles per hour in the afternoon. For the Tuesday night, mostly clear. Lows from the upper 50s to mid 60s. West winds 5 to 10 miles per hour. For Wednesday, mostly sunny in the morning, then becoming sunny. Highs in the upper 70s by the bay, 80s to upper 90s inland. West winds up to 5 miles per hour, increasing to 5 to 15 miles per hour in the afternoon. And on Wednesday night, mostly clear. Lows from the mid-50s to lower 60s. Thursday and Thursday night, mostly clear. Highs from the mid-70s to lower 90s, lows in the 50s for the Friday, partly cloudy in the morning, then becoming mostly sunny. Highs from the mid-70s to upper 80s for Friday night, mostly clear until midnight, then becoming partly cloudy. Lows in the upper 50s Saturday through Sunday, partly cloudy. Highs from the mid-70s to lower 90s, lows in the upper 50s, high temperatures today and lows tonight for these selected cities: San Jose, 87 and 66, Mountain View, 81 and 65, Morgan Hill, 96 and 65. The area forecast for the Monterey Bay and Salinas Valley: coastal flood advisory in effect until 4 a.m. Pacific Daylight Time Wednesday. Heat advisory in effect from 10 a.m. to 10 p.m. Pacific Daylight Time Tuesday. Heat advisory in effect from 10 a.m. to 10 p.m. Pacific Daylight Time Wednesday. For the rest of today, partly cloudy. Highs in the mid-70s at the coast to the upper 80s inland. West winds 5 to 10 miles per hour. For tonight, partly cloudy. Lows in the mid-60s. West winds up to 5 miles per hour.
And on Tuesday, partly cloudy in the morning, then becoming mostly sunny. Highs in the mid-70s at the coast, around 90 inland. Light winds, becoming west 5 to 10 miles per hour in the afternoon. For the Tuesday night, mostly clear. Lows in the lower 60s. Southwest winds 5 to 10 miles per hour. For Wednesday, partly cloudy in the morning, then becoming mostly sunny. Highs in the lower 70s at the coast to the upper 80s inland. West winds up to 5 miles per hour, increasing to 5 to 15 miles per hour in the afternoon. And on Wednesday night, mostly clear until midnight, then becoming partly cloudy. Lows in the upper 50s. Thursday through Friday night, partly cloudy. Highs from the upper 60s to lower 80s. Lows in the upper 50s. Saturday through Sunday, mostly cloudy. Highs from the upper 60s to lower 80s. Lows in the upper 50s. High temperatures today and lows tonight for the selected cities: Santa Cruz, 83 and 64, Monterey, 76 and 63, Salinas, 76 and 65, Hollister, 86 and 64, King City, 88 and 65. The following is an important weather message from the National Weather Service. Heat advisory in effect from 10 a.m. to 10 p.m. Pacific Daylight Time Tuesday. Heat advisory in effect from 10 a.m. to 10 p.m. Pacific Daylight Time Wednesday. What? High temperatures in the upper 90s to low 100s Tuesday and Wednesday with limited overnight cooling. Where? Interior Monterey County and the Santa Lucia Range, and southern Salinas Valley, Arroyo Seco and Lake San Antonio. When? For the first heat advisory, from 10 a.m. to 10 p.m. Pacific Daylight Time Tuesday. For the second heat advisory, from 10 a.m. to 10 p.m. Pacific Daylight Time Wednesday. Impacts. This level of heat affects most individuals sensitive to heat, especially those without effective cooling and or adequate hydration. Impacts possible in some health systems and in heat-sensitive industries. Additional details. Widespread moderate heat risk is forecast across interior Monterey County Tuesday and Wednesday. Limited overnight cooling is expected, particularly in the Santa Lucia Range, with low temperatures in the mid-60s to 70s expected. Hydration is a critical piece to surviving the heat. Drink water, and if possible, take water to those who are vulnerable. To reduce risk during outdoor work, the Occupational Safety and Health Administration recommends scheduling frequent rest breaks in shaded or air-conditioned environments. Anyone overcome by heat should be moved to a cool and shaded location. Heat stroke is an emergency. Call 911. Beat the heat and check the back seat. Do not leave young children or pets in unattended vehicles. Car interiors will reach lethal temperatures in a matter of minutes. The following is an important weather message from the National Weather Service. Heat advisory in effect from 10 a.m. to 10 p.m. Pacific Daylight Time Tuesday. What? Widespread high temperatures in the 90s with hot spots reaching the low 100s. Where? North Bay Interior Mountains and Valleys, the Santa Clara Valley and Eastern Hills, the East Bay Hills and Valleys, and Northern Salinas Valley, Hollister Valley and Carmel Valley. When? From 10 a.m. to 10 p.m. Pacific Daylight Time Tuesday. Impacts. This level of heat affects most individuals sensitive to heat, especially those without effective cooling and or adequate hydration. Impacts possible in some health systems and in heat-sensitive industries. Additional details. Widespread moderate heat risk in the upper 90s with favored hotspots reaching the low 100s on Tuesday. Limited overnight recovery is expected with overnight lows only dropping into the low to mid 60s. Higher elevations may only see overnight lows drop into the upper 60s to mid 70s. Hydration is a critical piece to surviving the heat. Drink water, and if possible, take water to those who are vulnerable. To reduce risk during outdoor work, the Occupational Safety and Health Administration recommends scheduling frequent rest breaks in shaded or air-conditioned environments. Anyone overcome by heat should be moved to a cool and shaded location. Heat stroke is an emergency. Call 911.
beat the heat and check the back seat. Do not leave young children

unattended vehicle's car interiors will reach lethal temperatures in a matter of minutes. The weather overview for the Bay Area and Central Coast, moderate heat risk through Wednesday for most interior locations. Monsoon moisture brings a 5 to 10% chance for thunderstorms through Tuesday. Minor coastal flooding continues through Thursday morning due to large tidal swings. The extended forecast for the Bay Area and Central Coast, Wednesday and Wednesday night, mostly clear. Highs 65 to 100. Lows 50 to 70. Thursday and Thursday night, mostly clear. Highs 60 to 90. Lows 50 to 65. Friday and Friday night, partly cloudy. Highs 60 to 85. Lows 50 to 65. Saturday and Saturday night, partly cloudy. Highs 60 to 85. Lows 50 to 65. Sunday, partly sunny. Warmer. High 60 to 90. Sunrise, sunset, and tidal information for the San Francisco Bay Area for Monday, July 13th. The sunset tonight, 8:31 p.m. The sunrise tomorrow, 6 a.m. The sunset tomorrow, 8:31 p.m. Tidal data at the Golden Gate for the afternoon and evening hours today and the morning hours of tomorrow. High tide, 12:41 p.m. at 4.86 feet. Low tide, 4:49 p.m. at 3.6 feet. High tide, 11:01 p.m. at 7.20 feet. Low tide, 06:06 a.m. at minus 163 feet. Here are the buoy observations for 2 p.m. Pacific Daylight Time. An offshore buoy 6 winds southwest at 12 knots, pressure 1,018.8 millibars. An offshore buoy 59 winds north at 2 knots, water temperature 64, pressure 1,021.7 millibars. At buoy 14 near Point Arena, winds northwest at 60 knots, water temperature 54, pressure 1,015.9 millibars. At buoy 13 near Bodega Bay, winds west at 6 knots, pressure 1,015.2 millibars. At Point Reyes Wave Rider buoy, water temperature 56, seas 6 feet, every 8 seconds. At San Francisco Bar buoy, water temperature 62, seas 3 feet, every 8 seconds. At San Francisco buoy, winds southwest at 4 knots, swell 4 feet, every 8 seconds. At Half Moon Bay buoy, wind south 4 knots, water temperature 59, pressure 1,015.3 millibars, seas 4 feet, every 8 seconds. At Monterey buoy, winds north at 2 knots, water temperature 60, pressure 1,015.1 millibars. At Point Sur, Wave Rider buoy, water temperature 55, seas 6 feet, every 9 seconds. At Cape San Martin buoy, winds northwest at 4 knots, water temperature 61, pressure 1,015.2 millibars. Synopsis for the Central California coast and bays, including the Monterey Bay, Greater Farallones, and Cordell Bank National Marine Sanctuaries, moderate to fresh north-northwest winds across the northern outer waters continue with hazardous conditions, along with moderate northwest swell. Northerly winds over the coastal and outer waters become fresh to strong mid to late week, with near gale force gusts. Expect building seas in response to the increasing winds and long period southerly swell late week into next weekend. The marine forecast for San Pablo Bay, Suisun Bay, the West Delta, and the San Francisco Bay north of the Bay Bridge. For tonight, southwest wind 5 to 10 knots. For Tuesday, southwest wind 5 to 10 knots, rising to 10 to 15 knots in the afternoon. For Tuesday night, southwest wind 5 to 10 knots. The marine forecast for Monterey Bay. For tonight, northwest wind around 5 knots. Seas around 3 feet. Wave detail, west 3 feet at 8 seconds. For Tuesday, west wind around 5 knots, rising to 5 to 10 knots in the afternoon. Seas 3 to 4 feet. Wave detail, west 3 feet at 8 seconds. For Tuesday night, southwest wind 5 to 10 knots, becoming northwest after midnight. Seas 3 to 4 feet. Wave detail, west 5.

seconds. The coastal waters forecast from Pigeon Point to Point Pinos out to 10 nautical miles. For tonight, northwest wind around 5 knots. Seas 4 to 5 feet. Wave detail, northwest 4 feet at 8 seconds and south 2 feet at 14 seconds. For Tuesday, northwest wind 5 to 10 knots, rising to 10 to 15 knots in the afternoon. Seas 4 to 5 feet. Wave detail, northwest 4 feet at 8 seconds and south 2 feet at 13 seconds. For Tuesday night, northwest wind 10 to 15 knots. Seas 4 to 5 feet. Wave detail, northwest 5 feet at 8 seconds and south 2 feet at 13 seconds. The following is an important weather message from the National Weather Service. Issued at 09:03 p.m. Pacific Daylight Time. Coastal flood advisory remains in effect until 4 a.m. Pacific Daylight Time Thursday. What, up to 1.8 feet of inundation above ground level is possible in low-lying areas near shorelines and tidal waterways. Where, bayshore locations along the San Francisco and San Pablo Bays. When, until 4 a.m. Pacific Daylight Time Thursday. Impacts, flooding of lots, parks, and roads with only isolated road closures expected. Additional details, at the San Francisco tidal gauge, high tide is expected to be 1.7 feet above normal 7.5 feet mean lower low water at 10:06 p.m. 7/12, 1.8 feet above normal 7.6 feet mean lower low water at 11:01 p.m. 7/13. 1.6 feet above normal 7.4 feet mean lower low water at 11:55 p.m. 7/14, 1.3 feet above normal 7.1 foot mean lower low water at 12:48 a.m. 7/16. These predictions include both astronomical tides and roughly 3 to 6 inches of additional water mainly from a combination of thermal expansion and accumulated sea level rise since the tidal datum was established 1983-2001. High tide varies up to 90 minutes earlier or later along the Pacific coast and through the San Francisco Bay, respectively. If travel is required, allow extra time as some roads may be closed. Do not drive around barricades or through water of unknown depth. Take the necessary actions to protect flood-prone property. The following is an important weather message from the National Weather Service. Issued at 09:03 p.m. Pacific Daylight Time. Coastal flood advisory remains in effect until 4 a.m. Pacific Daylight Time Wednesday. What, up to 1.8 feet of inundation above ground level is possible in low-lying areas near shorelines and tidal waterways. Where, Pacific Coast including Monterey Bay. When, until 4 a.m. Pacific Daylight Time Wednesday. Impacts, flooding of lots, parks, and roads with only isolated road closures expected. Additional details, at the San Francisco tidal gauge, high tide is expected to be 1.7 feet above normal 7.5 feet mean lower low water at 10:06 p.m. 7/12, 1.8 feet above normal 7.6 feet mean lower low water at 11:01 p.m. 7/13, 1.6 feet above normal 7.4 feet mean lower low water at 11:55 p.m. 7/14. These predictions include both astronomical tides and roughly 3-6 inches of additional water mainly from a combination of thermal expansion and accumulated sea level rise since the tidal datum was established 1983-2001. High tide varies up to 90 minutes earlier or later along the Pacific coast and through the San Francisco Bay, respectively. If travel is required, allow extra time as some roads may be closed. Do not drive around barricades or through water of unknown depth. Take the necessary actions to protect flood-prone property. The area forecast for the Peninsula, North Bay, and East Bay. Coastal flood advisory in effect until 4 a.m. Pacific Daylight Time Thursday. Heat advisory in effect from 10 a.m. to 10 p.m. Pacific Daylight Time Tuesday. For the rest of today, mostly cloudy early in the afternoon then becoming partly cloudy. Highs in the upper 70s at the coast to the mid-90s inland. West
5 to 10 miles per hour. For tonight, mostly clear until midnight, then becoming partly cloudy. Lows from the 50s to mid-60s. Southwest winds 5 to 10 miles per hour. And on Tuesday, partly cloudy in the morning, then becoming mostly sunny. Highs in the mid-70s at the coast to the mid-90s inland. West winds 5 to 10 miles per hour. For the Tuesday night, mostly clear. Lows from the 50s to lower 60s. Southwest winds 5 to 10 miles per hour. For Wednesday, partly cloudy in the morning, then becoming mostly sunny. Highs in the lower 70s at the coast to the lower 90s inland. Southwest winds 5 to 15 miles per hour. And on Wednesday night, mostly clear. Lows from the 50s to lower 60s. For the Thursday, partly cloudy in the morning, then becoming mostly sunny. Highs from the upper 60s to lower 80s. For Thursday night, mostly clear until midnight, then becoming partly cloudy. Lows in the 50s. Friday through Saturday night, partly cloudy. Highs 60s and 70s. Lows from the 50s to lower 60s. Sunday, mostly cloudy in the morning, then becoming partly cloudy. Highs from the mid-60s to lower 80s. High temperatures today and lows tonight for the selected cities: San Francisco, 75 and 58, San Francisco Airport, 81 and 60, Redwood City, 89 and 64, Oakland, 81 and 61, Fremont, 85 and 65, Concord, 95 and 64, Livermore, 94 and 65, San Rafael, 90 and 60, Santa Rosa, 92 and 60, Napa, 86 and 61, Fairfield, 92 and 64. 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This broadcast originates from the National Weather Service office located in Monterey, California, and serves the South Bay and Monterey Bay Area, including the cities of San Jose, Monterey, Salinas, and Santa Cruz. These are the 2 p.m. Pacific Daylight Time observations for the San Francisco and Monterey Bay Areas on Monday, July 13th. At San Francisco Airport, it was partly sunny, temperature 76, dew point 56, relative humidity 49%, northwest wind at 14 miles an hour, pressure 29.95 inches and steady. At Oakland Airport, it was partly sunny, temperature 78, dew point 56, relative humidity 46%, southwest wind at 8 miles an hour, pressure 29.95 inches and steady. At San Jose Airport, it was partly sunny, temperature 84, dew point 56, relative humidity 38%, east wind at 3 miles an hour, pressure 29.94 inches and falling. At Santa Rosa, it was mostly sunny, temperature 91, variable wind at 6, pressure 29.91 and falling. At Concord, it was partly sunny, temperature 91, calm. At Livermore, it was partly sunny, temperature 89, west wind at 7. At Monterey, it was mostly sunny, temperature 68, north wind at 5, pressure 29.99 and steady. At Salinas, it was partly sunny, temperature 73, dew point 57, relative humidity 57%, west wind at 15. Here are some observations around California and western Nevada. It was mostly sunny, with a temperature of 76 at San Diego and 76 at Blue Canyon. It was partly sunny, with a temperature of 90 at Sacramento, 74 at Los Angeles, 70 at Truckee, and 67 at South Lake Tahoe. It was cloudy, with a temperature of 74 at Reno, and 70 at Mammoth Lakes. Local temperature reports around San Francisco Bay for 2 p.m. Downtown San Francisco was 78 degrees. Oakland Museum was 82 degrees. Redwood City was 82 degrees. San Rafael was 91 degrees. The area forecast for the South Bay, including the San Jose metro area and the Santa Clara

Central Valley. Coastal flood advisory in effect until 4 a.m. Pacific Daylight Time Thursday. Heat advisory in effect from 10 a.m. to 10 p.m. Pacific Daylight Time Tuesday. For the rest of today, partly cloudy. Highs in the lower 80s by the bay, upper 80s to mid-90s inland. Northwest winds 5 to 10 miles per hour. For tonight, mostly clear until midnight, then becoming partly cloudy. Lows in the 60s. Northwest winds up to 5 miles per hour until midnight, becoming light. And on Tuesday, partly cloudy in the morning, then becoming sunny. Highs in the lower 80s by the bay to the 90s inland. Light winds, becoming northwest 5 to 10 miles per hour in the afternoon. For the Tuesday night, mostly clear. Lows from the upper 50s to mid 60s. West winds 5 to 10 miles per hour. For Wednesday, mostly sunny in the morning, then becoming sunny. Highs in the upper 70s by the bay, 80s to upper 90s inland. West winds up to 5 miles per hour, increasing to 5 to 15 miles per hour in the afternoon. And on Wednesday night, mostly clear. Lows from the mid-50s to lower 60s. Thursday and Thursday night, mostly clear. Highs from the mid-70s to lower 90s, lows in the 50s for the Friday, partly cloudy in the morning, then becoming mostly sunny. Highs from the mid-70s to upper 80s for Friday night, mostly clear until midnight, then becoming partly cloudy. Lows in the upper 50s Saturday through Sunday, partly cloudy. Highs from the mid-70s to lower 90s, lows in the upper 50s, high temperatures today and lows tonight for the selected cities, San Jose, 87 and 66, Mountain View, 81 and 65, Morgan Hill, 96 and 65. The area forecast for the Monterey Bay and Salinas Valley. Coastal flood advisory in effect until 4 a.m. Pacific Daylight Time Wednesday. Heat advisory in effect from 10 a.m. to 10 p.m. Pacific Daylight Time Tuesday. Heat advisory in effect from 10 a.m. to 10 p.m. Pacific Daylight Time Wednesday. For the rest of today, partly cloudy. Highs in the mid-70s at the coast to the upper 80s inland. West winds 5 to 10 miles per hour. For tonight, partly cloudy. Lows in the mid-60s. West winds up to 5 miles per hour. And on Tuesday, partly cloudy in the morning, then becoming mostly sunny. Highs in the mid-70s at the coast to around 90 inland. Light winds, becoming west 5 to 10 miles per hour in the afternoon. For the Tuesday night, mostly clear. Lows in the lower 60s. Southwest winds 5 to 10 miles per hour. For Wednesday, partly cloudy in the morning, then becoming mostly sunny. Highs in the lower 70s at the coast to the upper 80s inland. West winds up to 5 miles per hour, increasing to 5 to 15 miles per hour in the afternoon. And on Wednesday night, mostly clear until midnight, then becoming partly cloudy. Lows in the upper 50s. Thursday through Friday night, partly cloudy. Highs from the upper 60s to lower 80s. Lows in the upper 50s. Saturday through Sunday, mostly cloudy. Highs from the upper 60s to lower 80s. Lows in the upper 50s. High temperatures today and lows tonight for the selected cities, Santa Cruz, 83 and 64, Monterey, 76 and 63, Salinas, 76 and 65, Hollister, 86 and 64, King City, 88 and 65. The following is an important weather message from the National Weather Service. Heat advisory in effect from 10 a.m. to 10 p.m. Pacific Daylight Time Tuesday. Heat advisory in effect from 10 a.m. to 10 p.m. Pacific Daylight Time Wednesday. What? High temperatures in the upper 90s to low 100s Tuesday and Wednesday with limited overnight cooling. Where? Interior Monterey County and the Santa Lucia Range, and southern Salinas Valley, Arroyo Seco and Lake San Antonio. When? For the first heat advisory, from 10 a.m. to 10 p.m. Pacific Daylight Time Tuesday. For the second heat advisory, from 10 a.m. to 10

scheduling frequent rest breaks in shaded or air-conditioned environments. 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Heat stroke is an emergency. 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Beat the heat and check the back seat. Do not leave young children or pets in unattended vehicles. Car interiors will reach lethal temperatures in a matter of minutes. The following is an important weather message from the National Weather Service. Heat advisory in effect from 10 a.m. to 10 p.m. Pacific Daylight Time Tuesday. What? Widespread high temperatures in the 90s with hot spots reaching the low 100s. Where? North Bay Interior Mountains and Valleys, the Santa Clara Valley and Eastern Hills, the East Bay Hills and Valleys, and Northern Salinas Valley, Hollister Valley and Carmel Valley. When? From 10 a.m. to 10 p.m. Pacific Daylight Time Tuesday. Impacts. This level of heat affects most individuals sensitive to heat, especially those without effective cooling and or adequate hydration. Impacts possible in some health systems and in heat-sensitive industries. Additional details. Widespread moderate heat risk in the upper 90s with favored hotspots reaching the low 100s on Tuesday. Limited overnight recovery is expected with overnight lows only dropping into the low to mid 60s. Higher elevations may only see overnight lows drop into the upper 60s to mid 70s. Hydration is a critical piece to surviving the heat. Drink water, and if possible, take water to those who are vulnerable. To reduce risk during outdoor work, the Occupational Safety and Health Administration recommends scheduling frequent rest breaks in shaded or air-conditioned environments. Anyone overcome by heat should be moved to a cool and shaded location. Heat stroke is an emergency. Call 911. Beat the heat and check the back seat. Do not leave young children or pets in unattended vehicles. Car interiors will reach lethal temperatures in a matter of minutes. The weather overview for the Bay Area and Central Coast. Monsoon moisture brings a 5 to 10% chance for thunderstorms through Tuesday. Moderate heat risk through Wednesday for most interior locations. Breezy onshore winds Tuesday through Thursday afternoon. Minor coastal flooding continues through Thursday morning due to large tidal swings. The extended forecast for the Bay Area and Central Coast, Wednesday and Wednesday night, mostly clear. Highs 65 to 100. Lows 50 to 70. Thursday and Thursday night, mostly clear. High 60 to 90. Lows 50 to 65. Friday and Friday night, partly cloudy. High 60 to 85. Lows 50 to 65. Saturday and Saturday night, partly cloudy. High 60 to 85. Lows 50 to 65. Sunday, partly sunny. Warmer. High 60 to 90. Sunrise, sunset, and tidal information for the San Francisco Bay Area for Monday, July 13th. The sunset tonight, 8:31 p.m. The sunrise tomorrow, 6 a.m. The sunset tomorrow, 8:31 p.m. Tidal data, at the Golden Gate for the afternoon and evening hours today and the morning hours of tomorrow. High tide, 12:41 p.m. at 4.86 feet. Low tide, 4:49 p.m. at 3.6 feet. High tide, 11:01 p.m. at 7.20 feet. Low tide, 06:06 a.m. at minus 163 feet. Here are the buoy observations for 2 p.m. Pacific Daylight Time. An offshore buoy 6 winds southwest at 12 knots, pressure 1,018.8 millibars. An offshore buoy 59 winds north at 2 knots, water temperature 64, pressure 1,021.7 millibars. At buoy 14 near Point Arena winds northwest at 60 knots, water temperature 54, pressure 1,015.9 millibars. At buoy 13 near Bodega Bay winds west at 6 knots, pressure 1,015.2 millibars. At Point Reyes Wave Rider buoy water temperature 56, seas 6 feet, every 8 seconds. At San Francisco Bar buoy water temperature 62, seas 3 feet, every 8 seconds. At San Francisco buoy winds southwest at 4 knots, swell 4 feet, every 8 seconds.

Half Moon Bay buoy, wind south 4 knots, water temperature 59, pressure 1,015.3 millibars, seas 4 feet, every 8 seconds. At Monterey buoy, winds north at 2 knots, water temperature 60, pressure 1,015.1 millibars. At Point Sur, wave rider buoy, water temperature 55, seas 6 feet, every 9 seconds. At Cape San Martin buoy, winds northwest at 4 knots, water temperature 61, pressure 1,015.2 millibars. Synopsis for the Central California coast and bays, including the Monterey Bay, Greater Farallones, and Cordell Bank National Marine Sanctuaries, moderate to fresh north-northwest winds across the northern outer waters continue with hazardous conditions, along with moderate northwest swell. Northerly winds over the coastal and outer waters become fresh to strong mid to late weak, with near gale force gusts. Expect building seas in response to the increasing winds and long period southerly swell late week into next weekend. The marine forecast for San Pablo Bay, Suisun Bay, the West Delta, and the San Francisco Bay north of the Bay Bridge. For tonight, southwest wind 5 to 10 knots. For Tuesday, southwest wind 5 to 10 knots, rising to 10 to 15 knots in the afternoon. For Tuesday night, southwest wind 5 to 10 knots. The marine forecast for Monterey Bay. For tonight, northwest wind around 5 knots. Seas around 3 feet. Wave detail, west 3 feet at 8 seconds. For Tuesday, west wind around 5 knots, rising to 5 to 10 knots in the afternoon. Seas 3 to 4 feet. Wave detail, west 3 feet at 8 seconds. For Tuesday night, southwest wind 5 to 10 knots, becoming northwest after midnight. Seas 3 to 4 feet. Wave detail, west 4 feet at 8 seconds. The coastal waters forecast from Pigeon Point to Point Pinos out to 10 nautical miles. For tonight, northwest wind around 5 knots. Seas 4 to 5 feet. Wave detail, northwest 4 feet at 8 seconds and south 2 feet at 14 seconds. For Tuesday, northwest wind 5 to 10 knots, rising to 10 to 15 knots in the afternoon. Seas 4 to 5 feet. Wave detail, northwest 4 feet at 8 seconds and south 2 feet at 13 seconds. For Tuesday night, northwest wind 10 to 15 knots. Seas 4 to 5 feet. Wave detail, northwest 5 feet at 8 seconds and south 2 feet at 13 seconds. The following is an important weather message from the National Weather Service. Issued at 09:03 p.m. Pacific Daylight Time. Coastal flood advisory remains in effect until 4 a.m. Pacific Daylight Time Thursday. What? Up to 1.8 feet of inundation above ground level is possible in low-lying areas near shorelines and tidal waterways. Where? Bayshore locations along the San Francisco and San Pablo Bays. When? Until 4 a.m. Pacific Daylight Time Thursday. Impacts, flooding of lots, parks, and roads with only isolated road closures expected. Additional details, at the San Francisco tidal gauge, high tide is expected to be 1.7 feet above normal 7.5 feet mean lower low water at 10:06 p.m. 7/12, 1.8 feet above normal 7.6 feet mean lower low water at 11:01 p.m. 7/13. 1.6 feet above normal 7.4 feet mean lower low water at 11:55 p.m. 7/14, 1.3 feet above normal 7.1 foot mean lower low water at 12:48 a.m. 7/16. These predictions include both astronomical tides and roughly 3 to 6 inches of additional water, mainly from a combination of thermal expansion and accumulated sea level rise since the tidal datum was established 1983-2001. High tide varies up to 90 minutes earlier or later along the Pacific coast and through the San Francisco Bay, respectively. If travel is required, allow extra time as some roads may be closed. Do not drive around barricades or through water of unknown depth. Take the necessary actions to protect flood-prone property. The following is an important weather message from the National

National Weather Service. Issued at 09:03 p.m. Pacific Daylight Time. Coastal flood advisory remains in effect until 4 a.m. Pacific Daylight Time Wednesday. What? Up to 1.8 feet of inundation above ground level is possible in low-lying areas near shorelines and tidal waterways. Where? Pacific Coast including Monterey Bay. When? Until 4 a.m. Pacific Daylight Time Wednesday. Impacts, flooding of lots, parks, and roads with only isolated road closures expected. Additional details, at the San Francisco tidal gauge, high tide is expected to be 1.7 feet above normal 7.5 feet mean lower low water at 10:06 p.m. 7/12, 1.8 feet above normal 7.6 feet mean lower low water at 11:01 p.m. 7/13. 1.6 feet above normal 7.4 feet mean lower low water at 11:55 p.m. 7/14. These predictions include both astronomical tides and roughly 3-6 inches of additional water mainly from a combination of thermal expansion and accumulated sea level rise since the tidal datum was established 1983-2001. High tide varies up to 90 minutes earlier or later along the Pacific coast and through the San Francisco Bay, respectively. If travel is required, allow extra time as some roads may be closed. Do not drive around barricades or through water of unknown depth. Take the necessary actions to protect flood-prone property. The area forecast for the peninsula, North Bay, and East Bay. Coastal flood advisory in effect until 4 a.m. Pacific Daylight Time Thursday. Heat advisory in effect from 10 a.m. to 10 p.m. Pacific Daylight Time Tuesday. For the rest of today, mostly cloudy early in the afternoon then becoming partly cloudy. Highs in the upper 70s at the coast to the mid-90s inland. West winds 5 to 10 miles per hour. For tonight, mostly clear until midnight then becoming partly cloudy. Lows from the 50s to mid-60s. Southwest winds 5 to 10 miles per hour. And on Tuesday, partly cloudy in the morning then becoming mostly sunny. Highs in the mid-70s at the coast to the mid-90s inland. West winds 5 to 10 miles per hour. For the Tuesday night, mostly clear. Lows from the 50s to lower 60s. Southwest winds 5 to 10 miles per hour. For Wednesday, partly cloudy in the morning then becoming mostly sunny. Highs in the lower 70s at the coast to the lower 90s inland. Southwest winds 5 to 15 miles per hour. And on Wednesday night, mostly clear. Lows from the 50s to lower 60s. For the Thursday, partly cloudy in the morning then becoming mostly sunny. Highs from the upper 60s to lower 80s. For Thursday night, mostly clear until midnight then becoming partly cloudy. Lows in the 50s. Friday through Saturday night, partly cloudy. Highs 60s and 70s. Lows from the 50s to lower 60s. Sunday, mostly cloudy in the morning then becoming partly cloudy. Highs from the mid-60s to lower 80s. High temperatures today and lows tonight for these selected cities, San Francisco, 75 and 58, San Francisco Airport, 81 and 60, Redwood City, 89 and 64, Oakland, 81 and 61, Fremont, 85 and 65, Concord, 95 and 64, Livermore, 94 and 65, San Rafael, 90 and 60, Santa Rosa, 92 and 60, Napa, 86 and 61, Fairfield, 92 and 64. These are the 2 p.m. Pacific Daylight Time observations for the San Francisco and Monterey Bay areas on Monday, July 13th. At San Francisco Airport, it was partly sunny, temperature 76, dew point 56, relative humidity 49%, northwest wind at 14 miles an hour, pressure 29.95 inches and steady. At Oakland Airport, it was partly sunny, temperature 78, dew point 56, relative humidity 46%, southwest wind at 8 miles an hour, pressure 29.95 inches and steady. At San Jose Airport, it was partly sunny.

temperature 84, dew point 56, relative humidity 38%, east wind at 3 miles an hour, pressure 29.94 inches and falling. At Santa Rosa, it was mostly sunny, temperature 91, variable wind at 6, pressure 29.91 and falling. At Concord, it was partly sunny, temperature 91, calm. At Livermore, it was partly sunny, temperature 89, west wind at 7. At Monterey, it was mostly sunny, temperature 68, north wind at 5, pressure 29.99 and steady. At Salinas, it was partly sunny, temperature 73, dew point 57, relative humidity 57%, west wind at 15. Here are some observations around California and western Nevada. It was mostly sunny, with a temperature of 76 at San Diego, and 76 at Blue Canyon. It was partly sunny, with a temperature of 90 at Sacramento, 74 at Los Angeles, 70 at Truckee, and 67 at South Lake Tahoe. It was cloudy, with a temperature of 74 at Reno, and 70 at Mammoth Lakes. Local temperature reports around San Francisco Bay for 2 p.m. Downtown San Francisco was 78 degrees. Oakland Museum was 82 degrees. Redwood City was 82 degrees. San Rafael was 91 degrees. The area forecast for the South Bay, including the San Jose metro area and the Santa Clara Valley. Coastal flood advisory in effect until 4 a.m. Pacific Daylight Time Thursday. Heat advisory in effect from 10 a.m. to 10 p.m. Pacific Daylight Time Tuesday. For the rest of today, partly cloudy. Highs in the lower 80s by the bay, upper 80s to mid 90s inland. Northwest winds 5 to 10 miles per hour. For tonight, mostly clear until midnight, then becoming partly cloudy. Lows in the 60s. Northwest winds up to 5 miles per hour until midnight, becoming light. And on Tuesday, partly cloudy in the morning, then becoming sunny. Highs in the lower 80s by the bay to the 90s inland. Light winds, becoming northwest 5 to 10 miles per hour in the afternoon. For the Tuesday night, mostly clear. Lows from the upper 50s to mid 60s. West winds 5 to 10 miles per hour. For Wednesday, mostly sunny in the morning, then becoming sunny. Highs in the upper 70s by the bay, 80s to upper 90s inland. West winds up to 5 miles per hour, increasing to 5 to 15 miles per hour in the afternoon. And on Wednesday night, mostly clear. Lows from the mid 50s to lower 60s. Thursday and Thursday night, mostly clear. Highs from the mid 70s to lower 90s, lows in the 50s for the Friday, partly cloudy in the morning, then becoming mostly sunny. Highs from the mid 70s to upper 80s for Friday night, mostly clear until midnight, then becoming partly cloudy. Lows in the upper 50s Saturday through Sunday, partly cloudy. Highs from the mid 70s to lower 90s, lows in the upper 50s, high temperatures today and lows tonight for the selected cities: San Jose, 87 and 66, Mountain View, 81 and 65, Morgan Hill, 96 and 65. The area forecast for the Monterey Bay and Salinas Valley. Coastal flood advisory in effect until 4 a.m. Pacific Daylight Time Wednesday. Heat advisory in effect from 10 a.m. to 10 p.m. Pacific Daylight Time Tuesday. Heat advisory in effect from 10 a.m. to 10 p.m. Pacific Daylight Time Wednesday. For the rest of today, partly cloudy. Highs in the mid-70s at the coast to the upper 80s inland. West winds 5 to 10 miles per hour. For tonight, partly cloudy. Lows in the mid-60s. West winds up to 5 miles per hour. And on Tuesday, partly cloudy in the morning, then becoming mostly sunny. Highs in the mid-70s at the coast to around 90 inland. Light winds, becoming west 5 to 10 miles per hour in the afternoon. For the Tuesday night, mostly clear. Lows in the lower 60s. Southwest winds 5 to 10 miles per hour. For Wednesday,
partly cloudy in the morning, then becoming mostly sunny. Highs in the lower 70s at the coast to the upper 80s inland. West winds up to 5 miles per hour, increasing to 5 to 15 miles per hour in the afternoon. And on Wednesday night, mostly clear until midnight, then becoming partly cloudy. Lows in the upper 50s. Thursday through Friday night, partly cloudy. Highs from the upper 60s to lower 80s. Lows in the upper 50s. Saturday through Sunday, mostly cloudy. Highs from the upper 60s to lower 80s. Lows in the upper 50s. High temperatures today and lows tonight for the selected cities: Santa Cruz, 83 and 64, Monterey, 76 and 63, Salinas, 76 and 65, Hollister, 86 and 64, King City, 88 and 65. 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This broadcast originates from the National Weather Service office located in Monterey, California, and serves the South Bay and Monterey Bay Area, including the cities of San Jose, Monterey, Salinas, and Santa Cruz. The following is an important weather message from the National Weather Service. Heat advisory in effect from 10 a.m. to 10 p.m. Pacific Daylight Time Tuesday. Heat advisory in effect from 10 a.m. to 10 p.m. Pacific Daylight Time Wednesday. What? High temperatures in the upper 90s to low 100s Tuesday and Wednesday with limited overnight cooling. Where? Interior Monterey County and the Santa Lucia Range, and southern Salinas Valley, Arroyo Seco and Lake San Antonio. When, for the first heat advisory, from 10 a.m. to 10 p.m. Pacific Daylight Time Tuesday. For the second heat advisory, from 10 a.m. to 10 p.m. Pacific Daylight Time Wednesday. Impacts: this level of heat affects most individuals sensitive to heat, especially those without effective cooling and/or adequate hydration. Impacts possible in some health systems and in heat-sensitive industries. Additional details: widespread moderate heat risk is forecast across interior Monterey County Tuesday and Wednesday. Limited overnight cooling is expected, particularly in the Santa Lucia Range, with low temperatures in the mid-60s to 70s expected. Hydration is a critical piece to surviving the heat. Drink water, and if possible, take water to those who are vulnerable. To reduce risk during outdoor work, the Occupational Safety and Health Administration recommends scheduling frequent rest breaks in shaded or air-conditioned environments. Anyone overcome by heat should be moved to a cool and shaded location. Heat stroke is an emergency. Call 911. Beat the heat and check the back seat. Do not leave young children or pets in unattended vehicles. Car interiors will reach lethal temperatures in a matter of minutes. The following is an important weather message from the National Weather Service. Heat advisory in effect from 10 a.m. to 10 p.m. Pacific Daylight Time Tuesday. What? Widespread high temperatures in the 90s with hot spots reaching the low 100s. Where? North Bay Interior Mountains and Valleys, the Santa Clara Valley and Eastern Hills, the East Bay Hills and Valleys, and Northern Salinas Valley, Hollister Valley and Carmel Valley. When? From 10 a.m. to 10 p.m. Pacific Daylight Time Tuesday. Impacts: this level of heat affects most individuals sensitive to heat, especially those without effective cooling and/or adequate hydration. Impacts possible in some health systems and in heat-sensitive industries. Additional details: widespread moderate heat risk in the upper 90s with favored hotspots reaching the low 100s on Tuesday. Limited overnight recovery is expected with overnight lows only dropping into the low to mid-60s. Higher elevations may only see overnight lows drop into the upper 60s to mid-70s. Hydration is a critical piece to surviving the heat. Drink water, and if possible, take water to those who are vulnerable. To reduce risk during outdoor work, the Occupational Safety and Health Administration recommends scheduling frequent rest breaks in shaded or air-conditioned environments. Anyone overcome by heat should be moved to a cool and shaded location. Heat stroke is an emergency.
call 911.

feed the heat and check the back seat. Do not leave young children or pets in unattended vehicles. Car interiors will reach lethal temperatures in a matter of minutes. The weather overview for the Bay Area and Central Coast: monsoon moisture brings a 5 to 10% chance for thunderstorms through Tuesday. Moderate heat risk through Wednesday for most interior locations. Breezy onshore winds Tuesday through Thursday afternoon. Minor coastal flooding continues through Thursday morning due to large tidal swings. The extended forecast for the Bay Area and Central Coast: Wednesday and Wednesday night, mostly clear. Highs 65 to 100. Lows 50 to 70. Thursday and Thursday night, mostly clear. High 60 to 90. Lows 50 to 65. Friday and Friday night, partly cloudy. High 60 to 85. Lows 50 to 65. Saturday and Saturday night, partly cloudy. High 60 to 85. Lows 50 to 65. Sunday, partly sunny. Warmer. High 60 to 90. Sunrise, sunset, and tidal information for the San Francisco Bay Area for Monday, July 13th. The sunset tonight, 8:31 p.m. The sunrise tomorrow, 6 a.m. The sunset tomorrow, 8:31 p.m. Tidal data, at the Golden Gate for the afternoon and evening hours today and the morning hours of tomorrow. High tide, 12:41 p.m. at 4.86 feet. Low tide, 4:49 p.m. at 3.6 feet. High tide, 11:01 p.m. at 7.20 feet. Low tide, 06:06 a.m. at minus 163 feet. Here are the buoy observations for 2 p.m. Pacific Daylight Time. An offshore buoy 6 winds southwest at 12 knots, pressure 1,018.8 millibars. An offshore buoy 59 winds north at 2 knots, water temperature 64, pressure 1,021.7 millibars. At buoy 14 near Point Arena, winds northwest at 16 knots, water temperature 54, pressure 1,015.9 millibars. At buoy 13 near Bodega Bay, winds west at 6 knots, pressure 1,015.2 millibars. At Point Reyes Wave Rider buoy, water temperature 56, seas 6 feet, every 8 seconds. At San Francisco Bar buoy, water temperature 62, seas 3 feet, every 8 seconds. At San Francisco buoy, wind southwest at 4 knots, swell 4 feet, every 8 seconds. At Half Moon Bay buoy, wind south 4 knots, water temperature 59, pressure 1,015.3 millibars, seas 4 feet, every 8 seconds. At Monterey buoy, winds north at 2 knots, water temperature 60, pressure 1,015.1 millibars. At Pointzer, Wave Rider buoy, water temperature 55, seas 6 feet, every 9 seconds. At Cape San Martin buoy, winds northwest at 4 knots, water temperature 61, pressure 1,015.2 millibars. Here are the buoy observations for 3 p.m. Pacific Daylight Time. At offshore buoy 6, winds northwest at 12 knots, pressure 1,018.6 millibars. At offshore buoy 59, winds north at 6 knots, water temperature 65, pressure 1,021.5 millibars. At buoy 14 near Point Arena, winds northwest at 16 knots, water temperature 54, pressure 1,016.1 millibars. At buoy 13 near Bodega Bay, winds northwest at 8 knots, pressure 1,015.6 millibars. At Point Reyes Wave Rider buoy, water temperature 56, seas 6 feet, every 8 seconds. At San Francisco Bar buoy, water temperature 62, seas 3 feet, every 9 seconds. At San Francisco buoy, winds west at 2 knots, water temperature 57, pressure 1,015.2 millibars. At Half Moon Bay buoy, winds west 6 knots, water temperature 59, pressure 1,015.5 millibars, seas 4 feet, every 8 seconds. At Monterey buoy, wind southwest at 4 knots, water temperature 60, pressure 1,015.2 millibars. At Pointzer, Wave Rider buoy, water temperature 55, seas 6 feet, every 9 seconds.

At Cape San Martin buoy, winds northwest at 6 knots, water temperature 61, pressure 1,015.4 millibars. Synopsis for the Central California coast and bays, including the Monterey Bay, Greater Farallones, and Cordell Bank National Marine Sanctuaries, moderate to fresh north-northwest winds across the northern outer waters continue with hazardous conditions, along with moderate northwest swell. Northerly winds over the coastal and outer waters become fresh to strong mid to late weak, with near gale force gusts. Expect building seas in response to the increasing winds and long period southerly swell late week into next weekend. The marine forecast for San Pablo Bay, Suisun Bay, the West Delta, and the San Francisco Bay north of the Bay Bridge. For tonight, southwest wind 5 to 10 knots. For Tuesday, southwest wind 5 to 10 knots, rising to 10 to 15 knots in the afternoon. For Tuesday night, southwest wind 5 to 10 knots. The marine forecast for Monterey Bay. For tonight, northwest wind around 5 knots. Seas around 3 feet. Wave detail, west 3 feet at 8 seconds. For Tuesday, west wind around 5 knots, rising to 5 to 10 knots in the afternoon. Seas 3 to 4 feet. Wave detail, west 3 feet at 8 seconds. For Tuesday night, southwest wind 5 to 10 knots, becoming northwest after midnight. Seas 3 to 4 feet. Wave detail, west 4 feet at 8 seconds. The coastal waters forecast from Pigeon Point to Point Pinos out to 10 nautical miles. For tonight, northwest wind around 5 knots. Seas 4 to 5 feet. Wave detail, northwest 4 feet at 8 seconds and south 2 feet at 14 seconds. For Tuesday, northwest wind 5 to 10 knots, rising to 10 to 15 knots in the afternoon. Seas 4 to 5 feet. Wave detail, northwest 4 feet at 8 seconds and south 2 feet at 13 seconds. For Tuesday night, northwest wind 10 to 15 knots. Seas 4 to 5 feet. Wave detail, northwest 5 feet at 8 seconds and south 2 feet at 13 seconds. The following is an important weather message from the National Weather Service. Issued at 09:03 p.m. Pacific Daylight Time. Coastal flood advisory remains in effect until 4 a.m. Pacific Daylight Time Thursday. What? Up to 1.8 feet of inundation above ground level is possible in low-lying areas near shorelines and tidal waterways. Where? Bayshore locations along the San Francisco and San Pablo Bays. When? Until 4 a.m. Pacific Daylight Time Thursday. Impacts, flooding of lots, parks, and roads with only isolated road closures expected. Additional details, at the San Francisco tidal gauge, high tide is expected to be 1.7 feet above normal 7.5 feet mean lower low water at 10:06 p.m. 7/12, 1.8 feet above normal 7.6 feet mean lower low water at 11:01 p.m. 7/13. 1.6 feet above normal 7.4 feet mean lower low water at 11:55 p.m. 7/14, 1.3 feet above normal 7/0.1 foot mean lower low water at 12:48 a.m. 7/16. These predictions include both astronomical tides and roughly 3 to 6 inches of additional water mainly from a combination of thermal expansion and accumulated sea level rise since the tidal datum was established 1983-2001. High tide varies up to 90 minutes earlier or later along the Pacific coast and through the San Francisco Bay, respectively. If travel is required, allow extra time as some roads may be closed. Do not drive around barricades or through water of unknown depth. Take the necessary actions to protect flood-prone property. The following is an important weather message from the National Weather Service. Issued at 09:03 p.m. Pacific Daylight Time. Coastal flood advisory remains in effect until 4 a.m. Pacific Daylight Time Wednesday. What? Up to 1.8 feet of inundation above ground level is possible in low-lying areas near shorelines and tidal waterways. Where? Pacific coast including Monterey Bay,

until 4 a.m. Pacific Daylight Time Wednesday. Impacts, flooding of lots, parks, and roads with only isolated road closures expected. Additional details at the San Francisco tidal gauge. High tide is expected to be 1.7 feet above normal, 7.5 feet mean lower low water at 10:06 p.m. 7/12, 1.8 feet above normal, 7.6 feet mean lower low water at 11:01 p.m. 7/13, 1.6 feet above normal, 7.4 feet mean lower low water at 11:55 p.m. 7/14. These predictions include both astronomical tides and roughly 3-6 inches of additional water, mainly from a combination of thermal expansion and accumulated sea level rise since the tidal datum was established 1983-2001. High tide varies up to 90 minutes earlier or later along the Pacific coast and through the San Francisco Bay, respectively. If travel is required, allow extra time as some roads may be closed. Do not drive around barricades or through water of unknown depth. Take the necessary actions to protect flood-prone property. The area forecast for the peninsula, North Bay, and East Bay. Coastal flood advisory in effect until 4 a.m. Pacific Daylight Time Thursday. Heat advisory in effect from 10 a.m. to 10 p.m. Pacific Daylight Time Tuesday. For the rest of today, partly cloudy. Highs in the upper 70s at the coast to the mid-90s inland. West winds 5 to 10 miles per hour. For tonight, partly cloudy. Lows from the 50s to mid-60s. West winds 5 to 10 miles per hour. And on Tuesday, partly cloudy in the morning, then becoming mostly sunny. Highs in the upper 70s at the coast to the mid-90s inland. Southwest winds up to 5 miles per hour, becoming west 5 to 15 miles per hour in the afternoon. For the Tuesday night, mostly clear. Lows from the mid-50s to lower 60s. Southwest winds 5 to 10 miles per hour. For Wednesday, partly cloudy in the morning, then becoming mostly sunny. Highs in the lower 70s at the coast to the lower 90s inland. Southwest winds up to 5 miles per hour, becoming west 5 to 15 miles per hour in the afternoon. And on Wednesday night, mostly clear. Lows from the 50s to lower 60s. Thursday and Thursday night, mostly clear. Highs from the mid-60s to lower 80s, lows in the 50s for the Friday, mostly cloudy in the morning, then becoming partly cloudy. Highs 60s and 70s for Friday night, mostly clear until midnight, then becoming partly cloudy. Lows in the 50s Saturday through Sunday, partly cloudy. Highs from the mid-60s to upper 70s, lows in the 50s, high temperatures today and lows tonight for the selected cities, San Francisco, 75 and 58, San Francisco Airport, 81 and 60, Redwood City, 89 and 65, Oakland, 81 and 61, Fremont, 85 and 65, Concord, 95 and 64, Livermore, 94 and 66, San Rafael, 90 and 60, Santa Rosa, 92 and 60, Napa, 86 and 60, Fairfield, 92 and 64. These are the 3 p.m. Pacific Daylight Time observations for the San Francisco and Monterey Bay areas on Monday, July 13th. At San Francisco Airport, it was partly sunny, temperature 75, dew point 57, relative humidity 53%, west wind at 8 miles an hour, pressure 29.95 inches and steady. At Oakland Airport, it was partly sunny, temperature 73, dew point 59, relative humidity 61%, west wind at 13 miles an hour, pressure 29.96 inches and rising. At San Jose Airport, it was partly sunny, temperature 86, dew point 55, relative humidity 34%, northeast wind at 3 miles an hour, pressure 29.93 inches and falling. At Santa Rosa, it was partly sunny, temperature 85, southwest wind at 15, gusting to 24, pressure 29.93 and rising. At Concord, it was partly sunny, temperature 91, northwest wind at 9. At Livermore, it was partly sunny, temperature 90, west wind at 8,

at Monterey, it was mostly sunny, temperature 71, northwest wind at 7, pressure 29.98 and falling. At Salinas, it was partly sunny, temperature 74, dew point 57, relative humidity 55%, northwest wind at 12. Here are some observations around California and western Nevada. At Mammoth Lakes, thunder was reported, with a temperature of 68. At San Diego, it was mostly sunny, with a temperature of 76. It was partly sunny, with a temperature of 88 at Sacramento, 74 at Los Angeles, and 82 at Reno. Under partly sunny skies, Truckee reported 73, South Lake Tahoe reported 67, and Blue Canyon reported 77. Local temperature reports around San Francisco Bay for 3 p.m. Downtown San Francisco was 78 degrees. Oakland Museum was 85 degrees. Redwood City was 85 degrees. San Rafael was 92 degrees. The area forecast for the South Bay, including the San Jose metro area and the Santa Clara Valley. Coastal flood advisory in effect until 4 a.m. Pacific Daylight Time Thursday. Heat advisory in effect from 10 a.m. to 10 p.m. Pacific Daylight Time Tuesday. For the rest of today, partly cloudy. Highs in the lower 80s by the bay, upper 80s to mid-90s inland. Northwest winds 5 to 10 miles per hour. For tonight, partly cloudy. Lows in the 60s. Northwest winds up to 5 miles per hour until midnight, becoming light. And on Tuesday, partly cloudy in the morning then becoming sunny. Highs in the lower 80s by the bay to 92 to 100 inland. Northwest winds 5 to 10 miles per hour. For the Tuesday night, mostly clear. Lows from the lower to mid 60s. Northwest winds 5 to 10 miles per hour. For Wednesday, mostly sunny in the morning then becoming sunny. Highs around 80 by the bay, 80s to upper 90s inland. West winds up to 5 miles per hour, increasing to 5 to 15 miles per hour in the afternoon. And on Wednesday night, mostly clear. Lows in the upper 50s. Thursday and Thursday night, mostly clear. Highs from the mid-70s to lower 90s, lows in the 50s for the Friday, partly cloudy in the morning, then becoming mostly sunny. High 70s and 80s for Friday night, mostly clear. Lows in the mid-50s and on Saturday, partly cloudy in the morning, then becoming mostly sunny. High 70s and 80s for the Saturday night, mostly clear until midnight, then becoming partly cloudy. Lows in the upper 50s for Sunday, partly cloudy in the morning, then becoming mostly sunny. Highs from the mid-70s to upper 80s high temperatures today and lows tonight for the selected cities, San Jose, 87 and 66, Mountain View, 81 and 65, Morgan Hill, 96 and 66. The area forecast for the Monterey Bay and Salinas Valley? Coastal flood advisory in effect until 4 a.m. Pacific Daylight Time Wednesday. Heat advisory in effect from 10 a.m. to 10 p.m. Pacific Daylight Time Tuesday. Heat advisory in effect from 10 a.m. to 10 p.m. Pacific Daylight Time Wednesday. For the rest of today, partly cloudy. Highs in the mid-70s at the coast to the upper 80s inland. West winds 5 to 15 miles per hour. For tonight, partly cloudy. Lows in the mid-60s. West winds up to 5 miles per hour. And on Tuesday, partly cloudy in the morning then becoming mostly sunny. Highs in the mid-70s at the coast to around 90 inland. West winds 5 to 10 miles per hour. For the Tuesday night, mostly clear until midnight then becoming partly cloudy. Lows in the lower 60s. Southwest winds 5 to 10 miles per hour. For Wednesday, partly cloudy in the morning then becoming mostly sunny. Highs in the lower 70s at the coast to the upper 80s inland. West winds up to 5 miles per hour, increasing to 5 to 15 miles per hour in the afternoon. And on Wednesday night, mostly clear until midnight then becoming partly cloudy.

in the upper 50s. Thursday through Sunday, partly cloudy. Highs from the upper 60s to lower 80s. Lows in the mid-50s. High temperatures today and lows tonight for the selected cities: Santa Cruz, 83 and 64, Monterrey, 76 and 63, Salinas, 76 and 65, Hollister, 86 and 65, King City, 88 and 65. The following is an important weather message from the National Weather Service. Heat advisory in effect from 10 a.m. to 10 p.m. Pacific Daylight Time Tuesday. Heat advisory in effect from 10 a.m. to 10 p.m. Pacific Daylight Time Wednesday. What? High temperatures in the upper 90s to low 100s Tuesday and Wednesday with limited overnight cooling. Where? Interior Monterey County and the Santa Lucia Range, and southern Salinas Valley, Arroyo Seco and Lake San Antonio. When? For the first heat advisory, from 10 a.m. to 10 p.m. Pacific Daylight Time Tuesday. For the second heat advisory, from 10 a.m. to 10 p.m. Pacific Daylight Time Wednesday. Impacts. This level of heat affects most individuals sensitive to heat, especially those without effective cooling and or adequate hydration. Impacts possible in some health systems and in heat-sensitive industries. Additional details. Widespread moderate heat risk is forecast across interior Monterey County Tuesday and Wednesday. Limited overnight cooling is expected, particularly in the Santa Lucia Range, with low temperatures in the mid-60s to 70s expected. Hydration is a critical piece to surviving the heat. Drink water, and if possible, take water to those who are vulnerable. To reduce risk during outdoor work, the Occupational Safety and Health Administration recommends scheduling frequent rest breaks in shaded or air-conditioned environments. Anyone overcome by heat should be moved to a cool and shaded location. Heat stroke is an emergency. Call 911. Beat the heat and check the back seat. Do not leave young children or pets in unattended vehicles. Car interiors will reach lethal temperatures in a matter of minutes. The following is an important weather message from the National Weather Service. Heat advisory in effect from 10 a.m. to 10 p.m. Pacific Daylight Time Tuesday. What? Widespread high temperatures in the 90s with hot spots reaching the low 100s. Where? North Bay Interior Mountains and Valleys, the Santa Clara Valley and Eastern Hills, the East Bay Hills and Valleys, and Northern Salinas Valley, Hollister Valley and Carmel Valley. When? From 10 a.m. to 10 p.m. Pacific Daylight Time Tuesday. Impacts. This level of heat affects most individuals sensitive to heat, especially those without effective cooling and or adequate hydration. Impacts possible in some health systems and in heat-sensitive industries. Additional details. Widespread moderate heat risk in the upper 90s with favorite hotspots reaching the low 100s on Tuesday. Limited overnight recovery is expected with overnight lows only dropping into the low to mid-60s. Higher elevations may only see overnight lows drop into the upper 60s to mid-70s. Hydration is a critical piece to surviving the heat. Drink water, and if possible, take water to those who are vulnerable. To reduce risk during outdoor work, the Occupational Safety and Health Administration recommends scheduling frequent rest breaks in shaded or air-conditioned environments. Anyone overcome by heat should be moved to a cool and shaded location. Heat stroke is an emergency. Call 911. Beat the heat and check the back seat. Do not leave young children or pets in unattended vehicles. Car interiors will reach lethal temperatures in a matter of minutes. The weather overview for the Bay Area and Central Coast. Monsoon moisture brings a 5 to 10% chance for thunderstorms through Tuesday. Moderate heat risk through Wednesday for most interior locations. Breezy onshore winds Tuesday through Thursday afternoon. Minor coastal flooding continues through Thursday morning due to large tidal swings. The extended forecast for the Bay Area and Central Coast. Wednesday and Wednesday night, mostly clear. Highs 65 to 100. Lows 50 to 70. Thursday and Thursday night, mostly clear. High 60 to 90. Lows 50 to 65. Friday and Friday night, partly cloudy. High 60 to 85.
lows 50 to 65. Saturday and Saturday night, partly cloudy. High 60 to 85. Lows 50 to 65. Sunday, partly sunny. Warmer. High 60 to 90. Sunrise, sunset, and tidal information for the San Francisco Bay Area for Monday, July 13th. The sunset tonight, 8:31 p.m. The sunrise tomorrow, 6 a.m. The sunset tomorrow, 8:31 p.m. Tidal data at the Golden Gate for the afternoon and evening hours today and the morning hours of tomorrow. High tide, 12:41 p.m. at 4.86 feet. Low tide, 4:49 p.m. at 3.6 feet. High tide, 11:01 p.m. at 7.20 feet. Low tide, 06:06 a.m. at minus 163 feet. 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This broadcast originates from the National Weather Service office located in Monterey, California, and serves the South Bay and Monterey Bay Area, including the cities of San Jose, Monterey, Salinas, and Santa Cruz. Here are the buoy observations for 3 p.m. Pacific Daylight Time. An offshore buoy 6 winds northwest at 14 knots, pressure 1,018.6 millibars. An offshore buoy 59, winds north 6 knots, water temperature 65, pressure 1,021.5 millibars, seas 3 feet, every 7 seconds. At Point Arena buoy, winds northwest 16 knots, water temperature 54, pressure 1,016.2 millibars, seas 3 feet, every 14 seconds. At buoy 13 near Bodega Bay, winds north at 8 knots, pressure 1,015.5 millibars, swell 4 feet, every 14 seconds. At Point Reyes Wave Rider buoy, water temperature 56, seas 6 feet, every 8 seconds. At San Francisco Bar buoy, water temperature 62, seas 3 feet, every 9 seconds. At San Francisco buoy, winds calm, water temperature 57, pressure 1,015.1 millibars, swell 4 feet, every 8 seconds. At Half Moon Bay buoy, winds west 6 knots, water temperature 59, pressure 1,015.5 millibars, seas 4 feet, every 8 seconds. At Monterey Bay buoy, winds west 6 knots, water temperature 60, pressure 1,015.2 millibars, seas 6 feet, every 9 seconds. At Point Sur, Wave Rider buoy, water temperature 55, seas 6 feet, every 9 seconds. At Cape San Martin buoy, winds west 4 knots, water temperature 61, pressure 1,015.5 millibars. Seas 5 feet, every 8 seconds. Synopsis for the Central California coast and bays, including the Monterey Bay, Greater Farallones, and Cordell Bank National Marine Sanctuaries, moderate to fresh north-northwest winds across the northern outer waters continue with hazardous conditions, along with moderate northwest swell. Northerly winds over the coastal and outer waters become fresh to strong mid to late week, with near gale force gusts. Expect building seas in response to the increasing winds and long period southerly swell late week into next weekend. The marine forecast for San Pablo Bay, Suisun Bay, the West Delta, and the San Francisco Bay north of the Bay Bridge. For tonight, southwest wind 5 to 10 knots. For Tuesday, southwest wind 5 to 10 knots, rising to 10 to 15 knots in the afternoon. For Tuesday night, southwest wind 5 to 10 knots. The marine forecast for Monterey Bay. For tonight, northwest wind around 5 knots. Seas around 3 feet. Wave detail, west 3 feet at 8 seconds. For Tuesday, west wind around 5 knots, rising to 5 to 10 knots in the afternoon. Seas 3 to 4 feet. Wave detail, west 3 feet at 8 seconds. For Tuesday night, southwest wind 5 to 10 knots, becoming northwest after midnight. Seas 3 to 4 feet. Wave detail, west 4 feet at 8 seconds.
The coastal waters forecast from Pigeon Point to Point.

goes out to 10 nautical miles. For tonight, northwest wind around 5 knots. Seas 4 to 5 feet. Wave detail, northwest 4 feet at 8 seconds and south 2 feet at 14 seconds. For Tuesday, northwest wind 5 to 10 knots, rising to 10 to 15 knots in the afternoon. Seas 4 to 5 feet. Wave detail, northwest 4 feet at 8 seconds and south 2 feet at 13 seconds. For Tuesday night, northwest wind 10 to 15 knots. Seas 4 to 5 feet. Wave detail, northwest 5 feet at 8 seconds and south 2 feet at 13 seconds. The following is an important weather message from the National Weather Service. Issued at 09:03 p.m. Pacific Daylight Time. Coastal flood advisory remains in effect until 4 a.m. Pacific Daylight Time Thursday. What? Up to 1.8 feet of inundation above ground level is possible in low-lying areas near shorelines and tidal waterways. Where? Bayshore locations along the San Francisco and San Pablo Bays. When? Until 4 a.m. Pacific Daylight Time Thursday. Impacts, flooding of lots, parks, and roads with only isolated road closures expected. Additional details, at the San Francisco tidal gauge, high tide is expected to be 1.7 feet above normal 7.5 feet mean lower low water at 10:06 p.m. 7/12, 1.8 feet above normal 7.6 feet mean lower low water at 11:01 p.m. 7/13, 1.6 feet above normal 7.4 feet mean lower low water at 11:55 p.m. 7/14, 1.3 feet above normal 7/0.1 foot mean lower low water at 12:48 a.m. 7/16. These predictions include both astronomical tides and roughly 3 to 6 inches of additional water, mainly from a combination of thermal expansion and accumulated sea level rise since the tidal datum was established 1983-2001. High tide varies up to 90 minutes earlier or later along the Pacific coast and through the San Francisco Bay, respectively. If travel is required, allow extra time as some roads may be closed. Do not drive around barricades or through water of unknown depth. Take the necessary actions to protect flood-prone property. The following is an important weather message from the National Weather Service. Issued at 09:03 p.m. Pacific Daylight Time. Coastal flood advisory remains in effect until 4 a.m. Pacific Daylight Time Wednesday. What? Up to 1.8 feet of inundation above ground level is possible in low-lying areas near shorelines and tidal waterways. Where? Pacific coast including Monterey Bay. When? Until 4 a.m. Pacific Daylight Time Wednesday. Impacts, flooding of lots, parks, and roads with only isolated road closures expected. Additional details, at the San Francisco tidal gauge, high tide is expected to be 1.7 feet above normal 7.5 feet mean lower low water at 10:06 p.m. 7/12, 1.8 feet above normal 7.6 feet mean lower low water at 11:01 p.m. 7/13, 1.6 feet above normal 7.4 feet mean lower low water at 11:55 p.m. 7/14. These predictions include both astronomical tides and roughly 3-6 inches of additional water, mainly from a combination of thermal expansion and accumulated sea level rise since the tidal datum was established 1983-2001. High tide varies up to 90 minutes earlier or later along the Pacific coast and through the San Francisco Bay, respectively. If travel is required, allow extra time as some roads may be closed. Do not drive around barricades or through water of unknown depth. Take the necessary actions to protect flood-prone property. The area forecast for the peninsula, North Bay, and East Bay. Coastal flood advisory in effect until 4 a.m. Pacific Daylight Time Thursday. Heat advisory in effect from 10 a.m. to 10 p.m. Pacific Daylight Time Tuesday. For the rest of today, partly cloudy. Highs in the upper 70s at the coast to the mid-90s inland. Effect from 10 a.m. to 10 p.m. Pacific Daylight Time Tuesday. For the rest of today,

up to 5 miles per hour, becoming west 5 to 15 miles per hour in the afternoon. And on Wednesday night, mostly clear. Lows from the 50s to lower 60s. Thursday and Thursday night, mostly clear. Highs from the mid-60s to lower 80s, lows in the 50s for the Friday, mostly cloudy in the morning, then becoming partly cloudy. Highs 60s and 70s for Friday night, mostly clear until midnight, then becoming partly cloudy. Lows in the 50s Saturday through Sunday, partly cloudy. Highs from the mid-60s to upper 70s, lows in the 50s, high temperatures today and lows tonight for the selected cities, San Francisco, 75 and 58, San Francisco Airport, 81 and 60, Redwood City, 89 and 65, Oakland, 81 and 61, Fremont, 85 and 65, Concord, 95 and 64, Livermore, 94 and 66, San Rafael, 90 and 60, Santa Rosa, 92 and 60, Napa, 86 and 60, Fairfield, 92 and 64. These are the 3 p.m. Pacific Daylight Time observations for the San Francisco and Monterey Bay areas on Monday, July 13th. At San Francisco Airport, it was partly sunny, temperature 75, dew point 57, relative humidity 53%, west wind at 8 miles an hour, pressure 29.95 inches and steady. At Oakland Airport, it was partly sunny, temperature 73, dew point 59, relative humidity 61%, west wind at 13 miles an hour, pressure 29.96 inches and rising. At San Jose Airport, it was partly sunny, temperature 86, dew point 55, relative humidity 34%, northeast wind at 3 miles an hour, pressure 29.93 inches and falling. At Santa Rosa, it was partly sunny, temperature 85, southwest wind at 15, gusting to 24, pressure 29.93 and rising. At Concord, it was partly sunny, temperature 91, northwest wind at 9. At Livermore, it was partly sunny, temperature 90, west wind at 8. At Monterey, it was mostly sunny, temperature 71, northwest wind at 7, pressure 29.98 and falling. At Salinas, it was partly sunny, temperature 74, dew point 57, relative humidity 55%, northwest wind at 12. Here are some observations around California and western Nevada. At Mammoth Lakes, thunder was reported, with a temperature of 68. At San Diego, it was mostly sunny, with a temperature of 76. It was partly sunny, with a temperature of 88 at Sacramento, 74 at Los Angeles, and 82 at Reno. Under partly sunny skies, Truckee reported 73, South Lake Tahoe reported 67, and Blue Canyon reported 77. Local temperature reports around San Francisco Bay for 3 p.m. Downtown San Francisco was 78 degrees. Oakland Museum was 85 degrees. Redwood City was 85 degrees. San Rafael was 92 degrees. The area forecast for the South Bay, including the San Jose metro area and the Santa Clara Valley. Coastal flood advisory in effect until 4 a.m. Pacific Daylight Time Thursday. Heat advisory in effect from 10 a.m. to 10 p.m. Pacific Daylight Time Tuesday. For the rest of today, partly cloudy. Highs in the lower 80s by the bay, upper 80s to mid 90s inland. Northwest winds 5 to 10 miles per hour. For tonight, partly cloudy. Lows in the 60s. Northwest winds up to 5 miles per hour until midnight, becoming light. And on Tuesday, partly cloudy in the morning, then becoming sunny. Highs in the lower 80s by the bay to 92 to 100 inland. Northwest winds 5 to 10 miles per hour. For the Tuesday night, mostly clear. Lows from the lower to mid 60s. Northwest winds 5 to 10 miles per hour. For Wednesday, mostly sunny in the morning, then becoming sunny. Highs around 80 by the bay, 80s to upper 90s inland. West winds up to 5 miles per hour, increasing to 5 to 15 miles per hour in the afternoon.

and on Wednesday night, mostly clear. Lows in the upper 50s. Thursday and Thursday night, mostly clear. Highs from the mid-70s to lower 90s, lows in the 50s for the Friday, partly cloudy in the morning, then becoming mostly sunny. High 70s and 80s for Friday night, mostly clear. Lows in the mid-50s and on Saturday, partly cloudy in the morning, then becoming mostly sunny. High 70s and 80s for the Saturday night, mostly clear until midnight, then becoming partly cloudy. Lows in the upper 50s for Sunday, partly cloudy in the morning, then becoming mostly sunny. Highs from the mid-70s to upper 80s, high temperatures today and lows tonight for the selected cities: San Jose, 87 and 66, Mountain View, 81 and 65, Morgan Hill, 96 and 66. The area forecast for the Monterey Bay and Salinas Valley: coastal flood advisory in effect until 4 a.m. Pacific Daylight Time Wednesday. Heat advisory in effect from 10 a.m. to 10 p.m. Pacific Daylight Time Tuesday. Heat advisory in effect from 10 a.m. to 10 p.m. Pacific Daylight Time Wednesday. For the rest of today, partly cloudy. Highs in the mid-70s at the coast to the upper 80s inland. West winds 5 to 15 miles per hour. For tonight, partly cloudy. Lows in the mid-60s. West winds up to 5 miles per hour. And on Tuesday, partly cloudy in the morning, then becoming mostly sunny. Highs in the mid-70s at the coast to around 90 inland. West winds 5 to 10 miles per hour. For the Tuesday night, mostly clear until midnight, then becoming partly cloudy. Lows in the lower 60s. Southwest winds 5 to 10 miles per hour. For Wednesday, partly cloudy in the morning, then becoming mostly sunny. Highs in the lower 70s at the coast to the upper 80s inland. West winds up to 5 miles per hour, increasing to 5 to 15 miles per hour in the afternoon. And on Wednesday night, mostly clear until midnight, then becoming partly cloudy. Lows in the upper 50s. Thursday through Sunday, partly cloudy. Highs from the upper 60s to lower 80s. Lows in the mid-50s. High temperatures today and lows tonight for the selected cities: Santa Cruz, 83 and 64, Monterey, 76 and 63, Salinas, 76 and 65, Hollister, 86 and 65, King City, 88 and 65. The following is an important weather message from the National Weather Service. Heat advisory in effect from 10 a.m. to 10 p.m. Pacific Daylight Time Tuesday. Heat advisory in effect from 10 a.m. to 10 p.m. Pacific Daylight Time Wednesday. What? High temperatures in the upper 90s to low 100s Tuesday and Wednesday with limited overnight cooling. Where? Interior Monterey County and the Santa Lucia Range, and southern Salinas Valley, Arroyo Seco and Lake San Antonio. When? For the first heat advisory, from 10 a.m. to 10 p.m. Pacific Daylight Time Tuesday. For the second heat advisory, from 10 a.m. to 10 p.m. Pacific Daylight Time Wednesday. Impacts: this level of heat affects most individuals sensitive to heat, especially those without effective cooling and or adequate hydration. Impacts possible in some health systems and in heat-sensitive industries. Additional details: widespread moderate heat risk is forecast across interior Monterey County Tuesday and Wednesday. Limited overnight cooling is expected, particularly in the Santa Lucia Range, with low temperatures in the mid-60s to 70s expected. Hydration is a critical piece to surviving the heat. Drink water, and if possible, take water to those who are vulnerable. To reduce risk during outdoor work, the Occupational Safety and Health Administration recommends scheduling frequent rest breaks in shaded or air-conditioned environments. Anyone overcome by heat should be moved to a cool and shaded location. Heat stroke is an emergency. Call 911. Beat the heat and check the back seat. Do not leave young children or pets in unattended vehicles. Car interiors will reach lethal temperatures in a matter of minutes. The following is an important weather message from the National Weather Service. Heat advisory in effect from 10 a.m.

to 10 p.m. Pacific Daylight Time Tuesday. What? Widespread high temperatures in the 90s with hot spots reaching the low 100s. Where? North Bay Interior Mountains and Valleys, the Santa Clara Valley and Eastern Hills, the East Bay Hills and Valleys, and Northern Salinas Valley, Hollister Valley, and Carmel Valley. When? From 10 a.m. to 10 p.m. Pacific Daylight Time Tuesday. Impacts. This level of heat affects most individuals sensitive to heat, especially those without effective cooling and or adequate hydration. Impacts possible in some health systems and in heat-sensitive industries. Additional details. Widespread moderate heat risk in the upper 90s with favored hotspots reaching the low 100s on Tuesday. Limited overnight recovery is expected with overnight lows only dropping into the low to mid 60s. Higher elevations may only see overnight lows drop into the upper 60s to mid 70s. Hydration is a critical piece to surviving the heat. Drink water, and if possible, take water to those who are vulnerable. To reduce risk during outdoor work, the Occupational Safety and Health Administration recommends scheduling frequent rest breaks in shaded or air-conditioned environments. Anyone overcome by heat should be moved to a cool and shaded location. Heat stroke is an emergency. Call 911. Beat the heat and check the back seat. Do not leave young children or pets in unattended vehicles. Car interiors will reach lethal temperatures in a matter of minutes. The weather overview for the Bay Area and Central Coast. Monsoon moisture brings a 5 to 10% chance for thunderstorms through Tuesday. Moderate heat risk through Wednesday for most interior locations. Breezy onshore winds Tuesday through Thursday afternoon. Minor coastal flooding continues through Thursday morning due to large tidal swings. The extended forecast for the Bay Area and Central Coast, Wednesday and Wednesday night, mostly clear. Highs 65 to 100. Lows 50 to 70. Thursday and Thursday night, mostly clear. High 60 to 90. Lows 50 to 65. Friday and Friday night, partly cloudy. High 60 to 85. Lows 50 to 65. Saturday and Saturday night, partly cloudy. High 60 to 85. Lows 50 to 65. Sunday, partly sunny. Warmer. High 60 to 90. Sunrise, sunset, and tidal information for the San Francisco Bay Area for Monday, July 13th. The sunset tonight, 8:31 p.m. The sunrise tomorrow, 6 a.m. The sunset tomorrow, 8:31 p.m. Tidal data at the Golden Gate for the afternoon and evening hours today and the morning hours of tomorrow. High tide, 12:41 p.m. at 4.86 feet. Low tide, 4:49 p.m. at 3.6 feet. High tide, 11:01 p.m. at 7.20 feet. Low tide, 06:06 a.m. at minus 163 feet. Here are the buoy observations for 3 p.m. Pacific Daylight Time. An offshore buoy 6 winds northwest at 14 knots, pressure 1,018.6 millibars. An offshore buoy 59, winds north 6 knots, water temperature 65, pressure 1,021.5 millibars, seas 3 feet, every 7 seconds. At Point Arena buoy, winds northwest 16 knots, water temperature 54, pressure 1,016.2 millibars, seas 3 feet, every 14 seconds. At buoy 13 near Bodega Bay, winds north at 8 knots, pressure 1,015.5 millibars, swell 4 feet, every 14 seconds. At Point Reyes Wave Rider buoy, water temperature 56, seas 6 feet, every 8 seconds. At San Francisco Bar buoy, water temperature 62, seas 3 feet, every 9 seconds. At San Francisco buoy, winds calm, water temperature 57, pressure 1,015.1 millibars, swell 4 feet, every 8 seconds. At Half Moon Bay buoy, winds west 6 knots, water temperature 59, pressure 1,015.5 millibars, seas 4 feet, every 8 seconds. At Monterey Bay buoy, winds west 6 knots, water temperature 60, pressure 1,015.2 millibars, seas 6 feet, every 9 seconds.

seconds. Head point, sir. Wave rider, buoy, water temperature 55, seas 6 feet, every 9 seconds. At Cape San Martin, buoy winds west 4 knots, water temperature 61, pressure 1015.5 millibars. Seas 5 feet, every 8 seconds. Synopsis for the Central California coast and bays, including the Monterey Bay, Greater Farallones, and Cordell Bank National Marine Sanctuaries, moderate to fresh north-northwest winds across the northern outer waters continue with hazardous conditions, along with moderate northwest swell. Northerly winds over the coastal and outer waters become fresh to strong mid to late week, with near gale force gusts. Expect building seas in response to the increasing winds and long period southerly swell late week into next weekend. The marine forecast for San Pablo Bay, Suisun Bay, the West Delta, and the San Francisco Bay north of the Bay Bridge. For tonight, southwest wind 5 to 10 knots. For Tuesday, southwest wind 5 to 10 knots, rising to 10 to 15 knots in the afternoon. For Tuesday night, southwest wind 5 to 10 knots. The marine forecast for Monterey Bay. For tonight, northwest wind around 5 knots. Seas around 3 feet. Wave detail, west 3 feet at 8 seconds. For Tuesday, west wind around 5 knots, rising to 5 to 10 knots in the afternoon. Seas 3 to 4 feet. Wave detail, west 3 feet at 8 seconds. For Tuesday night, southwest wind 5 to 10 knots, becoming northwest after midnight. Seas 3 to 4 feet. Wave detail, west 4 feet at 8 seconds. The coastal waters forecast from Pigeon Point to Point Pinos out to 10 nautical miles. For tonight, northwest wind around 5 knots. Seas 4 to 5 feet. Wave detail, northwest 4 feet at 8 seconds and south 2 feet at 14 seconds. For Tuesday, northwest wind 5 to 10 knots, rising to 10 to 15 knots in the afternoon. Seas 4 to 5 feet. Wave detail, northwest 4 feet at 8 seconds and south 2 feet at 13 seconds. For Tuesday night, northwest wind 10 to 15 knots. Seas 4 to 5 feet. Wave detail, northwest 5 feet at 8 seconds and south 2 feet at 13 seconds. The following is an important weather message from the National Weather Service. Issued at 09:03 p.m. Pacific Daylight Time. Coastal flood advisory remains in effect until 4 a.m. Pacific Daylight Time Thursday. What, up to 1.8 feet of inundation above ground level is possible in low-lying areas near shorelines and tidal waterways. Where, bayshore locations along the San Francisco and San Pablo Bays. When, until 4 a.m. Pacific Daylight Time Thursday. Impacts, flooding of lots, parks, and roads with only isolated road closures expected. Additional details, at the San Francisco tidal gauge, high tide is expected to be 1.7 feet above normal 7.5 feet mean lower low water at 10:06 p.m. 7/12, 1.8 feet above normal 7.6 feet mean lower low water at 11:01 p.m. 7/13. 1.6 feet above normal 7.4 feet mean lower low water at 11:55 p.m. 7/14, 1.3 feet above normal 7/0.1 foot mean lower low water at 12:48 a.m. 7/16. These predictions include both astronomical tides and roughly 3 to 6 inches of additional water mainly from a combination of thermal expansion and accumulated sea level rise since the tidal datum was established 1983-2001. High tide varies up to 90 minutes earlier or later along the Pacific coast and through the San Francisco Bay, respectively. If travel is required, allow extra time as some roads may be closed. Do not drive around barricades or through water of unknown depth. Take the necessary actions to protect flood-prone property. The following is an important weather message from the National Weather Service. Issued at 09:03 p.m. Pacific Daylight Time. Coastal flood advisory remains in effect until 4 a.m. Pacific Daylight Time Wednesday. What? Up to 1.8

inundation above ground level is possible in low-lying areas near shorelines and tidal waterways. Where? Pacific Coast including Monterey Bay. When? Until 4 a.m. Pacific Daylight Time Wednesday. Impacts, flooding of lots, parks, and roads with only isolated road closures expected. Additional details, at the San Francisco tidal gauge, high tide is expected to be 1.7 feet above normal 7.5 feet mean lower low water at 10:06 p.m. 7/12, 1.8 feet above normal 7.6 feet mean lower low water at 11:01 p.m. 7/13, 1.6 feet above normal 7.4 feet mean lower low water at 11:55 p.m. 7/14. These predictions include both astronomical tides and roughly 3-6 inches of additional water mainly from a combination of thermal expansion and accumulated sea level rise since the tidal datum was established 1983-2001. High tide varies up to 90 minutes earlier or later along the Pacific coast and through the San Francisco Bay, respectively. If travel is required, allow extra time as some roads may be closed. Do not drive around barricades or through water of unknown depth. Take the necessary actions to protect flood-prone property. 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This broadcast originates from the National Weather Service office located in Monterey, California, and serves the South Bay and Monterey Bay area, including the cities of San Jose, Monterey, Salinas, and Santa Cruz. The area forecast for the peninsula, North Bay, and East Bay. Coastal flood advisory in effect until 4 a.m. Pacific Daylight Time Thursday. Heat advisory in effect from 10 a.m. to 10 p.m. Pacific Daylight Time Tuesday. For the rest of today, partly cloudy. Highs in the upper 70s at the coast to the mid-90s inland. West winds 5 to 10 miles per hour. For tonight, partly cloudy. Lows from the 50s to mid-60s. West winds 5 to 10 miles per hour. And on Tuesday, partly cloudy in the morning then becoming mostly sunny. Highs in the upper 70s at the coast to the mid-90s inland. Southwest winds up to 5 miles per hour, becoming west 5 to 15 miles per hour in the afternoon. For the Tuesday night, mostly clear. Lows from the mid-50s to lower 60s. Southwest winds 5 to 10 miles per hour. For Wednesday, partly cloudy in the morning then becoming mostly sunny. Highs in the lower 70s at the coast to the lower 90s inland. Southwest winds up to 5 miles per hour, becoming west 5 to 15 miles per hour in the afternoon. And on Wednesday night, mostly clear. Lows from the 50s to lower 60s. Thursday and Thursday night, mostly clear. Highs from the mid-60s to lower 80s, lows in the 50s for the Friday, mostly cloudy in the morning then becoming partly cloudy. Highs 60s and 70s for Friday night, mostly clear until midnight then becoming partly cloudy. Lows in the 50s Saturday through Sunday, partly cloudy. Highs from the mid-60s to upper 70s, lows in the 50s, high temperatures today and lows tonight for the selected cities, San Francisco, 75 and 58, San Francisco Airport, 81 and 60, Redwood City, 89 and 65, Oakland, 81 and 61, Fremont, 85 and 65, Concord, 95 and 64, Livermore, 94 and 66, San Rafael, 90 and 60, Santa Rosa, 92 and 60, Napa, 86 and 60, Fairfield, 92 and 64. These are the 3 p.m. Pacific Daylight Time observations for the San Francisco and Monterey Bay areas on Monday, July 13th. At San Francisco Airport, it was partly sunny, temperature 75, dew point 57, relative humidity 53%, west wind at 8 miles an hour, pressure 29.95 inches and steady. At Oakland Airport, it was partly sunny, temperature 73, dew point 59, relative humidity 61%, west wind at 13 miles an hour, pressure 29.96 inches.

rising. At San Jose Airport, it was partly sunny, temperature 86, dew point 55, relative humidity 34%, northeast wind at 3 miles an hour, pressure 29.93 inches and falling. At Santa Rosa, it was partly sunny, temperature 85, southwest wind at 15, gusting to 24, pressure 29.93 and rising. At Concord, it was partly sunny, temperature 91, northwest wind at 9. At Livermore, it was partly sunny, temperature 90, west wind at 8. At Monterey, it was mostly sunny, temperature 71, northwest wind at 7, pressure 29.98 and falling. At Salinas, it was partly sunny, temperature 74, dew point 57, relative humidity 55%, northwest wind at 12. Here are some observations around California and western Nevada. At Mammoth Lakes, thunder was reported, with a temperature of 68. At San Diego, it was mostly sunny, with a temperature of 76. It was partly sunny, with a temperature of 88 at Sacramento, 74 at Los Angeles, and 82 at Reno. Under partly sunny skies, Truckee reported 73, South Lake Tahoe reported 67, and Blue Canyon reported 77. Local temperature reports around San Francisco Bay for 3 p.m. Downtown San Francisco was 78 degrees. Oakland Museum was 85 degrees. Redwood City was 85 degrees. San Rafael was 92 degrees. The area forecast for the South Bay, including the San Jose metro area and the Santa Clara Valley. Coastal flood advisory in effect until 4 a.m. Pacific Daylight Time Thursday. Heat advisory in effect from 10 a.m. to 10 p.m. Pacific Daylight Time Tuesday. For the rest of today, partly cloudy. Highs in the lower 80s by the bay, upper 80s to mid-90s inland. Northwest winds 5 to 10 miles per hour. For tonight, partly cloudy. Lows in the 60s. Northwest winds up to 5 miles per hour until midnight, becoming light. And on Tuesday, partly cloudy in the morning then becoming sunny. Highs in the lower 80s by the bay to 92 to 100 inland. Northwest winds 5 to 10 miles per hour. For the Tuesday night, mostly clear. Lows from the lower to mid 60s. Northwest winds 5 to 10 miles per hour. For Wednesday, mostly sunny in the morning then becoming sunny. Highs around 80 by the bay, 80s to upper 90s inland. West winds up to 5 miles per hour, increasing to 5 to 15 miles per hour in the afternoon. And on Wednesday night, mostly clear. Lows in the upper 50s. Thursday and Thursday night, mostly clear. Highs from the mid-70s to lower 90s, lows in the 50s for the Friday, partly cloudy in the morning, then becoming mostly sunny. High 70s and 80s for Friday night, mostly clear. Lows in the mid-50s and on Saturday, partly cloudy in the morning, then becoming mostly sunny. High 70s and 80s for the Saturday night, mostly clear until midnight, then becoming partly cloudy. Lows in the upper 50s for Sunday, partly cloudy in the morning, then becoming mostly sunny. Highs from the mid-70s to upper 80s, high temperatures today and lows tonight for the selected cities, San Jose, 87 and 66, Mountain View, 81 and 65, Morgan Hill, 96 and 66. The area forecast for the Monterey Bay and Salinas Valley. Coastal flood advisory in effect until 4 a.m. Pacific Daylight Time Wednesday. Heat advisory in effect from 10 a.m. to 10 p.m. Pacific Daylight Time Tuesday. Heat advisory in effect from 10 a.m. to 10 p.m. Pacific Daylight Time Wednesday. For the rest of today, partly cloudy. Highs in the mid-70s at the coast to the upper 80s inland. West winds 5 to 15 miles per hour. For tonight, partly cloudy. Lows in the mid-60s. West winds up to 5 miles per hour. And on Tuesday, partly cloudy in the morning then becoming mostly sunny. Highs in the mid-70s at the coast to around 90 inland.

5 to 10 miles per hour. For the Tuesday night, mostly clear until midnight, then becoming partly cloudy. Lows in the lower 60s. Southwest winds 5 to 10 miles per hour. For Wednesday, partly cloudy in the morning, then becoming mostly sunny. Highs in the lower 70s at the coast to the upper 80s inland. West winds up to 5 miles per hour, increasing to 5 to 15 miles per hour in the afternoon. And on Wednesday night, mostly clear until midnight, then becoming partly cloudy. Lows in the upper 50s. Thursday through Sunday, partly cloudy. Highs from the upper 60s to lower 80s. Lows in the mid-50s. High temperatures today and lows tonight for the selected cities: Santa Cruz, 83 and 64, Monterrey, 76 and 63, Salinas, 76 and 65, Hollister, 86 and 65, King City, 88 and 65. The following is an important weather message from the National Weather Service. Heat advisory in effect from 10 a.m. to 10 p.m. Pacific Daylight Time Tuesday. Heat advisory in effect from 10 a.m. to 10 p.m. Pacific Daylight Time Wednesday. What? High temperatures in the upper 90s to low 100s Tuesday and Wednesday with limited overnight cooling. Where? Interior Monterey County and the Santa Lucia Range, and southern Salinas Valley, Arroyo Seco and Lake San Antonio. When? For the first heat advisory, from 10 a.m. to 10 p.m. Pacific Daylight Time Tuesday. For the second heat advisory, from 10 a.m. to 10 p.m. Pacific Daylight Time Wednesday. Impacts. This level of heat affects most individuals sensitive to heat, especially those without effective cooling and or adequate hydration. Impacts possible in some health systems and in heat-sensitive industries. Additional details. Widespread moderate heat risk is forecast across interior Monterey County Tuesday and Wednesday. Limited overnight cooling is expected, particularly in the Santa Lucia Range, with low temperatures in the mid-60s to 70s expected. Hydration is a critical piece to surviving the heat. Drink water, and if possible, take water to those who are vulnerable. To reduce risk during outdoor work, the Occupational Safety and Health Administration recommends scheduling frequent rest breaks in shaded or air-conditioned environments. Anyone overcome by heat should be moved to a cool and shaded location. Heat stroke is an emergency. Call 911. Beat the heat and check the back seat. Do not leave young children or pets in unattended vehicles. Car interiors will reach lethal temperatures in a matter of minutes. The following is an important weather message from the National Weather Service. Heat advisory in effect from 10 a.m. to 10 p.m. Pacific Daylight Time Tuesday. What? Widespread high temperatures in the 90s with hot spots reaching the low 100s. Where? North Bay Interior Mountains and Valleys, the Santa Clara Valley and Eastern Hills, the East Bay Hills and Valleys, and Northern Salinas Valley, Hollister Valley and Carmel Valley. When? From 10 a.m. to 10 p.m. Pacific Daylight Time Tuesday. Impacts. This level of heat affects most individuals sensitive to heat, especially those without effective cooling and or adequate hydration. Impacts possible in some health systems and in heat-sensitive industries. Additional details. Widespread moderate heat risk in the upper 90s with favored hotspots reaching the low 100s on Tuesday. Limited overnight recovery is expected with overnight lows only dropping into the low to mid-60s. Higher elevations may only see overnight lows drop into the upper 60s to mid-70s. Hydration is a critical piece to surviving the heat. Drink water, and if possible, take water to those who are vulnerable. To reduce risk during outdoor work, the Occupational Safety and Health Administration recommends scheduling frequent rest breaks in shaded or air-conditioned environments. Anyone overcome by heat should be moved to a cool and shaded location. Heat stroke is an emergency. Call 911. Beat the heat and check the back seat. Do not leave young children or pets in unattended vehicles. Car interiors will reach lethal temperatures in a matter of minutes. The weather overview for the Bay Area and Central Coast. Monsoon moisture brings a 5 to 10% chance for thunderstorms through Tuesday.

moderate heat risk through Wednesday for most interior locations. Breezy onshore winds Tuesday through Thursday afternoon. Minor coastal flooding continues through Thursday morning due to large tidal swings. The extended forecast for the Bay Area and Central Coast Wednesday and Wednesday night, mostly clear. Highs 65 to 100. Lows 50 to 70. Thursday and Thursday night, mostly clear. High 60 to 90. Lows 50 to 65. Friday and Friday night, partly cloudy. High 60 to 85. Lows 50 to 65. Saturday and Saturday night, partly cloudy. High 60 to 85. Lows 50 to 65. Sunday, partly sunny. Warmer. High 60 to 90. Sunrise, sunset, and tidal information for the San Francisco Bay Area for Monday, July 13th. The sunset tonight, 8:31 p.m. The sunrise tomorrow, 6 a.m. The sunset tomorrow, 8:31 p.m. Tidal data at the Golden Gate for the afternoon and evening hours today and the morning hours of tomorrow. High tide, 12:41 p.m. at 4.86 feet. Low tide, 4:49 p.m. at 3.6 feet. High tide, 11:01 p.m. at 7.20 feet. Low tide, 06:06 a.m. at minus 163 feet. Here are the buoy observations for 4 p.m. Pacific Daylight Time. An offshore buoy 6 winds northwest at 14 knots, pressure 1,018.6 millibars. An offshore buoy 59, winds northwest 6 knots, water temperature 65, pressure 1,021.1 millibars, seas 3 feet, every 14 seconds. At Point Arena buoy, winds northwest 14 knots, water temperature 55, pressure 1,016.4 millibars, seas 3 feet, every 14 seconds. At buoy 13 near Bodega Bay, winds northwest at 10 knots, pressure 1,015.3 millibars, swell 4 feet, every 14 seconds. At Point Reyes Wave Rider buoy, water temperature 56, seas 6 feet, every 8 seconds. At San Francisco Bar buoy, water temperature 61, seas 4 feet, every 14 seconds. At San Francisco buoy, winds west 2 knots, water temperature 56, pressure 1,015.4 millibars, seas 4 feet, every 8 seconds. At Half Moon Bay buoy, winds west 4 knots, water temperature 59, pressure 1,015.3 millibars, seas 4 feet, every 10 seconds. At Monterey Bay buoy, winds west 12 knots, water temperature 60, pressure 1,014.9 millibars, seas 5 feet, every 9 seconds. At Point Sur, Wave Rider buoy, water temperature 55, seas 6 feet, every 8 seconds. At Cape San Martin buoy, winds west 6 knots, water temperature 62, pressure 1,015.6 millibars. Seas 5 feet, every 9 seconds. Synopsis for the Central California coast and bays, including the Monterey Bay, Greater Farallones, and Cordell Bank National Marine Sanctuaries. Moderate to fresh north-northwest winds across the northern outer waters continue with hazardous conditions, along with moderate northwest swell. Northerly winds over the coastal and outer waters become fresh to strong mid to late week, with near gale force gusts. Expect building seas in response to the increasing winds and long period southerly swell late week into next weekend. The marine forecast for San Pablo Bay, Suisun Bay, the West Delta, and the San Francisco Bay north of the Bay Bridge. For tonight, southwest wind 5 to 10 knots. For Tuesday, southwest wind 5 to 10 knots, rising to 10 to 15 knots in the afternoon. For Tuesday night, southwest wind 5 to 10 knots. The marine forecast for Monterey Bay. For tonight, northwest wind around 5 knots. Seas around 3 feet. Wave detail, west 3 feet at 8 seconds. For Tuesday, west wind around 5 knots, rising to 5 to 10 knots in the afternoon. Seas 3 to 4 feet. Wave detail, west 3 feet at 8 seconds. For Tuesday night, southwest wind 5.

to 10 knots, becoming northwest after midnight. Seas 3 to 4 feet. Wave detail, west 4 feet at 8 seconds. The coastal waters forecast from Pigeon Point to Point Pinos out to 10 nautical miles. For tonight, northwest wind around 5 knots. Seas 4 to 5 feet. Wave detail, northwest 4 feet at 8 seconds and south 2 feet at 14 seconds. For Tuesday, northwest wind 5 to 10 knots, rising to 10 to 15 knots in the afternoon. Seas 4 to 5 feet. Wave detail, northwest 4 feet at 8 seconds and south 2 feet at 13 seconds. For Tuesday night, northwest wind 10 to 15 knots. Seas 4 to 5 feet. Wave detail, northwest 5 feet at 8 seconds and south 2 feet at 13 seconds. The following is an important weather message from the National Weather Service. Issued at 09:03 p.m. Pacific Daylight Time. Coastal flood advisory remains in effect until 4 a.m. Pacific Daylight Time Thursday. What? Up to 1.8 feet of inundation above ground level is possible in low-lying areas near shorelines and tidal waterways. Where? Bayshore locations along the San Francisco and San Pablo Bays. When? Until 4 a.m. Pacific Daylight Time Thursday. Impacts, flooding of lots, parks, and roads with only isolated road closures expected. Additional details, at the San Francisco tidal gauge, high tide is expected to be 1.7 feet above normal 7.5 feet mean lower low water at 10:06 p.m. 7/12, 1.8 feet above normal 7.6 feet mean lower low water at 11:01 p.m. 7/13, 1.6 feet above normal 7.4 feet mean lower low water at 11:55 p.m. 7/14, 1.3 feet above normal 7.1 foot mean lower low water at 12:48 a.m. 7/16. These predictions include both astronomical tides and roughly 3 to 6 inches of additional water, mainly from a combination of thermal expansion and accumulated sea level rise since the tidal datum was established 1983-2001. High tide varies up to 90 minutes earlier or later along the Pacific coast and through the San Francisco Bay, respectively. If travel is required, allow extra time as some roads may be closed. Do not drive around barricades or through water of unknown depth. Take the necessary actions to protect flood-prone property. The following is an important weather message from the National Weather Service. Issued at 09:03 p.m. Pacific Daylight Time. Coastal flood advisory remains in effect until 4 a.m. Pacific Daylight Time Wednesday. What? Up to 1.8 feet of inundation above ground level is possible in low-lying areas near shorelines and tidal waterways. Where? Pacific coast including Monterey Bay. When? Until 4 a.m. Pacific Daylight Time Wednesday. Impacts, flooding of lots, parks, and roads with only isolated road closures expected. Additional details. At the San Francisco tidal gauge, high tide is expected to be 1.7 feet above normal 7.5 feet mean lower low water at 10:06 p.m. 7/12, 1.8 feet above normal 7.6 feet mean lower low water at 11:01 p.m. 7/13, 1.6 feet above normal 7.4 feet mean lower low water at 11:55 p.m. 7/14. These predictions include both astronomical tides and roughly 3-6 inches of additional water, mainly from a combination of thermal expansion and accumulated sea level rise since the tidal datum was established 1983-2001. High tide varies up to 90 minutes earlier or later along the Pacific coast and through the San Francisco Bay, respectively. If travel is required, allow extra time as some roads may be closed. Do not drive around barricades or through water of unknown depth. Take the necessary actions to protect flood-prone property. The area forecast for the peninsula, North Bay, and East Bay. Coastal flood advisory in effect until 4 a.m. Pacific Daylight Time Thursday. Heat advisory in effect from 10 a.m. to 10 p.m. Pacific Daylight Time Tuesday. For the rest of today, part
partly cloudy. Highs in the upper 70s at the coast to the mid-90s inland. West winds 5 to 10 miles per hour. For tonight, partly cloudy. Lows from the 50s to mid-60s. West winds 5 to 10 miles per hour. And on Tuesday, partly cloudy in the morning, then becoming mostly sunny. Highs in the upper 70s at the coast to the mid-90s inland. Southwest winds up to 5 miles per hour, becoming west 5 to 15 miles per hour in the afternoon. For the Tuesday night, mostly clear. Lows from the mid-50s to lower 60s. Southwest winds 5 to 10 miles per hour. For Wednesday, partly cloudy in the morning, then becoming mostly sunny. Highs in the lower 70s at the coast to the lower 90s inland. Southwest winds up to 5 miles per hour, becoming west 5 to 15 miles per hour in the afternoon. And on Wednesday night, mostly clear. Lows from the 50s to lower 60s. Thursday and Thursday night, mostly clear. Highs from the mid-60s to lower 80s, lows in the 50s for the Friday, mostly cloudy in the morning, then becoming partly cloudy. Highs 60s and 70s for Friday night, mostly clear until midnight, then becoming partly cloudy. Lows in the 50s Saturday through Sunday, partly cloudy. Highs from the mid-60s to upper 70s, lows in the 50s, high temperatures today and lows tonight for the selected cities, San Francisco, 75 and 58, San Francisco Airport, 81 and 60, Redwood City, 89 and 65, Oakland, 81 and 61, Fremont, 85 and 65, Concord, 95 and 64, Livermore, 94 and 66, San Rafael, 90 and 60, Santa Rosa, 92 and 60, Napa, 86 and 60, Fairfield, 92 and 64. These are the 4 p.m. Pacific Daylight Time observations for the San Francisco and Monterey Bay areas on Monday, July 13th. At San Francisco Airport, it was partly sunny, temperature 70, dew point 57, relative humidity 63%, northwest wind at 17 miles an hour, pressure 29.95 inches and steady. At Oakland Airport, it was partly sunny, temperature 73, dew point 59, relative humidity 61%, west wind at 12 miles an hour, pressure 29.94 inches and falling. At San Jose Airport, it was partly sunny, temperature 85, dew point 61, relative humidity 44%, northwest wind at 8 miles an hour, pressure 29.93 inches and steady. At Santa Rosa, it was partly sunny, temperature 80, south wind at 9, pressure 29.95 and rising. At Concord, it was mostly sunny, temperature 92, northwest wind at 5. At Livermore, it was mostly sunny, temperature 89, northwest wind at 7. At Monterey, it was partly sunny, temperature 69, northwest wind at 3, pressure 29.98 and steady. At Salinas, it was partly sunny, temperature 73, dew point 58, relative humidity 59%, northwest wind at 14. Here are some observations around California and western Nevada. At San Diego, it was mostly sunny, with a temperature of 76. It was partly sunny, with a temperature of 87 at Sacramento, 74 at Los Angeles, 82 at Reno, and 74 at Blue Canyon. It was cloudy, with a temperature of 75 at Truckee, and 68 at South Lake Tahoe. At Mammoth Lakes, rain and haze were reported, with a temperature of 61. Local temperature reports around San Francisco Bay for 4 p.m. Downtown San Francisco was 71 degrees. Oakland Museum was 81 degrees. Redwood City was 85 degrees. San Rafael was 93 degrees. The area forecast for the South Bay, including the San Jose metro area and the Santa Clara Valley. Coastal flood advisory in effect until 4 a.m. Pacific Daylight Time Thursday. Heat advisory in effect from 10 a.m. to 10 p.m. Pacific Daylight Time Tuesday. For the rest of today, partly cloudy. Highs in the lower 80s by the bay, upper 80s to mid 90s inland.

northwest winds 5 to 10 miles per hour. For tonight, partly cloudy. Lows in the 60s. Northwest winds up to 5 miles per hour until midnight, becoming light. And on Tuesday, partly cloudy in the morning, then becoming sunny. Highs in the lower 80s by the bay to 92 to 100 inland. Northwest winds 5 to 10 miles per hour. For the Tuesday night, mostly clear. Lows from the lower to mid 60s. Northwest winds 5 to 10 miles per hour. For Wednesday, mostly sunny in the morning, then becoming sunny. Highs around 80 by the bay, 80s to upper 90s inland. West winds up to 5 miles per hour, increasing to 5 to 15 miles per hour in the afternoon. And on Wednesday night, mostly clear. Lows in the upper 50s. Thursday and Thursday night, mostly clear. Highs from the mid-70s to lower 90s, lows in the 50s for the Friday, partly cloudy in the morning, then becoming mostly sunny. High 70s and 80s for Friday night, mostly clear. Lows in the mid-50s and on Saturday, partly cloudy in the morning, then becoming mostly sunny. High 70s and 80s for the Saturday night, mostly clear until midnight, then becoming partly cloudy. Lows in the upper 50s for Sunday, partly cloudy in the morning, then becoming mostly sunny. Highs from the mid-70s to upper 80s, high temperatures today and lows tonight for the selected cities: San Jose, 87 and 66, Mountain View, 81 and 65, Morgan Hill, 96 and 66. 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This broadcast originates from the National Weather Service office located in Monterey, California, and serves the South Bay and Monterey Bay Area, including the cities of San Jose, Monterey, Salinas, and Santa Cruz. The area forecast for the Monterey Bay and Salinas Valley: coastal flood advisory in effect until 4 a.m. Pacific Daylight Time Wednesday. Heat advisory in effect from 10 a.m. to 10 p.m. Pacific Daylight Time Tuesday. Heat advisory in effect from 10 a.m. to 10 p.m. Pacific Daylight Time Wednesday. For the rest of today, partly cloudy. Highs in the mid-70s at the coast to the upper 80s inland. West winds 5 to 15 miles per hour. For tonight, partly cloudy. Lows in the mid-60s. West winds up to 5 miles per hour. And on Tuesday, partly cloudy in the morning, then becoming mostly sunny. Highs in the mid-70s at the coast to around 90 inland. West winds 5 to 10 miles per hour. For the Tuesday night, mostly clear until midnight, then becoming partly cloudy. Lows in the lower 60s. Southwest winds 5 to 10 miles per hour. For Wednesday, partly cloudy in the morning, then becoming mostly sunny. Highs in the lower 70s at the coast to the upper 80s inland. West winds up to 5 miles per hour, increasing to 5 to 15 miles per hour in the afternoon. And on Wednesday night, mostly clear until midnight, then becoming partly cloudy. Lows in the upper 50s. Thursday through Sunday, partly cloudy. Highs from the upper 60s to lower 80s. Lows in the mid-50s. High temperatures today and lows tonight for the selected cities: Santa Cruz, 83 and 64, Monterey, 76 and 63, Salinas, 76 and 65, Hollister, 86 and 65, King City, 88 and 65. The following is an important weather message from the National Weather Service. Heat advisory in effect from 10 a.m. to 10 p.m. Pacific Daylight Time Tuesday. Heat advisory in effect from 10 a.m. to 10 p.m. Pacific Daylight Time Wednesday. What? High temperatures in the upper 90s to low 100s Tuesday and Wednesday with limited overnight cooling. Where? Interior Monterey County and the Santa Lucia Range, and southern Salinas Valley, Arroyo Seco and Lake San Antonio. When? For the first heat advisory, from 10 a.m. to 10 p.m. Pacific Daylight Time Tuesday. For the second heat advisory,

a.m. to 10 p.m. Pacific Daylight Time Wednesday. Impacts. This level of heat affects most individuals sensitive to heat, especially those without effective cooling and or adequate hydration. Impacts possible in some health systems and in heat-sensitive industries. Additional details. Widespread moderate heat risk is forecast across interior Monterey County Tuesday and Wednesday. Limited overnight cooling is expected, particularly in the Santa Lucia range, with low temperatures in the mid-60s to 70s expected. Hydration is a critical piece to surviving the heat. Drink water, and if possible, take water to those who are vulnerable. To reduce risk during outdoor work, the Occupational Safety and Health Administration recommends scheduling frequent rest breaks in shaded or air-conditioned environments. Anyone overcome by heat should be moved to a cool and shaded location. Heat stroke is an emergency. Call 911. Beat the heat and check the back seat. Do not leave young children or pets in unattended vehicles. Car interiors will reach lethal temperatures in a matter of minutes. The following is an important weather message from the National Weather Service. Heat advisory in effect from 10 a.m. to 10 p.m. Pacific Daylight Time Tuesday. What? Widespread high temperatures in the 90s with hot spots reaching the low 100s. Where? North Bay Interior Mountains and Valleys, the Santa Clara Valley and Eastern Hills, the East Bay Hills and Valleys, and Northern Salinas Valley, Hollister Valley and Carmel Valley. When? From 10 a.m. to 10 p.m. Pacific Daylight Time Tuesday. Impacts. This level of heat affects most individuals sensitive to heat, especially those without effective cooling and or adequate hydration. Impacts possible in some health systems and in heat-sensitive industries. Additional details. Widespread moderate heat risk in the upper 90s with favored hotspots reaching the low 100s on Tuesday. Limited overnight recovery is expected with overnight lows only dropping into the low to mid-60s. Higher elevations may only see overnight lows drop into the upper 60s to mid-70s. Hydration is a critical piece to surviving the heat. Drink water, and if possible, take water to those who are vulnerable. To reduce risk during outdoor work, the Occupational Safety and Health Administration recommends scheduling frequent rest breaks in shaded or air-conditioned environments. Anyone overcome by heat should be moved to a cool and shaded location. Heat stroke is an emergency. Call 911. Beat the heat and check the back seat. Do not leave young children or pets in unattended vehicles. Car interiors will reach lethal temperatures in a matter of minutes. The weather overview for the Bay Area and Central Coast. Monsoon moisture brings a 5 to 10% chance for thunderstorms through Tuesday. Moderate heat risk through Wednesday for most interior locations. Breezy onshore winds Tuesday through Thursday afternoon. Minor coastal flooding continues through Thursday morning due to large tidal swings. The extended forecast for the Bay Area and Central Coast, Wednesday and Wednesday night, mostly clear. Highs 65 to 100. Lows 50 to 70. Thursday and Thursday night, mostly clear. Highs 60 to 90. Lows 50 to 65. Friday and Friday night, partly cloudy. Highs 60 to 85. Lows 50 to 65. Saturday and Saturday night, partly cloudy. Highs 60 to 85. Lows 50 to 65. Sunday, partly sunny. Warmer. High 60 to 90. Sunrise, sunset, and tidal in from 85. Lows 50 to 65. Sunday, partly sunny. Warmer. High 60 to 90. Sunrise, sunset, and tidal information for the San Francisco Bay Area for Monday, July 13th. The sunset tonight, 8:31 p.m. The sunrise tomorrow, 6 a.m. The sunset tomorrow, 8:31 p.m. Tidal data at the Golden Gate for the afternoon and evening hours today and the morning hours of tomorrow. High tide, 12:41 p.m. at 4.86 feet. Low tide, 4:49 p.m. at 3.6 feet. High tide, 11:01 p.m. at 7.20 feet. Low tide, 06:06 a.m.

6 feet every 8 seconds. At San Francisco Bar Buoy water temperature 61, seas 4 feet every 14 seconds. At San Francisco Buoy winds west 2 knots, water temperature 56, pressure 1015.4 millibars, seas 4 feet every 8 seconds. At Half Moon Bay Buoy winds west 4 knots, water temperature 59, pressure 1015.3 millibars, seas 4 feet every 10 seconds. At Monterey Bay Buoy winds west 12 knots, water temperature 60, pressure 1014.9 millibars, seas 5 feet every 9 seconds. At Point Sur, Wave Rider Buoy water temperature 55, seas 6 feet every 8 seconds. At Cape San Martin Buoy winds west 6 knots, water temperature 62, pressure 1015.6 millibars, seas 5 feet every 9 seconds. Synopsis for the Central California coast and bays, including the Monterey Bay, Greater Farallones, and Cordell Bank National Marine Sanctuaries. Moderate to fresh north-northwest winds across the northern outer waters continue with hazardous conditions, along with moderate northwest swell. Northerly winds over the coastal and outer waters become fresh to strong mid to late week, with near gale force gusts. Expect building seas in response to the increasing winds and long period southerly swell late week into next weekend. The marine forecast for San Pablo Bay, Suisun Bay, the West Delta, and the San Francisco Bay north of the Bay Bridge. For tonight, southwest wind 5 to 10 knots. For Tuesday, southwest wind 5 to 10 knots, rising to 10 to 15 knots in the afternoon. For Tuesday night, southwest wind 5 to 10 knots. The marine forecast for Monterey Bay. For tonight, northwest wind around 5 knots. Seas around 3 feet. Wave detail, west 3 feet at 8 seconds. For Tuesday, west wind around 5 knots, rising to 5 to 10 knots in the afternoon. Seas 3 to 4 feet. Wave detail, west 3 feet at 8 seconds. For Tuesday night, southwest wind 5 to 10 knots, becoming northwest after midnight. Seas 3 to 4 feet. Wave detail, west 4 feet at 8 seconds. The coastal waters forecast from Pigeon Point to Point Pinos out to 10 nautical miles. For tonight, northwest wind around 5 knots. Seas 4 to 5 feet. Wave detail, northwest 4 feet at 8 seconds and south 2 feet at 14 seconds. For Tuesday, northwest wind 5 to 10 knots, rising to 10 to 15 knots in the afternoon. Seas 4 to 5 feet. Wave detail, northwest 4 feet at 8 seconds and south 2 feet at 13 seconds. For Tuesday night, northwest wind 10 to 15 knots. Seas 4 to 5 feet. Wave detail, northwest 5 feet at 8 seconds and south 2 feet at 13 seconds. The following is an important weather message from the National Weather Service. Issued at 09:03 p.m. Pacific Daylight Time. Coastal flood advisory remains in effect until 4 a.m. Pacific Daylight Time Thursday. What? Up to 1.8 feet of inundation above ground level is possible in low-lying areas near shorelines and tidal waterways. Where? Bayshore locations along the San Francisco and San Pablo Bays. When? Until 4 a.m. Pacific Daylight Time Thursday. Impacts, flooding of lots, parks, and roads with only isolated road closures expected. Additional details, at the San Francisco tidal gauge, high tide is expected to be 1.7 feet above normal 7.5 feet mean lower low water at 10:06 p.m. 7/12, 1.8 feet above normal 7.6 feet mean lower low water at 11:01 p.m. 7/13, 1.6 feet above normal 7.4 feet mean lower low water at 11:55 p.m. 7/14, 1.3 feet above normal 7.1 foot mean lower low water at 12:48 a.m. 7/16. These predictions include both astronomical tides and roughly 3 to 6 inches of additional water, mainly from a combination of thermal expansion and accumulated sea level rise since the tidal datum was established 1983.

2001. High tide varies up to 90 minutes earlier or later along the Pacific coast and through the San Francisco Bay, respectively. If travel is required, allow extra time as some roads may be closed. Do not drive around barricades or through water of unknown depth. Take the necessary actions to protect flood-prone property. The following is an important weather message from the National Weather Service. Issued at 09:03 p.m. Pacific Daylight Time. Coastal flood advisory remains in effect until 4 a.m. Pacific Daylight Time Wednesday. What? Up to 1.8 feet of inundation above ground level is possible in low-lying areas near shorelines and tidal waterways. Where? Pacific Coast including Monterey Bay. When? Until 4 a.m. Pacific Daylight Time Wednesday. Impacts, flooding of lots, parks, and roads with only isolated road closures expected. Additional details, at the San Francisco tidal gauge, high tide is expected to be 1.7 feet above normal 7.5 feet mean lower low water at 10:06 p.m. 7/12, 1.8 feet above normal 7.6 feet mean lower low water at 11:01 p.m. 7/13. 1.6 feet above normal 7.4 feet mean lower low water at 11:55 p.m. 7/14. These predictions include both astronomical tides and roughly 3-6 inches of additional water mainly from a combination of thermal expansion and accumulated sea level rise since the tidal datum was established 1983-2001. High tide varies up to 90 minutes earlier or later along the Pacific coast and through the San Francisco Bay, respectively. If travel is required, allow extra time as some roads may be closed. Do not drive around barricades or through water of unknown depth. Take the necessary actions to protect flood-prone property. The area forecast for the peninsula, North Bay, and East Bay. Coastal flood advisory in effect until 4 a.m. Pacific Daylight Time Thursday. Heat advisory in effect from 10 a.m. to 10 p.m. Pacific Daylight Time Tuesday. For the rest of today, partly cloudy. Highs in the upper 70s at the coast to the mid-90s inland. West winds 5 to 10 miles per hour. For tonight, partly cloudy. Lows from the 50s to mid-60s. West winds 5 to 10 miles per hour. And on Tuesday, partly cloudy in the morning then becoming mostly sunny. Highs in the upper 70s at the coast to the mid-90s inland. Southwest winds up to 5 miles per hour, becoming west 5 to 15 miles per hour in the afternoon. For the Tuesday night, mostly clear. Lows from the mid-50s to lower 60s. Southwest winds 5 to 10 miles per hour. For Wednesday, partly cloudy in the morning then becoming mostly sunny. Highs in the lower 70s at the coast to the lower 90s inland. Southwest winds up to 5 miles per hour, becoming west 5 to 15 miles per hour in the afternoon. And on Wednesday night, mostly clear. Lows from the 50s to lower 60s. Thursday and Thursday night, mostly clear. Highs from the mid-60s to lower 80s, lows in the 50s for the Friday, mostly cloudy in the morning then becoming partly cloudy. Highs 60s and 70s for Friday night, mostly clear until midnight then becoming partly cloudy. Lows in the 50s Saturday through Sunday, partly cloudy. Highs from the mid-60s to upper 70s, lows in the 50s, high temperatures today and lows tonight for the selected cities, San Francisco, 75 and 58, San Francisco Airport, 81 and 60, Redwood City, 89 and 65, Oakland, 81 and 61, Fremont, 85 and 65, Concord, 95 and 64, Livermore, 94 and 66, San Rafael, 90 and 60, Santa Rosa, 92 and 60, Napa, 86 and 60, Fairfield, 92 and 64. These are the 4 p.m. Pacific Daylight Time observations for the San Francisco and Monterey Bay areas, on Monday, July 13th. At San Francisco Airport, it was partly sunny, temperature 70, dew point 57, relative humidity 63%, northwest wind at 17 miles an hour, pressure 29.

0.95 inches and steady. At Oakland Airport, it was partly sunny, temperature 73, dew point 59, relative humidity 61%, west wind at 12 miles an hour, pressure 29.94 inches and falling. At San Jose Airport, it was partly sunny, temperature 85, dew point 61, relative humidity 44%, northwest wind at 8 miles an hour, pressure 29.93 inches and steady. At Santa Rosa, it was partly sunny, temperature 80, south wind at 9, pressure 29.95 and rising. At Concord, it was mostly sunny, temperature 92, northwest wind at 5. At Livermore, it was mostly sunny, temperature 89, northwest wind at 7. At Monterey, it was partly sunny, temperature 69, northwest wind at 3, pressure 29.98 and steady. At Salinas, it was partly sunny, temperature 73, dew point 58, relative humidity 59%, northwest wind at 14. Here are some observations around California and western Nevada. At San Diego, it was mostly sunny, with a temperature of 76. It was partly sunny, with a temperature of 87 at Sacramento, 74 at Los Angeles, 82 at Reno, and 74 at Blue Canyon. It was cloudy, with a temperature of 75 at Truckee, and 68 at South Lake Tahoe. At Mammoth Lakes, rain and haze were reported, with a temperature of 61. Local temperature reports around San Francisco Bay for 4 p.m. Downtown San Francisco was 71 degrees. Oakland Museum was 81 degrees. Redwood City was 85 degrees. San Rafael was 93 degrees. The area forecast for the South Bay, including the San Jose metro area and the Santa Clara Valley. Coastal flood advisory in effect until 4 a.m. Pacific Daylight Time Thursday. Heat advisory in effect from 10 a.m. to 10 p.m. Pacific Daylight Time Tuesday. For the rest of today, partly cloudy. Highs in the lower 80s by the bay, upper 80s to mid 90s inland. Northwest winds 5 to 10 miles per hour. For tonight, partly cloudy. Lows in the 60s. Northwest winds up to 5 miles per hour until midnight, becoming light. And on Tuesday, partly cloudy in the morning then becoming sunny. Highs in the lower 80s by the bay to 92 to 100 inland. Northwest winds 5 to 10 miles per hour. For the Tuesday night, mostly clear. Lows from the lower to mid 60s. Northwest winds 5 to 10 miles per hour. For Wednesday, mostly sunny in the morning then becoming sunny. Highs around 80 by the bay, 80s to upper 90s inland. West winds up to 5 miles per hour increasing to 5 to 15 miles per hour in the afternoon. And on Wednesday night, mostly clear. Lows in the upper 50s. Thursday and Thursday night, mostly clear. Highs from the mid-70s to lower 90s, lows in the 50s for the Friday, partly cloudy in the morning then becoming mostly sunny. High 70s and 80s for Friday night, mostly clear. Lows in the mid-50s and on Saturday, partly cloudy in the morning then becoming mostly sunny. High 70s and 80s for the Saturday night, mostly clear until midnight then becoming partly cloudy. Lows in the upper 50s for Sunday, partly cloudy in the morning then becoming mostly sunny. Highs from the mid-70s to upper 80s high temperatures today and lows tonight for the selected cities, San Jose, 87 and 66, Mountain View, 81 and 65, Morgan Hill, 96 and 66. The area forecast for the Monterey Bay and Salinas Valley. Coastal flood advisory in effect until 4 a.m. Pacific Daylight Time Wednesday. Heat advisory in effect from 10 a.m. to 10 p.m. Pacific Daylight Time Tuesday. Heat advisory in effect from 10 a.m. to 10 p.m. Pacific Daylight Time Wednesday. For the rest of today, partly cloudy. Highs in the mid-70s at the coast to the upper 80s inland. West winds 5 to 15 miles per hour. For tonight, partly cloudy. Lows in the mid-60s.

up to 5 miles per hour. And on Tuesday, partly cloudy in the morning, then becoming mostly sunny. Highs in the mid-70s at the coast and around 90 inland. West winds 5 to 10 miles per hour. For the Tuesday night, mostly clear until midnight, then becoming partly cloudy. Lows in the lower 60s. Southwest winds 5 to 10 miles per hour. For Wednesday, partly cloudy in the morning, then becoming mostly sunny. Highs in the lower 70s at the coast to the upper 80s inland. West winds up to 5 miles per hour, increasing to 5 to 15 miles per hour in the afternoon. And on Wednesday night, mostly clear until midnight, then becoming partly cloudy. Lows in the upper 50s. Thursday through Sunday, partly cloudy. Highs from the upper 60s to lower 80s. Lows in the mid 50s. High temperatures today and lows tonight for the selected cities: Santa Cruz, 83 and 64, Monterrey, 76 and 63, Salinas, 76 and 65, Hollister, 86 and 65, King City, 88 and 65. The following is an important weather message from the National Weather Service. Heat advisory in effect from 10 a.m. to 10 p.m. Pacific Daylight Time Tuesday. Heat advisory in effect from 10 a.m. to 10 p.m. Pacific Daylight Time Wednesday. What? High temperatures in the upper 90s to low 100s Tuesday and Wednesday with limited overnight cooling. Where? Interior Monterey County and the Santa Lucia Range, and southern Salinas Valley, Arroyo Seco and Lake San Antonio. When? For the first heat advisory, from 10 a.m. to 10 p.m. Pacific Daylight Time Tuesday. For the second heat advisory, from 10 a.m. to 10 p.m. Pacific Daylight Time Wednesday. Impacts. This level of heat affects most individuals sensitive to heat, especially those without effective cooling and or adequate hydration. Impacts possible in some health systems and in heat-sensitive industries. Additional details. Widespread moderate heat risk is forecast across interior Monterey County Tuesday and Wednesday. Limited overnight cooling is expected, particularly in the Santa Lucia Range, with low temperatures in the mid-60s to 70s expected. Hydration is a critical piece to surviving the heat. Drink water, and if possible, take water to those who are vulnerable. To reduce risk during outdoor work, the Occupational Safety and Health Administration recommends scheduling frequent rest breaks in shaded or air-conditioned environments. Anyone overcome by heat should be moved to a cool and shaded location. Heat stroke is an emergency. Call 911. Beat the heat and check the back seat. Do not leave young children or pets in unattended vehicles. Car interiors will reach lethal temperatures in a matter of minutes. The following is an important weather message from the National Weather Service. Heat advisory in effect from 10 a.m. to 10 p.m. Pacific Daylight Time Tuesday. What? Widespread high temperatures in the 90s with hot spots reaching the low 100s. Where? North Bay Interior Mountains and Valleys, the Santa Clara Valley and Eastern Hills, the East Bay Hills and Valleys, and Northern Salinas Valley, Hollister Valley and Carmel Valley. When? From 10 a.m. to 10 p.m. Pacific Daylight Time Tuesday. Impacts. This level of heat affects most individuals sensitive to heat, especially those without effective cooling and or adequate hydration. Impacts possible in some health systems and in heat-sensitive industries. Additional details. Widespread moderate heat risk in the upper 90s with favored hotspots reaching the low 100s on Tuesday. Limited overnight recovery is expected with overnight lows only dropping into the low to mid 60s. Higher elevations may only see overnight lows drop into the upper 60s to mid 70s. Hydration is a critical piece to surviving the heat. Drink water, and if possible, take water to those who are vulnerable. To reduce risk during outdoor work, the Occupational Safety and Health Administration recommends scheduling frequent rest breaks in shaded or air-conditioned environments. Anyone overcome by heat should be moved to a cool and shaded location. Heat stroke is an emergency. Call 911. Beat the heat and check the back seat.
Do not leave young children or pets in unattended vehicles. Car interiors will reach lethal temperatures in a matter of minutes. 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This broadcast originates from the National Weather Service office located in Monterey, California, and serves the South Bay and Monterey Bay Area, including the cities of San Jose, Monterey, Salinas, and Santa Cruz. The weather overview for the Bay Area and Central Coast: monsoon moisture brings a 5 to 10% chance for thunderstorms through Tuesday, moderate heat risk through Wednesday for most interior locations, breezy onshore winds Tuesday through Thursday afternoon, minor coastal flooding continues through Thursday morning due to large tidal swings. The extended forecast for the Bay Area and Central Coast: Wednesday and Wednesday night, mostly clear. Highs 65 to 100. Lows 50 to 70. Thursday and Thursday night, mostly clear. High 60 to 90. Lows 50 to 65. Friday and Friday night, partly cloudy. High 60 to 85. Lows 50 to 65. Saturday and Saturday night, partly cloudy. High 60 to 85. Lows 50 to 65. Sunday, partly sunny. Warmer. High 60 to 90. Sunrise, sunset, and tidal information for the San Francisco Bay Area for Monday, July 13th. The sunset tonight, 8:31 p.m. The sunrise tomorrow, 6 a.m. The sunset tomorrow, 8:31 p.m. Tidal data at the Golden Gate for the afternoon and evening hours today and the morning hours of tomorrow. High tide, 12:41 p.m. at 4.86 feet. Low tide, 4:49 p.m. at 3.6 feet. High tide, 11:01 p.m. at 7.20 feet. Low tide, 06:06 a.m. at minus 163 feet. Here are the buoy observations for 4 p.m. Pacific Daylight Time. At offshore buoy 6, winds northwest at 14 knots, pressure 1,018.6 millibars. At offshore buoy 59, winds northwest 6 knots, water temperature 65, pressure 1,021.1 millibars, seas 3 feet, every 14 seconds. At Point Arena buoy, winds northwest 14 knots, water temperature 55, pressure 1,016.4 millibars, seas 3 feet, every 14 seconds. At buoy 13 near Bodega Bay, winds northwest at 10 knots, pressure 1,015.3 millibars, swell 4 feet, every 14 seconds. At Point Reyes Wave Rider buoy, water temperature 56, seas 6 feet, every 8 seconds. At San Francisco Bar buoy, water temperature 61, seas 4 feet, every 14 seconds. At San Francisco buoy, winds west 2 knots, water temperature 56, pressure 1,015.4 millibars, seas 4 feet, every 8 seconds. At Half Moon Bay buoy, winds west 4 knots, water temperature 59, pressure 1,015.3 millibars, seas 4 feet, every 10 seconds. At Monterey Bay buoy, winds west 12 knots, water temperature 60, pressure 1,014.9 millibars, seas 5 feet, every 9 seconds. At Point Sur, Wave Rider buoy, water temperature 55, seas 6 feet, every 8 seconds. At Cape San Martin buoy, winds west 6 knots, water temperature 62, pressure 1,015.6 millibars, seas 5 feet, every 9 seconds. Synopsis for the Central California coast and bays, including the Monterey Bay, Greater Farallones, and Cordell Bank National Marine Sanctuaries: moderate to fresh north-northwest winds across the northern outer waters continue with hazardous conditions, along with moderate northwest swell. Northerly winds over the coastal and outer waters become fresh to strong mid to late week, with near gale force gusts. Expect building seas in response to the increasing winds and long period southerly swell late week into next weekend. The marine forecast for San Pablo Bay, Suisun Bay, the West Delta, and the San Francisco Bay north of the Bay Bridge. For tonight,
southwest wind 5 to 10 knots. For Tuesday.

southwest wind 5 to 10 knots, rising to 10 to 15 knots in the afternoon. For Tuesday night, southwest wind 5 to 10 knots. The marine forecast for Monterey Bay. For tonight, northwest wind around 5 knots. Seas around 3 feet. Wave detail, west 3 feet at 8 seconds. For Tuesday, west wind around 5 knots, rising to 5 to 10 knots in the afternoon. Seas 3 to 4 feet. Wave detail, west 3 feet at 8 seconds. For Tuesday night, southwest wind 5 to 10 knots, becoming northwest after midnight. Seas 3 to 4 feet. Wave detail, west 4 feet at 8 seconds. The coastal waters forecast from Pigeon Point to Point Pinos out to 10 nautical miles. For tonight, northwest wind around 5 knots. Seas 4 to 5 feet. Wave detail, northwest 4 feet at 8 seconds and south 2 feet at 14 seconds. For Tuesday, northwest wind 5 to 10 knots, rising to 10 to 15 knots in the afternoon. Seas 4 to 5 feet. Wave detail, northwest 4 feet at 8 seconds and south 2 feet at 13 seconds. For Tuesday night, northwest wind 10 to 15 knots. Seas 4 to 5 feet. Wave detail, northwest 5 feet at 8 seconds and south 2 feet at 13 seconds. The following is an important weather message from the National Weather Service. Issued at 09:03 p.m. Pacific Daylight Time. Coastal flood advisory remains in effect until 4 a.m. Pacific Daylight Time Thursday. What, up to 1.8 feet of inundation above ground level is possible in low-lying areas near shorelines and tidal waterways. Where, bayshore locations along the San Francisco and San Pablo Bays. When, until 4 a.m. Pacific Daylight Time Thursday. Impacts, flooding of lots, parks, and roads with only isolated road closures expected. Additional details, at the San Francisco tidal gauge, high tide is expected to be 1.7 feet above normal 7.5 feet mean lower low water at 10:06 p.m. 7/12, 1.8 feet above normal 7.6 feet mean lower low water at 11:01 p.m. 7/13. 1.6 feet above normal 7.4 feet mean lower low water at 11:55 p.m. 7/14, 1.3 feet above normal 7.1 foot mean lower low water at 12:48 a.m. 7/16. These predictions include both astronomical tides and roughly 3 to 6 inches of additional water mainly from a combination of thermal expansion and accumulated sea level rise since the tidal datum was established 1983-2001. High tide varies up to 90 minutes earlier or later along the Pacific coast and through the San Francisco Bay, respectively. If travel is required, allow extra time as some roads may be closed. Do not drive around barricades or through water of unknown depth. Take the necessary actions to protect flood-prone property. The following is an important weather message from the National Weather Service. Issued at 09:03 p.m. Pacific Daylight Time. Coastal flood advisory remains in effect until 4 a.m. Pacific Daylight Time Wednesday. What, up to 1.8 feet of inundation above ground level is possible in low-lying areas near shorelines and tidal waterways. Where, Pacific Coast including Monterey Bay. When, until 4 a.m. Pacific Daylight Time Wednesday. Impacts, flooding of lots, parks, and roads with only isolated road closures expected. Additional details, at the San Francisco tidal gauge, high tide is expected to be 1.7 feet above normal 7.5 feet mean lower low water at 10:06 p.m. 7/12, 1.8 feet above normal 7.6 feet mean lower low water at 11:01 p.m. 7/13, 1.6 feet above normal 7.4 feet mean lower low water at 11:55 p.m. 7/14. These predictions include both astronomical tides and roughly 3-6 inches of additional water mainly from a combination of thermal expansion and accumulated sea level rise since the tidal datum was established 1983-2001. High tide varies.